Thursday. Mostly sunny. Highs in the lower 80s. For Thursday night and Friday, partly cloudy. Lows in the lower 60s. Highs in the mid 80s. Friday night, partly cloudy with a slight chance of thunderstorms. A slight chance of showers through the late overnight, then a chance of showers toward daybreak. Lows in the upper 60s. Chance of rain 40%. For Saturday, partly cloudy through early afternoon, then becoming mostly cloudy. A chance of showers. A slight chance of thunderstorms through early afternoon, then a chance of thunderstorms late in the afternoon. Highs in the mid-80s. Chance of rain 50%. The 8-14 day outlook for Sunday, June 7th through Saturday, June 13th, calls for temperatures to be above normal and precipitation to be near normal. Normal highs for the period are around 80 degrees, and normal lows are around 60. The normal precipitation total for the 7 days is between 0.95 and 1.00 inches. The ultraviolet index for Indianapolis on Sunday will be 7. The Environmental Protection Agency categorizes an index of 7 as high exposure to ultraviolet radiation. At 7 p.m. at Indianapolis, it was partly sunny. The temperature was 77 degrees, the dew point 45, and the relative humidity 32%. The wind was northeast at 15 miles an hour. The barometric pressure was 30.01 inches and steady. Around central Indiana, it was mostly sunny, with a temperature of 72 at Muncie, 75 at Eagle Creek Airpark, and 75 at Shelbyville. It was partly sunny, with a temperature of 72 at Anderson and 74 at Zionsville. Elsewhere across Indiana, at Evansville, it was sunny, with a temperature of 80. At South Bend, it was mostly sunny, with a temperature of 73. It was partly sunny, with a temperature of 67 at Fort Wayne, 76 at Lafayette, 80 at Terre Haute, and 79 at Bloomington. Just outside Indiana, it was mostly sunny, with a temperature of 84 at Champaign and 82 at Louisville. It was partly sunny, with a temperature of 65 at Chicago, 70 at Dayton, and 76 at Cincinnati. At St. Louis, it was cloudy, with a temperature of 78. Once again, at Indianapolis, it was 77 degrees with partly sunny skies. The Indianapolis climate summary is of 7 p.m., May 30, 2026. So far today, the high temperature has been 81 degrees. The normal high is 78. So far today, the low temperature has been 59 degrees. The normal low is 58. No precipitation has fallen, which leaves the monthly total at 6.93 inches. This is 2.33 inches above the normal amount of 4.60 inches for May. The total precipitation for the year still stands at 20.92 inches, which is 2.74 inches above normal. No snow has fallen, which brings the monthly total to 0.0 inches. The total snowfall since July 1st still stands at 29.9 inches. The record high for tomorrow is 96, which occurred in 1895, and the record low is 36, which occurred in 1889. Sunset tonight is at 9:06 p.m. Sunrise tomorrow is at 6:20 a.m. This is NOAA All Hazards Radio KEC 74 in Indianapolis. And now a look at your forecast for Indianapolis and central Indiana. Tonight, partly cloudy. Lows in the lower 50s. East winds 5 to 10 miles an hour. Gusts up to 20 miles an hour through the late overnight. For Sunday, mostly sunny. Highs in the upper 70s. East winds around 5 miles an hour. Sunday night, partly cloudy. Lows in the upper 50s. Light and variable winds, becoming northeast around 5 miles an hour toward daybreak. For Monday, partly cloudy. Highs in the upper 70s. Northeast winds around 5 miles an hour. Once again, the forecast for tonight. Partly cloudy. Lows in the lower 50s. East winds 5 to 10 miles an hour. Gusts up to 20 miles an hour through the late overnight. Taking a look at the 3 through 7 day forecast for Indianapolis and central Indiana. Monday night,
mostly clear. Lows in the upper 50s. Northeast winds around 5 miles an hour. For Tuesday through Wednesday night, clear. Highs in the upper 70s. Lows in the mid 50s. Thursday, mostly sunny. Highs in the lower 80s. For Thursday night and Friday, partly cloudy. Lows in the lower 60s. Highs in the mid 80s. Friday night, partly cloudy with a slight chance of thunderstorms. A slight chance of showers through the late overnight, then a chance of showers toward daybreak. Lows in the upper 60s. Chance of rain 40%. For Saturday, partly cloudy through early afternoon, then becoming mostly cloudy. A chance of showers. A slight chance of thunderstorms through early afternoon, then a chance of thunderstorms late in the afternoon. Highs in the mid-80s. Chance of rain 50%. The 8 to 14 day outlook for Sunday, June 7th through Saturday, June 13th, calls for temperatures to be above normal and precipitation to be near normal. Normal highs for the period are around 80 degrees, and normal lows are around 60. The normal precipitation total for the 7 days is between 0.95 and 1.00 inches. The ultraviolet index for Indianapolis on Sunday will be 7. The Environmental Protection Agency categorizes an index of 7 as high exposure to ultraviolet radiation. At 7 p.m. at Indianapolis, it was partly sunny. The temperature was 77 degrees, the dew point 45, and the relative humidity 32%. The wind was northeast at 15 miles an hour. The barometric pressure was 30.01 inches and steady. Around central Indiana, it was mostly sunny, with a temperature of 72 at Muncie, 75 at Eagle Creek Airpark, and 75 at Shelbyville. It was partly sunny, with a temperature of 72 at Anderson and 74 at Zionsville. Elsewhere across Indiana, at Evansville, it was sunny, with a temperature of 80. At South Bend, it was mostly sunny, with a temperature of 73. It was partly sunny, with a temperature of 67 at Fort Wayne, 76 at Lafayette, 80 at Terre Haute, and 79 at Bloomington. Just outside Indiana, it was mostly sunny, with a temperature of 84 at Champaign and 82 at Louisville. It was partly sunny, with a temperature of 65 at Chicago, 70 at Dayton, and 76 at Cincinnati. At St. Louis, it was cloudy, with a temperature of 78. Once again, at Indianapolis, it was 77 degrees with partly sunny skies. The current time is 8:08 p.m. Eastern Daylight Time. The Indianapolis climate summary is of 7 p.m., May 30, 2026. So far today, the high temperature has been 81 degrees. The normal high is 78. So far today, the low temperature has been 59 degrees. The normal low is 58. No precipitation has fallen, which leaves the monthly total at 6.93 inches. This is 2.33 inches above the normal amount of 4.60 inches for May. The total precipitation for the year still stands at 20.92 inches, which is 2.74 inches above normal. No snow has fallen, which brings the monthly total to 0.0 inches. The total snowfall since July 1st still stands at 29.9 inches. The record high for tomorrow is 96, which occurred in 1895, and the record low is 36, which occurred in 1889. Sunset tonight is at 9:06 p.m. Sunrise tomorrow is at 6:20 a.m. Now here is the hazardous weather outlook for central Indiana. For the period through tonight, no hazardous weather is expected at this time. And now the extended outlook for the period Sunday through Friday. No hazardous weather is expected at this time. Spotter information statement. Spotter activation is not anticipated. 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And now a look at your forecast for Indianapolis and central Indiana. Tonight, partly cloudy. Lows in the lower 50s. East winds 5 to 10 miles an hour. Gusts up to 20 miles an hour through the late overnight. For Sunday, mostly sunny. Highs in the upper 70s. East winds

around 5 miles an hour. Sunday night, partly cloudy. Lows in the upper 50s. Light and variable winds, becoming northeast around 5 miles an hour toward daybreak. For Monday, partly cloudy. Highs in the upper 70s. Northeast winds around 5 miles an hour. Once again, the forecast for tonight. Partly cloudy. Lows in the lower 50s. East winds 5 to 10 miles an hour. Gusts up to 20 miles an hour through the late overnight. The Indianapolis climate summary is of 7 p.m., May 30, 2026. So far today the high temperature has been 81 degrees. The normal high is 78. So far today the low temperature has been 59 degrees. The normal low is 58. No precipitation has fallen, which leaves the monthly total at 6.93 inches. This is 2.33 inches above the normal amount of 4.60 inches for May. The total precipitation for the year still stands at 20.92 inches, which is 2.74 inches above normal. No snow has fallen, which brings the monthly total to 0.0 inches. The total snowfall since July 1st still stands at 29.9 inches. The record high for tomorrow is 96, which occurred in 1895, and the record low is 36, which occurred in 1889. Sunset tonight is at 9:06 p.m. Sunrise tomorrow is at 6:20 a.m. This is NOAA All Hazards Radio KEC 74 in Indianapolis. And now a look at your forecast for Indianapolis and central Indiana. Tonight, partly cloudy. Lows in the lower 50s. East winds 5 to 10 miles an hour. Gusts up to 20 miles an hour through the late overnight. For Sunday, mostly sunny. Highs in the upper 70s. East winds around 5 miles an hour. Sunday night, partly cloudy. Lows in the upper 50s. Light and variable winds, becoming northeast around 5 miles an hour toward daybreak. For Monday, partly cloudy. Highs in the upper 70s. Northeast winds around 5 miles an hour. Once again, the forecast for tonight. Partly cloudy. Lows in the lower 50s. East winds 5 to 10 miles an hour. Gusts up to 20 miles an hour through the late overnight. Taking a look at the 3 through 7 day forecast for Indianapolis and central Indiana. Monday night. Mostly clear. Lows in the upper 50s. Northeast winds around 5 miles an hour. For Tuesday through Wednesday night. Clear. Highs in the upper 70s. Lows in the mid 50s. Thursday. Mostly sunny. Highs in the lower 80s. For Thursday night and Friday. Partly cloudy. Lows in the lower 60s. Highs in the mid 80s. Friday night. Partly cloudy with a slight chance of thunderstorms. A slight chance of showers through the late overnight, then a chance of showers toward daybreak. Lows in the upper 60s. Chance of rain 40%. For Saturday, partly cloudy through early afternoon, then becoming mostly cloudy. A chance of showers. A slight chance of thunderstorms through early afternoon, then a chance of thunderstorms late in the afternoon. Highs in the mid-80s. Chance of rain 50%. The 8 to 14 day outlook for Sunday, June 7th through Saturday, June 13th, calls for temperatures to be above normal and precipitation to be near normal. Normal highs for the period are around 80 degrees and normal lows are around 60. The normal precipitation total for the 7 days is between 0.95 and 1.00 inches. The ultraviolet index for Indianapolis on Sunday will be 7. The Environmental Protection Agency categorizes an index of 7 as high exposure to ultraviolet radiation. At 8 p.m. at Indianapolis, it was partly sunny. The temperature was 75 degrees, the dew point 42, and the relative humidity 30%. The wind was east at 13 miles an hour. The barometric pressure was 30.03 inches and rising. Around
from central Indiana, it was mostly sunny, with a temperature of 72 at Zionsville, 73 at Eagle Creek Airpark, and 73 at Shelbyville. It was partly sunny, with a temperature of 69 at Anderson and 70 at Muncie. Elsewhere across Indiana, skies ranged from mostly sunny to partly sunny. It was 72 at South Bend, 65 at Fort Wayne, and 74 at Lafayette. Terre Haute reported 78, Bloomington reported 78, and Evansville reported 78. Just outside Indiana, skies ranged from partly cloudy to mostly cloudy. It was 63 at Chicago, 80 at Champaign, and 69 at Dayton. St. Louis reported 78, Cincinnati reported 74, and Louisville reported 81. Once again, at Indianapolis it was 75 degrees with partly sunny skies. The Indianapolis climate summary is of 7 p.m., May 30, 2026. So far today the high temperature has been 81 degrees. The normal high is 78. So far today the low temperature has been 59 degrees. The normal low is 58. No precipitation has fallen, which leaves the monthly total at 6.93 inches. This is 2.33 inches above the normal amount of 4.60 inches for May. The total precipitation for the year still stands at 20.92 inches, which is 2.74 inches above normal. No snow has fallen, which brings the monthly total to 0.0 inches. The total snowfall since July 1st still stands at 29.9 inches. The record high for tomorrow is 96, which occurred in 1895, and the record low is 36, which occurred in 1889. Sunset tonight is at 9:06 p.m. Sunrise tomorrow is at 6:20 a.m. This is NOAA All Hazards Radio KEC 74 in Indianapolis. And now a look at your forecast for Indianapolis and central Indiana. Tonight, partly cloudy. Lows in the lower 50s. East winds 5 to 10 miles an hour. Gusts up to 20 miles an hour through the late overnight. For Sunday, mostly sunny. Highs in the upper 70s. East winds around 5 miles an hour. Sunday night, partly cloudy. Lows in the upper 50s. Light and variable winds, becoming northeast around 5 miles an hour toward daybreak. For Monday, partly cloudy. Highs in the upper 70s. Northeast winds around 5 miles an hour. Once again, the forecast for tonight. Partly cloudy. Lows in the lower 50s. East winds 5 to 10 miles an hour. Gusts up to 20 miles an hour through the late overnight. Taking a look at the 3 through 7 day forecast for Indianapolis and central Indiana. Monday night, mostly clear. Lows in the upper 50s. Northeast winds around 5 miles an hour. For Tuesday through Wednesday night, clear. Highs in the upper 70s. Lows in the mid 50s. Thursday, mostly sunny. Highs in the lower 80s. For Thursday night and Friday, partly cloudy. Lows in the lower 60s. Highs in the mid 80s. Friday night, partly cloudy with a slight chance of thunderstorms. A slight chance of showers through the late overnight, then a chance of showers toward daybreak. Lows in the upper 60s. Chance of rain 40%. For Saturday, partly cloudy through early afternoon, then becoming mostly cloudy. A chance of showers. A slight chance of thunderstorms through early afternoon, then a chance of thunderstorms late in the afternoon. Highs in the mid-80s. Chance of rain 50%. The 8 to 14 day outlook for Sunday, June 7th through Saturday, June 13th, calls for temperatures to be above normal and precipitation to be near normal. Normal highs for the period are around 80 degrees, and normal lows are around 60. The normal precipitation total for the 7 days is between 0.95 and 1.00 inches. The ultraviolet index for Indianapolis on Sunday will be 7. The Environmental Protection Agency categorizes an index of 7 as high exposure to ultraviolet radiation. At 8 p.m., at Indianapolis, it was partly sunny. The temperature was 75 degrees,
the dew point 42, and the relative humidity 30%. The wind was east at 13 miles an hour. The barometric pressure was 30.0.

3 inches and rising. Around central Indiana, it was mostly sunny, with a temperature of 72 at Zionsville, 73 at Eagle Creek Airpark, and 73 at Shelbyville. It was partly sunny, with a temperature of 69 at Anderson and 70 at Muncie. Elsewhere across Indiana, skies ranged from mostly sunny to partly sunny. It was 72 at South Bend, 65 at Fort Wayne, and 74 at Lafayette. Terre Haute reported 78, Bloomington reported 78, and Evansville reported 78. Just outside Indiana, skies ranged from partly cloudy to mostly cloudy. It was 63 at Chicago, 80 at Champaign, and 69 at Dayton. St. Louis reported 78, Cincinnati reported 74, and Louisville reported 81. Once again, at Indianapolis, it was 75 degrees with partly sunny skies. The Indianapolis climate summary is of 7 p.m., May 30, 2026. So far today, the high temperature has been 81 degrees. The normal high is 78. So far today, the low temperature has been 59 degrees. The normal low is 58. No precipitation has fallen, which leaves the monthly total at 6.93 inches. This is 2.33 inches above the normal amount of 4.60 inches for May. The total precipitation for the year still stands at 20.92 inches, which is 2.74 inches above normal. No snow has fallen, which brings the monthly total to 0.0 inches. The total snowfall since July 1st still stands at 29.9 inches. The record high for tomorrow is 96, which occurred in 1895, and the record low is 36, which occurred in 1889. Sunset tonight is at 9:06 p.m. Sunrise tomorrow is at 6:20 a.m. This is NOAA All Hazards Radio KEC 74 in Indianapolis. And now a look at your forecast for Indianapolis and central Indiana. Tonight, partly cloudy. Lows in the lower 50s. East winds 5 to 10 miles an hour. Gusts up to 20 miles an hour through the late overnight. For Sunday, mostly sunny. Highs in the upper 70s. East winds around 5 miles an hour. Sunday night, partly cloudy. Lows in the upper 50s. Light and variable winds, becoming northeast around 5 miles an hour toward daybreak. For Monday, partly cloudy. Highs in the upper 70s. Northeast winds around 5 miles an hour. Once again, the forecast for tonight. Partly cloudy. Lows in the lower 50s. East winds 5 to 10 miles an hour. Gusts up to 20 miles an hour through the late overnight. The current time is 8:23 p.m. Eastern Daylight Time. Taking a look at the 3 through 7 day forecast for Indianapolis and central Indiana. Monday night, mostly clear. Lows in the upper 50s. Northeast winds around 5 miles an hour. For Tuesday through Wednesday night, clear. Highs in the upper 70s. Lows in the mid-50s. Thursday, mostly sunny. Highs in the lower 80s. For Thursday night and Friday, partly cloudy. Lows in the lower 60s. Highs in the mid-80s. Friday night, partly cloudy with a slight chance of thunderstorms. A slight chance of showers through the late overnight, then a chance of showers toward daybreak. Lows in the upper 60s. Chance of rain 40%. For Saturday, partly cloudy through early afternoon, then becoming mostly cloudy. A chance of showers. A slight chance of thunderstorms through early afternoon, then a chance of thunderstorms late in the afternoon. Highs in the mid-80s. Chance of rain 50%. The 8 to 14 day outlook for Sunday, June 7th through Saturday, June 13th, calls for temperatures to be above normal and precipitation to be near normal. Normal highs for the period are around 80 degrees and normal lows are around 60. The normal precipitation total for the 7 days is between 0.95 and 1.00 inches. The ultraviolet index for Indianapolis on Sunday will be 7. The Environmental Protection Agency categorizes an index of 7 as high exposure to ultraviolet radiation.

at 8 p.m. at Indianapolis, it was partly sunny. The temperature was 75 degrees, the dew point 42, and the relative humidity 30%. The wind was east at 13 miles an hour. The barometric pressure was 30.03 inches and rising. Around central Indiana, it was mostly sunny, with a temperature of 72 at Zionsville, 73 at Eagle Creek Airpark, and 73 at Shelbyville. It was partly sunny, with a temperature of 69 at Anderson and 70 at Muncie. Elsewhere across Indiana, skies ranged from mostly sunny to partly sunny. It was 72 at South Bend, 65 at Fort Wayne, and 74 at Lafayette. Terre Haute reported 78, Bloomington reported 78, and Evansville reported 78. Just outside Indiana, skies ranged from partly cloudy to mostly cloudy. It was 63 at Chicago, 80 at Champaign, and 69 at Dayton. St. Louis reported 78, Cincinnati reported 74, and Louisville reported 81. Once again, at Indianapolis, it was 75 degrees with partly sunny skies. The Indianapolis climate summary is of 7 p.m., May 30, 2026. So far today, the high temperature has been 81 degrees. The normal high is 78. So far today, the low temperature has been 59 degrees. The normal low is 58. No precipitation has fallen, which leaves the monthly total at 6.93 inches. This is 2.33 inches above the normal amount of 4.60 inches for May. The total precipitation for the year still stands at 20.92 inches, which is 2.74 inches above normal. No snow has fallen, which brings the monthly total to 0.0 inches. The total snowfall since July 1st still stands at 29.9 inches. The record high for tomorrow is 96, which occurred in 1895, and the record low is 36, which occurred in 1889. Sunset tonight is at 9:06 p.m. Sunrise tomorrow is at 6:20 a.m. This is NOAA All Hazards Radio KEC 74 in Indianapolis. And now a look at your forecast for Indianapolis and central Indiana. Tonight, partly cloudy. Lows in the lower 50s. East winds 5 to 10 miles an hour. Gusts up to 20 miles an hour through the late overnight. For Sunday, mostly sunny. Highs in the upper 70s. East winds around 5 miles an hour. Sunday night, partly cloudy. Lows in the upper 50s. Light and variable winds, becoming northeast around 5 miles an hour toward daybreak. For Monday, partly cloudy. Highs in the upper 70s. Northeast winds around 5 miles an hour. Once again, the forecast for tonight. Partly cloudy. Lows in the lower 50s. East winds 5 to 10 miles an hour. Gusts up to 20 miles an hour through the late overnight. Now here is the hazardous weather outlook for central Indiana. For the period through tonight, no hazardous weather is expected at this time. And now the extended outlook for the period Sunday through Friday. No hazardous weather is expected at this time. Spotter information statement. Spotter activation is not anticipated. Taking a look at the 3 through 7 day forecast for Indianapolis and central Indiana. Monday night. Mostly clear. Lows in the upper 50s. Northeast winds around 5 miles an hour. For Tuesday through Wednesday night, clear. Highs in the upper 70s. Lows in the mid-50s. Thursday, mostly sunny. Highs in the lower 80s. For Thursday night and Friday, partly cloudy. Lows in the lower 60s. Highs in the mid-80s. Friday night, partly cloudy with a slight chance of thunderstorms. A slight chance of showers through the late overnight, then a chance of showers toward daybreak. Lows in the upper 60s. Chance of rain 40%. For Saturday, partly cloudy through early afternoon, then becoming mostly cloudy. A chance of showers. A slight chance of thunderstorms through early afternoon, then a chance of thunderstorms late in the afternoon. Highs in the mid-80s. Chance of rain 50%. The 8 to 14.

central Indiana. It was mostly sunny, with a temperature of 72 at Zionsville, 73 at Eagle Creek Airpark, and 73 at Shelbyville. It was partly sunny, with a temperature of 69 at Anderson and 70 at Muncie. Elsewhere across Indiana, skies ranged from mostly sunny to partly sunny. It was 72 at South Bend, 65 at Fort Wayne, and 74 at Lafayette. Terre Haute reported 78, Bloomington reported 78, and Evansville reported 78. Just outside Indiana, skies ranged from partly cloudy to mostly cloudy. It was 63 at Chicago, 80 at Champaign, and 69 at Dayton. St. Louis reported 78, Cincinnati reported 74, and Louisville reported 81. Once again, at Indianapolis it was 75 degrees with partly sunny skies. The Indianapolis climate summary is of 7 p.m., May 30, 2026. So far today the high temperature has been 81 degrees. The normal high is 78. So far today the low temperature has been 59 degrees. The normal low is 58. No precipitation has fallen, which leaves the monthly total at 6.93 inches. This is 2.33 inches above the normal amount of 4.60 inches for May. The total precipitation for the year still stands at 20.92 inches, which is 2.73 inches above the normal amount of 4.60 inches for May. The total precipitation for the year still stands at 20.92 inches, which is 2.74 inches above normal. No snow has fallen, which brings the monthly total to 0.0 inches. The total snowfall since July 1st still stands at 29.9 inches. The record high for tomorrow is 96, which occurred in 1895, and the record low is 36, which occurred in 1889. Sunset tonight is at 9:06 p.m. Sunrise tomorrow is at 6:20 a.m. This is NOAA All Hazards Radio KEC 74 in Indianapolis. And now a look at your forecast for Indianapolis and central Indiana. Tonight, partly cloudy. Lows in the lower 50s. East winds 5 to 10 miles an hour. Gusts up to 20 miles an hour through the late overnight. For Sunday, mostly sunny. Highs in the upper 70s. East winds around 5 miles an hour. Sunday night, partly cloudy. Lows in the upper 50s. Light and variable winds, becoming northeast around 5 miles an hour toward daybreak. For Monday, partly cloudy. Highs in the upper 70s. Northeast winds around 5 miles an hour. Once again, the forecast for tonight. Partly cloudy. Lows in the lower 50s. East winds 5 to 10 miles an hour. Gusts up to 20 miles an hour through the late overnight. Taking a look at the 3 through 7 day forecast for Indianapolis and central Indiana. Monday night. Mostly clear. Lows in the upper 50s. Northeast winds around 5 miles an hour. For Tuesday through Wednesday night. Clear. Highs in the upper 70s. Lows in the mid 50s. Thursday. Mostly sunny. Highs in the lower 80s. For Thursday night and Friday. Partly cloudy. Lows in the lower 60s. Highs in the mid 80s. Friday night. Partly cloudy with a slight chance of thunderstorms. A slight chance of showers through the late overnight, then a chance of showers toward daybreak. Lows in the upper 60s. Chance of rain 40%. For Saturday. Partly cloudy through early afternoon, then becoming mostly cloudy. A chance of showers. A slight chance of thunderstorms through early afternoon, then a chance of thunderstorms late in the afternoon. Highs in the mid-80s. Chance of rain 50%. The 8 to 14 day outlook for Sunday, June 7th through Saturday, June 13th, calls for temperatures to be above normal and precipitation to be near normal. Normal highs for the period are around 80 degrees, and normal lows are around 60. The normal precipitation total for the 7 days is between 0.95 and 1.00 inches. The ultraviolet index for Indianapolis on Sunday will be 7. The Environmental Protection Agency categorizes an index.

7 as high exposure to ultraviolet radiation. At 8 p.m. at Indianapolis, it was partly sunny. The temperature was 75 degrees, the dew point 42, and the relative humidity 30%. The wind was east at 13 miles an hour. The barometric pressure was 30.03 inches and rising. Around central Indiana, it was mostly sunny, with a temperature of 72 at Zionsville, 73 at Eagle Creek Airpark, and 73 at Shelbyville. It was partly sunny, with a temperature of 69 at Anderson and 70 at Muncie. Elsewhere across Indiana, skies ranged from mostly sunny to partly sunny. It was 72 at South Bend, 65 at Fort Wayne, and 74 at Lafayette. Terre Haute reported 78, Bloomington reported 78, and Evansville reported 78. Just outside Indiana, skies ranged from partly cloudy to mostly cloudy. It was 63 at Chicago, 80 at Champaign, and 69 at Dayton. St. Louis reported 78, Cincinnati reported 74, and Louisville reported 81. Once again, at Indianapolis it was 75 degrees with partly sunny skies. The Indianapolis climate summary is of 7 p.m., May 30, 2026. So far today the high temperature has been 81 degrees. The normal high is 78. So far today the low temperature has been 59 degrees. The normal low is 58. No precipitation has fallen, which leaves the monthly total at 6.93 inches. This is 2.33 inches above the normal amount of 4.60 inches for May. The total precipitation for the year still stands at 20.92 inches, which is 2.74 inches above normal. No snow has fallen, which brings the monthly total to 0.0 inches. The total snowfall since July 1st still stands at 29.9 inches. The record high for tomorrow is 96, which occurred in 1895, and the record low is 36, which occurred in 1889. Sunset tonight is at 9:06 p.m. Sunrise tomorrow is at 6:20 a.m. The current time is 8:38 p.m. Eastern Daylight Time. 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And now a look at your forecast for Indianapolis and central Indiana. Tonight, partly cloudy. Lows in the lower 50s. East winds 5 to 10 miles an hour. Gusts up to 20 miles an hour through the late overnight. For Sunday, mostly sunny. Highs in the upper 70s. East winds around 5 miles an hour. Sunday night, partly cloudy. Lows in the upper 50s. Light and variable winds, becoming northeast around 5 miles an hour toward daybreak. For Monday, partly cloudy. Highs in the upper 70s. Northeast winds around 5 miles an hour. Once again, the forecast for tonight. Partly cloudy. Lows in the lower 50s. East winds 5 to 10 miles an hour. Gusts up to 20 miles an hour through the late overnight. Taking a look at the 3 through 7 day forecast for Indianapolis and central Indiana. Monday night. Mostly clear. Lows in the upper 50s. Northeast winds around 5 miles an hour. For Tuesday through Wednesday night, clear. Highs in the upper 70s. Lows in the mid-50s. Thursday, mostly sunny. Highs in the lower 80s. For Thursday night and Friday, partly cloudy. Lows in the lower 60s. Highs in the mid-80s. Friday night, partly cloudy with a slight chance of thunderstorms. A slight chance of showers through the late overnight, then a chance of showers toward daybreak. Lows in the upper 60s. Chance of rain 40%. For Saturday, partly cloudy through early afternoon, then becoming mostly cloudy. A chance of showers. A slight chance of thunderstorms through early afternoon, then a chance of thunderstorms late in the afternoon. Highs in the mid-80s. Chance of rain 50%. The 8 to 14 day outlook for Sunday, June 7th through Saturday, June 13th, calls for temperatures to be above normal and precipitation to be near normal. Normal highs for the period are around 80 degrees, and normal lows are around 60.

The normal precipitation total for the 7 days is between 0.95 and 1.00 inches. The ultraviolet index for Indianapolis on Sunday will be 7. The Environmental Protection Agency categorizes an index of 7 as high exposure to ultraviolet radiation. At 8 p.m. at Indianapolis, it was partly sunny. The temperature was 75 degrees, the dew point 42, and the relative humidity 30%. The wind was east at 13 miles an hour. The barometric pressure was 30.03 inches and rising. Around central Indiana, it was mostly sunny, with a temperature of 72 at Zionsville, 73 at Eagle Creek Airpark, and 73 at Shelbyville. It was partly sunny, with a temperature of 69 at Anderson and 70 at Muncie. Elsewhere across Indiana, skies ranged from mostly sunny to partly sunny. It was 72 at South Bend, 65 at Fort Wayne, and 74 at Lafayette. Terre Haute reported 78, Bloomington reported 78, and Evansville reported 78. Just outside Indiana, skies ranged from partly cloudy to mostly cloudy. It was 63 at Chicago, 80 at Champaign, and 69 at Dayton. St. Louis reported 78, Cincinnati reported 74, and Louisville reported 81. Once again, at Indianapolis it was 75 degrees with partly sunny skies. The Indianapolis climate summary is of 7 p.m., May 30, 2026. So far today the high temperature has been 81 degrees. The normal high is 78. So far today the low temperature has been 59 degrees. The normal low is 58. No precipitation has fallen, which leaves the monthly total at 6.93 inches. This is 2.33 inches above the normal amount of 4.60 inches for May. The total precipitation for the year still stands at 20.92 inches, which is 2.74 inches above normal. No snow has fallen, which brings the monthly total to 0.0 inches. The total snowfall since July 1st still stands at 29.9 inches. The record high for tomorrow is 96, which occurred in 1895, and the record low is 36, which occurred in 1889. Sunset tonight is at 9:06 p.m. Sunrise tomorrow is at 6:20 a.m. This is NOAA All Hazards Radio KEC 74 in Indianapolis. And now a look at your forecast for Indianapolis and central Indiana. Tonight, partly cloudy. Lows in the lower 50s. East winds 5 to 10 miles an hour. Gusts up to 20 miles an hour through the late overnight. For Sunday, mostly sunny. Highs in the upper 70s. East winds around 5 miles an hour. Sunday night, partly cloudy. Lows in the upper 50s. Light and variable winds, becoming northeast around 5 miles an hour toward daybreak. For Monday, partly cloudy. Highs in the upper 70s. Northeast winds around 5 miles an hour. Once again, the forecast for tonight. Partly cloudy. Lows in the lower 50s. East winds 5 to 10 miles an hour. Gusts up to 20 miles an hour through the late overnight. Taking a look at the 3 through 7 day forecast for Indianapolis and central Indiana. Monday night. Mostly clear. Lows in the upper 50s. Northeast winds around 5 miles an hour. For Tuesday through Wednesday night. Clear. Highs in the upper 70s. Lows in the mid 50s. Thursday. Mostly sunny. Highs in the lower 80s. For Thursday night and Friday. Partly cloudy. Lows in the lower 60s. Highs in the mid 80s. Friday night. Partly cloudy with a slight chance of thunderstorms. A slight chance of showers through the late overnight, then a chance of showers toward daybreak. Lows in the upper 60s. Chance of rain 40%. For Saturday. Partly cloudy through early afternoon, then becoming mostly cloudy. A chance of showers. A slight chance of thunderstorms through early afternoon, then a chance of thunderstorms late in the afternoon. Highs in the mid-80s. Chance of rain 50%. The 8 to 14 day outlook for Sunday, June 7th.

Saturday, June 13th, calls for temperatures to be above normal and precipitation to be near normal. Normal highs for the period are around 80 degrees and normal lows are around 60. The normal precipitation total for the 7 days is between 0.95 and 1.00 inches. The ultraviolet index for Indianapolis on Sunday will be 7. The Environmental Protection Agency categorizes an index of 7 as high exposure to ultraviolet radiation. At 8 p.m. at Indianapolis, it was partly sunny. The temperature was 75 degrees, the dew point 42, and the relative humidity 30%. The wind was east at 13 miles an hour. The barometric pressure was 30.03 inches and rising. Around central Indiana, it was mostly sunny, with a temperature of 72 at Zionsville, 73 at Eagle Creek Air Park, and 73 at Shelbyville. It was partly sunny, with a temperature of 69 at Anderson and 70 at Muncie. Elsewhere across Indiana, skies ranged from mostly sunny to partly sunny. It was 72 at South Bend, 65 at Fort Wayne, and 74 at Lafayette. Terre Haute reported 78, Bloomington reported 78, and Evansville reported 78. Just outside Indiana, skies ranged from partly cloudy to mostly cloudy. It was 63 at Chicago, 80 at Champaign, and 69 at Dayton. St. Louis reported 78, Cincinnati reported 74, and Louisville reported 81. Once again, at Indianapolis, it was 75 degrees with partly sunny skies. The Indianapolis climate summary is of 7 p.m., May 30, 2026. So far today, the high temperature has been 81 degrees. The normal high is 78. So far today, the low temperature has been 59 degrees. The normal low is 58. No precipitation has fallen, which leaves the monthly total at 6.93 inches. This is 2.33 inches above the normal amount of 4.60 inches for May. The total precipitation for the year still stands at 20.92 inches, which is 2.74 inches above normal. No snow has fallen, which brings the monthly total to 0.0 inches. The total snowfall since July 1st still stands at 29.9 inches. The record high for tomorrow is 96, which occurred in 1895, and the record low is 36, which occurred in 1889. Sunset tonight is at 9:06 p.m. Sunrise tomorrow is at 6:20 a.m. Now here is the hazardous weather outlook for central Indiana. For the period through tonight, no hazardous weather is expected at this time. And now the extended outlook for the period Sunday through Friday. No hazardous weather is expected at this time. Spotter information statement. Spotter activation is not anticipated. 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And now a look at your forecast for Indianapolis and central Indiana. Tonight, partly cloudy. Lows in the lower 50s. East winds 5 to 10 miles an hour. Gusts up to 20 miles an hour through the late overnight. For Sunday, mostly sunny. Highs in the upper 70s. East winds around 5 miles an hour. Sunday night, partly cloudy. Lows in the upper 50s. Light and variable winds, becoming northeast around 5 miles an hour toward daybreak. For Monday, partly cloudy. Highs in the upper 70s. Northeast winds around 5 miles an hour. Once again, the forecast for tonight. Partly cloudy. Lows in the lower 50s. East winds 5 to 10 miles an hour. Gusts up to 20 miles an hour through the late overnight. Taking a look at the 3 through 7 day forecast for Indianapolis and central Indiana. Monday night. Mostly clear. Lows in the upper 50s. Northeast winds around 5 miles an hour. For Tuesday through Wednesday night, clear. Highs in the upper 70s. Lows in the mid-50s. Thursday, mostly sunny. Highs in the lower 80s. For Thursday night and Friday, partly cloudy. Lows in the lower 60s. Highs in the mid-80s. Friday night, partly cloudy with a slight chance of thunderstorms.
a slight chance of showers through the late overnight, then a chance of showers toward daybreak. Lows in the upper 60s. Chance of rain 40%. For Saturday, partly cloudy through early afternoon, then becoming mostly cloudy. A chance of showers. A slight chance of thunderstorms through early afternoon, then a chance of thunderstorms late in the afternoon. Highs in the mid-80s. Chance of rain 50%. The 8-14 day outlook for Sunday, June 7th through Saturday, June 13th, calls for temperatures to be above normal and precipitation to be near normal. Normal highs for the period are around 80 degrees, and normal lows are around 60. The normal precipitation total for the 7 days is between 0.95 and 1.00 inches. The ultraviolet index for Indianapolis on Sunday will be 7. The Environmental Protection Agency categorizes an index of 7 as high exposure to ultraviolet radiation. At 8 p.m. at Indianapolis, it was partly sunny. The temperature was 75 degrees, the dew point 42, and the relative humidity 30%. The wind was east at 13 miles an hour. The barometric pressure was 30.03 inches and rising. Around central Indiana, it was mostly sunny, with a temperature of 72 at Zionsville, 73 at Eagle Creek Airpark, and 73 at Shelbyville. It was partly sunny, with a temperature of 69 at Anderson and 70 at Muncie. Elsewhere across Indiana, skies ranged from mostly sunny to partly sunny. It was 72 at South Bend, 65 at Fort Wayne, and 74 at Lafayette. Terre Haute reported 78, Bloomington reported 78, and Evansville reported 78. Just outside Indiana, skies ranged from partly cloudy to mostly cloudy. It was 63 at Chicago, 80 at Champaign, and 69 at Dayton. St. Louis reported 78, Cincinnati reported 74, and Louisville reported 81. Once again, at Indianapolis, it was 75 degrees with partly sunny skies. The current time is 8:53 p.m. Eastern Daylight Time. The Indianapolis climate summary is of 7 p.m., May 30, 2026. So far today, the high temperature has been 81 degrees. The normal high is 78. So far today, the low temperature has been 59 degrees. The normal low is 58. No precipitation has fallen, which leaves the monthly total at 6.93 inches. This is 2.33 inches above the normal amount of 4.60 inches for May. The total precipitation for the year still stands at 20.92 inches, which is 2.74 inches above normal. No snow has fallen, which brings the monthly total to 0.0 inches. The total snowfall since July 1st still stands at 29.9 inches. The record high for tomorrow is 96, which occurred in 1895, and the record low is 36, which occurred in 1889. Sunset tonight is at 9:06 p.m. Sunrise tomorrow is at 6:20 a.m. This is NOAA All Hazards Radio KEC 74 in Indianapolis. And now a look at your forecast for Indianapolis and central Indiana. Tonight, partly cloudy. Lows in the lower 50s. East winds 5 to 10 miles an hour. Gusts up to 20 miles an hour through the late overnight. For Sunday, mostly sunny. Highs in the upper 70s. East winds around 5 miles an hour. Sunday night, partly cloudy. Lows in the upper 50s. Light and variable winds, becoming northeast around 5 miles an hour toward daybreak. For Monday, partly cloudy. Highs in the upper 70s. Northeast winds around 5 miles an hour. Once again, the forecast for tonight. Partly cloudy. Lows in the lower 50s. East winds 5 to 10 miles an hour. Gusts up to 20 miles an hour through the late overnight. Taking a look at the 3 through 7 day forecast for Indianapolis and central Indiana. Monday night. Mostly clear. Lows in the upper 50s. Northeast winds around 5 miles an hour. For Tuesday through Wednesday night. Clear. Highs in the upper 70s. Lows in the mid 50s. Thursday. Mostly sunny.

sunny. Highs in the lower 80s. For Thursday night and Friday, partly cloudy. Lows in the lower 60s. Highs in the mid 80s. Friday night, partly cloudy with a slight chance of thunderstorms. A slight chance of showers through the late overnight, then a chance of showers toward daybreak. Lows in the upper 60s. Chance of rain 40%. For Saturday, partly cloudy through early afternoon, then becoming mostly cloudy. A chance of showers. A slight chance of thunderstorms through early afternoon, then a chance of thunderstorms late in the afternoon. Highs in the mid-80s. Chance of rain 50%. The 8-14 day outlook for Sunday, June 7th through Saturday, June 13th, calls for temperatures to be above normal and precipitation to be near normal. Normal highs for the period are around 80 degrees, and normal lows are around 60. The normal precipitation total for the 7 days is between 0.95 and 1.00 inches. The ultraviolet index for Indianapolis on Sunday will be 7. The Environmental Protection Agency categorizes an index of 7 as high exposure to ultraviolet radiation. At 8 p.m. at Indianapolis, it was partly sunny. The temperature was 75 degrees, the dew point 42, and the relative humidity 30%. The wind was east at 13 miles an hour. The barometric pressure was 30.03 inches and rising. Around central Indiana, it was mostly sunny, with a temperature of 72 at Zionsville, 73 at Eagle Creek Airpark, and 73 at Shelbyville. It was partly sunny, with a temperature of 69 at Anderson and 70 at Muncie. Elsewhere across Indiana, skies ranged from mostly sunny to partly sunny. It was 72 at South Bend, 65 at Fort Wayne, and 74 at Lafayette. Terre Haute reported 78, Bloomington reported 78, and Evansville reported 78. Just outside Indiana, skies ranged from partly cloudy to mostly cloudy. It was 63 at Chicago, 80 at Champaign, and 69 at Dayton. St. Louis reported 78, Cincinnati reported 74, and Louisville reported 81. Once again, at Indianapolis, it was 75 degrees with partly sunny skies. The Indianapolis climate summary is of 7 p.m., May 30, 2026. So far today, the high temperature has been 81 degrees. The normal high is 78. So far today, the low temperature has been 59 degrees. The normal low is 58. No precipitation has fallen, which leaves the monthly total at 6.93 inches. This is 2.33 inches above the normal amount of 4.60 inches for May. The total precipitation for the year still stands at 20.92 inches, which is 2.74 inches above normal. No snow has fallen, which brings the monthly total to 0.0 inches. The total snowfall since July 1st still stands at 29.9 inches. The record high for tomorrow is 96, which occurred in 1895, and the record low is 36, which occurred in 1889. Sunset tonight is at 9:06 p.m. Sunrise tomorrow is at 6:20 a.m. This is NOAA All Hazards Radio KEC 74 in Indianapolis. And now a look at your forecast for Indianapolis and central Indiana. Tonight, partly cloudy. Lows in the lower 50s. East winds 5 to 10 miles an hour. Gusts up to 20 miles an hour through the late overnight. For Sunday, mostly sunny. Highs in the upper 70s. East winds around 5 miles an hour. Sunday night, partly cloudy. Lows in the upper 50s. Light and variable winds, becoming northeast around 5 miles an hour toward daybreak. For Monday, partly cloudy. Highs in the upper 70s. Northeast winds around 5 miles an hour. Once again, the forecast for tonight. Partly cloudy. Lows in the lower 50s. East winds 5 to 10 miles an hour. Gusts up to 20 miles an hour through the late overnight. Taking a look at the 3-7 day forecast for Indianapolis and central Indiana. Monday night. Mostly clear. Lows in the upper 50s.
Northeast winds around 5 miles an hour.

Tuesday through Wednesday night. Clear. Highs in the upper 70s. Lows in the mid-50s. Thursday. Mostly sunny. Highs in the lower 80s. For Thursday night and Friday. Partly cloudy. Lows in the lower 60s. Highs in the mid-80s. Friday night. Partly cloudy with a slight chance of thunderstorms. A slight chance of showers through the late overnight, then a chance of showers toward daybreak. Lows in the upper 60s. Chance of rain 40%. For Saturday, partly cloudy through early afternoon, then becoming mostly cloudy. A chance of showers. A slight chance of thunderstorms through early afternoon, then a chance of thunderstorms late in the afternoon. Highs in the mid-80s. Chance of rain 50%. The 8 to 14 day outlook for Sunday, June 7th through Saturday, June 13th, calls for temperatures to be above normal and precipitation to be near normal. Normal highs for the period are around 80 degrees and normal lows are around 60. The normal precipitation total for the 7 days is between 0.95 and 1.00 inches. The ultraviolet index for Indianapolis on Sunday will be 7. The Environmental Protection Agency categorizes an index of 7 as high exposure to ultraviolet radiation. At 8 p.m. at Indianapolis, it was partly sunny. The temperature was 75 degrees, the dew point 42, and the relative humidity 30%. The wind was east at 13 miles an hour. The barometric pressure was 30.03 inches and rising. Around central Indiana, it was mostly sunny, with a temperature of 72 at Zionsville, 73 at Eagle Creek Airpark, and 73 at Shelbyville. It was partly sunny, with a temperature of 69 at Anderson, and 70 at Muncie. Elsewhere across Indiana, skies ranged from mostly sunny to partly sunny. It was 72 at South Bend, 65 at Fort Wayne, and 74 at Lafayette. Terre Haute reported 78, Bloomington reported 78, and Evansville reported 78. Just outside Indiana, skies ranged from partly cloudy to mostly cloudy. It was 63 at Chicago, 80 at Champaign, and 69 at Dayton. St. Louis reported 78, Cincinnati reported 74, and Louisville reported 81. Once again, at Indianapolis it was 75 degrees with partly sunny skies. The Indianapolis climate summary is of 7 p.m., May 30, 2026. So far today the high temperature has been 81 degrees. The normal high is 78. So far today the low temperature has been 59 degrees. The normal low is 58. No precipitation has fallen, which leaves the monthly total at 6.93 inches. This is 2.33 inches above the normal amount of 4.60 inches for May. The total precipitation for the year still stands at 20.92 inches, which is 2.74 inches above normal. No snow has fallen, which brings the monthly total to 0.0 inches. The total snowfall since July 1st still stands at 29.9 inches. The record high for tomorrow is 96, which occurred in 1895, and the record low is 36, which occurred in 1889. Sunset tonight is at 9:06 p.m. Sunrise tomorrow is at 6:20 a.m. This is NOAA All Hazards Radio KEC 74 in Indianapolis. And now a look at your forecast for Indianapolis and central Indiana. Tonight, partly cloudy. Lows in the lower 50s. East winds 5 to 10 miles an hour. Gusts up to 20 miles an hour through the late overnight. For Sunday, mostly sunny. Highs in the upper 70s. East winds around 5 miles an hour. Sunday night, partly cloudy. Lows in the upper 50s. Light and variable winds, becoming northeast around 5 miles an hour toward daybreak. For Monday, partly cloudy. Highs in the upper 70s. Northeast winds around 5 miles an hour. Once again, the forecast for tonight. Partly cloudy. Lows in the lower 50s. East winds 5 to 10 miles an hour. Gusts up to 20 miles an hour through the late overnight.
taking a look at the 3 through 7 day forecast for Indianapolis and central Indiana. Monday night. Mostly clear. Lows in the upper 50s. Northeast winds around 5 miles an hour. For Tuesday through Wednesday night. Clear. Highs in the upper 70s. Lows in the mid 50s. Thursday. Mostly sunny. Highs in the lower 80s. For Thursday night and Friday. Partly cloudy. Lows in the lower 60s. Highs in the mid 80s. Friday night. Partly cloudy with a slight chance of thunderstorms. A slight chance of showers through the late overnight, then a chance of showers toward daybreak. Lows in the upper 60s. Chance of rain 40%. For Saturday, partly cloudy through early afternoon, then becoming mostly cloudy. A chance of showers. A slight chance of thunderstorms through early afternoon, then a chance of thunderstorms late in the afternoon. Highs in the mid-80s. Chance of rain 50%. The 8 to 14 day outlook for Sunday, June 7th through Saturday, June 13th, calls for temperatures to be above normal and precipitation to be near normal. Normal highs for the period are around 80 degrees, and normal lows are around 60. The normal precipitation total for the 7 days is between 0.95 and 1.00 inches. The ultraviolet index for Indianapolis on Sunday will be 7. The Environmental Protection Agency categorizes an index of 7 as high exposure to ultraviolet radiation. The current time is 9:08 p.m. Eastern Daylight Time. At 8 p.m. at Indianapolis, it was partly sunny. The temperature was 75 degrees, the dew point 42, and the relative humidity 30%. The wind was east at 13 miles an hour. The barometric pressure was 30.03 inches and rising. Around central Indiana, it was mostly sunny, with a temperature of 72 at Zionsville, 73 at Eagle Creek Airpark, and 73 at Shelbyville. It was partly sunny, with a temperature of 69 at Anderson and 70 at Muncie. Elsewhere across Indiana, skies ranged from mostly sunny to partly sunny. It was 72 at South Bend, 65 at Fort Wayne, and 74 at Lafayette. Terre Haute reported 78, Bloomington reported 78, and Evansville reported 78. Just outside Indiana, skies ranged from partly cloudy to mostly cloudy. It was 63 at Chicago, 80 at Champaign, and 69 at Dayton. St. Louis reported 78, Cincinnati reported 74, and Louisville reported 81. Once again, at Indianapolis, it was 75 degrees with partly sunny skies. Now here is the hazardous weather outlook for central Indiana. For the period through tonight, no hazardous weather is expected at this time. And now the extended outlook for the period Sunday through Friday. No hazardous weather is expected at this time. Spotter information statement, spotter activation is not anticipated. The Indianapolis climate summary is of 7 p.m., May 30, 2026. So far today the high temperature has been 81 degrees. The normal high is 78. So far today the low temperature has been 59 degrees. The normal low is 58. No precipitation has fallen, which leaves the monthly total at 6.93 inches. This is 2.33 inches above the normal amount of 4.60 inches for May. The total precipitation for the year still stands at 20.92 inches, which is 2.74 inches above normal. No snow has fallen, which brings the monthly total to 0.0 inches. The total snowfall since July 1st still stands at 29.9 inches. The record high for tomorrow is 96, which occurred in 1895, and the record low is 36, which occurred in 1889. Sunset tonight is at 9:06 p.m. Sunrise tomorrow is at 6:20 a.m. This is NOAA All Hazards Radio KEC 74 in Indianapolis. And now a look at your forecast for Indianapolis and central Indiana. Tonight, partly cloudy. Lows in the lower 50s. East winds 5 to 10 miles an hour. Gusts up to 20 miles an hour through the late overnight. For Sunday, mostly sunny. Highs in the upper 70s.
east winds around 5 miles an hour.

Sunday night. Partly cloudy. Lows in the upper 50s. Light and variable winds, becoming northeast around 5 miles an hour toward daybreak. For Monday, partly cloudy. Highs in the upper 70s. Northeast winds around 5 miles an hour. Once again, the forecast for tonight. Partly cloudy. Lows in the lower 50s. East winds 5 to 10 miles an hour. Gusts up to 20 miles an hour through the late overnight. Taking a look at the 3 through 7 day forecast for Indianapolis and central Indiana. Monday night. Mostly clear. Lows in the upper 50s. Northeast winds around 5 miles an hour. For Tuesday through Wednesday night. Clear. Highs in the upper 70s. Lows in the mid 50s. Thursday. Mostly sunny. Highs in the lower 80s. For Thursday night and Friday. Partly cloudy. Lows in the lower 60s. Highs in the mid 80s. Friday night. Partly cloudy with a slight chance of thunderstorms. A slight chance of showers through the late overnight, then a chance of showers toward daybreak. Lows in the upper 60s. Chance of rain 40%. For Saturday, partly cloudy through early afternoon, then becoming mostly cloudy. A chance of showers. A slight chance of thunderstorms through early afternoon, then a chance of thunderstorms late in the afternoon. Highs in the mid-80s. Chance of rain 50%. The 8 to 14 day outlook for Sunday, June 7th through Saturday, June 13th, calls for temperatures to be above normal and precipitation to be near normal. Normal highs for the period are around 80 degrees and normal lows are around 60. The normal precipitation total for the 7 days is between 0.95 and 1.00 inches. The ultraviolet index for Indianapolis on Sunday will be 7. The Environmental Protection Agency categorizes an index of 7 as high exposure to ultraviolet radiation. At 9 p.m., at Indianapolis, it was mostly cloudy. The temperature was 73 degrees, the dew point 41, and the relative humidity 31%. The wind was east at 14 miles an hour, gusting to 25. The barometric pressure was 30.04 inches and rising. Around central Indiana, it was mostly cloudy, with a temperature of 67 at Anderson, 66 at Muncie, 69 at Zionsville, 70 at Eagle Creek Airpark, and 70 at Shelbyville. Elsewhere across Indiana, skies ranged from partly cloudy to mostly cloudy. It was 69 at South Bend, 61 at Fort Wayne, and 72 at Lafayette. Terre Haute reported 73, Bloomington reported 75, and Evansville reported 75. Just outside Indiana, skies ranged from mostly cloudy to cloudy. It was 60 at Chicago, 76 at Champaign, and 64 at Dayton. St. Louis reported 77, Cincinnati reported 72, and Louisville reported 79. Once again, at Indianapolis it was 73 degrees with mostly cloudy skies. The Indianapolis climate summary is of 7 p.m., May 30, 2026. So far today the high temperature has been 81 degrees. The normal high is 78. So far today the low temperature has been 59 degrees. The normal low is 58. No precipitation has fallen, which leaves the monthly total at 6.93 inches. This is 2.33 inches above the normal amount of 4.60 inches for May. The total precipitation for the year still stands at 20.92 inches, which is 2.74 inches above normal. No snow has fallen, which brings the monthly total to 0.0 inches. The total snowfall since July 1st still stands at 29.9 inches. The record high for tomorrow is 96, which occurred in 1895, and the record low is 36, which occurred in 1889. Sunset tonight is at 9:06 p.m. Sunrise tomorrow is at 6:20 a.m. This is NOAA All Hazards Radio KEC 74 in Indianapolis. And now a look at your forecast for Indianapolis and central Indiana. Tonight, partly cloudy. Lows in the lower 50s. East winds 5 to 10 miles an hour.
gusts up to 20 miles an hour through the late overnight. For Sunday, mostly sunny. Highs in the upper 70s. East winds around 5 miles an hour. Sunday night, partly cloudy. Lows in the upper 50s. Light and variable winds, becoming northeast around 5 miles an hour toward daybreak. For Monday, partly cloudy. Highs in the upper 70s. Northeast winds around 5 miles an hour. Once again, the forecast for tonight. Partly cloudy. Lows in the lower 50s. East winds 5 to 10 miles an hour. Gusts up to 20 miles an hour through the late overnight. Taking a look at the 3 through 7 day forecast for Indianapolis and central Indiana. Monday night. Mostly clear. Lows in the upper 50s. Northeast winds around 5 miles an hour. For Tuesday through Wednesday night. Clear. Highs in the upper 70s. Lows in the mid-50s. Thursday. Mostly sunny. Highs in the lower 80s. For Thursday night and Friday. Partly cloudy. Lows in the lower 60s. Highs in the mid-80s. Friday night. Partly cloudy with a slight chance of thunderstorms. A slight chance of showers through the late overnight, then a chance of showers toward daybreak. Lows in the upper 60s. Chance of rain 40%. For Saturday, partly cloudy through early afternoon, then becoming mostly cloudy. A chance of showers. A slight chance of thunderstorms through early afternoon, then a chance of thunderstorms late in the afternoon. Highs in the mid-80s. Chance of rain 50%. The 8 to 14 day outlook for Sunday, June 7th through Saturday, June 13th, calls for temperatures to be above normal and precipitation to be near normal. Normal highs for the period are around 80 degrees and normal lows are around 60. The normal precipitation total for the 7 days is between 0.95 and 1.00 inches. The ultraviolet index for Indianapolis on Sunday will be 7. The Environmental Protection Agency categorizes an index of 7 as high exposure to ultraviolet radiation. At 9 p.m. at Indianapolis, it was mostly cloudy. The temperature was 73 degrees, the dew point 41, and the relative humidity 31%. The wind was east at 14 miles an hour, gusting to 25. The barometric pressure was 30.04 inches and rising. Around central Indiana, it was mostly cloudy, with a temperature of 67 at Anderson, 66 at Muncie, 69 at Zionsville, 70 at Eagle Creek Airpark, and 70 at Shelbyville. Elsewhere across Indiana, skies ranged from partly cloudy to mostly cloudy. It was 69 at South Bend, 61 at Fort Wayne, and 72 at Lafayette. Terre Haute reported 73, Bloomington reported 75, and Evansville reported 75. Just outside Indiana, skies ranged from mostly cloudy to cloudy. It was 60 at Chicago, 76 at Champaign, and 64 at Dayton. St. Louis reported 77, Cincinnati reported 72, and Louisville reported 79. Once again, at Indianapolis it was 73 degrees with mostly cloudy skies. The Indianapolis climate summary is of 7 p.m., May 30, 2026. So far today the high temperature has been 81 degrees. The normal high is 78. So far today the low temperature has been 59 degrees. The normal low is 58. No precipitation has fallen, which leaves the monthly total at 6.93 inches. This is 2.33 inches above the normal amount of 4.60 inches for May. The total precipitation for the year still stands at 20.92 inches, which is 2.74 inches above normal. No snow has fallen, which brings the monthly total to 0.0 inches. The total snowfall since July 1st still stands at 29.9 inches. The record high for tomorrow is 96, which occurred in 1895, and the record low is 36, which occurred in 1889. Sunset tonight is at 9:06 p.m. Sunrise tomorrow is at 6:20 a.m. This is NOAA All Hazards Radio KEC 74 in Indianapolis.
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Indiana. Tonight, partly cloudy. Lows in the lower 50s. East winds 5 to 10 miles an hour. Gusts up to 20 miles an hour through the late overnight. For Sunday, mostly sunny. Highs in the upper 70s. East winds around 5 miles an hour. Sunday night, partly cloudy. Lows in the upper 50s. Light and variable winds, becoming northeast around 5 miles an hour toward daybreak. For Monday, partly cloudy. Highs in the upper 70s. Northeast winds around 5 miles an hour. Once again, the forecast for tonight. Partly cloudy. Lows in the lower 50s. East winds 5 to 10 miles an hour. Gusts up to 20 miles an hour through the late overnight. Taking a look at the 3 through 7 day forecast for Indianapolis and central Indiana. Monday night. Mostly clear. Lows in the upper 50s. Northeast winds around 5 miles an hour. For Tuesday through Wednesday night. Clear. Highs in the upper 70s. Lows in the mid 50s. Thursday. Mostly sunny. Highs in the lower 80s. For Thursday night and Friday. Partly cloudy. Lows in the lower 60s. Highs in the mid 80s. Friday night. Partly cloudy with a slight chance of thunderstorms. A slight chance of showers through the late overnight, then a chance of showers toward daybreak. Lows in the upper 60s. Chance of rain 40%. For Saturday, partly cloudy through early afternoon, then becoming mostly cloudy. A chance of showers. A slight chance of thunderstorms through early afternoon, then a chance of thunderstorms late in the afternoon. Highs in the mid-80s. Chance of rain 50%. The current time is 9:23 p.m. Eastern Daylight Time. The 8 to 14 day outlook for Sunday, June 7th through Saturday, June 13th, calls for temperatures to be above normal and precipitation to be near normal. Normal highs for the period are around 80 degrees and normal lows are around 60. The normal precipitation total for the 7 days is between 0.95 and 1.00 inches. The ultraviolet index for Indianapolis on Sunday will be 7. The Environmental Protection Agency categorizes an index of 7 as high exposure to ultraviolet radiation. At 9 p.m. at Indianapolis, it was mostly cloudy. The temperature was 73 degrees, the dew point 41, and the relative humidity 31%. The wind was east at 14 miles an hour, gusting to 25. The barometric pressure was 30.04 inches and rising. Around central Indiana, it was mostly cloudy, with a temperature of 67 at Anderson, 66 at Muncie, 69 at Zionsville, 70 at Eagle Creek Airpark, and 70 at Shelbyville. Elsewhere across Indiana, skies ranged from partly cloudy to mostly cloudy. It was 69 at South Bend, 61 at Fort Wayne, and 72 at Lafayette. Terre Haute reported 73, Bloomington reported 75, and Evansville reported 75. Just outside Indiana, skies ranged from mostly cloudy to cloudy. It was 60 at Chicago, 76 at Champaign, and 64 at Dayton. St. Louis reported 77, Cincinnati reported 72, and Louisville reported 79. Once again, at Indianapolis it was 73 degrees with mostly cloudy skies. The Indianapolis climate summary is of 7 p.m., May 30, 2026. So far today the high temperature has been 81 degrees. The normal high is 78. So far today the low temperature has been 59 degrees. The normal low is 58. No precipitation has fallen, which leaves the monthly total at 6.93 inches. This is 2.33 inches above the normal amount of 4.60 inches for May. The total precipitation for the year still stands at 20.92 inches, which is 2.74 inches above normal. No snow has fallen, which brings the monthly total to 0.0 inches. The total snowfall since July 1st still stands at 29.9 inches. The record high for tomorrow is 96, which occurred in 1895, and the record low is 36, which occurred in 1889.

Sunset tonight is at 9:06 p.m. Sunrise tomorrow is at 6:20 a.m. This is NOAA All Hazards Radio KEC 74 in Indianapolis. And now a look at your forecast for Indianapolis and central Indiana. Tonight, partly cloudy. Lows in the lower 50s. East winds 5 to 10 miles an hour. Gusts up to 20 miles an hour through the late overnight. For Sunday, mostly sunny. Highs in the upper 70s. East winds around 5 miles an hour. Sunday night, partly cloudy. Lows in the upper 50s. Light and variable winds, becoming northeast around 5 miles an hour toward daybreak. For Monday, partly cloudy. Highs in the upper 70s. Northeast winds around 5 miles an hour. Once again, the forecast for tonight. Partly cloudy. Lows in the lower 50s. East winds 5 to 10 miles an hour. Gusts up to 20 miles an hour through the late overnight. Taking a look at the 3 through 7 day forecast for Indianapolis and central Indiana. Monday night. Mostly clear. Lows in the upper 50s. Northeast winds around 5 miles an hour. For Tuesday through Wednesday night. Clear. Highs in the upper 70s. Lows in the mid 50s. Thursday. Mostly sunny. Highs in the lower 80s. For Thursday night and Friday. Partly cloudy. Lows in the lower 60s. Highs in the mid 80s. Friday night. Partly cloudy with a slight chance of thunderstorms. A slight chance of showers through the late overnight, then a chance of showers toward daybreak. Lows in the upper 60s. Chance of rain 40%. For Saturday, partly cloudy through early afternoon, then becoming mostly cloudy. A chance of showers. A slight chance of thunderstorms through early afternoon, then a chance of thunderstorms late in the afternoon. Highs in the mid-80s. Chance of rain 50%. The 8 to 14 day outlook for Sunday, June 7th through Saturday, June 13th, calls for temperatures to be above normal and precipitation to be near normal. Normal highs for the period are around 80 degrees and normal lows are around 60. The normal precipitation total for the 7 days is between 0.95 and 1.00 inches. Now here is the hazardous weather outlook for central Indiana. For the period through tonight, no hazardous weather is expected at this time. And now the extended outlook for the period Sunday through Friday. No hazardous weather is expected at this time. Spotter information statement. Spotter activation is not anticipated. The ultraviolet index for Indianapolis on Sunday will be 7. The Environmental Protection Agency categorizes an index of 7 as high exposure to ultraviolet radiation. At 9 p.m. at Indianapolis, it was mostly cloudy. The temperature was 73 degrees, the dew point 41, and the relative humidity 31%. The wind was east at 14 miles an hour, gusting to 25. The barometric pressure was 30.04 inches and rising. Around central Indiana, it was mostly cloudy, with a temperature of 67 at Anderson, 66 at Muncie, 69 at Zionsville, 70 at Eagle Creek Airpark, and 70 at Shelbyville. Elsewhere across Indiana, skies ranged from partly cloudy to mostly cloudy. It was 69 at South Bend, 61 at Fort Wayne, and 72 at Lafayette. Terre Haute reported 73, Bloomington reported 75, and Evansville reported 75. Just outside Indiana, skies ranged from mostly cloudy to cloudy. It was 60 at Chicago, 76 at Champaign, and 64 at Dayton. St. Louis reported 77, Cincinnati reported 72, and Louisville reported 79. Once again, at Indianapolis it was 73 degrees with mostly cloudy skies. This is NOAA All Hazards Radio KEC 74 in Indianapolis. And now a look at your forecast for Indianapolis and central Indiana. Tonight, partly cloudy. Lows in the lower 50s. East winds 5 to 10 miles an hour. Gusts up to 20 miles an hour through the late overnight. For Sunday,

Annapolis and central Indiana. Monday night, mostly clear. Lows in the upper 50s. Northeast winds around 5 miles an hour. For Tuesday through Wednesday night, clear. Highs in the upper 70s. Lows in the mid 50s. Thursday, mostly sunny. Highs in the lower 80s. For Thursday night and Friday, partly cloudy. Lows in the lower 60s. Highs in the mid 80s. Friday night, partly cloudy with a slight chance of thunderstorms. A slight chance of showers through the late overnight, then a chance of showers toward daybreak. Lows in the upper 60s. Chance of rain 40%. For Saturday, partly cloudy through early afternoon, then becoming mostly cloudy. A chance of showers. A slight chance of thunderstorms through early afternoon, then a chance of thunderstorms late noon, then becoming mostly cloudy. A chance of showers. A slight chance of thunderstorms through early afternoon, then a chance of thunderstorms late in the afternoon. Highs in the mid-80s. Chance of rain 50%. The 8 to 14 day outlook for Sunday, June 7th through Saturday, June 13th, calls for temperatures to be above normal and precipitation to be near normal. Normal highs for the period are around 80 degrees, and normal lows are around 60. The normal precipitation total for the 7 days is between 0.95 and 1.00 inches. The ultraviolet index for Indianapolis on Sunday will be 7. The Environmental Protection Agency categorizes an index of 7 as high exposure to ultraviolet radiation. At 9 p.m. at Indianapolis, it was mostly cloudy. The temperature was 73 degrees, the dew point 41, and the relative humidity 31%. The wind was east at 14 miles an hour, gusting to 25. The barometric pressure was 30.04 inches and rising. Around central Indiana, it was mostly cloudy, with a temperature of 67 at Anderson, 66 at Muncie, 69 at Zionsville, 70 at Eagle Creek Airpark, and 70 at Shelbyville. Elsewhere across Indiana, skies ranged from partly cloudy to mostly cloudy. It was 69 at South Bend, 61 at Fort Wayne, and 72 at Lafayette. Terre Haute reported 73, Bloomington reported 75, and Evansville reported 75. Just outside Indiana, skies ranged from mostly cloudy to cloudy. It was 60 at Chicago, 76 at Champaign, and 64 at Dayton. St. Louis reported 77, Cincinnati reported 72, and Louisville reported 79. Once again, at Indianapolis it was 73 degrees with mostly cloudy skies. This is NOAA All Hazards Radio KEC 74 in Indianapolis. And now a look at your forecast for Indianapolis and central Indiana. Tonight, partly cloudy. Lows in the lower 50s. East winds 5 to 10 miles an hour. Gusts up to 20 miles an hour through the late overnight. For Sunday, mostly sunny. Highs in the upper 70s. East winds around 5 miles an hour. Sunday night, partly cloudy. Lows in the upper 50s. Light and variable winds, becoming northeast around 5 miles an hour toward daybreak. For Monday, partly cloudy. Highs in the upper 70s. Northeast winds around 5 miles an hour. Once again, the forecast for tonight. Partly cloudy. Lows in the lower 50s. East winds 5 to 10 miles an hour. Gusts up to 20 miles an hour through the late overnight. Taking a look at the 3 through 7 day forecast for Indianapolis and central Indiana. Monday night. Mostly clear. Lows in the upper 50s. Northeast winds around 5 miles an hour. For Tuesday through Wednesday night. Clear. Highs in the upper 70s. Lows in the mid 50s. Thursday, mostly sunny. Highs in the lower 80s. For Thursday night and Friday, partly cloudy. Lows in the lower 60s. Highs in the mid 80s. Friday night, partly cloudy with a slight chance of thunderstorms. A slight chance of showers through the late overnight, then a chance of showers toward daybreak.

lows in the upper 60s. Chance of rain 40%. For Saturday, partly cloudy through early afternoon, then becoming mostly cloudy. A chance of showers. A slight chance of thunderstorms through early afternoon, then a chance of thunderstorms late in the afternoon. Highs in the mid-80s. Chance of rain 50%. The 8 to 14 day outlook for Sunday, June 7th through Saturday, June 13th, calls for temperatures to be above normal and precipitation to be near normal. Normal highs for the period are around 80 degrees, and normal lows are around 60. The normal precipitation total for the 7 days is between 0.95 and 1.00 inches. The ultraviolet index for Indianapolis on Sunday will be 7. The Environmental Protection Agency categorizes an index of 7 as high exposure to ultraviolet radiation. At 9 p.m. at Indianapolis, it was mostly cloudy. The temperature was 73 degrees, the dew point 41, and the relative humidity 31%. The wind was east at 14 miles an hour, gusting to 25. The barometric pressure was 30.04 inches and rising. Around central Indiana, it was mostly cloudy, with a temperature of 67 at Anderson, 66 at Muncie, 69 at Zionsville, 70 at Eagle Creek Airpark, and 70 at Shelbyville. Elsewhere across Indiana, skies ranged from partly cloudy to mostly cloudy. It was 69 at South Bend, 61 at Fort Wayne, and 72 at Lafayette. Terre Haute reported 73, Bloomington reported 75, and Evansville reported 75. Just outside Indiana, skies ranged from mostly cloudy to cloudy. It was 60 at Chicago, 76 at Champaign, and 64 at Dayton. St. Louis reported 77, Cincinnati reported 72, and Louisville reported 79. Once again, at Indianapolis, it was 73 degrees with mostly cloudy skies. The current time is 9:39 p.m. Eastern Daylight Time. This is NOAA All Hazards Radio KEC 74 in Indianapolis. And now a look at your forecast for Indianapolis and central Indiana. Tonight, partly cloudy. Lows in the lower 50s. East winds 5 to 10 miles an hour. Gusts up to 20 miles an hour through the late overnight. For Sunday, mostly sunny. Highs in the upper 70s. East winds around 5 miles an hour. Sunday night, partly cloudy. Lows in the upper 50s. Light and variable winds, becoming northeast around 5 miles an hour toward daybreak. For Monday, partly cloudy. Highs in the upper 70s. Northeast winds around 5 miles an hour. Once again, the forecast for tonight. Partly cloudy. Lows in the lower 50s. East winds 5 to 10 miles an hour. Gusts up to 20 miles an hour through the late overnight. Taking a look at the 3 through 7 day forecast for Indianapolis and central Indiana. Monday night. Mostly clear. Lows in the upper 50s. Northeast winds around 5 miles an hour. For Tuesday through Wednesday night, clear. Highs in the upper 70s. Lows in the mid-50s. Thursday, mostly sunny. Highs in the lower 80s. For Thursday night and Friday, partly cloudy. Lows in the lower 60s. Highs in the mid-80s. Friday night, partly cloudy with a slight chance of thunderstorms. A slight chance of showers through the late overnight, then a chance of showers toward daybreak. Lows in the upper 60s. Chance of rain 40%. For Saturday, partly cloudy through early afternoon, then becoming mostly cloudy. A chance of showers. A slight chance of thunderstorms through early afternoon, then a chance of thunderstorms late in the afternoon. Highs in the mid-80s. Chance of rain 50%. The 8 to 14 day outlook for Sunday, June 7th through Saturday, June 13th, calls for temperatures to be above normal and precipitation to be near normal. Normal highs for the period are around 80 degrees and normal lows are around 60. The normal precipitation total for the 7 days is between 0.95 and 1.00 inches. The ultraviolet in

next for Indianapolis on Sunday will be 7. The Environmental Protection Agency categorizes an index of 7 as high exposure to ultraviolet radiation. At 9 p.m., at Indianapolis, it was mostly cloudy. The temperature was 73 degrees, the dew point 41, and the relative humidity 31%. The wind was east at 14 miles an hour, gusting to 25. The barometric pressure was 30.04 inches and rising. Around central Indiana, it was mostly cloudy, with a temperature of 67 at Anderson, 66 at Muncie, 69 at Zionsville, 70 at Eagle Creek Airpark, and 70 at Shelbyville. Elsewhere across Indiana, skies ranged from partly cloudy to mostly cloudy. It was 69 at South Bend, 61 at Fort Wayne, and 72 at Lafayette. Terre Haute reported 73, Bloomington reported 75, and Evansville reported 75. Just outside Indiana, skies ranged from mostly cloudy to cloudy. It was 60 at Chicago, 76 at Champaign, and 64 at Dayton. St. Louis reported 77, Cincinnati reported 72, and Louisville reported 79. Once again, at Indianapolis it was 73 degrees with mostly cloudy skies. This is NOAA All Hazards Radio KEC 74 in Indianapolis. And now a look at your forecast for Indianapolis and central Indiana. Tonight, partly cloudy. Lows in the lower 50s. East winds 5 to 10 miles an hour. Gusts up to 20 miles an hour through the late overnight. For Sunday, mostly sunny. Highs in the upper 70s. East winds around 5 miles an hour. Sunday night, partly cloudy. Lows in the upper 50s. Light and variable winds, becoming northeast around 5 miles an hour toward daybreak. For Monday, partly cloudy. Highs in the upper 70s. Northeast winds around 5 miles an hour. Once again, the forecast for tonight. Partly cloudy. Lows in the lower 50s. East winds 5 to 10 miles an hour. Gusts up to 20 miles an hour through the late overnight. Taking a look at the 3 through 7 day forecast for Indianapolis and central Indiana. Monday night. Mostly clear. Lows in the upper 50s. Northeast winds around 5 miles an hour. For Tuesday through Wednesday night. Clear. Highs in the upper 70s. Lows in the mid 50s. Thursday. Mostly sunny. Highs in the lower 80s. For Thursday night and Friday. Partly cloudy. Lows in the lower 60s. Highs in the mid 80s. Friday night. Partly cloudy with a slight chance of thunderstorms. A slight chance of showers through the late overnight, then a chance of showers toward daybreak. Lows in the upper 60s. Chance of rain 40%. For Saturday, partly cloudy through early afternoon, then becoming mostly cloudy. A chance of showers. A slight chance of thunderstorms through early afternoon, then a chance of thunderstorms late in the afternoon. Highs in the mid-80s. Chance of rain 50%. The 8 to 14 day outlook for Sunday, June 7th through Saturday, June 13th, calls for temperatures to be above normal and precipitation to be near normal. Normal highs for the period are around 80 degrees and normal lows are around 60. The normal precipitation total for the 7 days is between 0.95 and 1.00 inches. The ultraviolet index for Indianapolis on Sunday will be 7. The Environmental Protection Agency categorizes an index of 7 as high exposure to ultraviolet radiation. At 9 p.m., at Indianapolis, it was mostly cloudy. The temperature was 73 degrees, the dew point 41, and the relative humidity 31%. The wind was east at 14 miles an hour, gusting to 25. The barometric pressure was 30.04 inches and rising. Around central Indiana, it was mostly cloudy, with a temperature of 67 at Anderson, 66 at Muncie, 69 at Zionsville, 70 at Eagle Creek Airpark, and 70 at Shelbyville. Elsewhere across Indiana, skies ranged from partly cloudy to mostly cloudy. It was 69 at South Bend, 61 at Fort Wayne, and

72 at Lafayette. Terre Haute reported 73, Bloomington reported 75, and Evansville reported 75. Just outside Indiana, skies ranged from mostly cloudy to cloudy. It was 60 at Chicago, 76 at Champaign, and 64 at Dayton. St. Louis reported 77, Cincinnati reported 72, and Louisville reported 79. Once again, at Indianapolis it was 73 degrees with mostly cloudy skies. This is NOAA All Hazards Radio KEC 74 in Indianapolis. And now a look at your forecast for Indianapolis and central Indiana. Tonight, partly cloudy. Lows in the lower 50s. East winds 5 to 10 miles an hour. Gusts up to 20 miles an hour through the late overnight. For Sunday, mostly sunny. Highs in the upper 70s. East winds around 5 miles an hour. Sunday night, partly cloudy. Lows in the upper 50s. Light and variable winds, becoming northeast around 5 miles an hour toward daybreak. For Monday, partly cloudy. Highs in the upper 70s. Northeast winds around 5 miles an hour. Once again, the forecast for tonight. Partly cloudy. Lows in the lower 50s. East winds 5 to 10 miles an hour. Gusts up to 20 miles an hour through the late overnight. Taking a look at the 3 through 7 day forecast for Indianapolis and central Indiana. Monday night, mostly clear. Lows in the upper 50s. Northeast winds around 5 miles an hour. For Tuesday through Wednesday night, clear. Highs in the upper 70s. Lows in the mid 50s. Thursday, mostly sunny. Highs in the lower 80s. For Thursday night and Friday, partly cloudy. Lows in the lower 60s. Highs in the mid 80s. Friday night, partly cloudy with a slight chance of thunderstorms. A slight chance of showers through the late overnight, then a chance of showers toward daybreak. Lows in the upper 60s. Chance of rain 40%. For Saturday, partly cloudy through early afternoon, then becoming mostly cloudy. A chance of showers. A slight chance of thunderstorms through early afternoon, then a chance of thunderstorms late in the afternoon. Highs in the mid-80s. Chance of rain 50%. Now here is the hazardous weather outlook for central Indiana. For the period through tonight, no hazardous weather is expected at this time. And now the extended outlook for the period Sunday through Friday. No hazardous weather is expected at this time. Spotter information statement, spotter activation is not anticipated. The 8 to 14 day outlook for Sunday, June 7th through Saturday, June 13th, calls for temperatures to be above normal and precipitation to be near normal. Normal highs for the period are around 80 degrees and normal lows are around 60. The normal precipitation total for the 7 days is between 0.95 and 1.00 inches. The ultraviolet index for Indianapolis on Sunday will be 7. The Environmental Protection Agency categorizes an index of 7 as high exposure to ultraviolet radiation. At 9 p.m. at Indianapolis, it was mostly cloudy. The temperature was 73 degrees, the dew point 41, and the relative humidity 31%. The wind was east at 14 miles an hour, gusting to 25. The barometric pressure was 30.04 inches and rising. Around central Indiana, it was mostly cloudy, with a temperature of 67 at Anderson, 66 at Muncie, 69 at Zionsville, 70 at Eagle Creek Airpark, and 70 at Shelbyville. Elsewhere across Indiana, skies ranged from partly cloudy to mostly cloudy. It was 69 at South Bend, 61 at Fort Wayne, and 72 at Lafayette. Terre Haute reported 73, Bloomington reported 75, and Evansville reported 75. Just outside Indiana, skies ranged from mostly cloudy to cloudy. It was 60 at Chicago, 76 at Champaign, and 64 at Dayton. St. Louis reported 77, Cincinnati reported 72, and Louisville reported 79. Once again, at Indianapolis, it was 73 degrees with mostly cloudy skies.

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And now a look at your forecast for Indianapolis and central Indiana. Tonight, partly cloudy. Lows in the lower 50s. East winds 5 to 10 miles an hour. Gusts up to 20 miles an hour through the late overnight. For Sunday, mostly sunny. Highs in the upper 70s. East winds around 5 miles an hour. Sunday night, partly cloudy. Lows in the upper 50s. Light and variable winds, becoming northeast around 5 miles an hour toward daybreak. For Monday, partly cloudy. Highs in the upper 70s. Northeast winds around 5 miles an hour. Once again, the forecast for tonight. Partly cloudy. Lows in the lower 50s. East winds 5 to 10 miles an hour. Gusts up to 20 miles an hour through the late overnight. The current time is 9:53 p.m. Eastern Daylight Time. Taking a look at the 3 through 7 day forecast for Indianapolis and central Indiana. Monday night, mostly clear. Lows in the upper 50s. Northeast winds around 5 miles an hour. For Tuesday through Wednesday night, clear. Highs in the upper 70s. Lows in the mid-50s. Thursday, mostly sunny. Highs in the lower 80s. For Thursday night and Friday, partly cloudy. Lows in the lower 60s. Highs in the mid-80s. Friday night, partly cloudy with a slight chance of thunderstorms. A slight chance of showers through the late overnight, then a chance of showers toward daybreak. Lows in the upper 60s. Chance of rain 40%. For Saturday, partly cloudy through early afternoon, then becoming mostly cloudy. A chance of showers. A slight chance of thunderstorms through early afternoon, then a chance of thunderstorms late in the afternoon. Highs in the mid-80s. Chance of rain 50%. The 8 to 14 day outlook for Sunday, June 7th through Saturday, June 13th, calls for temperatures to be above normal and precipitation to be near normal. Normal highs for the period are around 80 degrees and normal lows are around 60. The normal precipitation total for the 7 days is between 0.95 and 1.00 inches. The ultraviolet index for Indianapolis on Sunday will be 7. The Environmental Protection Agency categorizes an index of 7 as high exposure to ultraviolet radiation. At 9 p.m. at Indianapolis, it was mostly cloudy. The temperature was 73 degrees, the dew point 41, and the relative humidity 31%. The wind was east at 14 miles an hour, gusting to 25. The barometric pressure was 30.04 inches and rising. Around central Indiana, it was mostly cloudy, with a temperature of 67 at Anderson, 66 at Muncie, 69 at Zionsville, 70 at Eagle Creek Air Park, and 70 at Shelbyville. Elsewhere across Indiana, skies ranged from partly cloudy to mostly cloudy. It was 69 at South Bend, 61 at Fort Wayne, and 72 at Lafayette. Terre Haute reported 73, Bloomington reported 75, and Evansville reported 75. Just outside Indiana, skies ranged from mostly cloudy to cloudy. It was 60 at Chicago, 76 at Champaign, and 64 at Dayton. St. Louis reported 77, Cincinnati reported 72, and Louisville reported 79. Once again, at Indianapolis it was 73 degrees with mostly cloudy skies. This is NOAA All Hazards, Radio KEC 74 in Indianapolis. And now a look at your forecast for Indianapolis and central Indiana. Tonight, partly cloudy. Lows in the lower 50s. East winds 5 to 10 miles an hour. Gusts up to 20 miles an hour through the late overnight. For Sunday, mostly sunny. Highs in the upper 70s. East winds around 5 miles an hour. Sunday night, partly cloudy. Lows in the upper 50s. Light and variable winds, becoming northeast around 5 miles an hour toward daybreak. For Monday, partly cloudy. Highs in the upper 50s.

70s. Northeast winds around 5 miles an hour. Once again, the forecast for tonight. Partly cloudy. Lows in the lower 50s. East winds 5 to 10 miles an hour. Gusts up to 20 miles an hour through the late overnight. Taking a look at the 3 through 7 day forecast for Indianapolis and central Indiana. Monday night. Mostly clear. Lows in the upper 50s. Northeast winds around 5 miles an hour. For Tuesday through Wednesday night. Clear. Highs in the upper 70s. Lows in the mid 50s. Thursday. Mostly sunny. Highs in the lower 80s. For Thursday night and Friday. Partly cloudy. Lows in the lower 60s. Highs in the mid 80s. Friday night. Partly cloudy with a slight chance of thunderstorms. A slight chance of showers through the late overnight, then a chance of showers toward daybreak. Lows in the upper 60s. Chance of rain 40%. For Saturday. Partly cloudy through early afternoon, then becoming mostly cloudy. A chance of showers. A slight chance of thunderstorms through early afternoon, then a chance of thunderstorms late in the afternoon. Highs in the mid-80s. Chance of rain 50%. The 8 to 14 day outlook for Sunday, June 7th through Saturday, June 13th, calls for temperatures to be above normal and precipitation to be near normal. Normal highs for the period are around 80 degrees, and normal lows are around 60. The normal precipitation total for the 7 days is between 0.95 and 1.00 inches. The ultraviolet index for Indianapolis on Sunday will be 7. The Environmental Protection Agency categorizes an index of 7 as high exposure to ultraviolet radiation. At 9 p.m. at Indianapolis, it was mostly cloudy. The temperature was 73 degrees, the dew point 41, and the relative humidity 31%. The wind was east at 14 miles an hour, gusting to 25. The barometric pressure was 30.04 inches and rising. Around central Indiana, it was mostly cloudy, with a temperature of 67 at Anderson, 66 at Muncie, 69 at Zionsville, 70 at Eagle Creek Airpark, and 70 at Shelbyville. Elsewhere across Indiana, skies ranged from partly cloudy to mostly cloudy. It was 69 at South Bend, 61 at Fort Wayne, and 72 at Lafayette. Terre Haute reported 73, Bloomington reported 75, and Evansville reported 75. Just outside Indiana, skies ranged from mostly cloudy to cloudy. It was 60 at Chicago, 76 at Champaign, and 64 at Dayton. St. Louis reported 77, Cincinnati reported 72, and Louisville reported 79. Once again, at Indianapolis it was 73 degrees with mostly cloudy skies. This is NOAA All Hazards Radio KEC 74 in Indianapolis. And now a look at your forecast for Indianapolis and central Indiana. Tonight, partly cloudy. Lows in the lower 50s. East winds 5 to 10 miles an hour. Gusts up to 20 miles an hour through the late overnight. For Sunday, mostly sunny. Highs in the upper 70s. East winds around 5 miles an hour. Sunday night, partly cloudy. Lows in the upper 50s. Light and variable winds, becoming northeast around 5 miles an hour toward daybreak. For Monday, partly cloudy. Highs in the upper 70s. Northeast winds around 5 miles an hour. Once again, the forecast for tonight. Partly cloudy. Lows in the lower 50s. East winds 5 to 10 miles an hour. Gusts up to 20 miles an hour through the late overnight. Taking a look at the 3 through 7 day forecast for Indianapolis and central Indiana. Monday night. Mostly clear. Lows in the upper 50s. Northeast winds around 5 miles an hour. For Tuesday through Wednesday night. Clear. Highs in the upper 70s. Lows in the mid 50s. Thursday. Mostly sunny. Highs in the lower 80s. For Thursday night and Friday. Partly cloudy. Lows in the lower 60s.

Highs in the mid-80s. Friday night. Partly cloudy with a slight chance of thunderstorms. A slight chance of showers through the late overnight, then a chance of showers toward daybreak. Lows in the upper 60s. Chance of rain 40%. For Saturday, partly cloudy through early afternoon, then becoming mostly cloudy. A chance of showers. A slight chance of thunderstorms through early afternoon, then a chance of thunderstorms late in the afternoon. Highs in the mid-80s. Chance of rain 50%. The 8 to 14 day outlook for Sunday, June 7th through Saturday, June 13th, calls for temperatures to be above normal and precipitation to be near normal. Normal highs for the period are around 80 degrees and normal lows are around 60. The normal precipitation total for the 7 days is between 0.95 and 1.00 inches. The ultraviolet index for Indianapolis on Sunday will be 7. The Environmental Protection Agency categorizes an index of 7 as high exposure to ultraviolet radiation. At 9 p.m. at Indianapolis, it was mostly cloudy. The temperature was 73 degrees, the dew point 41, and the relative humidity 31%. The wind was east at 14 miles an hour, gusting to 25. The barometric pressure was 30.04 inches and rising. Around central Indiana, it was mostly cloudy, with a temperature of 67 at Anderson, 66 at Muncie, 69 at Zionsville, 70 at Eagle Creek Air Park, and 70 at Shelbyville. Elsewhere across Indiana, skies ranged from partly cloudy to mostly cloudy. It was 69 at South Bend, 61 at Fort Wayne, and 72 at Lafayette. Terre Haute reported 73, Bloomington reported 75, and Evansville reported 75. Just outside Indiana, skies ranged from mostly cloudy to cloudy. It was 60 at Chicago, 76 at Champaign, and 64 at Dayton. St. Louis reported 77, Cincinnati reported 72, and Louisville reported 79. Once again, at Indianapolis it was 73 degrees with mostly cloudy skies. This is NOAA All Hazards Radio KEC 74 in Indianapolis. And now a look at your forecast for Indianapolis and central Indiana. Tonight, partly cloudy. Lows in the lower 50s. East winds 5 to 10 miles an hour. Gusts up to 20 miles an hour through the late overnight. For Sunday, mostly sunny. Highs in the upper 70s. East winds around 5 miles an hour. Sunday night, partly cloudy. Lows in the upper 50s. Light and variable winds, becoming northeast around 5 miles an hour toward daybreak. For Monday, partly cloudy. Highs in the upper 70s. Northeast winds around 5 miles an hour. Once again, the forecast for tonight. Partly cloudy. Lows in the lower 50s. East winds 5 to 10 miles an hour. Gusts up to 20 miles an hour through the late overnight. Taking a look at the 3 through 7 day forecast for Indianapolis and central Indiana. Monday night. Mostly clear. Lows in the upper 50s. Northeast winds around 5 miles an hour. For Tuesday through Wednesday night. Clear. Highs in the upper 70s. Lows in the mid 50s. Thursday, mostly sunny, highs in the lower 80s. For Thursday night and Friday, partly cloudy, lows in the lower 60s, highs in the mid-80s. Friday night, partly cloudy with a slight chance of thunderstorms. A slight chance of showers through the late overnight, then a chance of showers toward daybreak. Lows in the upper 60s, chance of rain 40%. For Saturday, partly cloudy through early afternoon, then becoming mostly cloudy. A chance of showers. A slight chance of thunderstorms through early afternoon, then a chance of thunderstorms late in the afternoon. Highs in the mid-80s. Chance of rain 50%. The 8 to 14 day outlook for Sunday, June 7th through Saturday, June 13th, calls for temperatures to be above normal and precipitation to be near normal. Normal highs for the period are around 80 degrees, and normal lows are around 60.
The normal precipitation total for the 7 days is between 0.95 and 1.00 inches. The ultraviolet index for Indianapolis on Sunday will be 7. The Environmental Protection Agency categorizes an index of 7 as high exposure to ultraviolet radiation. At 9 p.m., at Indianapolis, it was mostly cloudy. The temperature was 73 degrees, the dew point 41, and the relative humidity 31%. The wind was east at 14 miles an hour, gusting to 25. The barometric pressure was 30.04 inches and rising. Around central Indiana, it was mostly cloudy, with a temperature of 67 at Anderson, 66 at Muncie, 69 at Zionsville, 70 at Eagle Creek Airpark, and 70 at Shelbyville. Elsewhere across Indiana, skies ranged from partly cloudy to mostly cloudy. It was 69 at South Bend, 61 at Fort Wayne, and 72 at Lafayette. Terre Haute reported 73, Bloomington reported 75, and Evansville reported 75. Just outside Indiana, skies ranged from mostly cloudy to cloudy. It was 60 at Chicago, 76 at Champaign, and 64 at Dayton. St. Louis reported 77, Cincinnati reported 72, and Louisville reported 79. Once again, at Indianapolis it was 73 degrees with mostly cloudy skies. The current time is 10:08 p.m. Eastern Daylight Time. 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And now a look at your forecast for Indianapolis and central Indiana. Tonight, partly cloudy. Lows in the lower 50s. East winds 5 to 10 miles an hour. Gusts up to 20 miles an hour through the late overnight. For Sunday, mostly sunny. Highs in the upper 70s. East winds around 5 miles an hour. Sunday night, partly cloudy. Lows in the upper 50s. Light and variable winds, becoming northeast around 5 miles an hour toward daybreak. For Monday, partly cloudy. Highs in the upper 70s. Northeast winds around 5 miles an hour. Once again, the forecast for tonight. Partly cloudy. Lows in the lower 50s. East winds 5 to 10 miles an hour. Gusts up to 20 miles an hour through the late overnight. Now here is the hazardous weather outlook for central Indiana. For the period through tonight, no hazardous weather is expected at this time. And now the extended outlook for the period Sunday through Friday. No hazardous weather is expected at this time. Spotter information statement. Spotter activation is not anticipated. Taking a look at the 3 through 7 day forecast for Indianapolis and central Indiana. Monday night. Mostly clear. Lows in the upper 50s. Northeast winds around 5 miles an hour. For Tuesday through Wednesday night. Clear. Highs in the upper 70s. Lows in the mid 50s. Thursday. Mostly sunny. Highs in the lower 80s. For Thursday night and Friday, partly cloudy. Lows in the lower 60s. Highs in the mid 80s. Friday night, partly cloudy with a slight chance of thunderstorms. A slight chance of showers through the late overnight, then a chance of showers toward daybreak. Lows in the upper 60s. Chance of rain 40%. For Saturday, partly cloudy through early afternoon, then becoming mostly cloudy. A chance of showers. A slight chance of thunderstorms through early afternoon, then a chance of thunderstorms late in the afternoon. Highs in the mid-80s. Chance of rain 50%. This is NOAA All Hazards Radio KEC 74 in Indianapolis. And now a look at your forecast for Indianapolis and central Indiana. Tonight, partly cloudy. Lows in the lower 50s. East winds 5 to 10 miles an hour. Gusts up to 20 miles an hour through the late overnight. For Sunday, mostly sunny. Highs in the upper 70s. East winds around 5 miles an hour. Sunday night, partly cloudy. Lows in the upper 50s. Light and variable winds,
becoming northeast around 5 miles an hour toward daybreak.

For Monday, partly cloudy. Highs in the upper 70s. Northeast winds around 5 miles an hour. Once again, the forecast for tonight. Partly cloudy. Lows in the lower 50s. East winds 5 to 10 miles an hour. Gusts up to 20 miles an hour through the late overnight. Taking a look at the 3 through 7 day forecast for Indianapolis and central Indiana. Monday night. Mostly clear. Lows in the upper 50s. Northeast winds around 5 miles an hour. For Tuesday through Wednesday night. Clear. Highs in the upper 70s. Lows in the mid 50s. Thursday. Mostly sunny. Highs in the lower 80s. For Thursday night and Friday. Partly cloudy. Lows in the lower 60s. Highs in the mid 80s. Friday night. Partly cloudy with a slight chance of thunderstorms. A slight chance of showers through the late overnight, then a chance of showers toward daybreak. Lows in the upper 60s. Chance of rain 40%. For Saturday, partly cloudy through early afternoon, then becoming mostly cloudy. A chance of showers. A slight chance of thunderstorms through early afternoon, then a chance of thunderstorms late in the afternoon. Highs in the mid-80s. Chance of rain 50%. The 8 to 14 day outlook for Sunday, June 7th through Saturday, June 13th, calls for temperatures to be above normal and precipitation to be near normal. Normal highs for the period are around 80 degrees and normal lows are around 60. The normal precipitation total for the 7 days is between 0.95 and 1.00 inches. The ultraviolet index for Indianapolis on Sunday will be 7. The Environmental Protection Agency categorizes an index of 7 as high exposure to ultraviolet radiation. At 10 p.m. at Indianapolis, it was mostly cloudy. The temperature was 70 degrees, the dew point 44, and the relative humidity 39%. The wind was east at 15 miles an hour. The barometric pressure was 30.07 inches and rising. Around central Indiana, it was partly cloudy, with a temperature of 64 at Anderson and 68 at Shelbyville. It was mostly cloudy, with a temperature of 63 at Muncie, 66 at Zionsville, and 69 at Eagle Creek Air Park. Elsewhere across Indiana, skies ranged from partly cloudy to mostly cloudy. It was 66 at South Bend, 59 at Fort Wayne, and 69 at Lafayette. Terre Haute reported 70, Bloomington reported 72, and Evansville reported 72. Just outside Indiana, skies ranged from mostly cloudy to cloudy. It was 58 at Chicago, 72 at Champaign, and 61 at Dayton. St. Louis reported 76, Cincinnati reported 70, and Louisville reported 77. Once again, at Indianapolis it was 70 degrees with mostly cloudy skies. This is NOAA All Hazards Radio KEC 74 in Indianapolis. And now a look at your forecast for Indianapolis and central Indiana. Rest of tonight. Partly cloudy. Lows in the lower 50s. East winds 5 to 10 miles an hour. Gusts up to 20 miles an hour through the late overnight. For Sunday, mostly sunny. Highs in the upper 70s. East winds around 5 miles an hour. Sunday night. Partly cloudy. Lows in the upper 50s. Light and variable winds, becoming northeast around 5 miles an hour toward daybreak. For Monday. Partly cloudy. Highs in the upper 70s. Northeast winds around 5 miles an hour. Once again. The forecast for rest of tonight. Partly cloudy. Lows in the lower 50s. East winds 5 to 10 miles an hour. Gusts up to 20 miles an hour through the late overnight. Taking a look at the 3 through 7 day forecast for Indianapolis and central Indiana. Monday night. Mostly clear. Lows in the upper 50s. Northeast winds around 5 miles an hour. For Tuesday through Wednesday night. Clear. Highs in the upper 70s. Lows in the mid-50s. Thursday. Mostly sunny. Highs in the lower 80s.

for Thursday night and Friday, partly cloudy. Lows in the lower 60s. Highs in the mid-80s. Friday night, partly cloudy with a slight chance of thunderstorms. A slight chance of showers through the late overnight, then a chance of showers toward daybreak. Lows in the upper 60s. Chance of rain 40%. For Saturday, partly cloudy through early afternoon, then becoming mostly cloudy. A chance of showers. A slight chance of thunderstorms through early afternoon, then a chance of thunderstorms late in the afternoon. Highs in the mid-80s. Chance of rain 50%. The 8 to 14 day outlook for Sunday, June 7th through Saturday, June 13th, calls for temperatures to be above normal and precipitation to be near normal. Normal highs for the period are around 80 degrees, and normal lows are around 60. The normal precipitation total for the 7 days is between 0.95 and 1.00 inches. The ultraviolet index for Indianapolis on Sunday will be 7. The Environmental Protection Agency categorizes an index of 7 as high exposure to ultraviolet radiation. At 10 p.m. at Indianapolis, it was mostly cloudy. The temperature was 70 degrees, the dew point 44, and the relative humidity 39%. The wind was east at 15 miles an hour. The barometric pressure was 30.07 inches and rising. Around central Indiana, it was partly cloudy, with a temperature of 64 at Anderson and 68 at Shelbyville. It was mostly cloudy, with a temperature of 63 at Muncie, 66 at Zionsville, and 69 at Eagle Creek Air Park. Elsewhere across Indiana, skies ranged from partly cloudy to mostly cloudy. It was 66 at South Bend, 59 at Fort Wayne, and 69 at Lafayette. Terre Haute reported 70, Bloomington reported 72, and Evansville reported 72. Just outside Indiana, skies ranged from mostly cloudy to cloudy. It was 58 at Chicago, 72 at Champaign, and 61 at Dayton. St. Louis reported 76, Cincinnati reported 70, and Louisville reported 77. Once again, at Indianapolis, it was 70 degrees with mostly cloudy skies. This is NOAA All Hazards Radio KEC 74 in Indianapolis. And now a look at your forecast for Indianapolis and central Indiana. Rest of tonight. Partly cloudy. Lows in the lower 50s. East winds 5 to 10 miles an hour. Gusts up to 20 miles an hour through the late overnight. For Sunday, mostly sunny. Highs in the upper 70s. East winds around 5 miles an hour. Sunday night, partly cloudy. Lows in the upper 50s. Light and variable winds, becoming northeast around 5 miles an hour toward daybreak. For Monday, partly cloudy. Highs in the upper 70s. Northeast winds around 5 miles an hour. Once again, the forecast for rest of tonight. Partly cloudy. Lows in the lower 50s. East winds 5 to 10 miles an hour. Gusts up to 20 miles an hour through the late overnight. Taking a look at the 3 through 7 day forecast for Indianapolis and central Indiana. Monday night. Mostly clear. Lows in the upper 50s. Northeast winds around 5 miles an hour. For Tuesday through Wednesday night. Clear. Highs in the upper 70s. Lows in the mid-50s. Thursday. Mostly sunny. Highs in the lower 80s. For Thursday night and Friday. Partly cloudy. Lows in the lower 60s. Highs in the mid-80s. Friday night. Partly cloudy with a slight chance of thunderstorms. A slight chance of showers through the late overnight, then a chance of showers toward daybreak. Lows in the upper 60s. Chance of rain 40%. For Saturday, partly cloudy through early afternoon, then becoming mostly cloudy. A chance of showers. A slight chance of thunderstorms through early afternoon, then a chance of thunderstorms late in the afternoon. Highs in the mid-80s. Chance of rain 50%. The 8 to 14 day outlook for Sunday, June 7th through Saturday, June 13th,
calls for temperatures to be above normal and precipitation to be near normal. Normal highs for the period are around 80 degrees, and normal lows are around 60. The normal precipitation total for the 7 days is between 0.95 and 1.00 inches. The ultraviolet index for Indianapolis on Sunday will be 7. The Environmental Protection Agency categorizes an index of 7 as high exposure to ultraviolet radiation. At 10 p.m. at Indianapolis, it was mostly cloudy. The temperature was 70 degrees, the dew point 44, and the relative humidity 39%. The wind was east at 15 miles an hour. The barometric pressure was 30.07 inches and rising. Around central Indiana, it was partly cloudy, with a temperature of 64 at Anderson and 68 at Shelbyville. It was mostly cloudy, with a temperature of 63 at Muncie, 66 at Zionsville, and 69 at Eagle Creek Air Park. Elsewhere across Indiana, skies ranged from partly cloudy to mostly cloudy. It was 66 at South Bend, 59 at Fort Wayne, and 69 at Lafayette. Terre Haute reported 70, Bloomington reported 72, and Evansville reported 72. Just outside Indiana, skies ranged from mostly cloudy to cloudy. It was 58 at Chicago, 72 at Champaign, and 61 at Dayton. St. Louis reported 76, Cincinnati reported 70, and Louisville reported 77. Once again, at Indianapolis it was 70 degrees with mostly cloudy skies. The current time is 10:23 p.m. Eastern Daylight Time. This is NOAA All Hazards Radio KEC 74 in Indianapolis. And now a look at your forecast for Indianapolis and central Indiana. Rest of tonight. Partly cloudy. Lows in the lower 50s. East winds 5 to 10 miles an hour. Gusts up to 20 miles an hour through the late overnight. For Sunday, mostly sunny. Highs in the upper 70s. East winds around 5 miles an hour. Sunday night, partly cloudy. Lows in the upper 50s. Light and variable winds, becoming northeast around 5 miles an hour toward daybreak. For Monday, partly cloudy. Highs in the upper 70s. Northeast winds around 5 miles an hour. Once again, the forecast for rest of tonight. Partly cloudy. Lows in the lower 50s. East winds 5 to 10 miles an hour. Gusts up to 20 miles an hour through the late overnight. Taking a look at the 3 through 7 day forecast for Indianapolis and central Indiana. Monday night. Mostly clear. Lows in the upper 50s. Northeast winds around 5 miles an hour. For Tuesday through Wednesday night. Clear. Highs in the upper 70s. Lows in the mid-50s. Thursday. Mostly sunny. Highs in the lower 80s. For Thursday night and Friday. Partly cloudy. Lows in the lower 60s. Highs in the mid-80s. Friday night. Partly cloudy with a slight chance of thunderstorms. A slight chance of showers through the late overnight, then a chance of showers toward daybreak. Lows in the upper 60s. Chance of rain 40%. For Saturday, partly cloudy through early afternoon, then becoming mostly cloudy. A chance of showers. A slight chance of thunderstorms through early afternoon, then a chance of thunderstorms late in the afternoon. Highs in the mid-80s. Chance of rain 50%. The 8 to 14 day outlook for Sunday, June 7th through Saturday, June 13th, calls for temperatures to be above normal and precipitation to be near normal. Normal highs for the period are around 80 degrees and normal lows are around 60. The normal precipitation total for the 7 days is between 0.95 and 1.00 inches. The ultraviolet index for Indianapolis on Sunday will be 7. The Environmental Protection Agency categorizes an index of 7 as high exposure to ultraviolet radiation. At 10 p.m. at Indianapolis, it was mostly cloudy. The temperature was 70 degrees, the dew point 44, and the relative humidity 39%. The wind was east at 15 miles an hour.
The barometric pressure was 30.07 inches and rising. Around central Indiana, it was

partly cloudy, with a temperature of 64 at Anderson and 68 at Shelbyville. It was mostly cloudy, with a temperature of 63 at Muncie, 66 at Zionsville, and 69 at Eagle Creek Air Park. Elsewhere across Indiana, skies ranged from partly cloudy to mostly cloudy. It was 66 at South Bend, 59 at Fort Wayne, and 69 at Lafayette. Terre Haute reported 70, Bloomington reported 72, and Evansville reported 72. Just outside Indiana, skies ranged from mostly cloudy to cloudy. It was 58 at Chicago, 72 at Champaign, and 61 at Dayton. St. Louis reported 76, Cincinnati reported 70, and Louisville reported 77. Once again, at Indianapolis it was 70 degrees with mostly cloudy skies. This is NOAA All Hazards Radio KEC 74 in Indianapolis. And now a look at your forecast for Indianapolis and central Indiana. Rest of tonight. Partly cloudy. Lows in the lower 50s. East winds 5 to 10 miles an hour. Gusts up to 20 miles an hour through the late overnight. For Sunday, mostly sunny. Highs in the upper 70s. East winds around 5 miles an hour. Sunday night, partly cloudy. Lows in the upper 50s. Light and variable winds, becoming northeast around 5 miles an hour toward daybreak. For Monday, partly cloudy. Highs in the upper 70s. Northeast winds around 5 miles an hour. Once again, the forecast for rest of tonight. Partly cloudy. Lows in the lower 50s. East winds 5 to 10 miles an hour. Gusts up to 20 miles an hour through the late overnight. Now here is the hazardous weather outlook for central Indiana. For the period through tonight, no hazardous weather is expected at this time. And now the extended outlook for the period Sunday through Friday. No hazardous weather is expected at this time. Spotter information statement. Spotter activation is not anticipated. Taking a look at the 3 through 7 day forecast for Indianapolis and central Indiana. Monday night. Mostly clear. Lows in the upper 50s. Northeast winds around 5 miles an hour. For Tuesday through Wednesday night. Clear. Highs in the upper 70s. Lows in the mid 50s. Thursday. Mostly sunny. Highs in the lower 80s. For Thursday night and Friday. Partly cloudy. Lows in the lower 60s. Highs in the mid 80s. Friday night. Partly cloudy with a slight chance of thunderstorms. A slight chance of showers through the late overnight, then a chance of showers toward daybreak. Lows in the upper 60s. Chance of rain 40%. For Saturday. Partly cloudy through early afternoon, then becoming mostly cloudy. A chance of showers. A slight chance of thunderstorms through early afternoon, then a chance of thunderstorms late in the afternoon. Highs in the mid-80s. Chance of rain 50%. The 8 to 14 day outlook for Sunday, June 7th through Saturday, June 13th, calls for temperatures to be above normal and precipitation to be near normal. Normal highs for the period are around 80 degrees, and normal lows are around 60. The normal precipitation total for the 7 days is between 0.95 and 1.00 inches. The ultraviolet index for Indianapolis on Sunday will be 7. The Environmental Protection Agency categorizes an index of 7 as high exposure to ultraviolet radiation. At 10 p.m., at Indianapolis, it was mostly cloudy. The temperature was 70 degrees, the dew point 44, and the relative humidity 39%. The wind was east at 15 miles an hour. The barometric pressure was 30.07 inches and rising. Around central Indiana, it was partly cloudy, with a temperature of 64 at Anderson and 68 at Shelbyville. It was mostly cloudy, with a temperature of 63 at Muncie, 66 at Zionsville, and 69 at Eagle Creek Air Park. Elsewhere across Indiana, skies ranged from partly cloudy to mostly cloudy. It was 66 at South Bend, 59 at Fort Wayne, and 69 at Lafayette. Terre Haute reported 70, Bloomington reported 72.

20 miles an hour through the late overnight. For Sunday, mostly sunny. Highs in the upper 70s. East winds around 5 miles an hour. Sunday night, partly cloudy. Lows in the upper 50s. Light and variable winds, becoming northeast around 5 miles an hour toward daybreak. For Monday, partly cloudy. Lows in the upper 50s. Light and variable winds, becoming northeast around 5 miles an hour toward daybreak. For Monday, partly cloudy. Highs in the upper 70s. Northeast winds around 5 miles an hour. Once again, the forecast for rest of tonight. Partly cloudy. Lows in the lower 50s. East winds 5 to 10 miles an hour. Gusts up to 20 miles an hour through the late overnight. Taking a look at the 3 through 7 day forecast for Indianapolis and central Indiana. Monday night. Mostly clear. Lows in the upper 50s. Northeast winds around 5 miles an hour. For Tuesday through Wednesday night. Clear. Highs in the upper 70s. Lows in the mid 50s. Thursday. Mostly sunny. Highs in the lower 80s. For Thursday night and Friday. Partly cloudy. Lows in the lower 60s. Highs in the mid 80s. Friday night. Partly cloudy with a slight chance of thunderstorms. A slight chance of showers through the late overnight, then a chance of showers toward daybreak. Lows in the upper 60s. Chance of rain 40%. For Saturday, partly cloudy through early afternoon, then becoming mostly cloudy. A chance of showers. A slight chance of thunderstorms through early afternoon, then a chance of thunderstorms late in the afternoon. Highs in the mid-80s. Chance of rain 50%. The 8 to 14 day outlook for Sunday, June 7th through Saturday, June 13th, calls for temperatures to be above normal and precipitation to be near normal. Normal highs for the period are around 80 degrees and normal lows are around 60. The normal precipitation total for the 7 days is between 0.95 and 1.00 inches. The ultraviolet index for Indianapolis on Sunday will be 7. The Environmental Protection Agency categorizes an index of 7 as high exposure to ultraviolet radiation. At 10 p.m. at Indianapolis, it was mostly cloudy. The temperature was 70 degrees, the dew point 44, and the relative humidity 39%. The wind was east at 15 miles an hour. The barometric pressure was 30.07 inches and rising. Around central Indiana, it was partly cloudy, with a temperature of 64 at Anderson and 68 at Shelbyville. It was mostly cloudy, with a temperature of 63 at Muncie, 66 at Zionsville, and 69 at Eagle Creek Air Park. Elsewhere across Indiana, skies ranged from partly cloudy to mostly cloudy. It was 66 at South Bend, 59 at Fort Wayne, and 69 at Lafayette. Terre Haute reported 70, Bloomington reported 72, and Evansville reported 72. Just outside Indiana, skies ranged from mostly cloudy to cloudy. It was 58 at Chicago, 72 at Champaign, and 61 at Dayton. St. Louis reported 76, Cincinnati reported 70, and Louisville reported 77. Once again, at Indianapolis it was 70 degrees with mostly cloudy skies. This is NOAA All Hazards Radio KEC 74 in Indianapolis. And now a look at your forecast for Indianapolis and central Indiana. Rest of tonight. Partly cloudy. Lows in the lower 50s. East winds 5 to 10 miles an hour. Gusts up to 20 miles an hour through the late overnight. For Sunday, mostly sunny. Highs in the upper 70s. East winds around 5 miles an hour. Sunday night. Partly cloudy. Lows in the upper 50s. Light and variable winds, becoming northeast around 5 miles an hour toward daybreak. For Monday. Partly cloudy. Highs in the upper 70s. Northeast winds around 5 miles an hour. Once again, the forecast for rest of tonight. Partly cloudy. Lows in the lower 50s.

5 to 10 miles an hour. Gusts up to 20 miles an hour through the late overnight. Taking a look at the 3 through 7 day forecast for Indianapolis and central Indiana. Monday night. Mostly clear. Lows in the upper 50s. Northeast winds around 5 miles an hour. For Tuesday through Wednesday night. Clear. Highs in the upper 70s. Lows in the mid 50s. Thursday. Mostly sunny. Highs in the lower 80s. For Thursday night and Friday. Partly cloudy. Lows in the lower 60s. Highs in the mid 80s. Friday night. Partly cloudy with a slight chance of thunderstorms. A slight chance of showers through the late overnight, then a chance of showers toward daybreak. Lows in the upper 60s. Chance of rain 40%. For Saturday, partly cloudy through early afternoon, then becoming mostly cloudy. A chance of showers. A slight chance of thunderstorms through early afternoon, then a chance of thunderstorms late in the afternoon. Highs in the mid-80s. Chance of rain 50%. The current time is 10:38 p.m. Eastern Daylight Time. The 8 to 14 day outlook for Sunday, June 7th through Saturday, June 13th, calls for temperatures to be above normal and precipitation to be near normal. Normal highs for the period are around 80 degrees and normal lows are around 60. The normal precipitation total for the 7 days is between 0.95 and 1.00 inches. The ultraviolet index for Indianapolis on Sunday will be 7. The Environmental Protection Agency categorizes an index of 7 as high exposure to ultraviolet radiation. At 10 p.m. at Indianapolis, it was mostly cloudy. The temperature was 70 degrees, the dew point 44, and the relative humidity 39%. The wind was east at 15 miles an hour. The barometric pressure was 30.07 inches and rising. Around central Indiana, it was partly cloudy, with a temperature of 64 at Anderson and 68 at Shelbyville. It was mostly cloudy, with a temperature of 63 at Muncie, 66 at Zionsville, and 69 at Eagle Creek Air Park. Elsewhere across Indiana, skies ranged from partly cloudy to mostly cloudy. It was 66 at South Bend, 59 at Fort Wayne, and 69 at Lafayette. Terre Haute reported 70, Bloomington reported 72, and Evansville reported 72. Just outside Indiana, skies ranged from mostly cloudy to cloudy. It was 58 at Chicago, 72 at Champaign, and 61 at Dayton. St. Louis reported 76, Cincinnati reported 70, and Louisville reported 77. Once again, at Indianapolis, it was 70 degrees with mostly cloudy skies. This is NOAA All Hazards Radio KEC 74 in Indianapolis. And now a look at your forecast for Indianapolis and central Indiana. Rest of tonight. Partly cloudy. Lows in the lower 50s. East winds 5 to 10 miles an hour. Gusts up to 20 miles an hour through the late overnight. For Sunday, mostly sunny. Highs in the upper 70s. East winds around 5 miles an hour. Sunday night. Partly cloudy. Lows in the upper 50s. Light and variable winds, becoming northeast around 5 miles an hour toward daybreak. For Monday. Partly cloudy. Highs in the upper 70s. Northeast winds around 5 miles an hour. Once again. The forecast for rest of tonight. Partly cloudy. Lows in the lower 50s. East winds 5 to 10 miles an hour. Gusts up to 20 miles an hour through the late overnight. Taking a look at the 3 through 7 day forecast for Indianapolis and central Indiana. Monday night. Mostly clear. Lows in the upper 50s. Northeast winds around 5 miles an hour. For Tuesday through Wednesday night. Clear. Highs in the upper 70s. Lows in the mid-50s. Thursday. Mostly sunny. Highs in the lower 80s. For Thursday night and Friday. Partly cloudy. Lows in the lower 60s. Highs in the mid-80s. Friday night. Partly cloudy with a slight

Chance of thunderstorms. A slight chance of showers through the late overnight, then a chance of showers toward daybreak. Lows in the upper 60s. Chance of rain 40%. For Saturday, partly cloudy through early afternoon, then becoming mostly cloudy. A chance of showers. A slight chance of thunderstorms through early afternoon, then a chance of thunderstorms late in the afternoon. Highs in the mid-80s. Chance of rain 50%. The 8 to 14 day outlook for Sunday, June 7th through Saturday, June 13th, calls for temperatures to be above normal and precipitation to be near normal. Normal highs for the period are around 80 degrees and normal lows are around 60. The normal precipitation total for the 7 days is between 0.95 and 1.00 inches. The ultraviolet index for Indianapolis on Sunday will be 7. The Environmental Protection Agency categorizes an index of 7 as high exposure to ultraviolet radiation. At 10 p.m. at Indianapolis, it was mostly cloudy. The temperature was 70 degrees, the dew point 44, and the relative humidity 39%. The wind was east at 15 miles an hour. The barometric pressure was 30.07 inches and rising. Around central Indiana, it was partly cloudy, with a temperature of 64 at Anderson and 68 at Shelbyville. It was mostly cloudy, with a temperature of 63 at Muncie, 66 at Zionsville, and 69 at Eagle Creek Air Park. Elsewhere across Indiana, skies ranged from partly cloudy to mostly cloudy. It was 66 at South Bend, 59 at Fort Wayne, and 69 at Lafayette. Terre Haute reported 70, Bloomington reported 72, and Evansville reported 72. Just outside Indiana, skies ranged from mostly cloudy to cloudy. It was 58 at Chicago, 72 at Champaign, and 61 at Dayton. St. Louis reported 76, Cincinnati reported 70, and Louisville reported 77. Once again, at Indianapolis, it was 70 degrees with mostly cloudy skies. This is NOAA All Hazards Radio KEC 74 in Indianapolis. And now a look at your forecast for Indianapolis and central Indiana. Rest of tonight. Partly cloudy. Lows in the lower 50s. East winds 5 to 10 miles an hour. Gusts up to 20 miles an hour through the late overnight. For Sunday, mostly sunny. Highs in the upper 70s. East winds around 5 miles an hour. Sunday night, partly cloudy. Lows in the upper 50s. Light and variable winds, becoming northeast around 5 miles an hour toward daybreak. For Monday, partly cloudy. Highs in the upper 70s. Northeast winds around 5 miles an hour. Once again, the forecast for rest of tonight. Partly cloudy. Lows in the lower 50s. East winds 5 to 10 miles an hour. Gusts up to 20 miles an hour through the late overnight. Taking a look at the 3 through 7 day forecast for Indianapolis and central Indiana. Monday night. Mostly clear. Lows in the upper 50s. Northeast winds around 5 miles an hour. For Tuesday through Wednesday night. Clear. Highs in the upper 70s. Lows in the mid-50s. Thursday. Mostly sunny. Highs in the lower 80s. For Thursday night and Friday. Partly cloudy. Lows in the lower 60s. Highs in the mid-80s. Friday night. Partly cloudy with a slight chance of thunderstorms. A slight chance of showers through the late overnight, then a chance of showers toward daybreak. Lows in the upper 60s. Chance of rain 40%. For Saturday, partly cloudy through early afternoon, then becoming mostly cloudy. A chance of showers. A slight chance of thunderstorms through early afternoon, then a chance of thunderstorms late in the afternoon. Highs in the mid-80s. Chance of rain 50%. The 8 to 14 day outlook for Sunday, June 7th through Saturday, June 13th, calls for temperatures to be above normal and precipitation to be near normal. Normal highs for the period are around 80 degrees and normal lows are around 60. The normal precipitation total for the 7 days is between 0.95 and 1.0.

0.00 inches. The ultraviolet index for Indianapolis on Sunday will be 7. The Environmental Protection Agency categorizes an index of 7 as high exposure to ultraviolet radiation. At 10 p.m. at Indianapolis, it was mostly cloudy. The temperature was 70 degrees, the dew point 44, and the relative humidity 39%. The wind was east at 15 miles an hour. The barometric pressure was 30.07 inches and rising. Around central Indiana, it was partly cloudy, with a temperature of 64 at Anderson and 68 at Shelbyville. It was mostly cloudy, with a temperature of 63 at Muncie, 66 at Zionsville, and 69 at Eagle Creek Air Park. Elsewhere across Indiana, skies ranged from partly cloudy to mostly cloudy. It was 66 at South Bend, 59 at Fort Wayne, and 69 at Lafayette. Terre Haute reported 70, Bloomington reported 72, and Evansville reported 72. Just outside Indiana, skies ranged from mostly cloudy to cloudy. It was 58 at Chicago, 72 at Champaign, and 61 at Dayton. St. Louis reported 76, Cincinnati reported 70, and Louisville reported 77. Once again, at Indianapolis, it was 70 degrees with mostly cloudy skies. Now here is the hazardous weather outlook for central Indiana. For the period through tonight, no hazardous weather is expected at this time. And now the extended outlook for the period Sunday through Friday. No hazardous weather is expected at this time. Spotter information statement, spotter activation is not anticipated. This is NOAA All Hazards Radio KEC 74 in Indianapolis. And now a look at your forecast for Indianapolis and central Indiana. Rest of tonight. Partly cloudy. Lows in the lower 50s. East winds 5 to 10 miles an hour. Gusts up to 20 miles an hour through the late overnight. For Sunday, mostly sunny. Highs in the upper 70s. East winds around 5 miles an hour. Sunday night, partly cloudy. Lows in the upper 50s. Light and variable winds, becoming northeast around 5 miles an hour toward daybreak. For Monday, partly cloudy. Highs in the upper 70s. Northeast winds around 5 miles an hour. Once again, the forecast for rest of tonight. Partly cloudy. Lows in the lower 50s. East winds 5 to 10 miles an hour. Gusts up to 20 miles an hour through the late overnight. Taking a look at the 3 through 7 day forecast for Indianapolis and central Indiana. Monday night, mostly clear. Lows in the upper 50s. Northeast winds around 5 miles an hour. For Tuesday through Wednesday night, clear. Highs in the upper 70s. Lows in the mid-50s. Thursday, mostly sunny. Highs in the lower 80s. For Thursday night and Friday, partly cloudy. Lows in the lower 60s. Highs in the mid-80s. Friday night, partly cloudy with a slight chance of thunderstorms. A slight chance of showers through the late overnight, then a chance of showers toward daybreak. Lows in the upper 60s. Chance of rain 40%. For Saturday, partly cloudy through early afternoon, then becoming mostly cloudy. A chance of showers. A slight chance of thunderstorms through early afternoon, then a chance of thunderstorms late in the afternoon. Highs in the mid-80s. Chance of rain 50%. The 8 to 14 day outlook for Sunday, June 7th through Saturday, June 13th, calls for temperatures to be above normal and precipitation to be near normal. Normal highs for the period are around 80 degrees and normal lows are around 60. The normal precipitation total for the 7 days is between 0.95 and 1.00 inches. The ultraviolet index for Indianapolis on Sunday will be 7. The Environmental Protection Agency categorizes an index of 7 as high exposure to ultraviolet radiation. At 10 p.m. at Indianapolis, it was mostly cloudy. The temperature was 70 degrees, the dew point 44, and the relative humidity 39%. The wind was east at 15 miles an hour. The barometric pressure

temperature was 30.07 inches and rising. Around central Indiana, it was partly cloudy, with a temperature of 64 at Anderson and 68 at Shelbyville. It was mostly cloudy, with a temperature of 63 at Muncie, 66 at Zionsville, and 69 at Eagle Creek Air Park. Elsewhere across Indiana, skies ranged from partly cloudy to mostly cloudy. It was 66 at South Bend, 59 at Fort Wayne, and 69 at Lafayette. Terre Haute reported 70, Bloomington reported 72, and Evansville reported 72. Just outside Indiana, skies ranged from mostly cloudy to cloudy. It was 58 at Chicago, 72 at Champaign, and 61 at Dayton. St. Louis reported 76, Cincinnati reported 70, and Louisville reported 77. Once again, at Indianapolis it was 70 degrees with mostly cloudy skies. The current time is 10:53 p.m. Eastern Daylight Time. 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And now a look at your forecast for Indianapolis and central Indiana. Rest of tonight. Partly cloudy. Lows in the lower 50s. East winds 5 to 10 miles an hour. Gusts up to 20 miles an hour through the late overnight. For Sunday, mostly sunny. Highs in the upper 70s. East winds around 5 miles an hour. Sunday night, partly cloudy. Lows in the upper 50s. Light and variable winds, becoming northeast around 5 miles an hour toward daybreak. For Monday, partly cloudy. Highs in the upper 70s. Northeast winds around 5 miles an hour. Once again, the forecast for rest of tonight. Partly cloudy. Lows in the lower 50s. East winds 5 to 10 miles an hour. Gusts up to 20 miles an hour through the late overnight. Taking a look at the 3 through 7 day forecast for Indianapolis and central Indiana. Monday night. Mostly clear. Lows in the upper 50s. Northeast winds around 5 miles an hour. For Tuesday through Wednesday night. Clear. Highs in the upper 70s. Lows in the mid-50s. Thursday. Mostly sunny. Highs in the lower 80s. For Thursday night and Friday. Partly cloudy. Lows in the lower 60s. Highs in the mid-80s. Friday night. Partly cloudy with a slight chance of thunderstorms. A slight chance of showers through the late overnight, then a chance of showers toward daybreak. Lows in the upper 60s. Chance of rain 40%. For Saturday, partly cloudy through early afternoon, then becoming mostly cloudy. A chance of showers. A slight chance of thunderstorms through early afternoon, then a chance of thunderstorms late in the afternoon. Highs in the mid-80s. Chance of rain 50%. The 8 to 14 day outlook for Sunday, June 7th through Saturday, June 13th, calls for temperatures to be above normal and precipitation to be near normal. Normal highs for the period are around 80 degrees and normal lows are around 60. The normal precipitation total for the 7 days is between 0.95 and 1.00 inches. The ultraviolet index for Indianapolis on Sunday will be 7. The Environmental Protection Agency categorizes an index of 7 as high exposure to ultraviolet radiation. At 10 p.m., at Indianapolis, it was mostly cloudy. The temperature was 70 degrees, the dew point 44, and the relative humidity 39%. The wind was east at 15 miles an hour. The barometric pressure was 30.07 inches and rising. Around central Indiana, it was partly cloudy, with a temperature of 64 at Anderson and 68 at Shelbyville. It was mostly cloudy, with a temperature of 63 at Muncie, 66 at Zionsville, and 69 at Eagle Creek Air Park. Elsewhere across Indiana, skies ranged from partly cloudy to mostly cloudy. It was 66 at South Bend, 59 at Fort Wayne, and 69 at Lafayette. Terre Haute reported 70, Bloomington reported 72, and Evansville reported 72. Just outside Indiana, skies ranged from mostly cloudy to cloudy. It was 58 at Chicago, 72 at Champaign, and 60.

Ed Deaton. St. Louis reported 76, Cincinnati reported 70, and Louisville reported 77. Once again, at Indianapolis it was 70 degrees with mostly cloudy skies. This is NOAA All Hazards Radio KEC 74 in Indianapolis. And now a look at your forecast for Indianapolis and central Indiana. Rest of tonight. Partly cloudy. Lows in the lower 50s. East winds 5 to 10 miles an hour. Gusts up to 20 miles an hour through the late overnight. For Sunday, mostly sunny. Highs in the upper 70s. East winds around 5 miles an hour. Sunday night, partly cloudy. Lows in the upper 50s. Light and variable winds, becoming northeast around 5 miles an hour toward daybreak. For Monday, partly cloudy. Highs in the upper 70s. Northeast winds around 5 miles an hour. Once again, the forecast for rest of tonight. Partly cloudy. Lows in the lower 50s. East winds 5 to 10 miles an hour. Gusts up to 20 miles an hour through the late overnight. Taking a look at the 3 through 7 day forecast for Indianapolis and central Indiana. Monday night. Mostly clear. Lows in the upper 50s. Northeast winds around 5 miles an hour. For Tuesday through Wednesday night. Clear. Highs in the upper 70s. Lows in the mid 50s. Thursday. Mostly sunny. Highs in the lower 80s. For Thursday night and Friday. Partly cloudy. Lows in the lower 60s. Highs in the mid 80s. Friday night. Partly cloudy with a slight chance of thunderstorms. A slight chance of showers through the late overnight, then a chance of showers toward daybreak. Lows in the upper 60s. Chance of rain 40%. For Saturday, partly cloudy through early afternoon, then becoming mostly cloudy. A chance of showers. A slight chance of thunderstorms through early afternoon, then a chance of thunderstorms late in the afternoon. Highs in the mid-80s. Chance of rain 50%. The 8 to 14 day outlook for Sunday, June 7th through Saturday, June 13th, calls for temperatures to be above normal and precipitation to be near normal. Normal highs for the period are around 80 degrees and normal lows are around 60. The normal precipitation total for the 7 days is between 0.95 and 1.00 inches. The ultraviolet index for Indianapolis on Sunday will be 7. The Environmental Protection Agency categorizes an index of 7 as high exposure to ultraviolet radiation. At 10 p.m., at Indianapolis, it was mostly cloudy. The temperature was 70 degrees, the dew point 44, and the relative humidity 39%. The wind was east at 15 miles an hour. The barometric pressure was 30.07 inches and rising. Around central Indiana, it was partly cloudy, with a temperature of 64 at Anderson and 68 at Shelbyville. It was mostly cloudy, with a temperature of 63 at Muncie, 66 at Zionsville, and 69 at Eagle Creek Air Park. Elsewhere across Indiana, skies ranged from partly cloudy to mostly cloudy. It was 66 at South Bend, 59 at Fort Wayne, and 69 at Lafayette. Terre Haute reported 70, Bloomington reported 72, and Evansville reported 72. Just outside Indiana, skies ranged from mostly cloudy to cloudy. It was 58 at Chicago, 72 at Champaign, and 61 at Dayton. St. Louis reported 76, Cincinnati reported 70, and Louisville reported 77. Once again, at Indianapolis it was 70 degrees with mostly cloudy skies. This is NOAA All Hazards Radio KEC 74 in Indianapolis. And now a look at your forecast for Indianapolis and central Indiana. Rest of tonight. Partly cloudy. Lows in the lower 50s. East winds 5 to 10 miles an hour. Gusts up to 20 miles an hour through the late overnight. For Sunday, mostly sunny. Highs in the upper 70s. East winds around 5 miles an hour. Sunday night, partly cloudy. Lows in the upper 50s.
light and variable winds, becoming northeast around 5 miles an hour toward daybreak. For Monday, partly cloudy. Highs in the upper 70s. Northeast winds around 5 miles an hour. Once again, the forecast for rest of tonight. Partly cloudy. Lows in the lower 50s. East winds 5 to 10 miles an hour. Gusts up to 20 miles an hour through the late overnight. Taking a look at the 3 through 7 day forecast for Indianapolis and central Indiana. Monday night. Mostly clear. Lows in the upper 50s. Northeast winds around 5 miles an hour. For Tuesday through Wednesday night. Clear. Highs in the upper 70s. Lows in the mid 50s. Thursday. Mostly sunny. Highs in the lower 80s. For Thursday night and Friday. Partly cloudy. Lows in the lower 60s. Highs in the mid 80s. Friday night. Partly cloudy with a slight chance of thunderstorms. A slight chance of showers through the late overnight, then a chance of showers toward daybreak. Lows in the upper 60s. Chance of rain 40%. For Saturday, partly cloudy through early afternoon, then becoming mostly cloudy. A chance of showers. A slight chance of thunderstorms through early afternoon, then a chance of thunderstorms late in the afternoon. Highs in the mid-80s. Chance of rain 50%. The 8 to 14 day outlook for Sunday, June 7th through Saturday, June 13th, calls for temperatures to be above normal and precipitation to be near normal. Normal highs for the period are around 80 degrees and normal lows are around 60. The normal precipitation total for the 7 days is between 0.95 and 1.00 inches. The ultraviolet index for Indianapolis on Sunday will be 7. The Environmental Protection Agency categorizes an index of 7 as high exposure to ultraviolet radiation. At 10 p.m. at Indianapolis, it was mostly cloudy. The temperature was 70 degrees, the dew point 44, and the relative humidity 39%. The wind was east at 15 miles an hour. The barometric pressure was 30.07 inches and rising. Around central Indiana, it was partly cloudy, with a temperature of 64 at Anderson and 68 at Shelbyville. It was mostly cloudy, with a temperature of 63 at Muncie, 66 at Zionsville, and 69 at Eagle Creek Air Park. Elsewhere across Indiana, skies ranged from partly cloudy to mostly cloudy. It was 66 at South Bend, 59 at Fort Wayne, and 69 at Lafayette. Terre Haute reported 70, Bloomington reported 72, and Evansville reported 72. Just outside Indiana, skies ranged from mostly cloudy to cloudy. It was 58 at Chicago, 72 at Champaign, and 61 at Dayton. St. Louis reported 76, Cincinnati reported 70, and Louisville reported 77. Once again, at Indianapolis it was 70 degrees with mostly cloudy skies. This is NOAA All Hazards Radio KEC 74 in Indianapolis. And now a look at your forecast for Indianapolis and central Indiana. Rest of tonight. Partly cloudy. Lows in the lower 50s. East winds 5 to 10 miles an hour. Gusts up to 20 miles an hour through the late overnight. For Sunday, mostly sunny. Highs in the upper 70s. East winds around 5 miles an hour. Sunday night. Partly cloudy. Lows in the upper 50s. Light and variable winds, becoming northeast around 5 miles an hour toward daybreak. For Monday. Partly cloudy. Highs in the upper 70s. Northeast winds around 5 miles an hour. Once again, the forecast for rest of tonight. Partly cloudy. Lows in the lower 50s. East winds 5 to 10 miles an hour. Gusts up to 20 miles an hour through the late overnight. Taking a look at the 3 through 7 day forecast for Indianapolis and central Indiana. Monday night. Mostly clear. Lows in the upper 50s. Northeast winds around 5 miles an hour. For Tuesday through Wednesday night. Clear. Highs in the upper 70s.
lows in the mid-50s. Thursday, mostly sunny, highs in the lower 80s. For Thursday night and Friday, partly cloudy, lows in the lower 60s, highs in the mid-80s. Friday night, partly cloudy with a slight chance of thunderstorms. A slight chance of showers through the late overnight, then a chance of showers toward daybreak. Lows in the upper 60s. Chance of rain 40%. For Saturday, partly cloudy through early afternoon, then becoming mostly cloudy. A chance of showers. A slight chance of thunderstorms through early afternoon, then a chance of thunderstorms late in the afternoon. Highs in the mid-80s. Chance of rain 50%. The current time is 11:08 p.m. Eastern Daylight Time. The 8 to 14 day outlook for Sunday, June 7th through Saturday, June 13th, calls for temperatures to be above normal and precipitation to be near normal. Normal highs for the period are around 80 degrees, and normal lows are around 60. The normal precipitation total for the 7 days is between 0.95 and 1.00 inches. The ultraviolet index for Indianapolis on Sunday will be 7. The Environmental Protection Agency categorizes an index of 7 as high exposure to ultraviolet radiation. Now here is the hazardous weather outlook for central Indiana. For the period through tonight, no hazardous weather is expected at this time. And now the extended outlook for the period Sunday through Friday. No hazardous weather is expected at this time. Spotter information statement. Spotter activation is not anticipated. At 10 p.m. at Indianapolis, it was mostly cloudy. The temperature was 70 degrees, the dew point 44, and the relative humidity 39%. The wind was east at 15 miles an hour. The barometric pressure was 30.07 inches and rising. Around central Indiana, it was partly cloudy, with a temperature of 64 at Anderson and 68 at Shelbyville. It was mostly cloudy, with a temperature of 63 at Muncie, 66 at Zionsville, and 69 at Eagle Creek Air Park. Elsewhere across Indiana, skies ranged from partly cloudy to mostly cloudy. It was 66 at South Bend, 59 at Fort Wayne, and 69 at Lafayette. Terre Haute reported 70, Bloomington reported 72, and Evansville reported 72. Just outside Indiana, skies ranged from mostly cloudy to cloudy. It was 58 at Chicago, 72 at Champaign, and 61 at Dayton. St. Louis reported 76, Cincinnati reported 70, and Louisville reported 77. Once again, at Indianapolis it was 70 degrees with mostly cloudy skies. This is NOAA All Hazards Radio KEC 74 in Indianapolis. And now a look at your forecast for Indianapolis and central Indiana. Rest of tonight. Partly cloudy. Lows in the lower 50s. East winds 5 to 10 miles an hour. Gusts up to 20 miles an hour through the late overnight. For Sunday, mostly sunny. Highs in the upper 70s. East winds around 5 miles an hour. Sunday night, partly cloudy. Lows in the upper 50s. Light and variable winds, becoming northeast around 5 miles an hour toward daybreak. For Monday, partly cloudy. Highs in the upper 70s. Northeast winds around 5 miles an hour. Once again, the forecast for rest of tonight. Partly cloudy. Lows in the lower 50s. East winds 5 to 10 miles an hour. Gusts up to 20 miles an hour through the late overnight. Taking a look at the 3 through 7 day forecast for Indianapolis and central Indiana. Monday night. Mostly clear. Lows in the upper 50s. Northeast winds around 5 miles an hour. For Tuesday through Wednesday night. Clear. Highs in the upper 70s. Lows in the mid-50s. Thursday. Mostly sunny. Highs in the lower 80s. For Thursday night and Friday. Partly cloudy. Lows in the lower 60s. Highs in the mid-80s. Friday night. Partly cloudy with a slight chance of thunderstorms. A slight chance of showers through the late overnight,
then a chance of showers toward daybreak. Lows in the upper 60s. Chance of rain 40%. For Saturday, partly cloudy through early afternoon, then becoming mostly cloudy. A chance of showers. A slight chance of thunderstorms through early afternoon, then a chance of thunderstorms late in the afternoon. Highs in the mid-80s. Chance of rain 50%. The 8 to 14 day outlook for Sunday, June 7th through Saturday, June 13th, calls for temperatures to be above normal and precipitation to be near normal. Normal highs for the period are around 80 degrees and normal lows are around 60. The normal precipitation total for the 7 days is between 0.95 and 1.00 inches. The ultraviolet index for Indianapolis on Sunday will be 7. The Environmental Protection Agency categorizes an index of 7 as high exposure to ultraviolet radiation. At 11 p.m. at Indianapolis, it was mostly cloudy. The temperature was 68 degrees, the dew point 42, and the relative humidity 38%. The wind was northeast at 14 miles an hour. The barometric pressure was 30.09 inches and rising. Around central Indiana, it was partly cloudy, with a temperature of 61 at Anderson, 60 at Muncie, 64 at Zionsville, 66 at Eagle Creek Airpark, and 65 at Shelbyville. Elsewhere across Indiana, skies ranged from partly cloudy to mostly cloudy. It was 63 at South Bend, 57 at Fort Wayne, and 66 at Lafayette. Terre Haute reported 68, Bloomington reported 71, and Evansville reported 70. Just outside Indiana, it was partly cloudy, with a temperature of 69 at Champaign, 68 at Cincinnati, and 74 at Louisville. It was mostly cloudy, with a temperature of 57 at Chicago and 59 at Dayton. At St. Louis, it was cloudy, with a temperature of 77. Once again, at Indianapolis, it was 68 degrees with mostly cloudy skies. This is NOAA All Hazards Radio KEC 74 in Indianapolis. And now a look at your forecast for Indianapolis and central Indiana. Rest of tonight. Partly cloudy. Lows in the lower 50s. East winds 5 to 10 miles an hour. Gusts up to 20 miles an hour through the late overnight. For Sunday, mostly sunny. Highs in the upper 70s. East winds around 5 miles an hour. Sunday night, partly cloudy. Lows in the upper 50s. Light and variable winds, becoming northeast around 5 miles an hour toward daybreak. For Monday, partly cloudy. Highs in the upper 70s. Northeast winds around 5 miles an hour. Once again, the forecast for rest of tonight. Partly cloudy. Lows in the lower 50s. East winds 5 to 10 miles an hour. Gusts up to 20 miles an hour through the late overnight. Taking a look at the 3 through 7 day forecast for Indianapolis and central Indiana. Monday night. Mostly clear. Lows in the upper 50s. Northeast winds around 5 miles an hour. For Tuesday through Wednesday night. Clear. Highs in the upper 70s. Lows in the mid-50s. Thursday. Mostly sunny. Highs in the lower 80s. For Thursday night and Friday. Partly cloudy. Lows in the lower 60s. Highs in the mid-80s. Friday night. Partly cloudy with a slight chance of thunderstorms. A slight chance of showers through the late overnight, then a chance of showers toward daybreak. Lows in the upper 60s. Chance of rain 40%. For Saturday, partly cloudy through early afternoon, then becoming mostly cloudy. A chance of showers. A slight chance of thunderstorms through early afternoon, then a chance of thunderstorms late in the afternoon. Highs in the mid-80s. Chance of rain 50%. The 8 to 14 day outlook for Sunday, June 7th through Saturday, June 13th, calls for temperatures to be above normal and precipitation to be near normal. Normal highs for the period are around 80 degrees and normal lows are around 60. The normal precipitation total for the 7 days is between 0.95 and 1.00 inches.
The ultraviolet index for Indianapolis on Sunday will be 7.

winds 5 to 10 miles an hour. Gusts up to 20 miles an hour through the late overnight. For Sunday, mostly sunny. Highs in the upper 70s. East winds around 5 miles an hour. Sunday night, partly cloudy. Lows in the upper 50s. Light and variable winds, becoming northeast around 5 miles an hour toward daybreak. For Monday, partly cloudy. Highs in the upper 70s. Northeast winds around 5 miles an hour. Once again, the forecast for rest of tonight. Partly cloudy. Lows in the lower 50s. East winds 5 to 10 miles an hour. Gusts up to 20 miles an hour through the late overnight. Taking a look at the 3 through 7 day forecast for Indianapolis and central Indiana. Monday night. Mostly clear. Lows in the upper 50s. Northeast winds around 5 miles an hour. For Tuesday through Wednesday night. Clear. Highs in the upper 70s. Lows in the mid-50s. Thursday. Mostly sunny. Highs in the lower 80s. For Thursday night and Friday. Partly cloudy. Lows in the lower 60s. Highs in the mid-80s. Friday night. Partly cloudy with a slight chance of thunderstorms. A slight chance of showers through the late overnight, then a chance of showers toward daybreak. Lows in the upper 60s. Chance of rain 40%. For Saturday, partly cloudy through early afternoon, then becoming mostly cloudy. A chance of showers. A slight chance of thunderstorms through early afternoon, then a chance of thunderstorms late in the afternoon. Highs in the mid-80s. Chance of rain 50%. Now here is the hazardous weather outlook for central Indiana. For the period through tonight, no hazardous weather is expected at this time. And now the extended outlook for the period Sunday through Friday. No hazardous weather is expected at this time. Spotter information statement. Spotter activation is not anticipated. 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And now a look at your forecast for Indianapolis and central Indiana. Rest of tonight. Partly cloudy. Lows in the lower 50s. East winds 5 to 10 miles an hour. Gusts up to 20 miles an hour early this morning. For Sunday, partly cloudy. Highs in the upper 70s. East winds around 5 miles an hour. Sunday night, partly cloudy. Lows in the upper 50s. Light and variable winds, becoming northeast around 5 miles an hour toward daybreak. For Monday, partly cloudy. Highs in the upper 70s. Northeast winds around 5 miles an hour. Once again, the forecast for rest of tonight. Partly cloudy. Lows in the lower 50s. East winds 5 to 10 miles an hour. Gusts up to 20 miles an hour early this morning. Taking a look at the 3 through 7 day forecast for Indianapolis and central Indiana. Monday night. Mostly clear. Lows in the upper 50s. Northeast winds around 5 miles an hour. For Tuesday through Wednesday night. Clear. Highs in the upper 70s. Lows in the mid-50s. Thursday. Mostly sunny. Highs in the lower 80s. For Thursday night and Friday. Partly cloudy. Lows in the lower 60s. Highs in the mid-80s. Friday night. Partly cloudy with a slight chance of thunderstorms. A slight chance of showers through the late overnight, then a chance of showers toward daybreak. Lows in the upper 60s. Chance of rain 40%. For Saturday, partly cloudy through early afternoon, then becoming mostly cloudy. A chance of showers. A slight chance of thunderstorms through early afternoon, then a chance of thunderstorms late in the afternoon. Highs in the mid-80s. Chance of rain 50%. The 8 to 14 day outlook for Sunday, June 7th through Saturday, June 13th, calls for temperatures to be above normal and precipitation to be near normal. Normal highs for the period are around 80 degrees, and normal lows are around 60. The normal precipitation total for the

Eagle Creek Airpark and 65 at Shelbyville. Elsewhere across Indiana, skies ranged from partly cloudy to mostly cloudy. It was 63 at South Bend, 57 at Fort Wayne, and 66 at Lafayette. Terre Haute reported 68, Bloomington reported 71, and Evansville reported 70. Just outside Indiana, it was partly cloudy, with a temperature of 69 at Champaign, 68 at Cincinnati, and 74 at Louisville. It was mostly cloudy, with a temperature of 57 at Chicago, and 59 at Dayton. At St. Louis, it was cloudy, with a temperature of 77. Once again, at Indianapolis it was 68 degrees with mostly cloudy skies. This is NOAA All Hazards Radio KEC 74 in Indianapolis. And now a look at your forecast for Indianapolis and central Indiana. Rest of tonight. Partly cloudy. Lows in the lower 50s. East winds 5 to 10 miles an hour. Gusts up to 20 miles an hour early this morning. For Sunday, partly cloudy. Highs in the upper 70s. East winds around 5 miles an hour. Sunday night, partly cloudy. Lows in the upper 50s. Light and variable winds, becoming northeast around 5 miles an hour toward daybreak. For Monday, partly cloudy. Highs in the upper 70s. Northeast winds around 5 miles an hour. Once again, the forecast for rest of tonight. Partly cloudy. Lows in the lower 50s. East winds 5 to 10 miles an hour. Gusts up to 20 miles an hour early this morning. Taking a look at the 3 through 7 day forecast for Indianapolis and central Indiana. Monday night. Mostly clear. Lows in the upper 50s. Northeast winds around 5 miles an hour. For Tuesday through Wednesday night. Clear. Highs in the upper 70s. Lows in the mid-50s. Thursday. Mostly sunny. Highs in the lower 80s. For Thursday night and Friday. Partly cloudy. Lows in the lower 60s. Highs in the mid-80s. Friday night. Partly cloudy with a slight chance of thunderstorms. A slight chance of showers through the late overnight, then a chance of showers toward daybreak. Lows in the upper 60s. Chance of rain 40%. For Saturday, partly cloudy through early afternoon, then becoming mostly cloudy. A chance of showers. A slight chance of thunderstorms through early afternoon, then a chance of thunderstorms late in the afternoon. Highs in the mid-80s. Chance of rain 50%. The 8 to 14 day outlook for Sunday, June 7th through Saturday, June 13th, calls for temperatures to be above normal and precipitation to be near normal. Normal highs for the period are around 80 degrees and normal lows are around 60. The normal precipitation total for the 7 days is between 0.95 and 1.00 inches. The ultraviolet index for Indianapolis on Sunday will be 7. The Environmental Protection Agency categorizes an index of 7 as high exposure to ultraviolet radiation. At 11 p.m. at Indianapolis, it was mostly cloudy. The temperature was 68 degrees, the dew point 42, and the relative humidity 38%. The wind was northeast at 14 miles an hour. The barometric pressure was 30.09 inches and rising. Around central Indiana, it was partly cloudy, with a temperature of 61 at Anderson, 60 at Muncie, 64 at Zionsville, 66 at Eagle Creek Airpark, and 65 at Shelbyville. Elsewhere across Indiana, skies ranged from partly cloudy to mostly cloudy. It was 63 at South Bend, 57 at Fort Wayne, and 66 at Lafayette. Terre Haute reported 68, Bloomington reported 71, and Evansville reported 70. Just outside Indiana, it was partly cloudy, with a temperature of 69 at Champaign, 68 at Cincinnati, and 74 at Louisville. It was mostly cloudy, with a temperature of 57 at Chicago, and 59 at Dayton. At St. Louis, it was cloudy, with a temperature of 77. Once again, at Indianapolis, it was 68 degrees with mostly cloudy skies. The current time is 11:38 p.m. Eastern Daylight Time.

This is NOAA All Hazards Radio KEC 74 in Indianapolis. And now a look at your forecast for Indianapolis and central Indiana. Rest of tonight. Partly cloudy. Lows in the lower 50s. East winds 5 to 10 miles an hour. Gusts up to 20 miles an hour early this morning. For Sunday, partly cloudy. Highs in the upper 70s. East winds around 5 miles an hour. Sunday night, partly cloudy. Lows in the upper 50s. Light and variable winds, becoming northeast around 5 miles an hour toward daybreak. For Monday, partly cloudy. Highs in the upper 70s. Northeast winds around 5 miles an hour. Once again, the forecast for rest of tonight. Partly cloudy. Lows in the lower 50s. East winds 5 to 10 miles an hour. Gusts up to 20 miles an hour early this morning. Taking a look at the 3 through 7 day forecast for Indianapolis and central Indiana. Monday night. Mostly clear. Lows in the upper 50s. Northeast winds around 5 miles an hour. For Tuesday through Wednesday night. Clear. Highs in the upper 70s. Lows in the mid-50s. Thursday. Mostly sunny. Highs in the lower 80s. For Thursday night and Friday. Partly cloudy. Lows in the lower 60s. Highs in the mid-80s. Friday night. Partly cloudy with a slight chance of thunderstorms. A slight chance of showers through the late overnight, then a chance of showers toward daybreak. Lows in the upper 60s. Chance of rain 40%. For Saturday, partly cloudy through early afternoon, then becoming mostly cloudy. A chance of showers. A slight chance of thunderstorms through early afternoon, then a chance of thunderstorms late in the afternoon. Highs in the mid-80s. Chance of rain 50%. The 8 to 14 day outlook for Sunday, June 7th through Saturday, June 13th, calls for temperatures to be above normal and precipitation to be near normal. Normal highs for the period are around 80 degrees and normal lows are around 60. The normal precipitation total for the 7 days is between 0.95 and 1.00 inches. The ultraviolet index for Indianapolis on Sunday will be 7. The Environmental Protection Agency categorizes an index of 7 as high exposure to ultraviolet radiation. At 11 p.m. at Indianapolis, it was mostly cloudy. The temperature was 68 degrees, the dew point 42, and the relative humidity 38%. The wind was northeast at 14 miles an hour. The barometric pressure was 30.09 inches and rising. Around central Indiana, it was partly cloudy, with a temperature of 61 at Anderson, 60 at Muncie, 64 at Zionsville, 66 at Eagle Creek Airpark, and 65 at Shelbyville. Elsewhere across Indiana, skies ranged from partly cloudy to mostly cloudy. It was 63 at South Bend, 57 at Fort Wayne, and 66 at Lafayette. Terre Haute reported 68, Bloomington reported 71, and Evansville reported 70. Just outside Indiana, it was partly cloudy, with a temperature of 69 at Champaign, 68 at Cincinnati, and 74 at Louisville. It was mostly cloudy, with a temperature of 57 at Chicago, and 59 at Dayton. At St. Louis, it was cloudy, with a temperature of 77. Once again, at Indianapolis, it was 68 degrees with mostly cloudy skies. This is NOAA All Hazards Radio KEC 74 in Indianapolis. And now a look at your forecast for Indianapolis and central Indiana. Rest of tonight. Partly cloudy. Lows in the lower 50s. East winds 5 to 10 miles an hour. Gusts up to 20 miles an hour early this morning. For Sunday, partly cloudy. Highs in the upper 70s. East winds around 5 miles an hour. Sunday night. Partly cloudy. Lows in the upper 50s. Light and variable winds, becoming northeast around 5 miles an hour toward daybreak. For Monday. Partly cloudy. Highs in the upper 70s. Northeast winds around 5 miles an hour. Once again.

forecast for rest of tonight. Partly cloudy. Lows in the lower 50s. East winds 5 to 10 miles an hour. Gusts up to 20 miles an hour early this morning. Taking a look at the 3 through 7 day forecast for Indianapolis and central Indiana. Monday night. Mostly clear. Lows in the upper 50s. Northeast winds around 5 miles an hour. For Tuesday through Wednesday night. Clear. Highs in the upper 70s. Lows in the mid-50s. Thursday. Mostly sunny. Highs in the lower 80s. For Thursday night and Friday. Partly cloudy. Lows in the lower 60s. Highs in the mid-80s. Friday night. Partly cloudy with a slight chance of thunderstorms. A slight chance of showers through the late overnight, then a chance of showers toward daybreak. Lows in the upper 60s. Chance of rain 40%. For Saturday, partly cloudy through early afternoon, then becoming mostly cloudy. A chance of showers. A slight chance of thunderstorms through early afternoon, then a chance of thunderstorms late in the afternoon. Highs in the mid-80s. Chance of rain 50%. The 8 to 14 day outlook for Sunday, June 7th through Saturday, June 13th, calls for temperatures to be above normal and precipitation to be near normal. Normal highs for the period are around 80 degrees and normal lows are around 60. The normal precipitation total for the 7 days is between 0.95 and 1.00 inches. The ultraviolet index for Indianapolis on Sunday will be 7. The Environmental Protection Agency categorizes an index of 7 as high exposure to ultraviolet radiation. At 11 p.m. at Indianapolis, it was mostly cloudy. The temperature was 68 degrees, the dew point 42, and the relative humidity 38%. The wind was northeast at 14 miles an hour. The barometric pressure was 30.09 inches and rising. Around central Indiana, it was partly cloudy, with a temperature of 61 at Anderson, 60 at Muncie, 64 at Zionsville, 66 at Eagle Creek Airpark, and 65 at Shelbyville. Elsewhere across Indiana, skies ranged from partly cloudy to mostly cloudy. It was 63 at South Bend, 57 at Fort Wayne, and 66 at Lafayette. Terre Haute reported 68, Bloomington reported 71, and Evansville reported 70. Just outside Indiana, it was partly cloudy, with a temperature of 69 at Champaign, 68 at Cincinnati, and 74 at Louisville. It was mostly cloudy, with a temperature of 57 at Chicago, and 59 at Dayton. At St. Louis, it was cloudy, with a temperature of 77. Once again, at Indianapolis, it was 68 degrees with mostly cloudy skies. This is NOAA All Hazards Radio KEC 74 in Indianapolis. And now a look at your forecast for Indianapolis and central Indiana. Rest of tonight. Partly cloudy. Lows in the lower 50s. East winds 5 to 10 miles an hour. Gusts up to 20 miles an hour early this morning. For Sunday, partly cloudy. Highs in the upper 70s. East winds around 5 miles an hour. Sunday night. Partly cloudy. Lows in the upper 50s. Light and variable winds, becoming northeast around 5 miles an hour toward daybreak. For Monday. Partly cloudy. Highs in the upper 70s. Northeast winds around 5 miles an hour. Once again, the forecast for rest of tonight. Partly cloudy. Lows in the lower 50s. East winds 5 to 10 miles an hour. Gusts up to 20 miles an hour early this morning. Taking a look at the 3 through 7 day forecast for Indianapolis and central Indiana. Monday night. Mostly clear. Lows in the upper 50s. Northeast winds around 5 miles an hour. For Tuesday through Wednesday night. Clear. Highs in the upper 70s. Lows in the mid-50s. Thursday. Mostly sunny. Highs in the lower 80s. For Thursday night and Friday. Partly cloudy. Lows in the lower 60s. Highs in the mid-80s. Friday night.

partly cloudy with a slight chance of thunderstorms. A slight chance of showers through the late overnight, then a chance of showers toward daybreak. Lows in the upper 60s. Chance of rain 40%. For Saturday, partly cloudy through early afternoon, then becoming mostly cloudy. A chance of showers. A slight chance of thunderstorms through early afternoon, then a chance of thunderstorms late in the afternoon. Highs in the mid-80s. Chance of rain 50%. The 8-14 day outlook for Sunday, June 7th through Saturday, June 13th, calls for temperatures to be above normal and precipitation to be near normal. Normal highs for the period are around 80 degrees, and normal lows are around 60. The normal precipitation total for the 7 days is between 0.95 and 1.00 inches. Now here is the hazardous weather outlook for central Indiana. For the period through tonight, no hazardous weather is expected at this time. And now the extended outlook for the period Sunday through Friday. No hazardous weather is expected at this time. Spotter information statement. Spotter activation is not anticipated. The ultraviolet index for Indianapolis on Sunday will be 7. The Environmental Protection Agency categorizes an index of 7 as high exposure to ultraviolet radiation. At 11 p.m. at Indianapolis, it was mostly cloudy. The temperature was 68 degrees, the dew point 42, and the relative humidity 38%. The wind was northeast at 14 miles an hour. The barometric pressure was 30.09 inches and rising. Around central Indiana, it was partly cloudy, with a temperature of 61 at Anderson, 60 at Muncie, 64 at Zionsville, 66 at Eagle Creek Airpark, and 65 at Shelbyville. Elsewhere across Indiana, skies ranged from partly cloudy to mostly cloudy. It was 63 at South Bend, 57 at Fort Wayne, and 66 at Lafayette. Terre Haute reported 68, Bloomington reported 71, and Evansville reported 70. Just outside Indiana, it was partly cloudy, with a temperature of 69 at Champaign, 68 at Cincinnati, and 74 at Louisville. It was mostly cloudy, with a temperature of 57 at Chicago, and 59 at Dayton. At St. Louis, it was cloudy, with a temperature of 77. Once again, at Indianapolis, it was 68 degrees with mostly cloudy skies. This is NOAA All Hazards Radio KEC 74 in Indianapolis. And now a look at your forecast for Indianapolis and central Indiana. Rest of tonight. Partly cloudy. Lows in the lower 50s. East winds 5 to 10 miles an hour. Gusts up to 20 miles an hour early this morning. For Sunday, partly cloudy. Highs in the upper 70s. East winds around 5 miles an hour. Sunday night, partly cloudy. Lows in the upper 50s. Light and variable winds, becoming northeast around 5 miles an hour toward daybreak. For Monday, partly cloudy. Highs in the upper 70s. Northeast winds around 5 miles an hour. Once again, the forecast for rest of tonight. Partly cloudy. Lows in the lower 50s. East winds 5 to 10 miles an hour. Gusts up to 20 miles an hour early this morning. Taking a look at the 3 through 7 day forecast for Indianapolis and central Indiana. Monday night. Mostly clear. Lows in the upper 50s. Northeast winds around 5 miles an hour. For Tuesday through Wednesday night. Clear. Highs in the upper 70s. Lows in the mid-50s. Thursday. Mostly sunny. Highs in the lower 80s. For Thursday night and Friday. Partly cloudy. Lows in the lower 60s. Highs in the mid-80s. Friday night. Partly cloudy with a slight chance of thunderstorms. A slight chance of showers through the late overnight, then a chance of showers toward daybreak. Lows in the upper 60s. Chance of rain 40%. For Saturday, partly cloudy through early afternoon, then becoming mostly cloudy. A chance of showers. A slight chance of thunderstorms through early afternoon, then a chance of thunderstorms late in the afternoon. Highs in the mid-80s.
chance of rain 50%. The current time is 11:53 p.m. Eastern Daylight Time. The 8 to 14 day outlook for Sunday, June 7th through Saturday, June 13th, calls for temperatures to be above normal and precipitation to be near normal. Normal highs for the period are around 80 degrees and normal lows are around 60. The normal precipitation total for the 7 days is between 0.95 and 1.00 inches. The ultraviolet index for Indianapolis on Sunday will be 7. The Environmental Protection Agency categorizes an index of 7 as high exposure to ultraviolet radiation. At 11 p.m. at Indianapolis, it was mostly cloudy. The temperature was 68 degrees, the dew point 42, and the relative humidity 38%. The wind was northeast at 14 miles an hour. The barometric pressure was 30.09 inches and rising. Around central Indiana, it was partly cloudy, with a temperature of 61 at Anderson, 60 at Muncie, 64 at Zionsville, 66 at Eagle Creek Airpark, and 65 at Shelbyville. Elsewhere across Indiana, skies ranged from partly cloudy to mostly cloudy. It was 63 at South Bend, 57 at Fort Wayne, and 66 at Lafayette. Terre Haute reported 68, Bloomington reported 71, and Evansville reported 70. Just outside Indiana, it was partly cloudy, with a temperature of 69 at Champaign, 68 at Cincinnati, and 74 at Louisville. It was mostly cloudy, with a temperature of 57 at Chicago and 59 at Dayton. At St. Louis, it was cloudy, with a temperature of 77. Once again, at Indianapolis, it was 68 degrees with mostly cloudy skies. This is NOAA All Hazards Radio KEC 74 in Indianapolis. And now a look at your forecast for Indianapolis and central Indiana. Rest of tonight. Partly cloudy. Lows in the lower 50s. East winds 5 to 10 miles an hour. Gusts up to 20 miles an hour early this morning. For Sunday, partly cloudy. Highs in the upper 70s. East winds around 5 miles an hour. Sunday night, partly cloudy. Lows in the upper 50s. Light and variable winds, becoming northeast around 5 miles an hour toward daybreak. For Monday, partly cloudy. Highs in the upper 70s. Northeast winds around 5 miles an hour. Once again, the forecast for rest of tonight. Partly cloudy. Lows in the lower 50s. East winds 5 to 10 miles an hour. Gusts up to 20 miles an hour early this morning. Taking a look at the 3 through 7 day forecast for Indianapolis and central Indiana. Monday night. Mostly clear. Lows in the upper 50s. Northeast winds around 5 miles an hour. For Tuesday through Wednesday night. Clear. Highs in the upper 70s. Lows in the mid-50s. Thursday. Mostly sunny. Highs in the lower 80s. For Thursday night and Friday. Partly cloudy. Lows in the lower 60s. Highs in the mid-80s. Friday night. Partly cloudy with a slight chance of thunderstorms. A slight chance of showers through the late overnight. Then a chance of showers toward daybreak. Lows in the upper 60s. Chance of rain 40%. For Saturday, partly cloudy through early afternoon, then becoming mostly cloudy. A chance of showers. A slight chance of thunderstorms through early afternoon, then a chance of thunderstorms late in the afternoon. Highs in the mid-80s. Chance of rain 50%. The 8 to 14 day outlook for Sunday, June 7th through Saturday, June 13th, calls for temperatures to be above normal and precipitation to be near normal. Normal highs for the period are around 80 degrees and normal lows are around 60. The normal precipitation total for the 7 days is between 0.95 and 1.00 inches. The ultraviolet index for Indianapolis on Sunday will be 7. The Environmental Protection Agency categorizes an index of 7 as high exposure to ultraviolet radiation. At 11 p.m. at Indianapolis, it was mostly cloudy. The temperature was 68 degrees, the dew point 42, and the

relative humidity 38%. The wind was northeast at 14 miles an hour. The barometric pressure was 30.09 inches and rising. Around central Indiana, it was partly cloudy, with a temperature of 61 at Anderson, 60 at Muncie, 64 at Zionsville, 66 at Eagle Creek Airpark, and 65 at Shelbyville. Elsewhere across Indiana, skies ranged from partly cloudy to mostly cloudy. It was 63 at South Bend, 57 at Fort Wayne, and 66 at Lafayette. Terre Haute reported 68, Bloomington reported 71, and Evansville reported 70. Just outside Indiana, it was partly cloudy, with a temperature of 69 at Champaign, 68 at Cincinnati, and 74 at Louisville. It was mostly cloudy, with a temperature of 57 at Chicago, and 59 at Dayton. At St. Louis, it was cloudy, with a temperature of 77. Once again, at Indianapolis, it was 68 degrees with mostly cloudy skies. This is NOAA All Hazards Radio KEC 74 in Indianapolis. And now a look at your forecast for Indianapolis and central Indiana. Rest of tonight. Partly cloudy. Lows in the lower 50s. East winds 5 to 10 miles an hour. Gusts up to 20 miles an hour early this morning. For Sunday, partly cloudy. Highs in the upper 70s. East winds around 5 miles an hour. Sunday night, partly cloudy. Lows in the upper 50s. Light and variable winds, becoming northeast around 5 miles an hour toward daybreak. For Monday, partly cloudy. Highs in the upper 70s. Northeast winds around 5 miles an hour. Once again, the forecast for rest of tonight. Partly cloudy. Lows in the lower 50s. East winds 5 to 10 miles an hour. Gusts up to 20 miles an hour early this morning. Taking a look at the 3 through 7 day forecast for Indianapolis and central Indiana. Monday night. Mostly clear. Lows in the upper 50s. Northeast winds around 5 miles an hour. For Tuesday through Wednesday night. Clear. Highs in the upper 70s. Lows in the mid-50s. Thursday. Mostly sunny. Highs in the lower 80s. For Thursday night and Friday. Partly cloudy. Lows in the lower 60s. Highs in the mid-80s. Friday night. Partly cloudy with a slight chance of thunderstorms. A slight chance of showers through the late overnight, then a chance of showers toward daybreak. Lows in the upper 60s. Chance of rain 40%. For Saturday, partly cloudy through early afternoon, then becoming mostly cloudy. A chance of showers. A slight chance of thunderstorms through early afternoon, then a chance of thunderstorms late in the afternoon. Highs in the mid-80s. Chance of rain 50%. The 8 to 14 day outlook for Sunday, June 7th through Saturday, June 13th, calls for temperatures to be above normal and precipitation to be near normal. Normal highs for the period are around 80 degrees, and normal lows are around 60. The normal precipitation total for the 7 days is between 0.95 and 1.00 inches. The ultraviolet index for Indianapolis on Sunday will be 7. The Environmental Protection Agency categorizes an index of 7 as high exposure to ultraviolet radiation. At 11 p.m. at Indianapolis, it was mostly cloudy. The temperature was 68 degrees, the dew point 42, and the relative humidity 38%. The wind was northeast at 14 miles an hour. The barometric pressure was 30.09 inches and rising. Around central Indiana, it was partly cloudy, with a temperature of 61 at Anderson, 60 at Muncie, 64 at Zionsville, 66 at Eagle Creek Airpark, and 65 at Shelbyville. Elsewhere across Indiana, skies ranged from partly cloudy to mostly cloudy. It was 63 at South Bend, 57 at Fort Wayne, and 66 at Lafayette. Terre Haute reported 68, Bloomington reported 71, and Evansville reported 70. Just outside Indiana, it was partly cloudy, with a temperature of 69 at Champaign, 68 at Cincinnati, and 74 at Louisville. It was mostly cloudy, with a temperature

temperature of 57 at Chicago and 59 at Dayton. At St. Louis, it was cloudy with a temperature of 77. Once again, at Indianapolis, it was 68 degrees with mostly cloudy skies. This is NOAA All Hazards Radio KEC 74 in Indianapolis. And now a look at your forecast for Indianapolis and central Indiana. Rest of tonight. Partly cloudy. Lows in the lower 50s. East winds 5 to 10 miles an hour. Gusts up to 20 miles an hour early this morning. For Sunday, partly cloudy. Highs in the upper 70s. East winds around 5 miles an hour. Sunday night, partly cloudy. Lows in the upper 50s. Light and variable winds, becoming northeast around 5 miles an hour toward daybreak. For Monday, partly cloudy. Highs in the upper 70s. Northeast winds around 5 miles an hour. Once again, the forecast for rest of tonight. Partly cloudy. Lows in the lower 50s. East winds 5 to 10 miles an hour. Gusts up to 20 miles an hour early this morning. Taking a look at the 3 through 7 day forecast for Indianapolis and central Indiana. Monday night. Mostly clear. Lows in the upper 50s. Northeast winds around 5 miles an hour. For Tuesday through Wednesday night. Clear. Highs in the upper 70s. Lows in the mid 50s. Thursday. Mostly sunny. Highs in the lower 80s. For Thursday night and Friday. Partly cloudy. Lows in the lower 60s. Highs in the mid 80s. Friday night. Partly cloudy with a slight chance of thunderstorms. A slight chance of showers through the late overnight, then a chance of showers toward daybreak. Lows in the upper 60s. Chance of rain 40%. For Saturday, partly cloudy through early afternoon, then becoming mostly cloudy. A chance of showers. A slight chance of thunderstorms through early afternoon, then a chance of thunderstorms late in the afternoon. Highs in the mid-80s. Chance of rain 50%. The 8 to 14 day outlook for Sunday, June 7th through Saturday, June 13th, calls for temperatures to be above normal and precipitation to be near normal. Normal highs for the period are around 80 degrees and normal lows are around 60. The normal precipitation total for the 7 days is between 0.95 and 1.00 inches. The ultraviolet index for Indianapolis on Sunday will be 7. The Environmental Protection Agency categorizes an index of 7 as high exposure to ultraviolet radiation. At 11 p.m. at Indianapolis, it was mostly cloudy. The temperature was 68 degrees, the dew point 42, and the relative humidity 38%. The wind was northeast at 14 miles an hour. The barometric pressure was 30.09 inches and rising. Around central Indiana, it was partly cloudy, with a temperature of 61 at Anderson, 60 at Muncie, 64 at Zionsville, 66 at Eagle Creek Airpark, and 65 at Shelbyville. Elsewhere across Indiana, skies ranged from partly cloudy to mostly cloudy. It was 63 at South Bend, 57 at Fort Wayne, and 66 at Lafayette. Terre Haute reported 68, Bloomington reported 71, and Evansville reported 70. Just outside Indiana, it was partly cloudy, with a temperature of 69 at Champaign, 68 at Cincinnati, and 74 at Louisville. It was mostly cloudy, with a temperature of 57 at Chicago, and 59 at Dayton. At St. Louis, it was cloudy, with a temperature of 77. Once again, at Indianapolis, it was 68 degrees with mostly cloudy skies. This is NOAA All Hazards Radio KEC 74 in Indianapolis. And now a look at your forecast for Indianapolis and central Indiana. Rest of tonight. Partly cloudy. Lows in the lower 50s. East winds 5 to 10 miles an hour. Gusts up to 20 miles an hour early this morning. For Sunday, partly cloudy. Highs in the upper 70s. East winds around 5 miles an hour. Sunday night. Partly cloudy. Lows in the upper 50s. Light and variable.

winds, becoming northeast around 5 miles an hour toward daybreak. For Monday, partly cloudy. Highs in the upper 70s. Northeast winds around 5 miles an hour. Once again, the forecast for rest of tonight. Partly cloudy. Lows in the lower 50s. East winds 5 to 10 miles an hour. Gusts up to 20 miles an hour early this morning. The current time is 12:08 a.m. Eastern Daylight Time. Taking a look at the 3 through 7 day forecast for Indianapolis and central Indiana. Monday night. Mostly clear. Lows in the upper 50s. Northeast winds around 5 miles an hour. For Tuesday through Wednesday night. Clear. Highs in the upper 70s. Lows in the mid 50s. Thursday. Mostly sunny. Highs in the lower 80s. For Thursday night and Friday. Partly cloudy. Lows in the lower 60s. Highs in the mid 80s. Friday night. Partly cloudy with a slight chance of thunderstorms. A slight chance of showers through the late overnight, then a chance of showers toward daybreak. Lows in the upper 60s. Chance of rain 40%. For Saturday, partly cloudy through early afternoon, then becoming mostly cloudy. A chance of showers. A slight chance of thunderstorms through early afternoon, then a chance of thunderstorms late in the afternoon. Highs in the mid-80s. Chance of rain 50%. Now here is the hazardous weather outlook for central Indiana. For the period through tonight, no hazardous weather is expected at this time. And now the extended outlook for the period Sunday through Friday. No hazardous weather is expected at this time. Spotter information statement. Spotter activation is not anticipated. The 8 to 14 day outlook for Sunday, June 7th through Saturday, June 13th, calls for temperatures to be above normal and precipitation to be near normal. Normal highs for the period are around 80 degrees and normal lows are around 60. The normal precipitation total for the 7 days is between 0.95 and 1.00 inches. This is NOAA All Hazards Radio KEC 74 in Indianapolis. And now a look at your forecast for Indianapolis and central Indiana. Rest of tonight. Partly cloudy. Lows in the lower 50s. East winds 5 to 10 miles an hour. Gusts up to 20 miles an hour early this morning. For Sunday, partly cloudy. Highs in the upper 70s. East winds around 5 miles an hour. Sunday night, partly cloudy. Lows in the upper 50s. Light and variable winds, becoming northeast around 5 miles an hour toward daybreak. For Monday, partly cloudy. Highs in the upper 70s. Northeast winds around 5 miles an hour. Once again, the forecast for rest of tonight. Partly cloudy. Lows in the lower 50s. East winds 5 to 10 miles an hour. Gusts up to 20 miles an hour early this morning. Taking a look at the 3 through 7 day forecast for Indianapolis and central Indiana. Monday night. Mostly clear. Lows in the upper 50s. Northeast winds around 5 miles an hour. For Tuesday through Wednesday night. Clear. Highs in the upper 70s. Lows in the mid-50s. Thursday. Mostly sunny. Highs in the lower 80s. For Thursday night and Friday. Partly cloudy. Lows in the lower 60s. Highs in the mid-80s. Friday night. Partly cloudy with a slight chance of thunderstorms. A slight chance of showers through the late overnight, then a chance of showers toward daybreak. Lows in the upper 60s. Chance of rain 40%. For Saturday, partly cloudy through early afternoon, then becoming mostly cloudy. A chance of showers. A slight chance of thunderstorms through early afternoon, then a chance of thunderstorms late in the afternoon. Highs in the mid-80s. Chance of rain 50%. The 8 to 14 day outlook for Sunday, June 7th through Saturday, June 13th, calls for temperatures to be above normal and precipitation to be near normal. Normal highs for the period are around 80 degrees

normal lows are around 60. The normal precipitation total for the 7 days is between 0.95 and 1.00 inches. The ultraviolet index for Indianapolis on Sunday will be 7. The Environmental Protection Agency categorizes an index of 7 as high exposure to ultraviolet radiation. At midnight, at Indianapolis, it was mostly cloudy. The temperature was 65 degrees, the dew point 41, and the relative humidity 41%. The wind was northeast at 14 miles an hour. The barometric pressure was 30.09 inches and steady. Around central Indiana, it was partly cloudy, with a temperature of 59 at Anderson, 58 at Muncie, 61 at Zionsville, 64 at Eagle Creek Airpark, and 62 at Shelbyville. Elsewhere across Indiana, it was partly cloudy. It was 60 at South Bend, 56 at Fort Wayne, and 64 at Lafayette. Terre Haute reported 68, Bloomington reported 68, and Evansville reported 68. Just outside Indiana, skies ranged from partly cloudy to mostly cloudy. It was 56 at Chicago, 67 at Champaign, and 56 at Dayton. St. Louis reported 75, Cincinnati reported 65, and Louisville reported 72. Once again, at Indianapolis it was 65 degrees with mostly cloudy skies. This is NOAA All Hazards Radio KEC 74 in Indianapolis. And now a look at your forecast for Indianapolis and central Indiana. Rest of tonight. Partly cloudy. Lows in the lower 50s. East winds 5 to 10 miles an hour. Gusts up to 20 miles an hour early this morning. For Sunday. Partly cloudy. Highs in the upper 70s. East winds around 5 miles an hour. Sunday night. Partly cloudy. Lows in the upper 50s. Light and variable winds, becoming northeast around 5 miles an hour toward daybreak. For Monday, partly cloudy. Highs in the upper 70s. Northeast winds around 5 miles an hour. Once again, the forecast for rest of tonight. Partly cloudy. Lows in the lower 50s. East winds 5 to 10 miles an hour. Gusts up to 20 miles an hour early this morning. Taking a look at the 3 through 7 day forecast for Indianapolis and central Indiana. Monday night. Mostly clear. Lows in the upper 50s. Northeast winds around 5 miles an hour. For Tuesday through Wednesday night. Clear. Highs in the upper 70s. Lows in the mid 50s. Thursday. Mostly sunny. Highs in the lower 80s. For Thursday night and Friday, partly cloudy. Lows in the lower 60s. Highs in the mid 80s. Friday night, partly cloudy with a slight chance of thunderstorms. A slight chance of showers through the late overnight, then a chance of showers toward daybreak. Lows in the upper 60s. Chance of rain 40%. For Saturday, partly cloudy through early afternoon, then becoming mostly cloudy. A chance of showers. A slight chance of thunderstorms through early afternoon, then a chance of thunderstorms late in the afternoon. Highs in the mid-80s. Chance of rain 50%. The 8 to 14 day outlook for Sunday, June 7th through Saturday, June 13th, calls for temperatures to be above normal and precipitation to be near normal. Normal highs for the period are around 80 degrees, and normal lows are around 60. The normal precipitation total for the 7 days is between 0.95 and 1.00 inches. The ultraviolet index for Indianapolis on Sunday will be 7. The Environmental Protection Agency categorizes an index of 7 as high exposure to ultraviolet radiation. At midnight, at Indianapolis, it was mostly cloudy. The temperature was 65 degrees, the dew point 41, and the relative humidity 41%. The wind was northeast at 14 miles an hour. The barometric pressure was 30.09 inches and steady. Around central Indiana, it was partly cloudy, with a temperature of 59 at Anderson, 58 at Muncie, 61 at Zionsville, 64 at Eagle Creek Airpark, and 62 at Shelbyville. Elsewhere across Indiana, it was partly cloudy. It was 60 at
South Bend, 56 at Fort Wayne, and 64 at Lafayette. Terre Haute reported 68, Bloomington reported 68, and Evansville reported 68. Just outside Indiana, skies ranged from partly cloudy to mostly cloudy. It was 56 at Chicago, 67 at Champaign, and 56 at Dayton. St. Louis reported 75, Cincinnati reported 65, and Louisville reported 72. Once again, at Indianapolis it was 65 degrees with mostly cloudy skies. This is NOAA All Hazards Radio KEC 74 in Indianapolis. And now a look at your forecast for Indianapolis and central Indiana. Rest of tonight. Partly cloudy. Lows in the lower 50s. East winds 5 to 10 miles an hour. Gusts up to 20 miles an hour early this morning. For Sunday, partly cloudy. Highs in the upper 70s. East winds around 5 miles an hour. Sunday night, partly cloudy. Lows in the upper 50s. Light and variable winds, becoming northeast around 5 miles an hour toward daybreak. For Monday, partly cloudy. Highs in the upper 70s. Northeast winds around 5 miles an hour. Once again, the forecast for rest of tonight. Partly cloudy. Lows in the lower 50s. East winds 5 to 10 miles an hour. Gusts up to 20 miles an hour early this morning. And now a look at your forecast for Indianapolis and central Indiana. Rest of tonight. Partly cloudy. Lows in the lower 50s. East winds 5 to 10 miles an hour. Gusts up to 20 miles an hour early this morning. For Sunday, partly cloudy. Highs in the upper 70s. East winds around 5 miles an hour. Sunday night, partly cloudy. Lows in the upper 50s. Light and variable winds, becoming northeast around 5 miles an hour toward daybreak. For Monday, partly cloudy. Highs in the upper 70s. Northeast winds around 5 miles an hour. Once again, the forecast for rest of tonight. Partly cloudy. Lows in the lower 50s. East winds 5 to 10 miles an hour. Gusts up to 20 miles an hour early this morning. Taking a look at the 3 through 7 day forecast for Indianapolis and central Indiana. Monday night, mostly clear, lows in the upper 50s, northeast winds around 5 miles an hour. For Tuesday through Wednesday night, clear, highs in the upper 70s, lows in the mid-50s. Thursday, mostly sunny, highs in the lower 80s. For Thursday night and Friday, partly cloudy, lows in the lower 60s, highs in the mid-80s. Friday night, partly cloudy with a slight chance of thunderstorms. A slight chance of showers through the late overnight, then a chance of showers toward daybreak. Lows in the upper 60s. Chance of rain 40%. For Saturday, partly cloudy through early afternoon, then becoming mostly cloudy. A chance of showers. A slight chance of thunderstorms through early afternoon, then a chance of thunderstorms late in the afternoon. Highs in the mid-80s. Chance of rain 50%. The 8 to 14 day outlook for Sunday, June 7th through Saturday, June 13th, calls for temperatures to be above normal and precipitation to be near normal. Normal highs for the period are around 80 degrees and normal lows are around 60. The normal precipitation total for the 7 days is between 0.95 and 1.00 inches. The ultraviolet index for Indianapolis on Sunday will be 7. The Environmental Protection Agency categorizes an index of 7 as high exposure to ultraviolet radiation. At midnight, at Indianapolis, it was mostly cloudy. The temperature was 65 degrees, the dew point 41, and the relative humidity 41%. The wind was northeast at 14 miles an hour. The barometric pressure was 30.09 inches and steady. Around central Indiana, it was partly cloudy, with a temperature of 59 at Anderson, 58 at Muncie, 61 at Zionsville, 64 at Eagle Creek Airpark, and 62 at Shelbyville. Elsewhere across

Vienna, it was partly cloudy. It was 60 at South Bend, 56 at Fort Wayne, and 64 at Lafayette. Terre Haute reported 68, Bloomington reported 68, and Evansville reported 68. Just outside Indiana, skies ranged from partly cloudy to mostly cloudy. It was 56 at Chicago, 67 at Champaign, and 56 at Dayton. St. Louis reported 75, Cincinnati reported 65, and Louisville reported 72. Once again, at Indianapolis it was 65 degrees with mostly cloudy skies. The current time is 12:23 a.m. Eastern Daylight Time. This is NOAA All Hazards Radio KEC 74 in Indianapolis. And now a look at your forecast for Indianapolis and central Indiana. Rest of tonight. Partly cloudy. Lows in the lower 50s. East winds 5 to 10 miles an hour. Gusts up to 20 miles an hour early this morning. For Sunday, partly cloudy. Highs in the upper 70s. East winds around 5 miles an hour. Sunday night, partly cloudy. Lows in the upper 50s. Light and variable winds, becoming northeast around 5 miles an hour toward daybreak. For Monday, partly cloudy. Highs in the upper 70s. Northeast winds around 5 miles an hour. Once again, the forecast for rest of tonight. Partly cloudy. Lows in the lower 50s. East winds 5 to 10 miles an hour. Gusts up to 20 miles an hour early this morning. Taking a look at the 3 through 7 day forecast for Indianapolis and central Indiana. Monday night. Mostly clear. Lows in the upper 50s. Northeast winds around 5 miles an hour. For Tuesday through Wednesday night. Clear. Highs in the upper 70s. Lows in the mid-50s. Thursday. Mostly sunny. Highs in the lower 80s. For Thursday night and Friday. Partly cloudy. Lows in the lower 60s. Highs in the mid-80s. Friday night. Partly cloudy with a slight chance of thunderstorms. A slight chance of showers through the late overnight, then a chance of showers toward daybreak. Lows in the upper 60s. Chance of rain 40%. For Saturday, partly cloudy through early afternoon, then becoming mostly cloudy. A chance of showers. A slight chance of thunderstorms through early afternoon, then a chance of thunderstorms late in the afternoon. Highs in the mid-80s. Chance of rain 50%. The 8 to 14 day outlook for Sunday, June 7th through Saturday, June 13th, calls for temperatures to be above normal and precipitation to be near normal. Normal highs for the period are around 80 degrees and normal lows are around 60. The normal precipitation total for the 7 days is between 0.95 and 1.00 inches. The ultraviolet index for Indianapolis on Sunday will be 7. The Environmental Protection Agency categorizes an index of 7 as high exposure to ultraviolet radiation. At midnight, at Indianapolis, it was mostly cloudy. The temperature was 65 degrees, the dew point 41, and the relative humidity 41%. The wind was northeast at 14 miles an hour. The barometric pressure was 30.09 inches and steady. Around central Indiana, it was partly cloudy, with a temperature of 59 at Anderson, 58 at Muncie, 61 at Zionsville, 64 at Eagle Creek Airpark, and 62 at Shelbyville. Elsewhere across Indiana, it was partly cloudy. It was 60 at South Bend, 56 at Fort Wayne, and 64 at Lafayette. Terre Haute reported 68, Bloomington reported 68, and Evansville reported 68. Just outside Indiana, skies ranged from partly cloudy to mostly cloudy. It was 56 at Chicago, 67 at Champaign, and 56 at Dayton. St. Louis reported 75, Cincinnati reported 65, and Louisville reported 72. Once again, at Indianapolis it was 65 degrees with mostly cloudy skies. This is NOAA All Hazards Radio KEC 74 in Indianapolis. And now a look at your forecast for Indianapolis and central Indiana. Rest of tonight. Partly cloudy.

was in the lower 50s. East winds 5 to 10 miles an hour. Gusts up to 20 miles an hour early this morning. For Sunday, partly cloudy. Highs in the upper 70s. East winds around 5 miles an hour. Sunday night, partly cloudy. Lows in the upper 50s. Light and variable winds, becoming northeast around 5 miles an hour toward daybreak. For Monday, partly cloudy. Highs in the upper 70s. Northeast winds around 5 miles an hour. Once again, the forecast for rest of tonight. Partly cloudy. Lows in the lower 50s. East winds 5 to 10 miles an hour. Gusts up to 20 miles an hour early this morning. Now here is the hazardous weather outlook for central Indiana. For the period through tonight, no hazardous weather is expected at this time. And now the extended outlook for the period Sunday through Friday. No hazardous weather is expected at this time. Spotter information statement. Spotter activation is not anticipated. Taking a look at the 3 through 7 day forecast for Indianapolis and central Indiana. Monday night. Mostly clear. Lows in the upper 50s. Northeast winds around 5 miles an hour. For Tuesday through Wednesday night. Clear. Highs in the upper 70s. Lows in the mid-50s. Thursday. Mostly sunny. Highs in the lower 80s. For Thursday night and Friday. Partly cloudy. Lows in the lower 60s. Highs in the mid-80s. Friday night. Partly cloudy with a slight chance of thunderstorms. A slight chance of showers through the late overnight, then a chance of showers toward daybreak. Lows in the upper 60s. Chance of rain 40%. For Saturday, partly cloudy through early afternoon, then becoming mostly cloudy. A chance of showers. A slight chance of thunderstorms through early afternoon, then a chance of thunderstorms late in the afternoon. Highs in the mid-80s. Chance of rain 50%. The 8 to 14 day outlook for Sunday, June 7th through Saturday, June 13th, calls for temperatures to be above normal and precipitation to be near normal. Normal highs for the period are around 80 degrees and normal lows are around 60. The normal precipitation total for the 7 days is between 0.95 and 1.00 inches. The ultraviolet index for Indianapolis on Sunday will be 7. The Environmental Protection Agency categorizes an index of 7 as high exposure to ultraviolet radiation. At midnight, at Indianapolis, it was mostly cloudy. The temperature was 65 degrees, the dew point 41, and the relative humidity 41%. The wind was northeast at 14 miles an hour. The barometric pressure was 30.09 inches and steady. Around central Indiana, it was partly cloudy, with a temperature of 59 at Anderson, 58 at Muncie, 61 at Zionsville, 64 at Eagle Creek Airpark, and 62 at Shelbyville. Elsewhere across Indiana, it was partly cloudy. It was 60 at South Bend, 56 at Fort Wayne, and 64 at Lafayette. Terre Haute reported 68, Bloomington reported 68, and Evansville reported 68. Just outside Indiana, skies ranged from partly cloudy to mostly cloudy. It was 56 at Chicago, 67 at Champaign, and 56 at Dayton. St. Louis reported 75, Cincinnati reported 65, and Louisville reported 72. Once again, at Indianapolis it was 65 degrees with mostly cloudy skies. This is NOAA All Hazards Radio KEC 74 in Indianapolis. And now a look at your forecast for Indianapolis and central Indiana. Rest of tonight. Partly cloudy. Lows in the lower 50s. East winds 5 to 10 miles an hour. Gusts up to 20 miles an hour early this morning. For Sunday, partly cloudy. Highs in the upper 70s. East winds around 5 miles an hour. Sunday night, partly cloudy. Lows in the upper 50s. Light and very east winds around 5 miles an hour. Sunday night. Partly cloudy. Lows in the upper 50s. Light and variable winds becoming

Lows in the mid-50s. Thursday, mostly sunny. Highs in the lower 80s. For Thursday night and Friday, partly cloudy. Lows in the lower 60s. Highs in the mid-80s. Friday night, partly cloudy with a slight chance of thunderstorms. A slight chance of showers through the late overnight, then a chance of showers toward daybreak. Lows in the upper 60s. Chance of rain 40%. For Saturday, partly cloudy through early afternoon, then becoming mostly cloudy. A chance of showers. A slight chance of thunderstorms through early afternoon, then a chance of thunderstorms late in the afternoon. Highs in the mid-80s. Chance of rain 50%. The 8-14 day outlook for Sunday, June 7th through Saturday, June 13th, calls for temperatures to be above normal and precipitation to be near normal. Normal highs for the period are around 80 degrees and normal lows are around 60. The normal precipitation total for the 7 days is between 0.95 and 1.00 inches. The ultraviolet index for Indianapolis on Sunday will be 7. The Environmental Protection Agency categorizes an index of 7 as high exposure to ultraviolet radiation. At midnight, at Indianapolis, it was mostly cloudy. The temperature was 65 degrees, the dew point 41, and the relative humidity 41%. The wind was northeast at 14 miles an hour. The barometric pressure was 30.09 inches and steady. Around central Indiana, it was partly cloudy, with a temperature of 59 at Anderson, 58 at Muncie, 61 at Zionsville, 64 at Eagle Creek Airpark, and 62 at Shelbyville. Elsewhere across Indiana, it was partly cloudy. It was 60 at South Bend, 56 at Fort Wayne, and 64 at Lafayette. Terre Haute reported 68, Bloomington reported 68, and Evansville reported 68. Just outside Indiana, skies ranged from partly cloudy to mostly cloudy. It was 56 at Chicago, 67 at Champaign, and 56 at Dayton. St. Louis reported 75, Cincinnati reported 65, and Louisville reported 72. Once again, at Indianapolis it was 65 degrees with mostly cloudy skies. This is NOAA All Hazards Radio KEC 74 in Indianapolis. And now a look at your forecast for Indianapolis and central Indiana. Rest of tonight. Partly cloudy. Lows in the lower 50s. East winds 5 to 10 miles an hour. Gusts up to 20 miles an hour early this morning. For Sunday. Partly cloudy. Highs in the upper 70s. East winds around 5 miles an hour. Sunday night. Partly cloudy. Lows in the upper 50s. Light and variable winds, becoming northeast around 5 miles an hour toward daybreak. For Monday, partly cloudy. Highs in the upper 70s. Northeast winds around 5 miles an hour. Once again, the forecast for rest of tonight. Partly cloudy. Lows in the lower 50s. East winds 5 to 10 miles an hour. Gusts up to 20 miles an hour early this morning. Taking a look at the 3-7 day forecast for Indianapolis and central Indiana. Monday night. Mostly clear. Lows in the upper 50s. Northeast winds around 5 miles an hour. For Tuesday through Wednesday night. Clear. Highs in the upper 70s. Lows in the mid-50s. Thursday. Mostly sunny. Highs in the lower 80s. For Thursday night and Friday, partly cloudy. Lows in the lower 60s. Highs in the mid-80s. Friday night, partly cloudy with a slight chance of thunderstorms. A slight chance of showers through the late overnight, then a chance of showers toward daybreak. Lows in the upper 60s. Chance of rain 40%. For Saturday, partly cloudy through early afternoon, then becoming mostly cloudy. A chance of showers. A slight chance of thunderstorms through early afternoon, then a chance of thunderstorms late in the afternoon. Highs in the mid-80s. Chance of rain 50%. The current time is 12:38 a.m. Eastern Daylight Time. The 8 to 14.

Day outlook for Sunday, June 7th through Saturday, June 13th calls for temperatures to be above normal and precipitation to be near normal. Normal highs for the period are around 80 degrees and normal lows are around 60. The normal precipitation total for the 7 days is between 0.95 and 1.00 inches. The ultraviolet index for Indianapolis on Sunday will be 7. The Environmental Protection Agency categorizes an index of 7 as high exposure to ultraviolet radiation. At midnight, at Indianapolis, it was mostly cloudy. The temperature was 65 degrees, the dew point 41, and the relative humidity 41%. The wind was northeast at 14 miles an hour. The barometric pressure was 30.09 inches and steady. Around central Indiana, it was partly cloudy, with a temperature of 59 at Anderson, 58 at Muncie, 61 at Zionsville, 64 at Eagle Creek Airpark, and 62 at Shelbyville. Elsewhere across Indiana, it was partly cloudy. It was 60 at South Bend, 56 at Fort Wayne, and 64 at Lafayette. Terre Haute reported 68, Bloomington reported 68, and Evansville reported 68. Just outside Indiana, skies ranged from partly cloudy to mostly cloudy. It was 56 at Chicago, 67 at Champaign, and 56 at Dayton. St. Louis reported 75, Cincinnati reported 65, and Louisville reported 72. Once again, at Indianapolis it was 65 degrees with mostly cloudy skies. This is NOAA All Hazards Radio KEC 74 in Indianapolis. And now a look at your forecast for Indianapolis and central Indiana. Rest of tonight. Partly cloudy. Lows in the lower 50s. East winds 5 to 10 miles an hour. Gusts up to 20 miles an hour early this morning. For Sunday, partly cloudy. Highs in the upper 70s. East winds around 5 miles an hour. Sunday night, partly cloudy. Lows in the upper 50s. Light and variable winds, becoming northeast around 5 miles an hour toward daybreak. For Monday, partly cloudy. Highs in the upper 70s. Northeast winds around 5 miles an hour. Once again, the forecast for rest of tonight. Partly cloudy. Lows in the lower 50s. East winds 5 to 10 miles an hour. Gusts up to 20 miles an hour early this morning. Taking a look at the 3 through 7 day forecast for Indianapolis and central Indiana. Monday night. Mostly clear. Lows in the upper 50s. Northeast winds around 5 miles an hour. For Tuesday through Wednesday night. Clear. Highs in the upper 70s. Lows in the mid-50s. Thursday. Mostly sunny. Highs in the lower 80s. For Thursday night and Friday. Partly cloudy. Lows in the lower 60s. Highs in the mid-80s. Friday night. Partly cloudy with a slight chance of thunderstorms. A slight chance of showers through the late overnight, then a chance of showers toward daybreak. Lows in the upper 60s. Chance of rain 40%. For Saturday, partly cloudy through early afternoon, then becoming mostly cloudy. A chance of showers. A slight chance of thunderstorms through early afternoon, then a chance of thunderstorms late in the afternoon. Highs in the mid-80s. Chance of rain 50%. The 8 to 14 day outlook for Sunday, June 7th through Saturday, June 13th calls for temperatures to be above normal and precipitation to be near normal. Normal highs for the period are around 80 degrees and normal lows are around 60. The normal precipitation total for the 7 days is between 0.95 and 1.00 inches. The ultraviolet index for Indianapolis on Sunday will be 7. The Environmental Protection Agency categorizes an index of 7 as high exposure to ultraviolet radiation. At midnight, at Indianapolis, it was mostly cloudy. The temperature was 65 degrees, the dew point 41, and the relative humidity 41%. The wind was northeast at 14 miles an hour. The barometric pressure was 30.09 inches and steady. Around central Indiana, it was partly cloudy, with a temperature of 59 at Anderson,

58 at Muncie, 61 at Zionsville, 64 at Eagle Creek Airpark, and 62 at Shelbyville. Elsewhere across Indiana, it was partly cloudy. It was 60 at South Bend, 56 at Fort Wayne, and 64 at Lafayette. Terre Haute reported 68, Bloomington reported 68, and Evansville reported 68. Just outside Indiana, skies ranged from partly cloudy to mostly cloudy. It was 56 at Chicago, 67 at Champaign, and 56 at Dayton. St. Louis reported 75, Cincinnati reported 65, and Louisville reported 72. Once again, at Indianapolis it was 65 degrees with mostly cloudy skies. This is NOAA All Hazards Radio KEC 74 in Indianapolis. And now a look at your forecast for Indianapolis and central Indiana. Rest of tonight. Partly cloudy. Lows in the lower 50s. East winds 5 to 10 miles an hour. Gusts up to 20 miles an hour early this morning. For Sunday, partly cloudy. Highs in the upper 70s. East winds around 5 miles an hour. Sunday night, partly cloudy. Lows in the upper 50s. Light and variable winds, becoming northeast around 5 miles an hour toward daybreak. For Monday, partly cloudy. Highs in the upper 70s. Northeast winds around 5 miles an hour. Once again, the forecast for rest of tonight. Partly cloudy. Lows in the lower 50s. East winds 5 to 10 miles an hour. Gusts up to 20 miles an hour early this morning. Taking a look at the 3 through 7 day forecast for Indianapolis and central Indiana. Monday night. Mostly clear. Lows in the upper 50s. Northeast winds around 5 miles an hour. For Tuesday through Wednesday night. Clear. Highs in the upper 70s. Lows in the mid-50s. Thursday. Mostly sunny. Highs in the lower 80s. For Thursday night and Friday. Partly cloudy. Lows in the lower 60s. Highs in the mid-80s. Friday night. Partly cloudy with a slight chance of thunderstorms. A slight chance of showers through the late overnight, then a chance of showers toward daybreak. Lows in the upper 60s. Chance of rain 40%. For Saturday, partly cloudy through early afternoon, then becoming mostly cloudy. A chance of showers. A slight chance of thunderstorms through early afternoon, then a chance of thunderstorms late in the afternoon. Highs in the mid-80s. Chance of rain 50%. The 8 to 14 day outlook for Sunday, June 7th through Saturday, June 13th, calls for temperatures to be above normal and precipitation to be near normal. Normal highs for the period are around 80 degrees and normal lows are around 60. The normal precipitation total for the 7 days is between 0.95 and 1.00 inches. The ultraviolet index for Indianapolis on Sunday will be 7. The Environmental Protection Agency categorizes an index of 7 as high exposure to ultraviolet radiation. At midnight, at Indianapolis, it was mostly cloudy. The temperature was 65 degrees, the dew point 41, and the relative humidity 41%. The wind was northeast at 14 miles an hour. The barometric pressure was 30.09 inches and steady. Around central Indiana, it was partly cloudy, with a temperature of 59 at Anderson, 58 at Muncie, 61 at Zionsville, 64 at Eagle Creek Airpark, and 62 at Shelbyville. Elsewhere across Indiana, it was partly cloudy. It was 60 at South Bend, 56 at Fort Wayne, and 64 at Lafayette. Terre Haute reported 68, Bloomington reported 68, and Evansville reported 68. Just outside Indiana, skies ranged from partly cloudy to mostly cloudy. It was 56 at Chicago, 67 at Champaign, and 56 at Dayton. St. Louis reported 75, Cincinnati reported 65, and Louisville reported 72. Once again, at Indianapolis it was 65 degrees with mostly cloudy skies. This is NOAA All Hazards Radio KEC 74 in Indianapolis. And now a look at your forecast for Indianapolis and central Indiana.

Rest of tonight, partly cloudy. Lows in the lower 50s. East winds 5 to 10 miles an hour. Gusts up to 20 miles an hour early this morning. For Sunday, partly cloudy. Highs in the upper 70s. East winds around 5 miles an hour. Sunday night, partly cloudy. Lows in the upper 50s. Light and variable winds, becoming northeast around 5 miles an hour toward daybreak. For Monday, partly cloudy. Highs in the upper 70s. Northeast winds around 5 miles an hour. Once again, the forecast for rest of tonight. Partly cloudy. Lows in the lower 50s. East winds 5 to 10 miles an hour. Gusts up to 20 miles an hour early this morning. Now here is the hazardous weather outlook for central Indiana. For the period through tonight, no hazardous weather is expected at this time. And now the extended outlook for the period Sunday through Friday. No hazardous weather is expected at this time. Spotter information statement. Spotter activation is not anticipated. Taking a look at the 3 through 7 day forecast for Indianapolis and central Indiana. Monday night. Mostly clear. Lows in the upper 50s. Northeast winds around 5 miles an hour. For Tuesday through Wednesday night. Clear. Highs in the upper 70s. Lows in the mid-50s. Thursday. Mostly sunny. Highs in the lower 80s. For Thursday night and Friday. Partly cloudy. Lows in the lower 60s. Highs in the mid-80s. Friday night. Partly cloudy with a slight chance of thunderstorms. A slight chance of showers through the late overnight, then a chance of showers toward daybreak. Lows in the upper 60s. Chance of rain 40%. For Saturday, partly cloudy through early afternoon, then becoming mostly cloudy. A chance of showers. A slight chance of thunderstorms through early afternoon, then a chance of thunderstorms late in the afternoon. Highs in the mid-80s. Chance of rain 50%. The 8 to 14 day outlook for Sunday, June 7th through Saturday, June 13th, calls for temperatures to be above normal and precipitation to be near normal. Normal highs for the period are around 80 degrees and normal lows are around 60. The normal precipitation total for the 7 days is between 0.95 and 1.00 inches. The ultraviolet index for Indianapolis on Sunday will be 7. The Environmental Protection Agency categorizes an index of 7 as high exposure to ultraviolet radiation. At midnight, at Indianapolis, it was mostly cloudy. The temperature was 65 degrees, the dew point 41, and the relative humidity 41%. The wind was northeast at 14 miles an hour. The barometric pressure was 30.09 inches and steady. Around central Indiana, it was partly cloudy, with a temperature of 59 at Anderson, 58 at Muncie, 61 at Zionsville, 64 at Eagle Creek Airpark, and 62 at Shelbyville. Elsewhere across Indiana, it was partly cloudy. It was 60 at South Bend, 56 at Fort Wayne, and 64 at Lafayette. Terre Haute reported 68, Bloomington reported 68, and Evansville reported 68. Just outside Indiana, skies ranged from partly cloudy to mostly cloudy. It was 56 at Chicago, 67 at Champaign, and 56 at Dayton. St. Louis reported 75, Cincinnati reported 65, and Louisville reported 72. Once again, at Indianapolis it was 65 degrees with mostly cloudy skies. The current time is 12:53 a.m. Eastern Daylight Time. This is NOAA All Hazards Radio KEC 74 in Indianapolis. And now a look at your forecast for Indianapolis and central Indiana. Rest of tonight. Partly cloudy. Lows in the lower 50s. East winds 5 to 10 miles an hour. Gusts up to 20 miles an hour early this morning. For Sunday, partly cloudy. Highs in the upper 70s. East winds around 5 miles an hour. Sunday night. Partly cloudy. Lows in the upper 50s. Light and variable winds,
becoming northeast around 5 miles an hour toward daybreak. For Monday, partly cloudy. Highs in the upper 70s. Northeast winds around 5 miles an hour. Once again, the forecast for rest of tonight. Partly cloudy. Lows in the lower 50s. East winds 5 to 10 miles an hour. Gusts up to 20 miles an hour early this morning. Taking a look at the 3 through 7 day forecast for Indianapolis and central Indiana. Monday night. Mostly clear. Lows in the upper 50s. Northeast winds around 5 miles an hour. For Tuesday through Wednesday night. Clear. Highs in the upper 70s. Lows in the mid 50s. Thursday. Mostly sunny. Highs in the lower 80s. For Thursday night and Friday. Partly cloudy. Lows in the lower 60s. Highs in the mid 80s. Friday night. Partly cloudy with a slight chance of thunderstorms. A slight chance of showers through the late overnight, then a chance of showers toward daybreak. Lows in the upper 60s. Chance of rain 40%. For Saturday, partly cloudy through early afternoon, then becoming mostly cloudy. A chance of showers. A slight chance of thunderstorms through early afternoon, then a chance of thunderstorms late in the afternoon. Highs in the mid-80s. Chance of rain 50%. The 8 to 14 day outlook for Sunday, June 7th through Saturday, June 13th, calls for temperatures to be above normal and precipitation to be near normal. Normal highs for the period are around 80 degrees and normal lows are around 60. The normal precipitation total for the 7 days is between 0.95 and 1.00 inches. The ultraviolet index for Indianapolis on Sunday will be 7. The Environmental Protection Agency categorizes an index of 7 as high exposure to ultraviolet radiation. At midnight, at Indianapolis, it was mostly cloudy. The temperature was 65 degrees, the dew point 41, and the relative humidity 41%. The wind was northeast at 14 miles an hour. The barometric pressure was 30.09 inches and steady. Around central Indiana, it was partly cloudy, with a temperature of 59 at Anderson, 58 at Muncie, 61 at Zionsville, 64 at Eagle Creek Airpark, and 62 at Shelbyville. Elsewhere across Indiana, it was partly cloudy. It was 60 at South Bend, 56 at Fort Wayne, and 64 at Lafayette. Terre Haute reported 68, Bloomington reported 68, and Evansville reported 68. Just outside Indiana, skies ranged from partly cloudy to mostly cloudy. It was 56 at Chicago, 67 at Champaign, and 56 at Dayton. St. Louis reported 75, Cincinnati reported 65, and Louisville reported 72. Once again, at Indianapolis it was 65 degrees with mostly cloudy skies. This is NOAA All Hazards Radio KEC 74 in Indianapolis. And now a look at your forecast for Indianapolis and central Indiana. Rest of tonight. Partly cloudy. Lows in the lower 50s. East winds 5 to 10 miles an hour. Gusts up to 20 miles an hour early this morning. For Sunday, partly cloudy. Highs in the upper 70s. East winds around 5 miles an hour. Sunday night, partly cloudy. Lows in the upper 50s. Light and variable winds, becoming northeast around 5 miles an hour toward daybreak. For Monday, partly cloudy. Highs in the upper 70s. Northeast winds around 5 miles an hour. Once again, the forecast for rest of tonight. Partly cloudy. Lows in the lower 50s. East winds 5 to 10 miles an hour. Gusts up to 20 miles an hour early this morning. Taking a look at the 3 through 7 day forecast for Indianapolis and central Indiana. Monday night. Mostly clear. Lows in the upper 50s. Northeast winds around 5 miles an hour. For Tuesday through Wednesday night. Clear. Highs in the upper 70s. Lows in the mid 50s. Thursday. Mostly sunny. Highs in the lower 80s.
for Thursday night and Friday. Partly

cloudy. Lows in the lower 60s. Highs in the mid-80s. Friday night. Partly cloudy with a slight chance of thunderstorms. A slight chance of showers through the late overnight, then a chance of showers toward daybreak. Lows in the upper 60s. Chance of rain 40%. For Saturday. Partly cloudy through early afternoon, then becoming mostly cloudy. A chance of showers. A slight chance of thunderstorms through early afternoon, then a chance of thunderstorms late in the afternoon. Highs in the mid-80s. Chance of rain 50%. The 8 to 14 day outlook for Sunday, June 7th through Saturday, June 13th, calls for temperatures to be above normal and precipitation to be near normal. Normal highs for the period are around 80 degrees, and normal lows are around 60. The normal precipitation total for the 7 days is between 0.95 and 1.00 inches. At midnight, at Indianapolis, it was mostly cloudy. The temperature was 65 degrees, the dew point 41, and the relative humidity 41%. The wind was northeast at 14 miles an hour. The barometric pressure was 30.09 inches and steady. Around central Indiana, it was partly cloudy, with a temperature of 59 at Anderson, 58 at Muncie, 61 at Zionsville, 64 at Eagle Creek Airpark, and 62 at Shelbyville. Elsewhere across Indiana, it was partly cloudy. It was 60 at South Bend, 56 at Fort Wayne, and 64 at Lafayette. Terre Haute reported 68, Bloomington reported 68, and Evansville reported 68. Just outside Indiana, skies ranged from partly cloudy to mostly cloudy. It was 56 at Chicago, 67 at Champaign, and 56 at Dayton. St. Louis reported 75, Cincinnati reported 65, and Louisville reported 72. Once again, at Indianapolis it was 65 degrees with mostly cloudy skies. This is NOAA All Hazards Radio KEC 74 in Indianapolis. And now a look at your forecast for Indianapolis and central Indiana. Rest of tonight. Partly cloudy. Lows in the lower 50s. East winds 5 to 10 miles an hour. Gusts up to 20 miles an hour early this morning. For Sunday. Partly cloudy. Highs in the upper 70s. East winds around 5 miles an hour. Sunday night. Partly cloudy. Lows in the upper 50s. Light and variable winds, becoming northeast around 5 miles an hour toward daybreak. For Monday. Partly cloudy. Highs in the upper 70s. Northeast winds around 5 miles an hour. Once again. The forecast for rest of tonight. Partly cloudy. Lows in the lower 50s. East winds 5 to 10 miles an hour. Gusts up to 20 miles an hour early this morning. Taking a look at the 3 through 7 day forecast for Indianapolis and central Indiana. Monday night. Mostly clear. Lows in the upper 50s. Northeast winds around 5 miles an hour. For Tuesday through Wednesday night. Clear. Highs in the upper 70s. Lows in the mid-50s. Thursday. Mostly sunny. Highs in the lower 80s. For Thursday night and Friday. Partly cloudy. Lows in the lower 60s. Highs in the mid-80s. Friday night. Partly cloudy with a slight chance of thunderstorms. A slight chance of showers through the late overnight, then a chance of showers toward daybreak. Lows in the upper 60s. Chance of rain 40%. For Saturday, partly cloudy through early afternoon, then becoming mostly cloudy. A chance of showers. A slight chance of thunderstorms through early afternoon, then a chance of thunderstorms late in the afternoon. Highs in the mid-80s. Chance of rain 50%. The 8 to 14 day outlook for Sunday, June 7th through Saturday, June 13th, calls for temperatures to be above normal and precipitation to be near normal. Normal highs for the period are around 80 degrees, and normal lows are around 60. The normal precipitation total for the 7 days is between 0.95 and 1.00 inches. At midnight, at Indianapolis, it was mostly cloudy. The temperature was 65 degrees.

the dew point 41, and the relative humidity 41%. The wind was northeast at 14 miles an hour. The barometric pressure was 30.09 inches and steady. Around central Indiana, it was partly cloudy, with a temperature of 59 at Anderson, 58 at Muncie, 61 at Zionsville, 64 at Eagle Creek Airpark, and 62 at Shelbyville. Elsewhere across Indiana, it was partly cloudy. It was 60 at South Bend, 56 at Fort Wayne, and 64 at Lafayette. Terre Haute reported 68, Bloomington reported 68, and Evansville reported 68. Just outside Indiana, skies ranged from partly cloudy to mostly cloudy. It was 56 at Chicago, 67 at Champaign, and 56 at Dayton. St. Louis reported 75, Cincinnati reported 65, and Louisville reported 72. Once again, at Indianapolis it was 65 degrees with mostly cloudy skies. This is NOAA All Hazards Radio KEC 74 in Indianapolis. And now a look at your forecast for Indianapolis and central Indiana. Rest of tonight. Partly cloudy. Lows in the lower 50s. East winds 5 to 10 miles an hour. Gusts up to 20 miles an hour early this morning. For Sunday, partly cloudy. Highs in the upper 70s. East winds around 5 miles an hour. Sunday night, partly cloudy. Lows in the upper 50s. Light and variable winds, becoming northeast around 5 miles an hour toward daybreak. For Monday, partly cloudy. Highs in the upper 70s. Northeast winds around 5 miles an hour. Once again, the forecast for rest of tonight. Partly cloudy. Lows in the lower 50s. East winds 5 to 10 miles an hour. Gusts up to 20 miles an hour early this morning. Taking a look at the 3 through 7 day forecast for Indianapolis and central Indiana. Monday night. Mostly clear. Lows in the upper 50s. Northeast winds around 5 miles an hour. For Tuesday through Wednesday night. Clear. Highs in the upper 70s. Lows in the mid-50s. Thursday. Mostly sunny. Highs in the lower 80s. For Thursday night and Friday. Partly cloudy. Lows in the lower 60s. Highs in the mid-80s. Friday night. Partly cloudy with a slight chance of thunderstorms. A slight chance of showers through the late overnight, then a chance of showers toward daybreak. Lows in the upper 60s. Chance of rain 40%. For Saturday, partly cloudy through early afternoon, then becoming mostly cloudy. A chance of showers. A slight chance of thunderstorms through early afternoon, then a chance of thunderstorms late in the afternoon. Highs in the mid-80s. Chance of rain 50%. The 8 to 14 day outlook for Sunday, June 7th through Saturday, June 13th, calls for temperatures to be above normal and precipitation to be near normal. Normal highs for the period are around 80 degrees and normal lows are around 60. The normal precipitation total for the 7 days is between 0.95 and 1.00 inches. At midnight, at Indianapolis, it was mostly cloudy. The temperature was 65 degrees. The dew point 41, and the relative humidity 41%. The wind was northeast at 14 miles an hour. The barometric pressure was 30.09 inches and steady. Around central Indiana, it was partly cloudy, with a temperature of 59 at Anderson, 58 at Muncie, 61 at Zionsville, 64 at Eagle Creek Airpark, and 62 at Shelbyville. Elsewhere across Indiana, it was partly cloudy. It was 60 at South Bend, 56 at Fort Wayne, and 64 at Lafayette. Terre Haute reported 68, Bloomington reported 68, and Evansville reported 68. Just outside Indiana, skies ranged from partly cloudy to mostly cloudy. It was 56 at Chicago, 67 at Champaign, and 56 at Dayton. St. Louis reported 75, Cincinnati reported 65, and Louisville reported 72. Once again, at Indianapolis it was 65 degrees with mostly cloudy skies. The current time is 1:08 a.m. Eastern Daylight Time.

through Saturday, June 13th, calls for temperatures to be above normal and precipitation to be near normal. Normal highs for the period are around 80 degrees, and normal lows are around 60. The normal precipitation total for the 7 days is between 0.95 and 1.00 inches. At 1 a.m., at Indianapolis, it was mostly cloudy. The temperature was 63 degrees, the dew point 42, and the relative humidity 46%. The wind was east at 15 miles an hour. The barometric pressure was 30.09 inches and steady. Around central Indiana, it was clear, with a temperature of 58 at Anderson and 57 at Muncie. It was partly cloudy, with a temperature of 59 at Zionsville, 61 at Eagle Creek Airpark, and 60 at Shelbyville. Elsewhere across Indiana, at South Bend, it was clear, with a temperature of 59. It was partly cloudy, with a temperature of 56 at Fort Wayne, 61 at Lafayette, 65 at Terre Haute, and 67 at Bloomington. At Evansville, it was mostly cloudy, with a temperature of 65. Just outside Indiana, skies ranged from partly cloudy to mostly cloudy. It was 55 at Chicago, 65 at Champaign, and 55 at Dayton. St. Louis reported 75, Cincinnati reported 64, and Louisville reported 70. Once again, at Indianapolis it was 63 degrees with mostly cloudy skies. This is NOAA All Hazards Radio KEC 74 in Indianapolis. And now a look at your forecast for Indianapolis and central Indiana. Rest of tonight. Partly cloudy. Lows in the lower 50s. East winds 5 to 10 miles an hour. Gusts up to 20 miles an hour early this morning. For Sunday, partly cloudy. Highs in the upper 70s. East winds around 5 miles an hour. Sunday night, partly cloudy. Lows in the upper 50s. Light and variable winds, becoming northeast around 5 miles an hour toward daybreak. For Monday, partly cloudy. Highs in the upper 70s. Northeast winds around 5 miles an hour. Once again, the forecast for rest of tonight. Partly cloudy. Lows in the lower 50s. East winds 5 to 10 miles an hour. Gusts up to 20 miles an hour early this morning. Taking a look at the 3 through 7 day forecast for Indianapolis and central Indiana. Monday night. Mostly clear. Lows in the upper 50s. Northeast winds around 5 miles an hour. For Tuesday through Wednesday night. Clear. Highs in the upper 70s. Lows in the mid-50s. Thursday. Mostly sunny. Highs in the lower 80s. For Thursday night and Friday. Partly cloudy. Lows in the lower 60s. Highs in the mid-80s. Friday night. Partly cloudy with a slight chance of thunderstorms. A slight chance of showers through the late overnight, then a chance of showers toward daybreak. Lows in the upper 60s. Chance of rain 40%. For Saturday, partly cloudy through early afternoon, then becoming mostly cloudy. A chance of showers. A slight chance of thunderstorms through early afternoon, then a chance of thunderstorms late in the afternoon. Highs in the mid-80s. Chance of rain 50%. The 8 to 14 day outlook for Sunday, June 7th through Saturday, June 13th, calls for temperatures to be above normal and precipitation to be near normal. Normal highs for the period are around 80 degrees and normal lows are around 60. The normal precipitation total for the 7 days is between 0.95 and 1.00 inches. At 1 a.m., at Indianapolis, it was mostly cloudy. The temperature was 63 degrees, the dew point 42, and the relative humidity 46%. The wind was east at 15 miles an hour. The barometric pressure was 30.09 inches and steady. Around central Indiana, it was clear, with a temperature of 58 at Anderson and 57 at Muncie. It was partly cloudy, with a temperature of 59 at Zionsville, 61 at Eagle Creek Airpark, and 60 at Shelbyville. Elsewhere across Indiana, at South Bend, it was clear, with a temperature of 59. It was partly cloudy, with a temperature of 56 at

highs in the upper 70s, lows in the mid-50s. Thursday, mostly sunny, highs in the lower 80s. For Thursday night and Friday, partly cloudy, lows in the lower 60s, highs in the mid-80s. Friday night, partly cloudy with a slight chance of thunderstorms, a slight chance of showers through the late overnight, then a chance of showers toward daybreak. Lows in the upper 60s. Chance of rain 40%. For Saturday, partly cloudy through early afternoon, then becoming mostly cloudy. A chance of showers. A slight chance of thunderstorms through early afternoon, then a chance of thunderstorms late in the afternoon. Highs in the mid-80s. Chance of rain 50%. Now here is the hazardous weather outlook for central Indiana. For the period through tonight, no hazardous weather is expected at this time. And now the extended outlook for the period Sunday through Friday. No hazardous weather is expected at this time. Spotter information statement. Spotter activation is not anticipated. The 8 to 14 day outlook for Sunday, June 7th through Saturday, June 13th, calls for temperatures to be above normal and precipitation to be near normal. Normal highs for the period are around 80 degrees and normal lows are around 60. The normal precipitation total for the 7 days is between 0.95 and 1.00 inches. At 1 a.m. at Indianapolis, it was mostly cloudy. The temperature was 63 degrees. The dew point 42, and the relative humidity 46%. The wind was east at 15 miles an hour. The barometric pressure was 30.09 inches and steady. Around central Indiana, it was clear, with a temperature of 58 at Anderson and 57 at Muncie. It was partly cloudy, with a temperature of 59 at Zionsville, 61 at Eagle Creek Airpark, and 60 at Shelbyville. Elsewhere across Indiana, at South Bend, it was clear, with a temperature of 59. It was partly cloudy, with a temperature of 56 at Fort Wayne, 61 at Lafayette, 65 at Terre Haute, and 67 at Bloomington. At Evansville, it was mostly cloudy, with a temperature of 65. Just outside Indiana, skies ranged from partly cloudy to mostly cloudy. It was 55 at Chicago, 65 at Champaign, and 55 at Dayton. St. Louis reported 75, Cincinnati reported 64, and Louisville reported 70. Once again, at Indianapolis it was 63 degrees with mostly cloudy skies. This is NOAA All Hazards Radio KEC 74 in Indianapolis. And now a look at your forecast for Indianapolis and central Indiana. Rest of tonight. Partly cloudy. Lows in the lower 50s. East winds 5 to 10 miles an hour. Gusts up to 20 miles an hour early this morning. For Sunday, partly cloudy. Highs in the upper 70s. East winds around 5 miles an hour. Sunday night, partly cloudy. Lows in the upper 50s. Light and variable winds, becoming northeast around 5 miles an hour toward daybreak. For Monday, partly cloudy. Highs in the upper 70s. Northeast winds around 5 miles an hour. Once again, the forecast for rest of tonight. Partly cloudy. Lows in the lower 50s. East winds 5 to 10 miles an hour. Gusts up to 20 miles an hour early this morning. Taking a look at the 3 through 7 day forecast for Indianapolis and central Indiana. Monday night. Mostly clear. Lows in the upper day forecast for Indianapolis and central Indiana. Monday night. Mostly clear. Lows in the upper 50s. Northeast winds around 5 miles an hour. For Tuesday through Wednesday night. Clear. Highs in the upper 70s. Lows in the mid-50s. Thursday. Mostly sunny. Highs in the lower 80s. For Thursday night and Friday. Partly cloudy. Lows in the lower 60s. Highs in the mid-80s. Friday night. Partly cloudy with a slight chance of thunderstorms. A slight chance of showers through the late overnight, then a chance of showers toward daybreak. Lows in the upper 60s. Chance of rain.

At 1 a.m. at Indianapolis, it was mostly cloudy. The temperature was 63 degrees, the dew point 42, and the relative humidity 46%. The wind was east at 15 miles an hour. The barometric pressure was 30.09 inches and steady. Around central Indiana, it was clear, with a temperature of 58 at Anderson and 57 at Muncie. It was partly cloudy, with a temperature of 59 at Zionsville, 61 at Eagle Creek Airpark, and 60 at Shelbyville. Elsewhere across Indiana, at South Bend, it was clear, with a temperature of 59. It was partly cloudy, with a temperature of 56 at Fort Wayne, 61 at Lafayette, 65 at Terre Haute, and 67 at Bloomington. At Evansville, it was mostly cloudy, with a temperature of 65. Just outside Indiana, skies ranged from partly cloudy to mostly cloudy. It was 55 at Chicago, 65 at Champaign, and 55 at Dayton. St. Louis reported 75, Cincinnati reported 64, and Louisville reported 70. Once again, at Indianapolis it was 63 degrees with mostly cloudy skies. This is NOAA All Hazards Radio KEC 74 in Indianapolis. And now a look at your forecast for Indianapolis and central Indiana. Rest of tonight. Partly cloudy. Lows in the lower 50s. East winds 5 to 10 miles an hour. Gusts up to 20 miles an hour early this morning. For Sunday, partly cloudy. Highs in the upper 70s. East winds around 5 miles an hour. Sunday night, partly cloudy. Lows in the upper 50s. Light and variable winds, becoming northeast around 5 miles an hour toward daybreak. For Monday, partly cloudy. Highs in the upper 70s. Northeast winds around 5 miles an hour. Once again, the forecast for rest of tonight. Partly cloudy. Lows in the lower 50s. East winds 5 to 10 miles an hour. Gusts up to 20 miles an hour early this morning. Taking a look at the 3 through 7 day forecast for Indianapolis and central Indiana. Monday night. Mostly clear. Lows in the upper 50s. Northeast winds around 5 miles an hour. For Tuesday through Wednesday night. Clear. Highs in the upper 70s. Lows in the mid-50s. Thursday. Mostly sunny. Highs in the lower 80s. For Thursday night and Friday. Partly cloudy. Lows in the lower 60s. Highs in the mid-80s. Friday night. Partly cloudy with a slight chance of thunderstorms. A slight chance of showers through the late overnight, then a chance of showers toward daybreak. Lows in the upper 60s. Chance of rain 40%. For Saturday, partly cloudy through early afternoon, then becoming mostly cloudy. A chance of showers. A slight chance of thunderstorms through early afternoon, then a chance of thunderstorms late in the afternoon. Highs in the mid-80s. Chance of rain 50%. The current time is 1:38 a.m. Eastern Daylight Time. The 8 to 14 day outlook for Sunday, June 7th through Saturday, June 13th, calls for temperatures to be above normal and precipitation to be near normal. Normal highs for the period are around 80 degrees, and normal lows are around 60. The normal precipitation total for the 7 days is between 0.95 and 1.00 inches. At 1 a.m., at Indianapolis, it was mostly cloudy. The temperature was 63 degrees, the dew point 42, and the relative humidity 46%. The wind was east at 15 miles an hour. The barometric pressure was 30.09 inches and steady. Around central Indiana, it was clear, with a temperature of 58 at Anderson and 57 at Muncie. It was partly cloudy, with a temperature of 59 at Zionsville, 61 at Eagle Creek Airpark, and 60 at Shelbyville. Elsewhere across Indiana, at South Bend, it was clear, with a temperature of 59. It was partly cloudy, with a temperature of 56 at Fort Wayne, 61 at Lafayette, 65 at Terre Haute, and 67 at Bloomington. At Evansville, it was mostly cloudy, with a temperature of 65. Just outside Indiana,

Friday night. Partly cloudy with a slight chance of thunderstorms. A slight chance of showers through the late overnight, then a chance of showers toward daybreak. Lows in the upper 60s. Chance of rain 40%. For Saturday, partly cloudy through early afternoon, then becoming mostly cloudy. A chance of showers. A slight chance of thunderstorms through early afternoon, then a chance of thunderstorms late in the afternoon. Highs in the mid-80s. Chance of rain 50%. Now here is the hazardous weather outlook for central Indiana. For the period through tonight, no hazardous weather is expected at this time. And now the extended outlook for the period Sunday through Friday. No hazardous weather is expected at this time. Spotter information statement. Spotter activation is not anticipated. The 8 to 14 day outlook for Sunday, June 7th through Saturday, June 13th, calls for temperatures to be above normal and precipitation to be near normal. Normal highs for the period are around 80 degrees and normal lows are around 60. The normal precipitation total for the 7 days is between 0.95 and 1.00 inches. At 1 a.m., at Indianapolis, it was mostly cloudy. The temperature was 63 degrees, the dew point 42, and the relative humidity 46%. The wind was east at 15 miles an hour. The barometric pressure was 30.09 inches and steady. Around central Indiana, it was clear, with a temperature of 58 at Anderson and 57 at Muncie. It was partly cloudy, with a temperature of 59 at Zionsville, 61 at Eagle Creek Airpark, and 60 at Shelbyville. Elsewhere across Indiana, at South Bend, it was clear, with a temperature of 59. It was partly cloudy, with a temperature of 56 at Fort Wayne, 61 at Lafayette, 65 at Terre Haute, and 67 at Bloomington. At Evansville, it was mostly cloudy, with a temperature of 65. Just outside Indiana, skies ranged from partly cloudy to mostly cloudy. It was 55 at Chicago, 65 at Champaign, and 55 at Dayton. St. Louis reported 75, Cincinnati reported 64, and Louisville reported 70. Once again, at Indianapolis it was 63 degrees with mostly cloudy skies. This is NOAA All Hazards Radio KEC 74 in Indianapolis. And now a look at your forecast for Indianapolis and central Indiana. Rest of tonight. Partly cloudy. Lows in the lower 50s. East winds 5 to 10 miles an hour. Gusts up to 20 miles an hour early this morning. For Sunday, partly cloudy. Highs in the upper 70s. East winds around 5 miles an hour. Sunday night, partly cloudy. Lows in the upper 50s. Light and variable winds, becoming northeast around 5 miles an hour toward daybreak. For Monday, partly cloudy. Highs in the upper 70s. Northeast winds around 5 miles an hour. Once again, the forecast for rest of tonight. Partly cloudy. Lows in the lower 50s. East winds 5 to 10 miles an hour. Gusts up to 20 miles an hour early this morning. The current time is 1:53 a.m. Eastern Daylight Time. Taking a look at the 3 through 7 day forecast for Indianapolis and central Indiana. Monday night, mostly clear. Lows in the upper 50s. Northeast winds around 5 miles an hour. For Tuesday through Wednesday night, clear. Highs in the upper 70s. Lows in the mid-50s. Thursday, mostly sunny. Highs in the lower 80s. For Thursday night and Friday, partly cloudy. Lows in the lower 60s. Highs in the mid-80s. Friday night, partly cloudy with a slight chance of thunderstorms. A slight chance of showers through the late overnight, then a chance of showers toward daybreak. Lows in the upper 60s. Chance of rain 40%. For Saturday, partly cloudy through early afternoon, then becoming mostly cloudy. A chance of showers. A slight chance of thunderstorms through early afternoon, then a chance of thunderstorms late in the afternoon. Highs in the mid-80s. Chance of rain 50%.

8 to 14 day outlook for Sunday, June 7th through Saturday, June 13th calls for temperatures to be above normal and precipitation to be near normal. Normal highs for the period are around 80 degrees and normal lows are around 60. The normal precipitation total for the 7 days is between 0.95 and 1.00 inches. At 1 a.m. at Indianapolis, it was mostly cloudy. The temperature was 63 degrees, the dew point 42, and the relative humidity 46%. The wind was east at 15 miles an hour. The barometric pressure was 30.09 inches and steady. Around central Indiana, it was clear, with a temperature of 58 at Anderson and 57 at Muncie. It was partly cloudy, with a temperature of 59 at Zionsville, 61 at Eagle Creek Airpark, and 60 at Shelbyville. Elsewhere across Indiana, at South Bend, it was clear, with a temperature of 59. It was partly cloudy, with a temperature of 56 at Fort Wayne, 61 at Lafayette, 65 at Terre Haute, and 67 at Bloomington. At Evansville, it was mostly cloudy, with a temperature of 65. Just outside Indiana, skies ranged from partly cloudy to mostly cloudy. It was 55 at Chicago, 65 at Champaign, and 55 at Dayton. St. Louis reported 75, Cincinnati reported 64, and Louisville reported 70. Once again, at Indianapolis it was 63 degrees with mostly cloudy skies. This is NOAA All Hazards Radio KEC 74 in Indianapolis. And now a look at your forecast for Indianapolis and central Indiana. Rest of tonight. Partly cloudy. Lows in the lower 50s. East winds 5 to 10 miles an hour. Gusts up to 20 miles an hour early this morning. For Sunday, partly cloudy. Highs in the upper 70s. East winds around 5 miles an hour. Sunday night, partly cloudy. Lows in the upper 50s. Light and variable winds, becoming northeast around 5 miles an hour toward daybreak. For Monday, partly cloudy. Highs in the upper 70s. Northeast winds around 5 miles an hour. Once again, the forecast for rest of tonight. Partly cloudy. Lows in the lower 50s. East winds 5 to 10 miles an hour. Gusts up to 20 miles an hour early this morning. Taking a look at the 3 through 7 day forecast for Indianapolis and central Indiana. Monday night. Mostly clear. Lows in the upper 50s. Northeast winds around 5 miles an hour. For Tuesday through Wednesday night. Clear. Highs in the upper 70s. Lows in the mid-50s. Thursday. Mostly sunny. Highs in the lower 80s. For Thursday night and Friday. Partly cloudy. Lows in the lower 60s. Highs in the mid-80s. Friday night. Partly cloudy with a slight chance of thunderstorms. A slight chance of showers through the late overnight, then a chance of showers toward daybreak. Lows in the upper 60s. Chance of rain 40%. For Saturday, partly cloudy through early afternoon, then becoming mostly cloudy. A chance of showers. A slight chance of thunderstorms through early afternoon, then a chance of thunderstorms late in the afternoon. Highs in the mid-80s. Chance of rain 50%. The 8 to 14 day outlook for Sunday, June 7th through Saturday, June 13th calls for temperatures to be above normal and precipitation to be near normal. Normal highs for the period are around 80 degrees and normal lows are around 60. The normal precipitation total for the 7 days is between 0.95 and 1.00 inches. At 1 a.m. at Indianapolis, it was mostly cloudy. The temperature was 63 degrees, the dew point 42, and the relative humidity 46%. The wind was east at 15 miles an hour. The barometric pressure was 30.09 inches and steady. Around central Indiana, it was clear, with a temperature of 58 at Anderson and 57 at Muncie. It was partly cloudy, with a temperature of 59 at Zionsville, 61 at Eagle Creek Airpark, and 60 at Shelbyville. Elsewhere across Indiana, at South Bend, it was clear, with a temperature of 59.

was partly cloudy, with a temperature of 56 at Fort Wayne, 61 at Lafayette, 65 at Terre Haute, and 67 at Bloomington. At Evansville, it was mostly cloudy, with a temperature of 65. Just outside Indiana, skies ranged from partly cloudy to mostly cloudy. It was 55 at Chicago, 65 at Champaign, and 55 at Dayton. St. Louis reported 75, Cincinnati reported 64, and Louisville reported 70. Once again, at Indianapolis it was 63 degrees with mostly cloudy skies. This is NOAA All Hazards Radio KEC 74 in Indianapolis. And now a look at your forecast for Indianapolis and central Indiana. Rest of tonight. Partly cloudy. Lows in the lower 50s. East winds 5 to 10 miles an hour. Gusts up to 20 miles an hour early this morning. For Sunday, partly cloudy. Highs in the upper 70s. East winds around 5 miles an hour. Sunday night, partly cloudy. Lows in the upper 50s. Light and variable winds, becoming northeast around 5 miles an hour toward daybreak. For Monday, partly cloudy. Highs in the upper 70s. Northeast winds around 5 miles an hour. Once again, the forecast for rest of tonight. Partly cloudy. Lows in the lower 50s. East winds 5 to 10 miles an hour. Gusts up to 20 miles an hour early this morning. Taking a look at the 3 through 7 day forecast for Indianapolis and central Indiana. Monday night. Mostly clear. Lows in the upper 50s. Northeast winds around 5 miles an hour. For Tuesday through Wednesday night. Clear. Highs in the upper 70s. Lows in the mid-50s. Thursday. Mostly sunny. Highs in the lower 80s. For Thursday night and Friday. Partly cloudy. Lows in the lower 60s. Highs in the mid-80s. Friday night. Partly cloudy with a slight chance of thunderstorms. A slight chance of showers through the late overnight, then a chance of showers toward daybreak. Lows in the upper 60s. Chance of rain 40%. For Saturday, partly cloudy through early afternoon, then becoming mostly cloudy. A chance of showers. A slight chance of thunderstorms through early afternoon, then a chance of thunderstorms late in the afternoon. Highs in the mid-80s. Chance of rain 50%. The 8 to 14 day outlook for Sunday, June 7th through Saturday, June 13th, calls for temperatures to be above normal and precipitation to be near normal. Normal highs for the period are around 80 degrees and normal lows are around 60. The normal precipitation total for the 7 days is between 0.95 and 1.00 inches. At 1 a.m. at Indianapolis, it was mostly cloudy. The temperature was 63 degrees. The dew point 42, and the relative humidity 46%. The wind was east at 15 miles an hour. The barometric pressure was 30.09 inches and steady. Around central Indiana, it was clear, with a temperature of 58 at Anderson and 57 at Muncie. It was partly cloudy, with a temperature of 59 at Zionsville, 61 at Eagle Creek Airpark, and 60 at Shelbyville. Elsewhere across Indiana, at South Bend, it was clear, with a temperature of 59. It was partly cloudy, with a temperature of 56 at Fort Wayne, 61 at Lafayette, 65 at Terre Haute, and 67 at Bloomington. At Evansville, it was mostly cloudy, with a temperature of 65. Just outside Indiana, skies ranged from partly cloudy to mostly cloudy. It was 55 at Chicago, 65 at Champaign, and 55 at Dayton. St. Louis reported 75, Cincinnati reported 64, and Louisville reported 70. Once again, at Indianapolis it was 63 degrees with mostly cloudy skies. This is NOAA All Hazards Radio KEC 74 in Indianapolis. And now a look at your forecast for Indianapolis and central Indiana. Rest of tonight. Partly cloudy. Lows in the lower 50s. East winds 5 to 10 miles an hour. Gusts up to 20 miles an hour early this morning. For Sunday,

partly cloudy. Highs in the upper 70s. East winds around 5 miles an hour. Sunday night. Partly cloudy. Lows in the upper 50s. Light and variable winds, becoming northeast around 5 miles an hour toward daybreak. For Monday. Partly cloudy. Highs in the upper 70s. Northeast winds around 5 miles an hour. Once again, the forecast for rest of tonight. Partly cloudy. Lows in the lower 50s. East winds 5 to 10 miles an hour. Gusts up to 20 miles an hour early this morning. Taking a look at the 3 through 7 day forecast for Indianapolis and central Indiana. Monday night. Mostly clear. Lows in the upper 50s. Northeast winds around 5 miles an hour. For Tuesday through Wednesday night. Clear. Highs in the upper 70s. Lows in the mid-50s. Thursday. Mostly sunny. Highs in the lower 80s. For Thursday night and Friday. Partly cloudy. Lows in the lower 60s. Highs in the mid-80s. Friday night. Partly cloudy with a slight chance of thunderstorms. A slight chance of showers through the late overnight, then a chance of showers toward daybreak. Lows in the upper 60s. Chance of rain 40%. For Saturday, partly cloudy through early afternoon, then becoming mostly cloudy. A chance of showers. A slight chance of thunderstorms through early afternoon, then a chance of thunderstorms late in the afternoon. Highs in the mid-80s. Chance of rain 50%. The 8 to 14 day outlook for Sunday, June 7th through Saturday, June 13th, calls for temperatures to be above normal and precipitation to be near normal. Normal highs for the period are around 80 degrees and normal lows are around 60. The normal precipitation total for the 7 days is between 0.95 and 1.00 inches. At 1 a.m. at Indianapolis, it was mostly cloudy. The temperature was 63 degrees, the dew point 42, and the relative humidity 46%. The wind was east at 15 miles an hour. The barometric pressure was 30.09 inches and steady. Around central Indiana, it was clear, with a temperature of 58 at Anderson and 57 at Muncie. It was partly cloudy, with a temperature of 59 at Zionsville, 61 at Eagle Creek Airpark, and 60 at Shelbyville. Elsewhere across Indiana, at South Bend, it was clear, with a temperature of 59. It was partly cloudy, with a temperature of 56 at Fort Wayne, 61 at Lafayette, 65 at Terre Haute, and 67 at Bloomington. At Evansville, it was mostly cloudy, with a temperature of 65. Just outside Indiana, skies ranged from partly cloudy to mostly cloudy. It was 55 at Chicago, 65 at Champaign, and 55 at Dayton. St. Louis reported 75, Cincinnati reported 64, and Louisville reported 70. Once again, at Indianapolis it was 63 degrees with mostly cloudy skies. The current time is 2:08 a.m. Eastern Daylight Time. This is NOAA All Hazards Radio KEC 74 in Indianapolis. And now a look at your forecast for Indianapolis and central Indiana. Rest of tonight. Partly cloudy. Lows in the lower 50s. East winds 5 to 10 miles an hour. Gusts up to 20 miles an hour early this morning. For Sunday, partly cloudy. Highs in the upper 70s. East winds around 5 miles an hour. Sunday night, partly cloudy. Lows in the upper 50s. Light and variable winds, becoming northeast around 5 miles an hour toward daybreak. For Monday, partly cloudy. Highs in the upper 70s. Northeast winds around 5 miles an hour. Once again, the forecast for rest of tonight. Partly cloudy. Lows in the lower 50s. East winds 5 to 10 miles an hour. Gusts up to 20 miles an hour early this morning. Now here is the hazardous weather outlook for central Indiana. For the period through tonight. No hazardous weather is expected at this time. And now the extended outlook for the period Sunday through Friday. No hazardous weather is expected.

at this time. Spotter information statement. Spotter activation is not anticipated. Taking a look at the 3-7 day forecast for Indianapolis and central Indiana. Monday night. Mostly clear. Lows in the upper 50s. Northeast winds around 5 miles an hour. For Tuesday through Wednesday night. Clear. Highs in the upper 70s. Lows in the mid 50s. Thursday. Mostly sunny. Highs in the lower 80s. For Thursday night and Friday. Partly cloudy. Lows in the lower 60s. Highs in the mid 80s. Friday night. Partly cloudy with a slight chance of thunderstorms. A slight chance of showers through the late overnight, then a chance of showers toward daybreak. Lows in the upper 60s. Chance of rain 40%. For Saturday, partly cloudy through early afternoon, then becoming mostly cloudy. A chance of showers. A slight chance of thunderstorms through early afternoon, then a chance of thunderstorms late in the afternoon. Highs in the mid-80s. Chance of rain 50%. This is NOAA All Hazards Radio KEC 74 in Indianapolis. And now a look at your forecast for Indianapolis and central Indiana. Rest of tonight. Partly cloudy. Lows in the lower 50s. East winds 5 to 10 miles an hour. Gusts up to 20 miles an hour early this morning. For Sunday. Partly cloudy. Highs in the upper 70s. East winds around 5 miles an hour. Sunday night. Partly cloudy. Lows in the upper 50s. Light and variable winds, becoming northeast around 5 miles an hour toward daybreak. For Monday. Partly cloudy. Highs in the upper 70s. Northeast winds around 5 miles an hour. Once again, the forecast for rest of tonight. Partly cloudy. Lows in the lower 50s. East winds 5 to 10 miles an hour. Gusts up to 20 miles an hour early this morning. Taking a look at the 3-7 day forecast for Indianapolis and central Indiana. Monday night. Mostly clear. Lows in the upper 50s. Northeast winds around 5 miles an hour. For Tuesday through Wednesday night. Clear. Highs in the upper 70s. Lows in the mid-50s. Thursday. Mostly sunny. Highs in the lower 80s. For Thursday night and Friday. Partly cloudy. Lows in the lower 60s. Highs in the mid-80s. Friday night. Partly cloudy with a slight chance of thunderstorms. A slight chance of showers through the late overnight, then a chance of showers toward daybreak. Lows in the upper 60s. Chance of rain 40%. For Saturday, partly cloudy through early afternoon, then becoming mostly cloudy. A chance of showers. A slight chance of thunderstorms through early afternoon, then a chance of thunderstorms late in the afternoon. Highs in the mid-80s. Chance of rain 50%. The 8-14 day outlook for Sunday, June 7th through Saturday, June 13th, calls for temperatures to be above normal and precipitation to be near normal. Normal highs for the period are around 80 degrees, and normal lows are around 60. The normal precipitation total for the 7 days is between 0.95 and 1.00 inches. At 2 a.m., at Indianapolis, it was partly cloudy. The temperature was 61 degrees. The dew point 43, and the relative humidity 51%. The wind was east at 12 miles an hour. The barometric pressure was 30.09 inches and steady. Around central Indiana, it was clear, with a temperature of 56 at Anderson and 56 at Muncie. It was partly cloudy, with a temperature of 57 at Zionsville, 59 at Eagle Creek Airpark, and 58 at Shelbyville. Elsewhere across Indiana, skies ranged from clear to partly cloudy. It was 57 at South Bend, 52 at Fort Wayne, and 59 at Lafayette. Terre Haute reported 63, Bloomington reported 64, and Evansville reported 67. Just outside Indiana, skies ranged from partly cloudy to mostly cloudy. It was 54 at Chicago, 62 at Champaign, and 52 at Dayton.

Lewis reported 73, Cincinnati reported 62, and Louisville reported 69. Once again, at Indianapolis it was 61 degrees with partly cloudy skies. This is NOAA All Hazards Radio KEC 74 in Indianapolis. And now a look at your forecast for Indianapolis and central Indiana. Rest of tonight. Partly cloudy. Lows in the lower 50s. East winds 5 to 10 miles an hour. Gusts up to 20 miles an hour early this morning. For Sunday, partly cloudy. Highs in the upper 70s. East winds around 5 miles an hour. Sunday night, partly cloudy. Lows in the upper 50s. Light and variable winds, becoming northeast around 5 miles an hour toward daybreak. For Monday, partly cloudy. Highs in the upper 70s. Northeast winds around 5 miles an hour. Once again, the forecast for rest of tonight. Partly cloudy. Lows in the lower 50s. East winds 5 to 10 miles an hour. Gusts up to 20 miles an hour early this morning. Taking a look at the 3 through 7 day forecast for Indianapolis and central Indiana. Monday night. Mostly clear. Lows in the upper 50s. Northeast winds around 5 miles an hour. For Tuesday through Wednesday night. Clear. Highs in the upper 70s. Lows in the mid-50s. Thursday. Mostly sunny. Highs in the lower 80s. For Thursday night and Friday. Partly cloudy. Lows in the lower 60s. Highs in the mid-80s. Friday night. Partly cloudy with a slight chance of thunderstorms. A slight chance of showers through the late overnight, then a chance of showers toward daybreak. Lows in the upper 60s. Chance of rain 40%. For Saturday, partly cloudy through early afternoon, then becoming mostly cloudy. A chance of showers. A slight chance of thunderstorms through early afternoon, then a chance of thunderstorms late in the afternoon. Highs in the mid-80s. Chance of rain 50%. The 8 to 14 day outlook for Sunday, June 7th through Saturday, June 13th, calls for temperatures to be above normal and precipitation to be near normal. Normal highs for the period are around 80 degrees and normal lows are around 60. The normal precipitation total for the 7 days is between 0.95 and 1.00 inches. At 2 a.m., at Indianapolis, it was partly cloudy. The temperature was 61 degrees. The dew point 43, and the relative humidity 51%. The wind was east at 12 miles an hour. The barometric pressure was 30.09 inches and steady. Around central Indiana, it was clear, with a temperature of 56 at Anderson and 56 at Muncie. It was partly cloudy, with a temperature of 57 at Zionsville, 59 at Eagle Creek Airpark, and 58 at Shelbyville. Elsewhere across Indiana, skies ranged from clear to partly cloudy. It was 57 at South Bend, 52 at Fort Wayne, and 59 at Lafayette. Terre Haute reported 63, Bloomington reported 64, and Evansville reported 67. Just outside Indiana, skies ranged from partly cloudy to mostly cloudy. It was 54 at Chicago, 62 at Champaign, and 52 at Dayton. St. Louis reported 73, Cincinnati reported 62, and Louisville reported 69. Once again, at Indianapolis it was 61 degrees with partly cloudy skies. This is NOAA All Hazards Radio KEC 74 in Indianapolis. And now a look at your forecast for Indianapolis and central Indiana. Rest of tonight. Partly cloudy. Lows in the lower 50s. East winds 5 to 10 miles an hour. Gusts up to 20 miles an hour early this morning. For Sunday, partly cloudy. Highs in the upper 70s. East winds around 5 miles an hour. Sunday night, partly cloudy. Lows in the upper 50s. Light and variable winds, becoming northeast around 5 miles an hour toward daybreak. For Monday, partly cloudy. Highs in the upper 70s. Northeast winds around 5 miles an hour. Once again,
The forecast for rest of tonight. Partly cloudy. Lows in the lower 50s. East winds 5 to 10 miles an hour. Gusts up to 20 miles an hour early this morning. Taking a look at the 3 through 7 day forecast for Indianapolis and central Indiana. Monday night. Mostly clear. Lows in the upper 50s. Northeast winds around 5 miles an hour. For Tuesday through Wednesday night. Clear. Highs in the upper 70s. Lows in the mid 50s. Thursday. Mostly sunny. Highs in the lower 80s. For Thursday night and Friday. Partly cloudy. Lows in the lower 60s. Highs in the mid 80s. Friday night. Partly cloudy with a slight chance of thunderstorms. A slight chance of showers through the late overnight, then a chance of showers toward daybreak. Lows in the upper 60s. Chance of rain 40%. For Saturday, partly cloudy through early afternoon, then becoming mostly cloudy. A chance of showers. A slight chance of thunderstorms through early afternoon, then a chance of thunderstorms late in the afternoon. Highs in the mid-80s. Chance of rain 50%. The 8 to 14 day outlook for Sunday, June 7th through Saturday, June 13th, calls for temperatures to be above normal and precipitation to be near normal. Normal highs for the period are around 80 degrees, and normal lows are around 60. The normal precipitation total for the 7 days is between 0.95 and 1.00 inches. At 2 a.m., at Indianapolis, it was partly cloudy. The temperature was 61 degrees, the dew point 43, and the relative humidity 51%. The wind was east at 12 miles an hour. The barometric pressure was 30.09 inches and steady. Around central Indiana, it was clear, with a temperature of 56 at Anderson and 56 at Muncie. It was partly cloudy, with a temperature of 57 at Zionsville, 59 at Eagle Creek Airpark, and 58 at Shelbyville. Elsewhere across Indiana, skies ranged from clear to partly cloudy. It was 57 at South Bend, 52 at Fort Wayne, and 59 at Lafayette. Terre Haute reported 63, Bloomington reported 64, and Evansville reported 67. Just outside Indiana, skies ranged from partly cloudy to mostly cloudy. It was 54 at Chicago, 62 at Champaign, and 52 at Dayton. St. Louis reported 73, Cincinnati reported 62, and Louisville reported 69. Once again, at Indianapolis it was 61 degrees with partly cloudy skies. This is NOAA All Hazards Radio KEC 74 in Indianapolis. And now a look at your forecast for Indianapolis and central Indiana. Rest of tonight. Partly cloudy. Lows in the lower 50s. East winds 5 to 10 miles an hour. Gusts up to 20 miles an hour early this morning. For Sunday, partly cloudy. Highs in the upper 70s. East winds around 5 miles an hour. Sunday night, partly cloudy. Lows in the upper 50s. Light and variable winds, becoming northeast around 5 miles an hour toward daybreak. For Monday, partly cloudy. Highs in the upper 70s. Northeast winds around 5 miles an hour. Once again, the forecast for rest of tonight. Partly cloudy. Lows in the lower 50s. East winds 5 to 10 miles an hour. Gusts up to 20 miles an hour early this morning. The current time is 2:23 a.m. Eastern Daylight Time. Taking a look at the 3 through 7 day forecast for Indianapolis and central Indiana. Monday night. Mostly clear. Lows in the upper 50s. Northeast winds around 5 miles an hour. For Tuesday through Wednesday night. Clear. Highs in the upper 70s. Lows in the mid 50s. Thursday. Mostly sunny. Highs in the lower 80s. For Thursday night and Friday. Partly cloudy. Lows in the lower 60s. Highs in the mid-80s. Friday night. Partly cloudy with a slight chance of thunderstorms. A slight chance of showers through the late overnight, then a chance of showers toward daybreak.
in the upper 60s. Chance of rain 40%. For Saturday, partly cloudy through early afternoon, then becoming mostly cloudy. A chance of showers. A slight chance of thunderstorms through early afternoon, then a chance of thunderstorms late in the afternoon. Highs in the mid-80s. Chance of rain 50%. The 8 to 14-day outlook for Sunday, June 7th through Saturday, June 13th, calls for temperatures to be above normal and precipitation to be near normal. Normal highs for the period are around 80 degrees, and normal lows are around 60. The normal precipitation total for the 7 days is between 0.95 and 1.00 inches. At 2 a.m., at Indianapolis, it was partly cloudy. The temperature was 61 degrees, the dew point 43, and the relative humidity 51%. The wind was east at 12 miles an hour. The barometric pressure was 30.09 inches and steady. Around central Indiana, it was clear, with a temperature of 56 at Anderson and 56 at Muncie. It was partly cloudy, with a temperature of 57 at Zionsville, 59 at Eagle Creek Airpark, and 58 at Shelbyville. Elsewhere across Indiana, skies ranged from clear to partly cloudy. It was 57 at South Bend, 52 at Fort Wayne, and 59 at Lafayette. Terre Haute reported 63, Bloomington reported 64, and Evansville reported 67. Just outside Indiana, skies ranged from partly cloudy to mostly cloudy. It was 54 at Chicago, 62 at Champaign, and 52 at Dayton. St. Louis reported 73, Cincinnati reported 62, and Louisville reported 69. Once again, at Indianapolis, it was 61 degrees with partly cloudy skies. This is NOAA All Hazards Radio KEC 74 in Indianapolis. And now a look at your forecast for Indianapolis and central Indiana. Rest of tonight. Partly cloudy. Lows in the lower 50s. East winds 5 to 10 miles an hour. Gusts up to 20 miles an hour early this morning. For Sunday, partly cloudy. Highs in the upper 70s. East winds around 5 miles an hour. Sunday night, partly cloudy. Lows in the upper 50s. Light and variable winds, becoming northeast around 5 miles an hour toward daybreak. For Monday, partly cloudy. Highs in the upper 70s. Northeast winds around 5 miles an hour. Once again, the forecast for rest of tonight. Partly cloudy. Lows in the lower 50s. East winds 5 to 10 miles an hour. Gusts up to 20 miles an hour early this morning. Taking a look at the 3 through 7 day forecast for Indianapolis and central Indiana. Monday night. Mostly clear. Lows in the upper 50s. Northeast winds around 5 miles an hour. For Tuesday through Wednesday night. Clear. Highs in the upper 70s. Lows in the mid-50s. Thursday. Mostly sunny. Highs in the lower 80s. For Thursday night and Friday. Partly cloudy. Lows in the lower 60s. Highs in the mid-80s. Friday night. Partly cloudy with a slight chance of thunderstorms. A slight chance of showers through the late overnight, then a chance of showers toward daybreak. Lows in the upper 60s. Chance of rain 40%. For Saturday, partly cloudy through early afternoon, then becoming mostly cloudy. A chance of showers. A slight chance of thunderstorms through early afternoon, then a chance of thunderstorms late in the afternoon. Highs in the mid-80s. Chance of rain 50%. The 8 to 14-day outlook for Sunday, June 7th through Saturday, June 13th, calls for temperatures to be above normal and precipitation to be near normal. Normal highs for the period are around 80 degrees, and normal lows are around 60. The normal precipitation total for the 7 days is between 0.95 and 1.00 inches. Now here is the hazardous weather outlook for central Indiana. For the period through tonight, no hazardous weather is expected at this time. And now the extended outlook for the period Sunday through Friday. No hazardous weather is expected at this time. Spotter information statement.

spotter activation is not anticipated. This is NOAA All Hazards Radio KEC 74 in Indianapolis. And now a look at your forecast for Indianapolis and central Indiana. Rest of tonight. Partly cloudy. Lows in the lower 50s. East winds 5 to 10 miles an hour. Gusts up to 20 miles an hour early this morning. For Sunday, partly cloudy. Highs in the upper 70s. East winds around 5 miles an hour. Sunday night, partly cloudy. Lows in the upper 50s. Light and variable winds, becoming northeast around 5 miles an hour toward daybreak. For Monday, partly cloudy. Highs in the upper 70s. Northeast winds around 5 miles an hour. Once again, the forecast for rest of tonight. Partly cloudy. Lows in the lower 50s. East winds 5 to 10 miles an hour. Gusts up to 20 miles an hour early this morning. And now a look at your forecast for Indianapolis and central Indiana. Today, partly cloudy. Highs in the upper 70s. East winds 5 to 10 miles an hour. Gusts up to 20 miles an hour early this morning. For tonight, partly cloudy. Lows in the upper 50s. Light and variable winds, becoming northeast around 5 miles an hour toward daybreak. Monday, partly cloudy. Highs in the upper 70s. East winds around 5 miles an hour. For Monday night, partly cloudy through the late overnight, then clearing. Lows in the upper 50s. Northeast winds around 5 miles an hour. Tuesday, sunny. Highs in the upper 70s. Northeast winds 5 to 10 miles an hour with gusts up to 20 miles an hour. Once again, the forecast for today. Partly cloudy. Highs in the upper 70s. East winds 5 to 10 miles an hour. Gusts up to 20 miles an hour early this morning. Taking a look at the 3 through 7 day forecast for Indianapolis and central Indiana. For Tuesday night through Wednesday night. Clear. Lows in the mid-50s. Highs in the upper 70s. Thursday and Thursday night. Mostly clear. Highs in the lower 80s. Lows in the lower 60s. For Friday. Mostly sunny through early afternoon, then becoming partly cloudy. Highs in the mid-80s. Friday night. Partly cloudy with a slight chance of showers. A slight chance of thunderstorms toward daybreak. Lows in the upper 60s. Chance of rain 20%. For Saturday, partly cloudy. A slight chance of showers through early afternoon, then a chance of showers and thunderstorms late in the afternoon. Highs in the mid-80s. Chance of rain 40%. The 8 to 14 day outlook for Sunday, June 7th through Saturday, June 13th, calls for temperatures to be above normal and precipitation to be near normal. Normal highs for the period are around 80 degrees, and normal lows are around 60. The normal precipitation total for the 7 days is between 0.95. Normal highs for the period are around 80 degrees, and normal lows are around 60. The normal precipitation total for the 7 days is between 0.95 and 1.00 inches. At 2 a.m., at Indianapolis, it was partly cloudy. The temperature was 61 degrees, the dew point 43, and the relative humidity 51%. The wind was east at 12 miles an hour. The barometric pressure was 30.09 inches and steady. Around central Indiana, it was clear, with a temperature of 56 at Anderson and 56 at Muncie. It was partly cloudy, with a temperature of 57 at Zionsville, 59 at Eagle Creek Airpark, and 58 at Shelbyville. Elsewhere across Indiana, skies ranged from clear to partly cloudy. It was 57 at South Bend, 52 at Fort Wayne, and 59 at Lafayette. Terre Haute reported 63, Bloomington reported 64, and Evansville reported 67. Just outside Indiana, skies ranged from partly cloudy to mostly cloudy. It was 54 at Chicago, 62 at Champaign, and 52 at Dayton. St. Louis reported 73, Cincinnati reported 62, and Louisville reported

northeast winds around 5 miles an hour. For Monday night, partly cloudy through the late overnight, then clearing. Lows in the upper 50s. Northeast winds around 5 miles an hour. Tuesday, sunny. Highs in the upper 70s. Northeast winds 5 to 10 miles an hour with gusts up to 20 miles an hour. Once again, the forecast for today. Partly cloudy. Highs in the upper 70s. East winds 5 to 10 miles an hour. Gusts up to 20 miles an hour early this morning. Taking a look at the 3 through 7 day forecast for Indianapolis and central Indiana. For Tuesday night through Wednesday night. Clear. Lows in the mid-50s. Highs in the upper 70s. Thursday and Thursday night. Mostly clear. Highs in the lower 80s. Lows in the lower 60s. For Friday. Mostly sunny through early afternoon, then becoming partly cloudy. Highs in the mid-80s. Friday night. Partly cloudy with a slight chance of showers. A slight chance of thunderstorms toward daybreak. Lows in the upper 60s. Chance of rain 20%. For Saturday. Partly cloudy. A slight chance of showers through early afternoon, then a chance of showers and thunderstorms late in the afternoon. Highs in the mid-80s. Chance of rain 40%. The 8 to 14 day outlook for Sunday, June 7th through Saturday, June 13th, calls for temperatures to be above normal and precipitation to be near normal. Normal highs for the period are around 80 degrees, and normal lows are around 60. The normal precipitation total for the 7 days is between 0.95 and 1.00 inches. At 2 a.m., at Indianapolis, it was partly cloudy. The temperature was 61 degrees, the dew point 43, and the relative humidity 51%. The wind was east at 12 miles an hour. The barometric pressure was 30.09 inches and steady. Around central Indiana, it was clear, with a temperature of 56 at Anderson and 56 at Muncie. It was partly cloudy, with a temperature of 57 at Zionsville, 59 at Eagle Creek Airpark, and 58 at Shelbyville. Elsewhere across Indiana, skies ranged from clear to partly cloudy. It was 57 at South Bend, 52 at Fort Wayne, and 59 at Lafayette. Terre Haute reported 63, Bloomington reported 64, and Evansville reported 67. Just outside Indiana, skies ranged from partly cloudy to mostly cloudy. It was 54 at Chicago, 62 at Champaign, and 52 at Dayton. St. Louis reported 73, Cincinnati reported 62, and Louisville reported 69. Once again, at Indianapolis it was 61 degrees with partly cloudy skies. The current time is 2:38 a.m. Eastern Daylight Time. This is NOAA All Hazards Radio KEC 74 in Indianapolis. And now a look at your forecast for Indianapolis and central Indiana. Today, partly cloudy. Highs in the upper 70s. East winds 5 to 10 miles an hour. Gusts up to 20 miles an hour early this morning. For tonight, partly cloudy. Lows in the upper 50s. Light and variable winds, becoming northeast around 5 miles an hour toward daybreak. Monday, partly cloudy. Highs in the upper 70s. East winds around 5 miles an hour. For Monday night, partly cloudy through the late overnight, then clearing. Lows in the upper 50s. Northeast winds around 5 miles an hour. Tuesday, sunny. Highs in the upper 70s. Northeast winds 5 to 10 miles an hour with gusts up to 20 miles an hour. Once again, the forecast for today. Partly cloudy. Highs in the upper 70s. East winds 5 to 10 miles an hour. Gusts up to 20 miles an hour early this morning. Taking a look at the 3 through 7 day forecast for Indianapolis and central Indiana. For Tuesday night through Wednesday night. Clear. Lows in the mid-50s. Highs in the upper 70s. Thursday and Thursday night. Mostly clear. Highs in the lower 80s. Lows in the lower 60s.

for Friday. Mostly sunny through early afternoon, then becoming partly cloudy. Highs in the mid-80s. Friday night. Partly cloudy with a slight chance of showers. A slight chance of thunderstorms toward daybreak. Lows in the upper 60s. Chance of rain 20%. For Saturday. Partly cloudy. A slight chance of showers through early afternoon, then a chance of showers and thunderstorms late in the afternoon. Highs in the mid-80s. Chance of rain 40%. The 8 to 14 day outlook for Sunday, June 7th through Saturday, June 13th, calls for temperatures to be above normal and precipitation to be near normal. Normal highs for the period are around 80 degrees and normal lows are around 60. The normal precipitation total for the 7 days is between 0.95 and 1.00 inches. At 2 a.m., at Indianapolis, it was partly cloudy. The temperature was 61 degrees, the dew point 43, and the relative humidity 51%. The wind was east at 12 miles an hour. The barometric pressure was 30.09 inches and steady. Around central Indiana, it was clear, with a temperature of 56 at Anderson and 56 at Muncie. It was partly cloudy, with a temperature of 57 at Zionsville, 59 at Eagle Creek Airpark, and 58 at Shelbyville. Elsewhere across Indiana, skies ranged from clear to partly cloudy. It was 57 at South Bend, 52 at Fort Wayne, and 59 at Lafayette. Terre Haute reported 63, Bloomington reported 64, and Evansville reported 67. Just outside Indiana, skies ranged from partly cloudy to mostly cloudy. It was 54 at Chicago, 62 at Champaign, and 52 at Dayton. St. Louis reported 73, Cincinnati reported 62, and Louisville reported 69. Once again, at Indianapolis it was 61 degrees with partly cloudy skies. This is NOAA All Hazards Radio KEC 74 in Indianapolis. And now a look at your forecast for Indianapolis and central Indiana. Today, partly cloudy. Highs in the upper 70s. East winds 5 to 10 miles an hour. Gusts up to 20 miles an hour early this morning. For tonight, partly cloudy. Lows in the upper 50s. Light and variable winds, becoming northeast around 5 miles an hour toward daybreak. Monday, partly cloudy. Highs in the upper 70s. East winds around 5 miles an hour. For Monday night, partly cloudy through the late overnight, then clearing. Lows in the upper 50s. Northeast winds around 5 miles an hour. Tuesday, sunny. Highs in the upper 70s. Northeast winds 5 to 10 miles an hour with gusts up to 20 miles an hour. Once again, the forecast for today. Partly cloudy. Highs in the upper 70s. East winds 5 to 10 miles an hour. Gusts up to 20 miles an hour early this morning. Taking a look at the 3 through 7 day forecast for Indianapolis and central Indiana. For Tuesday night through Wednesday night. Clear. Lows in the mid-50s. Highs in the upper 70s. Thursday and Thursday night. Mostly clear. Highs in the lower 80s. Lows in the lower 60s. For Friday. Mostly sunny through early afternoon, then becoming partly cloudy. Highs in the mid-80s. Friday night. Partly cloudy with a slight chance of showers. A slight chance of thunderstorms toward daybreak. Lows in the upper 60s. Chance of rain 20%. For Saturday, partly cloudy. A slight chance of showers through early afternoon, then a chance of showers and thunderstorms late in the afternoon. Highs in the mid-80s. Chance of rain 40%. The 8 to 14 day outlook for Sunday, June 7th through Saturday, June 13th, calls for temperatures to be above normal and precipitation to be near normal. Normal highs for the period are around 80 degrees, and normal lows are around 60. The normal precipitation total for the 7 days is between 0.95 and 1.00 inches. At 2 a.m., at Indianapolis, it was partly cloudy. The temperature was 61 degrees, the dew point 43, and the relative humidity

81%. The wind was east at 12 miles an hour. The barometric pressure was 30.09 inches and steady. Around central Indiana, it was clear, with a temperature of 56 at Anderson and 56 at Muncie. It was partly cloudy, with a temperature of 57 at Zionsville, 59 at Eagle Creek Airpark, and 58 at Shelbyville. Elsewhere across Indiana, skies ranged from clear to partly cloudy. It was 57 at South Bend, 52 at Fort Wayne, and 59 at Lafayette. Terre Haute reported 63, Bloomington reported 64, and Evansville reported 67. Just outside Indiana, skies ranged from partly cloudy to mostly cloudy. It was 54 at Chicago, 62 at Champaign, and 52 at Dayton. St. Louis reported 73, Cincinnati reported 62, and Louisville reported 69. Once again, at Indianapolis it was 61 degrees with partly cloudy skies. This is NOAA All Hazards Radio KEC 74 in Indianapolis. And now a look at your forecast for Indianapolis and central Indiana. Today, partly cloudy. Highs in the upper 70s. East winds 5 to 10 miles an hour. Gusts up to 20 miles an hour early this morning. For tonight, partly cloudy. Lows in the upper 50s. Light and variable winds, becoming northeast around 5 miles an hour toward daybreak. Monday, partly cloudy. Highs in the upper 70s. East winds around 5 miles an hour. For Monday night, partly cloudy through the late overnight, then clearing. Lows in the upper 50s. Northeast winds around 5 miles an hour. Tuesday, sunny. Highs in the upper 70s. Northeast winds 5 to 10 miles an hour with gusts up to 20 miles an hour. Once again, the forecast for today. Partly cloudy. Highs in the upper 70s. East winds 5 to 10 miles an hour. Gusts up to 20 miles an hour early this morning. Taking a look at the 3 through 7 day forecast for Indianapolis and central Indiana. For Tuesday night through Wednesday night. Clear. Lows in the mid-50s. Highs in the upper 70s. Thursday and Thursday night. Mostly clear. Highs in the lower 80s. Lows in the lower 60s. For Friday. Mostly sunny through early afternoon, then becoming partly cloudy. Highs in the mid-80s. Friday night. Partly cloudy with a slight chance of showers. A slight chance of thunderstorms toward daybreak. Lows in the upper 60s. Chance of rain 20%. For Saturday, partly cloudy. A slight chance of showers through early afternoon, then a chance of showers and thunderstorms late in the afternoon. Highs in the mid-80s. Chance of rain 40%. The 8 to 14 day outlook for Sunday, June 7th through Saturday, June 13th, calls for temperatures to be above normal and precipitation to be near normal. Normal highs for the period are around 80 degrees, and normal lows are around 60. The normal precipitation total for the 7 days is between 0.95 and 1.00 inches. At 2 a.m., at Indianapolis, it was partly cloudy. The temperature was 61 degrees, the dew point 43, and the relative humidity 51%. The wind was east at 12 miles an hour. The barometric pressure was 30.09 inches and steady. Around central Indiana, it was clear, with a temperature of 56 at Anderson and 56 at Muncie. It was partly cloudy, with a temperature of 57 at Zionsville, 59 at Eagle Creek Airpark, and 58 at Shelbyville. Elsewhere across Indiana, skies ranged from clear to partly cloudy. It was 57 at South Bend, 52 at Fort Wayne, and 59 at Lafayette. Terre Haute reported 63, Bloomington reported 64, and Evansville reported 67. Just outside Indiana, skies ranged from partly cloudy to mostly cloudy. It was 54 at Chicago, 62 at Champaign, and 52 at Dayton. St. Louis reported 73, Cincinnati reported 62, and Louisville reported 69. Once again, at Indianapolis it was 61 degrees with partly cloudy skies. Now here is the head.

produce weather outlook for central Indiana. For the period through tonight, no hazardous weather is expected at this time. And now the extended outlook for the period Sunday through Friday. No hazardous weather is expected at this time. Spotter information statement. Spotter activation is not anticipated. This is NOAA All Hazards Radio KEC 74 in Indianapolis. And now a look at your forecast for Indianapolis and central Indiana. Today, partly cloudy. Highs in the upper 70s. East winds 5 to 10 miles an hour. Gusts up to 20 miles an hour early this morning. For tonight, partly cloudy. Lows in the upper 50s. Light and variable winds, becoming northeast around 5 miles an hour toward daybreak. Monday, partly cloudy. Highs in the upper 70s. East winds around 5 miles an hour. For Monday night, partly cloudy through the late overnight, then clearing. Lows in the upper 50s. Northeast winds around 5 miles an hour. Tuesday, sunny. Highs in the upper 70s. Northeast winds 5 to 10 miles an hour with gusts up to 20 miles an hour. Once again, the forecast for today. Partly cloudy. Highs in the upper 70s. East winds 5 to 10 miles an hour. Gusts up to 20 miles an hour early this morning. Taking a look at the 3 through 7 day forecast for Indianapolis and central Indiana. For Tuesday night through Wednesday night. Clear. Lows in the mid-50s. Highs in the upper 70s. Thursday and Thursday night. Mostly clear. Highs in the lower 80s. Lows in the lower 60s. For Friday. Mostly sunny through early afternoon, then becoming partly cloudy. Highs in the mid-80s. Friday night. Partly cloudy with a slight chance of showers. A slight chance of thunderstorms toward daybreak. Lows in the upper 60s. Chance of rain 20%. For Saturday. Partly cloudy. A slight chance of showers through early afternoon, then a chance of showers and thunderstorms late in the afternoon. Highs in the mid-80s. Chance of rain 40%. The 8 to 14 day outlook for Sunday, June 7th through Saturday, June 13th, calls for temperatures to be above normal and precipitation to be near normal. Normal highs for the period are around 80 degrees, and normal lows are around 60. The normal precipitation total for the 7 days is between 0.95 and 1.00 inches. The current time is 2:53 a.m. Eastern Daylight Time. At 2 a.m., at Indianapolis, it was partly cloudy. The temperature was 61 degrees, the dew point 43, and the relative humidity 51%. The wind was east at 12 miles an hour. The barometric pressure was 30.09 inches and steady. Around central Indiana, it was clear, with a temperature of 56 at Anderson and 56 at Muncie. It was partly cloudy, with a temperature of 57 at Zionsville, 59 at Eagle Creek Airpark, and 58 at Shelbyville. Elsewhere across Indiana, skies ranged from clear to partly cloudy. It was 57 at South Bend, 52 at Fort Wayne, and 59 at Lafayette. Terre Haute reported 63, Bloomington reported 64, and Evansville reported 67. Just outside Indiana, skies ranged from partly cloudy to mostly cloudy. It was 54 at Chicago, 62 at Champaign, and 52 at Dayton. St. Louis reported 73, Cincinnati reported 62, and Louisville reported 69. Once again, at Indianapolis it was 61 degrees with partly cloudy skies. This is NOAA All Hazards Radio KEC 74 in Indianapolis. And now a look at your forecast for Indianapolis and central Indiana. Today, partly cloudy. Highs in the upper 70s. East winds 5 to 10 miles an hour. Gusts up to 20 miles an hour early this morning. For tonight, partly cloudy. Lows in the upper 50s. Light and variable winds, becoming northeast around 5 miles an hour toward daybreak. Monday, partly cloudy. Highs in the upper 70s. East winds around 5 miles an hour.

hour for Monday night. Partly cloudy through the late overnight, then clearing. Lows in the upper 50s. Northeast winds around 5 miles an hour. Tuesday. Sunny. Highs in the upper 70s. Northeast winds 5 to 10 miles an hour with gusts up to 20 miles an hour. Once again, the forecast for today. Partly cloudy. Highs in the upper 70s. East winds 5 to 10 miles an hour. Gusts up to 20 miles an hour early this morning. And now a look at your forecast for Indianapolis and central Indiana. Today, partly cloudy. Highs in the upper 70s. East winds 5 to 10 miles an hour. For tonight, partly cloudy. Lows in the upper 50s. Northeast winds around 5 miles an hour. Monday, partly cloudy. Highs in the upper 70s. Northeast winds around 5 miles an hour. For Monday night, partly cloudy through the late overnight, then clearing. Lows in the upper 50s. Northeast winds around 5 miles an hour. Tuesday, sunny. Highs in the upper 70s. Northeast winds 5 to 10 miles an hour with gusts up to 20 miles an hour. Once again, the forecast for today. Partly cloudy. Highs in the upper 70s. East winds 5 to 10 miles an hour. Taking a look at the 3 through 7 day forecast for Indianapolis and central Indiana. For Tuesday night through Wednesday night. Clear. Lows in the mid 50s. Highs in the upper 70s. Thursday and Thursday night. Mostly clear. Highs in the lower 80s. Lows in the lower 60s. For Friday, mostly sunny through early afternoon, then becoming partly cloudy. Highs in the mid-80s. Friday night, partly cloudy with a slight chance of showers. A slight chance of thunderstorms toward daybreak. Lows in the upper 60s. Chance of rain 20%. For Saturday, partly cloudy. A slight chance of showers through early afternoon, then a chance of showers and thunderstorms late in the afternoon. Highs in the mid-80s. Chance of rain 40%. The 8 to 14 day outlook for Sunday, June 7th through Saturday, June 13th, calls for temperatures to be above normal and precipitation to be near normal. Normal highs for the period are around 80 degrees and normal lows are around 60. The normal precipitation total for the 7 days is between 0.95 and 1.00 inches. At 2 a.m., at Indianapolis, it was partly cloudy. The temperature was 61 degrees, the dew point 43, and the relative humidity 51%. The wind was east at 12 miles an hour. The barometric pressure was 30.09 inches and steady. Around central Indiana, it was clear, with a temperature of 56 at Anderson and 56 at Muncie. It was partly cloudy, with a temperature of 57 at Zionsville, 59 at Eagle Creek Airpark, and 58 at Shelbyville. Elsewhere across Indiana, skies ranged from clear to partly cloudy. It was 57 at South Bend, 52 at Fort Wayne, and 59 at Lafayette. Terre Haute reported 63, Bloomington reported 64, and Evansville reported 67. Just outside Indiana, skies ranged from partly cloudy to mostly cloudy. It was 54 at Chicago, 62 at Champaign, and 52 at Dayton. St. Louis reported 73, Cincinnati reported 62, and Louisville reported 69. Once again, at Indianapolis it was 61 degrees with partly cloudy skies. This is NOAA All Hazards Radio KEC 74 in Indianapolis. And now a look at your forecast for Indianapolis and central Indiana. Today, partly cloudy. Highs in the upper 70s. East winds 5 to 10 miles an hour. For tonight, partly cloudy. Lows in the upper 50s. Northeast winds around 5 miles an hour. Monday, partly cloudy. Highs in the upper 70s. Northeast winds around 5 miles an hour. For Monday night, partly cloudy through the late overnight, then clearing. Lows in the upper 50s. Northeast winds around 5 miles.

an hour. Tuesday. Sunny. Highs in the upper 70s. Northeast winds 5 to 10 miles an hour with gusts up to 20 miles an hour. Once again, the forecast for today. Partly cloudy. Highs in the upper 70s. East winds 5 to 10 miles an hour. Taking a look at the 3 through 7 day forecast for Indianapolis and central Indiana. For Tuesday night through Wednesday night. Clear. Lows in the mid 50s. Highs in the upper 70s. Thursday and Thursday night. Mostly clear. Highs in the lower 80s. Lows in the lower 60s. For Friday. Mostly sunny through early afternoon, then becoming partly cloudy. Highs in the mid-80s. Friday night. Partly cloudy with a slight chance of showers. A slight chance of thunderstorms toward daybreak. Lows in the upper 60s. Chance of rain 20%. For Saturday. Partly cloudy. A slight chance of showers through early afternoon, then a chance of showers and thunderstorms late in the afternoon. Highs in the mid-80s. Chance of rain 40%. The 8 to 14 day outlook for Sunday, June 7th through Saturday, June 13th, calls for temperatures to be above normal and precipitation to be near normal. Normal highs for the period are around 80 degrees and normal lows are around 60. The normal precipitation total for the 7 days is between 0.95 and 1.00 inches. At 2 a.m., at Indianapolis, it was partly cloudy. The temperature was 61 degrees, the dew point 43, and the relative humidity 51%. The wind was east at 12 miles an hour. The barometric pressure was 30.09 inches and steady. Around central Indiana, it was clear, with a temperature of 56 at Anderson and 56 at Muncie. It was partly cloudy, with a temperature of 57 at Zionsville, 59 at Eagle Creek Airpark, and 58 at Shelbyville. Elsewhere across Indiana, skies ranged from clear to partly cloudy. It was 57 at South Bend, 52 at Fort Wayne, and 59 at Lafayette. Terre Haute reported 63, Bloomington reported 64, and Evansville reported 67. Just outside Indiana, skies ranged from partly cloudy to mostly cloudy. It was 54 at Chicago, 62 at Champaign, and 52 at Dayton. St. Louis reported 73, Cincinnati reported 62, and Louisville reported 69. Once again, at Indianapolis it was 61 degrees with partly cloudy skies. This is NOAA All Hazards Radio KEC 74 in Indianapolis. And now a look at your forecast for Indianapolis and central Indiana. Today, partly cloudy. Highs in the upper 70s. East winds 5 to 10 miles an hour. For tonight, partly cloudy. Lows in the upper 50s. Northeast winds around 5 miles an hour. Monday, partly cloudy. Highs in the upper 70s. Northeast winds around 5 miles an hour. For Monday night, partly cloudy through the late overnight, then clearing. Lows in the upper 50s. Northeast winds around 5 miles an hour. Tuesday, sunny. Highs in the upper 70s. Northeast winds 5 to 10 miles an hour with gusts up to 20 miles an hour. Once again, the forecast for today. Partly cloudy. Highs in the upper 70s. East winds 5 to 10 miles an hour. Taking a look at the 3 through 7 day forecast for Indianapolis and central Indiana. For Tuesday night through Wednesday night. Clear. Lows in the mid 50s. Highs in the upper 70s. Thursday and Thursday night. Mostly clear. Highs in the lower 80s. Lows in the lower 60s. For Friday, mostly sunny through early afternoon, then becoming partly cloudy. Highs in the mid-80s. Friday night, partly cloudy with a slight chance of showers. A slight chance of thunderstorms toward daybreak. Lows in the upper 60s. Chance of rain 20%. For Saturday, partly cloudy. A slight chance of showers through early afternoon, then a chance of showers and thunderstorms late in the afternoon. Highs in the mid-80s.

chance of rain 40%. The 8 to 14 day outlook for Sunday, June 7th through Saturday, June 13th calls for temperatures to be above normal and precipitation to be near normal. Normal highs for the period are around 80 degrees and normal lows are around 60. The normal precipitation total for the 7 days is between 0.95 and 1.00 inches. At 2 a.m. at Indianapolis, it was partly cloudy. The temperature was 61 degrees, the dew point 43, and the relative humidity 51%. The wind was east at 12 miles an hour. The barometric pressure was 30.09 inches and steady. Around central Indiana, it was clear, with a temperature of 56 at Anderson and 56 at Muncie. It was partly cloudy, with a temperature of 57 at Zionsville, 59 at Eagle Creek Airpark, and 58 at Shelbyville. Elsewhere across Indiana, skies ranged from clear to partly cloudy. It was 57 at South Bend, 52 at Fort Wayne, and 59 at Lafayette. Terre Haute reported 63, Bloomington reported 64, and Evansville reported 67. Just outside Indiana, skies ranged from partly cloudy to mostly cloudy. It was 54 at Chicago, 62 at Champaign, and 52 at Dayton. St. Louis reported 73, Cincinnati reported 62, and Louisville reported 69. Once again, at Indianapolis it was 61 degrees with partly cloudy skies. Now here is the hazardous weather outlook for central Indiana. For the period today and tonight, no hazardous weather is expected at this time. And now the extended outlook for the period Monday through Saturday. No hazardous weather is expected at this time. Spotter information statement. Spotter activation is not anticipated. 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And now a look at your forecast for Indianapolis and central Indiana. Today, partly cloudy. Highs in the upper 70s. East winds 5 to 10 miles an hour. For tonight, partly cloudy. Lows in the upper 50s. Northeast winds around 5 miles an hour. Monday, partly cloudy. Highs in the upper 70s. Northeast winds around 5 miles an hour. For Monday night, partly cloudy through the late overnight, then clearing. Lows in the upper 50s. Northeast winds around 5 miles an hour. Tuesday, sunny. Highs in the upper 70s. Northeast winds 5 to 10 miles an hour with gusts up to 20 miles an hour. Once again, the forecast for today. Partly cloudy. Highs in the upper 70s. East winds 5 to 10 miles an hour. The current time is 3:08 a.m. Eastern Daylight Time. Taking a look at the 3 through 7 day forecast for Indianapolis and central Indiana. For Tuesday night through Wednesday night. Clear. Lows in the mid-50s. Highs in the upper 70s. Thursday and Thursday night. Mostly clear. Highs in the lower 80s. Lows in the lower 60s. For Friday. Mostly sunny through early afternoon, then becoming partly cloudy. Highs in the mid-80s. Friday night. Partly cloudy with a slight chance of showers. A slight chance of thunderstorms toward daybreak. Lows in the upper 60s. Chance of rain 20%. For Saturday, partly cloudy. A slight chance of showers through early afternoon, then a chance of showers and thunderstorms late in the afternoon. Highs in the mid-80s. Chance of rain 40%. The 8 to 14 day outlook for Sunday, June 7th through Saturday, June 13th calls for temperatures to be above normal and precipitation to be near normal. Normal highs for the period are around 80 degrees, and normal lows are around 60. The normal precipitation total for the 7 days is between 0.95 and 1.00 inches. At 2 a.m., at Indianapolis, it was partly cloudy. The temperature was 61 degrees, the dew point 43, and the relative humidity 51%. The wind was east at 12 miles an hour. The barometric pressure was 30.09 inches and steady. Around central Indiana, it was clear, with a temperature of 56 at

Peterson, and 56 at Muncie. It was partly cloudy, with a temperature of 57 at Zionsville, 59 at Eagle Creek Airpark, and 58 at Shelbyville. Elsewhere across Indiana, skies ranged from clear to partly cloudy. It was 57 at South Bend, 52 at Fort Wayne, and 59 at Lafayette. Terre Haute reported 63, Bloomington reported 64, and Evansville reported 67. Just outside Indiana, skies ranged from partly cloudy to mostly cloudy. It was 54 at Chicago, 62 at Champaign, and 52 at Dayton. St. Louis reported 73, Cincinnati reported 62, and Louisville reported 69. Once again, at Indianapolis it was 61 degrees with partly cloudy skies. At 3 a.m., at Indianapolis, it was mostly cloudy. The temperature was 59 degrees, the dew point 44, and the relative humidity 57%. The wind was northeast at 9 miles an hour. The barometric pressure was 30.10 inches and rising. Around central Indiana, it was clear, with a temperature of 55 at Anderson and 53 at Muncie. It was partly cloudy, with a temperature of 55 at Zionsville, 57 at Eagle Creek Airpark, and 57 at Shelbyville. Elsewhere across Indiana, skies ranged from clear to partly cloudy. It was 55 at South Bend, 51 at Fort Wayne, and 58 at Lafayette. Terre Haute reported 59, Bloomington reported 63, and Evansville reported 64. Just outside Indiana, skies ranged from partly cloudy to mostly cloudy. It was 56 at Chicago, 60 at Champaign, and 50 at Dayton. St. Louis reported 71, Cincinnati reported 60, and Louisville reported 67. Once again, at Indianapolis it was 59 degrees with mostly cloudy skies. This is NOAA All Hazards Radio KEC 74 in Indianapolis. And now a look at your forecast for Indianapolis and central Indiana. Today, partly cloudy. Highs in the upper 70s. East winds 5 to 10 miles an hour. For tonight, partly cloudy. Lows in the upper 50s. Northeast winds around 5 miles an hour. Monday, partly cloudy. Highs in the upper 70s. Northeast winds around 5 miles an hour. For Monday night, partly cloudy through the late overnight, then clearing. Lows in the upper 50s. Northeast winds around 5 miles an hour. Tuesday, sunny. Highs in the upper 70s. Northeast winds 5 to 10 miles an hour with gusts up to 20 miles an hour. Once again, the forecast for today. Partly cloudy. Highs in the upper 70s. East winds 5 to 10 miles an hour. Taking a look at the 3 through 7 day forecast for Indianapolis and central Indiana. For Tuesday night through Wednesday night. Clear. Lows in the mid-50s. Highs in the upper 70s. Thursday and Thursday night. Mostly clear. Highs in the lower 80s. Lows in the lower 60s. For Friday, mostly sunny through early afternoon, then becoming partly cloudy. Highs in the mid-80s. Friday night, partly cloudy with a slight chance of showers. A slight chance of thunderstorms toward daybreak. Lows in the upper 60s. Chance of rain 20%. For Saturday, partly cloudy. A slight chance of showers through early afternoon, then a chance of showers and thunderstorms late in the afternoon. Highs in the mid-80s. Chance of rain 40%. The 8 to 14 day outlook for Sunday, June 7th through Saturday, June 13th, calls for temperatures to be above normal and precipitation to be near normal. Normal highs for the period are around 80 degrees and normal lows are around 60. The normal precipitation total for the 7 days is between 0.95 and 1.00 inches. At 3 a.m., at Indianapolis, it was mostly cloudy. The temperature was 59 degrees, the dew point 44, and the relative humidity 57%. The wind was northeast at 9 miles an hour. The barometric pressure was 30.10 inches and rising. Around central Indiana, it was clear, with a temperature of 55 at Anderson and 53.

in Muncie. It was partly cloudy, with a temperature of 55 in Zionsville, 57 at Eagle Creek Airport, and 57 at Shelbyville. Elsewhere across Indiana, skies ranged from clear to partly cloudy. It was 55 at South Bend, 51 at Fort Wayne, and 58 at Lafayette. Terre Haute reported 59, Bloomington reported 63, and Evansville reported 64. Just outside Indiana, skies ranged from partly cloudy to mostly cloudy. It was 56 at Chicago, 60 at Champaign, and 50 at Dayton. St. Louis reported 71, Cincinnati reported 60, and Louisville reported 67. Once again, at Indianapolis it was 59 degrees with mostly cloudy skies. This is NOAA All Hazards Radio KEC 74 in Indianapolis. And now a look at your forecast for Indianapolis and central Indiana. Today, partly cloudy. Highs in the upper 70s. East winds 5 to 10 miles an hour. For tonight, partly cloudy. Lows in the upper 50s. Northeast winds around 5 miles an hour. Monday, partly cloudy. Highs in the upper 70s. Northeast winds around 5 miles an hour. For Monday night, partly cloudy through the late overnight, then clearing. Lows in the upper 50s. Northeast winds around 5 miles an hour. Tuesday, sunny. Highs in the upper 70s. Northeast winds 5 to 10 miles an hour with gusts up to 20 miles an hour. Once again, the forecast for today. Partly cloudy. Highs in the upper 70s. East winds 5 to 10 miles an hour. Taking a look at the 3 through 7 day forecast for Indianapolis and central Indiana. For Tuesday night through Wednesday night. Clear. Lows in the mid 50s. Highs in the upper 70s. Thursday and Thursday night. Mostly clear. Highs in the lower 80s. Lows in the lower 60s. For Friday, mostly sunny through early afternoon, then becoming partly cloudy. Highs in the mid-80s. Friday night, partly cloudy with a slight chance of showers. A slight chance of thunderstorms toward daybreak. Lows in the upper 60s. Chance of rain 20%. For Saturday, partly cloudy. A slight chance of showers through early afternoon, then a chance of showers and thunderstorms late in the afternoon. Highs in the mid-80s. Chance of rain 40%. The 8 to 14 day outlook for Sunday, June 7th through Saturday, June 13th, calls for temperatures to be above normal and precipitation to be near normal. Normal highs for the period are around 80 degrees and normal lows are around 60. The normal precipitation total for the 7 days is between 0.95 and 1.00 inches. At 3 a.m., at Indianapolis, it was mostly cloudy. The temperature was 59 degrees, the dew point 44, and the relative humidity 57%. The wind was northeast at 9 miles an hour. The barometric pressure was 30.10 inches and rising. Around central Indiana, it was clear, with a temperature of 55 at Anderson and 53 at Muncie. It was partly cloudy, with a temperature of 55 at Zionsville, 57 at Eagle Creek Airport, and 57 at Shelbyville. Elsewhere across Indiana, skies ranged from clear to partly cloudy. It was 55 at South Bend, 51 at Fort Wayne, and 58 at Lafayette. Terre Haute reported 59, Bloomington reported 63, and Evansville reported 64. Just outside Indiana, skies ranged from partly cloudy to mostly cloudy. It was 56 at Chicago, 60 at Champaign, and 50 at Dayton. St. Louis reported 71, Cincinnati reported 60, and Louisville reported 67. Once again, at Indianapolis it was 59 degrees with mostly cloudy skies. This is NOAA All Hazards Radio KEC 74 in Indianapolis. And now a look at your forecast for Indianapolis and central Indiana. Today, partly cloudy. Highs in the upper 70s. East winds 5 to 10 miles an hour. For tonight, partly cloudy. Lows in the upper 50s. Northeast winds around 5 miles an hour.

Monday, partly cloudy. Highs in the upper 70s. Northeast winds around 5 miles an hour. For Monday night, partly cloudy through the late overnight, then clearing. Lows in the upper 50s. Northeast winds around 5 miles an hour. Tuesday, sunny. Highs in the upper 70s. Northeast winds 5 to 10 miles an hour with gusts up to 20 miles an hour. Once again, the forecast for today. Partly cloudy. Highs in the upper 70s. East winds 5 to 10 miles an hour. Taking a look at the 3 through 7 day forecast for Indianapolis and central Indiana. For Tuesday night through Wednesday night. Clear. Lows in the mid 50s. Highs in the upper 70s. Thursday and Thursday night. Mostly clear. Highs in the lower 80s. Lows in the lower 60s. For Friday. Mostly sunny through early afternoon, then becoming partly cloudy. Highs in the mid-80s. Friday night. Partly cloudy with a slight chance of showers. A slight chance of thunderstorms toward daybreak. Lows in the upper 60s. Chance of rain 20%. For Saturday. Partly cloudy. A slight chance of showers through early afternoon, then a chance of showers and thunderstorms late in the afternoon. Highs in the mid-80s. Chance of rain 40%. The 8 to 14 day outlook for Sunday, June 7th through Saturday, June 13th, calls for temperatures to be above normal and precipitation to be near normal. Normal highs for the period are around 80 degrees, and normal lows are around 60. The normal precipitation total for the 7 days is between 0.95 and 1.00 inches. At 3 a.m., at Indianapolis, it was mostly cloudy. The temperature was 59 degrees, the dew point 44, and the relative humidity 57%. The wind was northeast at 9 miles an hour. The barometric pressure was 30.10 inches and rising. Around central Indiana, it was clear, with a temperature of 55 at Anderson and 53 at Muncie. It was partly cloudy, with a temperature of 55 at Zionsville, 57 at Eagle Creek Airpark, and 57 at Shelbyville. Elsewhere across Indiana, skies ranged from clear to partly cloudy. It was 55 at South Bend, 51 at Fort Wayne, and 58 at Lafayette. Terre Haute reported 59, Bloomington reported 63, and Evansville reported 64. Just outside Indiana, skies ranged from partly cloudy to mostly cloudy. It was 56 at Chicago, 60 at Champaign, and 50 at Dayton. St. Louis reported 71, Cincinnati reported 60, and Louisville reported 67. Once again, at Indianapolis it was 59 degrees with mostly cloudy skies. The current time is 3:23 a.m. Eastern Daylight Time. Now here is the hazardous weather outlook for central Indiana. For the period today and tonight, no hazardous weather is expected at this time. And now the extended outlook for the period Monday through Saturday. No hazardous weather is expected at this time. Spotter information statement, spotter activation is not anticipated. This is NOAA All Hazards Radio KEC 74 in Indianapolis. And now a look at your forecast for Indianapolis and central Indiana. Today, partly cloudy. Highs in the upper 70s. East winds 5 to 10 miles an hour. For tonight, partly cloudy. Lows in the upper 50s. Northeast winds around 5 miles an hour. Monday, partly cloudy. Highs in the upper 70s. Northeast winds around 5 miles an hour. For Monday night, partly cloudy through the late overnight, then clearing. Lows in the upper 50s. Northeast winds around 5 miles an hour. Tuesday, sunny. Highs in the upper 70s. Northeast winds 5 to 10 miles an hour with gusts up to 20 miles an hour. Once again, the forecast for today. Partly cloudy. Highs in the upper 70s. East winds 5 to 10 miles an hour. Taking a look at the 3 through 7 day forecast for Indianapolis and central Indiana.
for Tuesday night through Wednesday night. Clear. Lows in the mid-50s. Highs in the upper 70s. Thursday and Thursday night. Mostly clear. Highs in the lower 80s. Lows in the lower 60s. For Friday. Mostly sunny through early afternoon, then becoming partly cloudy. Highs in the mid-80s. Friday night. Partly cloudy with a slight chance of showers. A slight chance of thunderstorms toward daybreak. Lows in the upper 60s. Chance of rain 20%. For Saturday. Partly cloudy. A slight chance of showers through early afternoon, then a chance of showers and thunderstorms late in the afternoon. Highs in the mid-80s. Chance of rain 40%. The 8-to-14-day outlook for Sunday, June 7th through Saturday, June 13th, calls for temperatures to be above normal and precipitation to be near normal. Normal highs for the period are around 80 degrees, and normal lows are around 60. The normal precipitation total for the 7 days is between 0.95 and 1.00 inches. At 3 a.m., at Indianapolis, it was mostly cloudy. The temperature was 59 degrees, the dew point 44, and the relative humidity 57%. The wind was northeast at 9 miles an hour. The barometric pressure was 30.10 inches and rising. Around central Indiana, it was clear, with a temperature of 55 at Anderson and 53 at Muncie. It was partly cloudy, with a temperature of 55 at Zionsville, 57 at Eagle Creek Airpark, and 57 at Shelbyville. Elsewhere across Indiana, skies ranged from clear to partly cloudy. It was 55 at South Bend, 51 at Fort Wayne, and 58 at Lafayette. Terre Haute reported 59, Bloomington reported 63, and Evansville reported 64. Just outside Indiana, skies ranged from partly cloudy to mostly cloudy. It was 56 at Chicago, 60 at Champaign, and 50 at Dayton. St. Louis reported 71, Cincinnati reported 60, and Louisville reported 67. Once again, at Indianapolis it was 59 degrees with mostly cloudy skies. This is NOAA All Hazards Radio KEC 74 in Indianapolis. And now a look at your forecast for Indianapolis and central Indiana. Today, partly cloudy. Highs in the upper 70s. East winds 5 to 10 miles an hour. For tonight, partly cloudy. Lows in the upper 50s. Northeast winds around 5 miles an hour. Monday, partly cloudy. Highs in the upper 70s. Northeast winds around 5 miles an hour. For Monday night, partly cloudy through the late overnight, then clearing. Lows in the upper 50s. Northeast winds around 5 miles an hour. Tuesday, sunny. Highs in the upper 70s. Northeast winds 5 to 10 miles an hour with gusts up to 20 miles an hour. Once again, the forecast for today. Partly cloudy. Highs in the upper 70s. East winds 5 to 10 miles an hour. Taking a look at the 3-through-7-day forecast for Indianapolis and central Indiana. For Tuesday night through Wednesday night. Clear. Lows in the mid-50s. Highs in the upper 70s. Thursday and Thursday night. Mostly clear. Highs in the lower 80s. Lows in the lower 60s. For Friday, mostly sunny through early afternoon, then becoming partly cloudy. Highs in the mid-80s. Friday night, partly cloudy with a slight chance of showers. A slight chance of thunderstorms toward daybreak. Lows in the upper 60s. Chance of rain 20%. For Saturday, partly cloudy. A slight chance of showers through early afternoon, then a chance of showers and thunderstorms late in the afternoon. Highs in the mid-80s. Chance of rain 40%. The 8-to-14-day outlook for Sunday, June 7th through Saturday, June 13th, calls for temperatures to be above normal and precipitation to be near normal. Normal highs for the period are around 80 degrees, and normal lows are around 60. The normal precipitation total for the 7 days is between 0.95 and 1.00 inches.
At 3 a.m. at Indianapolis, it was mostly

cloudy. The temperature was 59 degrees, the dew point 44, and the relative humidity 57%. The wind was northeast at 9 miles an hour. The barometric pressure was 30.10 inches and rising. Around central Indiana, it was clear, with a temperature of 55 at Anderson and 53 at Muncie. It was partly cloudy, with a temperature of 55 at Zionsville, 57 at Eagle Creek Airpark, and 57 at Shelbyville. Elsewhere across Indiana, skies ranged from clear to partly cloudy. It was 55 at South Bend, 51 at Fort Wayne, and 58 at Lafayette. Terre Haute reported 59, Bloomington reported 63, and Evansville reported 64. Just outside Indiana, skies ranged from partly cloudy to mostly cloudy. It was 56 at Chicago, 60 at Champaign, and 50 at Dayton. St. Louis reported 71, Cincinnati reported 60, and Louisville reported 67. Once again, at Indianapolis it was 59 degrees with mostly cloudy skies. This is NOAA All Hazards Radio KEC 74 in Indianapolis. And now a look at your forecast for Indianapolis and central Indiana. Today, partly cloudy. Highs in the upper 70s. East winds 5 to 10 miles an hour. For tonight, partly cloudy. Lows in the upper 50s. Northeast winds around 5 miles an hour. Monday, partly cloudy. Highs in the upper 70s. Northeast winds around 5 miles an hour. For Monday night, partly cloudy through the late overnight, then clearing. Lows in the upper 50s. Northeast winds around 5 miles an hour. Tuesday, sunny. Highs in the upper 70s. Northeast winds 5 to 10 miles an hour with gusts up to 20 miles an hour. Once again, the forecast for today. Partly cloudy. Highs in the upper 70s. East winds 5 to 10 miles an hour. Taking a look at the 3 through 7 day forecast for Indianapolis and central Indiana. For Tuesday night through Wednesday night. Clear. Lows in the mid-50s. Highs in the upper 70s. Thursday and Thursday night. Mostly clear. Highs in the lower 80s. Lows in the lower 60s. For Friday, mostly sunny through early afternoon, then becoming partly cloudy. Highs in the mid-80s. Friday night, partly cloudy with a slight chance of showers. A slight chance of thunderstorms toward daybreak. Lows in the upper 60s. Chance of rain 20%. Partly cloudy with a slight chance of showers. A slight chance of thunderstorms toward daybreak. Lows in the upper 60s. Chance of rain 20%. For Saturday, partly cloudy. A slight chance of showers through early afternoon, then a chance of showers and thunderstorms late in the afternoon. Highs in the mid-80s. Chance of rain 40%. The 8 to 14 day outlook for Sunday, June 7th through Saturday, June 13th, calls for temperatures to be above normal and precipitation to be near normal. Normal highs for the period are around 80 degrees, and normal lows are around 60. The normal precipitation total for the 7 days is between 0.95 and 1.00 inches. At 3 a.m., at Indianapolis, it was mostly cloudy. The temperature was 59 degrees, the dew point 44, and the relative humidity 57%. The wind was northeast at 9 miles an hour. The barometric pressure was 30.10 inches and rising. Around central Indiana, it was clear, with a temperature of 55 at Anderson and 53 at Muncie. It was partly cloudy, with a temperature of 55 at Zionsville, 57 at Eagle Creek Airpark, and 57 at Shelbyville. Elsewhere across Indiana, skies ranged from clear to partly cloudy. It was 55 at South Bend, 51 at Fort Wayne, and 58 at Lafayette. Terre Haute reported 59, Bloomington reported 63, and Evansville reported 64. Just outside Indiana, skies ranged from partly cloudy to mostly cloudy. It was 56 at Chicago, 60 at Champaign, and 50 at Dayton. St. Louis reported 71, Cincinnati reported 60, and Louisville reported 67.

overnight, then clearing. Lows in the upper 50s. Northeast winds around 5 miles an hour. Tuesday. Sunny. Highs in the upper 70s. Northeast winds 5 to 10 miles an hour with gusts up to 20 miles an hour. Once again, the forecast for today. Partly cloudy. Highs in the upper 70s. East winds 5 to 10 miles an hour. Taking a look at the 3 through 7 day forecast for Indianapolis and central Indiana. For Tuesday night through Wednesday night. Clear. Lows in the mid 50s. Highs in the upper 70s. Thursday and Thursday night. Mostly clear. Highs in the lower 80s. Lows in the lower 60s. For Friday. Mostly sunny through early afternoon, then becoming partly cloudy. Highs in the mid-80s. Friday night. Partly cloudy with a slight chance of showers. A slight chance of thunderstorms toward daybreak. Lows in the upper 60s. Chance of rain 20%. For Saturday. Partly cloudy. A slight chance of showers through early afternoon, then a chance of showers and thunderstorms late in the afternoon. Highs in the mid-80s. Chance of rain 40%. The 8 to 14 day outlook for Sunday, June 7th through Saturday, June 13th, calls for temperatures to be above normal and precipitation to be near normal. Normal highs for the period are around 80 degrees and normal lows are around 60. The normal precipitation total for the 7 days is between 0.95 and 1.00 inches. At 3 a.m., at Indianapolis, it was mostly cloudy. The temperature was 59 degrees, the dew point 44, and the relative humidity 57%. The wind was northeast at 9 miles an hour. The barometric pressure was 30.10 inches and rising. Around central Indiana, it was clear, with a temperature of 55 at Anderson and 53 at Muncie. It was partly cloudy, with a temperature of 55 at Zionsville, 57 at Eagle Creek Airpark, and 57 at Shelbyville. Elsewhere across Indiana, skies ranged from clear to partly cloudy. It was 55 at South Bend, 51 at Fort Wayne, and 58 at Lafayette. Terre Haute reported 59, Bloomington reported 63, and Evansville reported 64. Just outside Indiana, skies ranged from partly cloudy to mostly cloudy. It was 56 at Chicago, 60 at Champaign, and 50 at Dayton. St. Louis reported 71, Cincinnati reported 60, and Louisville reported 67. Once again, at Indianapolis it was 59 degrees with mostly cloudy skies. The current time is 3:38 a.m. Eastern Daylight Time. This is NOAA All Hazards Radio KEC 74 in Indianapolis. And now a look at your forecast for Indianapolis and central Indiana. Today, partly cloudy. Highs in the upper 70s. East winds 5 to 10 miles an hour. For tonight, partly cloudy. Lows in the upper 50s. Northeast winds around 5 miles an hour. Monday, partly cloudy. Highs in the upper 70s. Northeast winds around 5 miles an hour. For Monday night, partly cloudy through the late overnight, then clearing. Lows in the upper 50s. Northeast winds around 5 miles an hour. Tuesday, sunny. Highs in the upper 70s. Northeast winds 5 to 10 miles an hour with gusts up to 20 miles an hour. Once again, the forecast for today. Partly cloudy. Highs in the upper 70s. East winds 5 to 10 miles an hour. Taking a look at the 3 through 7 day forecast for Indianapolis and central Indiana. For Tuesday night through Wednesday night. Clear. Lows in the mid 50s. Highs in the upper 70s. Thursday and Thursday night. Mostly clear. Highs in the lower 80s. Lows in the lower 60s. For Friday, mostly sunny through early afternoon, then becoming partly cloudy. Highs in the mid-80s. Friday night, partly cloudy with a slight chance of showers. A slight chance of thunderstorms toward daybreak. Lows in the upper 60s. Chance of rain 20%.

8%. For Saturday, partly cloudy. A slight chance of showers through early afternoon, then a chance of showers and thunderstorms late in the afternoon. Highs in the mid-80s. Chance of rain 40%. The 8 to 14 day outlook for Sunday, June 7th through Saturday, June 13th, calls for temperatures to be above normal and precipitation to be near normal. Normal highs for the period are around 80 degrees and normal lows are around 60. The normal precipitation total for the 7 days is between 0.95 and 1.00 inches. At 3 a.m. at Indianapolis, it was mostly cloudy. The temperature was 59 degrees, the dew point 44, and the relative humidity 57%. The wind was northeast at 9 miles an hour. The barometric pressure was 30.10 inches and rising. Around central Indiana, it was clear, with a temperature of 55 at Anderson and 53 at Muncie. It was partly cloudy, with a temperature of 55 at Zionsville, 57 at Eagle Creek Airpark, and 57 at Shelbyville. Elsewhere across Indiana, skies ranged from clear to partly cloudy. It was 55 at South Bend, 51 at Fort Wayne, and 58 at Lafayette. Terre Haute reported 59, Bloomington reported 63, and Evansville reported 64. Just outside Indiana, skies ranged from partly cloudy to mostly cloudy. It was 56 at Chicago, 60 at Champaign, and 50 at Dayton. St. Louis reported 71, Cincinnati reported 60, and Louisville reported 67. Once again, at Indianapolis, it was 59 degrees with mostly cloudy skies. This is NOAA All Hazards Radio KEC 74 in Indianapolis. And now a look at your forecast for Indianapolis and central Indiana. Today, partly cloudy. Highs in the upper 70s. East winds 5 to 10 miles an hour. For tonight, partly cloudy. Lows in the upper 50s. Northeast winds around 5 miles an hour. Monday, partly cloudy. Highs in the upper 70s. Northeast winds around 5 miles an hour. For Monday night, partly cloudy through the late overnight, then clearing. Lows in the upper 50s. Northeast winds around 5 miles an hour. Tuesday, sunny. Highs in the upper 70s. Northeast winds 5 to 10 miles an hour with gusts up to 20 miles an hour. Once again, the forecast for today. Partly cloudy. Highs in the upper 70s. East winds 5 to 10 miles an hour. Now here is the hazardous weather outlook for central Indiana. For the period today and tonight. No hazardous weather is expected at this time. And now the extended outlook for the period Monday through Saturday. No hazardous weather is expected at this time. Spotter information statement. Spotter activation is not anticipated. Taking a look at the 3 through 7 day forecast for Indianapolis and central Indiana. For Tuesday night through Wednesday night. Clear. Lows in the mid-50s. Highs in the upper 70s. Thursday and Thursday night. Mostly clear. Highs in the lower 80s. Lows in the lower 60s. For Friday. Mostly sunny through early afternoon, then becoming partly cloudy. Highs in the mid-80s. Friday night, partly cloudy with a slight chance of showers. A slight chance of thunderstorms toward daybreak. Lows in the upper 60s. Chance of rain 20%. For Saturday, partly cloudy. A slight chance of showers through early afternoon, then a chance of showers and thunderstorms late in the afternoon. Highs in the mid-80s. Chance of rain 40%. The 8 to 14 day outlook for Sunday, June 7th through Saturday, June 13th, calls for temperatures to be above normal and precipitation to be near normal. Normal highs for the period are around 80 degrees and normal lows are around 60. The normal precipitation total for the 7 days is between 0.95 and 1.00 inches. At 3 a.m. at Indianapolis, it was mostly cloudy. The temperature was 59 degrees, the dew point 44, and the relative humidity 57%. The wind was northeast at 9 miles an hour.

Metric pressure was 30.10 inches and rising. Around central Indiana, it was clear, with a temperature of 55 at Anderson and 53 at Muncie. It was partly cloudy, with a temperature of 55 at Zionsville, 57 at Eagle Creek Airpark, and 57 at Shelbyville. Elsewhere across Indiana, skies ranged from clear to partly cloudy. It was 55 at South Bend, 51 at Fort Wayne, and 58 at Lafayette. Terre Haute reported 59, Bloomington reported 63, and Evansville reported 64. Just outside Indiana, skies ranged from partly cloudy to mostly cloudy. It was 56 at Chicago, 60 at Champaign, and 50 at Dayton. St. Louis reported 71, Cincinnati reported 60, and Louisville reported 67. Once again, at Indianapolis it was 59 degrees with mostly cloudy skies. This is NOAA All Hazards Radio KEC 74 in Indianapolis. And now a look at your forecast for Indianapolis and central Indiana. Today, partly cloudy. Highs in the upper 70s. East winds 5 to 10 miles an hour. For tonight, partly cloudy. Lows in the upper 50s. Northeast winds around 5 miles an hour. Monday, partly cloudy. Highs in the upper 70s. Northeast winds around 5 miles an hour. For Monday night, partly cloudy through the late overnight, then clearing. Lows in the upper 50s. Northeast winds around 5 miles an hour. Tuesday, sunny. Highs in the upper 70s. Northeast winds 5 to 10 miles an hour with gusts up to 20 miles an hour. Once again, the forecast for today. Partly cloudy. Highs in the upper 70s. East winds 5 to 10 miles an hour. Taking a look at the 3 through 7 day forecast for Indianapolis and central Indiana. For Tuesday night through Wednesday night. Clear. Lows in the mid 50s. Highs in the upper 70s. Thursday and Thursday night. Mostly clear. Highs in the lower 80s. Lows in the lower 60s. For Friday, mostly sunny through early afternoon, then becoming partly cloudy. Highs in the mid-80s. Friday night, partly cloudy with a slight chance of showers. A slight chance of thunderstorms toward daybreak. Lows in the upper 60s. Chance of rain 20%. For Saturday, partly cloudy. A slight chance of showers through early afternoon, then a chance of showers and thunderstorms late in the afternoon. Highs in the mid-80s. Chance of rain 40%. The 8 to 14 day outlook for Sunday, June 7th through Saturday, June 13th, calls for temperatures to be above normal and precipitation to be near normal. Normal highs for the period are around 80 degrees and normal lows are around 60. The normal precipitation total for the 7 days is between 0.95 and 1.00 inches. At 3 a.m., at Indianapolis, it was mostly cloudy. The temperature was 59 degrees, the dew point 44, and the relative humidity 57%. The wind was northeast at 9 miles an hour. The barometric pressure was 30.10 inches and rising. Around central Indiana, it was clear, with a temperature of 55 at Anderson and 53 at Muncie. It was partly cloudy, with a temperature of 55 at Zionsville, 57 at Eagle Creek Airpark, and 57 at Shelbyville. Elsewhere across Indiana, skies ranged from clear to partly cloudy. It was 55 at South Bend, 51 at Fort Wayne, and 58 at Lafayette. Terre Haute reported 59, Bloomington reported 63, and Evansville reported 64. Just outside Indiana, skies ranged from partly cloudy to mostly cloudy. It was 56 at Chicago, 60 at Champaign, and 50 at Dayton. St. Louis reported 71, Cincinnati reported 60, and Louisville reported 67. Once again, at Indianapolis it was 59 degrees with mostly cloudy skies. This is NOAA All Hazards Radio KEC 74 in Indianapolis. And now a look at your forecast for Indianapolis and central Indiana. Today, partly cloudy. Highs in the upper 70s.
East winds 5 to 10 miles.

an hour. For tonight, partly cloudy. Lows in the upper 50s. Northeast winds around 5 miles an hour. Monday, partly cloudy. Highs in the upper 70s. Northeast winds around 5 miles an hour. For Monday night, partly cloudy through the late overnight, then clearing. Lows in the upper 50s. Northeast winds around 5 miles an hour. Tuesday, sunny. Highs in the upper 70s. Northeast winds 5 to 10 miles an hour with gusts up to 20 miles an hour. Once again, the forecast for today. Partly cloudy. Highs in the upper 70s. East winds 5 to 10 miles an hour. Taking a look at the 3 through 7 day forecast for Indianapolis and central Indiana. For Tuesday night through Wednesday night. Clear. Lows in the mid 50s. Highs in the upper 70s. Thursday and Thursday night. Mostly clear. Highs in the lower 80s. Lows in the lower 60s. For Friday. Mostly sunny through early afternoon, then becoming partly cloudy. Highs in the mid-80s. Friday night. Partly cloudy with a slight chance of showers. A slight chance of thunderstorms toward daybreak. Lows in the upper 60s. Chance of rain 20%. For Saturday. Partly cloudy. A slight chance of showers through early afternoon, then a chance of showers and thunderstorms late in the afternoon. Highs in the mid-80s. Chance of rain 40%. The 8 to 14 day outlook for Sunday, June 7th through Saturday, June 13th, calls for temperatures to be above normal and precipitation to be near normal. Normal highs for the period are around 80 degrees, and normal lows are around 60. The normal precipitation total for the 7 days is between 0.95 and 1.00 inches. At 3 a.m., at Indianapolis, it was mostly cloudy. The temperature was 59 degrees, the dew point 44, and the relative humidity 57%. The wind was northeast at 9 miles an hour. The barometric pressure was 30.10 inches and rising. Around central Indiana, it was clear, with a temperature of 55 at Anderson and 53 at Muncie. It was partly cloudy, with a temperature of 55 at Zionsville, 57 at Eagle Creek Airpark, and 57 at Shelbyville. Elsewhere across Indiana, skies ranged from clear to partly cloudy. It was 55 at South Bend, 51 at Fort Wayne, and 58 at Lafayette. Terre Haute reported 59, Bloomington reported 63, and Evansville reported 64. Just outside Indiana, skies ranged from partly cloudy to mostly cloudy. It was 56 at Chicago, 60 at Champaign, and 50 at Dayton. St. Louis reported 71, Cincinnati reported 60, and Louisville reported 67. Once again, at Indianapolis it was 59 degrees with mostly cloudy skies. The current time is 3:54 a.m. Eastern Daylight Time. 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And now a look at your forecast for Indianapolis and central Indiana. Today, partly cloudy. Highs in the upper 70s. East winds 5 to 10 miles an hour. For tonight, partly cloudy. Lows in the upper 50s. Northeast winds around 5 miles an hour. Monday, partly cloudy. Highs in the upper 70s. Northeast winds around 5 miles an hour. For Monday night, partly cloudy through the late overnight, then clearing. Lows in the upper 50s. Northeast winds around 5 miles an hour. Tuesday, sunny. Highs in the upper 70s. Northeast winds 5 to 10 miles an hour with gusts up to 20 miles an hour. Once again, the forecast for today. Partly cloudy. Highs in the upper 70s. East winds 5 to 10 miles an hour. Taking a look at the 3 through 7 day forecast for Indianapolis and central Indiana. For Tuesday night through Wednesday night. Clear. Lows in the mid 50s. Highs in the upper 70s. Thursday and Thursday night. Mostly clear. Highs in the lower 80s. Lows in the

lower 60s. For Friday, mostly sunny through early afternoon, then becoming partly cloudy. Highs in the mid-80s. Friday night, partly cloudy with a slight chance of showers. A slight chance of thunderstorms toward daybreak. Lows in the upper 60s. Chance of rain 20%. For Saturday, partly cloudy. A slight chance of showers through early afternoon, then a chance of showers and thunderstorms late in the afternoon. Highs in the mid-80s. Chance of rain 40%. The 8 to 14 day outlook for Sunday, June 7th through Saturday, June 13th, calls for temperatures to be above normal and precipitation to be near normal. Normal highs for the period are around 80 degrees, and normal lows are around 60. The normal precipitation total for the 7 days is between 0.95 and 1.00 inches. At 3 a.m., at Indianapolis, it was mostly cloudy. The temperature was 59 degrees, the dew point 44, and the relative humidity 57%. The wind was northeast at 9 miles an hour. The barometric pressure was 30.10 inches and rising. Around central Indiana, it was clear, with a temperature of 55 at Anderson and 53 at Muncie. It was partly cloudy, with a temperature of 55 at Zionsville, 57 at Eagle Creek Airpark, and 57 at Shelbyville. Elsewhere across Indiana, skies ranged from clear to partly cloudy. It was 55 at South Bend, 51 at Fort Wayne, and 58 at Lafayette. Terre Haute reported 59, Bloomington reported 63, and Evansville reported 64. Just outside Indiana, skies ranged from partly cloudy to mostly cloudy. It was 56 at Chicago, 60 at Champaign, and 50 at Dayton. St. Louis reported 71, Cincinnati reported 60, and Louisville reported 67. Once again, at Indianapolis, it was 59 degrees with mostly cloudy skies. This is NOAA All Hazards Radio KEC 74 in Indianapolis. And now a look at your forecast for Indianapolis and central Indiana. Today, partly cloudy. Highs in the upper 70s. East winds 5 to 10 miles an hour. For tonight, partly cloudy. Lows in the upper 50s. Northeast winds around 5 miles an hour. Monday, partly cloudy. Highs in the upper 70s. Northeast winds around 5 miles an hour. For Monday night, partly cloudy through the late overnight, then clearing. Lows in the upper 50s. Northeast winds around 5 miles an hour. Tuesday, sunny. Highs in the upper 70s. Northeast winds 5 to 10 miles an hour with gusts up to 20 miles an hour. Once again, the forecast for today. Partly cloudy. Highs in the upper 70s. East winds 5 to 10 miles an hour. Taking a look at the 3 through 7 day forecast for Indianapolis and central Indiana. For Tuesday night through Wednesday night. Clear. Lows in the mid 50s. Highs in the upper 70s. Thursday and Thursday night. Mostly clear. Highs in the lower 80s. Lows in the lower 60s. For Friday, mostly sunny through early afternoon, then becoming partly cloudy. Highs in the mid-80s. Friday night, partly cloudy with a slight chance of showers. A slight chance of thunderstorms toward daybreak. Lows in the upper 60s. Chance of rain 20%. For Saturday, partly cloudy. A slight chance of showers through early afternoon, then a chance of showers and thunderstorms late in the afternoon. Highs in the mid-80s. Chance of rain 40%. The 8 to 14 day outlook for Sunday, June 7th through Saturday, June 13th calls for temperatures to be above normal and precipitation to be near normal. Normal highs for the period are around 80 degrees and normal lows are around 60. The normal precipitation total for the 7 days is between 0.95 and 1.00 inches. At 3 a.m., at Indianapolis, it was mostly cloudy. The temperature was 59 degrees, the dew point 44, and the relative humidity 57%. The wind was northeast at 9 miles an hour. The barometric pressure was 30.10.

inches and rising. Around central Indiana, it was clear, with a temperature of 55 at Anderson and 53 at Muncie. It was partly cloudy, with a temperature of 55 at Zionsville, 57 at Eagle Creek Airpark, and 57 at Shelbyville. Elsewhere across Indiana, skies ranged from clear to partly cloudy. It was 55 at South Bend, 51 at Fort Wayne, and 58 at Lafayette. Terre Haute reported 59, Bloomington reported 63, and Evansville reported 64. Just outside Indiana, skies ranged from partly cloudy to mostly cloudy. It was 56 at Chicago, 60 at Champaign, and 50 at Dayton. St. Louis reported 71, Cincinnati reported 60, and Louisville reported 67. Once again, at Indianapolis, it was 59 degrees with mostly cloudy skies. This is NOAA All Hazards Radio KEC 74 in Indianapolis. And now a look at your forecast for Indianapolis and central Indiana. Today, partly cloudy. Highs in the upper 70s. East winds 5 to 10 miles an hour. For tonight, partly cloudy. Lows in the upper 50s. Northeast winds around 5 miles an hour. Monday, partly cloudy. Highs in the upper 70s. Northeast winds around 5 miles an hour. For Monday night, partly cloudy through the late overnight, then clearing. Lows in the upper 50s. Northeast winds around 5 miles an hour. Tuesday, sunny. Highs in the upper 70s. Northeast winds 5 to 10 miles an hour with gusts up to 20 miles an hour. Once again, the forecast for today. Partly cloudy. Highs in the upper 70s. East winds 5 to 10 miles an hour. Taking a look at the 3 through 7 day forecast for Indianapolis and central Indiana. For Tuesday night through Wednesday night. Clear. Lows in the mid 50s. Highs in the upper 70s. Thursday and Thursday night. Mostly clear. Highs in the lower 80s. Lows in the lower 60s. For Friday, mostly sunny through early afternoon, then becoming partly cloudy. Highs in the mid-80s. Friday night, partly cloudy with a slight chance of showers. A slight chance of thunderstorms toward daybreak. Lows in the upper 60s. Chance of rain 20%. For Saturday, partly cloudy. A slight chance of showers through early afternoon, then a chance of showers and thunderstorms late in the afternoon. Highs in the mid-80s. Chance of rain 40%. Now here is the hazardous weather outlook for central Indiana. For the period today and tonight, no hazardous weather is expected at this time. And now the extended outlook for the period Monday through Saturday. No hazardous weather is expected at this time. Spotter information statement. Spotter activation is not anticipated. The 8 to 14 day outlook for Sunday, June 7th through Saturday, June 13th, calls for temperatures to be above normal and precipitation to be near normal. Normal highs for the period are around 80 degrees and normal lows are around 60. The normal precipitation total for the 7 days is between 0.95 and 1.00 inches. At 3 a.m. at Indianapolis, it was mostly cloudy. The temperature was 59 degrees, the dew point 44, and the relative humidity 57%. The wind was northeast at 9 miles an hour. The barometric pressure was 30.10 inches and rising. Around central Indiana, it was clear, with a temperature of 55 at Anderson and 53 at Muncie. It was partly cloudy, with a temperature of 55 at Zionsville, 57 at Eagle Creek Airpark, and 57 at Shelbyville. Elsewhere across Indiana, skies ranged from clear to partly cloudy. It was 55 at South Bend, 51 at Fort Wayne, and 58 at Lafayette. Terre Haute reported 59, Bloomington reported 63, and Evansville reported 64. Just outside Indiana, skies ranged from partly cloudy to mostly cloudy. It was 56 at Chicago, 60 at Champaign, and 50 at Dayton. St. Louis reported 71, Cincinnati reported 60, and Louisville reported 67.
Once again, at Indianapolis, it was...

of 59 degrees with mostly cloudy skies. This is NOAA All Hazards Radio KEC 74 in Indianapolis. And now a look at your forecast for Indianapolis and central Indiana. Today, partly cloudy, highs in the upper 70s, east winds 5 to 10 miles an hour. For tonight, partly cloudy, lows in the upper 50s, northeast winds around 5 miles an hour. Monday, partly cloudy, highs in the upper 70s, northeast winds around 5 miles an hour. For Monday night, partly cloudy through the late overnight, then clearing. Lows in the upper 50s, northeast winds around 5 miles an hour. Tuesday, sunny, highs in the upper 70s, northeast winds 5 to 10 miles an hour with gusts up to 20 miles an hour. Once again, the forecast for today. Partly cloudy, highs in the upper 70s, east winds 5 to 10 miles an hour. Taking a look at the 3 through 7 day forecast for Indianapolis and central Indiana. For Tuesday night through Wednesday night, clear, lows in the mid 50s, highs in the upper 70s. Thursday and Thursday night, mostly clear, highs in the lower 80s, lows in the lower 60s. For Friday, mostly sunny through early afternoon, then becoming partly cloudy, highs in the mid-80s. Friday night, partly cloudy with a slight chance of showers, a slight chance of thunderstorms toward daybreak, lows in the upper 60s, chance of rain 20%. For Saturday, partly cloudy, a slight chance of showers through early afternoon, then a chance of showers and thunderstorms late in the afternoon. Highs in the mid-80s. Chance of rain 40%. The 8 to 14 day outlook for Sunday, June 7th through Saturday, June 13th, calls for temperatures to be above normal and precipitation to be near normal. Normal highs for the period are around 80 degrees and normal lows are around 60. The normal precipitation total for the 7 days is between 0.95 and 1.00 inches. The current time is 4:08 a.m. Eastern Daylight Time. At 3 a.m. at Indianapolis, it was mostly cloudy. The temperature was 59 degrees, the dew point 44, and the relative humidity 57%. The wind was northeast at 9 miles an hour. The barometric pressure was 30.10 inches and rising. Around central Indiana, it was clear, with a temperature of 55 at Anderson and 53 at Muncie. It was partly cloudy, with a temperature of 55 at Zionsville, 57 at Eagle Creek Airpark, and 57 at Shelbyville. Elsewhere across Indiana, skies ranged from clear to partly cloudy. It was 55 at South Bend, 51 at Fort Wayne, and 58 at Lafayette. Terre Haute reported 59, Bloomington reported 63, and Evansville reported 64. Just outside Indiana, skies ranged from partly cloudy to mostly cloudy. It was 56 at Chicago, 60 at Champaign, and 50 at Dayton. St. Louis reported 71, Cincinnati reported 60, and Louisville reported 67. Once again, at Indianapolis, it was 59 degrees with mostly cloudy skies. This is NOAA All Hazards Radio KEC 74 in Indianapolis. And now a look at your forecast for Indianapolis and central Indiana. Today, partly cloudy, highs in the upper 70s, east winds 5 to 10 miles an hour. For tonight, partly cloudy, lows in the upper 50s, northeast winds around 5 miles an hour. Monday, partly cloudy, highs in the upper 70s, northeast winds around 5 miles an hour. For Monday night, partly cloudy through the late overnight, then clearing. Lows in the upper 50s, northeast winds around 5 miles an hour. Tuesday, sunny, highs in the upper 70s, northeast winds 5 to 10 miles an hour with gusts up to 20 miles an hour. Once again, the forecast for today. Partly cloudy, highs in the upper 70s, east winds 5 to 10 miles an hour.

taking a look at the 3 through 7 day forecast for Indianapolis and central Indiana. For Tuesday night through Wednesday night, clear. Lows in the mid-50s. Highs in the upper 70s. Thursday and Thursday night, mostly clear. Highs in the lower 80s. Lows in the lower 60s. For Friday, mostly sunny through early afternoon, then becoming partly cloudy. Highs in the mid-80s. Friday night, partly cloudy with a slight chance of showers. A slight chance of thunderstorms toward daybreak. Lows in the upper 60s. Chance of rain 20%. For Saturday, partly cloudy. A slight chance of showers through early afternoon, then a chance of showers and thunderstorms late in the afternoon. Highs in the mid-80s. Chance of rain 40%. The 8 to 14 day outlook for Sunday, June 7th through Saturday, June 13th, calls for temperatures to be above normal and precipitation to be near normal. Normal highs for the period are around 80 degrees and normal lows are around 60. The normal precipitation total for the 7 days is between 0.95 and 1.00 inches. At 4 a.m. at Indianapolis, it was mostly cloudy. The temperature was 58 degrees. The dew point 44, and the relative humidity 60%. The wind was northeast at 9 miles an hour. The barometric pressure was 30.10 inches and steady. Around central Indiana, it was clear, with a temperature of 52 at Anderson and 50 at Muncie. It was partly cloudy, with a temperature of 54 at Zionsville, 56 at Eagle Creek Airpark, and 55 at Shelbyville. Elsewhere across Indiana, skies ranged from partly cloudy to mostly cloudy. It was 53 at South Bend, 49 at Fort Wayne, and 55 at Lafayette. Terre Haute reported 56, Bloomington reported 60, and Evansville reported 64. Just outside Indiana, skies ranged from partly cloudy to mostly cloudy. It was 57 at Chicago, 58 at Champaign, and 50 at Dayton. St. Louis reported 71, Cincinnati reported 59, and Louisville reported 65. Once again, at Indianapolis it was 58 degrees with mostly cloudy skies. This is NOAA All Hazards Radio KEC 74 in Indianapolis. And now a look at your forecast for Indianapolis and central Indiana. Today, partly cloudy. Highs in the upper 70s. East winds 5 to 10 miles an hour. For tonight, partly cloudy. Lows in the upper 50s. Northeast winds around 5 miles an hour. Monday, partly cloudy. Highs in the upper 70s. Northeast winds around 5 miles an hour. For Monday night, partly cloudy through the late overnight, then clearing. Lows in the upper 50s. Northeast winds around 5 miles an hour. Tuesday, sunny. Highs in the upper 70s. Northeast winds 5 to 10 miles an hour with gusts up to 20 miles an hour. Once again, the forecast for today. Partly cloudy. Highs in the upper 70s. East winds 5 to 10 miles an hour. Taking a look at the 3 through 7 day forecast for Indianapolis and central Indiana. For Tuesday night through Wednesday night, clear. Lows in the mid-50s. Highs in the upper 70s. Thursday and Thursday night, mostly clear. Highs in the lower 80s. Lows in the lower 60s. For Friday, mostly sunny through early afternoon, then becoming partly cloudy. Highs in the mid-80s. Friday night, partly cloudy with a slight chance of showers. A slight chance of thunderstorms toward daybreak. Lows in the upper 60s. Chance of rain 20%. For Saturday, partly cloudy. A slight chance of showers through early afternoon, then a chance of showers and thunderstorms late in the afternoon. Highs in the mid-80s. Chance of rain 40%. The 8 to 14 day outlook for Sunday, June 7th through Saturday, June 13th, calls for temperatures to be above normal and precipitation to be near normal. Normal highs for the period are around 80 degrees and normal lows are around 60. The normal precipitation total for the 7 days is between 0.9

1.5 and 1.00 inches. At 4 a.m. at Indianapolis, it was mostly cloudy. The temperature was 58 degrees, the dew point 44, and the relative humidity 60%. The wind was northeast at 9 miles an hour. The barometric pressure was 30.10 inches and steady. Around central Indiana, it was clear, with a temperature of 52 at Anderson and 50 at Muncie. It was partly cloudy, with a temperature of 54 at Zionsville, 56 at Eagle Creek Airpark, and 55 at Shelbyville. Elsewhere across Indiana, skies ranged from partly cloudy to mostly cloudy. It was 53 at South Bend, 49 at Fort Wayne, and 55 at Lafayette. Terre Haute reported 56, Bloomington reported 60, and Evansville reported 64. Just outside Indiana, skies ranged from partly cloudy to mostly cloudy. It was 57 at Chicago, 58 at Champaign, and 50 at Dayton. St. Louis reported 71, Cincinnati reported 59, and Louisville reported 65. Once again, at Indianapolis, it was 58 degrees with mostly cloudy skies. This is NOAA All Hazards Radio KEC 74 in Indianapolis. And now a look at your forecast for Indianapolis and central Indiana. Today, partly cloudy. Highs in the upper 70s. East winds 5 to 10 miles an hour. For tonight, partly cloudy. Lows in the upper 50s. Northeast winds around 5 miles an hour. Monday, partly cloudy. Highs in the upper 70s. Northeast winds around 5 miles an hour. For Monday night, partly cloudy through the late overnight, then clearing. Lows in the upper 50s. Northeast winds around 5 miles an hour. Tuesday, sunny. Highs in the upper 70s. Northeast winds 5 to 10 miles an hour with gusts up to 20 miles an hour. Once again, the forecast for today. Partly cloudy. Highs in the upper 70s. East winds 5 to 10 miles an hour. Taking a look at the 3 through 7 day forecast for Indianapolis and central Indiana. For Tuesday night through Wednesday night. Clear. Lows in the mid 50s. Highs in the upper 70s. Thursday and Thursday night. Mostly clear. Highs in the lower 80s. Lows in the lower 60s. For Friday, mostly sunny through early afternoon, then becoming partly cloudy. Highs in the mid-80s. Friday night, partly cloudy with a slight chance of showers. A slight chance of thunderstorms toward daybreak. Lows in the upper 60s. Chance of rain 20%. For Saturday, partly cloudy. A slight chance of showers through early afternoon, then a chance of showers and thunderstorms late in the afternoon. Highs in the mid-80s. Chance of rain 40%. The 8 to 14 day outlook for Sunday, June 7th through Saturday, June 13th, calls for temperatures to be above normal and precipitation to be near normal. Normal highs for the period are around 80 degrees and normal lows are around 60. The normal precipitation total for the 7 days is between 0.95 and 1.00 inches. At 4 a.m. at Indianapolis, it was mostly cloudy. The temperature was 58 degrees, the dew point 44, and the relative humidity 60%. The wind was northeast at 9 miles an hour. The barometric pressure was 30.10 inches and steady. Around central Indiana, it was clear, with a temperature of 52 at Anderson and 50 at Muncie. It was partly cloudy, with a temperature of 54 at Zionsville, 56 at Eagle Creek Airpark, and 55 at Shelbyville. Elsewhere across Indiana, skies ranged from partly cloudy to mostly cloudy. It was 53 at South Bend, 49 at Fort Wayne, and 55 at Lafayette. Terre Haute reported 56, Bloomington reported 60, and Evansville reported 64. Just outside Indiana, skies ranged from partly cloudy to mostly cloudy. It was 57 at Chicago, 58 at Champaign, and 50 at Dayton. St. Louis reported 71, Cincinnati reported 59, and Louisville reported 65. Once again, at Indianapolis, it was 58 degrees with mostly cloudy skies.

This is NOAA All Hazards Radio KEC 74 in Indianapolis. And now a look at your forecast for Indianapolis and central Indiana. Today, partly cloudy. Highs in the upper 70s. East winds 5 to 10 miles an hour. For tonight, partly cloudy. Lows in the upper 50s. Northeast winds around 5 miles an hour. Monday, partly cloudy. Highs in the upper 70s. Northeast winds around 5 miles an hour. For Monday night, partly cloudy through the late overnight, then clearing. Lows in the upper 50s. Northeast winds around 5 miles an hour. Tuesday, sunny. Highs in the upper 70s. Northeast winds 5 to 10 miles an hour with gusts up to 20 miles an hour. Once again, the forecast for today. Partly cloudy. Highs in the upper 70s. East winds 5 to 10 miles an hour. Taking a look at the 3 through 7 day forecast for Indianapolis and central Indiana. For Tuesday night through Wednesday night. Clear. Lows in the mid 50s. Highs in the upper 70s. Thursday and Thursday night. Mostly clear. Highs in the lower 80s. Lows in the lower 60s. For Friday, mostly sunny through early afternoon, then becoming partly cloudy. Highs in the mid-80s. Friday night, partly cloudy with a slight chance of showers. A slight chance of thunderstorms toward daybreak. Lows in the upper 60s. Chance of rain 20%. For Saturday, partly cloudy. A slight chance of showers through early afternoon, then a chance of showers and thunderstorms late in the afternoon. Highs in the mid-80s. Chance of rain 40%. The 8 to 14 day outlook for Sunday, June 7th through Saturday, June 13th, calls for temperatures to be above normal and precipitation to be near normal. Normal highs for the period are around 80 degrees and normal lows are around 60. The normal precipitation total for the 7 days is between 0.95 and 1.00 inches. The current time is 4:23 a.m. Eastern Daylight Time. Now here is the hazardous weather outlook for central Indiana. For the period today and tonight, no hazardous weather is expected at this time. And now the extended outlook for the period Monday through Saturday. No hazardous weather is expected at this time. Spotter information statement, spotter activation is not anticipated. At 4 a.m. at Indianapolis, it was mostly cloudy. The temperature was 58 degrees, the dew point 44, and the relative humidity 60%. The wind was northeast at 9 miles an hour. The barometric pressure was 30.10 inches and steady. Around central Indiana, it was clear, with a temperature of 52 at Anderson and 50 at Muncie. It was partly cloudy, with a temperature of 54 at Zionsville, 56 at Eagle Creek Airpark, and 55 at Shelbyville. Elsewhere across Indiana, skies ranged from partly cloudy to mostly cloudy. It was 53 at South Bend, 49 at Fort Wayne, and 55 at Lafayette. Terre Haute reported 56, Bloomington reported 60, and Evansville reported 64. Just outside Indiana, skies ranged from partly cloudy to mostly cloudy. It was 57 at Chicago, 58 at Champaign, and 50 at Dayton. St. Louis reported 71, Cincinnati reported 59, and Louisville reported 65. Once again, at Indianapolis it was 58 degrees with mostly cloudy skies. This is NOAA All Hazards Radio KEC 74 in Indianapolis. And now a look at your forecast for Indianapolis and central Indiana. Today, partly cloudy. Highs in the upper 70s. East winds 5 to 10 miles an hour. For tonight, partly cloudy. Lows in the upper 50s. Northeast winds around 5 miles an hour. Monday, partly cloudy. Highs in the upper 70s. Northeast winds around 5 miles an hour. For Monday night, partly cloudy through the late overnight, then clearing. Lows in the upper 50s. Northeast winds around 5 miles an hour. Tuesday, sunny.
highs in the upper 70s. Northeast winds 5 to 10 miles an hour with gusts up to 20 miles an hour. Once again, the forecast for today. Partly cloudy. Highs in the upper 70s. East winds 5 to 10 miles an hour. Taking a look at the 3 through 7 day forecast for Indianapolis and central Indiana. For Tuesday night through Wednesday night. Clear. Lows in the mid 50s. Highs in the upper 70s. Thursday and Thursday night. Mostly clear. Highs in the lower 80s. Lows in the lower 60s. For Friday. Mostly sunny through early afternoon, then becoming partly cloudy. Highs in the mid 80s. Friday night. Partly cloudy with a slight chance of showers. A slight chance of thunderstorms toward daybreak. Lows in the upper 60s. Chance of rain 20%. For Saturday. Partly cloudy. A slight chance of showers through early afternoon, then a chance of showers and thunderstorms late in the afternoon. Highs in the mid-80s. Chance of rain 40%. The 8 to 14 day outlook for Sunday, June 7th through Saturday, June 13th, calls for temperatures to be above normal and precipitation to be near normal. Normal highs for the period are around 80 degrees, and normal lows are around 60. The normal precipitation total for the 7 days is between 0.95 and 1.00 inches. At 4 a.m., at Indianapolis, it was mostly cloudy. The temperature was 58 degrees, the dew point 44, and the relative humidity 60%. The wind was northeast at 9 miles an hour. The barometric pressure was 30.10 inches and steady. Around central Indiana, it was clear, with a temperature of 52 at Anderson and 50 at Muncie. It was partly cloudy, with a temperature of 54 at Zionsville, 56 at Eagle Creek Airpark, and 55 at Shelbyville. Elsewhere across Indiana, skies ranged from partly cloudy to mostly cloudy. It was 53 at South Bend, 49 at Fort Wayne, and 55 at Lafayette. Terre Haute reported 56, Bloomington reported 60, and Evansville reported 64. Just outside Indiana, skies ranged from partly cloudy to mostly cloudy. It was 57 at Chicago, 58 at Champaign, and 50 at Dayton. St. Louis reported 71, Cincinnati reported 59, and Louisville reported 65. Once again, at Indianapolis it was 58 degrees with mostly cloudy skies. This is NOAA All Hazards Radio KEC 74 in Indianapolis. And now a look at your forecast for Indianapolis and central Indiana. Today, partly cloudy. Highs in the upper 70s. East winds 5 to 10 miles an hour. For tonight, partly cloudy. Lows in the upper 50s. Northeast winds around 5 miles an hour. Monday, partly cloudy. Highs in the upper 70s. Northeast winds around 5 miles an hour. For Monday night, partly cloudy through the late overnight, then clearing. Lows in the upper 50s. Northeast winds around 5 miles an hour. Tuesday, sunny. Highs in the upper 70s. Northeast winds 5 to 10 miles an hour with gusts up to 20 miles an hour. Once again, the forecast for today. Partly cloudy. Highs in the upper 70s. East winds 5 to 10 miles an hour. Taking a look at the 3 through 7 day forecast for Indianapolis and central Indiana. For Tuesday night through Wednesday night. Clear. Lows in the mid 50s. Highs in the upper 70s. Thursday and Thursday night. Mostly clear. Highs in the lower 80s. Lows in the lower 60s. For Friday, mostly sunny through early afternoon, then becoming partly cloudy. Highs in the mid-80s. Friday night, partly cloudy with a slight chance of showers. A slight chance of thunderstorms toward daybreak. Lows in the upper 60s. Chance of rain 20%. For Saturday, partly cloudy. A slight chance of showers through early afternoon, then a chance of showers and thunderstorms late in the afternoon. Highs in the mid-80s. Chance of rain 40%.

The 8 to 14 day outlook for Sunday, June 7th through Saturday, June 13th, calls for temperatures to be above normal and precipitation to be near normal. Normal highs for the period are around 80 degrees and normal lows are around 60. The normal precipitation total for the 7 days is between 0.95 and 1.00 inches. At 4 a.m. at Indianapolis, it was mostly cloudy. The temperature was 58 degrees, the dew point 44, and the relative humidity 60%. The wind was northeast at 9 miles an hour. The barometric pressure was 30.10 inches and steady. Around central Indiana, it was clear, with a temperature of 52 at Anderson and 50 at Muncie. It was partly cloudy, with a temperature of 54 at Zionsville, 56 at Eagle Creek Airpark, and 55 at Shelbyville. Elsewhere across Indiana, skies ranged from partly cloudy to mostly cloudy. It was 53 at South Bend, 49 at Fort Wayne, and 55 at Lafayette. Terre Haute reported 56, Bloomington reported 60, and Evansville reported 64. Just outside Indiana, skies ranged from partly cloudy to mostly cloudy. It was 57 at Chicago, 58 at Champaign, and 50 at Dayton. St. Louis reported 71, Cincinnati reported 59, and Louisville reported 65. Once again, at Indianapolis, it was 58 degrees with mostly cloudy skies. This is NOAA All Hazards Radio KEC 74 in Indianapolis. And now a look at your forecast for Indianapolis and central Indiana. Today, partly cloudy. Highs in the upper 70s. East winds 5 to 10 miles an hour. For tonight, partly cloudy. Lows in the upper 50s. Northeast winds around 5 miles an hour. Monday, partly cloudy. Highs in the upper 70s. Northeast winds around 5 miles an hour. For Monday night, partly cloudy through the late overnight, then clearing. Lows in the upper 50s. Northeast winds around 5 miles an hour. Tuesday, sunny. Highs in the upper 70s. Northeast winds upper 50s. Northeast winds around 5 miles an hour. Tuesday, sunny. Highs in the upper 70s. Northeast winds 5 to 10 miles an hour with gusts up to 20 miles an hour. Once again, the forecast for today. Partly cloudy. Highs in the upper 70s. East winds 5 to 10 miles an hour. Taking a look at the 3 through 7 day forecast for Indianapolis and central Indiana. For Tuesday night through Wednesday night. Clear. Lows in the mid 50s. Highs in the upper 70s. Thursday and Thursday night. Mostly clear. Highs in the lower 80s. Lows in the lower 60s. For Friday. Mostly sunny through early afternoon, then becoming partly cloudy. Highs in the mid-80s. Friday night. Partly cloudy with a slight chance of showers. A slight chance of thunderstorms toward daybreak. Lows in the upper 60s. Chance of rain 20%. For Saturday. Partly cloudy. A slight chance of showers through early afternoon, then a chance of showers and thunderstorms late in the afternoon. Highs in the mid-80s. Chance of rain 40%. The 8 to 14 day outlook for Sunday, June 7th through Saturday, June 13th calls for temperatures to be above normal and precipitation to be near normal. Normal highs for the period are around 80 degrees and normal lows are around 60. The normal precipitation total for the 7 days is between 0.95 and 1.00 inches. At 4 a.m. at Indianapolis, it was mostly cloudy. The temperature was 58 degrees, the dew point 44, and the relative humidity 60%. The wind was northeast at 9 miles an hour. The barometric pressure was 30.10 inches and steady. Around central Indiana, it was clear, with a temperature of 52 at Anderson and 50 at Muncie. It was partly cloudy, with a temperature of 54 at Zionsville, 56 at Eagle Creek Airpark, and 55 at Shelbyville. Elsewhere across Indiana, skies ranged from partly cloudy to mostly cloudy. It was 53 at South Bend, 49 at Fort Wayne, and 55 at

5 to 10 miles an hour. For tonight, partly cloudy. Lows in the upper 50s. Northeast winds around 5 miles an hour. Monday, partly cloudy. Highs in the upper 70s. Northeast winds around 5 miles an hour. For Monday night, partly cloudy through the late overnight, then clearing. Lows in the upper 50s. Northeast winds around 5 miles an hour. Tuesday, sunny. Highs in the upper 70s. Northeast winds 5 to 10 miles an hour with gusts up to 20 miles an hour. Once again, the forecast for today. Partly cloudy. Highs in the upper 70s. East winds 5 to 10 miles an hour. Taking a look at the 3 through 7 day forecast for Indianapolis and central Indiana. For Tuesday night through Wednesday night. Clear. Lows in the mid-50s. Highs in the upper 70s. Thursday and Thursday night. Mostly clear. Highs in the lower 80s. Lows in the lower 60s. For Friday. Mostly sunny through early afternoon, then becoming partly cloudy. Highs in the mid-80s. Friday night. Partly cloudy with a slight chance of showers. A slight chance of thunderstorms toward daybreak. Lows in the upper 60s. Chance of rain 20%. For Saturday. Partly cloudy. A slight chance of showers through early afternoon, then a chance of showers and thunderstorms late in the afternoon. Highs in the mid-80s. Chance of rain 40%. The current time is 4:38 a.m. Eastern Daylight Time. The 8 to 14 day outlook for Sunday, June 7th through Saturday, June 13th, calls for temperatures to be above normal and precipitation to be near normal. Normal highs for the period are around 80 degrees and normal lows are around 60. The normal precipitation total for the 7 days is between 0.95 and 1.00 inches. At 4 a.m. at Indianapolis, it was mostly cloudy. The temperature was 58 degrees. The dew point 44, and the relative humidity 60%. The wind was northeast at 9 miles an hour. The barometric pressure was 30.10 inches and steady. Around central Indiana, it was clear, with a temperature of 52 at Anderson and 50 at Muncie. It was partly cloudy, with a temperature of 54 at Zionsville, 56 at Eagle Creek Airpark, and 55 at Shelbyville. Elsewhere across Indiana, skies ranged from partly cloudy to mostly cloudy. It was 53 at South Bend, 49 at Fort Wayne, and 55 at Lafayette. Terre Haute reported 56, Bloomington reported 60, and Evansville reported 64. Just outside Indiana, skies ranged from partly cloudy to mostly cloudy. It was 57 at Chicago, 58 at Champaign, and 50 at Dayton. St. Louis reported 71, Cincinnati reported 59, and Louisville reported 65. Once again, at Indianapolis it was 58 degrees with mostly cloudy skies. This is NOAA All Hazards Radio KEC 74 in Indianapolis. And now a look at your forecast for Indianapolis and central Indiana. Today, partly cloudy. Highs in the upper 70s. East winds 5 to 10 miles an hour. For tonight, partly cloudy. Lows in the upper 50s. Northeast winds around 5 miles an hour. Monday, partly cloudy. Highs in the upper 70s. Northeast winds around 5 miles an hour. For Monday night, partly cloudy through the late overnight, then clearing. Lows in the upper 50s. Northeast winds around 5 miles an hour. Tuesday, sunny. Highs in the upper 70s. Northeast winds 5 to 10 miles an hour with gusts up to 20 miles an hour. Once again, the forecast for today. Partly cloudy. Highs in the upper 70s. East winds 5 to 10 miles an hour. Taking a look at the 3 through 7 day forecast for Indianapolis and central Indiana. For Tuesday night through Wednesday night, clear. Lows in the mid-50s. Highs in the upper 70s. Thursday and Thursday night, mostly clear. Highs in the lower 80s.

lows in the lower 60s. For Friday, mostly sunny through early afternoon, then becoming partly cloudy. Highs in the mid-80s. Friday night, partly cloudy with a slight chance of showers. A slight chance of thunderstorms toward daybreak. Lows in the upper 60s. Chance of rain 20%. For Saturday, partly cloudy. A slight chance of showers through early afternoon, then a chance of showers and thunderstorms late in the afternoon. Highs in the mid-80s. Chance of rain 40%. The 8 to 14 day outlook for Sunday, June 7th through Saturday, June 13th, calls for temperatures to be above normal and precipitation to be near normal. Normal highs for the period are around 80 degrees, and normal lows are around 60. The normal precipitation total for the 7 days is between 0.95 and 1.00 inches. At 4 a.m. at Indianapolis, it was mostly cloudy. The temperature was 58 degrees, the dew point 44, and the relative humidity 60%. The wind was northeast at 9 miles an hour. The barometric pressure was 30.10 inches and steady. Around central Indiana, it was clear, with a temperature of 52 at Anderson and 50 at Muncie. It was partly cloudy, with a temperature of 54 at Zionsville, 56 at Eagle Creek Airpark, and 55 at Shelbyville. Elsewhere across Indiana, skies ranged from partly cloudy to mostly cloudy. It was 53 at South Bend, 49 at Fort Wayne, and 55 at Lafayette. Terre Haute reported 56, Bloomington reported 60, and Evansville reported 64. Just outside Indiana, skies ranged from partly cloudy to mostly cloudy. It was 57 at Chicago, 58 at Champaign, and 50 at Dayton. St. Louis reported 71, Cincinnati reported 59, and Louisville reported 65. Once again, at Indianapolis, it was 58 degrees with mostly cloudy skies. Now here is the hazardous weather outlook for central Indiana. For the period today and tonight, no hazardous weather is expected at this time. And now the extended outlook for the period Monday through Saturday. No hazardous weather is expected at this time. Spotter information statement. Spotter activation is not anticipated. 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And now a look at your forecast for Indianapolis and central Indiana. Today, partly cloudy. Highs in the upper 70s. East winds 5 to 10 miles an hour. For tonight, partly cloudy. Lows in the upper 50s. Northeast winds around 5 miles an hour. Monday, partly cloudy. Highs in the upper 70s. Northeast winds around 5 miles an hour. For Monday night, partly cloudy through the late overnight, then clearing. Lows in the upper 50s. Northeast winds around 5 miles an hour. Tuesday, sunny. Highs in the upper 70s. Northeast winds 5 to 10 miles an hour with gusts up to 20 miles an hour. Once again, the forecast for today. Partly cloudy. Highs in the upper 70s. East winds 5 to 10 miles an hour. Taking a look at the 3 through 7 day forecast for Indianapolis and central Indiana. For Tuesday night through Wednesday night. Clear. Lows in the mid 50s. Highs in the upper 70s. Thursday and Thursday night. Mostly clear. Highs in the lower 80s. Lows in the lower 60s. For Friday. Mostly sunny through early afternoon, then becoming partly cloudy. Highs in the mid-80s. Friday night. Partly cloudy with a slight chance of showers. A slight chance of thunderstorms toward daybreak. Lows in the upper 60s. Chance of rain 20%. For Saturday. Partly cloudy. A slight chance of showers through early afternoon, then a chance of showers and thunderstorms late in the afternoon. Highs in the mid-80s. Chance of rain 40%. The 8 to 14 day outlook for Sunday, June 7th through Saturday, June 13th, calls for temperatures to be above normal and precipitation to be near normal. Normal highs for the period are around 80 degrees, and normal lows are around 60. The normal precipitation

precipitation total for the 7 days is between 0.95 and 1.00 inches. At 4 a.m. at Indianapolis, it was mostly cloudy. The temperature was 58 degrees, the dew point 44, and the relative humidity 60%. The wind was northeast at 9 miles an hour. The barometric pressure was 30.10 inches and steady. Around central Indiana, it was clear, with a temperature of 52 at Anderson and 50 at Muncie. It was partly cloudy, with a temperature of 54 at Zionsville, 56 at Eagle Creek Airpark, and 55 at Shelbyville. Elsewhere across Indiana, skies ranged from partly cloudy to mostly cloudy. It was 53 at South Bend, 49 at Fort Wayne, and 55 at Lafayette. Terre Haute reported 56, Bloomington reported 60, and Evansville reported 64. Just outside Indiana, skies ranged from partly cloudy to mostly cloudy. It was 57 at Chicago, 58 at Champaign, and 50 at Dayton. St. Louis reported 71, Cincinnati reported 59, and Louisville reported 65. Once again, at Indianapolis, it was 58 degrees with mostly cloudy skies. This is NOAA All Hazards Radio KEC 74 in Indianapolis. And now a look at your forecast for Indianapolis and central Indiana. Today, partly cloudy. Highs in the upper 70s. East winds 5 to 10 miles an hour. For tonight, partly cloudy. Lows in the upper 50s. Northeast winds around 5 miles an hour. Monday, partly cloudy. Highs in the upper 70s. Northeast winds around 5 miles an hour. For Monday night, partly cloudy through the late overnight, then clearing. Lows in the upper 50s. Northeast winds around 5 miles an hour. Tuesday, sunny. Highs in the upper 70s. Northeast winds 5 to 10 miles an hour with gusts up to 20 miles an hour. Once again, the forecast for today. Partly cloudy. Highs in the upper 70s. East winds 5 to 10 miles an hour. Taking a look at the 3 through 7 day forecast for Indianapolis and central Indiana. For Tuesday night through Wednesday night. Clear. Lows in the mid 50s. Highs in the upper 70s. Thursday and Thursday night. Mostly clear. Highs in the lower 80s. Lows in the lower 60s. For Friday, mostly sunny through early afternoon, then becoming partly cloudy. Highs in the mid-80s. Friday night, partly cloudy with a slight chance of showers. A slight chance of thunderstorms toward daybreak. Lows in the upper 60s. Chance of rain 20%. For Saturday, partly cloudy. A slight chance of showers through early afternoon, then a chance of showers and thunderstorms late in the afternoon. Highs in the mid-80s. Chance of rain 40%. The 8 to 14 day outlook for Sunday, June 7th through Saturday, June 13th, calls for temperatures to be above normal and precipitation to be near normal. Normal highs for the period are around 80 degrees and normal lows are around 60. The normal precipitation total for the 7 days is between 0.95 and 1.00 inches. At 4 a.m. at Indianapolis, it was mostly cloudy. The temperature was 58 degrees, the dew point 44, and the relative humidity 60%. The wind was northeast at 9 miles an hour. The barometric pressure was 30.10 inches and steady. Around central Indiana, it was clear, with a temperature of 52 at Anderson and 50 at Muncie. It was partly cloudy, with a temperature of 54 at Zionsville, 56 at Eagle Creek Airpark, and 55 at Shelbyville. Elsewhere across Indiana, skies ranged from partly cloudy to mostly cloudy. It was 53 at South Bend, 49 at Fort Wayne, and 55 at Lafayette. Terre Haute reported 56, Bloomington reported 60, and Evansville reported 64. Just outside Indiana, skies ranged from partly cloudy to mostly cloudy. It was 57 at Chicago, 58 at Champaign, and 50 at Dayton. St. Louis reported 71, Cincinnati reported 59, and Louisville reported 65. Once again, at Indianapolis, it was 50.

8 degrees with mostly cloudy skies. This is NOAA All Hazards Radio KEC 74 in Indianapolis. And now a look at your forecast for Indianapolis and central Indiana. Today, partly cloudy. Highs in the upper 70s. East winds 5 to 10 miles an hour. For tonight, partly cloudy. Lows in the upper 50s. Northeast winds around 5 miles an hour. Monday, partly cloudy. Highs in the upper 70s. Northeast winds around 5 miles an hour. For Monday night, partly cloudy through the late overnight, then clearing. Lows in the upper 50s. Northeast winds around 5 miles an hour. Tuesday, sunny. Highs in the upper 70s. Northeast winds 5 to 10 miles an hour with gusts up to 20 miles an hour. Once again, the forecast for today. Partly cloudy. Highs in the upper 70s. East winds 5 to 10 miles an hour. Taking a look at the 3 through 7 day forecast for Indianapolis and central Indiana. For Tuesday night through Wednesday night. Clear. Lows in the mid 50s. Highs in the upper 70s. Thursday and Thursday night. Mostly clear. Highs in the lower 80s. Lows in the lower 60s. For Friday, mostly sunny through early afternoon, then becoming partly cloudy. Highs in the mid-80s. Friday night, partly cloudy with a slight chance of showers. A slight chance of thunderstorms toward daybreak. Lows in the upper 60s. Chance of rain 20%. For Saturday, partly cloudy. A slight chance of showers through early afternoon, then a chance of showers and thunderstorms late in the afternoon. Highs in the mid-80s. Chance of rain 40%. The current time is 4:53 a.m. Eastern Daylight Time. The 8 to 14 day outlook for Sunday, June 7th through Saturday, June 13th, calls for temperatures to be above normal and precipitation to be near normal. Normal highs for the period are around 80 degrees, and normal lows are around 60. The normal precipitation total for the 7 days is between 0.95 and 1.00 inches. At 4 a.m. at Indianapolis, it was mostly cloudy. The temperature was 58 degrees, the dew point 44, and the relative humidity 60%. The wind was northeast at 9 miles an hour. The barometric pressure was 30.10 inches and steady. Around central Indiana, it was clear, with a temperature of 52 at Anderson and 50 at Muncie. It was partly cloudy, with a temperature of 54 at Zionsville, 56 at Eagle Creek Airpark, and 55 at Shelbyville. Elsewhere across Indiana, skies ranged from partly cloudy to mostly cloudy. It was 53 at South Bend, 49 at Fort Wayne, and 55 at Lafayette. Terre Haute reported 56, Bloomington reported 60, and Evansville reported 64. Just outside Indiana, skies ranged from partly cloudy to mostly cloudy. It was 57 at Chicago, 58 at Champaign, and 50 at Dayton. St. Louis reported 71, Cincinnati reported 59, and Louisville reported 65. Once again, at Indianapolis, it was 58 degrees with mostly cloudy skies. This is NOAA All Hazards Radio KEC 74 in Indianapolis. And now a look at your forecast for Indianapolis and central Indiana. Today, partly cloudy. Highs in the upper 70s. East winds 5 to 10 miles an hour. For tonight, partly cloudy. Lows in the upper 50s. Northeast winds around 5 miles an hour. Monday, partly cloudy. Highs in the upper 70s. Northeast winds around 5 miles an hour. For Monday night, partly cloudy through the late overnight, then clearing. Lows in the upper 50s. Northeast winds around 5 miles an hour. Tuesday, sunny. Highs in the upper 70s. Northeast winds 5 to 10 miles an hour with gusts up to 20 miles an hour. Once again, the forecast for today. Partly cloudy. Highs in the upper 70s. East winds 5 to 10 miles an hour.

a look at the 3 through 7 day forecast for Indianapolis and central Indiana. For Tuesday night through Wednesday night, clear. Lows in the mid-50s. Highs in the upper 70s. Thursday and Thursday night, mostly clear. Highs in the lower 80s. Lows in the lower 60s. For Friday, mostly sunny through early afternoon, then becoming partly cloudy. Highs in the mid-80s. Friday night, partly cloudy with a slight chance of showers. A slight chance of thunderstorms toward daybreak. Lows in the upper 60s. Chance of rain 20%. For Saturday, partly cloudy. A slight chance of showers through early afternoon, then a chance of showers and thunderstorms late in the afternoon. Highs in the mid-80s. Chance of rain 40%. The 8 to 14 day outlook for Sunday, June 7th through Saturday, June 13th, calls for temperatures to be above normal and precipitation to be near normal. Normal highs for the period are around 80 degrees, and normal lows are around 60. The normal precipitation total for the 7 days is between 0.95 and 1.00 inches. At 4 a.m. at Indianapolis, it was mostly cloudy. The temperature was 58 degrees, the dew point 44, and the relative humidity 60%. The wind was northeast at 9 miles an hour. The barometric pressure was 30.10 inches and steady. Around central Indiana, it was clear, with a temperature of 52 at Anderson and 50 at Muncie. It was partly cloudy, with a temperature of 54 at Zionsville, 56 at Eagle Creek Airpark, and 55 at Shelbyville. Elsewhere across Indiana, skies ranged from partly cloudy to mostly cloudy. It was 53 at South Bend, 49 at Fort Wayne, and 55 at Lafayette. Terre Haute reported 56, Bloomington reported 60, and Evansville reported 64. Just outside Indiana, skies ranged from partly cloudy to mostly cloudy. It was 57 at Chicago, 58 at Champaign, and 50 at Dayton. St. Louis reported 71, Cincinnati reported 59, and Louisville reported 65. Once again, at Indianapolis, it was 58 degrees with mostly cloudy skies. This is NOAA All Hazards Radio KEC 74 in Indianapolis. And now a look at your forecast for Indianapolis and central Indiana. Today, partly cloudy. Highs in the upper 70s. East winds 5 to 10 miles an hour. For tonight, partly cloudy. Lows in the upper 50s. Northeast winds around 5 miles an hour. Monday, partly cloudy. Highs in the upper 70s. Northeast winds around 5 miles an hour. For Monday night, partly cloudy through the late overnight, then clearing. Lows in the upper 50s. Northeast winds around 5 miles an hour. Tuesday, sunny. Highs in the upper 70s. Northeast winds 5 to 10 miles an hour with gusts up to 20 miles an hour. Once again, the forecast for today. Partly cloudy. Highs in the upper 70s. East winds 5 to 10 miles an hour. Taking a look at the 3 through 7 day forecast for Indianapolis and central Indiana. For Tuesday night through Wednesday night. Clear. Lows in the mid-50s. Highs in the upper 70s. Thursday and Thursday night. Mostly clear. Highs in the lower 80s. Lows in the lower 60s. For Friday, mostly sunny through early afternoon, then becoming partly cloudy. Highs in the mid-80s. Friday night, partly cloudy with a slight chance of showers. A slight chance of thunderstorms toward daybreak. Lows in the upper 60s. Chance of rain 20%. For Saturday, partly cloudy. A slight chance of showers through early afternoon, then a chance of showers and thunderstorms late in the afternoon. Highs in the mid-80s. Chance of rain 40%. The 8 to 14 day outlook for Sunday, June 7th through Saturday, June 13th, calls for temperatures to be above normal and precipitation to be near normal. Normal highs for the period are around 80 degrees and normal lows are around 60. The normal precipitation total for the 7 days is between 0.95 and

1.00 inches. At 4 a.m. at Indianapolis, it was mostly cloudy. The temperature was 58 degrees, the dew point 44, and the relative humidity 60%. The wind was northeast at 9 miles an hour. The barometric pressure was 30.10 inches and steady. Around central Indiana, it was clear, with a temperature of 52 at Anderson and 50 at Muncie. It was partly cloudy, with a temperature of 54 at Zionsville, 56 at Eagle Creek Airpark, and 55 at Shelbyville. Elsewhere across Indiana, skies ranged from partly cloudy to mostly cloudy. It was 53 at South Bend, 49 at Fort Wayne, and 55 at Lafayette. Terre Haute reported 56, Bloomington reported 60, and Evansville reported 64. Just outside Indiana, skies ranged from partly cloudy to mostly cloudy. It was 57 at Chicago, 58 at Champaign, and 50 at Dayton. St. Louis reported 71, Cincinnati reported 59, and Louisville reported 65. Once again, at Indianapolis, it was 58 degrees with mostly cloudy skies. This is NOAA All Hazards Radio KEC 74 in Indianapolis. And now a look at your forecast for Indianapolis and central Indiana. Today, partly cloudy. Highs in the upper 70s. East winds 5 to 10 miles an hour. For tonight, partly cloudy. Lows in the upper 50s. Northeast winds around 5 miles an hour. Monday, partly cloudy. Highs in the upper 70s. Northeast winds around 5 miles an hour. For Monday night, partly cloudy through the late overnight, then clearing. Lows in the upper 50s. Northeast winds around 5 miles an hour. Tuesday, sunny. Highs in the upper 70s. Northeast winds 5 to 10 miles an hour with gusts up to 20 miles an hour. Once again, the forecast for today. Partly cloudy. Highs in the upper 70s. East winds 5 to 10 miles an hour. Now here is the hazardous weather outlook for central Indiana. For the period today and tonight, no hazardous weather is expected at this time. And now the extended outlook for the period Monday through Saturday. No hazardous weather is expected at this time. Spotter information statement. Spotter activation is not anticipated. Taking a look at the 3 through 7 day forecast for Indianapolis and central Indiana. For Tuesday night through Wednesday night. Clear. Lows in the mid-50s. Highs in the upper 70s. Thursday and Thursday night. Mostly clear. Highs in the lower 80s. Lows in the lower 60s. For Friday. Mostly sunny through early afternoon, then becoming partly cloudy. Highs in the mid-80s. Friday night. Partly cloudy with a slight chance of showers. A slight chance of thunderstorms toward daybreak. Lows in the upper 60s. Chance of rain 20%. For Saturday. Partly cloudy. A slight chance of showers through early afternoon, then a chance of showers and thunderstorms late in the afternoon. Highs in the mid-80s. Chance of rain 40%. The 8 to 14 day outlook for Sunday, June 7th through Saturday, June 13th, calls for temperatures to be above normal and precipitation to be near normal. Normal highs for the period are around 80 degrees and normal lows are around 60. The normal precipitation total for the 7 days is between 0.95 and 1.00 inches. At 4 a.m. at Indianapolis, it was mostly cloudy. The temperature was 58 degrees, the dew point 44, and the relative humidity 60%. The wind was northeast at 9 miles an hour. The barometric pressure was 30.10 inches and steady. Around central Indiana, it was clear, with a temperature of 52 at Anderson and 50 at Muncie. It was partly cloudy, with a temperature of 54 at Zionsville, 56 at Eagle Creek Airpark, and 55 at Shelbyville. Elsewhere across Indiana, skies ranged from partly cloudy to mostly cloudy. It was 53 at South Bend, 49 at Fort Wayne, and 55 at Lafayette. Terre Haute reported 56, Bloomington reported 60, and Evansville reported 64.

east outside Indiana. Skies ranged from partly cloudy to mostly cloudy. It was 57 at Chicago, 58 at Champaign, and 50 at Dayton. St. Louis reported 71, Cincinnati reported 59, and Louisville reported 65. Once again, at Indianapolis it was 58 degrees with mostly cloudy skies. This is NOAA All Hazards Radio KEC 74 in Indianapolis. And now a look at your forecast for Indianapolis and central Indiana. Today, partly cloudy. Highs in the upper 70s. East winds 5 to 10 miles an hour. For tonight, partly cloudy. Lows in the upper 50s. Northeast winds around 5 miles an hour. Monday, partly cloudy. Highs in the upper 70s. Northeast winds around 5 miles an hour. For Monday night, partly cloudy through the late overnight, then clearing. Lows in the upper 50s. Northeast winds around 5 miles an hour. Tuesday, sunny. Highs in the upper 70s. Northeast winds 5 to 10 miles an hour with gusts up to 20 miles an hour. Once again, the forecast for today. Partly cloudy. Highs in the upper 70s. East winds 5 to 10 miles an hour. Taking a look at the 3 through 7 day forecast for Indianapolis and central Indiana. For Tuesday night through Wednesday night. Clear. Lows in the mid-50s. Highs in the upper 70s. Thursday and Thursday night. Mostly clear. Highs in the lower 80s. Lows in the lower 60s. For Friday. Mostly sunny through early afternoon, then becoming partly cloudy. Highs in the mid-80s. Friday night. Partly cloudy with a slight chance of showers. A slight chance of thunderstorms toward daybreak. Lows in the upper 60s. Chance of rain 20%. For Saturday. Partly cloudy. A slight chance of showers through early afternoon, then a chance of showers and thunderstorms late in the afternoon. Highs in the mid-80s. Chance of rain 40%. The current time is 5:08 a.m. Eastern Daylight Time. The 8 to 14 day outlook for Sunday, June 7th through Saturday, June 13th, calls for temperatures to be above normal and precipitation to be near normal. Normal highs for the period are around 80 degrees, and normal lows are around 60. The normal precipitation total for the 7 days is between 0.95 and 1.00 inches. At 4 a.m., at Indianapolis, it was mostly cloudy. The temperature was 58 degrees, the dew point 44, and the relative humidity 60%. The wind was northeast at 9 miles an hour. The barometric pressure was 30.10 inches and steady. Around central Indiana, it was clear, with a temperature of 52 at Anderson and 50 at Muncie. It was partly cloudy, with a temperature of 54 at Zionsville, 56 at Eagle Creek Air Park, and 55 at Shelbyville. Elsewhere across Indiana, skies ranged from partly cloudy to mostly cloudy. It was 53 at South Bend, 49 at Fort Wayne, and 55 at Lafayette. Terre Haute reported 56, Bloomington reported 60, and Evansville reported 64. Just outside Indiana, skies ranged from partly cloudy to mostly cloudy. It was 57 at Chicago, 58 at Champaign, and 50 at Dayton. St. Louis reported 71, Cincinnati reported 59, and Louisville reported 65. Once again, at Indianapolis it was 58 degrees with mostly cloudy skies. At 5 a.m., at Indianapolis, it was mostly cloudy. The temperature was 57 degrees, the dew point 43, and the relative humidity 59%. The wind was east at 9 miles an hour. The barometric pressure was 30.11 inches and rising. Around central Indiana, it was partly cloudy, with a temperature of 51 at Anderson, 50 at Muncie, 52 at Zionsville, 54 at Eagle Creek Air Park, and 54 at Shelbyville. Elsewhere across Indiana, skies ranged from partly cloudy to mostly cloudy. It was 53 at South Bend, 49 at Fort Wayne, and 55 at Lafayette. Terre Haute reported 55, Bloomington reported 59, and Evansville reported 62.

outside Indiana. Skies ranged from partly cloudy to mostly cloudy. It was 55 at Chicago, 58 at Champaign, and 51 at Dayton. St. Louis reported 70, Cincinnati reported 57, and Louisville reported 62. Once again, at Indianapolis it was 57 degrees with mostly cloudy skies. This is NOAA All Hazards Radio KEC 74 in Indianapolis. And now a look at your forecast for Indianapolis and central Indiana. Today, partly cloudy. Highs in the upper 70s. East winds 5 to 10 miles an hour. For tonight, partly cloudy. Lows in the upper 50s. Northeast winds around 5 miles an hour. Monday, partly cloudy. Highs in the upper 70s. Northeast winds around 5 miles an hour. For Monday night, partly cloudy through the late overnight, then clearing. Lows in the upper 50s. Northeast winds around 5 miles an hour. Tuesday, sunny. Highs in the upper 70s. Northeast winds 5 to 10 miles an hour with gusts up to 20 miles an hour. Once again, the forecast for today. Partly cloudy. Highs in the upper 70s. East winds 5 to 10 miles an hour. Taking a look at the 3 through 7 day forecast for Indianapolis and central Indiana. For Tuesday night through Wednesday night. Clear. Lows in the mid 50s. Highs in the upper 70s. Thursday and Thursday night. Mostly clear. Highs in the lower 80s. Lows in the lower 60s. For Friday, mostly sunny through early afternoon, then becoming partly cloudy. Highs in the mid-80s. Friday night, partly cloudy with a slight chance of showers. A slight chance of thunderstorms toward daybreak. Lows in the upper 60s. Chance of rain 20%. For Saturday, partly cloudy. A slight chance of showers through early afternoon, then a chance of showers and thunderstorms late in the afternoon. Highs in the mid-80s. Chance of rain 40%. The 8 to 14 day outlook for Sunday, June 7th through Saturday, June 13th, calls for temperatures to be above normal and precipitation to be near normal. Normal highs for the period are around 80 degrees and normal lows are around 60. The normal precipitation total for the 7 days is between 0.95 and 1.00 inches. At 5 a.m., at Indianapolis, it was mostly cloudy. The temperature was 57 degrees, the dew point 43, and the relative humidity 59%. The wind was east at 9 miles an hour. The barometric pressure was 30.11 inches and rising. Around central Indiana, it was partly cloudy, with a temperature of 51 at Anderson, 50 at Muncie, 52 at Zionsville, 54 at Eagle Creek Airpark, and 54 at Shelbyville. Elsewhere across Indiana, skies ranged from partly cloudy to mostly cloudy. It was 53 at South Bend, 49 at Fort Wayne, and 55 at Lafayette. Terre Haute reported 55, Bloomington reported 59, and Evansville reported 62. Just outside Indiana, skies ranged from partly cloudy to mostly cloudy. It was 55 at Chicago, 58 at Champaign, and 51 at Dayton. St. Louis reported 70, Cincinnati reported 57, and Louisville reported 62. Once again, at Indianapolis it was 57 degrees with mostly cloudy skies. This is NOAA All Hazards Radio KEC 74 in Indianapolis. And now a look at your forecast for Indianapolis and central Indiana. Today, partly cloudy. Highs in the upper 70s. East winds 5 to 10 miles an hour. For tonight, partly cloudy. Lows in the upper 50s. Northeast winds around 5 miles an hour. Monday, partly cloudy. Highs in the upper 70s. Northeast winds around 5 miles an hour. For Monday night, partly cloudy through the late overnight, then clearing. Lows in the upper 50s. Northeast winds around 5 miles an hour. Tuesday, sunny. Highs in the upper 70s. Northeast winds 5 to 10 miles an hour with gusts up to 20 miles an hour.

Once again, the forecast for today. Partly cloudy. Highs in the upper 70s. East winds 5 to 10 miles an hour. Taking a look at the 3 through 7 day forecast for Indianapolis and central Indiana. For Tuesday night through Wednesday night. Clear. Lows in the mid 50s. Highs in the upper 70s. Thursday and Thursday night. Mostly clear. Highs in the lower 80s. Lows in the lower 60s. For Friday. Mostly sunny through early afternoon, then becoming partly cloudy. Highs in the mid-80s. Friday night. Partly cloudy with a slight chance of showers. A slight chance of thunderstorms toward daybreak. Lows in the upper 60s. Chance of rain 20%. For Saturday. Partly cloudy. A slight chance of showers through early afternoon, then a chance of showers and thunderstorms late in the afternoon. Highs in the mid-80s. Chance of rain 40%. The 8 to 14 day outlook for Sunday, June 7th through Saturday, June 13th, calls for temperatures to be above normal and precipitation to be near normal. Normal highs for the period are around 80 degrees, and normal lows are around 60. The normal precipitation total for the 7 days is between 0.95 and 1.00 inches. At 5 a.m., at Indianapolis, it was mostly cloudy. The temperature was 57 degrees, the dew point 43, and the relative humidity 59%. The wind was east at 9 miles an hour. The barometric pressure was 30.11 inches and rising. Around central Indiana, it was partly cloudy, with a temperature of 51 at Anderson, 50 at Muncie, 52 at Zionsville, 54 at Eagle Creek Airpark, and 54 at Shelbyville. Elsewhere across Indiana, skies ranged from partly cloudy to mostly cloudy. It was 53 at South Bend, 49 at Fort Wayne, and 55 at Lafayette. Terre Haute reported 55, Bloomington reported 59, and Evansville reported 62. Just outside Indiana, skies ranged from partly cloudy to mostly cloudy. It was 55 at Chicago, 58 at Champaign, and 51 at Dayton. St. Louis reported 70, Cincinnati reported 57, and Louisville reported 62. Once again, at Indianapolis it was 57 degrees with mostly cloudy skies. This is NOAA All Hazards Radio KEC 74 in Indianapolis. And now a look at your forecast for Indianapolis and central Indiana. Today, partly cloudy. Highs in the upper 70s. East winds 5 to 10 miles an hour. For tonight, partly cloudy. Lows in the upper 50s. Northeast winds around 5 miles an hour. Monday, partly cloudy. Highs in the upper 70s. Northeast winds around 5 miles an hour. For Monday night, partly cloudy through the late overnight, then clearing. Lows in the upper 50s. Northeast winds around 5 miles an hour. Tuesday, sunny. Highs in the upper 70s. Northeast winds 5 to 10 miles an hour with gusts up to 20 miles an hour. Once again, the forecast for today. Partly cloudy. Highs in the upper 70s. East winds 5 to 10 miles an hour. Taking a look at the 3 through 7 day forecast for Indianapolis and central Indiana. For Tuesday night through Wednesday night. Clear. Lows in the mid 50s. Highs in the upper 70s. Thursday and Thursday night. Mostly clear. Highs in the lower 80s. Lows in the lower 60s. For Friday. Mostly sunny through early afternoon, then becoming partly cloudy. Highs in the mid-80s. Friday night. Partly cloudy with a slight chance of showers. A slight chance of thunderstorms toward daybreak. Lows in the upper 60s. Chance of rain 20%. For Saturday. Partly cloudy. A slight chance of showers through early afternoon, then a chance of showers and thunderstorms late in the afternoon. Highs in the mid-80s. Chance of rain 40%. The 8 to 14 day outlook for Sunday, June 7th through Saturday, June 13th, calls for temperatures to be above normal and precipitation to be near normal. Normal high.
highs for the period are around 80 degrees, and normal lows are around 60. The normal precipitation total for the 7 days is between 0.95 and 1.00 inches. At 5 a.m., at Indianapolis, it was mostly cloudy. The temperature was 57 degrees, the dew point 43, and the relative humidity 59%. The wind was east at 9 miles an hour. The barometric pressure was 30.11 inches and rising. Around central Indiana, it was partly cloudy, with a temperature of 51 at Anderson, 50 at Muncie, 52 at Zionsville, 54 at Eagle Creek Airpark, and 54 at Shelbyville. Elsewhere across Indiana, skies ranged from partly cloudy to mostly cloudy. It was 53 at South Bend, 49 at Fort Wayne, and 55 at Lafayette. Terre Haute reported 55, Bloomington reported 59, and Evansville reported 62. Just outside Indiana, skies ranged from partly cloudy to mostly cloudy. It was 55 at Chicago, 58 at Champaign, and 51 at Dayton. St. Louis reported 70, Cincinnati reported 57, and Louisville reported 62. Once again, at Indianapolis, it was 57 degrees with mostly cloudy skies. This is NOAA All Hazards Radio KEC 74 in Indianapolis. And now a look at your forecast for Indianapolis and central Indiana. Today, partly cloudy. Highs in the upper 70s. East winds 5 to 10 miles an hour. For tonight, partly cloudy. Lows in the upper 50s. Northeast winds around 5 miles an hour. Monday, partly cloudy. Highs in the upper 70s. Northeast winds around 5 miles an hour. For Monday night, partly cloudy through the late overnight, then clearing. Lows in the upper 50s. Northeast winds around 5 miles an hour. Tuesday, sunny. Highs in the upper 70s. Northeast winds 5 to 10 miles an hour with gusts up to 20 miles an hour. Once again, the forecast for today. Partly cloudy. Highs in the upper 70s. East winds 5 to 10 miles an hour. The current time is 5:23 a.m. Eastern Daylight Time. Now here is the hazardous weather outlook for central Indiana. For the period today and tonight, no hazardous weather is expected at this time. And now the extended outlook for the period Monday through Saturday. No hazardous weather is expected at this time. Spotter information statement, spotter activation is not anticipated. Taking a look at the 3 through 7 day forecast for Indianapolis and central Indiana. For Tuesday night through Wednesday night, clear. Lows in the mid-50s. Highs in the upper 70s. Thursday and Thursday night, mostly clear. Highs in the lower 80s. Lows in the lower 60s. For Friday, mostly sunny through early afternoon, then becoming partly cloudy. Highs in the mid-80s. Friday night, partly cloudy with a slight chance of showers. A slight chance of thunderstorms toward daybreak. Lows in the upper 60s. Chance of rain 20%. For Saturday, partly cloudy. A slight chance of showers through early afternoon, then a chance of showers and thunderstorms late in the afternoon. Highs in the mid-80s. Chance of rain 40%. The 8 to 14 day outlook for Sunday, June 7th through Saturday, June 13th, calls for temperatures to be above normal and precipitation to be near normal. Normal highs for the period are around 80 degrees and normal lows are around 60. The normal precipitation total for the 7 days is between 0.95 and 1.00 inches. At 5 a.m., at Indianapolis, it was mostly cloudy. The temperature was 57 degrees, the dew point 43, and the relative humidity 59%. The wind was east at 9 miles an hour. The barometric pressure was 30.11 inches and rising. Around central Indiana, it was partly cloudy, with a temperature of 51 at Anderson, 50 at Muncie, 52 at Zionsville, 54 at Eagle Creek Airpark, and 54 at Shelbyville. Elsewhere across Indiana, skies ranged from partly cloudy to mostly cloudy. It was 53 at South Bend,
49 at Fort Wayne, and 55 at Lafayette. Terre Haute reported 55, Bloomington reported 59, and Evansville reported 62. Just outside Indiana, skies ranged from partly cloudy to mostly cloudy. It was 55 at Chicago, 58 at Champaign, and 51 at Dayton. St. Louis reported 70, Cincinnati reported 57, and Louisville reported 62. Once again, at Indianapolis it was 57 degrees with mostly cloudy skies. This is NOAA All Hazards Radio KEC 74 in Indianapolis. And now a look at your forecast for Indianapolis and central Indiana. Today, partly cloudy. Highs in the upper 70s. East winds 5 to 10 miles an hour. For tonight, partly cloudy. Lows in the upper 50s. Northeast winds around 5 miles an hour. Monday, partly cloudy. Highs in the upper 70s. Northeast winds around 5 miles an hour. For Monday night, partly cloudy through the late overnight, then clearing. Lows in the upper 50s. Northeast winds around 5 miles an hour. Tuesday, sunny. Highs in the upper 70s. Northeast winds 5 to 10 miles an hour with gusts up to 20 miles an hour. Once again, the forecast for today. Partly cloudy. Highs in the upper 70s. East winds 5 to 10 miles an hour. Taking a look at the 3 through 7 day forecast for Indianapolis and central Indiana. For Tuesday night through Wednesday night. Clear. Lows in the mid 50s. Highs in the upper 70s. Thursday and Thursday night. Mostly clear. Highs in the lower 80s. Lows in the lower 60s. For Friday, mostly sunny through early afternoon, then becoming partly cloudy. Highs in the mid-80s. Friday night, partly cloudy with a slight chance of showers. A slight chance of thunderstorms toward daybreak. Lows in the upper 60s. Chance of rain 20%. For Saturday, partly cloudy. A slight chance of showers through early afternoon, then a chance of showers and thunderstorms late in the afternoon. Highs in the mid-80s. Chance of rain 40%. The 8 to 14 day outlook for Sunday, June 7th through Saturday, June 13th, calls for temperatures to be above normal and precipitation to be near normal. Normal highs for the period are around 80 degrees and normal lows are around 60. The normal precipitation total for the 7 days is between 0.95 and 1.00 inches. At 5 a.m., at Indianapolis, it was mostly cloudy. The temperature was 57 degrees, the dew point 43, and the relative humidity 59%. The wind was east at 9 miles an hour. The barometric pressure was 30.11 inches and rising. Around central Indiana, it was partly cloudy, with a temperature of 51 at Anderson, 50 at Muncie, 52 at Zionsville, 54 at Eagle Creek Airpark, and 54 at Shelbyville. Elsewhere across Indiana, skies ranged from partly cloudy to mostly cloudy. It was 53 at South Bend, 49 at Fort Wayne, and 55 at Lafayette. Terre Haute reported 55, Bloomington reported 59, and Evansville reported 62. Just outside Indiana, skies ranged from partly cloudy to mostly cloudy. It was 55 at Chicago, 58 at Champaign, and 51 at Dayton. St. Louis reported 70, Cincinnati reported 57, and Louisville reported 62. Once again, at Indianapolis it was 57 degrees with mostly cloudy skies. This is NOAA All Hazards Radio KEC 74 in Indianapolis. And now a look at your forecast for Indianapolis and central Indiana. Today, partly cloudy. Highs in the upper 70s. East winds 5 to 10 miles an hour. For tonight, partly cloudy. Lows in the upper 50s. Northeast winds around 5 miles an hour. Monday, partly cloudy. Highs in the upper 70s. Northeast winds around 5 miles an hour. For Monday night, partly cloudy through the late overnight, then clearing. Lows in the upper 50s. Northeast winds around 5 miles an hour.

Tuesday. Sunny. Highs in the upper 70s. Northeast winds 5 to 10 miles an hour with gusts up to 20 miles an hour. Once again, the forecast for today. Partly cloudy. Highs in the upper 70s. East winds 5 to 10 miles an hour. Taking a look at the 3 through 7 day forecast for Indianapolis and central Indiana. For Tuesday night through Wednesday night. Clear. Lows in the mid 50s. Highs in the upper 70s. Thursday and Thursday night. Mostly clear. Highs in the lower 80s. Lows in the lower 60s. For Friday. Mostly sunny through early afternoon, then becoming partly cloudy. Highs in the mid-80s. Friday night. Partly cloudy with a slight chance of showers. A slight chance of thunderstorms toward daybreak. Lows in the upper 60s. Chance of rain 20%. For Saturday. Partly cloudy. A slight chance of showers through early afternoon, then a chance of showers and thunderstorms late in the afternoon. Highs in the mid-80s. Chance of rain 40%. The 8 to 14 day outlook for Sunday, June 7th through Saturday, June 13th, calls for temperatures to be above normal and precipitation to be near normal. Normal highs for the period are around 80 degrees and normal lows are around 60. The normal precipitation total for the 7 days is between 0.95 and 1.00 inches. At 5 a.m., at Indianapolis, it was mostly cloudy. The temperature was 57 degrees, the dew point 43, and the relative humidity 59%. At 5 a.m., at Indianapolis, it was mostly cloudy. The temperature was 57 degrees, the dew point 43, and the relative humidity 59%. The wind was east at 9 miles an hour. The barometric pressure was 30.11 inches and rising. Around central Indiana, it was partly cloudy, with a temperature of 51 at Anderson, 50 at Muncie, 52 at Zionsville, 54 at Eagle Creek Airpark, and 54 at Shelbyville. Elsewhere across Indiana, skies ranged from partly cloudy to mostly cloudy. It was 53 at South Bend, 49 at Fort Wayne, and 55 at Lafayette. Terre Haute reported 55, Bloomington reported 59, and Evansville reported 62. Just outside Indiana, skies ranged from partly cloudy to mostly cloudy. It was 55 at Chicago, 58 at Champaign, and 51 at Dayton. St. Louis reported 70, Cincinnati reported 57, and Louisville reported 62. Once again, at Indianapolis, it was 57 degrees with mostly cloudy skies. This is NOAA All Hazards Radio KEC 74 in Indianapolis. And now a look at your forecast for Indianapolis and central Indiana. Today, partly cloudy. Highs in the upper 70s. East winds 5 to 10 miles an hour. For tonight, partly cloudy. Lows in the upper 50s. Northeast winds around 5 miles an hour. Monday, partly cloudy. Highs in the upper 70s. Northeast winds around 5 miles an hour. For Monday night, partly cloudy through the late overnight, then clearing. Lows in the upper 50s. Northeast winds around 5 miles an hour. Tuesday, sunny. Highs in the upper 70s. Northeast winds 5 to 10 miles an hour with gusts up to 20 miles an hour. Once again, the forecast for today. Partly cloudy. Highs in the upper 70s. East winds 5 to 10 miles an hour. Taking a look at the 3 through 7 day forecast for Indianapolis and central Indiana. For Tuesday night through Wednesday night. Clear. Lows in the mid 50s. Highs in the upper 70s. Thursday and Thursday night. Mostly clear. Highs in the lower 80s. Lows in the lower 60s. For Friday. Mostly sunny through early afternoon, then becoming partly cloudy. Highs in the mid-80s. Friday night. Partly cloudy with a slight chance of showers. A slight chance of thunderstorms toward daybreak. Lows in the upper 60s. Chance of rain 20%. For Saturday. Partly cloudy.

atmospheric pressure was 30.11 inches and rising. Around central Indiana, it was partly cloudy, with a temperature of 51 at Anderson, 50 at Muncie, 52 at Zionsville, 54 at Eagle Creek Airpark, and 54 at Shelbyville. Elsewhere across Indiana, skies ranged from partly cloudy to mostly cloudy. It was 53 at South Bend, 49 at Fort Wayne, and 55 at Lafayette. Terre Haute reported 55, Bloomington reported 59, and Evansville reported 62. Just outside Indiana, skies ranged from partly cloudy to mostly cloudy. It was 55 at Chicago, 58 at Champaign, and 51 at Dayton. St. Louis reported 70, Cincinnati reported 57, and Louisville reported 62. Once again, at Indianapolis it was 57 degrees with mostly cloudy skies. This is NOAA All Hazards Radio KEC 74 in Indianapolis. And now a look at your forecast for Indianapolis and central Indiana. Today, partly cloudy. Highs in the upper 70s. East winds 5 to 10 miles an hour. For tonight, partly cloudy. Lows in the upper 50s. Northeast winds around 5 miles an hour. Monday, partly cloudy. Highs in the upper 70s. Northeast winds around 5 miles an hour. For Monday night, partly cloudy through the late overnight, then clearing. Lows in the upper 50s. Northeast winds around 5 miles an hour. Tuesday, sunny. Highs in the upper 70s. Northeast winds 5 to 10 miles an hour with gusts up to 20 miles an hour. Once again, the forecast for today. Partly cloudy. Highs in the upper 70s. East winds 5 to 10 miles an hour. The current time is 5:38 a.m. Eastern Daylight Time. Taking a look at the 3 through 7 day forecast for Indianapolis and central Indiana. For Tuesday night through Wednesday night. Clear. Lows in the mid-50s. Highs in the upper 70s. Thursday and Thursday night. Mostly clear. Highs in the lower 80s. Lows in the lower 60s. For Friday, mostly sunny through early afternoon, then becoming partly cloudy. Highs in the mid-80s. Friday night, partly cloudy with a slight chance of showers. A slight chance of thunderstorms toward daybreak. Lows in the upper 60s. Chance of rain 20%. For Saturday, partly cloudy. A slight chance of showers through early afternoon, then a chance of showers and thunderstorms late in the afternoon. Highs in the mid-80s. Chance of rain 40%. The 8 to 14-day outlook for Sunday, June 7th through Saturday, June 13th, calls for temperatures to be above normal and precipitation to be near normal. Normal highs for the period are around 80 degrees, and normal lows are around 60. The normal precipitation total for the 7 days is between 0.95 and 1.00 inches. At 5 a.m., at Indianapolis, it was mostly cloudy. The temperature was 57 degrees, the dew point 43, and the relative humidity 59%. The wind was east at 9 miles an hour. The barometric pressure was 30.11 inches and rising. Around central Indiana, it was partly cloudy, with a temperature of 51 at Anderson, 50 at Muncie, 52 at Zionsville, 54 at Eagle Creek Airpark, and 54 at Shelbyville. Elsewhere across Indiana, skies ranged from partly cloudy to mostly cloudy. It was 53 at South Bend, 49 at Fort Wayne, and 55 at Lafayette. Terre Haute reported 55, Bloomington reported 59, and Evansville reported 62. Just outside Indiana, skies ranged from partly cloudy to mostly cloudy. It was 55 at Chicago, 58 at Champaign, and 51 at Dayton. St. Louis reported 70, Cincinnati reported 57, and Louisville reported 62. Once again, at Indianapolis it was 57 degrees with mostly cloudy skies. This is NOAA All Hazards Radio KEC 74 in Indianapolis. And now a look at your forecast for Indianapolis and central Indiana. Today, partly cloudy. Highs in the upper 70s. East winds 5 to 10 miles.

hour. For tonight, partly cloudy. Lows in the upper 50s. Northeast winds around 5 miles an hour. Monday, partly cloudy. Highs in the upper 70s. Northeast winds around 5 miles an hour. For Monday night, partly cloudy through the late overnight, then clearing. Lows in the upper 50s. Northeast winds around 5 miles an hour. Tuesday, sunny. Highs in the upper 70s. Northeast winds 5 to 10 miles an hour with gusts up to 20 miles an hour. Once again, the forecast for today. Partly cloudy. Highs in the upper 70s. East winds 5 to 10 miles an hour. Taking a look at the 3 through 7 day forecast for Indianapolis and central Indiana. For Tuesday night through Wednesday night. Clear. Lows in the mid 50s. Highs in the upper 70s. Thursday and Thursday night. Mostly clear. Highs in the lower 80s. Lows in the lower 60s. For Friday. Mostly sunny through early afternoon, then becoming partly cloudy. Highs in the mid-80s. Friday night. Partly cloudy with a slight chance of showers. A slight chance of thunderstorms toward daybreak. Lows in the upper 60s. Chance of rain 20%. For Saturday. Partly cloudy. A slight chance of showers through early afternoon, then a chance of showers and thunderstorms late in the afternoon. Highs in the mid-80s. Chance of rain 40%. Now here is the hazardous weather outlook for central Indiana. For the period today and tonight. No hazardous weather is expected at this time. And now the extended outlook for the period Monday through Saturday. No hazardous weather is expected at this time. Spotter information statement. Spotter activation is not anticipated. The 8 to 14 day outlook for Sunday, June 7th through Saturday, June 13th, calls for temperatures to be above normal and precipitation to be near normal. Normal highs for the period are around 80 degrees and normal lows are around 60. The normal precipitation total for the 7 days is between 0.95 and 1.00 inches. At 5 a.m., at Indianapolis, it was mostly cloudy. The temperature was 57 degrees. The dew point 43, and the relative humidity 59%. The wind was east at 9 miles an hour. The barometric pressure was 30.11 inches and rising. Around central Indiana, it was partly cloudy, with a temperature of 51 at Anderson, 50 at Muncie, 52 at Zionsville, 54 at Eagle Creek Airpark, and 54 at Shelbyville. Elsewhere across Indiana, skies ranged from partly cloudy to mostly cloudy. It was 53 at South Bend, 49 at Fort Wayne, and 55 at Lafayette. Terre Haute reported 55, Bloomington reported 59, and Evansville reported 62. Just outside Indiana, skies ranged from partly cloudy to mostly cloudy. It was 55 at Chicago, 58 at Champaign, and 51 at Dayton. St. Louis reported 70, Cincinnati reported 57, and Louisville reported 62. Once again, at Indianapolis, it was 57 degrees with mostly cloudy skies. This is NOAA All Hazards Radio KEC 74 in Indianapolis. And now a look at your forecast for Indianapolis and central Indiana. Today, partly cloudy. Highs in the upper 70s. East winds 5 to 10 miles an hour. For tonight, partly cloudy. Lows in the upper 50s. Northeast winds around 5 miles an hour. Monday, partly cloudy. Highs in the upper 70s. Northeast winds around 5 miles an hour. For Monday night, partly cloudy through the late overnight, then clearing. Lows in the upper 50s. Northeast winds around 5 miles an hour. Tuesday, sunny. Highs in the upper 70s. Northeast winds 5 to 10 miles an hour with gusts up to 20 miles an hour. Once again, the forecast for today. Partly cloudy. Highs in the upper 70s. East winds 5 to 10 miles an hour. Taking a look at the 3 through 7 day forecast for Indianapolis and central Indiana.

Tuesday night through Wednesday night. Clear. Lows in the mid-50s. Highs in the upper 70s. Thursday and Thursday night. Mostly clear. Highs in the lower 80s. Lows in the lower 60s. For Friday. Mostly sunny through early afternoon, then becoming partly cloudy. Highs in the mid-80s. Friday night. Partly cloudy with a slight chance of showers. A slight chance of thunderstorms toward daybreak. Lows in the upper 60s. Chance of rain 20%. For Saturday. Partly cloudy. A slight chance of showers through early afternoon, then a chance of showers and thunderstorms late in the afternoon. Highs in the mid-80s. Chance of rain 40%. The 8 to 14 day outlook for Sunday, June 7th through Saturday, June 13th, calls for temperatures to be above normal and precipitation to be near normal. Normal highs for the period are around 80 degrees, and normal lows are around 60. The normal precipitation total for the 7 days is between 0.95 and 1.00 inches. At 5 a.m., at Indianapolis, it was mostly cloudy. The temperature was 57 degrees, the dew point 43, and the relative humidity 59%. The wind was east at 9 miles an hour. The barometric pressure was 30.11 inches and rising. Around central Indiana, it was partly cloudy, with a temperature of 51 at Anderson, 50 at Muncie, 52 at Zionsville, 54 at Eagle Creek Airpark, and 54 at Shelbyville. Elsewhere across Indiana, skies ranged from partly cloudy to mostly cloudy. It was 53 at South Bend, 49 at Fort Wayne, and 55 at Lafayette. Terre Haute reported 55, Bloomington reported 59, and Evansville reported 62. Just outside Indiana, skies ranged from partly cloudy to mostly cloudy. It was 55 at Chicago, 58 at Champaign, and 51 at Dayton. St. Louis reported 70, Cincinnati reported 57, and Louisville reported 62. Once again, at Indianapolis it was 57 degrees with mostly cloudy skies. This is NOAA All Hazards Radio KEC 74 in Indianapolis. And now a look at your forecast for Indianapolis and central Indiana. Today, partly cloudy. Highs in the upper 70s. East winds 5 to 10 miles an hour. For tonight, partly cloudy. Lows in the upper 50s. Northeast winds around 5 miles an hour. Monday, partly cloudy. Highs in the upper 70s. Northeast winds around 5 miles an hour. For Monday night, partly cloudy through the late overnight, then clearing. Lows in the upper 50s. Northeast winds around 5 miles an hour. Tuesday, sunny. Highs in the upper 70s. Northeast winds 5 to 10 miles an hour with gusts up to 20 miles an hour. Once again, the forecast for today. Partly cloudy. Highs in the upper 70s. East winds 5 to 10 miles an hour. Taking a look at the 3 through 7 day forecast for Indianapolis and central Indiana. For Tuesday night through Wednesday night. Clear. Lows in the mid-50s. Highs in the upper 70s. Thursday and Thursday night. Mostly clear. Highs in the lower 80s. Lows in the lower 60s. For Friday. Mostly sunny through early afternoon, then becoming partly cloudy. Highs in the mid-80s. Friday night. Partly cloudy with a slight chance of showers. A slight chance of thunderstorms toward daybreak. Lows in the upper 60s. Chance of rain 20%. For Saturday. Partly cloudy. A slight chance of showers through early afternoon, then a chance of showers and thunderstorms late in the afternoon. Highs in the mid-80s. Chance of rain 40%. The 8 to 14 day outlook for Sunday, June 7th through Saturday, June 13th, calls for temperatures to be above normal and precipitation to be near normal. Normal highs for the period are around 80 degrees and normal lows are around 60. The normal precipitation total for the 7 days is between 0.95 and 1.00 inches. At 5 a.m., at Indianapolis, it was mostly cloudy.

The temperature was 57 degrees, the dew point 43, and the relative humidity 59%. The wind was east at 9 miles an hour. The barometric pressure was 30.11 inches and rising. Around central Indiana, it was partly cloudy, with a temperature of 51 at Anderson, 50 at Muncie, 52 at Zionsville, 54 at Eagle Creek Airpark, and 54 at Shelbyville. Elsewhere across Indiana, skies ranged from partly cloudy to mostly cloudy. It was 53 at South Bend, 49 at Fort Wayne, and 55 at Lafayette. Terre Haute reported 55, Bloomington reported 59, and Evansville reported 62. Just outside Indiana, skies ranged from partly cloudy to mostly cloudy. It was 55 at Chicago, 58 at Champaign, and 51 at Dayton. St. Louis reported 70, Cincinnati reported 57, and Louisville reported 62. Once again, at Indianapolis it was 57 degrees with mostly cloudy skies. The current time is 5:53 a.m. Eastern Daylight Time. This is NOAA All Hazards Radio KEC 74 in Indianapolis. And now a look at your forecast for Indianapolis and central Indiana. Today, partly cloudy. Highs in the upper 70s. East winds 5 to 10 miles an hour. For tonight, partly cloudy. Lows in the upper 50s. Northeast winds around 5 miles an hour. Monday, partly cloudy. Highs in the upper 70s. Northeast winds around 5 miles an hour. For Monday night, partly cloudy through the late overnight, then clearing. Lows in the upper 50s. Northeast winds around 5 miles an hour. Tuesday, sunny. Highs in the upper 70s. Northeast winds 5 to 10 miles an hour with gusts up to 20 miles an hour. Once again, the forecast for today. Partly cloudy. Highs in the upper 70s. East winds 5 to 10 miles an hour. Taking a look at the 3 through 7 day forecast for Indianapolis and central Indiana. For Tuesday night through Wednesday night. Clear. Lows in the mid 50s. Highs in the upper 70s. Thursday and Thursday night. Mostly clear. Highs in the lower 80s. Lows in the lower 60s. For Friday, mostly sunny through early afternoon, then becoming partly cloudy. Highs in the mid-80s. Friday night, partly cloudy with a slight chance of showers. A slight chance of thunderstorms toward daybreak. Lows in the upper 60s. Chance of rain 20%. For Saturday, partly cloudy. A slight chance of showers through early afternoon, then a chance of showers and thunderstorms late in the afternoon. Highs in the mid-80s. Chance of rain 40%. The 8 to 14 day outlook for Sunday, June 7th through Saturday, June 13th, calls for temperatures to be above normal and precipitation to be near normal. Normal highs for the period are around 80 degrees and normal lows are around 60. The normal precipitation total for the 7 days is between 0.95 and 1.00 inches. At 5 a.m., at Indianapolis, it was mostly cloudy. The temperature was 57 degrees, the dew point 43, and the relative humidity 59%. The wind was east at 9 miles an hour. The barometric pressure was 30.11 inches and rising. Around central Indiana, it was partly cloudy, with a temperature of 51 at Anderson, 50 at Muncie, 52 at Zionsville, 54 at Eagle Creek Airpark, and 54 at Shelbyville. Elsewhere across Indiana, skies ranged from partly cloudy to mostly cloudy. It was 53 at South Bend, 49 at Fort Wayne, and 55 at Lafayette. Terre Haute reported 55, Bloomington reported 59, and Evansville reported 62. Just outside Indiana, skies ranged from partly cloudy to mostly cloudy. It was 55 at Chicago, 58 at Champaign, and 51 at Dayton. St. Louis reported 70, Cincinnati reported 57, and Louisville reported 62. Once again, at Indianapolis it was 57 degrees with mostly cloudy skies. This is NOAA All Hazards Radio KEC 74 in Indianapolis. And now a look at

Your forecast for Indianapolis and central Indiana. Today, partly cloudy. Highs in the upper 70s. East winds 5 to 10 miles an hour. For tonight, partly cloudy. Lows in the upper 50s. Northeast winds around 5 miles an hour. Monday, partly cloudy. Highs in the upper 70s. Northeast winds around 5 miles an hour. For Monday night, partly cloudy through the late overnight, then clearing. Lows in the upper 50s. Northeast winds around 5 miles an hour. Tuesday, sunny. Highs in the upper 70s. Northeast winds 5 to 10 miles an hour with gusts up to 20 miles an hour. Once again, the forecast for today. Partly cloudy. Highs in the upper 70s. East winds 5 to 10 miles an hour. Taking a look at the 3 through 7 day forecast for Indianapolis and central Indiana. For Tuesday night through Wednesday night. Clear. Lows in the mid 50s. Highs in the upper 70s. Thursday and Thursday night. Mostly clear. Highs in the lower 80s. Lows in the lower 60s. For Friday. Mostly sunny through early afternoon, then becoming partly cloudy. Highs in the mid-80s. Friday night. Partly cloudy with a slight chance of showers. A slight chance of thunderstorms toward daybreak. Lows in the upper 60s. Chance of rain 20%. For Saturday. Partly cloudy. A slight chance of showers through early afternoon, then a chance of showers and thunderstorms late in the afternoon. Highs in the mid-80s. Chance of rain 40%. The 8 to 14 day outlook for Sunday, June 7th through Saturday, June 13th, calls for temperatures to be above normal and precipitation to be near normal. Normal highs for the period are around 80 degrees and normal lows are around 60. The normal precipitation total for the 7 days is between 0.95 and 1.00 inches. At 5 a.m., at Indianapolis, it was mostly cloudy. The temperature was 57 degrees, the dew point 43, and the relative humidity 59%. The wind was east at 9 miles an hour. The barometric pressure was 30.11 inches and rising. Around central Indiana, it was partly cloudy, with a temperature of 51 at Anderson, 50 at Muncie, 52 at Zionsville, 54 at Eagle Creek Airpark, and 54 at Shelbyville. Elsewhere across Indiana, skies ranged from partly cloudy to mostly cloudy. It was 53 at South Bend, 49 at Fort Wayne, and 55 at Lafayette. Terre Haute reported 55, Bloomington reported 59, and Evansville reported 62. Just outside Indiana, skies ranged from partly cloudy to mostly cloudy. It was 55 at Chicago, 58 at Champaign, and 51 at Dayton. St. Louis reported 70, Cincinnati reported 57, and Louisville reported 62. Once again, at Indianapolis it was 57 degrees with mostly cloudy skies. This is NOAA All Hazards Radio KEC 74 in Indianapolis. And now a look at your forecast for Indianapolis and central Indiana. Today, partly cloudy. Highs in the upper 70s. East winds 5 to 10 miles an hour. For tonight, partly cloudy. Lows in the upper 50s. Northeast winds around 5 miles an hour. Monday, partly cloudy. Highs in the upper 70s. Northeast winds around 5 miles an hour. For Monday night, partly cloudy through the late overnight, then clearing. Lows in the upper 50s. Northeast winds around 5 miles an hour. Tuesday, sunny. Highs in the upper 70s. Northeast winds 5 to 10 miles an hour with gusts up to 20 miles an hour. Once again, the forecast for today. Partly cloudy. Highs in the upper 70s. East winds 5 to 10 miles an hour. Taking a look at the 3 through 7 day forecast for Indianapolis and central Indiana. For Tuesday night through Wednesday night. Clear. Lows in the mid 50s. Highs in the upper 70s. Thursday and Thursday night. Mostly clear.

highs in the lower 80s, lows in the lower 60s. For Friday, mostly sunny through early afternoon, then becoming partly cloudy. Highs in the mid-80s. Friday night, partly cloudy with a slight chance of showers. A slight chance of thunderstorms toward daybreak. Lows in the upper 60s. Chance of rain 20%. For Saturday, partly cloudy. A slight chance of showers through early afternoon, then a chance of showers and thunderstorms late in the afternoon. Highs in the mid-80s. Chance of rain 40%. The 8-14 day outlook for Sunday, June 7th through Saturday, June 13th, calls for temperatures to be above normal and precipitation to be near normal. Normal highs for the period are around 80 degrees, and normal lows are around 60. The normal precipitation total for the 7 days is between 0.95 and 1.00 inches. At 5 a.m., at Indianapolis, it was mostly cloudy. The temperature was 57 degrees, the dew point 43, and the relative humidity 59%. The wind was east at 9 miles an hour. The barometric pressure was 30.11 inches and rising. Around central Indiana, it was partly cloudy, with a temperature of 51 at Anderson, 50 at Muncie, 52 at Zionsville, 54 at Eagle Creek Airpark, and 54 at Shelbyville. Elsewhere across Indiana, skies ranged from partly cloudy to mostly cloudy. It was 53 at South Bend, 49 at Fort Wayne, and 55 at Lafayette. Terre Haute reported 55, Bloomington reported 59, and Evansville reported 62. Just outside Indiana, skies ranged from partly cloudy to mostly cloudy. It was 55 at Chicago, 58 at Champaign, and 51 at Dayton. St. Louis reported 70, Cincinnati reported 57, and Louisville reported 62. Once again, at Indianapolis, it was 57 degrees with mostly cloudy skies. Now here is the hazardous weather outlook for central Indiana. For the period today and tonight, no hazardous weather is expected at this time. And now the extended outlook for the period Monday through Saturday. No hazardous weather is expected at this time. Spotter information statement. Spotter activation is not anticipated. 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And now a look at your forecast for Indianapolis and central Indiana. Today, partly cloudy. Highs in the upper 70s. East winds 5 to 10 miles an hour. For tonight, partly cloudy. Lows in the upper 50s. Northeast winds around 5 miles an hour. Monday, partly cloudy. Highs in the upper 70s. Northeast winds around 5 miles an hour. For Monday night, partly cloudy through the late overnight, then clearing. Lows in the upper 50s. Northeast winds around 5 miles an hour. Tuesday, sunny. Highs in the upper 70s. Northeast winds 5 to 10 miles an hour with gusts up to 20 miles an hour. Once again, the forecast for today. Partly cloudy. Highs in the upper 70s. East winds 5 to 10 miles an hour. Taking a look at the 3 through 7 day forecast for Indianapolis and central Indiana. For Tuesday night through Wednesday night. Clear. Lows in the mid 50s. Highs in the upper 70s. Thursday and Thursday night. Mostly clear. Highs in the lower 80s. Lows in the lower 60s. For Friday, mostly sunny through early afternoon, then becoming partly cloudy. Highs in the mid-80s. Friday night, partly cloudy with a slight chance of showers. A slight chance of thunderstorms toward daybreak. Lows in the upper 60s. Chance of rain 20%. For Saturday, partly cloudy. A slight chance of showers through early afternoon, then a chance of showers and thunderstorms late in the afternoon. Highs in the mid-80s. Chance of rain 40%. The 8-14 day outlook for Sunday, June 7th through Saturday, June 13th, calls for temperatures to be above normal and precipitation to be near normal. Normal highs for the period are around 80 degrees, and normal lows are around 60. The normal precipitation

total for the 7 days is between 0.95 and 1.00 inches. At 5 a.m., at Indianapolis, it was mostly cloudy. The temperature was 57 degrees, the dew point 43, and the relative humidity 59%. The wind was east at 9 miles an hour. The barometric pressure was 30.11 inches and rising. Around central Indiana, it was partly cloudy, with a temperature of 51 at Anderson, 50 at Muncie, 52 at Zionsville, 54 at Eagle Creek Airpark, and 54 at Shelbyville. Elsewhere across Indiana, skies ranged from partly cloudy to mostly cloudy. It was 53 at South Bend, 49 at Fort Wayne, and 55 at Lafayette. Terre Haute reported 55, Bloomington reported 59, and Evansville reported 62. Just outside Indiana, skies ranged from partly cloudy to mostly cloudy. It was 55 at Chicago, 58 at Champaign, and 51 at Dayton. St. Louis reported 70, Cincinnati reported 57, and Louisville reported 62. Once again, at Indianapolis it was 57 degrees with mostly cloudy skies. The current time is 6:08 a.m. Eastern Daylight Time. This is NOAA All Hazards Radio KEC 74 in Indianapolis. And now a look at your forecast for Indianapolis and central Indiana. Today, partly cloudy. Highs in the upper 70s. East winds 5 to 10 miles an hour. For tonight, partly cloudy. Lows in the upper 50s. Northeast winds around 5 miles an hour. Monday, partly cloudy. Highs in the upper 70s. Northeast winds around 5 miles an hour. For Monday night, partly cloudy through the late overnight, then clearing. Lows in the upper 50s. Northeast winds around 5 miles an hour. Tuesday, sunny. Highs in the upper 70s. Northeast winds 5 to 10 miles an hour with gusts up to 20 miles an hour. Once again, the forecast for today. Partly cloudy. Highs in the upper 70s. East winds 5 to 10 miles an hour. Taking a look at the 3 through 7 day forecast for Indianapolis and central Indiana. For Tuesday night through Wednesday night. Clear. Lows in the mid 50s. Highs in the upper 70s. Thursday and Thursday night. Mostly clear. Highs in the lower 80s. Lows in the lower 60s. For Friday, mostly sunny through early afternoon, then becoming partly cloudy. Highs in the mid-80s. Friday night, partly cloudy with a slight chance of showers. A slight chance of thunderstorms toward daybreak. Lows in the upper 60s. Chance of rain 20%. For Saturday, partly cloudy. A slight chance of showers through early afternoon, then a chance of showers and thunderstorms late in the afternoon. Highs in the mid-80s. Chance of rain 40%. The 8 to 14 day outlook for Sunday, June 7th through Saturday, June 13th, calls for temperatures to be above normal and precipitation to be near normal. Normal highs for the period are around 80 degrees and normal lows are around 60. The normal precipitation total for the 7 days is between 0.95 and 1.00 inches. At 6 a.m., at Indianapolis, it was mostly cloudy. The temperature was 56 degrees, the dew point 43, and the relative humidity 61%. The wind was east at 8 miles an hour. The barometric pressure was 30.10 inches and falling. Around central Indiana, it was partly cloudy, with a temperature of 48 at Muncie and 53 at Shelbyville. It was mostly cloudy, with a temperature of 49 at Anderson, 51 at Zionsville, and 54 at Eagle Creek Airpark. Elsewhere across Indiana, skies ranged from partly cloudy to mostly cloudy. It was 51 at South Bend, 47 at Fort Wayne, and 52 at Lafayette. Terre Haute reported 55, Bloomington reported 57, and Evansville reported 62. Just outside Indiana, skies ranged from partly cloudy to mostly cloudy. It was 56 at Chicago, 58 at Champaign, and 49 at Dayton. St. Louis reported 70, Cincinnati reported 56, and Louisville reported

32. Once again, at Indianapolis, it was 56 degrees with mostly cloudy skies. This is NOAA All Hazards Radio KEC 74 in Indianapolis. And now a look at your forecast for Indianapolis and central Indiana. Today, partly cloudy. Highs in the upper 70s. East winds 5 to 10 miles an hour. For tonight, partly cloudy. Lows in the upper 50s. Northeast winds around 5 miles an hour. Monday, partly cloudy. Highs in the upper 70s. Northeast winds around 5 miles an hour. For Monday night, partly cloudy through the late overnight, then clearing. Lows in the upper 50s. Northeast winds around 5 miles an hour. Tuesday, sunny. Highs in the upper 70s. Northeast winds 5 to 10 miles an hour with gusts up to 20 miles an hour. Once again, the forecast for today. Partly cloudy. Highs in the upper 70s. East winds 5 to 10 miles an hour. Taking a look at the 3 through 7 day forecast for Indianapolis and central Indiana. For Tuesday night through Wednesday night. Clear. Lows in the mid 50s. Highs in the upper 70s. Thursday and Thursday night. Mostly clear. Highs in the lower 80s. Lows in the lower 60s. For Friday, mostly sunny through early afternoon, then becoming partly cloudy. Highs in the mid-80s. Friday night, partly cloudy with a slight chance of showers. A slight chance of thunderstorms toward daybreak. Lows in the upper 60s. Chance of rain 20%. For Saturday, partly cloudy. A slight chance of showers through early afternoon, then a chance of showers and thunderstorms late in the afternoon. Highs in the mid-80s. Chance of rain 40%. The 8 to 14 day outlook for Sunday, June 7th through Saturday, June 13th, calls for temperatures to be above normal and precipitation to be near normal. Normal highs for the period are around 80 degrees and normal lows are around 60. The normal precipitation total for the 7 days is between 0.95 and 1.00 inches. At 6 a.m., at Indianapolis, it was mostly cloudy. The temperature was 56 degrees, the dew point 43, and the relative humidity 61%. The wind was east at 8 miles an hour. The barometric pressure was 30.10 inches and falling. Around central Indiana, it was partly cloudy, with a temperature of 48 at Muncie and 53 at Shelbyville. It was mostly cloudy, with a temperature of 49 at Anderson, 51 at Zionsville, and 54 at Eagle Creek Air Park. Elsewhere across Indiana, skies ranged from partly cloudy to mostly cloudy. It was 51 at South Bend, 47 at Fort Wayne, and 52 at Lafayette. Terre Haute reported 55, Bloomington reported 57, and Evansville reported 62. Just outside Indiana, skies ranged from partly cloudy to mostly cloudy. It was 56 at Chicago, 58 at Champaign, and 49 at Dayton. St. Louis reported 70, Cincinnati reported 56, and Louisville reported 62. Once again, at Indianapolis, it was 56 degrees with mostly cloudy skies. This is NOAA All Hazards Radio KEC 74 in Indianapolis. And now a look at your forecast for Indianapolis and central Indiana. Today, partly cloudy. Highs in the upper 70s. East winds 5 to 10 miles an hour. For tonight, partly cloudy. Lows in the upper 50s. Northeast winds around 5 miles an hour. Monday, partly cloudy. Highs in the upper 70s. Northeast winds around 5 miles an hour. For Monday night, partly cloudy through the late overnight, then clearing. Lows in the upper 50s. Northeast winds around 5 miles an hour. Tuesday, sunny. Highs in the upper 70s. Northeast winds 5 to 10 miles an hour with gusts up to 20 miles an hour. Once again, the forecast for today. Partly cloudy. Highs in the upper 70s. East winds 5 to 10 miles an hour. Taking a

look at the 3 through 7 day forecast for Indianapolis and central Indiana. For Tuesday night through Wednesday night, clear. Lows in the mid-50s. Highs in the upper 70s. Thursday and Thursday night, mostly clear. Highs in the lower 80s. Lows in the lower 60s. For Friday, mostly sunny through early afternoon, then becoming partly cloudy. Highs in the mid-80s. Friday night, partly cloudy with a slight chance of showers. A slight chance of thunderstorms toward daybreak. Lows in the upper 60s. Chance of rain 20%. For Saturday, partly cloudy. A slight chance of showers through early afternoon, then a chance of showers and thunderstorms late in the afternoon. Highs in the mid-80s. Chance of rain 40%. The 8 to 14 day outlook for Sunday, June 7th through Saturday, June 13th, calls for temperatures to be above normal and precipitation to be near normal. Normal highs for the period are around 80 degrees, and normal lows are around 60. The normal precipitation total for the 7 days is between 0.95 and 1.00 inches. At 6 a.m., at Indianapolis, it was mostly cloudy. The temperature was 56 degrees, the dew point 43, and the relative humidity 61%. The wind was east at 8 miles an hour. The barometric pressure was 30.10 inches and falling. Around central Indiana, it was partly cloudy, with a temperature of 48 at Muncie and 53 at Shelbyville. It was mostly cloudy, with a temperature of 49 at Anderson, 51 at Zionsville, and 54 at Eagle Creek Air Park. Elsewhere across Indiana, skies ranged from partly cloudy to mostly cloudy. It was 51 at South Bend, 47 at Fort Wayne, and 52 at Lafayette. Terre Haute reported 55, Bloomington reported 57, and Evansville reported 62. Just outside Indiana, skies ranged from partly cloudy to mostly cloudy. It was 56 at Chicago, 58 at Champaign, and 49 at Dayton. St. Louis reported 70, Cincinnati reported 56, and Louisville reported 62. Once again, at Indianapolis, it was 56 degrees with mostly cloudy skies. This is NOAA All Hazards Radio KEC 74 in Indianapolis. And now a look at your forecast for Indianapolis and central Indiana. Today, partly cloudy. Highs in the upper 70s. East winds 5 to 10 miles an hour. For tonight, partly cloudy. Lows in the upper 50s. Northeast winds around 5 miles an hour. Monday, partly cloudy. Highs in the upper 70s. Northeast winds around 5 miles an hour. For Monday night, partly cloudy through the late overnight, then clearing. Lows in the upper 50s. Northeast winds around 5 miles an hour. Tuesday, sunny. Highs in the upper 70s. Northeast winds 5 to 10 miles an hour with gusts up to 20 miles an hour. Once again, the forecast for today. Partly cloudy. Highs in the upper 70s. East winds 5 to 10 miles an hour. Taking a look at the 3 through 7 day forecast for Indianapolis and central Indiana. For Tuesday night through Wednesday night. Clear. Lows in the mid-50s. Highs in the upper 70s. Thursday and Thursday night. Mostly clear. Highs in the lower 80s. Lows in the lower 60s. For Friday, mostly sunny through early afternoon, then becoming partly cloudy. Highs in the mid-80s. Friday night, partly cloudy with a slight chance of showers. A slight chance of thunderstorms toward daybreak. Lows in the upper 60s. Chance of rain 20%. For Saturday, partly cloudy. A slight chance of showers through early afternoon, then a chance of showers and thunderstorms late in the afternoon. Highs in the mid-80s. Chance of rain 40%. The 8 to 14 day outlook for Sunday, June 7th through Saturday, June 13th, calls for temperatures to be above normal and precipitation to be near normal. Normal highs for the period are around 80 degrees, and normal lows are around 60.
The normal precipitation total for the 7 days is between 0.95 and 1.00 inches. At 6 a.m. at Indianapolis, it was mostly cloudy. The temperature was 56 degrees, the dew point 43, and the relative humidity 61%. The wind was east at 8 miles an hour. The barometric pressure was 30.10 inches and falling. Around central Indiana, it was partly cloudy, with a temperature of 48 at Muncie and 53 at Shelbyville. It was mostly cloudy, with a temperature of 49 at Anderson, 51 at Zionsville, and 54 at Eagle Creek Air Park. Elsewhere across Indiana, skies ranged from partly cloudy to mostly cloudy. It was 51 at South Bend, 47 at Fort Wayne, and 52 at Lafayette. Terre Haute reported 55, Bloomington reported 57, and Evansville reported 62. Just outside Indiana, skies ranged from partly cloudy to mostly cloudy. It was 56 at Chicago, 58 at Champaign, and 49 at Dayton. St. Louis reported 70, Cincinnati reported 56, and Louisville reported 62. Once again, at Indianapolis, it was 56 degrees with mostly cloudy skies. The current time is 6:23 a.m. Eastern Daylight Time. Now here is the hazardous weather outlook for central Indiana. For the period today and tonight, no hazardous weather is expected at this time. And now the extended outlook for the period Monday through Saturday. No hazardous weather is expected at this time. Spotter information statement. Spotter activation is not anticipated. This is NOAA All Hazards Radio KEC 74 in Indianapolis. And now a look at your forecast for Indianapolis and central Indiana. Today, partly cloudy. Highs in the upper 70s. East winds 5 to 10 miles an hour. For tonight, partly cloudy. Lows in the upper 50s. Northeast winds around 5 miles an hour. Monday, partly cloudy. Highs in the upper 70s. Northeast winds around 5 miles an hour. For Monday night, partly cloudy through the late overnight, then clearing. Lows in the upper 50s. Northeast winds around 5 miles an hour. Tuesday, sunny. Highs in the upper 70s. Northeast winds 5 to 10 miles an hour with gusts up to 20 miles an hour. Once again, the forecast for today. Partly cloudy. Highs in the upper 70s. East winds 5 to 10 miles an hour. Taking a look at the 3 through 7 day forecast for Indianapolis and central Indiana. For Tuesday night through Wednesday night. Clear. Lows in the mid 50s. Highs in the upper 70s. Thursday and Thursday night. Mostly clear. Highs in the lower 80s. Lows in the lower 60s. For Friday, mostly sunny through early afternoon, then becoming partly cloudy. Highs in the mid-80s. Friday night, partly cloudy with a slight chance of showers. A slight chance of thunderstorms toward daybreak. Lows in the upper 60s. Chance of rain 20%. For Saturday, partly cloudy. A slight chance of showers through early afternoon, then a chance of showers and thunderstorms late in the afternoon. Highs in the mid-80s. Chance of rain 40%. The 8-14-day outlook for Sunday, June 7th through Saturday, June 13th, calls for temperatures to be above normal and precipitation to be near normal. Normal highs for the period are around 80 degrees, and normal lows are around 60. The normal precipitation total for the 7 days is between 0.95 and 1.00 inches. At 6 a.m. at Indianapolis, it was mostly cloudy. The temperature was 56 degrees, the dew point 43, and the relative humidity 61%. The wind was east at 8 miles an hour. The barometric pressure was 30.10 inches and falling. Around central Indiana, it was partly cloudy, with a temperature of 48 at Muncie and 53 at Shelbyville. It was mostly cloudy, with a temperature of 49 at Anderson, 51 at Zionsville, and 54 at Eagle Creek Air Park. Elsewhere across Indiana, skies ranged from partly cloudy to mostly cloudy.
It was 51 at South Bend, 47 at Fort Wayne, and 52 at Lafayette. Terre Haute reported 55, Bloomington reported 57, and Evansville reported 62. Just outside Indiana, skies ranged from partly cloudy to mostly cloudy. It was 56 at Chicago, 58 at Champaign, and 49 at Dayton. St. Louis reported 70, Cincinnati reported 56, and Louisville reported 62. Once again, at Indianapolis it was 56 degrees with mostly cloudy skies. This is NOAA All Hazards Radio KEC 74 in Indianapolis. And now a look at your forecast for Indianapolis and central Indiana. Today, partly cloudy. Highs in the upper 70s. East winds 5 to 10 miles an hour. For tonight, partly cloudy. Lows in the upper 50s. Northeast winds around 5 miles an hour. Monday, partly cloudy. Highs in the upper 70s. Northeast winds around 5 miles an hour. For Monday night, partly cloudy through the late overnight, then clearing. Lows in the upper 50s. Northeast winds around 5 miles an hour. Tuesday, sunny. Highs in the upper 70s. Northeast winds 5 to 10 miles an hour with gusts up to 20 miles an hour. Once again, the forecast for today. Partly cloudy. Highs in the upper 70s. East winds 5 to 10 miles an hour. Taking a look at the 3 through 7 day forecast for Indianapolis and central Indiana. For Tuesday night through Wednesday night. Clear. Lows in the mid-50s. Highs in the upper 70s. Thursday and Thursday night. Mostly clear. Highs in the lower 80s. Lows in the lower 60s. For Friday, mostly sunny through early afternoon, then becoming partly cloudy. Highs in the mid-80s. Friday night, partly cloudy with a slight chance of showers. A slight chance of thunderstorms toward daybreak. Lows in the upper 60s. Chance of rain 20%. For Saturday, partly cloudy. A slight chance of showers through early afternoon, then a chance of showers and thunderstorms late in the afternoon. Highs in the mid-80s. Chance of rain 40%. The 8 to 14 day outlook for Sunday, June 7th through Saturday, June 13th, calls for temperatures to be above normal and precipitation to be near normal. Normal highs for the period are around 80 degrees and normal lows are around 60. The normal precipitation total for the 7 days is between 0.95 and 1.00 inches. At 6 a.m., at Indianapolis, it was mostly cloudy. The temperature was 56 degrees, the dew point 43, and the relative humidity 61%. The wind was east at 8 miles an hour. The barometric pressure was 30.10 inches and falling. Around central Indiana, it was partly cloudy, with a temperature of 48 at Muncie and 53 at Shelbyville. It was mostly cloudy, with a temperature of 49 at Anderson, 51 at Zionsville, and 54 at Eagle Creek Air Park. Elsewhere across Indiana, skies ranged from partly cloudy to mostly cloudy. It was 51 at South Bend, 47 at Fort Wayne, and 52 at Lafayette. Terre Haute reported 55, Bloomington reported 57, and Evansville reported 62. Just outside Indiana, skies ranged from partly cloudy to mostly cloudy. It was 56 at Chicago, 58 at Champaign, and 49 at Dayton. St. Louis reported 70, Cincinnati reported 56, and Louisville reported 62. Once again, at Indianapolis it was 56 degrees with mostly cloudy skies. This is NOAA All Hazards Radio KEC 74 in Indianapolis. And now a look at your forecast for Indianapolis and central Indiana. Today, partly cloudy. Highs in the upper 70s. East winds 5 to 10 miles an hour. For tonight, partly cloudy. Lows in the upper 50s. Northeast winds around 5 miles an hour. Monday, partly cloudy. Highs in the upper 70s. Northeast winds around 5 miles an hour. For Monday night, partly cloudy through the late overnight,
then clearing. Lows in the upper 50s. Northeast wind.

around 5 miles an hour. Tuesday, sunny. Highs in the upper 70s. Northeast winds 5 to 10 miles an hour with gusts up to 20 miles an hour. Once again, the forecast for today. Partly cloudy. Highs in the upper 70s. East winds 5 to 10 miles an hour. Taking a look at the 3 through 7 day forecast for Indianapolis and central Indiana. For Tuesday night through Wednesday night. Clear. Lows in the mid 50s. Highs in the upper 70s. Thursday and Thursday night. Mostly clear. Highs in the lower 80s. Lows in the lower 60s. For Friday. Mostly sunny through early afternoon, then becoming partly cloudy. Highs in the mid-80s. Friday night. Partly cloudy with a slight chance of showers. A slight chance of thunderstorms toward daybreak. Lows in the upper 60s. Chance of rain 20%. For Saturday. Partly cloudy. A slight chance of showers through early afternoon, then a chance of showers and thunderstorms late in the afternoon, 20%. For Saturday, partly cloudy. A slight chance of showers through early afternoon, then a chance of showers and thunderstorms late in the afternoon. Highs in the mid-80s. Chance of rain 40%. The 8 to 14 day outlook for Sunday, June 7th through Saturday, June 13th, calls for temperatures to be above normal and precipitation to be near normal. Normal highs for the period are around 80 degrees and normal lows are around 60. The normal precipitation total for the 7 days is between 0.95 and 1.00 inches. At 6 a.m. at Indianapolis, it was mostly cloudy. The temperature was 56 degrees. The dew point 43, and the relative humidity 61%. The wind was east at 8 miles an hour. The barometric pressure was 30.10 inches and falling. Around central Indiana, it was partly cloudy, with a temperature of 48 at Muncie and 53 at Shelbyville. It was mostly cloudy, with a temperature of 49 at Anderson, 51 at Zionsville, and 54 at Eagle Creek Air Park. Elsewhere across Indiana, skies ranged from partly cloudy to mostly cloudy. It was 51 at South Bend, 47 at Fort Wayne, and 52 at Lafayette. Terre Haute reported 55, Bloomington reported 57, and Evansville reported 62. Just outside Indiana, skies ranged from partly cloudy to mostly cloudy. It was 56 at Chicago, 58 at Champaign, and 49 at Dayton. St. Louis reported 70, Cincinnati reported 56, and Louisville reported 62. Once again, at Indianapolis it was 56 degrees with mostly cloudy skies. This is NOAA All Hazards Radio KEC 74 in Indianapolis. And now a look at your forecast for Indianapolis and central Indiana. Today, partly cloudy. Highs in the upper 70s. East winds 5 to 10 miles an hour. For tonight, partly cloudy. Lows in the upper 50s. Northeast winds around 5 miles an hour. Monday, partly cloudy. Highs in the upper 70s. Northeast winds around 5 miles an hour. For Monday night, partly cloudy through the late overnight, then clearing. Lows in the upper 50s. Northeast winds around 5 miles an hour. Tuesday, sunny. Highs in the upper 70s. Northeast winds 5 to 10 miles an hour with gusts up to 20 miles an hour. Once again, the forecast for today. Partly cloudy. Highs in the upper 70s. East winds 5 to 10 miles an hour. Taking a look at the 3 through 7 day forecast for Indianapolis and central Indiana. For Tuesday night through Wednesday night, clear. Lows in the mid-50s. Highs in the upper 70s. Thursday and Thursday night, mostly clear. Highs in the lower 80s. Lows in the lower 60s. For Friday, mostly sunny through early afternoon, then becoming partly cloudy. Highs in the mid-80s. Friday night, partly cloudy with a slight chance of showers. A slight chance of thunderstorms toward daybreak. Lows in the upper 60s. Chance of

the dew point 43, and the relative humidity 61%. The wind was east at 8 miles an hour. The barometric pressure was 30.10 inches and falling. Around central Indiana, it was partly cloudy, with a temperature of 48 at Muncie and 53 at Shelbyville. It was mostly cloudy, with a temperature of 49 at Anderson, 51 at Zionsville, and 54 at Eagle Creek Air Park. Elsewhere across Indiana, skies ranged from partly cloudy to mostly cloudy. It was 51 at South Bend, 47 at Fort Wayne, and 52 at Lafayette. Terre Haute reported 55, Bloomington reported 57, and Evansville reported 62. Just outside Indiana, skies ranged from partly cloudy to mostly cloudy. It was 56 at Chicago, 58 at Champaign, and 49 at Dayton. St. Louis reported 70, Cincinnati reported 56, and Louisville reported 62. Once again, at Indianapolis it was 56 degrees with mostly cloudy skies. The current time is 6:38 a.m. Eastern Daylight Time. This is NOAA All Hazards Radio KEC 74 in Indianapolis. And now a look at your forecast for Indianapolis and central Indiana. Today, partly cloudy. Highs in the upper 70s. East winds 5 to 10 miles an hour. For tonight, partly cloudy. Lows in the upper 50s. Northeast winds around 5 miles an hour. Monday, partly cloudy. Highs in the upper 70s. Northeast winds around 5 miles an hour. For Monday night, partly cloudy through the late overnight, then clearing. Lows in the upper 50s. Northeast winds around 5 miles an hour. Tuesday, sunny. Highs in the upper 70s. Northeast winds 5 to 10 miles an hour with gusts up to 20 miles an hour. Once again, the forecast for today. Partly cloudy. Highs in the upper 70s. East winds 5 to 10 miles an hour. Taking a look at the 3 through 7 day forecast for Indianapolis and central Indiana. For Tuesday night through Wednesday night. Clear. Lows in the mid-50s. Highs in the upper 70s. Thursday and Thursday night. Mostly clear. Highs in the lower 80s. Lows in the lower 60s. For Friday, mostly sunny through early afternoon, then becoming partly cloudy. Highs in the mid-80s. Friday night, partly cloudy with a slight chance of showers. A slight chance of thunderstorms toward daybreak. Lows in the upper 60s. Chance of rain 20%. For Saturday, partly cloudy. A slight chance of showers through early afternoon, then a chance of showers and thunderstorms late in the afternoon. Highs in the mid-80s. Chance of rain 40%. The 8 to 14 day outlook for Sunday, June 7th through Saturday, June 13th, calls for temperatures to be above normal and precipitation to be near normal. Normal highs for the period are around 80 degrees, and normal lows are around 60. The normal precipitation total for the 7 days is between 0.95 and 1.00 inches. At 6 a.m., at Indianapolis, it was mostly cloudy. The temperature was 56 degrees, the dew point 43, and the relative humidity 61%. The wind was east at 8 miles an hour. The barometric pressure was 30.10 inches and falling. Around central Indiana, it was partly cloudy, with a temperature of 48 at Muncie and 53 at Shelbyville. It was mostly cloudy, with a temperature of 49 at Anderson, 51 at Zionsville, and 54 at Eagle Creek Air Park. Elsewhere across Indiana, skies ranged from partly cloudy to mostly cloudy. It was 51 at South Bend, 47 at Fort Wayne, and 52 at Lafayette. Terre Haute reported 55, Bloomington reported 57, and Evansville reported 62. Just outside Indiana, skies ranged from partly cloudy to mostly cloudy. It was 56 at Chicago, 58 at Champaign, and 49 at Dayton. St. Louis reported 70, Cincinnati reported 56, and Louisville reported 62. Once again, at Indianapolis it was 56 degrees with mostly cloudy skies. This is NOAA All Hazards Radio.

KEC74 in Indianapolis. And now a look at your forecast for Indianapolis and central Indiana. Today, partly cloudy. Highs in the upper 70s. East winds 5 to 10 miles an hour. For tonight, partly cloudy. Lows in the upper 50s. Northeast winds around 5 miles an hour. Monday, partly cloudy. Highs in the upper 70s. Northeast winds around 5 miles an hour. For Monday night, partly cloudy through the late overnight, then clearing. Lows in the upper 50s. Northeast winds around 5 miles an hour. Tuesday, sunny. Highs in the upper 70s. Northeast winds 5 to 10 miles an hour with gusts up to 20 miles an hour. Once again, the forecast for today. Partly cloudy. Highs in the upper 70s. East winds 5 to 10 miles an hour. Now here is the hazardous weather outlook for central Indiana. For the period today and tonight, no hazardous weather is expected at this time. And now the extended outlook for the period Monday through Saturday. No hazardous weather is expected at this time. Spotter information statement. Spotter activation is not anticipated. Taking a look at the 3 through 7 day forecast for Indianapolis and central Indiana. For Tuesday night through Wednesday night. Clear. Lows in the mid-50s. Highs in the upper 70s. Thursday and Thursday night. Mostly clear. Highs in the lower 80s. Lows in the lower 60s. For Friday. Mostly sunny through early afternoon, then becoming partly cloudy. Highs in the mid-80s. Friday night. Partly cloudy with a slight chance of showers. A slight chance of thunderstorms toward daybreak. Lows in the upper 60s. Chance of rain 20%. For Saturday. Partly cloudy. A slight chance of showers through early afternoon, then a chance of showers and thunderstorms late in the afternoon. Highs in the mid-80s. Chance of rain 40%. The 8 to 14 day outlook for Sunday, June 7th through Saturday, June 13th, calls for temperatures to be above normal and precipitation to be near normal. Normal highs for the period are around 80 degrees and normal lows are around 60. The normal precipitation total for the 7 days is between 0.95 and 1.00 inches. At 6 a.m. at Indianapolis, it was mostly cloudy. The temperature was 56 degrees, the dew point 43, and the relative humidity 61%. The wind was east at 8 miles an hour. The barometric pressure was 30.10 inches and falling. Around central Indiana, it was partly cloudy, with a temperature of 48 at Muncie and 53 at Shelbyville. It was mostly cloudy, with a temperature of 49 at Anderson, 51 at Zionsville, and 54 at Eagle Creek Air Park. Elsewhere across Indiana, skies ranged from partly cloudy to mostly cloudy. It was 51 at South Bend, 47 at Fort Wayne, and 52 at Lafayette. Terre Haute reported 55, Bloomington reported 57, and Evansville reported 62. Just outside Indiana, skies ranged from partly cloudy to mostly cloudy. It was 56 at Chicago, 58 at Champaign, and 49 at Dayton. St. Louis reported 70, Cincinnati reported 56, and Louisville reported 62. Once again, at Indianapolis, it was 56 degrees with mostly cloudy skies. This is NOAA All Hazards Radio KEC74 in Indianapolis. And now a look at your forecast for Indianapolis and central Indiana. Today, partly cloudy. Highs in the upper 70s. East winds 5 to 10 miles an hour. For tonight, partly cloudy. Lows in the upper 50s. Northeast winds around 5 miles an hour. Monday, partly cloudy. Highs in the upper 70s. Northeast winds around 5 miles an hour. For Monday night, partly cloudy through the late overnight, then clearing. Lows in the upper 50s. Northeast winds around 5 miles an hour. Tuesday, sunny. Highs in the upper 70s. Northeast winds 5 to 10 miles an hour with gusts up to

20 miles an hour. Once again, the forecast for today. Partly cloudy. Highs in the upper 70s. East winds 5 to 10 miles an hour. Taking a look at the 3 through 7 day forecast for Indianapolis and central Indiana. For Tuesday night through Wednesday night. Clear. Lows in the mid 50s. Highs in the upper 70s. Thursday and Thursday night. Mostly clear. Highs in the lower 80s. Lows in the lower 60s. For Friday. Mostly sunny through early afternoon, then becoming partly cloudy. Highs in the mid-80s. Friday night. Partly cloudy with a slight chance of showers. A slight chance of thunderstorms toward daybreak. Lows in the upper 60s. Chance of rain 20%. For Saturday. Partly cloudy. A slight chance of showers through early afternoon, then a chance of showers and thunderstorms late in the afternoon. Highs in the mid-80s. Chance of rain 40%. The 8 to 14 day outlook for Sunday, June 7th through Saturday, June 13th, calls for temperatures to be above normal and precipitation to be near normal. Normal highs for the period are around 80 degrees and normal lows are around 60. The normal precipitation total for the 7 days is between 0.95 and 1.00 inches. At 6 a.m., at Indianapolis, it was mostly cloudy. The temperature was 56 degrees, the dew point 43, and the relative humidity 61%. The wind was east at 8 miles an hour. The barometric pressure was 30.10 inches and falling. Around central Indiana, it was partly cloudy, with a temperature of 48 at Muncie and 53 at Shelbyville. It was mostly cloudy, with a temperature of 49 at Anderson, 51 at Zionsville, and 54 at Eagle Creek Air Park. Elsewhere across Indiana, skies ranged from partly cloudy to mostly cloudy. It was 51 at South Bend, 47 at Fort Wayne, and 52 at Lafayette. Terre Haute reported 55, Bloomington reported 57, and Evansville reported 62. Just outside Indiana, skies ranged from partly cloudy to mostly cloudy. It was 56 at Chicago, 58 at Champaign, and 49 at Dayton. St. Louis reported 70, Cincinnati reported 56, and Louisville reported 62. Once again, at Indianapolis it was 56 degrees with mostly cloudy skies. This is NOAA All Hazards Radio KEC 74 in Indianapolis. And now a look at your forecast for Indianapolis and central Indiana. Today, partly cloudy. Highs in the upper 70s. East winds 5 to 10 miles an hour. For tonight, partly cloudy. Lows in the upper 50s. Northeast winds around 5 miles an hour. Monday, partly cloudy. Highs in the upper 70s. Northeast winds around 5 miles an hour. For Monday night, partly cloudy through the late overnight, then clearing. Lows in the upper 50s. Northeast winds around 5 miles an hour. Tuesday, sunny. Highs in the upper 70s. Northeast winds 5 to 10 miles an hour with gusts up to 20 miles an hour. Once again, the forecast for today. Partly cloudy. Highs in the upper 70s. East winds 5 to 10 miles an hour. Taking a look at the 3 through 7 day forecast for Indianapolis and central Indiana. For Tuesday night through Wednesday night. Clear. Lows in the mid 50s. Highs in the upper 70s. Thursday and Thursday night. Mostly clear. Highs in the lower 80s. Lows in the lower 60s. For Friday. Mostly sunny through early afternoon, then becoming partly cloudy. Highs in the mid-80s. Friday night. Partly cloudy with a slight chance of showers. A slight chance of thunderstorms toward daybreak. Lows in the upper 60s. Chance of rain 20%. For Saturday. Partly cloudy. A slight chance of showers through early afternoon, then a chance of showers and thunderstorms late in the afternoon. Highs in the mid-80s. Chance of rain 40%. The 8 to 14 day outlook for Sunday, June 7th through Saturday, June 13th.

hour with gusts up to 20 miles an hour. Once again, the forecast for today. Partly cloudy. Highs in the upper 70s. East winds 5 to 10 miles an hour. Taking a look at the 3 through 7 day forecast for Indianapolis and central Indiana. For Tuesday night through Wednesday night. Clear. Lows in the mid 50s. Highs in the upper 70s. Thursday and Thursday night. Mostly clear. Highs in the lower 80s. Lows in the lower 60s. For Friday. Mostly sunny through early afternoon, then becoming partly cloudy. Highs in the mid-80s. Friday night. Partly cloudy with a slight chance of showers. A slight chance of thunderstorms toward daybreak. Lows in the upper 60s. Chance of rain 20%. For Saturday. Partly cloudy. A slight chance of showers through early afternoon, then a chance of showers and thunderstorms late in the afternoon. Highs in the mid-80s. Chance of rain 40%. Now here is the hazardous weather outlook for central Indiana. For the period today and tonight. No hazardous weather is expected at this time. And now the extended outlook for the period Monday through Saturday. No hazardous weather is expected at this time. Spotter information statement. Spotter activation is not anticipated. The 8 to 14 day outlook for Sunday, June 7th through Saturday, June 13th, calls for temperatures to be above normal and precipitation to be near normal. Normal highs for the period are around 80 degrees and normal lows are around 60. The normal precipitation total for the 7 days is between 0.95 and 1.00 inches. At 6 a.m. at Indianapolis, it was mostly cloudy. The temperature was 56 degrees. The dew point 43, and the relative humidity 61%. The wind was east at 8 miles an hour. The barometric pressure was 30.10 inches and falling. Around central Indiana, it was partly cloudy, with a temperature of 48 at Muncie and 53 at Shelbyville. It was mostly cloudy, with a temperature of 49 at Anderson, 51 at Zionsville, and 54 at Eagle Creek Air Park. Elsewhere across Indiana, skies ranged from partly cloudy to mostly cloudy. It was 51 at South Bend, 47 at Fort Wayne, and 52 at Lafayette. Terre Haute reported 55, Bloomington reported 57, and Evansville reported 62. Just outside Indiana, skies ranged from partly cloudy to mostly cloudy. It was 56 at Chicago, 58 at Champaign, and 49 at Dayton. St. Louis reported 70, Cincinnati reported 56, and Louisville reported 62. Once again, at Indianapolis it was 56 degrees with mostly cloudy skies. This is NOAA All Hazards Radio KEC 74 in Indianapolis. And now a look at your forecast for Indianapolis and central Indiana. Today, partly cloudy. Highs in the upper 70s. East winds 5 to 10 miles an hour. For tonight, partly cloudy. Lows in the upper 50s. Northeast winds around 5 miles an hour. Monday, partly cloudy. Highs in the upper 70s. Northeast winds around 5 miles an hour. For Monday night, partly cloudy through the late overnight, then clearing. Lows in the upper 50s. Northeast winds around 5 miles an hour. Tuesday. Sunny. Highs in the upper 70s. Northeast winds 5 to 10 miles an hour with gusts up to 20 miles an hour. Once again, the forecast for today. Partly cloudy. Highs in the upper 70s. East winds 5 to 10 miles an hour. Taking a look at the 3 through 7 day forecast for Indianapolis and central Indiana. For Tuesday night through Wednesday night, clear. Lows in the mid-50s. Highs in the upper 70s. Thursday and Thursday night, mostly clear. Highs in the lower 80s. Lows in the lower 60s. For Friday, mostly sunny through early afternoon, then becoming partly cloudy. Highs in the mid-80s. Friday night, partly cloudy with a slight chance of showers. A slight chance of thunderstorms toward daybreak.

Lows in the upper 60s. Chance of rain 20%. For Saturday, partly cloudy. A slight chance of showers through early afternoon, then a chance of showers and thunderstorms late in the afternoon. Highs in the mid-80s. Chance of rain 40%. The 8 to 14 day outlook for Sunday, June 7th through Saturday, June 13th, calls for temperatures to be above normal and precipitation to be near normal. Normal highs for the period are around 80 degrees, and normal lows are around 60. The normal precipitation total for the 7 days is between 0.95 and 1.00 inches. The current time is 7:08 a.m. Eastern Daylight Time. At 6 a.m. at Indianapolis, it was mostly cloudy. The temperature was 56 degrees, the dew point 43, and the relative humidity 61%. The wind was east at 8 miles an hour. The barometric pressure was 30.10 inches and falling. Around central Indiana, it was partly cloudy, with a temperature of 48 at Muncie and 53 at Shelbyville. It was mostly cloudy, with a temperature of 49 at Anderson, 51 at Zionsville, and 54 at Eagle Creek Air Park. Elsewhere across Indiana, skies ranged from partly cloudy to mostly cloudy. It was 51 at South Bend, 47 at Fort Wayne, and 52 at Lafayette. Terre Haute reported 55, Bloomington reported 57, and Evansville reported 62. Just outside Indiana, skies ranged from partly cloudy to mostly cloudy. It was 56 at Chicago, 58 at Champaign, and 49 at Dayton. St. Louis reported 70, Cincinnati reported 56, and Louisville reported 62. Once again, at Indianapolis, it was 56 degrees with mostly cloudy skies. This is NOAA All Hazards Radio KEC 74 in Indianapolis. And now a look at your forecast for Indianapolis and central Indiana. Today, partly cloudy. Highs in the upper 70s. East winds 5 to 10 miles an hour. For tonight, partly cloudy. Lows in the upper 50s. Northeast winds around 5 miles an hour. Monday, partly cloudy. Highs in the upper 70s. Northeast winds around 5 miles an hour. For Monday night, partly cloudy through the late overnight, then clearing. Lows in the upper 50s. Northeast winds around 5 miles an hour. Tuesday, sunny. Highs in the upper 70s. Northeast winds 5 to 10 miles an hour with gusts up to 20 miles an hour. Once again, the forecast for today. Partly cloudy. Highs in the upper 70s. East winds 5 to 10 miles an hour. Taking a look at the 3 through 7 day forecast for Indianapolis and central Indiana. For Tuesday night through Wednesday night. Clear. Lows in the mid 50s. Highs in the upper 70s. Thursday and Thursday night. Mostly clear. Highs in the lower 80s. Lows in the lower 60s. For Friday. Mostly sunny through early afternoon, then becoming partly cloudy. Highs in the mid-80s. Friday night. Partly cloudy with a slight chance of showers. A slight chance of thunderstorms toward daybreak. Lows in the upper 60s. Chance of rain 20%. For Saturday. Partly cloudy. A slight chance of showers through early afternoon, then a chance of showers and thunderstorms late in the afternoon. Highs in the mid-80s. Chance of rain 40%. The 8 to 14 day outlook for Sunday, June 7th through Saturday, June 13th, calls for temperatures to be above normal and precipitation to be near normal. Normal highs for the period are around 80 degrees and normal lows are around 60. The normal precipitation total for the 7 days is between 0.95 and 1.00 inches. At 7 a.m., at Indianapolis, it was mostly cloudy. The temperature was 56 degrees, the dew point 43, and the relative humidity 61%. The wind was east at 9 miles an hour. The barometric pressure was 30.09 inches and falling. Around central Indiana, it was partly cloudy, with a temperature of 48 at Anderson and 49 at Muncie. It was mostly cloudy, with a temperature of 51 at

Dinesville, 53 at Eagle Creek Air Park, and 53 at Shelbyville. Elsewhere across Indiana, it was mostly cloudy. It was 51 at South Bend, 48 at Fort Wayne, and 54 at Lafayette. Terre Haute reported 58, Bloomington reported 58, and Evansville reported 61. Just outside Indiana, it was mostly cloudy. It was 56 at Chicago, 57 at Champaign, and 50 at Dayton. St. Louis reported 69, Cincinnati reported 56, and Louisville reported 62. Once again, at Indianapolis it was 56 degrees with mostly cloudy skies. This is NOAA All Hazards Radio KEC 74 in Indianapolis. And now a look at your forecast for Indianapolis and central Indiana. Today, partly cloudy. Highs in the upper 70s. East winds 5 to 10 miles an hour. For tonight, partly cloudy. Lows in the upper 50s. Northeast winds around 5 miles an hour. Monday, partly cloudy. Highs in the upper 70s. Northeast winds around 5 miles an hour. For Monday night, partly cloudy through the late overnight, then clearing. Lows in the upper 50s. Northeast winds around 5 miles an hour. Tuesday, sunny. Highs in the upper 70s. Northeast winds 5 to 10 miles an hour with gusts up to 20 miles an hour. Once again, the forecast for today. Partly cloudy. Highs in the upper 70s. East winds 5 to 10 miles an hour. Taking a look at the 3 through 7 day forecast for Indianapolis and central Indiana. For Tuesday night through Wednesday night. Clear. Lows in the mid 50s. Highs in the upper 70s. Thursday and Thursday night. Mostly clear. Highs in the lower 80s. Lows in the lower 60s. For Friday. Mostly sunny through early afternoon, then becoming partly cloudy. Highs in the mid-80s. Friday night. Partly cloudy with a slight chance of showers. A slight chance of thunderstorms toward daybreak. Lows in the upper 60s. Chance of rain 20%. For Saturday. Partly cloudy. A slight chance of showers through early afternoon, then a chance of showers and thunderstorms late in the afternoon. Highs in the mid-80s. Chance of rain 40%. The 8 to 14 day outlook for Sunday, June 7th through Saturday, June 13th, calls for temperatures to be above normal and precipitation to be near normal. Normal highs for the period are around 80 degrees and normal lows are around 60. The normal precipitation total for the 7 days is between 0.95 and 1.00 inches. At 7 a.m., at Indianapolis, it was mostly cloudy. The temperature was 56 degrees, the dew point 43, and the relative humidity 61%. The wind was east at 9 miles an hour. The barometric pressure was 30.09 inches and falling. Around central Indiana, it was partly cloudy, with a temperature of 48 at Anderson and 49 at Muncie. It was mostly cloudy, with a temperature of 51 at Zionsville, 53 at Eagle Creek Air Park, and 53 at Shelbyville. Elsewhere across Indiana, it was mostly cloudy. It was 51 at South Bend, 48 at Fort Wayne, and 54 at Lafayette. Terre Haute reported 58, Bloomington reported 58, and Evansville reported 61. Just outside Indiana, it was mostly cloudy. It was 56 at Chicago, 57 at Champaign, and 50 at Dayton. St. Louis reported 69, Cincinnati reported 56, and Louisville reported 62. Once again, at Indianapolis it was 56 degrees with mostly cloudy skies. This is NOAA All Hazards Radio KEC 74 in Indianapolis. And now a look at your forecast for Indianapolis and central Indiana. Today, partly cloudy. Highs in the upper 70s. East winds 5 to 10 miles an hour. For tonight, partly cloudy. Lows in the upper 50s. Northeast winds around 5 miles an hour. Monday, partly cloudy. Highs in the upper 70s. Northeast winds around 5 miles an hour. For Monday night,

partly cloudy through the late overnight, then clearing. Lows in the upper 50s. Northeast winds around 5 miles an hour. Tuesday. Sunny. Highs in the upper 70s. Northeast winds 5 to 10 miles an hour with gusts up to 20 miles an hour. Once again, the forecast for today. Partly cloudy. Highs in the upper 70s. East winds 5 to 10 miles an hour. Taking a look at the 3 through 7 day forecast for Indianapolis and central Indiana. For Tuesday night through Wednesday night. Clear. Lows in the mid-50s. Highs in the upper 70s. Thursday and Thursday night. Mostly clear. Highs in the lower 80s. Lows in the lower 60s. For Friday. Mostly sunny through early afternoon, then becoming partly cloudy. Highs in the mid-80s. Friday night. Partly cloudy with a slight chance of showers. A slight chance of thunderstorms toward daybreak. Lows in the upper 60s. Chance of rain 20%. For Saturday. Partly cloudy. A slight chance of showers through early afternoon, then a chance of showers and thunderstorms late in the afternoon. Highs in the mid-80s. Chance of rain 40%. The 8 to 14 day outlook for Sunday, June 7th through Saturday, June 13th, calls for temperatures to be above normal and precipitation to be near normal. Normal highs for the period are around 80 degrees, and normal lows are around 60. The normal precipitation total for the 7 days is between 0.95 and 1.00 inches. At 7 a.m., at Indianapolis, it was mostly cloudy. The temperature was 56 degrees, the dew point 43, and the relative humidity 61%. The wind was east at 9 miles an hour. The barometric pressure was 30.09 inches and falling. Around central Indiana, it was partly cloudy, with a temperature of 48 at Anderson and 49 at Muncie. It was mostly cloudy, with a temperature of 51 at Zionsville, 53 at Eagle Creek Airpark, and 53 at Shelbyville. Elsewhere across Indiana, it was mostly cloudy. It was 51 at South Bend, 48 at Fort Wayne, and 54 at Lafayette. Terre Haute reported 58, Bloomington reported 58, and Evansville reported 61. Just outside Indiana, it was mostly cloudy. It was 56 at Chicago, 57 at Champaign, and 50 at Dayton. St. Louis reported 69, Cincinnati reported 56, and Louisville reported 62. Once again, at Indianapolis it was 56 degrees with mostly cloudy skies. This is NOAA All Hazards Radio KEC 74 in Indianapolis. And now a look at your forecast for Indianapolis and central Indiana. Today, partly cloudy. Highs in the upper 70s. East winds 5 to 10 miles an hour. For tonight, partly cloudy. Lows in the upper 50s. Northeast winds around 5 miles an hour. Monday, partly cloudy. Highs in the upper 70s. Northeast winds around 5 miles an hour. For Monday night, partly cloudy through the late overnight, then clearing. Lows in the upper 50s. Northeast winds around 5 miles an hour. Tuesday, sunny. Highs in the upper 70s. Northeast winds 5 to 10 miles an hour with gusts up to 20 miles an hour. Once again, the forecast for today. Partly cloudy. Highs in the upper 70s. East winds 5 to 10 miles an hour. Taking a look at the 3 through 7 day forecast for Indianapolis and central Indiana. For Tuesday night through Wednesday night. Clear. Lows in the mid-50s. Highs in the upper 70s. Thursday and Thursday night. Mostly clear. Highs in the lower 80s. Lows in the lower 60s. For Friday, mostly sunny through early afternoon, then becoming partly cloudy. Highs in the mid-80s. Friday night, partly cloudy with a slight chance of showers. A slight chance of thunderstorms toward daybreak. Lows in the upper 60s. Chance of rain 20%. For Saturday, partly cloudy.
A slight chance of showers through early afternoon, then a chance of showers and thunderstorms late in the afternoon. Highs in the mid-80s. Chance of rain 40%. The 8 to 14 day outlook for Sunday, June 7th through Saturday, June 13th, calls for temperatures to be above normal and precipitation to be near normal. Normal highs for the period are around 80 degrees, and normal lows are around 60. The normal precipitation total for the 7 days is between 0.95 and 1.00 inches. The current time is 7:23 a.m. Eastern Daylight Time. Now here is the hazardous weather outlook for central Indiana. For the period today and tonight, no hazardous weather is expected at this time. And now the extended outlook for the period Monday through Saturday. No hazardous weather is expected at this time. Spotter information statement. Spotter activation is not anticipated. At 7 a.m. at Indianapolis, it was mostly cloudy. The temperature was 56 degrees, the dew point 43, and the relative humidity 61%. The wind was east at 9 miles an hour. The barometric pressure was 30.09 inches and falling. Around central Indiana, it was partly cloudy, with a temperature of 48 at Anderson and 49 at Muncie. It was mostly cloudy, with a temperature of 51 at Zionsville, 53 at Eagle Creek Airpark, and 53 at Shelbyville. Elsewhere across Indiana, it was mostly cloudy. It was 51 at South Bend, 48 at Fort Wayne, and 54 at Lafayette. Terre Haute reported 58, Bloomington reported 58, and Evansville reported 61. Just outside Indiana, it was mostly cloudy. It was 56 at Chicago, 57 at Champaign, and 50 at Dayton. St. Louis reported 69, Cincinnati reported 56, and Louisville reported 62. Once again, at Indianapolis, it was 56 degrees with mostly cloudy skies. This is NOAA All Hazards Radio KEC 74 in Indianapolis. And now a look at your forecast for Indianapolis and central Indiana. Today, partly cloudy. Highs in the upper 70s. East winds 5 to 10 miles an hour. For tonight, partly cloudy. Lows in the upper 50s. Northeast winds around 5 miles an hour. Monday, partly cloudy. Highs in the upper 70s. Northeast winds around 5 miles an hour. For Monday night, partly cloudy through the late overnight, then clearing. Lows in the upper 50s. Northeast winds around 5 miles an hour. Tuesday, sunny. Highs in the upper 70s. Northeast winds 5 to 10 miles an hour with gusts up to 20 miles an hour. Once again, the forecast for today. Partly cloudy. Highs in the upper 70s. East winds 5 to 10 miles an hour. Taking a look at the 3 through 7 day forecast for Indianapolis and central Indiana. For Tuesday night through Wednesday night. Clear. Lows in the mid 50s. Highs in the upper 70s. Thursday and Thursday night. Mostly clear. Highs in the lower 80s. Lows in the lower 60s. For Friday, mostly sunny through early afternoon, then becoming partly cloudy. Highs in the mid-80s. Friday night, partly cloudy with a slight chance of showers. A slight chance of thunderstorms toward daybreak. Lows in the upper 60s. Chance of rain 20%. For Saturday, partly cloudy. A slight chance of showers through early afternoon, then a chance of showers and thunderstorms late in the afternoon. Highs in the mid-80s. Chance of rain 40%. The 8 to 14 day outlook for Sunday, June 7th through Saturday, June 13th, calls for temperatures to be above normal and precipitation to be near normal. Normal highs for the period are around 80 degrees and normal lows are around 60. The normal precipitation total for the 7 days is between 0.95 and 1.00 inches. At 7 a.m., at Indianapolis, it was mostly cloudy. The temperature was 56 degrees, the dew point 43, and the relative humidity 61%. The wind was east at 9 miles an hour.
The barometric pressure was 30.09 inches and falling.

Central Indiana, it was partly cloudy, with a temperature of 48 at Anderson and 49 at Muncie. It was mostly cloudy, with a temperature of 51 at Zionsville, 53 at Eagle Creek Airpark, and 53 at Shelbyville. Elsewhere across Indiana, it was mostly cloudy. It was 51 at South Bend, 48 at Fort Wayne, and 54 at Lafayette. Terre Haute reported 58, Bloomington reported 58, and Evansville reported 61. Just outside Indiana, it was mostly cloudy. It was 56 at Chicago, 57 at Champaign, and 50 at Dayton. St. Louis reported 69, Cincinnati reported 56, and Louisville reported 62. Once again, at Indianapolis it was 56 degrees with mostly cloudy skies. This is NOAA All Hazards Radio KEC 74 in Indianapolis. And now a look at your forecast for Indianapolis and Central Indiana. Today, partly cloudy. Highs in the upper 70s. East winds 5 to 10 miles an hour. For tonight, partly cloudy. Lows in the upper 50s. Northeast winds around 5 miles an hour. Monday, partly cloudy. Highs in the upper 70s. Northeast winds around 5 miles an hour. For Monday night, partly cloudy through the late overnight, then clearing. Lows in the upper 50s. Northeast winds around 5 miles an hour. Tuesday, sunny. Highs in the upper 70s. Northeast winds 5 to 10 miles an hour with gusts up to 20 miles an hour. Once again, the forecast for today. Partly cloudy. Highs in the upper 70s. East winds 5 to 10 miles an hour. Taking a look at the 3 through 7 day forecast for Indianapolis and Central Indiana. For Tuesday night through Wednesday night. Clear. Lows in the mid 50s. Highs in the upper 70s. Thursday and Thursday night. Mostly clear. Highs in the lower 80s. Lows in the lower 60s. For Friday, mostly sunny through early afternoon, then becoming partly cloudy. Highs in the mid-80s. Friday night, partly cloudy with a slight chance of showers. A slight chance of thunderstorms toward daybreak. Lows in the upper 60s. Chance of rain 20%. For Saturday, partly cloudy. A slight chance of showers through early afternoon, then a chance of showers and thunderstorms late in the afternoon. Highs in the mid-80s. Chance of rain 40%. The 8 to 14 day outlook for Sunday, June 7th through Saturday, June 13th, calls for temperatures to be above normal and precipitation to be near normal. Normal highs for the period are around 80 degrees and normal lows are around 60. The normal precipitation total for the 7 days is between 0.95 and 1.00 inches. At 7 a.m., at Indianapolis, it was mostly cloudy. The temperature was 56 degrees, the dew point 43, and the relative humidity 61%. The wind was east at 9 miles an hour. The barometric pressure was 30.09 inches and falling. Around central Indiana, it was partly cloudy, with a temperature of 48 at Anderson and 49 at Muncie. It was mostly cloudy, with a temperature of 51 at Zionsville, 53 at Eagle Creek Airpark, and 53 at Shelbyville. Elsewhere across Indiana, it was mostly cloudy. It was 51 at South Bend, 48 at Fort Wayne, and 54 at Lafayette. Terre Haute reported 58, Bloomington reported 58, and Evansville reported 61. Just outside Indiana, it was mostly cloudy. It was 56 at Chicago, 57 at Champaign, and 50 at Dayton. St. Louis reported 69, Cincinnati reported 56, and Louisville reported 62. Once again, at Indianapolis it was 56 degrees with mostly cloudy skies. The Indianapolis climate summary for yesterday, May 30, 2026. Yesterday's high temperature was 81 degrees. The normal high is 78. Yesterday's low temperature was 59 degrees. The normal low is 58. No precipitation fell yesterday, which leaves the monthly total at 6.93 inches.
This is 2.33 inches above the normal amount of 4.60.

inches for May. The total precipitation for the year still stands at 20.92 inches, which is 2.74 inches above normal. No snow fell yesterday, which brings the monthly total to 0.0 inches. The total snowfall since July 1st still stands at 29.9 inches. There were no heating degree days yesterday. This leaves the monthly total at 150. The yearly total since July 1st is 4,734. There were 5 cooling degree days yesterday. This brings the monthly total to 61. The yearly total since J 4,734. There were 5 cooling degree days yesterday. This brings the monthly total to 61. The yearly total since January 1st is 139. The record high for today is 96, which occurred in 1895, and the record low is 36, which occurred in 1889. Sunrise today is at 6:20 a.m. and sunset is at 9:06 p.m. This is NOAA All Hazards Radio KEC 74 in Indianapolis. And now a look at your forecast for Indianapolis and central Indiana. Today, partly cloudy. Highs in the upper 70s. East winds 5 to 10 miles an hour. For tonight, partly cloudy. Lows in the upper 50s. Northeast winds around 5 miles an hour. Monday, partly cloudy. Highs in the upper 70s. Northeast winds around 5 miles an hour. For Monday night, partly cloudy through the late overnight, then clearing. Lows in the upper 50s. Northeast winds around 5 miles an hour. Tuesday, sunny. Highs in the upper 70s. Northeast winds 5 to 10 miles an hour with gusts up to 20 miles an hour. Once again, the forecast for today. Partly cloudy. Highs in the upper 70s. East winds 5 to 10 miles an hour. Taking a look at the 3 through 7 day forecast for Indianapolis and central Indiana. For Tuesday night through Wednesday night. Clear. Lows in the mid 50s. Highs in the upper 70s. Thursday and Thursday night. Mostly clear. Highs in the lower 80s. Lows in the lower 60s. For Friday, mostly sunny through early afternoon, then becoming partly cloudy. Highs in the mid-80s. Friday night, partly cloudy with a slight chance of showers. A slight chance of thunderstorms toward daybreak. Lows in the upper 60s. Chance of rain 20%. For Saturday, partly cloudy. A slight chance of showers through early afternoon, then a chance of showers and thunderstorms late in the afternoon. Highs in the mid-80s. Chance of rain 40%. The 8 to 14 day outlook for Sunday, June 7th through Saturday, June 13th, calls for temperatures to be above normal and precipitation to be near normal. Normal highs for the period are around 80 degrees and normal lows are around 60. The normal precipitation total for the 7 days is between 0.95 and 1.00 inches. At 7 a.m., at Indianapolis, it was mostly cloudy. The temperature was 56 degrees, the dew point 43, and the relative humidity 61%. The wind was east at 9 miles an hour. The barometric pressure was 30.09 inches and falling. Around central Indiana, it was partly cloudy, with a temperature of 48 at Anderson and 49 at Muncie. It was mostly cloudy, with a temperature of 51 at Zionsville, 53 at Eagle Creek Airpark, and 53 at Shelbyville. Elsewhere across Indiana, it was mostly cloudy. It was 51 at South Bend, 48 at Fort Wayne, and 54 at Lafayette. Terre Haute reported 58, Bloomington reported 58, and Evansville reported 61. Just outside Indiana, it was mostly cloudy. It was 56 at Chicago, 57 at Champaign, and 50 at Dayton. St. Louis reported 69, Cincinnati reported 56, and Louisville reported 62. Once again, at Indianapolis it was 56 degrees with mostly cloudy skies. The Indianapolis climate summary for yesterday, May 30, 2026. Yesterday's high temperature was 81 degrees. The normal high is 78. Yesterday's low temperature

1,934. There were 5 cooling degree days yesterday. This brings the monthly total to 61. The yearly total since January 1st is 139. The record high for today is 96, which occurred in 1895, and the record low is 36, which occurred in 1889. Sunrise today is at 6:20 a.m. and sunset is at 9:06 p.m. The current time is 7:38 a.m. Eastern Daylight Time. This is NOAA All Hazards Radio KEC 74 in Indianapolis. And now a look at your forecast for Indianapolis and central Indiana. Today, partly cloudy. Highs in the upper 70s. East winds 5 to 10 miles an hour. For tonight, partly cloudy. Lows in the upper 50s. Northeast winds around 5 miles an hour. Monday, partly cloudy. Highs in the upper 70s. Northeast winds around 5 miles an hour. For Monday night, partly cloudy through the late overnight, then clearing. Lows in the upper 50s. Northeast winds around 5 miles an hour. Tuesday, sunny. Highs in the upper 70s. Northeast winds 5 to 10 miles an hour with gusts up to 20 miles an hour. Once again, the forecast for today. Partly cloudy. Highs in the upper 70s. East winds 5 to 10 miles an hour. Taking a look at the 3 through 7 day forecast for Indianapolis and central Indiana. For Tuesday night through Wednesday night. Clear. Lows in the mid 50s. Highs in the upper 70s. Thursday and Thursday night. Mostly clear. Highs in the lower 80s. Lows in the lower 60s. For Friday, mostly sunny through early afternoon, then becoming partly cloudy. Highs in the mid-80s. Friday night, partly cloudy with a slight chance of showers. A slight chance of thunderstorms toward daybreak. Lows in the upper 60s. Chance of rain 20%. For Saturday, partly cloudy. A slight chance of showers through early afternoon, then a chance of showers and thunderstorms late in the afternoon. Highs in the mid-80s. Chance of rain 40%. The 8 to 14 day outlook for Sunday, June 7th through Saturday, June 13th, calls for temperatures to be above normal and precipitation to be near normal. Normal highs for the period are around 80 degrees and normal lows are around 60. The normal precipitation total for the 7 days is between 0.95 and 1.00 inches. At 7 a.m., at Indianapolis, it was mostly cloudy. The temperature was 56 degrees, the dew point 43, and the relative humidity 61%. The wind was east at 9 miles an hour. The barometric pressure was 30.09 inches and falling. Around central Indiana, it was partly cloudy, with a temperature of 48 at Anderson and 49 at Muncie. It was mostly cloudy, with a temperature of 51 at Zionsville, 53 at Eagle Creek Airpark, and 53 at Shelbyville. Elsewhere across Indiana, it was mostly cloudy. It was 51 at South Bend, 48 at Fort Wayne, and 54 at Lafayette. Terre Haute reported 58, Bloomington reported 58, and Evansville reported 61. Just outside Indiana, it was mostly cloudy. It was 56 at Chicago, 57 at Champaign, and 50 at Dayton. St. Louis reported 69, Cincinnati reported 56, and Louisville reported 62. Once again, at Indianapolis it was 56 degrees with mostly cloudy skies. The Indianapolis climate summary for yesterday, May 30, 2026. Yesterday's high temperature was 81 degrees. The normal high is 78. Yesterday's low temperature was 59 degrees. The normal low is 58. No precipitation fell yesterday, which leaves the monthly total at 6.93 inches. This is 2.33 inches above the normal amount of 4.60 inches for May. The total precipitation for the year still stands at 20.92 inches, which is 2.74 inches above normal. No snow fell yesterday, which brings the monthly total to 0.0 inches. The total snowfall since July 1st still stands at 29.9 inches.

heating degree days yesterday. This leaves the monthly total at 150. The yearly total since July 1st is 4,734. There were 5 cooling degree days yesterday. This brings the monthly total to 61. The yearly total since January 1st is 139. The record high for today is 96, which occurred in 1895, and the record low is 36, which occurred in 1889. Sunrise today is at 6:20 a.m. and sunset is at 9:06 p.m. Now here is the hazardous weather outlook for central Indiana. For the period today and tonight, no hazardous weather is expected at this time. And now the extended outlook for the period Monday through Saturday. No hazardous weather is expected at this time. Spotter information statement. Spotter activation is not anticipated. This is NOAA All Hazards Radio KEC 74 in Indianapolis. And now a look at your forecast for Indianapolis and central Indiana. Today, partly cloudy. Highs in the upper 70s. East winds 5 to 10 miles an hour. For tonight, partly cloudy. Lows in the upper 50s. Northeast winds around 5 miles an hour. Monday, partly cloudy. Highs in the upper 70s. Northeast winds around 5 miles an hour. For Monday night, partly cloudy through the late overnight, then clearing. Lows in the upper 50s. Northeast winds around 5 miles an hour. Tuesday, sunny. Highs in the upper 70s. Northeast winds 5 to 10 miles an hour with gusts up to 20 miles an hour. Once again, the forecast for today. Partly cloudy. Highs in the upper 70s. East winds 5 to 10 miles an hour. Taking a look at the 3 through 7 day forecast for Indianapolis and central Indiana. For Tuesday night through Wednesday night. Clear. Lows in the mid 50s. Highs in the upper 70s. Thursday and Thursday night. Mostly clear. Highs in the lower 80s. Lows in the lower 60s. For Friday. Mostly sunny through early afternoon, then becoming partly cloudy. Highs in the mid-80s. Friday night. Partly cloudy with a slight chance of showers. A slight chance of thunderstorms toward daybreak. Lows in the upper 60s. Chance of rain 20%. For Saturday. Partly cloudy. A slight chance of showers through early afternoon, then a chance of showers and thunderstorms late in the afternoon. Highs in the mid-80s. Chance of rain 40%. The 8 to 14 day outlook for Sunday, June 7th through Saturday, June 13th, calls for temperatures to be above normal and precipitation to be near normal. Normal highs for the period are around 80 degrees and normal lows are around 60. The normal precipitation total for the 7 days is between 0.95 and 1.00 inches. At 7 a.m., at Indianapolis, it was mostly cloudy. The temperature was 56 degrees, the dew point 43, and the relative humidity 61%. The wind was east at 9 miles an hour. The barometric pressure was 30.09 inches and falling. Around central Indiana, it was partly cloudy, with a temperature of 48 at Anderson and 49 at Muncie. It was mostly cloudy, with a temperature of 51 at Zionsville, 53 at Eagle Creek Airpark, and 53 at Shelbyville. Elsewhere across Indiana, it was mostly cloudy. It was 51 at South Bend, 48 at Fort Wayne, and 54 at Lafayette. Terre Haute reported 58, Bloomington reported 58, and Evansville reported 61. Just outside Indiana, it was mostly cloudy. It was 56 at Chicago, 57 at Champaign, and 50 at Dayton. St. Louis reported 69, Cincinnati reported 56, and Louisville reported 62. Once again, at Indianapolis it was 56 degrees with mostly cloudy skies. The Indianapolis climate summary for yesterday, May 30, 2026. Yesterday's high temperature was 81 degrees. The normal high is 78. Yesterday's low temperature was 59 degrees. The normal low is 58. No precipitation fell yesterday, which leaves the monthly total

6.93 inches. This is 2.33 inches above the normal amount of 4.60 inches for May. The total precipitation for the year still stands at 20.92 inches, which is 2.74 inches above normal. No snow fell yesterday, which brings the monthly total to 0.0 inches. The total snowfall since July 1st still stands at 29.9 inches. There were no heating degree days yesterday. This leaves the monthly total at 150. The yearly total since July 1st is 4,734. There were 5 cooling degree days yesterday. This brings the monthly total to 61. The yearly total since January 1st is 139. The record high for today is 96, which occurred in 1895, and the record low is 36, which occurred in 1889. Sunrise today is at 6:20 a.m. and sunset is at 9:06 p.m. This is NOAA All Hazards Radio KEC-74 in Indianapolis. And now a look at your forecast for Indianapolis and central Indiana. Today, partly cloudy. Highs in the upper 70s. East winds 5 to 10 miles an hour. For tonight, partly cloudy. Lows in the upper 50s. Northeast winds around 5 miles an hour. Monday, partly cloudy. Highs in the upper 70s. Northeast winds around 5 miles an hour. For Monday night, partly cloudy through the late overnight, then clearing. Lows in the upper 50s. Northeast winds around 5 miles an hour. Tuesday, sunny. Highs in the upper 70s. Northeast winds 5 to 10 miles an hour with gusts up to 20 miles an hour. Once again, the forecast for today. Partly cloudy. Highs in the upper 70s. East winds 5 to 10 miles an hour. Taking a look at the 3 through 7 day forecast for Indianapolis and central Indiana. For Tuesday night through Wednesday night. Clear. Lows in the mid 50s. Highs in the upper 70s. Thursday and Thursday night. Mostly clear. Highs in the lower 80s. Lows in the lower 60s. For Friday, mostly sunny through early afternoon, then becoming partly cloudy. Highs in the mid-80s. Friday night, partly cloudy with a slight chance of showers. A slight chance of thunderstorms toward daybreak. Lows in the upper 60s. Chance of rain 20%. For Saturday, partly cloudy. A slight chance of showers through early afternoon, then a chance of showers and thunderstorms late in the afternoon. Highs in the mid-80s. Chance of rain 40%. The 8 to 14 day outlook for Sunday, June 7th through Saturday, June 13th, calls for temperatures to be above normal and precipitation to be near normal. Normal highs for the period are around 80 degrees and normal lows are around 60. The normal precipitation total for the 7 days is between 0.95 and 1.00 inches. At 7 a.m., at Indianapolis, it was mostly cloudy. The temperature was 56 degrees, the dew point 43, and the relative humidity 61%. The wind was east at 9 miles an hour. The barometric pressure was 30.09 inches and falling. Around central Indiana, it was partly cloudy, with a temperature of 48 at Anderson and 49 at Muncie. It was mostly cloudy, with a temperature of 51 at Zionsville, 53 at Eagle Creek Airpark, and 53 at Shelbyville. Elsewhere across Indiana, it was mostly cloudy. It was 51 at South Bend, 48 at Fort Wayne, and 54 at Lafayette. Terre Haute reported 58, Bloomington reported 58, and Evansville reported 61. Just outside Indiana, it was mostly cloudy. It was 56 at Chicago, 57 at Champaign, and 50 at Dayton. St. Louis reported 69, Cincinnati reported 56, and Louisville reported 62. Once again, at Indianapolis it was 56 degrees with mostly cloudy skies. The Indianapolis climate summary for yesterday, May 30, 2026. Yesterday's high temperature was 81 degrees. The normal high is 78. Yesterday's low temperature was 59 degrees. The normal low is 58.

No precipitation fell yesterday, which leaves the monthly total at 6.93 inches. This is 2.33 inches above the normal amount of 4.60 inches for May. The total precipitation for the year still stands at 20.92 inches, which is 2.74 inches above normal. No snow fell yesterday, which brings the monthly total to 0.0 inches. The total snowfall since July 1st still stands at 29.9 inches. There were no heating degree days yesterday. This leaves the monthly total at 150. The yearly total since July 1st is 4,734. There were 5 cooling degree days yesterday. This brings the monthly total to 61. The yearly total since January 1st is 139. The record high for today is 96, which occurred in 1895, and the record low is 36, which occurred in 1889. Sunrise today is at 6:20 a.m. and sunset is at 9:06 p.m. The current time is 7:54 a.m. Eastern Daylight Time. This is NOAA All Hazards Radio KEC 74 in Indianapolis. And now a look at your forecast for Indianapolis and central Indiana. Today, partly cloudy. Highs in the upper 70s. East winds 5 to 10 miles an hour. For tonight, partly cloudy. Lows in the upper 50s. Northeast winds around 5 miles an hour. Monday, partly cloudy. Highs in the upper 70s. Northeast winds around 5 miles an hour. For Monday night, partly cloudy through the late overnight, then clearing. Lows in the upper 50s. Northeast winds around 5 miles an hour. Tuesday, sunny. Highs in the upper 70s. Northeast winds 5 to 10 miles an hour with gusts up to 20 miles an hour. Once again, the forecast for today. Partly cloudy. Highs in the upper 70s. East winds 5 to 10 miles an hour. Taking a look at the 3 through 7 day forecast for Indianapolis and central Indiana. For Tuesday night through Wednesday night. Clear. Lows in the mid 50s. Highs in the upper 70s. Thursday and Thursday night. Mostly clear. Highs in the lower 80s. Lows in the lower 60s. For Friday, mostly sunny through early afternoon, then becoming partly cloudy. Highs in the mid-80s. Friday night, partly cloudy with a slight chance of showers. A slight chance of thunderstorms toward daybreak. Lows in the upper 60s. Chance of rain 20%. For Saturday, partly cloudy. A slight chance of showers through early afternoon, then a chance of showers and thunderstorms late in the afternoon. Highs in the mid-80s. Chance of rain 40%. The 8 to 14 day outlook for Sunday, June 7th through Saturday, June 13th, calls for temperatures to be above normal and precipitation to be near normal. Normal highs for the period are around 80 degrees and normal lows are around 60. The normal precipitation total for the 7 days is between 0.95 and 1.00 inches. At 7 a.m., at Indianapolis, it was mostly cloudy. The temperature was 56 degrees, the dew point 43, and the relative humidity 61%. The wind was east at 9 miles an hour. The barometric pressure was 30.09 inches and falling. Around central Indiana, it was partly cloudy, with a temperature of 48 at Anderson and 49 at Muncie. It was mostly cloudy, with a temperature of 51 at Zionsville, 53 at Eagle Creek Airpark, and 53 at Shelbyville. Elsewhere across Indiana, it was mostly cloudy. It was 51 at South Bend, 48 at Fort Wayne, and 54 at Lafayette. Terre Haute reported 58, Bloomington reported 58, and Evansville reported 61. Just outside Indiana, it was mostly cloudy. It was 56 at Chicago, 57 at Champaign, and 50 at Dayton. St. Louis reported 69, Cincinnati reported 56, and Louisville reported 62. Once again, at Indianapolis it was 56 degrees with mostly cloudy skies. The Indianapolis climate summary for yesterday, May 30th, 2026. Yesterday's high temperature was 81.

degrees. The normal high is 78. Yesterday's low temperature was 59 degrees. The normal low is 58. No precipitation fell yesterday, which leaves the monthly total at 6.93 inches. This is 2.33 inches above the normal amount of 4.60 inches for May. The total precipitation for the year still stands at 20.92 inches, which is 2.74 inches above normal. No snow fell yesterday, which brings the monthly total to 0.0 inches. The total snowfall since July 1st still stands at 29.9 inches. There were no heating degree days yesterday. This leaves the monthly total at 150. The yearly total since July 1st is 4,734. There were 5 cooling degree days yesterday. This brings the monthly total to 61. The yearly total since January 1st is 139. The record high for today is 96, which occurred in 1895, and the record low is 36, which occurred in 1889. Sunrise today is at 6:20 a.m. and sunset is at 9:06 p.m. This is NOAA All Hazards Radio KEC 74 in Indianapolis. And now a look at your forecast for Indianapolis and central Indiana. Today, partly cloudy. Highs in the upper 70s. East winds 5 to 10 miles an hour. For tonight, partly cloudy. Lows in the upper 50s. Northeast winds around 5 miles an hour. Monday, partly cloudy. Highs in the upper 70s. Northeast winds around 5 miles an hour. For Monday night, partly cloudy through the late overnight, then clearing. Lows in the upper 50s. Northeast winds around 5 miles an hour. Tuesday, sunny. Highs in the upper 70s. Northeast winds 5 to 10 miles an hour with gusts up to 20 miles an hour. Once again, the forecast for today. Partly cloudy. Highs in the upper 70s. East winds 5 to 10 miles an hour. Taking a look at the 3 through 7 day forecast for Indianapolis and central Indiana. For Tuesday night through Wednesday night. Clear. Lows in the mid-50s. Highs in the upper 70s. Thursday and Thursday night. Mostly clear. Highs in the lower 80s. Lows in the lower 60s. For Friday. Mostly sunny through early afternoon, then becoming partly cloudy. Highs in the mid-80s. Friday night. Partly cloudy with a slight chance of showers. A slight chance of thunderstorms toward daybreak. Lows in the upper 60s. Chance of rain 20%. For Saturday. Partly cloudy. A slight chance of showers through early afternoon, then a chance of showers and thunderstorms late in the afternoon. Highs in the mid-80s. Chance of rain 40%. The 8 to 14 day outlook for Sunday, June 7th through Saturday, June 13th, calls for temperatures to be above normal and precipitation to be near normal. Normal highs for the period are around 80 degrees and normal lows are around 60. The normal precipitation total for the 7 days is between 0.95 and 1.00 inches. At 7 a.m. at Indianapolis, it was mostly cloudy. The temperature was 56 degrees, the dew point 43, and the relative humidity 61%. The wind was east at 9 miles an hour. The barometric pressure was 30.09 inches and falling. Around central Indiana, it was partly cloudy, with a temperature of 48 at Anderson and 49 at Muncie. It was mostly cloudy, with a temperature of 51 at Zionsville, 53 at Eagle Creek Airpark, and 53 at Shelbyville. Elsewhere across Indiana, it was mostly cloudy. It was 51 at South Bend, 48 at Fort Wayne, and 54 at Lafayette. Terre Haute reported 58, Bloomington reported 58, and Evansville reported 61. Just outside Indiana, it was mostly cloudy. It was 56 at Chicago, 57 at Champaign, and 50 at Dayton. St. Louis reported 69, Cincinnati reported 56, and Louisville reported 62. Once again, at Indianapolis it was 56 degrees with mostly cloudy skies. Now here is the hazardous weather outlook for central Indiana.

for the period today and tonight. No hazardous weather is expected at this time. And now the extended outlook for the period Monday through Saturday. No hazardous weather is expected at this time. Spotter information statement. Spotter activation is not anticipated. The Indianapolis climate summary for yesterday, May 30, 2026. Yesterday's high temperature was 81 degrees. The normal high is 78. Yesterday's low temperature was 59 degrees. The normal low is 58. No precipitation fell yesterday, which leaves the monthly total at 6.93 inches. This is 2.33 inches above the normal amount of 4.60 inches for May. The total precipitation for the year still stands at 20.92 inches, which is 2.74 inches above normal. No snow fell yesterday, which brings the monthly total to 0.0 inches. The total snowfall since July 1st still stands at 29.9 inches. There were no heating degree days yesterday. This leaves the monthly total at 150. The yearly total since July 1st is 4,734. There were 5 cooling degree days yesterday. This brings the monthly total to 61. The yearly total since January 1st is 139. The record high for today is 96, which occurred in 1895, and the record low is 36, which occurred in 1889. Sunrise today is at 6:20 a.m. and sunset is at 9:06 p.m. This is NOAA All Hazards Radio KEC 74 in Indianapolis. And now a look at your forecast for Indianapolis and central Indiana. Today, partly cloudy. Highs in the upper 70s. East winds 5 to 10 miles an hour. For tonight, partly cloudy. Lows in the upper 50s. Northeast winds around 5 miles an hour. Monday, partly cloudy. Highs in the upper 70s. Northeast winds around 5 miles an hour. For Monday night, partly cloudy through the late overnight, then clearing. Lows in the upper 50s. Northeast winds around 5 miles an hour. Tuesday, sunny. Highs in the upper 70s. Northeast winds 5 to 10 miles an hour with gusts up to 20 miles an hour. Once again, the forecast for today. Partly cloudy. Highs in the upper 70s. East winds 5 to 10 miles an hour. Taking a look at the 3 through 7 day forecast for Indianapolis and central Indiana. For Tuesday night through Wednesday night. Clear. Lows in the mid 50s. Highs in the upper 70s. Thursday and Thursday night. Mostly clear. Highs in the lower 80s. Lows in the lower 60s. For Friday. Mostly sunny through early afternoon, then becoming partly cloudy. Highs in the mid-80s. Friday night. Partly cloudy with a slight chance of showers. A slight chance of thunderstorms toward daybreak. Lows in the upper 60s. Chance of rain 20%. For Saturday. Partly cloudy. A slight chance of showers through early afternoon, then a chance of showers and thunderstorms late in the afternoon. Highs in the mid-80s. Chance of rain 40%. The 8 to 14 day outlook for Sunday, June 7th through Saturday, June 13th, calls for temperatures to be above normal and precipitation to be near normal. Normal highs for the period are around 80 degrees and normal lows are around 60. The normal precipitation total for the 7 days is between 0.95 and 1.00 inches. At 7 a.m., at Indianapolis, it was mostly cloudy. The temperature was 56 degrees, the dew point 43, and the relative humidity 61%. The wind was east at 9 miles an hour. The barometric pressure was 30.09 inches and falling. Around central Indiana, it was partly cloudy, with a temperature of 48 at Anderson and 49 at Muncie. It was mostly cloudy, with a temperature of 51 at Zionsville, 53 at Eagle Creek Airpark, and 53 at Shelbyville. Elsewhere across Indiana, it was mostly cloudy. It was 51 at South Bend, 48 at Fort Wayne, and 54 at Lafayette. Terre Haute reported 58, Bloomington reported 58, and Evansville reported

recorded 61. Just outside Indiana, it was mostly cloudy. It was 56 at Chicago, 57 at Champaign, and 50 at Dayton. St. Louis reported 69, Cincinnati reported 56, and Louisville reported 62. Once again, at Indianapolis it was 56 degrees with mostly cloudy skies. The current time is 8:08 a.m. Eastern Daylight Time. The Indianapolis climate summary for yesterday, May 30, 2026. Yesterday's high temperature was 81 degrees. The normal high is 78. Yesterday's low temperature was 59 degrees. The normal low is 58. No precipitation fell yesterday, which leaves the monthly total at 6.93 inches. This is 2.33 inches above the normal amount of 4.60 inches for May. The total precipitation for the year still stands at 20.92 inches, which is 2.74 inches above normal. No snow fell yesterday, which brings the monthly total to 0.0 inches. The total snowfall since July 1st still stands at 29.9 inches. There were no heating degree days yesterday. This leaves the monthly total at 150. The yearly total since July 1st is 4,734. There were 5 cooling degree days yesterday. This brings the monthly total to 61. The yearly total since January 1st is 139. The record high for today is 96, which occurred in 1895, and the record low is 36, which occurred in 1889. Sunrise today is at 6:20 a.m. and sunset is at 9:06 p.m. This is NOAA All Hazards Radio KEC 74 in Indianapolis. And now a look at your forecast for Indianapolis and central Indiana. Today, partly cloudy. Highs in the upper 70s. East winds 5 to 10 miles an hour. For tonight, partly cloudy. Lows in the upper 50s. Northeast winds around 5 miles an hour. Monday, partly cloudy. Highs in the upper 70s. Northeast winds around 5 miles an hour. For Monday night, partly cloudy through the late overnight, then clearing. Lows in the upper 50s. Northeast winds around 5 miles an hour. Tuesday, sunny. Highs in the upper 70s. Northeast winds 5 to 10 miles an hour with gusts up to 20 miles an hour. Once again, the forecast for today. Partly cloudy. Highs in the upper 70s. East winds 5 to 10 miles an hour. Taking a look at the 3 through 7 day forecast for Indianapolis and central Indiana. For Tuesday night through Wednesday night. Clear. Lows in the mid 50s. Highs in the upper 70s. Thursday and Thursday night. Mostly clear. Highs in the lower 80s. Lows in the lower 60s. For Friday. Mostly sunny through early afternoon, then becoming partly cloudy. Highs in the mid-80s. Friday night. Partly cloudy with a slight chance of showers. A slight chance of thunderstorms toward daybreak. Lows in the upper 60s. Chance of rain 20%. For Saturday. Partly cloudy. A slight chance of showers through early afternoon, then a chance of showers and thunderstorms late in the afternoon. Highs in the mid-80s. Chance of rain 40%. The 8 to 14 day outlook for Sunday, June 7th through Saturday, June 13th, calls for temperatures to be above normal and precipitation to be near normal. Normal highs for the period are around 80 degrees and normal lows are around 60. The normal precipitation total for the 7 days is between 0.95 and 1.00 inches. At 8 a.m., at Indianapolis, it was partly sunny. The temperature was 58 degrees, the dew point 45, and the relative humidity 62%. The wind was east at 7 miles an hour. The barometric pressure was 30.09 inches and steady. Around central Indiana, it was mostly sunny, with a temperature of 52 at Anderson, 53 at Muncie, 54 at Zionsville, 56 at Eagle Creek Airpark, and 57 at Shelbyville. Elsewhere across Indiana, at Lafayette, it was mostly sunny, with a temperature of 55. It was partly sunny, with a temperature of

55 at South Bend, 60 at Terre Haute, 59 at Bloomington, and 64 at Evansville. At Fort Wayne, it was cloudy, with a temperature of 52. Just outside Indiana, skies ranged from partly sunny to cloudy. It was 58 at Chicago, 61 at Champaign, and 55 at Dayton. St. Louis reported 69, Cincinnati reported 58, and Louisville reported 63. Once again, at Indianapolis it was 58 degrees with partly sunny skies. The Indianapolis climate summary for yesterday, May 30, 2026. Yesterday's high temperature was 81 degrees. The normal high is 78. Yesterday's low temperature was 59 degrees. The normal low is 58. No precipitation fell yesterday, which leaves the monthly total at 6.93 inches. This is 2.33 inches above the normal amount of 4.60 inches for May. The total precipitation for the year still stands at 20.92 inches, which is 2.74 inches above normal. No snow fell yesterday, which brings the monthly total to 0.0 inches. The total snowfall since July 1st still stands at 29.9 inches. There were no heating degree days yesterday. This leaves the monthly total at 150. The yearly total since July 1st is 4,734. There were 5 cooling degree days yesterday. This brings the monthly total to 61. The yearly total since January 1st is 139. The record high for today is 96, which occurred in 1895, and the record low is 36, which occurred in 1889. Sunrise today is at 6:20 a.m. and sunset is at 9:06 p.m. This is NOAA All Hazards Radio KEC 74 in Indianapolis. And now a look at your forecast for Indianapolis and central Indiana. Today, partly cloudy. Highs in the upper 70s. East winds 5 to 10 miles an hour. For tonight, partly cloudy. Lows in the upper 50s. Northeast winds around 5 miles an hour. Monday, partly cloudy. Highs in the upper 70s. Northeast winds around 5 miles an hour. For Monday night, partly cloudy through the late overnight, then clearing. Lows in the upper 50s. Northeast winds around 5 miles an hour. Tuesday, sunny. Highs in the upper 70s. Northeast winds 5 to 10 miles an hour with gusts up to 20 miles an hour. Once again, the forecast for today. Partly cloudy. Highs in the upper 70s. East winds 5 to 10 miles an hour. Taking a look at the 3 through 7 day forecast for Indianapolis and central Indiana. For Tuesday night through Wednesday night. Clear. Lows in the mid 50s. Highs in the upper 70s. Thursday and Thursday night. Mostly clear. Highs in the lower 80s. Lows in the lower 60s. For Friday, mostly sunny through early afternoon, then becoming partly cloudy. Highs in the mid-80s. Friday night, partly cloudy with a slight chance of showers. A slight chance of thunderstorms toward daybreak. Lows in the upper 60s. Chance of rain 20%. For Saturday, partly cloudy. A slight chance of showers through early afternoon, then a chance of showers and thunderstorms late in the afternoon. Highs in the mid-80s. Chance of rain 40%. The 8 to 14 day outlook for Sunday, June 7th through Saturday, June 13th, calls for temperatures to be above normal and precipitation to be near normal. Normal highs for the period are around 80 degrees and normal lows are around 60. The normal precipitation total for the 7 days is between 0.95 and 1.00 inches. At 8 a.m., at Indianapolis, it was partly sunny. The temperature was 58 degrees, the dew point 45, and the relative humidity 62%. The wind was east at 7 miles an hour. The barometric pressure was 30.09 inches and steady. Around central Indiana, it was mostly sunny, with a temperature of 52 at Anderson, 53 at Muncie, 54 at Zionsville, 56 at Eagle Creek Airpark, and 57 at Shelbyville. Elsewhere across Indiana, at Lafayette, it was mostly

mostly sunny, with a temperature of 55. It was partly sunny, with a temperature of 55 at South Bend, 60 at Terre Haute, 59 at Bloomington, and 64 at Evansville. At Fort Wayne, it was cloudy, with a temperature of 52. Just outside Indiana, skies ranged from partly sunny to cloudy. It was 58 at Chicago, 61 at Champaign, and 55 at Dayton. St. Louis reported 69, Cincinnati reported 58, and Louisville reported 63. Once again, at Indianapolis it was 58 degrees with partly sunny skies. The Indianapolis climate summary for yesterday, May 30, 2026. Yesterday's high temperature was 81 degrees. The normal high is 78. Yesterday's low temperature was 59 degrees. The normal low is 58. No precipitation fell yesterday, which leaves the monthly total at 6.93 inches. This is 2.33 inches above the normal amount of 4.60 inches for May. The total precipitation for the year still stands at 20.92 inches, which is 2.74 inches above normal. No snow fell yesterday, which brings the monthly total to 0.0 inches. The total snowfall since July 1st still stands at 29.9 inches. There were no heating degree days yesterday. This leaves the monthly total at 150. The yearly total since July 1st is 4,734. There were 5 cooling degree days yesterday. This brings the monthly total to 61. The yearly total since January 1st is 139. The record high for today is 96, which occurred in 1895, and the record low is 36, which occurred in 1889. Sunrise today is at 6:20 a.m. and sunset is at 9:06 p.m. This is NOAA All Hazards Radio KEC 74 in Indianapolis. And now a look at your forecast for Indianapolis and central Indiana. Today, partly cloudy. Highs in the upper 70s. East winds 5 to 10 miles an hour. For tonight, partly cloudy. Lows in the upper 50s. Northeast winds around 5 miles an hour. Monday, partly cloudy. Highs in the upper 70s. Northeast winds around 5 miles an hour. For Monday night, partly cloudy through the late overnight, then clearing. Lows in the upper 50s. Northeast winds around 5 miles an hour. Tuesday, sunny. Highs in the upper 70s. Northeast winds 5 to 10 miles an hour with gusts up to 20 miles an hour. Once again, the forecast for today. Partly cloudy. Highs in the upper 70s. East winds 5 to 10 miles an hour. Taking a look at the 3 through 7 day forecast for Indianapolis and central Indiana. For Tuesday night through Wednesday night. Clear. Lows in the mid 50s. Highs in the upper 70s. Thursday and Thursday night. Mostly clear. Highs in the lower 80s. Lows in the lower 60s. For Friday, mostly sunny through early afternoon, then becoming partly cloudy. Highs in the mid-80s. Friday night, partly cloudy with a slight chance of showers. A slight chance of thunderstorms toward daybreak. Lows in the upper 60s. Chance of rain 20%. For Saturday, partly cloudy. A slight chance of showers through early afternoon, then a chance of showers and thunderstorms late in the afternoon. Highs in the mid-80s. Chance of rain 40%. The 8 to 14 day outlook for Sunday, June 7th through Saturday, June 13th, calls for temperatures to be above normal and precipitation to be near normal. Normal highs for the period are around 80 degrees and normal lows are around 60. The normal precipitation total for the 7 days is between 0.95 and 1.00 inches. At 8 a.m., at Indianapolis, it was partly sunny. The temperature was 58 degrees, the dew point 45, and the relative humidity 62%. The wind was east at 7 miles an hour. The barometric pressure was 30.09 inches and steady. Around central Indiana, it was mostly sunny, with a temperature of 52 at Anderson, 53 at Muncie, 54 at Zionsville, 56 at Eagle Creek Air Park, and 50.

7 at Shelbyville. Elsewhere across Indiana, at Lafayette, it was mostly sunny, with a temperature of 55. It was partly sunny, with a temperature of 55 at South Bend, 60 at Terre Haute, 59 at Bloomington, and 64 at Evansville. At Fort Wayne, it was cloudy, with a temperature of 52. Just outside Indiana, skies ranged from partly sunny to cloudy. It was 58 at Chicago, 61 at Champaign, and 55 at Dayton. St. Louis reported 69, Cincinnati reported 58, and Louisville reported 63. Once again, at Indianapolis it was 58 degrees with partly sunny skies. The current time is 8:23 a.m. Eastern Daylight Time. Now here is the hazardous weather outlook for central Indiana. For the period today and tonight, no hazardous weather is expected at this time. And now the extended outlook for the period Monday through Saturday. No hazardous weather is expected at this time. Spotter information statement. Spotter activation is not anticipated. The Indianapolis climate summary for yesterday, May 30, 2026. Yesterday's high temperature was 81 degrees. The normal high is 78. Yesterday's low temperature was 59 degrees. The normal low is 58. No precipitation fell yesterday, which leaves the monthly total at 6.93 inches. This is 2.33 inches above the normal amount of 4.60 inches for May. The total precipitation for the year still stands at 20.92 inches, which is 2.74 inches above normal. No snow fell yesterday, which brings the monthly total to 0.0 inches. The total snowfall since July 1st still stands at 29.9 inches. There were no heating degree days yesterday. This leaves the monthly total at 150. The yearly total since July 1st is 4,734. There were 5 cooling degree days yesterday. This brings the monthly total to 61. The yearly total since January 1st is 139. The record high for today is 96, which occurred in 1895, and the record low is 36, which occurred in 1889. Sunrise today is at 6:20 a.m. and sunset is at 9:06 p.m. This is NOAA All Hazards Radio KEC 74 in Indianapolis. And now a look at your forecast for Indianapolis and central Indiana. Today, partly cloudy. Highs in the upper 70s. East winds 5 to 10 miles an hour. For tonight, partly cloudy. Lows in the upper 50s. Northeast winds around 5 miles an hour. Monday, partly cloudy. Highs in the upper 70s. Northeast winds around 5 miles an hour. For Monday night, partly cloudy through the late overnight, then clearing. Lows in the upper 50s. Northeast winds around 5 miles an hour. Tuesday, sunny. Highs in the upper 70s. Northeast winds 5 to 10 miles an hour with gusts up to 20 miles an hour. Once again, the forecast for today. Partly cloudy. Highs in the upper 70s. East winds 5 to 10 miles an hour. Taking a look at the 3 through 7 day forecast for Indianapolis and central Indiana. For Tuesday night through Wednesday night. Clear. Lows in the mid 50s. Highs in the upper 70s. Thursday and Thursday night. Mostly clear. Highs in the lower 80s. Lows in the lower 60s. For Friday, mostly sunny through early afternoon, then becoming partly cloudy. Highs in the mid-80s. Friday night, partly cloudy with a slight chance of showers. A slight chance of thunderstorms toward daybreak. Lows in the upper 60s. Chance of rain 20%. For Saturday, partly cloudy. A slight chance of showers through early afternoon, then a chance of showers and thunderstorms late in the afternoon. Highs in the mid-80s. Chance of rain 40%. The 8 to 14 day outlook for Sunday, June 7th through Saturday, June 13th, calls for temperatures to be above normal and precipitation to be near normal. Normal highs for the period are around 80 degrees, and normal lows are around 60.
The normal precipitation total for the 7 days is between 0.95 and 1.00 inches. At 8 a.m., at Indianapolis, it was partly sunny. The temperature was 58 degrees, the dew point 45, and the relative humidity 62%. The wind was east at 7 miles an hour. The barometric pressure was 30.09 inches and steady. Around central Indiana, it was mostly sunny, with a temperature of 52 at Anderson, 53 at Muncie, 54 at Zionsville, 56 at Eagle Creek Air Park, and 57 at Shelbyville. Elsewhere across Indiana, at Lafayette, it was mostly sunny, with a temperature of 55. It was partly sunny, with a temperature of 55 at South Bend, 60 at Terre Haute, 59 at Bloomington, and 64 at Evansville. At Fort Wayne, it was cloudy, with a temperature of 52. Just outside Indiana, skies ranged from partly sunny to cloudy. It was 58 at Chicago, 61 at Champaign, and 55 at Dayton. St. Louis reported 69, Cincinnati reported 58, and Louisville reported 63. Once again, at Indianapolis it was 58 degrees with partly sunny skies. The Indianapolis climate summary for yesterday, May 30, 2026. Yesterday's high temperature was 81 degrees. The normal high is 78. Yesterday's low temperature was 59 degrees. The normal low is 58. No precipitation fell yesterday, which leaves the monthly total at 6.93 inches. This is 2.33 inches above the normal amount of 4.60 inches for May. The total precipitation for the year still stands at 20.92 inches, which is 2.74 inches above normal. No snow fell yesterday, which brings the monthly total to 0.0 inches. The total snowfall since July 1st still stands at 29.9 inches. There were no heating degree days yesterday. This leaves the monthly total at 150. The yearly total since July 1st is 4,734. There were 5 cooling degree days yesterday. This brings the monthly total to 61. The yearly total since January 1st is 139. The record high for today is 96, which occurred in 1895, and the record low is 36, which occurred in 1889. Sunrise today is at 6:20 a.m. and sunset is at 9:06 p.m. This is NOAA All Hazards Radio KEC 74 in Indianapolis. And now a look at your forecast for Indianapolis and central Indiana. Today, partly cloudy. Highs in the upper 70s. East winds 5 to 10 miles an hour. For tonight, partly cloudy. Lows in the upper 50s. Northeast winds around 5 miles an hour. Monday, partly cloudy. Highs in the upper 70s. Northeast winds around 5 miles an hour. For Monday night, partly cloudy through the late overnight, then clearing. Lows in the upper 50s. Northeast winds around 5 miles an hour. Tuesday, sunny. Highs in the upper 70s. Northeast winds 5 to 10 miles an hour with gusts up to 20 miles an hour. Once again, the forecast for today. Partly cloudy. Highs in the upper 70s. East winds 5 to 10 miles an hour. Taking a look at the 3 through 7 day forecast for Indianapolis and central Indiana. For Tuesday night through Wednesday night. Clear. Lows in the mid 50s. Highs in the upper 70s. Thursday and Thursday night. Mostly clear. Highs in the lower 80s. Lows in the lower 60s. For Friday. Mostly sunny through early afternoon, then becoming partly cloudy. Highs in the mid-80s. Friday night. Partly cloudy with a slight chance of showers. A slight chance of thunderstorms toward daybreak. Lows in the upper 60s. Chance of rain 20%. For Saturday. Partly cloudy. A slight chance of showers through early afternoon, then a chance of showers and thunderstorms late in the afternoon. Highs in the mid-80s. Chance of rain 40%. The 8 to 14 day outlook for Sunday, June 7th through Saturday, June 13th, calls for temperatures to be above normal and precipitation to be near normal.
Normal highs for the period are around 80 degrees.

with a temperature of 55. It was partly sunny, with a temperature of 55 at South Bend, 60 at Terre Haute, 59 at Bloomington, and 64 at Evansville. At Fort Wayne, it was cloudy, with a temperature of 52. Just outside Indiana, skies ranged from partly sunny to cloudy. It was 58 at Chicago, 61 at Champaign, and 55 at Dayton. St. Louis reported 69, Cincinnati reported 58, and Louisville reported 63. Once again, at Indianapolis it was 58 degrees with partly sunny skies. The Indianapolis climate summary for yesterday, May 30, 2026. Yesterday's high temperature was 81 degrees. The normal high is 78. Yesterday's low temperature was 59 degrees. The normal low is 58. No precipitation fell yesterday, which leaves the monthly total at 6.93 inches. This is 2.33 inches above the normal amount of 4.60 inches for May. The total precipitation for the year still stands at 20.92 inches, which is 2.74 inches above normal. No snow fell yesterday, which brings the monthly total to 0.0 inches. The total snowfall since July 1st still stands at 29.9 inches. There were no heating degree days yesterday. This leaves the monthly total at 150. The yearly total since July 1st is 4,734. There were 5 cooling degree days yesterday. This brings the monthly total to 61. The yearly total since January 1st is 139. The record high for today is 96, which occurred in 1895, and the record low is 36, which occurred in 1889. Sunrise today is at 6:20 a.m. and sunset is at 9:06 p.m. This is NOAA All Hazards Radio KEC-74 in Indianapolis. And now a look at your forecast for Indianapolis and central Indiana. Today, partly cloudy. Highs in the upper 70s. East winds 5 to 10 miles an hour. For tonight, partly cloudy. Lows in the upper 50s. Northeast winds around 5 miles an hour. Monday, partly cloudy. Highs in the upper 70s. Northeast winds around 5 miles an hour. For Monday night, partly cloudy through the late overnight, then clearing. Lows in the upper 50s. Northeast winds around 5 miles an hour. Tuesday, sunny. Highs in the upper 70s. Northeast winds 5 to 10 miles an hour with gusts up to 20 miles an hour. Once again, the forecast for today. Partly cloudy. Highs in the upper 70s. East winds 5 to 10 miles an hour. Taking a look at the 3 through 7 day forecast for Indianapolis and central Indiana. For Tuesday night through Wednesday night. Clear. Lows in the mid 50s. Highs in the upper 70s. Thursday and Thursday night. Mostly clear. Highs in the lower 80s. Lows in the lower 60s. For Friday, mostly sunny through early afternoon, then becoming partly cloudy. Highs in the mid-80s. Friday night, partly cloudy with a slight chance of showers. A slight chance of thunderstorms toward daybreak. Lows in the upper 60s. Chance of rain 20%. For Saturday, partly cloudy. A slight chance of showers through early afternoon, then a chance of showers and thunderstorms late in the afternoon. Highs in the mid-80s. Chance of rain 40%. Now here is the hazardous weather outlook for central Indiana. For the period today and tonight. No hazardous weather is expected at this time. And now the extended outlook for the period Monday through Saturday. No hazardous weather is expected at this time. Spotter information statement. Spotter activation is not anticipated. The 8 to 14 day outlook for Sunday, June 7th through Saturday, June 13th, calls for temperatures to be above normal and precipitation to be near normal. Normal highs for the period are around 80 degrees and normal lows are around 60. The normal precipitation total for the 7 days is between 0.95 and 1.00 inches. At 8 a.m. at Indianapolis, it was partly sunny. The temperature was 58 degrees.

0.45 and the relative humidity 62%. The wind was east at 7 miles an hour. The barometric pressure was 30.09 inches and steady. Around central Indiana, it was mostly sunny, with a temperature of 52 at Anderson, 53 at Muncie, 54 at Zionsville, 56 at Eagle Creek Air Park, and 57 at Shelbyville. Elsewhere across Indiana, at Lafayette, it was mostly sunny, with a temperature of 55. It was partly sunny, with a temperature of 55 at South Bend, 60 at Terre Haute, 59 at Bloomington, and 64 at Evansville. At Fort Wayne, it was cloudy, with a temperature of 52. Just outside Indiana, skies ranged from partly sunny to cloudy. It was 58 at Chicago, 61 at Champaign, and 55 at Dayton. St. Louis reported 69, Cincinnati reported 58, and Louisville reported 63. Once again, at Indianapolis it was 58 degrees with partly sunny skies. The Indianapolis climate summary for yesterday, May 30, 2026. Yesterday's high temperature was 81 degrees. The normal high is 78. Yesterday's low temperature was 59 degrees. The normal low is 58. No precipitation fell yesterday, which leaves the monthly total at 6.93 inches. This is 2.33 inches above the normal amount of 4.60 inches for May. The total precipitation for the year still stands at 20.92 inches, which is 2.74 inches above normal. No snow fell yesterday, which brings the monthly total to 0.0 inches. The total snowfall since July 1st still stands at 29.9 inches. There were no heating degree days yesterday. This leaves the monthly total at 150. The yearly total since July 1st is 4,734. There were 5 cooling degree days yesterday. This brings the monthly total to 61. The yearly total since January 1st is 139. The record high for today is 96, which occurred in 1895, and the record low is 36, which occurred in 1889. Sunrise today is at 6:20 a.m. and sunset is at 9:06 p.m. This is NOAA All Hazards Radio KEC 74 in Indianapolis. And now a look at your forecast for Indianapolis and central Indiana. Today, partly cloudy, highs in the upper 70s, east winds 5 to 10 miles an hour. For tonight, partly cloudy, lows in the upper 50s, northeast winds around 5 miles an hour. Monday, partly cloudy, highs in the upper 70s, northeast winds around 5 miles an hour. For Monday night, partly cloudy through the late overnight, then clearing. Lows in the upper 50s. Northeast winds around 5 miles an hour. Tuesday, sunny. Highs in the upper 70s. Northeast winds 5 to 10 miles an hour with gusts up to 20 miles an hour. Once again, the forecast for today. Partly cloudy. Highs in the upper 70s. East winds 5 to 10 miles an hour. Taking a look at the 3 through 7 day forecast for Indianapolis and central Indiana. For Tuesday night through Wednesday night, clear. Lows in the mid 50s. Highs in the upper 70s. Thursday and Thursday night, mostly clear. Highs in the lower 80s. Lows in the lower 60s. For Friday, mostly sunny through early afternoon, then becoming partly cloudy. Highs in the mid-80s. Friday night, partly cloudy with a slight chance of showers. A slight chance of thunderstorms toward daybreak. Lows in the upper 60s. Chance of rain 20%. For Saturday, partly cloudy. A slight chance of showers through early afternoon, then a chance of showers and thunderstorms late in the afternoon. Highs in the mid-80s. Chance of rain 40%. The 8 to 14 day outlook for Sunday, June 7th through Saturday, June 13th, calls for temperatures to be above normal and precipitation to be near normal. Normal highs for the period are around 80 degrees and normal lows are around 60. The normal precipitation total for the 7 days is between 0.95 and 1.00 inches. At 8 a.m.

At Indianapolis, it was partly sunny. The temperature was 58 degrees, the dew point 45, and the relative humidity 62%. The wind was east at 7 miles an hour. The barometric pressure was 30.09 inches and steady. Around central Indiana, it was mostly sunny, with a temperature of 52 at Anderson, 53 at Muncie, 54 at Zionsville, 56 at Eagle Creek Airpark, and 57 at Shelbyville. Elsewhere across Indiana, at Lafayette, it was mostly sunny, with a temperature of 55. It was partly sunny, with a temperature of 55 at South Bend, 60 at Terre Haute, 59 at Bloomington, and 64 at Evansville. At Fort Wayne, it was cloudy, with a temperature of 52. Just outside Indiana, skies ranged from partly sunny to cloudy. It was 58 at Chicago, 61 at Champaign, and 55 at Dayton. St. Louis reported 69, Cincinnati reported 58, and Louisville reported 63. Once again, at Indianapolis it was 58 degrees with partly sunny skies. The Indianapolis climate summary for yesterday, May 30, 2026. Yesterday's high temperature was 81 degrees. The normal high is 78. Yesterday's low temperature was 59 degrees. The normal low is 58. No precipitation fell yesterday, which leaves the monthly total at 6.93 inches. This is 2.33 inches above the normal amount of 4.60 inches for May. The total precipitation for the year still stands at 20.92 inches, which is 2.74 inches above normal. No snow fell yesterday, which brings the monthly total to 0.0 inches. The total snowfall since July 1st still stands at 29.9 inches. There were no heating degree days yesterday. This leaves the monthly total at 150. The yearly total since July 1st is 4,734. There were 5 cooling degree days yesterday. This brings the monthly total to 61. The yearly total since January 1st is 139. The record high for today is 96, which occurred in 1895, and the record low is 36, which occurred in 1889. Sunrise today is at 6:20 a.m. and sunset is at 9:06 p.m. This is NOAA All Hazards Radio KEC 74 in Indianapolis. And now a look at your forecast for Indianapolis and central Indiana. Today, partly cloudy. Highs in the upper 70s. East winds 5 to 10 miles an hour. For tonight, partly cloudy. Lows in the upper 50s. Northeast winds around 5 miles an hour. Monday, partly cloudy. Highs in the upper 70s. Northeast winds around 5 miles an hour. For Monday night, partly cloudy through the late overnight, then clearing. Lows in the upper 50s. Northeast winds around 5 miles an hour. Tuesday, sunny. Highs in the upper 70s. Northeast winds 5 to 10 miles an hour with gusts up to 20 miles an hour. Once again, the forecast for today. Partly cloudy. Highs in the upper 70s. East winds 5 to 10 miles an hour. Taking a look at the 3 through 7 day forecast for Indianapolis and central Indiana. For Tuesday night through Wednesday night. Clear. Lows in the mid 50s. Highs in the upper 70s. Thursday and Thursday night. Mostly clear. Highs in the lower 80s. Lows in the lower 60s. For Friday. Mostly sunny through early afternoon, then becoming partly cloudy. Highs in the mid-80s. Friday night. Partly cloudy with a slight chance of showers. A slight chance of thunderstorms toward daybreak. Lows in the upper 60s. Chance of rain 20%. For Saturday. Partly cloudy. A slight chance of showers through early afternoon, then a chance of showers and thunderstorms late in the afternoon. Highs in the mid-80s. Chance of rain 40%. The current time is 8:53 a.m. Eastern Daylight Time. The 8 to 14 day outlook for Sunday, June 7th through Saturday, June 13th, calls for temperatures to be above normal and precipitation to be near normal. Normal highs for the period are around 80 degrees.

normal lows are around 60. The normal precipitation total for the 7 days is between 0.95 and 1.00 inches. At 8 a.m., at Indianapolis, it was partly sunny. The temperature was 58 degrees, the dew point 45, and the relative humidity 62%. The wind was east at 7 miles an hour. The barometric pressure was 30.09 inches and steady. Around central Indiana, it was mostly sunny, with a temperature of 52 at Anderson, 53 at Muncie, 54 at Zionsville, 56 at Eagle Creek Airpark, and 57 at Shelbyville. Elsewhere across Indiana, at Lafayette, it was mostly sunny, with a temperature of 55. It was partly sunny, with a temperature of 55 at South Bend, 60 at Terre Haute, 59 at Bloomington, and 64 at Evansville. At Fort Wayne, it was cloudy, with a temperature of 52. Just outside Indiana, skies ranged from partly sunny to cloudy. It was 58 at Chicago, 61 at Champaign, and 55 at Dayton. St. Louis reported 69, Cincinnati reported 58, and Louisville reported 63. Once again, at Indianapolis, it was 58 degrees with partly sunny skies. The Indianapolis climate summary for yesterday, May 30, 2026. Yesterday's high temperature was 81 degrees. The normal high is 78. Yesterday's low temperature was 59 degrees. The normal low is 58. No precipitation fell yesterday, which leaves the monthly total at 6.93 inches. This is 2.33 inches above the normal amount of 4.60 inches for May. The total precipitation for the year still stands at 20.92 inches, which is 2.74 inches above normal. No snow fell yesterday, which brings the monthly total to 0.0 inches. The total snowfall since July 1st still stands at 29.9 inches. There were no heating degree days yesterday. This leaves the monthly total at 150. The yearly total since July 1st is 4,734. There were 5 cooling degree days yesterday. This brings the monthly total to 61. The yearly total since January 1st is 139. The record high for today is 96, which occurred in 1895, and the record low is 36, which occurred in 1889. Sunrise today is at 6:20 a.m. and sunset is at 9:06 p.m. This is NOAA All Hazards Radio KEC 74 in Indianapolis. And now a look at your forecast for Indianapolis and central Indiana. Today, partly cloudy. Highs in the upper 70s. East winds 5 to 10 miles an hour. For tonight, partly cloudy. Lows in the upper 50s. Northeast winds around 5 miles an hour. Monday, partly cloudy. Highs in the upper 70s. Northeast winds around 5 miles an hour. For Monday night, partly cloudy through the late overnight, then clearing. Lows in the upper 50s. Northeast winds around 5 miles an hour. Tuesday, sunny. Highs in the upper 70s. Northeast winds 5 to 10 miles an hour with gusts up to 20 miles an hour. Once again, the forecast for today. Partly cloudy. Highs in the upper 70s. East winds 5 to 10 miles an hour. Taking a look at the 3 through 7 day forecast for Indianapolis and central Indiana. For Tuesday night through Wednesday night, clear. Lows in the mid 50s. Highs in the upper 70s. Thursday and Thursday night, mostly clear. Highs in the lower 80s. Lows in the lower 60s. For Friday, mostly sunny through early afternoon, then becoming partly cloudy. Highs in the mid-80s. Friday night, partly cloudy with a slight chance of showers. A slight chance of thunderstorms toward daybreak. Lows in the upper 60s. Chance of rain 20%. For Saturday, partly cloudy. A slight chance of showers through early afternoon, then a chance of showers and thunderstorms late in the afternoon. Highs in the mid-80s. Chance of rain 40%. The 8 to 14 day outlook for Sunday, June 7th through Saturday, June 13th, calls for temperatures to be above normal and
precipitation to be near normal. Normal highs for the period are around 80 degrees, and normal lows are around 60. The normal precipitation total for the 7 days is between 0.95 and 1.00 inches. At 8 a.m., at Indianapolis, it was partly sunny. The temperature was 58 degrees, the dew point 45, and the relative humidity 62%. The wind was east at 7 miles an hour. The barometric pressure was 30.09 inches and steady. Around central Indiana, it was mostly sunny, with a temperature of 52 at Anderson, 53 at Muncie, 54 at Zionsville, 56 at Eagle Creek Airpark, and 57 at Shelbyville. Elsewhere across Indiana, at Lafayette, it was mostly sunny, with a temperature of 55. It was partly sunny, with a temperature of 55 at South Bend, 60 at Terre Haute, 59 at Bloomington, and 64 at Evansville. At Fort Wayne, it was cloudy, with a temperature of 52. Just outside Indiana, skies ranged from partly sunny to cloudy. It was 58 at Chicago, 61 at Champaign, and 55 at Dayton. St. Louis reported 69, Cincinnati reported 58, and Louisville reported 63. Once again, at Indianapolis it was 58 degrees with partly sunny skies. The Indianapolis climate summary for yesterday, May 30, 2026. Yesterday's high temperature was 81 degrees. The normal high is 78. Yesterday's low temperature was 59 degrees. The normal low is 58. No precipitation fell yesterday, which leaves the monthly total at 6.93 inches. This is 2.33 inches above the normal amount of 4.60 inches for May. The total precipitation for the year still stands at 20.92 inches, which is 2.74 inches above normal. No snow fell yesterday, which brings the monthly total to 0.0 inches. The total snowfall since July 1st still stands at 29.9 inches. There were no heating degree days yesterday. This leaves the monthly total at 150. The yearly total since July 1st is 4,734. There were 5 cooling degree days yesterday. This brings the monthly total to 61. The yearly total since January 1st is 139. The record high for today is 96, which occurred in 1895, and the record low is 36, which occurred in 1889. Sunrise today is at 6:20 a.m. and sunset is at 9:06 p.m. This is NOAA All Hazards Radio KEC 74 in Indianapolis. And now a look at your forecast for Indianapolis and central Indiana. Today, partly cloudy. Highs in the upper 70s. East winds 5 to 10 miles an hour. For tonight, partly cloudy. Lows in the upper 50s. Northeast winds around 5 miles an hour. Monday, partly cloudy. Highs in the upper 70s. Northeast winds around 5 miles an hour. For Monday night, partly cloudy through the late overnight, then clearing. Lows in the upper 50s. Northeast winds around 5 miles an hour. Tuesday, sunny. Highs in the upper 70s. Northeast winds 5 to 10 miles an hour with gusts up to 20 miles an hour. Once again, the forecast for today. Partly cloudy. Highs in the upper 70s. East winds 5 to 10 miles an hour. Taking a look at the 3 through 7 day forecast for Indianapolis and central Indiana. For Tuesday night through Wednesday night. Clear. Lows in the mid 50s. Highs in the upper 70s. Thursday and Thursday night. Mostly clear. Highs in the lower 80s. Lows in the lower 60s. For Friday, mostly sunny through early afternoon, then becoming partly cloudy. Highs in the mid-80s. Friday night, partly cloudy with a slight chance of showers. A slight chance of thunderstorms toward daybreak. Lows in the upper 60s. Chance of rain 20%. For Saturday, partly cloudy. A slight chance of showers through early afternoon, then a chance of showers and thunderstorms late in the afternoon. Highs in the mid-80s. Chance of rain 40%. Now here is the hazardous weather outlook for

central Indiana. For the period today and tonight, no hazardous weather is expected at this time. And now the extended outlook for the period Monday through Saturday. No hazardous weather is expected at this time. Spotter information statement. Spotter activation is not anticipated. The 8 to 14 day outlook for Sunday, June 7th through Saturday, June 13th, calls for temperatures to be above normal and precipitation to be near normal. Normal highs for the period are around 80 degrees and normal lows are around 60. The normal precipitation total for the 7 days is between 0.95 and 1.00 inches. At 8 a.m. at Indianapolis, it was partly sunny. The temperature was 58 degrees, the dew point 45, and the relative humidity 62%. The wind was east at 7 miles an hour. The barometric pressure was 30.09 inches and steady. Around central Indiana, it was mostly sunny, with a temperature of 52 at Anderson, 53 at Muncie, 54 at Zionsville, 56 at Eagle Creek Airpark, and 57 at Shelbyville. Elsewhere across Indiana, at Lafayette, it was mostly sunny, with a temperature of 55. It was partly sunny, with a temperature of 55 at South Bend, 60 at Terre Haute, 59 at Bloomington, and 64 at Evansville. At Fort Wayne, it was cloudy, with a temperature of 52. Just outside Indiana, skies ranged from partly sunny to cloudy. It was 58 at Chicago, 61 at Champaign, and 55 at Dayton. St. Louis reported 69, Cincinnati reported 58, and Louisville reported 63. Once again, at Indianapolis it was 58 degrees with partly sunny skies. The Indianapolis climate summary for yesterday, May 30, 2026. Yesterday's high temperature was 81 degrees. The normal high is 78. Yesterday's low temperature was 59 degrees. The normal low is 58. No precipitation fell yesterday, which leaves the monthly total at 6.93 inches. This is 2.33 inches above the normal amount of 4.60 inches for May. The total precipitation for the year still stands at 20.92 inches, which is 2.74 inches above normal. No snow fell yesterday, which brings the monthly total to 0.0 inches. The total snowfall since July 1st still stands at 29.9 inches. There were no heating degree days yesterday. This leaves the monthly total at 150. The yearly total since July 1st is 4,734. There were 5 cooling degree days yesterday. This brings the monthly total to 61. The yearly total since January 1st is 139. The record high for today is 96, which occurred in 1895, and the record low is 36, which occurred in 1889. Sunrise today is at 6:20 a.m. and sunset is at 9:06 p.m. This is NOAA All Hazards Radio KEC 74 in Indianapolis. And now a look at your forecast for Indianapolis and central Indiana. Today, partly cloudy. Highs in the upper 70s. East winds 5 to 10 miles an hour. For tonight, partly cloudy. Lows in the upper 50s. Northeast winds around 5 miles an hour. Monday, partly cloudy. Highs in the upper 70s. Northeast winds around 5 miles an hour. For Monday night, partly cloudy through the late overnight, then clearing. Lows in the upper 50s. Northeast winds around 5 miles an hour. Tuesday, sunny. Highs in the upper 70s. Northeast winds 5 to 10 miles an hour with gusts up to 20 miles an hour. Once again, the forecast for today. Partly cloudy. Highs in the upper 70s. East winds 5 to 10 miles an hour. The current time is 9:08 a.m. Eastern Daylight Time. Taking a look at the 3 through 7 day forecast for Indianapolis and central Indiana. For Tuesday night through Wednesday night. Clear. Lows in the mid 50s. Highs in the upper 70s. Thursday and Thursday night. Mostly clear. Highs in the lower 80s. Lows in the lower 60s. For Friday, mostly sunny through early afternoon, then becoming partly

highs in the mid-80s. Friday night, partly cloudy with a slight chance of showers. A slight chance of thunderstorms toward daybreak. Lows in the upper 60s. Chance of rain 20%. For Saturday, partly cloudy. A slight chance of showers through early afternoon, then a chance of showers and thunderstorms late in the afternoon. Highs in the mid-80s. Chance of rain 40%. The 8-to-14-day outlook for Sunday, June 7th through Saturday, June 13th, calls for temperatures to be above normal and precipitation to be near normal. Normal highs for the period are around 80 degrees, and normal lows are around 60. The normal precipitation total for the 7 days is between 0.95 and 1.00 inches. At 8 a.m. at Indianapolis, it was partly sunny. The temperature was 58 degrees, the dew point 45, and the relative humidity 62%. The wind was east at 7 miles an hour. The barometric pressure was 30.09 inches and steady. Around central Indiana, it was mostly sunny, with a temperature of 52 at Anderson, 53 at Muncie, 54 at Zionsville, 56 at Eagle Creek Airpark, and 57 at Shelbyville. Elsewhere across Indiana, at Lafayette, it was mostly sunny, with a temperature of 55. It was partly sunny, with a temperature of 55 at South Bend, 60 at Terre Haute, 59 at Bloomington, and 64 at Evansville. At Fort Wayne, it was cloudy, with a temperature of 52. Just outside Indiana, skies ranged from partly sunny to cloudy. It was 58 at Chicago, 61 at Champaign, and 55 at Dayton. St. Louis reported 69, Cincinnati reported 58, and Louisville reported 63. Once again, at Indianapolis, it was 58 degrees with partly sunny skies. At 9 a.m., at Indianapolis, it was partly sunny. The temperature was 60 degrees, the dew point 47, and the relative humidity 61%. The wind was east at 7 miles an hour. The barometric pressure was 30.09 inches and steady. Around central Indiana, it was mostly sunny, with a temperature of 60 at Muncie, 58 at Zionsville, 59 at Eagle Creek Airpark, and 60 at Shelbyville. Elsewhere across Indiana, skies ranged from mostly sunny to partly sunny. It was 59 at South Bend, 56 at Fort Wayne, and 60 at Lafayette. Terre Haute reported 62, Bloomington reported 61, and Evansville reported 65. Just outside Indiana, skies ranged from partly sunny to cloudy. It was 61 at Chicago, 63 at Champaign, and 59 at Dayton. St. Louis reported 69, Cincinnati reported 60, and Louisville reported 66. Once again, at Indianapolis it was 60 degrees with partly sunny skies. The Indianapolis climate summary for yesterday, May 30, 2026. Yesterday's high temperature was 81 degrees. The normal high is 78. Yesterday's low temperature was 59 degrees. The normal low is 58. No precipitation fell yesterday, which leaves the monthly total at 6.93 inches. This is 2.33 inches above the normal amount of 4.60 inches for May. The total precipitation for the year still stands at 20.92 inches, which is 2.74 inches above normal. No snow fell yesterday, which brings the monthly total to 0.0 inches. The total snowfall since July 1st still stands at 29.9 inches. There were no heating degree days yesterday. This leaves the monthly total at 150. The yearly total since July 1st is 4,734. There were 5 cooling degree days yesterday. This brings the monthly total to 61. The yearly total since January 1st is 139. The record high for today is 96, which occurred in 1895, and the record low is 36, which occurred in 1889. Sunrise today is at 6:20 a.m. and sunset is at 9:06 p.m. This is NOAA All Hazards Radio KEC 74 in Indianapolis. And now a look at your forecast for Indianapolis and central Indiana. Today, partly cloudy. Highs in the upper 70s. East winds 5 to 10 miles an hour. For tonight, partly cloudy.
lows in the upper 50s. Northeast winds around 5 miles an hour. Monday, partly cloudy. Highs in the upper 70s. Northeast winds around 5 miles an hour. For Monday night, partly cloudy through the late overnight, then clearing. Lows in the upper 50s. Northeast winds around 5 miles an hour. Tuesday, sunny. Highs in the upper 70s. Northeast winds 5 to 10 miles an hour with gusts up to 20 miles an hour. Once again, the forecast for today. Partly cloudy. Highs in the upper 70s. East winds 5 to 10 miles an hour. Taking a look at the 3 through 7 day forecast for Indianapolis and central Indiana. For Tuesday night through Wednesday night. Clear. Lows in the mid 50s. Highs in the upper 70s. Thursday and Thursday night. Mostly clear. Highs in the lower 80s. Lows in the lower 60s. For Friday. Mostly sunny through early afternoon, then becoming partly cloudy. Highs in the mid-80s. Friday night. Partly cloudy with a slight chance of showers. A slight chance of thunderstorms toward daybreak. Lows in the upper 60s. Chance of rain 20%. For Saturday. Partly cloudy. A slight chance of showers through early afternoon, then a chance of showers and thunderstorms late in the afternoon. Highs in the mid-80s. Chance of rain 40%. The 8 to 14 day outlook for Sunday, June 7th through Saturday, June 13th, calls for temperatures to be above normal and precipitation to be near normal. Normal highs for the period are around 80 degrees and normal lows are around 60. The normal precipitation total for the 7 days is between 0.95 and 1.00 inches. At 9 a.m. at Indianapolis, it was partly sunny. The temperature was 60 degrees, the dew point 47, and the relative humidity 61%. The wind was east at 7 miles an hour. The barometric pressure was 30.09 inches and steady. Around central Indiana, it was mostly sunny, with a temperature of 60 at Muncie, 58 at Zionsville, 59 at Eagle Creek Airpark, and 60 at Shelbyville. Elsewhere across Indiana, skies ranged from mostly sunny to partly sunny. It was 59 at South Bend, 56 at Fort Wayne, and 60 at Lafayette. Terre Haute reported 62, Bloomington reported 61, and Evansville reported 65. Just outside Indiana, skies ranged from partly sunny to cloudy. It was 61 at Chicago, 63 at Champaign, and 59 at Dayton. St. Louis reported 69, Cincinnati reported 60, and Louisville reported 66. Once again, at Indianapolis it was 60 degrees with partly sunny skies. The Indianapolis climate summary for yesterday, May 30, 2026. Yesterday's high temperature was 81 degrees. The normal high is 78. Yesterday's low temperature was 59 degrees. The normal low is 58. No precipitation fell yesterday, which leaves the monthly total at 6.93 inches. This is 2.33 inches above the normal amount of 4.60 inches for May. The total precipitation for the year still stands at 20.92 inches, which is 2.74 inches above normal. No snow fell yesterday, which brings the monthly total to 0.0 inches. The total snowfall since July 1st still stands at 29.9 inches. There were no heating degree days yesterday. This leaves the monthly total at 150. The yearly total since July 1st is 4,734. There were 5 cooling degree days yesterday. This brings the monthly total to 61. The yearly total since January 1st is 139. The record high for today is 96, which occurred in 1895, and the record low is 36, which occurred in 1889. Sunrise today is at 6:20 a.m. and sunset is at 9:06 p.m. This is NOAA All Hazards Radio KEC 74 in Indianapolis. And now a look at your forecast for Indianapolis and central Indiana. Today, partly cloudy. Highs in the upper 70s. East winds 5 to 10 miles an hour. For tonight.

partly cloudy. Lows in the upper 50s. Northeast winds around 5 miles an hour. Monday, partly cloudy. Highs in the upper 70s. Northeast winds around 5 miles an hour. For Monday night, partly cloudy through the late overnight, then clearing. Lows in the upper 50s. Northeast winds around 5 miles an hour. Tuesday, sunny. Highs in the upper 70s. Northeast winds 5 to 10 miles an hour with gusts up to 20 miles an hour. Once again, the forecast for today. Partly cloudy. Highs in the upper 70s. East winds 5 to 10 miles an hour. Taking a look at the 3 through 7 day forecast for Indianapolis and central Indiana. For Tuesday night through Wednesday night. Clear. Lows in the mid 50s. Highs in the upper 70s. Thursday and Thursday night. Mostly clear. Highs in the lower 80s. Lows in the lower 60s. For Friday. Mostly sunny through early afternoon, then becoming partly cloudy. Highs in the mid-80s. Friday night. Partly cloudy with a slight chance of showers. A slight chance of thunderstorms toward daybreak. Lows in the upper 60s. Chance of rain 20%. For Saturday. Partly cloudy. A slight chance of showers through early afternoon, then a chance of showers and thunderstorms late in the afternoon. Highs in the mid-80s. Chance of rain 40%. The 8 to 14 day outlook for Sunday, June 7th through Saturday, June 13th, calls for temperatures to be above normal and precipitation to be near normal. Normal highs for the period are around 80 degrees, and normal lows are around 60. The normal precipitation total for the 7 days is between 0.95 and 1.00 inches. At 9 a.m. at Indianapolis, it was partly sunny. The temperature was 60 degrees, the dew point 47, and the relative humidity 61%. The wind was east at 7 miles an hour. The barometric pressure was 30.09 inches and steady. Around central Indiana, it was mostly sunny, with a temperature of 60 at Muncie, 58 at Zionsville, 59 at Eagle Creek Airpark, and 60 at Shelbyville. Elsewhere across Indiana, skies ranged from mostly sunny to partly sunny. It was 59 at South Bend, 56 at Fort Wayne, and 60 at Lafayette. Terre Haute reported 62, Bloomington reported 61, and Evansville reported 65. Just outside Indiana, skies ranged from partly sunny to cloudy. It was 61 at Chicago, 63 at Champaign, and 59 at Dayton. St. Louis reported 69, Cincinnati reported 60, and Louisville reported 66. Once again, at Indianapolis it was 60 degrees with partly sunny skies. The Indianapolis climate summary for yesterday, May 30, 2026. Yesterday's high temperature was 81 degrees. The normal high is 78. Yesterday's low temperature was 59 degrees. The normal low is 58. No precipitation fell yesterday, which leaves the monthly total at 6.93 inches. This is 2.33 inches above the normal amount of 4.60 inches for May. The total precipitation for the year still stands at 20.92 inches, which is 2.74 inches above normal. No snow fell yesterday, which brings the monthly total to 0.0 inches. The total snowfall since July 1st still stands at 29.9 inches. There were no heating degree days yesterday. This leaves the monthly total at 150. The yearly total since July 1st is 4,734. There were 5 cooling degree days yesterday. This brings the monthly total to 61. The yearly total since January 1st is 139. The record high for today is 96, which occurred in 1895, and the record low is 36, which occurred in 1889. Sunrise today is at 6:20 a.m. and sunset is at 9:06 p.m. The current time is 9:23 a.m. Eastern Daylight Time. Now here is the hazardous weather outlook for central Indiana. For the period today and tonight, no hazardous weather is expected at this time.
and now the extended outlook for the period Monday through Saturday. No hazardous weather is expected at this time. Spotter information statement. Spotter activation is not anticipated. This is NOAA All Hazards Radio KEC 74 in Indianapolis. And now a look at your forecast for Indianapolis and central Indiana. Today, partly cloudy. Highs in the upper 70s. East winds 5 to 10 miles an hour. For tonight, partly cloudy. Lows in the upper 50s. Northeast winds around 5 miles an hour. Monday, partly cloudy. Highs in the upper 70s. Northeast winds around 5 miles an hour. For Monday night, partly cloudy through the late overnight, then clearing. Lows in the upper 50s. Northeast winds around 5 miles an hour. Tuesday, sunny. Highs in the upper 70s. Northeast winds 5 to 10 miles an hour with gusts up to 20 miles an hour. Once again, the forecast for today. Partly cloudy. Highs in the upper 70s. East winds 5 to 10 miles an hour. Taking a look at the 3 through 7 day forecast for Indianapolis and central Indiana. For Tuesday night through Wednesday night. Clear. Lows in the mid 50s. Highs in the upper 70s. Thursday and Thursday night. Mostly clear. Highs in the lower 80s. Lows in the lower 60s. For Friday. Mostly sunny through early afternoon, then becoming partly cloudy. Highs in the mid-80s. Friday night. Partly cloudy with a slight chance of showers. A slight chance of thunderstorms toward daybreak. Lows in the upper 60s. Chance of rain 20%. For Saturday. Partly cloudy. A slight chance of showers through early afternoon, then a chance of showers and thunderstorms late in the afternoon. Highs in the mid-80s. Chance of rain 40%. The 8 to 14 day outlook for Sunday, June 7th through Saturday, June 13th, calls for temperatures to be above normal and precipitation to be near normal. Normal highs for the period are around 80 degrees, and normal lows are around 60. The normal precipitation total for the 7 days is between 0.95 and 1.00 inches. At 9 a.m. at Indianapolis, it was partly sunny. The temperature was 60 degrees, the dew point 47, and the relative humidity 61%. The wind was east at 7 miles an hour. The barometric pressure was 30.09 inches and steady. Around central Indiana, it was mostly sunny, with a temperature of 60 at Muncie, 58 at Zionsville, 59 at Eagle Creek Airpark, and 60 at Shelbyville. Elsewhere across Indiana, skies ranged from mostly sunny to partly sunny. It was 59 at South Bend, 56 at Fort Wayne, and 60 at Lafayette. Terre Haute reported 62, Bloomington reported 61, and Evansville reported 65. Just outside Indiana, skies ranged from partly sunny to cloudy. It was 61 at Chicago, 63 at Champaign, and 59 at Dayton. St. Louis reported 69, Cincinnati reported 60, and Louisville reported 66. Once again, at Indianapolis it was 60 degrees with partly sunny skies. The Indianapolis climate summary for yesterday, May 30, 2026. Yesterday's high temperature was 81 degrees. The normal high is 78. Yesterday's low temperature was 59 degrees. The normal low is 58. No precipitation fell yesterday, which leaves the monthly total at 6.93 inches. This is 2.33 inches above the normal amount of 4.60 inches for May. The total precipitation for the year still stands at 20.92 inches, which is 2.74 inches above normal. No snow fell yesterday, which brings the monthly total to 0.0 inches. The total snowfall since July 1st still stands at 29.9 inches. There were no heating degree days yesterday. This leaves the monthly total at 150. The yearly total since July 1st is 4,734. There were 5 cooling degree days yesterday. This brings the monthly total to 61. The yearly total since January 1st is 139.
The record high for today is 96, which

occurred in 1895, and the record low was 36, which occurred in 1889. Sunrise today is at 6:20 a.m. and sunset is at 9:06 p.m. This is NOAA All Hazards Radio KEC 74 in Indianapolis. And now a look at your forecast for Indianapolis and central Indiana. Today, partly cloudy. Highs in the upper 70s. East winds 5 to 10 miles an hour. For tonight, partly cloudy. Lows in the upper 50s. Northeast winds around 5 miles an hour. Monday, partly cloudy. Highs in the upper 70s. Northeast winds around 5 miles an hour. For Monday night, partly cloudy through the late overnight, then clearing. Lows in the upper 50s. Northeast winds around 5 miles an hour. Tuesday, sunny. Highs in the upper 70s. Northeast winds 5 to 10 miles an hour with gusts up to 20 miles an hour. Once again, the forecast for today. Partly cloudy. Highs in the upper 70s. East winds 5 to 10 miles an hour. Taking a look at the 3 through 7 day forecast for Indianapolis and central Indiana. For Tuesday night through Wednesday night. Clear. Lows in the mid 50s. Highs in the upper 70s. Thursday and Thursday night. Mostly clear. Highs in the lower 80s. Lows in the lower 60s. For Friday. Mostly sunny through early afternoon, then becoming partly cloudy. Highs in the mid-80s. Friday night. Partly cloudy with a slight chance of showers. A slight chance of thunderstorms toward daybreak. Lows in the upper 60s. Chance of rain 20%. For Saturday. Partly cloudy. A slight chance of showers through early afternoon, then a chance of showers and thunderstorms late in the afternoon. Highs in the mid-80s. Chance of rain 40%. Taking a look at the 3 through 7 day forecast for Indianapolis and central Indiana. For Tuesday night through Wednesday night. Clear. Lows in the mid-50s. Highs in the upper 70s. Thursday and Thursday night. Mostly clear. Highs in the lower 80s. Lows in the lower 60s. For Friday. Mostly sunny through early afternoon, then becoming partly cloudy. Highs in the mid-80s. Friday night. Partly cloudy with a slight chance of showers. A slight chance of thunderstorms toward daybreak. Lows in the upper 60s. Chance of rain 20%. For Saturday. Partly cloudy. A slight chance of showers through early afternoon, then a chance of showers and thunderstorms late in the afternoon. Highs in the mid-80s. Chance of rain 40%. The 8-14 day outlook for Sunday, June 7th through Saturday, June 13th, calls for temperatures to be above normal and precipitation to be near normal. Normal highs for the period are around 80 degrees and normal lows are around 60. The normal precipitation total for the 7 days is between 0.95 and 1.00 inches. At 9 a.m. at Indianapolis, it was partly sunny. The temperature was 60 degrees, the dew point 47, and the relative humidity 61%. The wind was east at 7 miles an hour. The barometric pressure was 30.09 inches and steady. Around central Indiana, it was mostly sunny, with a temperature of 60 at Muncie, 58 at Zionsville, 59 at Eagle Creek Airpark, and 60 at Shelbyville. Elsewhere across Indiana, skies ranged from mostly sunny to partly sunny. It was 59 Muncie, 58 at Zionsville, 59 at Eagle Creek Airpark, and 60 at Shelbyville. Elsewhere across Indiana, skies ranged from mostly sunny to partly sunny. It was 59 at South Bend, 56 at Fort Wayne, and 60 at Lafayette. Terre Haute reported 62, Bloomington reported 61, and Evansville reported 65. Just outside Indiana, skies ranged from partly sunny to cloudy. It was 61 at Chicago, 63 at Champaign, and 59 at Dayton. St. Louis reported 69, Cincinnati reported 60, and Louisville reported 66. Once again, at Indianapolis, it was 60 degrees with partly sunny skies.

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And now a look at your forecast for Indianapolis and central Indiana. Rest of today. Partly cloudy. Highs in the upper 70s. East winds 5 to 10 miles an hour. For tonight. Partly cloudy. Isolated showers toward daybreak. Lows in the lower 60s. Northeast winds around 5 miles an hour. Chance of rain 20%. Monday. Partly cloudy with isolated showers. Highs in the upper 70s. Northeast winds around 5 miles an hour. Chance of rain 20%. For Monday night. Partly cloudy through the late overnight, then clearing. Lows in the upper 50s. Northeast winds around 5 miles an hour. Tuesday. Sunny. Highs in the upper 70s. Northeast winds 5 to 10 miles an hour with gusts up to 20 miles an hour. Once again, the forecast for rest of today. Partly cloudy. Highs in the upper 70s. East winds 5 to 10 miles an hour. Taking a look at the 3 through 7 day forecast for Indianapolis and central Indiana. For Tuesday night through Wednesday night. Clear. Lows in the mid-50s. Highs in the upper 70s. Thursday and Thursday night. Mostly clear. Highs in the lower 80s. Lows in the lower 60s. For Friday. Mostly sunny through early afternoon, then becoming partly cloudy. Highs in the mid-80s. Friday night. Partly cloudy with a slight chance of showers. A slight chance of thunderstorms toward daybreak. Lows in the upper 60s. Chance of rain 20%. For Saturday, partly cloudy. A slight chance of showers through early afternoon, then a chance of showers and thunderstorms late in the afternoon. Highs in the mid-80s. Chance of rain 40%. The 8 to 14 day outlook for Sunday, June 7th through Saturday, June 13th, calls for temperatures to be above normal and precipitation to be near normal. Normal highs for the period are around 80 degrees, and normal lows are around 60. The normal precipitation total for the 7 days is between 0.95 and 1.00 inches. At 9 a.m., at Indianapolis, it was partly sunny. The temperature was 60 degrees, the dew point 47, and the relative humidity 61%. The wind was east at 7 miles an hour. The barometric pressure was 30.09 inches and steady. Around central Indiana, it was mostly sunny, with a temperature of 60 at Muncie, 58 at Zionsville, 59 at Eagle Creek Airpark, and 60 at Shelbyville. Elsewhere across Indiana, skies ranged from mostly sunny to partly sunny. It was 59 at South Bend, 56 at Fort Wayne, and 60 at Lafayette. Terre Haute reported 62, Bloomington reported 61, and Evansville reported 65. Just outside Indiana, skies ranged from partly sunny to cloudy. It was 61 at Chicago, 63 at Champaign, and 59 at Dayton. St. Louis reported 69, Cincinnati reported 60, and Louisville reported 66. Once again, at Indianapolis it was 60 degrees with partly sunny skies. This is NOAA All Hazards Radio KEC 74 in Indianapolis. And now a look at your forecast for Indianapolis and central Indiana. Rest of today. Partly cloudy. Highs in the upper 70s. East winds 5 to 10 miles an hour. For tonight. Partly cloudy. Isolated showers toward daybreak. Lows in the lower 60s. Northeast winds around 5 miles an hour. Chance of rain 20%. Monday. Partly cloudy with isolated showers. Highs in the upper 70s. Northeast winds around 5 miles an hour. Chance of rain 20%. For Monday night. Partly cloudy through the late overnight, then clearing. Lows in the upper 50s. Northeast winds around 5 miles an hour. Tuesday. Sunny. Highs in the upper 70s. Northeast winds 5 to 10 miles an hour with gusts up to 20 miles an hour. Once again, the forecast for rest of today. Partly cloudy. Highs in the upper 70s.

20%. For Saturday, partly cloudy. A slight chance of showers through early afternoon, then a chance of showers and thunderstorms late in the afternoon. Highs in the mid-80s. Chance of rain 40%. The 8-to-14-day outlook for Sunday, June 7th through Saturday, June 13th, calls for temperatures to be above normal and precipitation to be near normal. Normal highs for the period are around 80 degrees, and normal lows are around 60. The normal precipitation total for the 7 days is between 0.95 and 1.00 inches. At 9 a.m. at Indianapolis, it was partly sunny. The temperature was 60 degrees, the dew point 47, and the relative humidity 61%. The wind was east at 7 miles an hour. The barometric pressure was 30.09 inches and steady. Around central Indiana, it was mostly sunny, with a temperature of 60 at Muncie, 58 at Zionsville, 59 at Eagle Creek Airpark, and 60 at Shelbyville. Elsewhere across Indiana, skies ranged from mostly sunny to partly sunny. It was 59 at South Bend, 56 at Fort Wayne, and 60 at Lafayette. Terre Haute reported 62, Bloomington reported 61, and Evansville reported 65. Just outside Indiana, skies ranged from partly sunny to cloudy. It was 61 at Chicago, 63 at Champaign, and 59 at Dayton. St. Louis reported 69, Cincinnati reported 60, and Louisville reported 66. Once again, at Indianapolis, it was 60 degrees with partly sunny skies. This is NOAA All Hazards Radio KEC 74 in Indianapolis. And now a look at your forecast for Indianapolis and central Indiana. Rest of today. Partly cloudy. Highs in the upper 70s. East winds 5 to 10 miles an hour. For tonight. Partly cloudy. Isolated showers toward daybreak. Lows in the lower 60s. Northeast winds around 5 miles an hour. Chance of rain 20%. Monday. Partly cloudy with isolated showers. Highs in the upper 70s. Northeast winds around 5 miles an hour. Chance of rain 20%. For Monday night. Partly cloudy through the late overnight, then clearing. Lows in the upper 50s. Northeast winds around 5 miles an hour. Tuesday. Sunny. Highs in the upper 70s. Northeast winds 5 to 10 miles an hour with gusts up to 20 miles an hour. Once again, the forecast for rest of today. Partly cloudy. Highs in the upper 70s. East winds 5 to 10 miles an hour. Taking a look at the 3-through-7-day forecast for Indianapolis and central Indiana. For Tuesday night through Wednesday night. Clear. Lows in the mid-50s. Highs in the upper 70s. Thursday and Thursday night. Mostly clear. Highs in the lower 80s. Lows in the lower 60s. For Friday. Mostly sunny through early afternoon, then becoming partly cloudy. Highs in the mid-80s. Friday night. Partly cloudy with a slight chance of showers. A slight chance of thunderstorms toward daybreak. Lows in the upper 60s. Chance of rain 20%. For Saturday, partly cloudy. A slight chance of showers through early afternoon, then a chance of showers and thunderstorms late in the afternoon. Highs in the mid-80s. Chance of rain 40%. Now here is the hazardous weather outlook for central Indiana. For the period today and tonight, no hazardous weather is expected at this time. And now the extended outlook for the period Monday through Saturday. No hazardous weather is expected at this time. Spotter information statement. Spotter activation is not anticipated. The 8-to-14-day outlook for Sunday, June 7th through Saturday, June 13th, calls for temperatures to be above normal and precipitation to be near normal. Normal highs for the period are around 80 degrees and normal lows are around 60. The normal precipitation total for the 7 days is between 0.95 and 1.00 inches. At 9 a.m. at Indianapolis, it was partly sunny. The temperature was 60 degrees, the dew point 47, and the relative humidity 61%.

Wind was east at 7 miles an hour. The barometric pressure was 30.09 inches and steady. Around central Indiana, it was mostly sunny, with a temperature of 60 at Muncie, 58 at Zionsville, 59 at Eagle Creek Airpark, and 60 at Shelbyville. Elsewhere across Indiana, skies ranged from mostly sunny to partly sunny. It was 59 at South Bend, 56 at Fort Wayne, and 60 at Lafayette. Terre Haute reported 62, Bloomington reported 61, and Evansville reported 65. Just outside Indiana, skies ranged from partly sunny to cloudy. It was 61 at Chicago, 63 at Champaign, and 59 at Dayton. St. Louis reported 69, Cincinnati reported 60, and Louisville reported 66. Once again, at Indianapolis it was 60 degrees with partly sunny skies. This is NOAA All Hazards Radio KEC 74 in Indianapolis. And now a look at your forecast for Indianapolis and central Indiana. Rest of today. Partly cloudy. Highs in the upper 70s. East winds 5 to 10 miles an hour. For tonight, partly cloudy. Isolated showers toward daybreak. Lows in the lower 60s. Northeast winds around 5 miles an hour. Chance of rain 20%. Monday, partly cloudy with isolated showers. Highs in the upper 70s. Northeast winds around 5 miles an hour. Chance of rain 20%. For Monday night, partly cloudy through the late overnight, then clearing. Lows in the upper 50s. Northeast winds around 5 miles an hour. Tuesday, sunny. Highs in the upper 70s. Northeast winds 5 to 10 miles an hour with gusts up to 20 miles an hour. Once again, the forecast for rest of today. Partly cloudy. Highs in the upper 70s. East winds 5 to 10 miles an hour. Taking a look at the 3 through 7 day forecast for Indianapolis and central Indiana. For Tuesday night through Wednesday night. Clear. Lows in the mid-50s. Highs in the upper 70s. Thursday and Thursday night. Mostly clear. Highs in the lower 80s. Lows in the lower 60s. For Friday. Mostly sunny through early afternoon, then becoming partly cloudy. Highs in the mid-80s. Friday night. Partly cloudy with a slight chance of showers. A slight chance of thunderstorms toward daybreak. Lows in the upper 60s. Chance of rain 20%. For Saturday, partly cloudy. A slight chance of showers through early afternoon, then a chance of showers and thunderstorms late in the afternoon. Highs in the mid-80s. Chance of rain 40%. The 8 to 14 day outlook for Sunday, June 7th through Saturday, June 13th, calls for temperatures to be above normal and precipitation to be near normal. Normal highs for the period are around 80 degrees, and normal lows are around 60. The normal precipitation total for the 7 days is between 0.95 and 1.00 inches. At 9 a.m., at Indianapolis, it was partly sunny. The temperature was 60 degrees, the dew point 47, and the relative humidity 61%. The wind was east at 7 miles an hour. The barometric pressure was 30.09 inches and steady. Around central Indiana, it was mostly sunny, with a temperature of 60 at Muncie, 58 at Zionsville, 59 at Eagle Creek Airpark, and 60 at Shelbyville. Elsewhere across Indiana, skies ranged from mostly sunny to partly sunny. It was 59 at South Bend, 56 at Fort Wayne, and 60 at Lafayette. Terre Haute reported 62, Bloomington reported 61, and Evansville reported 65. Just outside Indiana, skies ranged from partly sunny to cloudy. It was 61 at Chicago, 63 at Champaign, and 59 at Dayton. St. Louis reported 69, Cincinnati reported 60, and Louisville reported 66. Once again, at Indianapolis it was 60 degrees with partly sunny skies. This is NOAA All Hazards Radio KEC 74 in Indianapolis. And now a look at your forecast for Indianapolis and central Indiana. Rest of today. Partly cloudy. Highs in the upper 70s.

70s. East winds 5 to 10 miles an hour. For tonight, partly cloudy. Isolated showers toward daybreak. Lows in the lower 60s. Northeast winds around 5 miles an hour. Chance of rain 20%. Monday, partly cloudy with isolated showers. Highs in the upper 70s. Northeast winds around 5 miles an hour. Chance of rain 20%. For Monday night, partly cloudy through the late overnight, then clearing. Lows in the upper 50s. Northeast winds around 5 miles an hour. Tuesday, sunny. Highs in the upper 70s. Northeast winds 5 to 10 miles an hour with gusts up to 20 miles an hour. Once again, the forecast for rest of today. Partly cloudy. Highs in the upper 70s. East winds 5 to 10 miles an hour. Taking a look at the 3 through 7 day forecast for Indianapolis and central Indiana. For Tuesday night through Wednesday night. Clear. Lows in the mid 50s. Highs in the upper 70s. Thursday and Thursday night. Mostly clear. Highs in the lower 80s. Lows in the lower 60s. For Friday. Mostly sunny through early afternoon, then becoming partly cloudy. Highs in the mid-80s. Friday night. Partly cloudy with a slight chance of showers. A slight chance of thunderstorms toward daybreak. Lows in the upper 60s. Chance of rain 20%. For Saturday. Partly cloudy. A slight chance of showers through early afternoon, then a chance of showers and thunderstorms late in the afternoon. Highs in the mid-80s. Chance of rain 40%. The 8 to 14 day outlook for Sunday, June 7th through Saturday, June 13th, calls for temperatures to be above normal and precipitation to be near normal. Normal highs for the period are around 80 degrees and normal lows are around 60. The normal precipitation total for the 7 days is between 0.95 and 1.00 inches. At 9 a.m. at Indianapolis, it was partly sunny. The temperature was 60 degrees, the dew point 47, and the relative humidity 61%. The wind was east at 7 miles an hour. The barometric pressure was 30.09 inches and steady. Around central Indiana, it was mostly sunny, with a temperature of 60 at Muncie, 58 at Zionsville, 59 at Eagle Creek Airpark, and 60 at Shelbyville. Elsewhere across Indiana, skies ranged from mostly sunny to partly sunny. It was 59 at South Bend, 56 at Fort Wayne, and 60 at Lafayette. Terre Haute reported 62, Bloomington reported 61, and Evansville reported 65. Just outside Indiana, skies ranged from partly sunny to cloudy. It was 61 at Chicago, 63 at Champaign, and 59 at Dayton. St. Louis reported 69, Cincinnati reported 60, and Louisville reported 66. Once again, at Indianapolis it was 60 degrees with partly sunny skies. The current time is 9:53 a.m. Eastern Daylight Time. 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And now a look at your forecast for Indianapolis and central Indiana. Rest of today. Partly cloudy. Highs in the upper 70s. East winds 5 to 10 miles an hour. For tonight. Partly cloudy. Isolated showers toward daybreak. Lows in the lower 60s. Northeast winds around 5 miles an hour. Chance of rain 20%. Monday. Partly cloudy with isolated showers. Highs in the upper 70s. Northeast winds around 5 miles an hour. Chance of rain 20%. For Monday night. Partly cloudy through the late overnight, then clearing. Lows in the upper 50s. Northeast winds around 5 miles an hour. Tuesday. Sunny. Highs in the upper 70s. Northeast winds 5 to 10 miles an hour with gusts up to 20 miles an hour. Once again, the forecast for rest of today. Partly cloudy. Highs in the upper 70s. East winds 5 to 10 miles an hour.
taking a look at the 3 through 7 day forecast for Indianapolis and central Indiana.

Tuesday night through Wednesday night. Clear. Lows in the mid-50s. Highs in the upper 70s. Thursday and Thursday night. Mostly clear. Highs in the lower 80s. Lows in the lower 60s. For Friday. Mostly sunny through early afternoon, then becoming partly cloudy. Highs in the mid-80s. Friday night. Partly cloudy with a slight chance of showers. A slight chance of thunderstorms toward daybreak. Lows in the upper 60s. Chance of rain 20%. For Saturday. Partly cloudy. A slight chance of showers through early afternoon, then a chance of showers and thunderstorms late in the afternoon. Highs in the mid-80s. Chance of rain 40%. The 8-14 day outlook for Sunday, June 7th through Saturday, June 13th, calls for temperatures to be above normal and precipitation to be near normal. Normal highs for the period are around 80 degrees, and normal lows are around 60. The normal precipitation total for the 7 days is between 0.95 and 1.00 inches. At 9 a.m., at Indianapolis, it was partly sunny. The temperature was 60 degrees, the dew point 47, and the relative humidity 61%. The wind was east at 7 miles an hour. The barometric pressure was 30.09 inches and steady. Around central Indiana, it was mostly sunny, with a temperature of 60 at Muncie, 58 at Zionsville, 59 at Eagle Creek Air Park, and 60 at Shelbyville. Elsewhere across Indiana, skies ranged from mostly sunny to partly sunny. It was 59 at South Bend, 56 at Fort Wayne, and 60 at Lafayette. Terre Haute reported 62, Bloomington reported 61, and Evansville reported 65. Just outside Indiana, skies ranged from partly sunny to cloudy. It was 61 at Chicago, 63 at Champaign, and 59 at Dayton. St. Louis reported 69, Cincinnati reported 60, and Louisville reported 66. Once again, at Indianapolis it was 60 degrees with partly sunny skies. This is NOAA All Hazards Radio KEC 74 in Indianapolis. And now a look at your forecast for Indianapolis and central Indiana. Rest of today. Partly cloudy. Highs in the upper 70s. East winds 5 to 10 miles an hour. For tonight. Partly cloudy. Isolated showers toward daybreak. Lows in the lower 60s. Northeast winds around 5 miles an hour. Chance of rain 20%. Monday. Partly cloudy with isolated showers. Highs in the upper 70s. Northeast winds around 5 miles an hour. Chance of rain 20%. For Monday night. Partly cloudy through the late overnight, then clearing. Lows in the upper 50s. Northeast winds around 5 miles an hour. Tuesday. Sunny. Highs in the upper 70s. Northeast winds 5 to 10 miles an hour with gusts up to 20 miles an hour. Once again, the forecast for rest of today. Partly cloudy. Highs in the upper 70s. East winds 5 to 10 miles an hour. Taking a look at the 3 through 7 day forecast for Indianapolis and central Indiana. For Tuesday night through Wednesday night. Clear. Lows in the mid-50s. Highs in the upper 70s. Thursday and Thursday night. Mostly clear. Highs in the lower 80s. Lows in the lower 60s. For Friday. Mostly sunny through early afternoon, then becoming partly cloudy. Highs in the mid-80s. Friday night. Partly cloudy with a slight chance of showers. A slight chance of thunderstorms toward daybreak. Lows in the upper 60s. Chance of rain 20%. For Saturday, partly cloudy. A slight chance of showers through early afternoon, then a chance of showers and thunderstorms late in the afternoon. Highs in the mid-80s. Chance of rain 40%. The 8-14 day outlook for Sunday, June 7th through Saturday, June 13th, calls for temperatures to be above normal and precipitation to be near normal. Normal highs for the period are around 80 degrees, and normal lows are around 60. The normal precipitation total for the 7 days is between 0.95 and 1.

0.00 inches. At 9 a.m. at Indianapolis, it was partly sunny. The temperature was 60 degrees, the dew point 47, and the relative humidity 61%. The wind was east at 7 miles an hour. The barometric pressure was 30.09 inches and steady. Around central Indiana, it was mostly sunny, with a temperature of 60 at Muncie, 58 at Zionsville, 59 at Eagle Creek Airpark, and 60 at Shelbyville. Elsewhere across Indiana, skies ranged from mostly sunny to partly sunny. It was 59 at South Bend, 56 at Fort Wayne, and 60 at Lafayette. Terre Haute reported 62, Bloomington reported 61, and Evansville reported 65. Just outside Indiana, skies ranged from partly sunny to cloudy. It was 61 at Chicago, 63 at Champaign, and 59 at Dayton. St. Louis reported 69, Cincinnati reported 60, and Louisville reported 66. Once again, at Indianapolis, it was 60 degrees with partly sunny skies. This is NOAA All Hazards Radio KEC 74 in Indianapolis. And now a look at your forecast for Indianapolis and central Indiana. Rest of today. Partly cloudy. Highs in the upper 70s. East winds 5 to 10 miles an hour. For tonight. Partly cloudy. Isolated showers toward daybreak. Lows in the lower 60s. Northeast winds around 5 miles an hour. Chance of rain 20%. Monday. Partly cloudy with isolated showers. Highs in the upper 70s. Northeast winds around 5 miles an hour. Chance of rain 20%. For Monday night. Partly cloudy through the late overnight, then clearing. Lows in the upper 50s. Northeast winds around 5 miles an hour. Tuesday. Sunny. Highs in the upper 70s. Northeast winds 5 to 10 miles an hour with gusts up to 20 miles an hour. Once again, the forecast for rest of today. Partly cloudy. Highs in the upper 70s. East winds 5 to 10 miles an hour. Taking a look at the 3 through 7 day forecast for Indianapolis and central Indiana. For Tuesday night through Wednesday night. Clear. Lows in the mid-50s. Highs in the upper 70s. Thursday and Thursday night. Mostly clear. Highs in the lower 80s. Lows in the lower 60s. For Friday. Mostly sunny through early afternoon, then becoming partly cloudy. Highs in the mid-80s. Friday night. Partly cloudy with a slight chance of showers. A slight chance of thunderstorms toward daybreak. Lows in the upper 60s. Chance of rain 20%. For Saturday, partly cloudy. A slight chance of showers through early afternoon, then a chance of showers and thunderstorms late in the afternoon. Highs in the mid-80s. Chance of rain 40%. Now here is the hazardous weather outlook for central Indiana. For the period today and tonight, no hazardous weather is expected at this time. And now the extended outlook for the period Monday through Saturday. No hazardous weather is expected at this time. Spotter information statement. Spotter activation is not anticipated. The 8 to 14 day outlook for Sunday, June 7th through Saturday, June 13th, calls for temperatures to be above normal and precipitation to be near normal. Normal highs for the period are around 80 degrees and normal lows are around 60. The normal precipitation total for the 7 days is between 0.95 and 1.00 inches. At 9 a.m. at Indianapolis, it was partly sunny. The temperature was 60 degrees, the dew point 47, and the relative humidity 61%. The wind was east at 7 miles an hour. The barometric pressure was 30.09 inches and steady. Around central Indiana, it was mostly sunny, with a temperature of 60 at Muncie, 58 at Zionsville, 59 at Eagle Creek Airpark, and 60 at Shelbyville. Elsewhere across Indiana, skies ranged from mostly sunny to partly sunny. It was 59 at South Bend, 56 at Fort Wayne, and 60 at Lafayette. Terre Haute reported 62, Bloomington reported 61, and Evansville reported 65. Just outside.

outside Indiana. Skies ranged from partly sunny to cloudy. It was 61 at Chicago, 63 at Champaign, and 59 at Dayton. St. Louis reported 69, Cincinnati reported 60, and Louisville reported 66. Once again, at Indianapolis, it was 60 degrees with partly sunny skies. This is NOAA All Hazards Radio KEC 74 in Indianapolis. And now a look at your forecast for Indianapolis and central Indiana. Rest of today. Partly cloudy. Highs in the upper 70s. East winds 5 to 10 miles an hour. For tonight, partly cloudy. Isolated showers toward daybreak. Lows in the lower 60s. Northeast winds around 5 miles an hour. Chance of rain 20%. Monday, partly cloudy with isolated showers. Highs in the upper 70s. Northeast winds around 5 miles an hour. Chance of rain 20%. For Monday night, partly cloudy through the late overnight, then clearing. Lows in the upper 50s. Northeast winds around 5 miles an hour. Tuesday, sunny. Highs in the upper 70s. Northeast winds 5 to 10 miles an hour with gusts up to 20 miles an hour. Once again, the forecast for rest of today. Partly cloudy. Highs in the upper 70s. East winds 5 to 10 miles an hour. Taking a look at the 3 through 7 day forecast for Indianapolis and central Indiana. For Tuesday night through Wednesday night. Clear. Lows in the mid-50s. Highs in the upper 70s. Thursday and Thursday night. Mostly clear. Highs in the lower 80s. Lows in the lower 60s. For Friday. Mostly sunny through early afternoon, then becoming partly cloudy. Highs in the mid-80s. Friday night. Partly cloudy with a slight chance of showers. A slight chance of thunderstorms toward daybreak. Lows in the upper 60s. Chance of rain 20%. For Saturday, partly cloudy. A slight chance of showers through early afternoon, then a chance of showers and thunderstorms late in the afternoon. Highs in the mid-80s. Chance of rain 40%. The 8 to 14 day outlook for Sunday, June 7th through Saturday, June 13th, calls for temperatures to be above normal and precipitation to be near normal. Normal highs for the period are around 80 degrees, and normal lows are around 60. The normal precipitation total for the 7 days is between 0.95 and 1.00 inches. At 9 a.m., at Indianapolis, it was partly sunny. The temperature was 60 degrees, the dew point 47, and the relative humidity 61%. The wind was east at 7 miles an hour. The barometric pressure was 30.09 inches and steady. Around central Indiana, it was mostly sunny, with a temperature of 60 at Muncie, 58 at Zionsville, 59 at Eagle Creek Airpark, and 60 at Shelbyville. Elsewhere across Indiana, skies ranged from mostly sunny to partly sunny. It was 59 at South Bend, 56 at Fort Wayne, and 60 at Lafayette. Terre Haute reported 62, Bloomington reported 61, and Evansville reported 65. Just outside Indiana, skies ranged from partly sunny to cloudy. It was 61 at Chicago, 63 at Champaign, and 59 at Dayton. St. Louis reported 69, Cincinnati reported 60, and Louisville reported 66. Once again, at Indianapolis, it was 60 degrees with partly sunny skies. The current time is 10:08 a.m. Eastern Daylight Time. 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And now a look at your forecast for Indianapolis and central Indiana. Rest of today. Partly cloudy. Highs in the upper 70s. East winds 5 to 10 miles an hour. For tonight. Partly cloudy. Isolated showers toward daybreak. Lows in the lower 60s. Northeast winds around 5 miles an hour. Chance of rain 20%. Monday, partly cloudy with isolated showers. Highs in the upper 70s. Northeast winds around 5 miles an hour. Chance of rain 20%. For Monday night,

partly cloudy through the late overnight, then clearing. Lows in the upper 50s. Northeast winds around 5 miles an hour. Tuesday. Sunny. Highs in the upper 70s. Northeast winds 5 to 10 miles an hour with gusts up to 20 miles an hour. Once again, the forecast for rest of today. Partly cloudy. Highs in the upper 70s. East winds 5 to 10 miles an hour. Taking a look at the 3 through 7 day forecast for Indianapolis and central Indiana. For Tuesday night through Wednesday night. Clear. Lows in the mid 50s. Highs in the upper 70s. Thursday and Thursday night. Mostly clear. Highs in the lower 80s. Lows in the lower 60s. For Friday. Mostly sunny through early afternoon, then becoming partly cloudy. Highs in the mid-80s. Friday night. Partly cloudy with a slight chance of showers. A slight chance of thunderstorms toward daybreak. Lows in the upper 60s. Chance of rain 20%. For Saturday. Partly cloudy. A slight chance of showers through early afternoon, then a chance of showers and thunderstorms late in the afternoon. Highs in the mid-80s. Chance of rain 40%. The 8 to 14 day outlook for Sunday, June 7th through Saturday, June 13th, calls for temperatures to be above normal and precipitation to be near normal. Normal highs for the period are around 80 degrees and normal lows are around 60. The normal precipitation total for the 7 days is between 0.95 and 1.00 inches. At 10 a.m. at Indianapolis, it was partly sunny. The temperature was 64 degrees, the dew point 47, and the relative humidity 53%. The wind was east at 8 miles an hour. The barometric pressure was 30.09 inches and steady. Around central Indiana, it was mostly sunny, with a temperature of 64 at Muncie, 62 at Zionsville, 64 at Eagle Creek Airpark, and 65 at Shelbyville. Elsewhere across Indiana, skies ranged from mostly sunny to partly sunny. It was 60 at South Bend, 60 at Fort Wayne, and 64 at Lafayette. Terre Haute reported 67, Bloomington reported 65, and Evansville reported 68. Just outside Indiana, skies ranged from partly sunny to cloudy. It was 65 at Chicago, 67 at Champaign, and 63 at Dayton. St. Louis reported 69, Cincinnati reported 63, and Louisville reported 69. Once again, at Indianapolis it was 64 degrees with partly sunny skies. This is NOAA All Hazards Radio KEC 74 in Indianapolis. And now a look at your forecast for Indianapolis and central Indiana. Rest of today. Partly cloudy. Highs in the upper 70s. East winds 5 to 10 miles an hour. For tonight, partly cloudy. Isolated showers toward daybreak. Lows in the lower 60s. Northeast winds around 5 miles an hour. Chance of rain 20%. Monday, partly cloudy with isolated showers. Highs in the upper 70s. Northeast winds around 5 miles an hour. Chance of rain 20%. For Monday night, partly cloudy through the late overnight, then clearing. Lows in the upper 50s. Northeast winds around 5 miles an hour. Tuesday. Sunny. Highs in the upper 70s. Northeast winds 5 to 10 miles an hour with gusts up to 20 miles an hour. Once again, the forecast for rest of today. Partly cloudy. Highs in the upper 70s. East winds 5 to 10 miles an hour. Taking a look at the 3 through 7 day forecast for Indianapolis and central Indiana. For Tuesday night through Wednesday night. Clear. Lows in the mid 50s. Highs in the upper 70s. Thursday and Thursday night. Mostly clear. Highs in the lower 80s. Lows in the lower 60s. For Friday. Mostly sunny through early afternoon, then becoming partly cloudy. Highs in the mid 80s. Friday night. Partly cloudy with a slight chance of showers. A slight chance of thunderstorms toward daybreak. Lows in the upper 60s.

chance of rain 20%. For Saturday, partly cloudy. A slight chance of showers through early afternoon, then a chance of showers and thunderstorms late in the afternoon. Highs in the mid-80s. Chance of rain 40%. The 8 to 14 day outlook for Sunday, June 7th through Saturday, June 13th, calls for temperatures to be above normal and precipitation to be near normal. Normal highs for the period are around 80 degrees and normal lows are around 60. The normal precipitation total for the 7 days is between 0.95 and 1.00 inches. At 10 a.m. at Indianapolis, it was partly sunny. The temperature was 64 degrees, the dew point 47, and the relative humidity 53%. The wind was east at 8 miles an hour. The barometric pressure was 30.09 inches and steady. Around central Indiana, it was mostly sunny, with a temperature of 64 at Muncie, 62 at Zionsville, 64 at Eagle Creek Airpark, and 65 at Shelbyville. Elsewhere across Indiana, skies ranged from mostly sunny to partly sunny. It was 60 at South Bend, 60 at Fort Wayne, and 64 at Lafayette. Terre Haute reported 67, Bloomington reported 65, and Evansville reported 68. Just outside Indiana, skies ranged from partly sunny to cloudy. It was 65 at Chicago, 67 at Champaign, and 63 at Dayton. St. Louis reported 69, Cincinnati reported 63, and Louisville reported 69. Once again, at Indianapolis, it was 64 degrees with partly sunny skies. This is NOAA All Hazards Radio KEC 74 in Indianapolis. And now a look at your forecast for Indianapolis and central Indiana. Rest of today. Partly cloudy. Highs in the upper 70s. East winds 5 to 10 miles an hour. For tonight, partly cloudy. Isolated showers toward daybreak. Lows in the lower 60s. Northeast winds around 5 miles an hour. Chance of rain 20%. Monday, partly cloudy with isolated showers. Highs in the upper 70s. Northeast winds around 5 miles an hour. Chance of rain 20%. For Monday night, partly cloudy through the late overnight, then clearing. Lows in the upper 50s. Northeast winds around 5 miles an hour. Tuesday, sunny. Highs in the upper 70s. Northeast winds 5 to 10 miles an hour with gusts up to 20 miles an hour. Once again, the forecast for rest of today. Partly cloudy. Highs in the upper 70s. East winds 5 to 10 miles an hour. Taking a look at the 3 through 7 day forecast for Indianapolis and central Indiana. For Tuesday night through Wednesday night. Clear. Lows in the mid-50s. Highs in the upper 70s. Thursday and Thursday night. Mostly clear. Highs in the lower 80s. Lows in the lower 60s. For Friday. Mostly sunny through early afternoon, then becoming partly cloudy. Highs in the mid-80s. Friday night. Partly cloudy with a slight chance of showers. A slight chance of thunderstorms toward daybreak. Lows in the upper 60s. Chance of rain 20%. For Saturday, partly cloudy. A slight chance of showers through early afternoon, then a chance of showers and thunderstorms late in the afternoon. Highs in the mid-80s. Chance of rain 40%. The 8 to 14 day outlook for Sunday, June 7th through Saturday, June 13th, calls for temperatures to be above normal and precipitation to be near normal. Normal highs for the period are around 80 degrees, and normal lows are around 60. The normal precipitation total for the 7 days is between 0.95 and 1.00 inches. At 10 a.m., at Indianapolis, it was partly sunny. The temperature was 64 degrees, the dew point 47, and the relative humidity 53%. The wind was east at 8 miles an hour. The barometric pressure was 30.09 inches and steady. Around central Indiana, it was mostly sunny, with a temperature of 64 at Muncie, 62 at Zionsville, 64 at Eagle Creek Airpark, and 65 at Shelbyville. Elsewhere across Indiana, skies ranged from

mostly sunny to partly sunny. It was 60 at South Bend, 60 at Fort Wayne, and 64 at Lafayette. Terre Haute reported 67, Bloomington reported 65, and Evansville reported 68. Just outside Indiana, skies ranged from partly sunny to cloudy. It was 65 at Chicago, 67 at Champaign, and 63 at Dayton. St. Louis reported 69, Cincinnati reported 63, and Louisville reported 69. Once again, at Indianapolis it was 64 degrees with partly sunny skies. This is NOAA All Hazards Radio KEC 74 in Indianapolis. And now a look at your forecast for Indianapolis and central Indiana. Rest of today. Partly cloudy. Highs in the upper 70s. East winds 5 to 10 miles an hour. For tonight. Partly cloudy. Isolated showers toward daybreak. Lows in the lower 60s. Northeast winds around 5 miles an hour. Chance of rain 20%. Monday. Partly cloudy with isolated showers. Highs in the upper 70s. Northeast winds around 5 miles an hour. Chance of rain 20%. For Monday night. Partly cloudy through the late overnight, then clearing. Lows in the upper 50s. Northeast winds around 5 miles an hour. Tuesday. Sunny. Highs in the upper 70s. Northeast winds 5 to 10 miles an hour with gusts up to 20 miles an hour. Once again, the forecast for rest of today. Partly cloudy. Highs in the upper 70s. East winds 5 to 10 miles an hour. Taking a look at the 3 through 7 day forecast for Indianapolis and central Indiana. For Tuesday night through Wednesday night. Clear. Lows in the mid-50s. Highs in the upper 70s. Thursday and Thursday night. Mostly clear. Highs in the lower 80s. Lows in the lower 60s. For Friday. Mostly sunny through early afternoon, then becoming partly cloudy. Highs in the mid-80s. Friday night. Partly cloudy with a slight chance of showers. A slight chance of thunderstorms toward daybreak. Lows in the upper 60s. Chance of rain 20%. For Saturday. Partly cloudy. A slight chance of showers through early afternoon, then a chance of showers and thunderstorms late in the afternoon. Highs in the mid-80s. Chance of rain 40%. The 8 to 14 day outlook for Sunday, June 7th through Saturday, June 13th, calls for temperatures to be above normal and precipitation to be near normal. Normal highs for the period are around 80 degrees, and normal lows are around 60. The normal precipitation total for the 7 days is between 0.95 and 1.00 inches. At 10 a.m., at Indianapolis, it was partly sunny. The temperature was 64 degrees, the dew point 47, and the relative humidity 53%. The wind was east at 8 miles an hour. The barometric pressure was 30.09 inches and steady. Around central Indiana, it was mostly sunny, with a temperature of 64 at Muncie, 62 at Zionsville, 64 at Eagle Creek Airpark, and 65 at Shelbyville. Elsewhere across Indiana, skies ranged from mostly sunny to partly sunny. It was 60 at South Bend, 60 at Fort Wayne, and 64 at Lafayette. Terre Haute reported 67, Bloomington reported 65, and Evansville reported 68. Just outside Indiana, skies ranged from partly sunny to cloudy. It was 65 at Chicago, 67 at Champaign, and 63 at Dayton. St. Louis reported 69, Cincinnati reported 63, and Louisville reported 69. Once again, at Indianapolis it was 64 degrees with partly sunny skies. The current time is 10:24 a.m. Eastern Daylight Time. Now here is the hazardous weather outlook for central Indiana. For the period today and tonight. No hazardous weather is expected at this time. And now the extended outlook for the period Monday through Saturday. No hazardous weather is expected at this time. Spotter information statement. Spotter activation is not anticipated. 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And now a look at your

13th calls for temperatures to be above normal and precipitation to be near normal. Normal highs for the period are around 80 degrees, and normal lows are around 60. The normal precipitation total for the 7 days is between 0.95 and 1.00 inches. At 10 a.m., at Indianapolis, it was partly sunny. The temperature was 64 degrees, the dew point 47, and the relative humidity 53%. The wind was east at 8 miles an hour. The barometric pressure was 30.09 inches and steady. Around central Indiana, it was mostly sunny, with a temperature of 64 at Muncie, 62 at Zionsville, 64 at Eagle Creek Airpark, and 65 at Shelbyville. Elsewhere across Indiana, skies ranged from mostly sunny to partly sunny. It was 60 at South Bend, 60 at Fort Wayne, and 64 at Lafayette. Terre Haute reported 67, Bloomington reported 65, and Evansville reported 68. Just outside Indiana, skies ranged from partly sunny to cloudy. It was 65 at Chicago, 67 at Champaign, and 63 at Dayton. St. Louis reported 69, Cincinnati reported 63, and Louisville reported 69. Once again, at Indianapolis it was 64 degrees with partly sunny skies. This is NOAA All Hazards Radio KEC 74 in Indianapolis. And now a look at your forecast for Indianapolis and central Indiana. Rest of today. Partly cloudy. Highs in the upper 70s. East winds 5 to 10 miles an hour. For tonight, partly cloudy. Isolated showers toward daybreak. Lows in the lower 60s. Northeast winds around 5 miles an hour. Chance of rain 20%. Monday, partly cloudy with isolated showers. Highs in the upper 70s. Northeast winds around 5 miles an hour. Chance of rain 20%. For Monday night, partly cloudy through the late overnight, then clearing. Lows in the upper 50s. Northeast winds around 5 miles an hour. Tuesday, sunny. Highs in the upper 70s. Northeast winds 5 to 10 miles an hour with gusts up to 20 miles an hour. Once again, the forecast for rest of today. Partly cloudy. Highs in the upper 70s. East winds 5 to 10 miles an hour. Taking a look at the 3 through 7 day forecast for Indianapolis and central Indiana. For Tuesday night through Wednesday night. Clear. Lows in the mid 50s. Highs in the upper 70s. Thursday and Thursday night. Mostly clear. Highs in the lower 80s. Lows in the lower 60s. For Friday. Mostly sunny through early afternoon, then becoming partly cloudy. Highs in the mid 80s. Friday night. Partly cloudy with a slight chance of showers. A slight chance of thunderstorms toward daybreak. Lows in the upper 60s. Chance of rain 20%. For Saturday, partly cloudy. A slight chance of showers through early afternoon, then a chance of showers and thunderstorms late in the afternoon. Highs in the mid-80s. Chance of rain 40%. The current time is 10:38 a.m. Eastern Daylight Time. The 8 to 14 day outlook for Sunday, June 7th through Saturday, June 13th, calls for temperatures to be above normal and precipitation to be near normal. Normal highs for the period are around 80 degrees and normal lows are around 60. The normal precipitation total for the 7 days is between 0.95 and 1.00 inches. At 10 a.m., at Indianapolis, it was partly sunny. The temperature was 64 degrees, the dew point 47, and the relative humidity 53%. The wind was east at 8 miles an hour. The barometric pressure was 30.09 inches and steady. Around central Indiana, it was mostly sunny, with a temperature of 64 at Muncie, 62 at Zionsville, 64 at Eagle Creek Airpark, and 65 at Shelbyville. Elsewhere across Indiana, skies ranged from mostly sunny to partly sunny. It was 60 at South Bend, 60 at Fort Wayne, and 64 at Lafayette. Terre Haute reported 67, Bloomington reported 65, and Evansville reported 68. Just outside Indiana,

60%. Monday, partly cloudy with isolated showers. Highs in the upper 70s. Northeast winds around 5 miles an hour. Chance of rain 20%. For Monday night, partly cloudy through the late overnight, then clearing. Lows in the upper 50s. Northeast winds around 5 miles an hour. Tuesday, sunny. Highs in the upper 70s. Northeast winds 5 to 10 miles an hour with gusts up to 20 miles an hour. Once again, the forecast for rest of today. Partly cloudy. Highs in the upper 70s. East winds 5 to 10 miles an hour. Taking a look at the 3 through 7 day forecast for Indianapolis and central Indiana. For Tuesday night through Wednesday night. Clear. Lows in the mid-50s. Highs in the upper 70s. Thursday and Thursday night. Mostly clear. Highs in the lower 80s. Lows in the lower 60s. For Friday. Mostly sunny through early afternoon, then becoming partly cloudy. Highs in the mid-80s. Friday night. Partly cloudy with a slight chance of showers. A slight chance of thunderstorms toward daybreak. Lows in the upper 60s. Chance of rain 20%. For Saturday, partly cloudy. A slight chance of showers through early afternoon, then a chance of showers and thunderstorms late in the afternoon. Highs in the mid-80s. Chance of rain 40%. The 8 to 14 day outlook for Sunday, June 7th through Saturday, June 13th, calls for temperatures to be above normal and precipitation to be near normal. Normal highs for the period are around 80 degrees, and normal lows are around 60. The normal precipitation total for the 7 days is between 0.95 and 1.00 inches. At 10 a.m., at Indianapolis, it was partly sunny. The temperature was 64 degrees, the dew point 47, and the relative humidity 53%. The wind was east at 8 miles an hour. The barometric pressure was 30.09 inches and steady. Around central Indiana, it was mostly sunny, with a temperature of 64 at Muncie, 62 at Zionsville, 64 at Eagle Creek Airpark, and 65 at Shelbyville. Elsewhere across Indiana, skies ranged from mostly sunny to partly sunny. It was 60 at South Bend, 60 at Fort Wayne, and 64 at Lafayette. Terre Haute reported 67, Bloomington reported 65, and Evansville reported 68. Just outside Indiana, skies ranged from partly sunny to cloudy. It was 65 at Chicago, 67 at Champaign, and 63 at Dayton. St. Louis reported 69, Cincinnati reported 63, and Louisville reported 69. Once again, at Indianapolis it was 64 degrees with partly sunny skies. Now here is the hazardous weather outlook for central Indiana. For the period today and tonight. No hazardous weather is expected at this time. And now the extended outlook for the period Monday through Saturday. No hazardous weather is expected at this time. Spotter information statement. Spotter activation is not anticipated. 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And now a look at your forecast for Indianapolis and central Indiana. Rest of today. Partly cloudy. Highs in the upper 70s. East winds 5 to 10 miles an hour. For tonight. Partly cloudy. Isolated showers toward daybreak. Lows in the lower 60s. Northeast winds around 5 miles an hour. Chance of rain 20%. Monday. Partly cloudy with isolated showers. Highs in the upper 70s. Northeast winds around 5 miles an hour. Chance of rain 20%. For Monday night. Partly cloudy through the late overnight, then clearing. Lows in the upper 50s. Northeast winds around 5 miles an hour. Tuesday. Sunny. Highs in the upper 70s. Northeast winds 5 to 10 miles an hour with gusts up to 20 miles an hour. Once again, the forecast for rest of today. Partly cloudy. Highs in the upper 70s. East winds 5 to 10 miles an hour. Taking a look at the 3 through 7 day forecast.

Indianapolis and central Indiana. For Tuesday night through Wednesday night, clear. Lows in the mid-50s. Highs in the upper 70s. Thursday and Thursday night, mostly clear. Highs in the lower 80s. Lows in the lower 60s. For Friday, mostly sunny through early afternoon, then becoming partly cloudy. Highs in the mid-80s. Friday night, partly cloudy with a slight chance of showers. A slight chance of thunderstorms toward daybreak. Lows in the upper 60s. Chance of rain 20%. For Saturday, partly cloudy. A slight chance of showers through early afternoon, then a chance of showers and thunderstorms late in the afternoon. Highs in the mid-80s. Chance of rain 40%. The 8-14 day outlook for Sunday, June 7th through Saturday, June 13th, calls for temperatures to be above normal and precipitation to be near normal. Normal highs for the period are around 80 degrees, and normal lows are around 60. The normal precipitation total for the 7 days is between 0.95 and 1.00 inches. At 10 a.m., at Indianapolis, it was partly sunny. The temperature was 64 degrees, the dew point 47, and the relative humidity 53%. The wind was east at 8 miles an hour. The barometric pressure was 30.09 inches and steady. Around central Indiana, it was mostly sunny, with a temperature of 64 at Muncie, 62 at Zionsville, 64 at Eagle Creek Airpark, and 65 at Shelbyville. Elsewhere across Indiana, skies ranged from mostly sunny to partly sunny. It was 60 at South Bend, 60 at Fort Wayne, and 64 at Lafayette. Terre Haute reported 67, Bloomington reported 65, and Evansville reported 68. Just outside Indiana, skies ranged from partly sunny to cloudy. It was 65 at Chicago, 67 at Champaign, and 63 at Dayton. St. Louis reported 69, Cincinnati reported 63, and Louisville reported 69. Once again, at Indianapolis, it was 64 degrees with partly sunny skies. This is NOAA All Hazards Radio KEC 74 in Indianapolis. And now a look at your forecast for Indianapolis and central Indiana. Rest of today. Partly cloudy. Highs in the upper 70s. East winds 5 to 10 miles an hour. For tonight. Partly cloudy. Isolated showers toward daybreak. Lows in the lower 60s. Northeast winds around 5 miles an hour. Chance of rain 20%. Monday. Partly cloudy with isolated showers. Highs in the upper 70s. Northeast winds around 5 miles an hour. Chance of rain 20%. For Monday night. Partly cloudy through the late overnight, then clearing. Lows in the upper 50s. Northeast winds around 5 miles an hour. Tuesday. Sunny. Highs in the upper 70s. Northeast winds 5 to 10 miles an hour with gusts up to 20 miles an hour. Once again, the forecast for rest of today. Partly cloudy. Highs in the upper 70s. East winds 5 to 10 miles an hour. Taking a look at the 3-7 day forecast for Indianapolis and central Indiana. For Tuesday night through Wednesday night. Clear. Lows in the mid-50s. Highs in the upper 70s. Thursday and Thursday night. Mostly clear. Highs in the lower 80s. Lows in the lower 60s. For Friday. Mostly sunny through early afternoon, then becoming partly cloudy. Highs in the mid-80s. Friday night. Partly cloudy with a slight chance of showers. A slight chance of thunderstorms toward daybreak. Lows in the upper 60s. Chance of rain 20%. For Saturday, partly cloudy. A slight chance of showers through early afternoon, then a chance of showers and thunderstorms late in the afternoon. Highs in the mid-80s. Chance of rain 40%. The 8-14 day outlook for Sunday, June 7th through Saturday, June 13th, calls for temperatures to be above normal and precipitation to be near normal. Normal highs for the period are around 80 degrees, and normal lows are around 60. The normal precipitation total for

7 days is between 0.95 and 1.00 inches. At 10 a.m., at Indianapolis, it was partly sunny. The temperature was 64 degrees, the dew point 47, and the relative humidity 53%. The wind was east at 8 miles an hour. The barometric pressure was 30.09 inches and steady. Around central Indiana, it was mostly sunny, with a temperature of 64 at Muncie, 62 at Zionsville, 64 at Eagle Creek Airpark, and 65 at Shelbyville. Elsewhere across Indiana, skies ranged from mostly sunny to partly sunny. It was 60 at South Bend, 60 at Fort Wayne, and 64 at Lafayette. Terre Haute reported 67, Bloomington reported 65, and Evansville reported 68. Just outside Indiana, skies ranged from partly sunny to cloudy. It was 65 at Chicago, 67 at Champaign, and 63 at Dayton. St. Louis reported 69, Cincinnati reported 63, and Louisville reported 69. Once again, at Indianapolis it was 64 degrees with partly sunny skies. This is NOAA All Hazards Radio KEC 74 in Indianapolis. And now a look at your forecast for Indianapolis and central Indiana. Rest of today. Partly cloudy. Highs in the upper 70s. East winds 5 to 10 miles an hour. For tonight, partly cloudy. Isolated showers toward daybreak. Lows in the lower 60s. Northeast winds around 5 miles an hour. Chance of rain 20%. Monday, partly cloudy with isolated showers. Highs in the upper 70s. Northeast winds around 5 miles an hour. Chance of rain 20%. For Monday night, partly cloudy through the late overnight, then clearing. Lows in the upper 50s. Northeast winds around 5 miles an hour. Tuesday, sunny. Highs in the upper 70s. Northeast winds 5 to 10 miles an hour with gusts up to 20 miles an hour. Once again, the forecast for rest of today. Partly cloudy. Highs in the upper 70s. East winds 5 to 10 miles an hour. Taking a look at the 3 through 7 day forecast for Indianapolis and central Indiana. For Tuesday night through Wednesday night. Clear. Lows in the mid-50s. Highs in the upper 70s. Thursday and Thursday night. Mostly clear. Highs in the lower 80s. Lows in the lower 60s. For Friday. Mostly sunny through early afternoon, then becoming partly cloudy. Highs in the mid-80s. Friday night. Partly cloudy with a slight chance of showers. A slight chance of thunderstorms toward daybreak. Lows in the upper 60s. Chance of rain 20%. For Saturday. Partly cloudy. A slight chance of showers through early afternoon, then a chance of showers and thunderstorms late in the afternoon. Highs in the mid-80s. Chance of rain 40%. The current time is 10:53 a.m. Eastern Daylight Time. The 8 to 14 day outlook for Sunday, June 7th through Saturday, June 13th, calls for temperatures to be above normal and precipitation to be near normal. Normal highs for the period are around 80 degrees and normal lows are around 60. The normal precipitation total for the 7 days is between 0.95 and 1.00 inches. At 10 a.m., at Indianapolis, it was partly sunny. The temperature was 64 degrees, the dew point 47, and the relative humidity 53%. The wind was east at 8 miles an hour. The barometric pressure was 30.09 inches and steady. Around central Indiana, it was mostly sunny, with a temperature of 64 at Muncie, 62 at Zionsville, 64 at Eagle Creek Airpark, and 65 at Shelbyville. Elsewhere across Indiana, skies ranged from mostly sunny to partly sunny. It was 60 at South Bend, 60 at Fort Wayne, and 64 at Lafayette. Terre Haute reported 67, Bloomington reported 65, and Evansville reported 68. Just outside Indiana, skies ranged from partly sunny to cloudy. It was 65 at Chicago, 67 at Champaign, and 63 at Dayton. St. Louis reported 69, Cincinnati reported 63.

in Louisville reported 69. Once again, at Indianapolis, it was 64 degrees with partly sunny skies. This is NOAA All Hazards Radio KEC 74 in Indianapolis. And now a look at your forecast for Indianapolis and central Indiana. Rest of today. Partly cloudy. Highs in the upper 70s. East winds 5 to 10 miles an hour. For tonight. Partly cloudy. Isolated showers toward daybreak. Lows in the lower 60s. Northeast winds around 5 miles an hour. Chance of rain 20%. Monday. Partly cloudy with isolated showers. Highs in the upper 70s. Northeast winds around 5 miles an hour. Chance of rain 20%. For Monday night. Partly cloudy through the late overnight, then clearing. Lows in the upper 50s. Northeast winds around 5 miles an hour. Tuesday. Sunny. Highs in the upper 70s. Northeast winds 5 to 10 miles an hour with gusts up to 20 miles an hour. Once again, the forecast for rest of today. Partly cloudy. Highs in the upper 70s. East winds 5 to 10 miles an hour. Taking a look at the 3 through 7 day forecast for Indianapolis and central Indiana. For Tuesday night through Wednesday night. Clear. Lows in the mid 50s. Highs in the upper 70s. Thursday and Thursday night. Mostly clear. Highs in the lower 80s. Lows in the lower 60s. For Friday. Mostly sunny through early afternoon, then becoming partly cloudy. Highs in the mid 80s. Friday night. Partly cloudy with a slight chance of showers. A slight chance of thunderstorms toward daybreak. Lows in the upper 60s. Chance of rain 20%. For Saturday, partly cloudy. A slight chance of showers through early afternoon, then a chance of showers and thunderstorms late in the afternoon. Highs in the mid-80s. Chance of rain 40%. The 8 to 14 day outlook for Sunday, June 7th through Saturday, June 13th, calls for temperatures to be above normal and precipitation to be near normal. Normal highs for the period are around 80 degrees. And normal lows are around 60. The normal precipitation total for the 7 days is between 0.95 and 1.00 inches. At 10 a.m., at Indianapolis, it was partly sunny. The temperature was 64 degrees, the dew point 47, and the relative humidity 53%. The wind was east at 8 miles an hour. The barometric pressure was 30.09 inches and steady. Around central Indiana, it was mostly sunny, with a temperature of 64 at Muncie, 62 at Zionsville, 64 at Eagle Creek Airpark, and 65 at Shelbyville. Elsewhere across Indiana, skies ranged from mostly sunny to partly sunny. It was 60 at South Bend, 60 at Fort Wayne, and 64 at Lafayette. Terre Haute reported 67, Bloomington reported 65, and Evansville reported 68. Just outside Indiana, skies ranged from partly sunny to cloudy. It was 65 at Chicago, 67 at Champaign, and 63 at Dayton. St. Louis reported 69, Cincinnati reported 63, and Louisville reported 69. Once again, at Indianapolis, it was 64 degrees with partly sunny skies. This is NOAA All Hazards Radio KEC 74 in Indianapolis. And now a look at your forecast for Indianapolis and central Indiana. Rest of today. Partly cloudy. Highs in the upper 70s. East winds 5 to 10 miles an hour. For tonight. Partly cloudy. Isolated showers toward daybreak. Lows in the lower 60s. Northeast winds around 5 miles an hour. Chance of rain 20%. Monday. Partly cloudy with isolated showers. Highs in the upper 70s. Northeast winds around 5 miles an hour. Chance of rain 20%. For Monday night. Partly cloudy through the late overnight, then clearing. Lows in the upper 50s. Northeast winds around 5 miles an hour. Tuesday. Sunny. Highs in the upper 70s. Northeast winds 5 to 10 miles an hour with gusts up to

20 miles an hour. Once again, the forecast for rest of today. Partly cloudy. Highs in the upper 70s. East winds 5 to 10 miles an hour. Taking a look at the 3 through 7 day forecast for Indianapolis and central Indiana. For Tuesday night through Wednesday night. Clear. Lows in the mid 50s. Highs in the upper 70s. Thursday and Thursday night. Mostly clear. Highs in the lower 80s. Lows in the lower 60s. For Friday. Mostly sunny through early afternoon, then becoming partly cloudy. Highs in the mid-80s. Friday night. Partly cloudy with a slight chance of showers. A slight chance of thunderstorms toward daybreak. Lows in the upper 60s. Chance of rain 20%. For Saturday. Partly cloudy. A slight chance of showers through early afternoon, then a chance of showers and thunderstorms late in the afternoon. Highs in the mid-80s. Chance of rain 40%. The 8 to 14 day outlook for Sunday, June 7th through Saturday, June 13th, calls for temperatures to be above normal and precipitation to be near normal. Normal highs for the period are around 80 degrees, and normal lows are around 60. The normal precipitation total for the 7 days is between 0.95 and 1.00 inches. At 10 a.m., at Indianapolis, it was partly sunny. The temperature was 64 degrees, the dew point 47, and the relative humidity 53%. The wind was east at 8 miles an hour. The barometric pressure was 30.09 inches and steady. Around central Indiana, it was mostly sunny, with a temperature of 64 at Muncie, 62 at Zionsville, 64 at Eagle Creek Airpark, and 65 at Shelbyville. Elsewhere across Indiana, skies ranged from mostly sunny to partly sunny. It was 60 at South Bend, 60 at Fort Wayne, and 64 at Lafayette. Terre Haute reported 67, Bloomington reported 65, and Evansville reported 68. Just outside Indiana, skies ranged from partly sunny to cloudy. It was 65 at Chicago, 67 at Champaign, and 63 at Dayton. St. Louis reported 69, Cincinnati reported 63, and Louisville reported 69. Once again, at Indianapolis it was 64 degrees with partly sunny skies. Now here is the hazardous weather outlook for central Indiana. For the period today and tonight. No hazardous weather is expected at this time. And now the extended outlook for the period Monday through Saturday. No hazardous weather is expected at this time. Spotter information statement. Spotter activation is not anticipated. 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And now a look at your forecast for Indianapolis and central Indiana. Rest of today. Partly cloudy. Highs in the upper 70s. East winds 5 to 10 miles an hour. For tonight. Partly cloudy. Isolated showers toward daybreak. Lows in the lower 60s. Northeast winds around 5 miles an hour. Chance of rain 20%. Monday. Partly cloudy with isolated showers. Highs in the upper 70s. Northeast winds around 5 miles an hour. Chance of rain 20%. For Monday night. Partly cloudy through the late overnight, then clearing. Lows in the upper 50s. Northeast winds around 5 miles an hour. Tuesday. Sunny. Highs in the upper 70s. Northeast winds 5 to 10 miles an hour with gusts up to 20 miles an hour. Once again, the forecast for rest of today. Partly cloudy. Highs in the upper 70s. East winds 5 to 10 miles an hour. Taking a look at the 3 through 7 day forecast for Indianapolis and central Indiana. For Tuesday night through Wednesday night. Clear. Lows in the mid-50s. Highs in the upper 70s. Thursday and Thursday night. Mostly clear. Highs in the lower 80s. Lows in the lower 60s. For Friday. Mostly sunny through early afternoon, then becoming partly cloudy. Highs in the mid-80s. Friday night. Partly cloudy with a slight chance of showers. A slight

chance of thunderstorms toward daybreak. Lows in the upper 60s. Chance of rain 20%. For Saturday, partly cloudy. A slight chance of showers through early afternoon, then a chance of showers and thunderstorms late in the afternoon. Highs in the mid-80s. Chance of rain 40%. The 8-14 day outlook for Sunday, June 7th through Saturday, June 13th, calls for temperatures to be above normal and precipitation to be near normal. Normal highs for the period are around 80 degrees, and normal lows are around 60. The normal precipitation total for the 7 days is between 0.95 and 1.00 inches. At 10 a.m., at Indianapolis, it was partly sunny. The temperature was 64 degrees, the dew point 47, and the relative humidity 53%. The wind was east at 8 miles an hour. The barometric pressure was 30.09 inches and steady. Around central Indiana, it was mostly sunny, with a temperature of 64 at Muncie, 62 at Zionsville, 64 at Eagle Creek Air Park, and 65 at Shelbyville. Elsewhere across Indiana, skies ranged from mostly sunny to partly sunny. It was 60 at South Bend, 60 at Fort Wayne, and 64 at Lafayette. Terre Haute reported 67, Bloomington reported 65, and Evansville reported 68. Just outside Indiana, skies ranged from partly sunny to cloudy. It was 65 at Chicago, 67 at Champaign, and 63 at Dayton. St. Louis reported 69, Cincinnati reported 63, and Louisville reported 69. Once again, at Indianapolis, it was 64 degrees with partly sunny skies. This is NOAA All Hazards Radio KEC 74 in Indianapolis. And now a look at your forecast for Indianapolis and central Indiana. Rest of today. Partly cloudy. Highs in the upper 70s. East winds 5 to 10 miles an hour. For tonight. Partly cloudy. Isolated showers toward daybreak. Lows in the lower 60s. Northeast winds around 5 miles an hour. Chance of rain 20%. Monday. Partly cloudy with isolated showers. Highs in the upper 70s. Northeast winds around 5 miles an hour. Chance of rain 20%. For Monday night. Partly cloudy through the late overnight, then clearing. Lows in the upper 50s. Northeast winds around 5 miles an hour. Tuesday. Sunny. Highs in the upper 70s. Northeast winds 5 to 10 miles an hour with gusts up to 20 miles an hour. Once again, the forecast for rest of today. Partly cloudy. Highs in the upper 70s. East winds 5 to 10 miles an hour. The current time is 11:08 a.m. Eastern Daylight Time. Taking a look at the 3-7 day forecast for Indianapolis and central Indiana. For Tuesday night through Wednesday night. Clear. Lows in the mid-50s. Highs in the upper 70s. Thursday and Thursday night. Mostly clear. Highs in the lower 80s. Lows in the lower 60s. For Friday. Mostly sunny through early afternoon, then becoming partly cloudy. Highs in the mid-80s. Friday night. Partly cloudy with a slight chance of showers. A slight chance of thunderstorms toward daybreak. Lows in the upper 60s. Chance of rain 20%. For Saturday, partly cloudy. A slight chance of showers through early afternoon, then a chance of showers and thunderstorms late in the afternoon. Highs in the mid-80s. Chance of rain 40%. The 8-14 day outlook for Sunday, June 7th through Saturday, June 13th, calls for temperatures to be above normal and precipitation to be near normal. Normal highs for the period are around 80 degrees, and normal lows are around 60. The normal precipitation total for the 7 days is between 0.95 and 1.00 inches. At 10 a.m., at Indianapolis, it was partly sunny. The temperature was 64 degrees, the dew point 47, and the relative humidity 53%. The wind was east at 8 miles an hour. The barometric pressure was 30.09 inches and steady. Around central Indiana, it was mostly sunny, with a temperature of 60.

64 at Muncie, 62 at Zionsville, 64 at Eagle Creek Airpark, and 65 at Shelbyville. Elsewhere across Indiana, skies ranged from mostly sunny to partly sunny. It was 60 at South Bend, 60 at Fort Wayne, and 64 at Lafayette. Terre Haute reported 67, Bloomington reported 65, and Evansville reported 68. Just outside Indiana, skies ranged from partly sunny to cloudy. It was 65 at Chicago, 67 at Champaign, and 63 at Dayton. St. Louis reported 69, Cincinnati reported 63, and Louisville reported 69. Once again, at Indianapolis it was 64 degrees with partly sunny skies. At 11 a.m., at Indianapolis, it was partly sunny. The temperature was 68 degrees, the dew point 48, and the relative humidity 48%. The wind was southeast at 6 miles an hour. The barometric pressure was 30.09 inches and steady. Around central Indiana, it was mostly sunny, with a temperature of 69 at Muncie, 66 at Zionsville, 67 at Eagle Creek Airpark, and 69 at Shelbyville. Elsewhere across Indiana, it was mostly sunny, with a temperature of 65 at South Bend, 67 at Lafayette, and 69 at Bloomington. It was partly sunny, with a temperature of 64 at Fort Wayne, and 69 at Evansville. Just outside Indiana, skies ranged from partly sunny to cloudy. It was 66 at Chicago, 70 at Champaign, and 66 at Dayton. St. Louis reported 70, Cincinnati reported 65, and Louisville reported 70. Once again, at Indianapolis it was 68 degrees with partly sunny skies. This is NOAA All Hazards Radio KEC 74 in Indianapolis. And now a look at your forecast for Indianapolis and central Indiana. Rest of today. Partly cloudy. Highs in the upper 70s. East winds 5 to 10 miles an hour. For tonight, partly cloudy. Isolated showers toward daybreak. Lows in the lower 60s. Northeast winds around 5 miles an hour. Chance of rain 20%. Monday, partly cloudy with isolated showers. Highs in the upper 70s. Northeast winds around 5 miles an hour. Chance of rain 20%. For Monday night, partly cloudy through the late overnight, then clearing. Lows in the upper 50s. Northeast winds around 5 miles an hour. Tuesday, sunny. Highs in the upper 70s. Northeast winds 5 to 10 miles an hour with gusts up to 20 miles an hour. Once again, the forecast for rest of today. Partly cloudy. Highs in the upper 70s. East winds 5 to 10 miles an hour. Taking a look at the 3 through 7 day forecast for Indianapolis and central Indiana. For Tuesday night through Wednesday night. Clear. Lows in the mid 50s. Highs in the upper 70s. Thursday and Thursday night. Mostly clear. Highs in the lower 80s. Lows in the lower 60s. For Friday. Mostly sunny through early afternoon, then becoming partly cloudy. Highs in the mid 80s. Friday night. Partly cloudy with a slight chance of showers. A slight chance of thunderstorms toward daybreak. Lows in the upper 60s. Chance of rain 20%. For Saturday, partly cloudy. A slight chance of showers through early afternoon, then a chance of showers and thunderstorms late in the afternoon. Highs in the mid-80s. Chance of rain 40%. The 8 to 14 day outlook for Sunday, June 7th through Saturday, June 13th, calls for temperatures to be above normal and precipitation to be near normal. Normal highs for the period are around 80 degrees. And normal lows are around 60. The normal precipitation total for the 7 days is between 0.95 and 1.00 inches. At 11 a.m., at Indianapolis, it was partly sunny. The temperature was 68 degrees, the dew point 48, and the relative humidity 48%. The wind was southeast at 6 miles an hour. The barometric pressure was 30.09 inches and steady. Around central Indiana, it was mostly sunny, with a temperature of 69 at Muncie, 66 at Zionsville.

67 at Eagle Creek Airport and 69 at Shelbyville. Elsewhere across Indiana, it was mostly sunny, with a temperature of 65 at South Bend, 67 at Lafayette, and 69 at Bloomington. It was partly sunny, with a temperature of 64 at Fort Wayne, and 69 at Evansville. Just outside Indiana, skies ranged from partly sunny to cloudy. It was 66 at Chicago, 70 at Champaign, and 66 at Dayton. St. Louis reported 70, Cincinnati reported 65, and Louisville reported 70. Once again, at Indianapolis it was 68 degrees with partly sunny skies. This is NOAA All Hazards Radio KEC 74 in Indianapolis. And now a look at your forecast for Indianapolis and central Indiana. Rest of today. Partly cloudy. Highs in the upper 70s. East winds 5 to 10 miles an hour. For tonight, partly cloudy. Isolated showers toward daybreak. Lows in the lower 60s. Northeast winds around 5 miles an hour. Chance of rain 20%. Monday, partly cloudy with isolated showers. Highs in the upper 70s. Northeast winds around 5 miles an hour. Chance of rain 20%. For Monday night, partly cloudy through the late overnight, then clearing. Lows in the upper 50s. Northeast winds around 5 miles an hour. Tuesday, sunny. Highs in the upper 70s. Northeast winds 5 to 10 miles an hour with gusts up to 20 miles an hour. Once again, the forecast for rest of today. Partly cloudy. Highs in the upper 70s. East winds 5 to 10 miles an hour. Taking a look at the 3 through 7 day forecast for Indianapolis and central Indiana. For Tuesday night through Wednesday night. Clear. Lows in the mid 50s. Highs in the upper 70s. Thursday and Thursday night. Mostly clear. Highs in the lower 80s. Lows in the lower 60s. For Friday. Mostly sunny through early afternoon, then becoming partly cloudy. Highs in the mid-80s. Friday night. Partly cloudy with a slight chance of showers. A slight chance of thunderstorms toward daybreak. Lows in the upper 60s. Chance of rain 20%. For Saturday. Partly cloudy. A slight chance of showers through early afternoon, then a chance of showers and thunderstorms late in the afternoon. Highs in the mid-80s. Chance of rain 40%. The 8 to 14 day outlook for Sunday, June 7th through Saturday, June 13th, calls for temperatures to be above normal and precipitation to be near normal. Normal highs for the period are around 80 degrees and normal lows are around 60. The normal precipitation total for the 7 days is between 0.95 and 1.00 inches. At 11 a.m., at Indianapolis, it was partly sunny. The temperature was 68 degrees, the dew point 48, and the relative humidity 48%. The wind was southeast at 6 miles an hour. The barometric pressure was 30.09 inches and steady. Around central Indiana, it was mostly sunny, with a temperature of 69 at Muncie, 66 at Zionsville, 67 at Eagle Creek Airport, and 69 at Shelbyville. Elsewhere across Indiana, it was mostly sunny, with a temperature of 65 at South Bend, 67 at Lafayette, and 69 at Bloomington. It was partly sunny, with a temperature of 64 at Fort Wayne, and 69 at Evansville. Just outside Indiana, skies ranged from partly sunny to cloudy. It was 66 at Chicago, 70 at Champaign, and 66 at Dayton. St. Louis reported 70, Cincinnati reported 65, and Louisville reported 70. Once again, at Indianapolis it was 68 degrees with partly sunny skies. This is NOAA All Hazards Radio KEC 74 in Indianapolis. And now a look at your forecast for Indianapolis and central Indiana. Rest of today. Partly cloudy. Highs in the upper 70s. East winds 5 to 10 miles an hour. For tonight, partly cloudy. Isolated showers toward daybreak. Lows in the lower 60s. Northeast winds around 5 miles an hour.

chance of rain 20%. Monday, partly cloudy with isolated showers. Highs in the upper 70s. Northeast winds around 5 miles an hour. Chance of rain 20%. For Monday night, partly cloudy through the late overnight, then clearing. Lows in the upper 50s. Northeast winds around 5 miles an hour. Tuesday, sunny. Highs in the upper 70s. Northeast winds 5 to 10 miles an hour with gusts up to 20 miles an hour. Once again, the forecast for rest of today. Partly cloudy. Highs in the upper 70s. East winds 5 to 10 miles an hour. Taking a look at the 3 through 7 day forecast for Indianapolis and central Indiana. For Tuesday night through Wednesday night. Clear. Lows in the mid-50s. Highs in the upper 70s. Thursday and Thursday night. Mostly clear. Highs in the lower 80s. Lows in the lower 60s. For Friday. Mostly sunny through early afternoon, then becoming partly cloudy. Highs in the mid-80s. Friday night. Partly cloudy with a slight chance of showers. A slight chance of thunderstorms toward daybreak. Lows in the upper 60s. Chance of rain 20%. For Saturday, partly cloudy. A slight chance of showers through early afternoon, then a chance of showers and thunderstorms late in the afternoon. Highs in the mid-80s. Chance of rain 40%. The 8 to 14 day outlook for Sunday, June 7th through Saturday, June 13th, calls for temperatures to be above normal and precipitation to be near normal. Normal highs for the period are around 80 degrees, and normal lows are around 60. The normal precipitation total for the 7 days is between 0.95 and 1.00 inches. At 11 a.m., at Indianapolis, it was partly sunny. The temperature was 68 degrees, the dew point 48, and the relative humidity 48%. The wind was southeast at 6 miles an hour. The barometric pressure was 30.09 inches and steady. Around central Indiana, it was mostly sunny, with a temperature of 69 at Muncie, 66 at Zionsville, 67 at Eagle Creek Airpark, and 69 at Shelbyville. Elsewhere across Indiana, it was mostly sunny, with a temperature of 65 at South Bend, 67 at Lafayette, and 69 at Bloomington. It was partly sunny, with a temperature of 64 at Fort Wayne, and 69 at Evansville. Just outside Indiana, skies ranged from partly sunny to cloudy. It was 66 at Chicago, 70 at Champaign, and 66 at Dayton. St. Louis reported 70, Cincinnati reported 65, and Louisville reported 70. Once again, at Indianapolis it was 68 degrees with partly sunny skies. The current time is 11:23 a.m. Eastern Daylight Time. Now here is the hazardous weather outlook for central Indiana. For the period today and tonight, no hazardous weather is expected at this time. And now the extended outlook for the period Monday through Saturday. No hazardous weather is expected at this time. Spotter information statement. Spotter activation is not anticipated. 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And now a look at your forecast for Indianapolis and central Indiana. Rest of today. Partly cloudy. Highs in the upper 70s. East winds 5 to 10 miles an hour. For tonight. Partly cloudy. Isolated showers toward daybreak. Lows in the lower 60s. Northeast winds around 5 miles an hour. Chance of rain 20%. Monday. Partly cloudy with isolated showers. Highs in the upper 70s. Northeast winds around 5 miles an hour. Chance of rain 20%. For Monday night. Partly cloudy through the late overnight, then clearing. Lows in the upper 50s. Northeast winds around 5 miles an hour. Tuesday. Sunny. Highs in the upper 70s. Northeast winds 5 to 10 miles an hour with gusts up to 20 miles an hour. Once again, the forecast for rest of today. Partly cloudy. Highs in the upper 70s. East winds 5 to 10 miles

an hour. Taking a look at the 3 through 7 day forecast for Indianapolis and central Indiana. For Tuesday night through Wednesday night. Clear. Lows in the mid-50s. Highs in the upper 70s. Thursday and Thursday night. Mostly clear. Highs in the lower 80s. Lows in the lower 60s. For Friday. Mostly sunny through early afternoon, then becoming partly cloudy. Highs in the mid-80s. Friday night. Partly cloudy with a slight chance of showers. A slight chance of thunderstorms toward daybreak. Lows in the upper 60s. Chance of rain 20%. For Saturday. Partly cloudy. A slight chance of showers through early afternoon, then a chance of showers and thunderstorms late in the afternoon. Highs in the mid-80s. Chance of rain 40%. The 8 to 14 day outlook for Sunday, June 7th through Saturday, June 13th, calls for temperatures to be above normal and precipitation to be near normal. Normal highs for the period are around 80 degrees and normal lows are around 60. The normal precipitation total for the 7 days is between 0.95 and 1.00 inches. At 11 a.m., at Indianapolis, it was partly sunny. The temperature was 68 degrees. The dew point 48, and the relative humidity 48%. The wind was southeast at 6 miles an hour. The barometric pressure was 30.09 inches and steady. Around central Indiana, it was mostly sunny, with a temperature of 69 at Muncie, 66 at Zionsville, 67 at Eagle Creek Airpark, and 69 at Shelbyville. Elsewhere across Indiana, it was mostly sunny, with a temperature of 65 at South Bend, 67 at Lafayette, and 69 at Bloomington. It was partly sunny, with a temperature of 64 at Fort Wayne, and 69 at Evansville. Just outside Indiana, skies ranged from partly sunny to cloudy. It was 66 at Chicago, 70 at Champaign, and 66 at Dayton. St. Louis reported 70, Cincinnati reported 65, and Louisville reported 70. Once again, at Indianapolis it was 68 degrees with partly sunny skies. This is NOAA All Hazards Radio KEC 74 in Indianapolis. And now a look at your forecast for Indianapolis and central Indiana. Rest of today. Partly cloudy. Highs in the upper 70s. East winds 5 to 10 miles an hour. For tonight, partly cloudy. Isolated showers toward daybreak. Lows in the lower 60s. Northeast winds around 5 miles an hour. Chance of rain 20%. Monday, partly cloudy with isolated showers. Highs in the upper 70s. Northeast winds around 5 miles an hour. Chance of rain 20%. For Monday night, partly cloudy through the late overnight, then clearing. Lows in the upper 50s. Northeast winds around 5 miles an hour. Tuesday. Sunny. Highs in the upper 70s. Northeast winds 5 to 10 miles an hour with gusts up to 20 miles an hour. Once again, the forecast for rest of today. Partly cloudy. Highs in the upper 70s. East winds 5 to 10 miles an hour. Taking a look at the 3 through 7 day forecast for Indianapolis and central Indiana. For Tuesday night through Wednesday night. Clear. Lows in the mid-50s. Highs in the upper 70s. Thursday and Thursday night. Mostly clear. Highs in the lower 80s. Lows in the lower 60s. For Friday. Mostly sunny through early afternoon, then becoming partly cloudy. Highs in the mid-80s. Friday night. Partly cloudy with a slight chance of showers. A slight chance of thunderstorms toward daybreak. Lows in the upper 60s. Chance of rain 20%. For Saturday. Partly cloudy. A slight chance of showers through early afternoon, then a chance of showers and thunderstorms late in the afternoon. Highs in the mid-80s. Chance of rain 40%. The 8 to 14 day outlook for Sunday, June 7th through Saturday, June 13th, calls for temperatures to be above normal and precipitation to be near normal. Normal highs for the period are around 80 degrees, and normal lows
160. The normal precipitation total for the 7 days is between 0.95 and 1.00 inches. At 11 a.m., at Indianapolis, it was partly sunny. The temperature was 68 degrees, the dew point 48, and the relative humidity 48%. The wind was southeast at 6 miles an hour. The barometric pressure was 30.09 inches and steady. Around central Indiana, it was mostly sunny, with a temperature of 69 at Muncie, 66 at Zionsville, 67 at Eagle Creek Airpark, and 69 at Shelbyville. Elsewhere across Indiana, it was mostly sunny, with a temperature of 65 at South Bend, 67 at Lafayette, and 69 at Bloomington. It was partly sunny, with a temperature of 64 at Fort Wayne, and 69 at Evansville. Just outside Indiana, skies ranged from partly sunny to cloudy. It was 66 at Chicago, 70 at Champaign, and 66 at Dayton. St. Louis reported 70, Cincinnati reported 65, and Louisville reported 70. Once again, at Indianapolis it was 68 degrees with partly sunny skies. This is NOAA All Hazards Radio KEC 74 in Indianapolis. And now a look at your forecast for Indianapolis and central Indiana. Rest of today. Partly cloudy. Highs in the upper 70s. East winds 5 to 10 miles an hour. For tonight, partly cloudy. Isolated showers toward daybreak. Lows in the lower 60s. Northeast winds around 5 miles an hour. Chance of rain 20%. Monday, partly cloudy with isolated showers. Highs in the upper 70s. Northeast winds around 5 miles an hour. Chance of rain 20%. For Monday night, partly cloudy through the late overnight, then clearing. Lows in the upper 50s. Northeast winds around 5 miles an hour. Tuesday, sunny. Highs in the upper 70s. Northeast winds 5 to 10 miles an hour with gusts up to 20 miles an hour. Once again, the forecast for rest of today. Partly cloudy. Highs in the upper 70s. East winds 5 to 10 miles an hour. Taking a look at the 3 through 7 day forecast for Indianapolis and central Indiana. For Tuesday night through Wednesday night. Clear. Lows in the mid 50s. Highs in the upper 70s. Thursday and Thursday night. Mostly clear. Central Indiana. For Tuesday night through Wednesday night. Clear. Lows in the mid 50s. Highs in the upper 70s. Thursday and Thursday night. Mostly clear. Highs in the lower 80s. Lows in the lower 60s. For Friday. Mostly sunny through early afternoon, then becoming partly cloudy. Highs in the mid-80s. Friday night. Partly cloudy with a slight chance of showers. A slight chance of thunderstorms toward daybreak. Lows in the upper 60s. Chance of rain 20%. For Saturday. Partly cloudy. A slight chance of showers through early afternoon, then a chance of showers and thunderstorms late in the afternoon. Highs in the mid-80s. Chance of rain 40%. The 8 to 14 day outlook for Sunday, June 7th through Saturday, June 13th, calls for temperatures to be above normal and precipitation to be near normal. Normal highs for the period are around 80 degrees, and normal lows are around 60. The normal precipitation total for the 7 days is between 0.95 and 1.00 inches. At 11 a.m., at Indianapolis, it was partly sunny. The temperature was 68 degrees. The dew point 48, and the relative humidity 48%. The wind was southeast at 6 miles an hour. The barometric pressure was 30.09 inches and steady. Around central Indiana, it was mostly sunny, with a temperature of 69 at Muncie, 66 at Zionsville, 67 at Eagle Creek Airpark, and 69 at Shelbyville. Elsewhere across Indiana, it was mostly sunny, with a temperature of 65 at South Bend, 67 at Lafayette, and 69 at Bloomington. It was partly sunny, with a temperature of 64 at Fort Wayne, and 69 at Evansville. Just outside Indiana, skies ranged from partly sunny to cloudy. It was

66 at Chicago, 70 at Champaign, and 66 at Dayton. St. Louis reported 70, Cincinnati reported 65, and Louisville reported 70. Once again, at Indianapolis it was 68 degrees with partly sunny skies. This is NOAA All Hazards Radio KEC 74 in Indianapolis. And now a look at your forecast for Indianapolis and central Indiana. Rest of today. Partly cloudy. Highs in the upper 70s. East winds 5 to 10 miles an hour. For tonight. Partly cloudy. Isolated showers toward daybreak. Lows in the lower 60s. Northeast winds around 5 miles an hour. Chance of rain 20%. Monday. Partly cloudy with isolated showers. Highs in the upper 70s. Northeast winds around 5 miles an hour. Chance of rain 20%. For Monday night. Partly cloudy through the late overnight, then clearing. Lows in the upper 50s. Northeast winds around 5 miles an hour. Tuesday. Sunny. Highs in the upper 70s. Northeast winds 5 to 10 miles an hour with gusts up to 20 miles an hour. Once again, the forecast for rest of today. Partly cloudy. Highs in the upper 70s. East winds 5 to 10 miles an hour. Taking a look at the 3 through 7 day forecast for Indianapolis and central Indiana. For Tuesday night through Wednesday night. Clear. Lows in the mid 50s. Highs in the upper 70s. Thursday and Thursday night. Mostly clear. Highs in the lower 80s. Lows in the lower 60s. For Friday. Mostly sunny through early afternoon, then becoming partly cloudy. Highs in the mid 80s. Friday night. Partly cloudy with a slight chance of showers. A slight chance of thunderstorms toward daybreak. Lows in the upper 60s. Chance of rain 20%. For Saturday, partly cloudy. A slight chance of showers through early afternoon, then a chance of showers and thunderstorms late in the afternoon. Highs in the mid-80s. Chance of rain 40%. The 8 to 14 day outlook for Sunday, June 7th through Saturday, June 13th, calls for temperatures to be above normal and precipitation to be near normal. Normal highs for the period are around 80 degrees, and normal lows are around 60. The normal precipitation total for the 7 days is between 0.95 and 1.00 inches. The current time is 11:38 a.m. Eastern Daylight Time. At 11 a.m., at Indianapolis, it was partly sunny. The temperature was 68 degrees, the dew point 48, and the relative humidity 48%. The wind was southeast at 6 miles an hour. The barometric pressure was 30.09 inches and steady. Around central Indiana, it was mostly sunny, with a temperature of 69 at Muncie, 66 at Zionsville, 67 at Eagle Creek Airpark, and 69 at Shelbyville. Elsewhere across Indiana, it was mostly sunny, with a temperature of 65 at South Bend, 67 at Lafayette, and 69 at Bloomington. It was partly sunny, with a temperature of 64 at Fort Wayne, and 69 at Evansville. Just outside Indiana, skies ranged from partly sunny to cloudy. It was 66 at Chicago, 70 at Champaign, and 66 at Dayton. St. Louis reported 70, Cincinnati reported 65, and Louisville reported 70. Once again, at Indianapolis it was 68 degrees with partly sunny skies. This is NOAA All Hazards Radio KEC 74 in Indianapolis. And now a look at your forecast for Indianapolis and central Indiana. Rest of today. Partly cloudy. Highs in the upper 70s. East winds 5 to 10 miles an hour. For tonight. Partly cloudy. Isolated showers toward daybreak. Lows in the lower 60s. Northeast winds around 5 miles an hour. Chance of rain 20%. Monday. Partly cloudy with isolated showers. Highs in the upper 70s. Northeast winds around 5 miles an hour. Chance of rain 20%. For Monday night. Partly cloudy through the late overnight, then clearing. Lows in the upper 50s.

for Friday. Mostly sunny through early afternoon, then becoming partly cloudy. Highs in the mid-80s. Friday night. Partly cloudy with a slight chance of showers. A slight chance of thunderstorms toward daybreak. Lows in the upper 60s. Chance of rain 20%. For Saturday. Partly cloudy. A slight chance of showers through early afternoon, then a chance of showers and thunderstorms late in the afternoon. Highs in the mid-80s. Chance of rain 40%. The 8-14 day outlook for Sunday, June 7th through Saturday, June 13th, calls for temperatures to be above normal and precipitation to be near normal. Normal highs for the period are around 80 degrees, and normal lows are around 60. The normal precipitation total for the 7 days is between 0.95 and 1.00 inches. At 11 a.m., at Indianapolis, it was partly sunny. The temperature was 68 degrees, the dew point 48, and the relative humidity 48%. The wind was southeast at 6 miles an hour. The barometric pressure was 30.09 inches and steady. Around central Indiana, it was mostly sunny, with a temperature of 69 at Muncie, 66 at Zionsville, 67 at Eagle Creek Airpark, and 69 at Shelbyville. Elsewhere across Indiana, it was mostly sunny, with a temperature of 65 at South Bend, 67 at Lafayette, and 69 at Bloomington. It was partly sunny, with a temperature of 64 at Fort Wayne, and 69 at Evansville. Just outside Indiana, skies ranged from partly sunny to cloudy. It was 66 at Chicago, 70 at Champaign, and 66 at Dayton. St. Louis reported 70, Cincinnati reported 65, and Louisville reported 70. Once again, at Indianapolis it was 68 degrees with partly sunny skies. Now here is the hazardous weather outlook for central Indiana. For the period today and tonight. No hazardous weather is expected at this time. And now the extended outlook for the period Monday through Saturday. No hazardous weather is expected at this time. Spotter information statement. Spotter activation is not anticipated. 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And now a look at your forecast for Indianapolis and central Indiana. Rest of today. Partly cloudy. Highs in the upper 70s. East winds 5 to 10 miles an hour. For tonight, partly cloudy. Isolated showers toward daybreak. Lows in the lower 60s. Northeast winds around 5 miles an hour. Chance of rain 20%. Monday, partly cloudy with isolated showers. Highs in the upper 70s. Northeast winds around 5 miles an hour. Chance of rain 20%. For Monday night, partly cloudy through the late overnight, then clearing. Lows in the upper 50s. Northeast winds around 5 miles an hour. Tuesday, sunny. Highs in the upper 70s. Northeast winds 5 to 10 miles an hour with gusts up to 20 miles an hour. Once again, the forecast for rest of today. Partly cloudy. Highs in the upper 70s. East winds 5 to 10 miles an hour. Taking a look at the 3 through 7 day forecast for Indianapolis and central Indiana. For Tuesday night through Wednesday night. Clear. Lows in the mid 50s. Highs in the upper 70s. Thursday and Thursday night. Mostly clear. Highs in the lower 80s. Lows in the lower 60s. For Friday. Mostly sunny through early afternoon, then becoming partly cloudy. Highs in the mid-80s. Friday night. Partly cloudy with a slight chance of showers. A slight chance of thunderstorms toward daybreak. Lows in the upper 60s. Chance of rain 20%. For Saturday. Partly cloudy. A slight chance of showers through early afternoon, then a chance of showers and thunderstorms late in the afternoon. Highs in the mid-80s. Chance of rain 40%. The 8-14 day outlook for Sunday, June 7th through Saturday, June 13th, calls for temperatures to be above normal and precipitation to be near normal. Normal highs for the period are around 80 degrees, and normal lows are around 60.

the normal precipitation total for the 7 days is between 0.95 and 1.00 inches. At 11 a.m., at Indianapolis, it was partly sunny. The temperature was 68 degrees, the dew point 48, and the relative humidity 48%. The wind was southeast at 6 miles an hour. The barometric pressure was 30.09 inches and steady. Around central Indiana, it was mostly sunny, with a temperature of 69 at Muncie, 66 at Zionsville, 67 at Eagle Creek Airpark, and 69 at Shelbyville. Elsewhere across Indiana, it was mostly sunny, with a temperature of 65 at South Bend, 67 at Lafayette, and 69 at Bloomington. It was partly sunny, with a temperature of 64 at Fort Wayne, and 69 at Evansville. Just outside Indiana, skies ranged from partly sunny to cloudy. It was 66 at Chicago, 70 at Champaign, and 66 at Dayton. St. Louis reported 70, Cincinnati reported 65, and Louisville reported 70. Once again, at Indianapolis it was 68 degrees with partly sunny skies. This is NOAA All Hazards Radio KEC 74 in Indianapolis. And now a look at your forecast for Indianapolis and central Indiana. Rest of today. Partly cloudy. Highs in the upper 70s. East winds 5 to 10 miles an hour. For tonight. Partly cloudy. Isolated showers toward daybreak. Lows in the lower 60s. Northeast winds around 5 miles an hour. Chance of rain 20%. Monday. Partly cloudy with isolated showers. Highs in the upper 70s. Northeast winds around 5 miles an hour. Chance of rain 20%. For Monday night. Partly cloudy through the late overnight, then clearing. Lows in the upper 50s. Northeast winds around 5 miles an hour. Tuesday. Sunny. Highs in the upper 70s. Northeast winds 5 to 10 miles an hour with gusts up to 20 miles an hour. Once again, the forecast for rest of today. Partly cloudy. Highs in the upper 70s. East winds 5 to 10 miles an hour. Taking a look at the 3 through 7 day forecast for Indianapolis and central Indiana. For Tuesday night through Wednesday night. Clear. Lows in the mid 50s. Highs in the upper 70s. Thursday and Thursday night. Mostly clear. Highs in the lower 80s. Lows in the lower 60s. For Friday. Mostly sunny through early afternoon, then becoming partly cloudy. Highs in the mid 80s. Friday night. Partly cloudy with a slight chance of showers. A slight chance of thunderstorms toward daybreak. Lows in the upper 60s. Chance of rain 20%. For Saturday, partly cloudy. A slight chance of showers through early afternoon, then a chance of showers and thunderstorms late in the afternoon. Highs in the mid-80s. Chance of rain 40%. The 8 to 14 day outlook for Sunday, June 7th through Saturday, June 13th, calls for temperatures to be above normal and precipitation to be near normal. Normal highs for the period are around 80 degrees, and normal lows are around 60. The normal precipitation total for the 7 days is between 0.95 and 1.00 inches. At 11 a.m., at Indianapolis, it was partly sunny. The temperature was 68 degrees, the dew point 48, and the relative humidity 48%. The wind was southeast at 6 miles an hour. The barometric pressure was 30.09 inches and steady. Around central Indiana, it was mostly sunny, with a temperature of 69 at Muncie, 66 at Zionsville, 67 at Eagle Creek Airpark, and 69 at Shelbyville. Elsewhere across Indiana, it was mostly sunny, with a temperature of 65 at South Bend, 67 at Lafayette, and 69 at Bloomington. It was partly sunny, with a temperature of 64 at Fort Wayne, and 69 at Evansville. Just outside Indiana, skies ranged from partly sunny to cloudy. It was 66 at Chicago, 70 at Champaign, and 66 at Dayton. St. Louis reported 70, Cincinnati reported 65, and Louisville reported 70. Once again, at Indianapolis it was 68.

degrees with partly sunny skies. This is NOAA All Hazards Radio KEC 74 in Indianapolis. And now a look at your forecast for Indianapolis and central Indiana. Rest of today. Partly cloudy. Highs in the upper 70s. East winds 5 to 10 miles an hour. For tonight. Partly cloudy. Isolated showers toward daybreak. Lows in the lower 60s. Northeast winds around 5 miles an hour. Chance of rain 20%. Monday. Partly cloudy with isolated showers. Highs in the upper 70s. Northeast winds around 5 miles an hour. Chance of rain 20%. For Monday night. Partly cloudy through the late overnight, then clearing. Lows in the upper 50s. Northeast winds around 5 miles an hour. Tuesday. Sunny. Highs in the upper 70s. Northeast winds 5 to 10 miles an hour with gusts up to 20 miles an hour. Once again, the forecast for rest of today. Partly cloudy. Highs in the upper 70s. East winds 5 to 10 miles an hour. Taking a look at the 3 through 7 day forecast for Indianapolis and central Indiana. For Tuesday night through Wednesday night. Clear. Lows in the mid 50s. Highs in the upper 70s. Thursday and Thursday night. Mostly clear. Highs in the lower 80s. Lows in the lower 60s. For Friday. Mostly sunny through early afternoon, then becoming partly cloudy. Highs in the mid 80s. Friday night. Partly cloudy with a slight chance of showers. A slight chance of thunderstorms toward daybreak. Lows in the upper 60s. Chance of rain 20%. For Saturday, partly cloudy. A slight chance of showers through early afternoon, then a chance of showers and thunderstorms late in the afternoon. Highs in the mid-80s. Chance of rain 40%. The current time is 11:53 a.m. Eastern Daylight Time. The 8 to 14 day outlook for Sunday, June 7th through Saturday, June 13th, calls for temperatures to be above normal and precipitation to be near normal. Normal highs for the period are around 80 degrees and normal lows are around 60. The normal precipitation total for the 7 days is between 0.95 and 1.00 inches. At 11 a.m., at Indianapolis, it was partly sunny. The temperature was 68 degrees. The dew point 48, and the relative humidity 48%. The wind was southeast at 6 miles an hour. The barometric pressure was 30.09 inches and steady. Around central Indiana, it was mostly sunny, with a temperature of 69 at Muncie, 66 at Zionsville, 67 at Eagle Creek Airpark, and 69 at Shelbyville. Elsewhere across Indiana, it was mostly sunny, with a temperature of 65 at South Bend, 67 at Lafayette, and 69 at Bloomington. It was partly sunny, with a temperature of 64 at Fort Wayne, and 69 at Evansville. Just outside Indiana, skies ranged from partly sunny to cloudy. It was 66 at Chicago, 70 at Champaign, and 66 at Dayton. St. Louis reported 70, Cincinnati reported 65, and Louisville reported 70. Once again, at Indianapolis it was 68 degrees with partly sunny skies. This is NOAA All Hazards Radio KEC 74 in Indianapolis. And now a look at your forecast for Indianapolis and central Indiana. Rest of today. Partly cloudy. Highs in the upper 70s. East winds 5 to 10 miles an hour. For tonight, partly cloudy. Isolated showers toward daybreak. Lows in the lower 60s. Northeast winds around 5 miles an hour. Chance of rain 20%. Monday, partly cloudy with isolated showers. Highs in the upper 70s. Northeast winds around 5 miles an hour. Chance of rain 20%. For Monday night, partly cloudy through the late overnight, then clearing. Lows in the upper 50s. Northeast winds around 5 miles an hour. Tuesday. Sunny. Highs in the upper 70s. Northeast winds 5 to 10 miles an hour with gusts up to 20 miles an hour.

Once again, the forecast for rest of today. Partly cloudy. Highs in the upper 70s. East winds 5 to 10 miles an hour. Taking a look at the 3 through 7 day forecast for Indianapolis and central Indiana. For Tuesday night through Wednesday night. Clear. Lows in the mid 50s. Highs in the upper 70s. Thursday and Thursday night. Mostly clear. Highs in the lower 80s. Lows in the lower 60s. For Friday. Mostly sunny through early afternoon, then becoming partly cloudy. Highs in the mid-80s. Friday night. Partly cloudy with a slight chance of showers. A slight chance of thunderstorms toward daybreak. Lows in the upper 60s. Chance of rain 20%. For Saturday. Partly cloudy. A slight chance of showers through early afternoon, then a chance of showers and thunderstorms late in the afternoon. Highs in the mid-80s. Chance of rain 40%. The 8 to 14 day outlook for Sunday, June 7th through Saturday, June 13th, calls for temperatures to be above normal and precipitation to be near normal. Normal highs for the period are around 80 degrees and normal lows are around 60. The normal precipitation total for the 7 days is between 0.95 and 1.00 inches. At 11 a.m., at Indianapolis, it was partly sunny. The temperature was 68 degrees, the dew point 48, and the relative humidity 48%. The wind was southeast at 6 miles an hour. The barometric pressure was 30.09 inches and steady. Around central Indiana, it was mostly sunny, with a temperature of 69 at Muncie, 66 at Zionsville, 67 at Eagle Creek Airpark, and 69 at Shelbyville. Elsewhere across Indiana, it was mostly sunny, with a temperature of 65 at South Bend, 67 at Lafayette, and 69 at Bloomington. It was partly sunny, with a temperature of 64 at Fort Wayne, and 69 at Evansville. Just outside Indiana, skies ranged from partly sunny to cloudy. It was 66 at Chicago, 70 at Champaign, and 66 at Dayton. St. Louis reported 70, Cincinnati reported 65, and Louisville reported 70. Once again, at Indianapolis it was 68 degrees with partly sunny skies. This is NOAA All Hazards Radio KEC 74 in Indianapolis. And now a look at your forecast for Indianapolis and central Indiana. Rest of today. Partly cloudy. Highs in the upper 70s. East winds 5 to 10 miles an hour. For tonight, partly cloudy. Isolated showers toward daybreak. Lows in the lower 60s. Northeast winds around 5 miles an hour. Chance of rain 20%. Monday, partly cloudy with isolated showers. Highs in the upper 70s. Northeast winds around 5 miles an hour. Chance of rain 20%. For Monday night, partly cloudy through the late overnight, then clearing. Lows in the upper 50s. Northeast winds around 5 miles an hour. Tuesday, sunny. Highs in the upper 70s. Northeast winds 5 to 10 miles an hour with gusts up to 20 miles an hour. Once again, the forecast for rest of today. Partly cloudy. Highs in the upper 70s. East winds 5 to 10 miles an hour. Taking a look at the 3 through 7 day forecast for Indianapolis and central Indiana. For Tuesday night through Wednesday night. Clear. Lows in the mid 50s. Highs in the upper 70s. Thursday and Thursday night. Mostly clear. Highs in the lower 80s. Lows in the lower 60s. For Friday. Mostly sunny through early afternoon, then becoming partly cloudy. Highs in the mid 80s. Friday night. Partly cloudy with a slight chance of showers. A slight chance of thunderstorms toward daybreak. Lows in the upper 60s. Chance of rain 20%. For Saturday. Partly cloudy. A slight chance of showers through early afternoon, then a chance of showers and thunderstorms late in the afternoon. Highs in the mid-80s. Chance of rain 40%. The 8 to 14 day outlook for Sunday, June 7th.

7th through Saturday, June 13th, calls for temperatures to be above normal and precipitation to be near normal. Normal highs for the period are around 80 degrees and normal lows are around 60. The normal precipitation total for the 7 days is between 0.95 and 1.00 inches. At 11 a.m., at Indianapolis, it was partly sunny. The temperature was 68 degrees, the dew point 48, and the relative humidity 48%. The wind was southeast at 6 miles an hour. The barometric pressure was 30.09 inches and steady. Around central Indiana, it was mostly sunny, with a temperature of 69 at Muncie, 66 at Zionsville, 67 at Eagle Creek Airpark, and 69 at Shelbyville. Elsewhere across Indiana, it was mostly sunny, with a temperature of 65 at South Bend, 67 at Lafayette, and 69 at Bloomington. It was partly sunny, with a temperature of 64 at Fort Wayne, and 69 at Evansville. Just outside Indiana, skies ranged from partly sunny to cloudy. It was 66 at Chicago, 70 at Champaign, and 66 at Dayton. St. Louis reported 70, Cincinnati reported 65, and Louisville reported 70. Once again, at Indianapolis it was 68 degrees with partly sunny skies. This is NOAA All Hazards Radio KEC 74 in Indianapolis. And now a look at your forecast for Indianapolis and central Indiana. Rest of today. Partly cloudy. Highs in the upper 70s. East winds 5 to 10 miles an hour. For tonight, partly cloudy. Isolated showers toward daybreak. Lows in the lower 60s. Northeast winds around 5 miles an hour. Chance of rain 20%. Monday, partly cloudy with isolated showers. Highs in the upper 70s. Northeast winds around 5 miles an hour. Chance of rain 20%. For Monday night, partly cloudy through the late overnight, then clearing. Lows in the upper 50s. Northeast winds around 5 miles an hour. Tuesday, sunny. Highs in the upper 70s. Northeast winds 5 to 10 miles an hour with gusts up to 20 miles an hour. Once again, the forecast for rest of today. Partly cloudy. Highs in the upper 70s. East winds 5 to 10 miles an hour. Now here is the hazardous weather outlook for central Indiana. For the period today and tonight, no hazardous weather is expected at this time. And now the extended outlook for the period Monday through Saturday. No hazardous weather is expected at this time. Spotter information statement. Spotter activation is not anticipated. Taking a look at the 3 through 7 day forecast for Indianapolis and central Indiana. For Tuesday night through Wednesday night. Clear. Lows in the mid 50s. Highs in the upper 70s. Thursday and Thursday night. Mostly clear. Highs in the lower 80s. Lows in the lower 60s. For Friday, mostly sunny through early afternoon, then becoming partly cloudy. Highs in the mid-80s. Friday night, partly cloudy with a slight chance of showers. A slight chance of thunderstorms toward daybreak. Lows in the upper 60s. Chance of rain 20%. For Saturday, partly cloudy. A slight chance of showers through early afternoon, then a chance of showers and thunderstorms late in the afternoon. Highs in the mid-80s. Chance of rain 40%. The 8 to 14 day outlook for Sunday, June 7th through Saturday, June 13th, calls for temperatures to be above normal and precipitation to be near normal. Normal highs for the period are around 80 degrees and normal lows are around 60. The normal precipitation total for the 7 days is between 0.95 and 1.00 inches. At 11 a.m., at Indianapolis, it was partly sunny. The temperature was 68 degrees, the dew point 48, and the relative humidity 48%. The wind was southeast at 6 miles an hour. The barometric pressure was 30.09 inches and steady. Around central Indiana, it was mostly sunny, with a temperature of 69 at Muncie, 66 at Zionsville, 67 at Eagle Creek Airpark, and 69 at Shelbyville.

across Indiana. It was mostly sunny, with a temperature of 65 at South Bend, 67 at Lafayette, and 69 at Bloomington. It was partly sunny, with a temperature of 64 at Fort Wayne, and 69 at Evansville. Just outside Indiana, skies ranged from partly sunny to cloudy. It was 66 at Chicago, 70 at Champaign, and 66 at Dayton. St. Louis reported 70, Cincinnati reported 65, and Louisville reported 70. Once again, at Indianapolis it was 68 degrees with partly sunny skies. This is NOAA All Hazards Radio KEC 74 in Indianapolis. And now a look at your forecast for Indianapolis and central Indiana. Rest of today. Partly cloudy. Highs in the upper 70s. East winds 5 to 10 miles an hour. For tonight, partly cloudy. Isolated showers toward daybreak. Lows in the lower 60s. Northeast winds around 5 miles an hour. Chance of rain 20%. Monday, partly cloudy with isolated showers. Highs in the upper 70s. Northeast winds around 5 miles an hour. Chance of rain 20%. For Monday night, partly cloudy through the late overnight, then clearing. Lows in the upper 50s. Northeast winds around 5 miles an hour. Tuesday, sunny. Highs in the upper 70s. Northeast winds 5 to 10 miles an hour with gusts up to 20 miles an hour. Once again, the forecast for rest of today. Partly cloudy. Highs in the upper 70s. East winds 5 to 10 miles an hour. Taking a look at the 3 through 7 day forecast for Indianapolis and central Indiana. For Tuesday night through Wednesday night. Clear. Lows in the mid 50s. Highs in the upper 70s. Thursday and Thursday night. Mostly clear. Highs in the lower 80s. Lows in the lower 60s. For Friday. Mostly sunny through early afternoon, then becoming partly cloudy. Highs in the mid-80s. Friday night. Partly cloudy with a slight chance of showers. A slight chance of thunderstorms toward daybreak. Lows in the upper 60s. Chance of rain 20%. For Saturday. Partly cloudy. A slight chance of showers through early afternoon, then a chance of showers and thunderstorms late in the afternoon. Highs in the mid-80s. Chance of rain 40%. The current time is 12:08 p.m. Eastern Daylight Time. The 8 to 14 day outlook for Sunday, June 7th through Saturday, June 13th, calls for temperatures to be above normal and precipitation to be near normal. Normal highs for the period are around 80 degrees and normal lows are around 60. The normal precipitation total for the 7 days is between 0.95 and 1.00 inches. At 11 a.m., at Indianapolis, it was partly sunny. The temperature was 68 degrees, the dew point 48, and the relative humidity 48%. The wind was southeast at 6 miles an hour. The barometric pressure was 30.09 inches and steady. Around central Indiana, it was mostly sunny, with a temperature of 69 at Muncie, 66 at Zionsville, 67 at Eagle Creek Airpark, and 69 at Shelbyville. Elsewhere across Indiana, it was mostly sunny, with a temperature of 65 at South Bend, 67 at Lafayette, and 69 at Bloomington. It was partly sunny, with a temperature of 64 at Fort Wayne, and 69 at Evansville. Just outside Indiana, skies ranged from partly sunny to cloudy. It was 66 at Chicago, 70 at Champaign, and 66 at Dayton. St. Louis reported 70, Cincinnati reported 65, and Louisville reported 70. Once again, at Indianapolis it was 68 degrees with partly sunny skies. This is NOAA All Hazards Radio KEC 74 in Indianapolis. And now a look at your forecast for Indianapolis and central Indiana. Rest of today. Partly cloudy. Highs in the upper 70s. East winds 5 to 10 miles an hour. For tonight. Partly cloudy. Isolated showers toward daybreak. Lows in the lower 60s. Northeast winds around 5 miles an hour.

chance of rain 20%. Monday, partly cloudy with isolated showers. Highs in the upper 70s. Northeast winds around 5 miles an hour. Chance of rain 20%. For Monday night, partly cloudy through the late overnight, then clearing. Lows in the upper 50s. Northeast winds around 5 miles an hour. Tuesday, sunny. Highs in the upper 70s. Northeast winds 5 to 10 miles an hour with gusts up to 20 miles an hour. Once again, the forecast for rest of today. Partly cloudy. Highs in the upper 70s. East winds 5 to 10 miles an hour. Taking a look at the 3 through 7 day forecast for Indianapolis and central Indiana. For Tuesday night through Wednesday night. Clear. Lows in the mid-50s. Highs in the upper 70s. Thursday and Thursday night. Mostly clear. Highs in the lower 80s. Lows in the lower 60s. For Friday. Mostly sunny through early afternoon, then becoming partly cloudy. Highs in the mid-80s. Friday night. Partly cloudy with a slight chance of showers. A slight chance of thunderstorms toward daybreak. Lows in the upper 60s. Chance of rain 20%. For Saturday, partly cloudy. A slight chance of showers through early afternoon, then a chance of showers and thunderstorms late in the afternoon. Highs in the mid-80s. Chance of rain 40%. The 8 to 14 day outlook for Sunday, June 7th through Saturday, June 13th, calls for temperatures to be above normal and precipitation to be near normal. Normal highs for the period are around 80 degrees, and normal lows are around 60. The normal precipitation total for the 7 days is between 0.95 and 1.00 inches. At noon, at Indianapolis, it was partly sunny. The temperature was 71 degrees, the dew point 48, and the relative humidity 43%. The wind was south at 3 miles an hour. The barometric pressure was 30.09 inches and steady. Around central Indiana, it was mostly sunny, with a temperature of 72 at Muncie, 70 at Zionsville, 70 at Eagle Creek Airpark, and 71 at Shelbyville. Elsewhere across Indiana, skies ranged from mostly sunny to partly sunny. It was 68 at South Bend, 67 at Fort Wayne, and 72 at Lafayette. Terre Haute reported 72, Bloomington reported 73, and Evansville reported 72. Just outside Indiana, it was partly sunny. It was 66 at Chicago, 72 at Champaign, and 69 at Dayton. St. Louis reported 73, Cincinnati reported 69, and Louisville reported 74. Once again, at Indianapolis, it was 71 degrees with partly sunny skies. This is NOAA All Hazards Radio KEC 74 in Indianapolis. And now a look at your forecast for Indianapolis and central Indiana. Rest of today. Partly cloudy. Highs in the upper 70s. East winds 5 to 10 miles an hour. For tonight. Partly cloudy. Isolated showers toward daybreak. Lows in the lower 60s. Northeast winds around 5 miles an hour. Chance of rain 20%. Monday. Partly cloudy with isolated showers. Highs in the upper 70s. Northeast winds around 5 miles an hour. Chance of rain 20%. For Monday night. Partly cloudy through the late overnight, then clearing. Lows in the upper 50s. Northeast winds around 5 miles an hour. Tuesday. Sunny. Highs in the upper 70s. Northeast winds 5 to 10 miles an hour with gusts up to 20 miles an hour. Once again, the forecast for rest of today. Partly cloudy. Highs in the upper 70s. East winds 5 to 10 miles an hour. Taking a look at the 3 through 7 day forecast for Indianapolis and central Indiana. For Tuesday night through Wednesday night. Clear. Lows in the mid-50s. Highs in the upper 70s. Thursday and Thursday night. Mostly clear. Highs in the lower 80s. Lows in the lower 60s. For Friday. Mostly sunny through early afternoon.

and becoming partly cloudy. Highs in the mid-80s. Friday night, partly cloudy with a slight chance of showers. A slight chance of thunderstorms toward daybreak. Lows in the upper 60s. Chance of rain 20%. For Saturday, partly cloudy. A slight chance of showers through early afternoon, then a chance of showers and thunderstorms late in the afternoon. Highs in the mid-80s. Chance of rain 40%. The 8 to 14 day outlook for Sunday, June 7th through Saturday, June 13th, calls for temperatures to be above normal and precipitation to be near normal. Normal highs for the period are around 80 degrees and normal lows are around 60. The normal precipitation total for the 7 days is between 0.95 and 1.00 inches. At noon, at Indianapolis, it was partly sunny. The temperature was 71 degrees. The dew point 48, and the relative humidity 43%. The wind was south at 3 miles an hour. The barometric pressure was 30.09 inches and steady. Around central Indiana, it was mostly sunny, with a temperature of 72 at Muncie, 70 at Zionsville, 70 at Eagle Creek Airpark, and 71 at Shelbyville. Elsewhere across Indiana, skies ranged from mostly sunny to partly sunny. It was 68 at South Bend, 67 at Fort Wayne, and 72 at Lafayette. Terre Haute reported 72, Bloomington reported 73, and Evansville reported 72. Just outside Indiana, it was partly sunny. It was 66 at Chicago, 72 at Champaign, and 69 at Dayton. St. Louis reported 73, Cincinnati reported 69, and Louisville reported 74. Once again, at Indianapolis, it was 71 degrees with partly sunny skies. This is NOAA All Hazards Radio KEC 74 in Indianapolis. And now a look at your forecast for Indianapolis and central Indiana. Rest of today. Partly cloudy. Highs in the upper 70s. East winds 5 to 10 miles an hour. For tonight. Partly cloudy. Isolated showers toward daybreak. Lows in the lower 60s. Northeast winds around 5 miles an hour. Chance of rain 20%. Monday. Partly cloudy with isolated showers. Highs in the upper 70s. Northeast winds around 5 miles an hour. Chance of rain 20%. For Monday night. Partly cloudy through the late overnight, then clearing. Lows in the upper 50s. Northeast winds around 5 miles an hour. Tuesday. Sunny. Highs in the upper 70s. Northeast winds 5 to 10 miles an hour with gusts up to 20 miles an hour. Once again, the forecast for rest of today. Partly cloudy. Highs in the upper 70s. East winds 5 to 10 miles an hour. Taking a look at the 3 through 7 day forecast for Indianapolis and central Indiana. For Tuesday night through Wednesday night. Clear. Lows in the mid-50s. Highs in the upper 70s. Thursday and Thursday night. Mostly clear. Highs in the lower 80s. Lows in the lower 60s. For Friday. Mostly sunny through early afternoon, then becoming partly cloudy. Highs in the mid-80s. Friday night. Partly cloudy with a slight chance of showers. A slight chance of thunderstorms toward daybreak. Lows in the upper 60s. Chance of rain 20%. For Saturday, partly cloudy. A slight chance of showers through early afternoon, then a chance of showers and thunderstorms late in the afternoon. Highs in the mid-80s. Chance of rain 40%. The 8 to 14 day outlook for Sunday, June 7th through Saturday, June 13th, calls for temperatures to be above normal and precipitation to be near normal. Normal highs for the period are around 80 degrees, and normal lows are around 60. The normal precipitation total for the 7 days is between 0.95 and 1.00 inches. At noon, at Indianapolis, it was partly sunny. The temperature was 71 degrees, the dew point 48, and the relative humidity 43%. The wind was south at 3 miles an hour. The barometric pressure was 30.09 inches and steady. Around central

Indiana, it was mostly sunny, with a temperature of 72 at Muncie, 70 at Zionsville, 70 at Eagle Creek Airpark, and 71 at Shelbyville. Elsewhere across Indiana, skies ranged from mostly sunny to partly sunny. It was 68 at South Bend, 67 at Fort Wayne, and 72 at Lafayette. Terre Haute reported 72, Bloomington reported 73, and Evansville reported 72. Just outside Indiana, it was partly sunny. It was 66 at Chicago, 72 at Champaign, and 69 at Dayton. St. Louis reported 73, Cincinnati reported 69, and Louisville reported 74. Once again, at Indianapolis, it was 71 degrees with partly sunny skies. This is NOAA All Hazards Radio KEC 74 in Indianapolis. And now a look at your forecast for Indianapolis and central Indiana. Rest of today. Partly cloudy. Highs in the upper 70s. East winds 5 to 10 miles an hour. For tonight. Partly cloudy. Isolated showers toward daybreak. Lows in the lower 60s. Northeast winds around 5 miles an hour. Chance of rain 20%. Monday. Partly cloudy with isolated showers. Highs in the upper 70s. Northeast winds around 5 miles an hour. Chance of rain 20%. For Monday night. Partly cloudy through the late overnight, then clearing. Lows in the upper 50s. Northeast winds around 5 miles an hour. Tuesday. Sunny. Highs in the upper 70s. Northeast winds 5 to 10 miles an hour with gusts up to 20 miles an hour. Once again, the forecast for rest of today. Partly cloudy. Highs in the upper 70s. East winds 5 to 10 miles an hour. The current time is 12:23 p.m. Eastern Daylight Time. Now here is the hazardous weather outlook for central Indiana. For the period today and tonight. No hazardous weather is expected at this time. And now the extended outlook for the period Monday through Saturday. No hazardous weather is expected at this time. Spotter information statement. Spotter activation is not anticipated. Taking a look at the 3 through 7 day forecast for Indianapolis and central Indiana. For Tuesday night through Wednesday night. Clear. Lows in the mid-50s. Highs in the upper 70s. Thursday and Thursday night. Mostly clear. Highs in the lower 80s. Lows in the lower 60s. For Friday. Mostly sunny through early afternoon, then becoming partly cloudy. Highs in the mid-80s. Friday night. Partly cloudy with a slight chance of showers. A slight chance of thunderstorms toward daybreak. Lows in the upper 60s. Chance of rain 20%. For Saturday. Partly cloudy. A slight chance of showers through early afternoon, then a chance of showers and thunderstorms late in the afternoon. Highs in the mid-80s. Chance of rain 40%. The 8 to 14 day outlook for Sunday, June 7th through Saturday, June 13th, calls for temperatures to be above normal and precipitation to be near normal. Normal highs for the period are around 80 degrees, and normal lows are around 60. The normal precipitation total for the 7 days is between 0.95 and 1.00 inches. At noon, at Indianapolis, it was partly sunny. The temperature was 71 degrees, the dew point 48, and the relative humidity 43%. The wind was south at 3 miles an hour. The barometric pressure was 30.09 inches and steady. Around central Indiana, it was mostly sunny, with a temperature of 72 at Muncie, 70 at Zionsville, 70 at Eagle Creek Airpark, and 71 at Shelbyville. Elsewhere across Indiana, skies ranged from mostly sunny to partly sunny. It was 68 at South Bend, 67 at Fort Wayne, and 72 at Lafayette. Terre Haute reported 72, Bloomington reported 73, and Evansville reported 72. Just outside Indiana, it was partly sunny. It was 66 at Chicago, 72 at Champaign, and 69 at Dayton. St. Louis reported 73, Cincinnati reported 69, and Louisville reported 74.

Once again, at Indianapolis, it was 71 degrees with partly sunny skies. This is NOAA All Hazards Radio KEC 74 in Indianapolis. And now a look at your forecast for Indianapolis and central Indiana. Rest of today. Partly cloudy. Highs in the upper 70s. East winds 5 to 10 miles an hour. For tonight, partly cloudy. Isolated showers toward daybreak. Lows in the lower 60s. Northeast winds around 5 miles an hour. Chance of rain 20%. Monday, partly cloudy with isolated showers. Highs in the upper 70s. Northeast winds around 5 miles an hour. Chance of rain 20%. For Monday night, partly cloudy through the late overnight, then clearing. Lows in the upper 50s. Northeast winds around 5 miles an hour. Tuesday, sunny. Highs in the upper 70s. Northeast winds 5 to 10 miles an hour with gusts up to 20 miles an hour. Once again, the forecast for rest of today. Partly cloudy. Highs in the upper 70s. East winds 5 to 10 miles an hour. Taking a look at the 3 through 7 day forecast for Indianapolis and central Indiana. For Tuesday night through Wednesday night. Clear. Lows in the mid 50s. Highs in the upper 70s. Thursday and Thursday night. Mostly clear. Highs in the lower 80s. Lows in the lower 60s. For Friday. Mostly sunny through early afternoon, then becoming partly cloudy. Highs in the mid-80s. Friday night. Partly cloudy with a slight chance of showers. A slight chance of thunderstorms toward daybreak. Lows in the upper 60s. Chance of rain 20%. For Saturday. Partly cloudy. A slight chance of showers through early afternoon, then a chance of showers and thunderstorms late in the afternoon. Highs in the mid-80s. Chance of rain 40%. The 8 to 14 day outlook for Sunday, June 7th through Saturday, June 13th, calls for temperatures to be above normal and precipitation to be near normal. Normal highs for the period are around 80 degrees and normal lows are around 60. The normal precipitation total for the 7 days is between 0.95 and 1.00 inches. At noon, at Indianapolis, it was partly sunny. The temperature was 71 degrees, the dew point 48, and the relative humidity 43%. The wind was south at 3 miles an hour. The barometric pressure was 30.09 inches and steady. Around central Indiana, it was mostly sunny, with a temperature of 72 at Muncie, 70 at Zionsville, 70 at Eagle Creek Airpark, and 71 at Shelbyville. Elsewhere across Indiana, skies ranged from mostly sunny to partly sunny. It was 68 at South Bend, 67 at Fort Wayne, and 72 at Lafayette. Terre Haute reported 72, Bloomington reported 73, and Evansville reported 72. Just outside Indiana, it was partly sunny. It was 66 at Chicago, 72 at Champaign, and 69 at Dayton. St. Louis reported 73, Cincinnati reported 69, and Louisville reported 74. Once again, at Indianapolis, it was 71 degrees with partly sunny skies. This is NOAA All Hazards Radio KEC 74 in Indianapolis. And now a look at your forecast for Indianapolis and central Indiana. Rest of today. Partly cloudy. Highs in the upper 70s. East winds 5 to 10 miles an hour. For tonight, partly cloudy. Isolated showers toward daybreak. Lows in the lower 60s. Northeast winds around 5 miles an hour. Chance of rain 20%. Monday, partly cloudy with isolated showers. Highs in the upper 70s. Northeast winds around 5 miles an hour. Chance of rain 20%. For Monday night, partly cloudy through the late overnight, then clearing. Lows in the upper 50s. Northeast winds around 5 miles an hour. Tuesday, sunny. Highs in the upper 70s. Northeast winds 5 to 10 miles an hour with gusts up to 20 miles an hour. Once again, the
forecast for rest of today. Partly cloudy. Highs in the upper 70s. East winds 5 to 10 miles an hour. Taking a look at the 3 through 7 day forecast for Indianapolis and central Indiana. For Tuesday night through Wednesday night. Clear. Lows in the mid 50s. Highs in the upper 70s. Thursday and Thursday night. Mostly clear. Highs in the lower 80s. Lows in the lower 60s. For Friday. Mostly sunny through early afternoon, then becoming partly cloudy. Highs in the mid-80s. Friday night. Partly cloudy with a slight chance of showers. A slight chance of thunderstorms toward daybreak. Lows in the upper 60s. Chance of rain 20%. For Saturday. Partly cloudy. A slight chance of showers through early afternoon, then a chance of showers and thunderstorms late in the afternoon. Highs in the mid-80s. Chance of rain 40%. The 8 to 14 day outlook for Sunday, June 7th through Saturday, June 13th, calls for temperatures to be above normal and precipitation to be near normal. Normal highs for the period are around 80 degrees and normal lows are around 60. The normal precipitation total for the 7 days is between 0.95 and 1.00 inches. At noon, at Indianapolis, it was partly sunny. The temperature was 71 degrees, the dew point 48, and the relative humidity 43%. The wind was south at 3 miles an hour. The barometric pressure was 30.09 inches and steady. Around central Indiana, it was mostly sunny, with a temperature of 72 at Muncie, 70 at Zionsville, 70 at Eagle Creek Airpark, and 71 at Shelbyville. Elsewhere across Indiana, skies ranged from mostly sunny to partly sunny. It was 68 at South Bend, 67 at Fort Wayne, and 72 at Lafayette. Terre Haute reported 72, Bloomington reported 73, and 72 at Lafayette. Terre Haute reported 72, Bloomington reported 73, and Evansville reported 72. Just outside Indiana, it was partly sunny. It was 66 at Chicago, 72 at Champaign, and 69 at Dayton. St. Louis reported 73, Cincinnati reported 69, and Louisville reported 74. Once again, at Indianapolis, it was 71 degrees with partly sunny skies. This is NOAA All Hazards Radio KEC 74 in Indianapolis. And now a look at your forecast for Indianapolis and central Indiana. Rest of today. Partly cloudy. Highs in the upper 70s. East winds 5 to 10 miles an hour. For tonight. Partly cloudy. Isolated showers toward daybreak. Lows in the lower 60s. Northeast winds around 5 miles an hour. Chance of rain 20%. Monday. Partly cloudy with isolated showers. Highs in the upper 70s. Northeast winds around 5 miles an hour. Chance of rain 20%. For Monday night. Partly cloudy through the late overnight, then clearing. Lows in the upper 50s. Northeast winds around 5 miles an hour. Tuesday. Sunny. Highs in the upper 70s. Northeast winds 5 to 10 miles an hour with gusts up to 20 miles an hour. Once again, the forecast for rest of today. Partly cloudy. Highs in the upper 70s. East winds 5 to 10 miles an hour. Taking a look at the 3 through 7 day forecast for Indianapolis and central Indiana. For Tuesday night through Wednesday night. Clear. Lows in the mid 50s. Highs in the upper 70s. Thursday and Thursday night. Mostly clear. Highs in the lower 80s. Lows in the lower 60s. For Friday. Mostly sunny through early afternoon, then becoming partly cloudy. Highs in the mid-80s. Friday night. Partly cloudy with a slight chance of showers. A slight chance of thunderstorms toward daybreak. Lows in the upper 60s. Chance of rain 20%. For Saturday. Partly cloudy. A slight chance of showers through early afternoon, then a chance of showers and thunderstorms late in the afternoon. Highs in the mid-80s. Chance of rain 40%.

the 8 to 14 day outlook for Sunday, June 7th through Saturday, June 13th, calls for temperatures to be above normal and precipitation to be near normal. Normal highs for the period are around 80 degrees and normal lows are around 60. The normal precipitation total for the 7 days is between 0.95 and 1.00 inches. At noon, at Indianapolis, it was partly sunny. The temperature was 71 degrees, the dew point 48, and the relative humidity 43%. The wind was south at 3 miles an hour. The barometric pressure was 30.09 inches and steady. Around central Indiana, it was mostly sunny, with a temperature of 72 at Muncie, 70 at Zionsville, 70 at Eagle Creek Airpark, and 71 at Shelbyville. Elsewhere across Indiana, skies ranged from mostly sunny to partly sunny. It was 68 at South Bend, 67 at Fort Wayne, and 72 at Lafayette. Terre Haute reported 72, Bloomington reported 73, and Evansville reported 72. Just outside Indiana, it was partly sunny. It was 66 at Chicago, 72 at Champaign, and 69 at Dayton. St. Louis reported 73, Cincinnati reported 69, and Louisville reported 74. Once again, at Indianapolis, it was 71 degrees with partly sunny skies. This is NOAA All Hazards Radio KEC 74 in Indianapolis. And now a look at your forecast for Indianapolis and central Indiana. Rest of today. Partly cloudy. Highs in the upper 70s. East winds 5 to 10 miles an hour. For tonight. Partly cloudy. Isolated showers toward daybreak. Lows in the lower 60s. Northeast winds around 5 miles an hour. Chance of rain 20%. Monday. Partly cloudy with isolated showers. Highs in the upper 70s. Northeast winds around 5 miles an hour. Chance of rain 20%. For Monday night. Partly cloudy through the late overnight, then clearing. Lows in the upper 50s. Northeast winds around 5 miles an hour. Tuesday. Sunny. Highs in the upper 70s. Northeast winds 5 to 10 miles an hour with gusts up to 20 miles an hour. Once again, the forecast for rest of today. Partly cloudy. Highs in the upper 70s. East winds 5 to 10 miles an hour. The current time is 12:38 p.m. Eastern Daylight Time. Taking a look at the 3 through 7 day forecast for Indianapolis and central Indiana. For Tuesday night through Wednesday night. Clear. Lows in the mid-50s. Highs in the upper 70s. Thursday and Thursday night. Mostly clear. Highs in the lower 80s. Lows in the lower 60s. For Friday. Mostly sunny through early afternoon, then becoming partly cloudy. Highs in the mid-80s. Friday night. Partly cloudy with a slight chance of showers. A slight chance of thunderstorms toward daybreak. Lows in the upper 60s. Chance of rain 20%. For Saturday. Partly cloudy. A slight chance of showers through early afternoon, then a chance of showers and thunderstorms late in the afternoon. Highs in the mid-80s. Chance of rain 40%. The 8 to 14 day outlook for Sunday, June 7th through Saturday, June 13th, calls for temperatures to be above normal and precipitation to be near normal. Normal highs for the period are around 80 degrees and normal lows are around 60. The normal precipitation total for the 7 days is between 0.95 and 1.00 inches. At noon, at Indianapolis, it was partly sunny. The temperature was 71 degrees, the dew point 48, and the relative humidity 43%. The wind was south at 3 miles an hour. The barometric pressure was 30.09 inches and steady. Around central Indiana, it was mostly sunny, with a temperature of 72 at Muncie, 70 at Zionsville, 70 at Eagle Creek Airpark, and 71 at Shelbyville. Elsewhere across Indiana, skies ranged from mostly sunny to partly sunny. It was 68 at South Bend, 67 at Fort Wayne, and 72 at Lafayette. Terre Haute reported 72, Bloomington reported 72.

partly cloudy. Isolated showers toward daybreak. Lows in the lower 60s. Northeast winds around 5 miles an hour. Chance of rain 20%. Monday. Partly cloudy with isolated showers. Highs in the upper 70s. Northeast winds around 5 miles an hour. Chance of rain 20%. For Monday night. Partly cloudy through the late overnight, then clearing. Lows in the upper 50s. Northeast winds around 5 miles an hour. Tuesday. Sunny. Highs in the upper 70s. Northeast winds 5 to 10 miles an hour with gusts up to 20 miles an hour. Once again, the forecast for rest of today. Partly cloudy. Highs in the upper 70s. East winds 5 to 10 miles an hour. Taking a look at the 3 through 7 day forecast for Indianapolis and central Indiana. For Tuesday night through Wednesday night. Clear. Lows in the mid-50s. Highs in the upper 70s. Thursday and Thursday night. Mostly clear. Highs in the lower 80s. Lows in the lower 60s. For Friday. Mostly sunny through early afternoon, then becoming partly cloudy. Highs in the mid-80s. Friday night. Partly cloudy with a slight chance of showers. A slight chance of thunderstorms toward daybreak. Lows in the upper 60s. Chance of rain 20%. For Saturday. Partly cloudy. A slight chance of showers through early afternoon, then a chance of showers and thunderstorms late in the afternoon. Highs in the mid-80s. Chance of rain 40%. Now here is the hazardous weather outlook for central Indiana. For the period today and tonight. No hazardous weather is expected at this time. And now the extended outlook for the period Monday through Saturday. No hazardous weather is expected at this time. Spotter information statement. Spotter activation is not anticipated. The 8 to 14 day outlook for Sunday, June 7th through Saturday, June 13th, calls for temperatures to be above normal and precipitation to be near normal. Normal highs for the period are around 80 degrees and normal lows are around 60. The normal precipitation total for the 7 days is between 0.95 and 1.00 inches. At noon, at Indianapolis, it was partly sunny. The temperature was 71 degrees, the dew point 48, and the relative humidity 43%. The wind was south at 3 miles an hour. The barometric pressure was 30.09 inches and steady. Around central Indiana, it was mostly sunny, with a temperature of 72 at Muncie, 70 at Zionsville, 70 at Eagle Creek Air Park, and 71 at Shelbyville. Elsewhere across Indiana, skies ranged from mostly sunny to partly sunny. It was 68 at South Bend, 67 at Fort Wayne, and 72 at Lafayette. Terre Haute reported 72, Bloomington reported 73, and Evansville reported 72. Just outside Indiana, it was partly sunny. It was 66 at Chicago, 72 at Champaign, and 69 at Dayton. St. Louis reported 73, Cincinnati reported 69, and Louisville reported 74. Once again, at Indianapolis, it was 71 degrees with partly sunny skies. This is NOAA All Hazards Radio KEC 74 in Indianapolis. And now a look at your forecast for Indianapolis and central Indiana. Rest of today. Partly cloudy. Highs in the upper 70s. East winds 5 to 10 miles an hour. For tonight. Partly cloudy. Isolated showers toward daybreak. Lows in the lower 60s. Northeast winds around 5 miles an hour. Chance of rain 20%. Monday. Partly cloudy with isolated showers. Highs in the upper 70s. Northeast winds around 5 miles an hour. Chance of rain 20%. For Monday night. Partly cloudy through the late overnight, then clearing. Lows in the upper 50s. Northeast winds around 5 miles an hour. Tuesday. Sunny. Highs in the upper 70s. Northeast winds 5 to 10 miles an hour with gusts up to 20 miles an hour. Once again, the forecast for rest of today. Partly cloudy.

highs in the upper 70s. East winds 5 to 10 miles an hour. Taking a look at the 3 through 7 day forecast for Indianapolis and central Indiana. For Tuesday night through Wednesday night, clear. Lows in the mid-50s. Highs in the upper 70s. Thursday and Thursday night, mostly clear. Highs in the lower 80s. Lows in the lower 60s. For Friday, mostly sunny through early afternoon, then becoming partly cloudy. Highs in the mid-80s. Friday night, partly cloudy with a slight chance of showers. A slight chance of thunderstorms toward daybreak. Lows in the upper 60s. Chance of rain 20%. For Saturday, partly cloudy. A slight chance of showers through early afternoon, then a chance of showers and thunderstorms late in the afternoon. Highs in the mid-80s. Chance of rain 40%. The 8 to 14 day outlook for Sunday, June 7th through Saturday, June 13th, calls for temperatures to be above normal and precipitation to be near normal. Normal highs for the period are around 80 degrees, and normal lows are around 60. The normal precipitation total for the 7 days is between 0.95 and 1.00 inches. At noon, at Indianapolis, it was partly sunny. The temperature was 71 degrees, the dew point 48, and the relative humidity 43%. The wind was south at 3 miles an hour. The barometric pressure was 30.09 inches and steady. Around central Indiana, it was mostly sunny, with a temperature of 72 at Muncie, 70 at Zionsville, 70 at Eagle Creek Airpark, and 71 at Shelbyville. Elsewhere across Indiana, skies ranged from mostly sunny to partly sunny. It was 68 at South Bend, 67 at Fort Wayne, and 72 at Lafayette. Terre Haute reported 72, Bloomington reported 73, and Evansville reported 72. Just outside Indiana, it was partly sunny. It was 66 at Chicago, 72 at Champaign, and 69 at Dayton. St. Louis reported 73, Cincinnati reported 69, and Louisville reported 74. Once again, at Indianapolis, it was 71 degrees with partly sunny skies. This is NOAA All Hazards Radio KEC 74 in Indianapolis. And now a look at your forecast for Indianapolis and central Indiana. Rest of today. Partly cloudy. Highs in the upper 70s. East winds 5 to 10 miles an hour. For tonight. Partly cloudy. Isolated showers toward daybreak. Lows in the lower 60s. Northeast winds around 5 miles an hour. Chance of rain 20%. Monday. Partly cloudy with isolated showers. Highs in the upper 70s. Northeast winds around 5 miles an hour. Chance of rain 20%. For Monday night. Partly cloudy through the late overnight, then clearing. Lows in the upper 50s. Northeast winds around 5 miles an hour. Tuesday. Sunny. Highs in the upper 70s. Northeast winds 5 to 10 miles an hour with gusts up to 20 miles an hour. Once again, the forecast for rest of today. Partly cloudy. Highs in the upper 70s. East winds 5 to 10 miles an hour. And now a look at your forecast for Indianapolis and central Indiana. This afternoon, partly cloudy. Highs in the upper 70s. Northeast winds around 5 miles an hour. For tonight, partly cloudy. Isolated showers toward daybreak. Lows in the lower 60s. Light and variable winds, becoming northeast around 5 miles an hour toward daybreak. Chance of rain 20%. Monday, partly cloudy with isolated showers. Highs in the upper 70s. Northeast winds around 5 miles an hour. Chance of rain 20%. For Monday night, partly cloudy through the late overnight, then clearing. Lows in the upper 50s. Northeast winds around 5 miles an hour. Tuesday. Sunny. Highs in the upper 70s. Northeast winds 5 to 10 miles an hour with gusts up to 20 miles an hour. Once again, the forecast for this afternoon.

for Indianapolis and central Indiana. This afternoon, partly cloudy. Highs in the upper 70s. Northeast winds around 5 miles an hour. For tonight, partly cloudy. Isolated showers toward daybreak. Lows in the lower 60s. Light and variable winds becoming northeast around 5 miles an hour toward daybreak. Chance of rain 20%. Monday, partly cloudy with isolated showers. Highs in the upper 70s. Northeast winds around 5 miles an hour. Chance of rain 20%. For Monday night, partly cloudy through the late overnight, then clearing. Lows in the upper 50s. Northeast winds around 5 miles an hour. Tuesday, sunny. Highs in the upper 70s. Northeast winds 5 to 10 miles an hour with gusts up to 20 miles an hour. Once again, the forecast for this afternoon. Partly cloudy. Highs in the upper 70s. Northeast winds around 5 miles an hour. Now here is the hazardous weather outlook for central Indiana. For the period today and tonight, no hazardous weather is expected at this time. And now the extended outlook for the period Monday through Saturday. No hazardous weather is expected at this time. Spotter information statement, spotter activation is not anticipated. Taking a look at the 3 through 7 day forecast for Indianapolis and central Indiana. For Tuesday night through Wednesday night, clear. Lows in the mid-50s. Highs in the upper 70s. Thursday and Thursday night, mostly clear. Highs in the lower 80s. Lows in the lower 60s. For Friday, mostly sunny through early afternoon, then becoming partly cloudy. Highs in the mid-80s. Friday night, partly cloudy with a slight chance of showers. A slight chance of thunderstorms toward daybreak. Lows in the upper 60s. Chance of rain 20%. For Saturday, partly cloudy. A slight chance of showers through early afternoon, then a chance of showers and thunderstorms late in the afternoon. Highs in the mid-80s. Chance of rain 40%. The 8 to 14 day outlook for Sunday, June 7th through Saturday, June 13th, calls for temperatures to be above normal and precipitation to be near normal. Normal highs for the period are around 80 degrees and normal lows are around 60. The normal precipitation total for the 7 days is between 0.95 and 1.00 inches. At noon, at Indianapolis, it was partly sunny. The temperature was 71 degrees. The dew point 48, and the relative humidity 43%. The wind was south at 3 miles an hour. The barometric pressure was 30.09 inches and steady. Around central Indiana, it was mostly sunny, with a temperature of 72 at Muncie, 70 at Zionsville, 70 at Eagle Creek Airpark, and 71 at Shelbyville. Elsewhere across Indiana, skies ranged from mostly sunny to partly sunny. It was 68 at South Bend, 67 at Fort Wayne, and 72 at Lafayette. Terre Haute reported 72, Bloomington reported 73, and Evansville reported 72. Just outside Indiana, it was partly sunny. It was 66 at Chicago, 72 at Champaign, and 69 at Dayton. St. Louis reported 73, Cincinnati reported 69, and Louisville reported 74. Once again, at Indianapolis, it was 71 degrees with partly sunny skies. This is NOAA All Hazards Radio KEC 74 in Indianapolis. And now a look at your forecast for Indianapolis and central Indiana. This afternoon, partly cloudy. Highs in the upper 70s. Northeast winds around 5 miles an hour. For tonight, partly cloudy. Isolated showers toward daybreak. Lows in the lower 60s. Light and variable winds, becoming northeast around 5 miles an hour toward daybreak. Chance of rain 20%. Monday, partly cloudy with isolated showers. Highs in the upper 70s. Northeast winds around 5 miles an hour. Chance of rain 20%. For Monday night, partly cloudy through the late overnight, then clearing. Lows in the upper 50s.

Northeast winds around 5 miles an hour. Tuesday. Sunny. Highs in the upper 70s. Northeast winds 5 to 10 miles an hour with gusts up to 20 miles an hour. Once again, the forecast for this afternoon. Partly cloudy. Highs in the upper 70s. Northeast winds around 5 miles an hour. Taking a look at the 3 through 7 day forecast for Indianapolis and central Indiana. For Tuesday night through Wednesday night. Clear. Lows in the mid 50s. Highs in the upper 70s. Thursday and Thursday night. Mostly clear. Highs in the lower 80s. Lows in the lower 60s. For Friday. Mostly sunny through early afternoon, then becoming partly cloudy. Highs in the mid 80s. Friday night. Partly cloudy with a slight chance of showers. A slight chance of thunderstorms toward daybreak. Lows in the upper 60s. Chance of rain 20%. For Saturday. Partly cloudy. A slight chance of showers through early afternoon, then a chance of showers and thunderstorms late in the afternoon. Highs in the mid-80s. Chance of rain 40%. The current time is 1:08 p.m. Eastern Daylight Time. The 8 to 14 day outlook for Sunday, June 7th through Saturday, June 13th, calls for temperatures to be above normal and precipitation to be near normal. Normal highs for the period are around 80 degrees and normal lows are around 60. The normal precipitation total for the 7 days is between 0.95 and 1.00 inches. At noon, at Indianapolis, it was partly sunny. The temperature was 71 degrees, the dew point 48, and the relative humidity 43%. The wind was south at 3 miles an hour. The barometric pressure was 30.09 inches and steady. Around central Indiana, it was mostly sunny, with a temperature of 72 at Muncie, 70 at Zionsville, 70 at Eagle Creek Air Park, and 71 at Shelbyville. Elsewhere across Indiana, skies ranged from mostly sunny to partly sunny. It was 68 at South Bend, 67 at Fort Wayne, and 72 at Lafayette. Terre Haute reported 72, Bloomington reported 73, and Evansville reported 72. Just outside Indiana, it was partly sunny. It was 66 at Chicago, 72 at Champaign, and 69 at Dayton. St. Louis reported 73, Cincinnati reported 69, and Louisville reported 74. Once again, at Indianapolis, it was 71 degrees with partly sunny skies. This is NOAA All Hazards Radio KEC 74 in Indianapolis. And now a look at your forecast for Indianapolis and central Indiana. This afternoon, partly cloudy. Highs in the upper 70s. Northeast winds around 5 miles an hour. For tonight, partly cloudy. Isolated showers toward daybreak. Lows in the lower 60s. Light and variable winds, becoming northeast around 5 miles an hour toward daybreak. Chance of rain 20%. Monday, partly cloudy with isolated showers. Highs in the upper 70s. Northeast winds around 5 miles an hour. Chance of rain 20%. For Monday night, partly cloudy through the late overnight, then clearing. Lows in the upper 50s. Northeast winds around 5 miles an hour. Tuesday, sunny. Highs in the upper 70s. Northeast winds 5 to 10 miles an hour with gusts up to 20 miles an hour. Once again, the forecast for this afternoon. Partly cloudy. Highs in the upper 70s. Northeast winds around 5 miles an hour. Taking a look at the 3 through 7 day forecast for Indianapolis and central Indiana. For Tuesday night through Wednesday night. Clear. Lows in the mid 50s. Highs in the upper 70s. Thursday and Thursday night. Mostly clear. Highs in the lower 80s. Lows in the lower 60s. For Friday. Mostly sunny through early afternoon, then becoming partly cloudy. Highs in the mid-80s. Friday night. Partly cloudy with a slight chance of showers. A slight chance of thunderstorms toward daybreak. Lows in the upper 60s.

chance of rain 20%. For Saturday, partly cloudy. A slight chance of showers through early afternoon, then a chance of showers and thunderstorms late in the afternoon. Highs in the mid-80s. Chance of rain 40%. The 8 to 14 day outlook for Sunday, June 7th through Saturday, June 13th, calls for temperatures to be above normal and precipitation to be near normal. Normal highs for the period are around 80 degrees and normal lows are around 60. The normal precipitation total for the 7 days is between 0.95 and 1.00 inches. At 1 p.m., at Indianapolis, it was partly sunny. The temperature was 74 degrees, the dew point 47, and the relative humidity 38%. The wind was variable at 5 miles an hour. The barometric pressure was 30.08 inches and falling. Around central Indiana, at Muncie, it was sunny, with a temperature of 74. At Shelbyville, it was mostly sunny, with a temperature of 73. It was partly sunny, with a temperature of 73 at Zionsville and 72 at Eagle Creek Air Park. Elsewhere across Indiana, skies ranged from mostly sunny to partly sunny. It was 71 at South Bend, 69 at Fort Wayne, and 74 at Lafayette. Terre Haute reported 75, Bloomington reported 76, and Evansville reported 76. Just outside Indiana, it was partly sunny. It was 68 at Chicago, 77 at Champaign, and 71 at Dayton. St. Louis reported 75, Cincinnati reported 73, and Louisville reported 76. Once again, at Indianapolis, it was 74 degrees with partly sunny skies. This is NOAA All Hazards Radio KEC 74 in Indianapolis. And now a look at your forecast for Indianapolis and central Indiana. This afternoon, partly cloudy. Highs in the upper 70s. Northeast winds around 5 miles an hour. For tonight, partly cloudy. Isolated showers toward daybreak. Lows in the lower 60s. Light and variable winds, becoming northeast around 5 miles an hour toward daybreak. Chance of rain 20%. Monday, partly cloudy with isolated showers. Highs in the upper 70s. Northeast winds around 5 miles an hour. Chance of rain 20%. For Monday night, partly cloudy through the late overnight, then clearing. Lows in the upper 50s. Northeast winds around 5 miles an hour. Tuesday, sunny. Highs in the upper 70s. Northeast winds 5 to 10 miles an hour with gusts up to 20 miles an hour. Once again, the forecast for this afternoon. Partly cloudy. Highs in the upper 70s. Northeast winds around 5 miles an hour. Taking a look at the 3 through 7 day forecast for Indianapolis and central Indiana. For Tuesday night through Wednesday night. Clear. Lows in the mid-50s. Highs in the upper 70s. Thursday and Thursday night. Mostly clear. Highs in the lower 80s. Lows in the lower 60s. For Friday. Mostly sunny through early afternoon, then becoming partly cloudy. Highs in the mid-80s. Friday night. Partly cloudy with a slight chance of showers. A slight chance of thunderstorms toward daybreak. Lows in the upper 60s. Chance of rain 20%. For Saturday. Partly cloudy. A slight chance of showers through early afternoon, then a chance of showers and thunderstorms late in the afternoon. Highs in the mid-80s. Chance of rain 40%. The 8 to 14 day outlook for Sunday, June 7th through Saturday, June 13th, calls for temperatures to be above normal and precipitation to be near normal. Normal highs for the period are around 80 degrees and normal lows are around 60. The normal precipitation total for the 7 days is between 0.95 and 1.00 inches. At 1 p.m., at Indianapolis, it was partly sunny. The temperature was 74 degrees, the dew point 47, and the relative humidity 38%. The wind was variable at 5 miles an hour. The barometric pressure was 30.08 inches and falling. Around central Indiana, at Muncie, it was sunny, with

the temperature of 74. At Shelbyville, it was mostly sunny, with a temperature of 73. It was partly sunny, with a temperature of 73 at Zionsville, and 72 at Eagle Creek Air Park. Elsewhere across Indiana, skies ranged from mostly sunny to partly sunny. It was 71 at South Bend, 69 at Fort Wayne, and 74 at Lafayette. Terre Haute reported 75, Bloomington reported 76, and Evansville reported 76. Just outside Indiana, it was partly sunny. It was 68 at Chicago, 77 at Champaign, and 71 at Dayton. St. Louis reported 75, Cincinnati reported 73, and Louisville reported 76. Once again, at Indianapolis, it was 74 degrees with partly sunny skies. This is NOAA All Hazards Radio KEC 74 in Indianapolis. And now a look at your forecast for Indianapolis and central Indiana. This afternoon, partly cloudy. Highs in the upper 70s. Northeast winds around 5 miles an hour. For tonight, partly cloudy. Isolated showers toward daybreak. Lows in the lower 60s. Light and variable winds, becoming northeast around 5 miles an hour toward daybreak. Chance of rain 20%. Monday, partly cloudy with isolated showers. Highs in the upper 70s. Northeast winds around 5 miles an hour. Chance of rain 20%. For Monday night, partly cloudy through the late overnight, then clearing. Lows in the upper 50s. Northeast winds around 5 miles an hour. Tuesday, sunny. Highs in the upper 70s. Northeast winds 5 to 10 miles an hour with gusts up to 20 miles an hour. Once again, the forecast for this afternoon. Partly cloudy. Highs in the upper 70s. Northeast winds around 5 miles an hour. Taking a look at the 3 through 7 day forecast for Indianapolis and central Indiana. For Tuesday night through Wednesday night. Clear. Lows in the mid 50s. Highs in the upper 70s. Thursday and Thursday night. Mostly clear. Highs in the lower 80s. Lows in the lower 60s. For Friday. Mostly sunny through early afternoon, then becoming partly cloudy. Highs in the mid-80s. Friday night. Partly cloudy with a slight chance of showers. A slight chance of thunderstorms toward daybreak. Lows in the upper 60s. Chance of rain 20%. For Saturday. Partly cloudy. A slight chance of showers through early afternoon, then a chance of showers and thunderstorms late in the afternoon. Highs in the mid-80s. Chance of rain 40%. The 8 to 14 day outlook for Sunday, June 7th through Saturday, June 13th, calls for temperatures to be above normal and precipitation to be near normal. Normal highs for the period are around 80 degrees and normal lows are around 60. The normal precipitation total for the 7 days is between 0.95 and 1.00 inches. At 1 p.m., at Indianapolis, it was partly sunny. The temperature was 74 degrees, the dew point 47, and the relative humidity 38%. The wind was variable at 5 miles an hour. The barometric pressure was 30.08 inches and falling. Around central Indiana, at Muncie, it was sunny, with a temperature of 74. At Shelbyville, it was mostly sunny, with a temperature of 73. It was partly sunny, with a temperature of 73 at Zionsville and 72 at Eagle Creek Air Park. Elsewhere across Indiana, skies ranged from mostly sunny to partly sunny. It was 71 at South Bend, 69 at Fort Wayne, and 74 at Lafayette. Terre Haute reported 75, Bloomington reported 76, and Evansville reported 76. Just outside Indiana, it was partly sunny. It was 68 at Chicago, 77 at Champaign, and 71 at Dayton. St. Louis reported 75, Cincinnati reported 73, and Louisville reported 76. Once again, at Indianapolis, it was 74 degrees with partly sunny skies. This is NOAA All Hazards Radio KEC 74 in Indianapolis.
And now a look at your forecast for Indianapolis and central Indiana. This afternoon, partly cloudy. Highs in the upper 70s. Northeast winds around 5 miles an hour. For tonight, partly cloudy. Isolated showers toward daybreak. Lows in the lower 60s. Light and variable winds, becoming northeast around 5 miles an hour toward daybreak. Chance of rain 20%. Monday, partly cloudy with isolated showers. Highs in the upper 70s. Northeast winds around 5 miles an hour. Chance of rain 20%. For Monday night, partly cloudy through the late overnight, then clearing. Lows in the upper 50s. Northeast winds around 5 miles an hour. Tuesday, sunny. Highs in the upper 70s. Northeast winds 5 to 10 miles an hour with gusts up to 20 miles an hour. Once again, the forecast for this afternoon. Partly cloudy. Highs in the upper 70s. Northeast winds around 5 miles an hour. The current time is 1:23 p.m. Eastern Daylight Time. Now here is the hazardous weather outlook for central Indiana. For the period today and tonight, no hazardous weather is expected at this time. And now the extended outlook for the period Monday through Saturday. No hazardous weather is expected at this time. Spotter information statement. Spotter activation is not anticipated. Taking a look at the 3 through 7 day forecast for Indianapolis and central Indiana. For Tuesday night through Wednesday night. Clear. Lows in the mid-50s. Highs in the upper 70s. Thursday and Thursday night. Mostly clear. Highs in the lower 80s. Lows in the lower 60s. For Friday. Mostly sunny through early afternoon, then becoming partly cloudy. Highs in the mid-80s. Friday night. Partly cloudy with a slight chance of showers. A slight chance of thunderstorms toward daybreak. Lows in the upper 60s. Chance of rain 20%. For Saturday. Partly cloudy. A slight chance of showers through early afternoon, then a chance of showers and thunderstorms late in the afternoon. Highs in the mid-80s. Chance of rain 40%. The 8 to 14 day outlook for Sunday, June 7th through Saturday, June 13th, calls for temperatures to be above normal and precipitation to be near normal. Normal highs for the period are around 80 degrees and normal lows are around 60. The normal precipitation total for the 7 days is between 0.95 and 1.00 inches. At 1 p.m., at Indianapolis, it was partly sunny. The temperature was 74 degrees, the dew point 47, and the relative humidity 38%. The wind was variable at 5 miles an hour. The barometric pressure was 30.08 inches and falling. Around central Indiana, at Muncie, it was sunny, with a temperature of 74. At Shelbyville, it was mostly sunny, with a temperature of 73. It was partly sunny, with a temperature of 73 at Zionsville, and 72 at Eagle Creek Air Park. Elsewhere across Indiana, skies ranged from mostly sunny to partly sunny. It was 71 at South Bend, 69 at Fort Wayne, and 74 at Lafayette. Terre Haute reported 75, Bloomington reported 76, and Evansville reported 76. Just outside Indiana, it was partly sunny. It was 68 at Chicago, 77 at Champaign, and 71 at Dayton. St. Louis reported 75, Cincinnati reported 73, and Louisville reported 76. Once again, at Indianapolis, it was 74 degrees with partly sunny skies. This is NOAA All Hazards Radio KEC 74 in Indianapolis. And now a look at your forecast for Indianapolis and central Indiana. This afternoon, partly cloudy. Highs in the upper 70s. Northeast winds around 5 miles an hour. For tonight, partly cloudy. Isolated showers toward daybreak. Lows in the lower 60s. Light and variable winds, becoming northeast around 5 miles an hour toward daybreak. Chance of rain 20%. Monday, partly cloudy with isolated showers.
highs in the upper 70s. Northeast wind.

around 5 miles an hour. Chance of rain 20%. For Monday night, partly cloudy through the late overnight, then clearing. Lows in the upper 50s. Northeast winds around 5 miles an hour. Tuesday, sunny. Highs in the upper 70s. Northeast winds 5 to 10 miles an hour with gusts up to 20 miles an hour. Once again, the forecast for this afternoon. Partly cloudy. Highs in the upper 70s. Northeast winds around 5 miles an hour. Taking a look at the 3-7 day forecast for Indianapolis and central Indiana. For Tuesday night through Wednesday night. Clear. Lows in the mid-50s. Highs in the upper 70s. Thursday and Thursday night. Mostly clear. Highs in the lower 80s. Lows in the lower 60s. For Friday. Mostly sunny through early afternoon, then becoming partly cloudy. Highs in the mid-80s. Friday night. Partly cloudy with a slight chance of showers. A slight chance of thunderstorms toward daybreak. Lows in the upper 60s. Chance of rain 20%. For Saturday. Partly cloudy. A slight chance of showers through early afternoon, then a chance of showers and thunderstorms late in the afternoon. Highs in the mid-80s. Chance of rain 40%. The 8-14 day outlook for Sunday, June 7th through Saturday, June 13th, calls for temperatures to be above normal and precipitation to be near normal. Normal highs for the period are around 80 degrees, and normal lows are around 60. The normal precipitation total for the 7 days is between 0.95 and 1.00 inches. At 1 p.m., at Indianapolis, it was partly sunny. The temperature was 74 degrees, the dew point 47, and the relative humidity 38%. The wind was variable at 5 miles an hour. The barometric pressure was 30.08 inches and falling. Around central Indiana, at Muncie, it was sunny, with a temperature of 74. At Shelbyville, it was mostly sunny, with a temperature of 73. It was partly sunny, with a temperature of 73 at Zionsville and 72 at Eagle Creek Air Park. Elsewhere across Indiana, skies ranged from mostly sunny to partly sunny. It was 71 at South Bend, 69 at Fort Wayne, and 74 at Lafayette. Terre Haute reported 75, Bloomington reported 76, and Evansville reported 76. Just outside Indiana, it was partly sunny. It was 68 at Chicago, 77 at Champaign, and 71 at Dayton. St. Louis reported 75, Cincinnati reported 73, and Louisville reported 76. Once again, at Indianapolis it was 74 degrees with partly sunny skies. This is NOAA All Hazards Radio KEC 74 in Indianapolis. And now a look at your forecast for Indianapolis and central Indiana. This afternoon, partly cloudy. Highs in the upper 70s. Northeast winds around 5 miles an hour. For tonight, partly cloudy. Isolated showers toward daybreak. Lows in the lower 60s. Light and variable winds, becoming northeast around 5 miles an hour toward daybreak. Chance of rain 20%. Monday, partly cloudy with isolated showers. Highs in the upper 70s. Northeast winds around 5 miles an hour. Chance of rain 20%. For Monday night, partly cloudy through the late overnight, then clearing. Lows in the upper 50s. Northeast winds around 5 miles an hour. Tuesday, sunny. Highs in the upper 70s. Northeast winds 5 to 10 miles an hour with gusts up to 20 miles an hour. Once again, the forecast for this afternoon. Partly cloudy. Highs in the upper 70s. Northeast winds around 5 miles an hour. Taking a look at the 3-7 day forecast for Indianapolis and central Indiana. For Tuesday night through Wednesday night. Clear. Lows in the mid-50s. Highs in the upper 70s. Thursday and Thursday night. Mostly clear. Highs in the lower 80s. Lows in the lower 60s. For Friday, mostly sunny through early afternoon.

afternoon, then becoming partly cloudy. Highs in the mid-80s. Friday night, partly cloudy with a slight chance of showers. A slight chance of thunderstorms toward daybreak. Lows in the upper 60s. Chance of rain 20%. For Saturday, partly cloudy. A slight chance of showers through early afternoon, then a chance of showers and thunderstorms late in the afternoon. Highs in the mid-80s. Chance of rain 40%. The 8 to 14 day outlook for Sunday, June 7th through Saturday, June 13th, calls for temperatures to be above normal and precipitation to be near normal. Normal highs for the period are around 80 degrees, and normal lows are around 60. The normal precipitation total for the 7 days is between 0.95 and 1.00 inches. At 1 p.m., at Indianapolis, it was partly sunny. The temperature was 74 degrees, the dew point 47, and the relative humidity 38%. The wind was variable at 5 miles. The temperature was 74 degrees, the dew point 47, and the relative humidity 38%. The wind was variable at 5 miles an hour. The barometric pressure was 30.08 inches and falling. Around central Indiana, at Muncie, it was sunny, with a temperature of 74. At Shelbyville, it was mostly sunny, with a temperature of 73. It was partly sunny, with a temperature of 73 at Zionsville and 72 at Eagle Creek Air Park. Elsewhere across Indiana, skies ranged from mostly sunny to partly sunny. It was 71 at South Bend, 69 at Fort Wayne, and 74 at Lafayette. Terre Haute reported 75, Bloomington reported 76, and Evansville reported 76. Just outside Indiana, it was partly sunny. It was 68 at Chicago, 77 at Champaign, and 71 at Dayton. St. Louis reported 75, Cincinnati reported 73, and Louisville reported 76. Once again, at Indianapolis, it was 74 degrees with partly sunny skies. This is NOAA All Hazards Radio KEC 74 in Indianapolis. And now a look at your forecast for Indianapolis and central Indiana. This afternoon, partly cloudy. Highs in the upper 70s. Northeast winds around 5 miles an hour. For tonight, partly cloudy. Isolated showers toward daybreak. Lows in the lower 60s. Light and variable winds, becoming northeast around 5 miles an hour toward daybreak. Chance of rain 20%. Monday, partly cloudy with isolated showers. Highs in the upper 70s. Northeast winds around 5 miles an hour. Chance of rain 20%. For Monday night, partly cloudy through the late overnight, then clearing. Lows in the upper 50s. Northeast winds around 5 miles an hour. Tuesday, sunny. Highs in the upper 70s. Northeast winds 5 to 10 miles an hour with gusts up to 20 miles an hour. Once again, the forecast for this afternoon. Partly cloudy. Highs in the upper 70s. Northeast winds around 5 miles an hour. Taking a look at the 3 through 7 day forecast for Indianapolis and central Indiana. For Tuesday night through Wednesday night. Clear. Lows in the mid-50s. Highs in the upper 70s. Thursday and Thursday night. Mostly clear. Highs in the lower 80s. Lows in the lower 60s. For Friday. Mostly sunny through early afternoon, then becoming partly cloudy. Highs in the mid-80s. Friday night. Partly cloudy with a slight chance of showers. A slight chance of thunderstorms toward daybreak. Lows in the upper 60s. Chance of rain 20%. For Saturday, partly cloudy. A slight chance of showers through early afternoon, then a chance of showers and thunderstorms late in the afternoon. Highs in the mid-80s. Chance of rain 40%. The 8 to 14 day outlook for Sunday, June 7th through Saturday, June 13th, calls for temperatures to be above normal and precipitation to be near normal. Normal highs for the period are around 80 degrees, and normal lows are around 60. The normal precipitation total for the 7 days is between 0.95 and 1.00.

At 1 p.m. at Indianapolis, it was partly sunny. The temperature was 74 degrees, the dew point 47, and the relative humidity 38%. The wind was variable at 5 miles an hour. The barometric pressure was 30.08 inches and falling. Around central Indiana, at Muncie, it was sunny, with a temperature of 74. At Shelbyville, it was mostly sunny, with a temperature of 73. It was partly sunny, with a temperature of 73 at Zionsville and 72 at Eagle Creek Air Park. Elsewhere across Indiana, skies ranged from mostly sunny to partly sunny. It was 71 at South Bend, 69 at Fort Wayne, and 74 at Lafayette. Terre Haute reported 75, Bloomington reported 76, and Evansville reported 76. Just outside Indiana, it was partly sunny. It was 68 at Chicago, 77 at Champaign, and 71 at Dayton. St. Louis reported 75, Cincinnati reported 73, and Louisville reported 76. Once again, at Indianapolis, it was 74 degrees with partly sunny skies. The current time is 1:38 p.m. Eastern Daylight Time. This is NOAA All Hazards Radio KEC 74 in Indianapolis. And now a look at your forecast for Indianapolis and central Indiana. This afternoon, partly cloudy. Highs in the upper 70s. Northeast winds around 5 miles an hour. For tonight, partly cloudy. Isolated showers toward daybreak. Lows in the lower 60s. Light and variable winds, becoming northeast around 5 miles an hour toward daybreak. Chance of rain 20%. Monday, partly cloudy with isolated showers. Highs in the upper 70s. Northeast winds around 5 miles an hour. Chance of rain 20%. For Monday night, partly cloudy through the late overnight, then clearing. Lows in the upper 50s. Northeast winds around 5 miles an hour. Tuesday, sunny. Highs in the upper 70s. Northeast winds 5 to 10 miles an hour with gusts up to 20 miles an hour. Once again, the forecast for this afternoon. Partly cloudy. Highs in the upper 70s. Northeast winds around 5 miles an hour. Taking a look at the 3 through 7 day forecast for Indianapolis and central Indiana. For Tuesday night through Wednesday night. Clear. Lows in the mid-50s. Highs in the upper 70s. Thursday and Thursday night. Mostly clear. Highs in the lower 80s. Lows in the lower 60s. For Friday. Mostly sunny through early afternoon, then becoming partly cloudy. Highs in the mid-80s. Friday night. Partly cloudy with a slight chance of showers. A slight chance of thunderstorms toward daybreak. Lows in the upper 60s. Chance of rain 20%. For Saturday, partly cloudy. A slight chance of showers through early afternoon, then a chance of showers and thunderstorms late in the afternoon. Highs in the mid-80s. Chance of rain 40%. The 8 to 14 day outlook for Sunday, June 7th through Saturday, June 13th, calls for temperatures to be above normal and precipitation to be near normal. Normal highs for the period are around 80 degrees. And normal lows are around 60. The normal precipitation total for the 7 days is between 0.95 and 1.00 inches. At 1 p.m., at Indianapolis, it was partly sunny. The temperature was 74 degrees, the dew point 47, and the relative humidity 38%. The wind was variable at 5 miles an hour. The barometric pressure was 30.08 inches and falling. Around central Indiana, at Muncie, it was sunny, with a temperature of 74. At Shelbyville, it was mostly sunny, with a temperature of 73. It was partly sunny, with a temperature of 73 at Zionsville and 72 at Eagle Creek Air Park. Elsewhere across Indiana, skies ranged from mostly sunny to partly sunny. It was 71 at South Bend, 69 at Fort Wayne, and 74 at Lafayette. Terre Haute reported 75, Bloomington reported 76, and Evansville reported 76. Just outside Indiana.

It was partly sunny. It was 68 at Chicago, 77 at Champaign, and 71 at Dayton. St. Louis reported 75, Cincinnati reported 73, and Louisville reported 76. Once again, at Indianapolis it was 74 degrees with partly sunny skies. This is NOAA All Hazards Radio KEC 74 in Indianapolis. And now a look at your forecast for Indianapolis and central Indiana. This afternoon, partly cloudy. Highs in the upper 70s. Northeast winds around 5 miles an hour. For tonight, partly cloudy. Isolated showers toward daybreak. Lows in the lower 60s. Light and variable winds, becoming northeast around 5 miles an hour toward daybreak. Chance of rain 20%. Monday, partly cloudy with isolated showers. Highs in the upper 70s. Northeast winds around 5 miles an hour. Chance of rain 20%. For Monday night, partly cloudy through the late overnight, then clearing. Lows in the upper 50s. Northeast winds around 5 miles an hour. Tuesday, sunny. Highs in the upper 70s. Northeast winds 5 to 10 miles an hour with gusts up to 20 miles an hour. Once again, the forecast for this afternoon. Partly cloudy. Highs in the upper 70s. Northeast winds around 5 miles an hour. Now here is the hazardous weather outlook for central Indiana. For the period today and tonight, no hazardous weather is expected at this time. And now the extended outlook for the period Monday through Saturday. No hazardous weather is expected at this time. Spotter information statement, spotter activation is not anticipated. Taking a look at the 3 through 7 day forecast for Indianapolis and central Indiana. For Tuesday night through Wednesday night, clear. Lows in the mid-50s. Highs in the upper 70s. Thursday and Thursday night, mostly clear. Highs in the lower 80s. Lows in the lower 60s. For Friday, mostly sunny through early afternoon, then becoming partly cloudy. Highs in the mid-80s. Friday night, partly cloudy with a slight chance of showers. A slight chance of thunderstorms toward daybreak. Lows in the upper 60s. Chance of rain 20%. For Saturday, partly cloudy. A slight chance of showers through early afternoon, then a chance of showers and thunderstorms late in the afternoon. Highs in the mid-80s. Chance of rain 40%. The 8 to 14 day outlook for Sunday, June 7th through Saturday, June 13th, calls for temperatures to be above normal and precipitation to be near normal. Normal highs for the period are around 80 degrees, and normal lows are around 60. The normal precipitation total for the 7 days is between 0.95 and 1.00 inches. At 1 p.m., at Indianapolis, it was partly sunny. The temperature was 74 degrees, the dew point 47, and the relative humidity 38%. The wind was variable at 5 miles an hour. The barometric pressure was 30.08 inches and falling. Around central Indiana, at Muncie, it was sunny, with a temperature of 74. At Shelbyville, it was mostly sunny, with a temperature of 73. It was partly sunny, with a temperature of 73 at Zionsville, and 72 at Eagle Creek Air Park. Elsewhere across Indiana, skies ranged from mostly sunny to partly sunny. It was 71 at South Bend, 69 at Fort Wayne, and 74 at Lafayette. Terre Haute reported 75, Bloomington reported 76, and Evansville reported 76. Just outside Indiana, it was partly sunny. It was 68 at Chicago, 77 at Champaign, and 71 at Dayton. St. Louis reported 75, Cincinnati reported 73, and Louisville reported 76. Once again, at Indianapolis it was 74 degrees with partly sunny skies. This is NOAA All Hazards Radio KEC 74 in Indianapolis. And now a look at your forecast for Indianapolis and central Indiana. This afternoon, partly cloudy. Highs in the upper 70s. Northeast winds around 5 miles an hour. For
tonight. Partly cloudy. Isolated showers toward daybreak. Lows in the lower 60s. Light and variable winds, becoming northeast around 5 miles an hour toward daybreak. Chance of rain 20%. Monday. Partly cloudy with isolated showers. Highs in the upper 70s. Northeast winds around 5 miles an hour. Chance of rain 20%. For Monday night. Partly cloudy through the late overnight, then clearing. Lows in the upper 50s. Northeast winds around 5 miles an hour. Tuesday. Sunny. Highs in the upper 70s. Northeast winds 5 to 10 miles an hour with gusts up to 20 miles an hour. Once again, the forecast for this afternoon. Partly cloudy. Highs in the upper 70s. Northeast winds around 5 miles an hour. Taking a look at the 3 through 7 day forecast for Indianapolis and central Indiana. For Tuesday night through Wednesday night. Clear. Lows in the mid 50s. Highs in the upper 70s. Thursday and Thursday night. Mostly clear. Highs in the lower 80s. Lows in the lower 60s. For Friday. Mostly sunny through early afternoon, then becoming partly cloudy. Highs in the mid-80s. Friday night. Partly cloudy with a slight chance of showers. A slight chance of thunderstorms toward daybreak. Lows in the upper 60s. Chance of rain 20%. For Saturday. Partly cloudy. A slight chance of showers through early afternoon, then a chance of showers and thunderstorms late in the afternoon. Highs in the mid-80s. Chance of rain 40%. The 8 to 14 day outlook for Sunday, June 7th through Saturday, June 13th, calls for temperatures to be above normal and precipitation to be near normal. Normal highs for the period are around 80 degrees, and normal lows are around 60. The normal precipitation total for the 7 days is between 0.95 and 1.00 inches. At 1 p.m., at Indianapolis, it was partly sunny. The temperature was 74 degrees, the dew point 47, and the relative humidity 38%. The wind was variable at 5 miles an hour. The barometric pressure was 30.08 inches and falling. Around central Indiana, at Muncie, it was sunny, with a temperature of 74. At Shelbyville, it was mostly sunny, with a temperature of 73. It was partly sunny, with a temperature of 73 at Zionsville and 72 at Eagle Creek Air Park. Elsewhere across Indiana, skies ranged from mostly sunny to partly sunny. It was 71 at South Bend, 69 at Fort Wayne, and 74 at Lafayette. Terre Haute reported 75, Bloomington reported 76, and Evansville reported 76. Just outside Indiana, it was partly sunny. It was 68 at Chicago, 77 at Champaign, and 71 at Dayton. St. Louis reported 75, Cincinnati reported 73, and Louisville reported 76. Once again, at Indianapolis it was 74 degrees with partly sunny skies. This is NOAA All Hazards Radio KEC 74 in Indianapolis. And now a look at your forecast for Indianapolis and central Indiana. This afternoon, partly cloudy. Highs in the upper 70s. Northeast winds around 5 miles an hour. For tonight, partly cloudy. Isolated showers toward daybreak. Lows in the lower 60s. Light and variable winds, becoming northeast around 5 miles an hour toward daybreak. Chance of rain 20%. Monday, partly cloudy with isolated showers. Highs in the upper 70s. Northeast winds around 5 miles an hour. Chance of rain 20%. For Monday night, partly cloudy through the late overnight, then clearing. Lows in the upper 50s. Northeast winds around 5 miles an hour. Tuesday, sunny. Highs in the upper 70s. Northeast winds 5 to 10 miles an hour with gusts up to 20 miles an hour. Once again, the forecast for this afternoon. Partly cloudy. Highs in the upper 70s. Northeast winds around 5 miles an hour.
taking a look at the 3 through 7 day forecast for Indianapolis and central Indiana. For Tuesday night through Wednesday night, clear. Lows in the mid-50s. Highs in the upper 70s. Thursday and Thursday night, mostly clear. Highs in the lower 80s. Lows in the lower 60s. For Friday, mostly sunny through early afternoon, then becoming partly cloudy. Highs in the mid-80s. Friday night, partly cloudy with a slight chance of showers. A slight chance of thunderstorms toward daybreak. Lows in the upper 60s. Chance of rain 20%. For Saturday, partly cloudy. A slight chance of showers through early afternoon, then a chance of showers and thunderstorms late in the afternoon. Highs in the mid-80s. Chance of rain 40%. The 8 to 14 day outlook for Sunday, June 7th through Saturday, June 13th, calls for temperatures to be above normal and precipitation to be near normal. Normal highs for the period are around 80 degrees, and normal lows are around 60. The normal precipitation total for the 7 days is between 0.95 and 1.00 inches. The current time is 1:53 p.m. Eastern Daylight Time. At 1 p.m., at Indianapolis, it was partly sunny. The temperature was 74 degrees, the dew point 47, and the relative humidity 38%. The wind was variable at 5 miles an hour. The barometric pressure was 30.08 inches and falling. Around central Indiana, at Muncie, it was sunny, with a temperature of 74. At Shelbyville, it was mostly sunny, with a temperature of 73. It was partly sunny, with a temperature of 73 at Zionsville and 72 at Eagle Creek Air Park. Elsewhere across Indiana, skies ranged from mostly sunny to partly sunny. It was 71 at South Bend, 69 at Fort Wayne, and 74 at Lafayette. Terre Haute reported 75, Bloomington reported 76, and Evansville reported 76. Just outside Indiana, it was partly sunny. It was 68 at Chicago, 77 at Champaign, and 71 at Dayton. St. Louis reported 75, Cincinnati reported 73, and Louisville reported 76. Once again, at Indianapolis it was 74 degrees with partly sunny skies. This is NOAA All Hazards Radio KEC 74 in Indianapolis. And now a look at your forecast for Indianapolis and central Indiana. This afternoon, partly cloudy. Highs in the upper 70s. Northeast winds around 5 miles an hour. For tonight, partly cloudy. Isolated showers toward daybreak. Lows in the lower 60s. Light and variable winds, becoming northeast around 5 miles an hour toward daybreak. Chance of rain 20%. Monday, partly cloudy with isolated showers. Highs in the upper 70s. Northeast winds around 5 miles an hour. Chance of rain 20%. For Monday night, partly cloudy through the late overnight, then clearing. Lows in the upper 50s. Northeast winds around 5 miles an hour. Tuesday, sunny. Highs in the upper 70s. Northeast winds 5 to 10 miles an hour with gusts up to 20 miles an hour. Once again, the forecast for this afternoon. Partly cloudy. Highs in the upper 70s. Northeast winds around 5 miles an hour. Taking a look at the 3 through 7 day forecast for Indianapolis and central Indiana. For Tuesday night through Wednesday night, clear. Lows in the mid-50s. Highs in the upper 70s. Thursday and Thursday night, mostly clear. Highs in the lower 80s. Lows in the lower 60s. For Friday, mostly sunny through early afternoon, then becoming partly cloudy. Highs in the mid-80s. Friday night, partly cloudy with a slight chance of showers. A slight chance of thunderstorms toward daybreak. Lows in the upper 60s. Chance of rain 20%. For Saturday, partly cloudy. A slight chance of showers through early afternoon, then a chance of showers and thunderstorms late in the afternoon. Highs in the mid-80s. Chance of rain 40%.
the 8 to 14 days.

Outlook for Sunday, June 7th through Saturday, June 13th, calls for temperatures to be above normal and precipitation to be near normal. Normal highs for the period are around 80 degrees, and normal lows are around 60. The normal precipitation total for the 7 days is between 0.95 and 1.00 inches. At 1 p.m., at Indianapolis, it was partly sunny. The temperature was 74 degrees, the dew point 47, and the relative humidity 38%. The wind was variable at 5 miles an hour. The barometric pressure was 30.08 inches and falling. Around central Indiana, at Muncie, it was sunny, with a temperature of 74. At Shelbyville, it was mostly sunny, with a temperature of 73. It was partly sunny, with a temperature of 73 at Zionsville and 72 at Eagle Creek Air Park. Elsewhere across Indiana, skies ranged from mostly sunny to partly sunny. It was 71 at South Bend, 69 at Fort Wayne, and 74 at Lafayette. Terre Haute reported 75, Bloomington reported 76, and Evansville reported 76. Just outside Indiana, it was partly sunny. It was 68 at Chicago, 77 at Champaign, and 71 at Dayton. St. Louis reported 75, Cincinnati reported 73, and Louisville reported 76. Once again, at Indianapolis it was 74 degrees with partly sunny skies. This is NOAA All Hazards Radio KEC 74 in Indianapolis. And now a look at your forecast for Indianapolis and central Indiana. This afternoon, partly cloudy. Highs in the upper 70s. Northeast winds around 5 miles an hour. For tonight, partly cloudy. Isolated showers toward daybreak. Lows in the lower 60s. Light and variable winds, becoming northeast around 5 miles an hour toward daybreak. Chance of rain 20%. Monday, partly cloudy with isolated showers. Highs in the upper 70s. Northeast winds around 5 miles an hour. Chance of rain 20%. For Monday night, partly cloudy through the late overnight, then clearing. Lows in the upper 50s. Northeast winds around 5 miles an hour. Tuesday, sunny. Highs in the upper 70s. Northeast winds 5 to 10 miles an hour with gusts up to 20 miles an hour. Once again, the forecast for this afternoon. Partly cloudy. Highs in the upper 70s. Northeast winds around 5 miles an hour. Taking a look at the 3 through 7 day forecast for Indianapolis and central Indiana. For Tuesday night through Wednesday night. Clear. Lows in the mid 50s. Highs in the upper 70s. Thursday and Thursday night. Mostly clear. Highs in the lower 80s. Lows in the lower 60s. For Friday, mostly sunny through early afternoon, then becoming partly cloudy. Highs in the mid-80s. Friday night, partly cloudy with a slight chance of showers. A slight chance of thunderstorms toward daybreak. Lows in the upper 60s. Chance of rain 20%. For Saturday, partly cloudy. A slight chance of showers through early afternoon, then a chance of showers and thunderstorms late in the afternoon. Highs in the mid-80s. Chance of rain 40%. The 8 to 14 day outlook for Sunday, June 7th through Saturday, June 13th calls for temperatures to be above normal and precipitation to be near normal. Normal highs for the period are around 80 degrees and normal lows are around 60. The normal precipitation total for the 7 days is between 0.95 and 1.00 inches. At 1 p.m., at Indianapolis, it was partly sunny. The temperature was 74 degrees, the dew point 47, and the relative humidity 38%. The wind was variable at 5 miles an hour. The barometric pressure was 30.08 inches and falling. Around central Indiana, at Muncie, it was sunny, with a temperature of 74. At Shelbyville, it was mostly sunny, with a temperature of 73. It was partly sunny, with a temperature of 73 at Zionsville and 72 at Eagle Creek Air Park. Elsewhere across Indiana, skies ranged from mostly sunny to partly sunny,

Northeast winds around 5 miles an hour. For tonight, partly cloudy. Isolated showers toward daybreak. Lows in the lower 60s. Light and variable winds becoming northeast around 5 miles an hour toward daybreak. Chance of rain 20%. Monday, partly cloudy with isolated showers. Highs in the upper 70s. Northeast winds around 5 miles an hour. Chance of rain 20%. For Monday night, partly cloudy through the late overnight, then clearing. Lows in the upper 50s. Northeast winds around 5 miles an hour. Tuesday, sunny. Highs in the upper 70s. Northeast winds 5 to 10 miles an hour with gusts up to 20 miles an hour. Once again, the forecast for this afternoon. Partly cloudy. Highs in the upper 70s. Northeast winds around 5 miles an hour. Now here is the hazardous weather outlook for central Indiana. For the period today and tonight, no hazardous weather is expected at this time. And now the extended outlook for the period Monday through Saturday. No hazardous weather is expected at this time. Spotter information statement. Spotter activation is not anticipated. Taking a look at the 3 through 7 day forecast for Indianapolis and central Indiana. For Tuesday night through Wednesday night. Clear. Lows in the mid-50s. Highs in the upper 70s. Thursday and Thursday night. Mostly clear. Highs in the lower 80s. Lows in the lower 60s. For Friday. Mostly sunny through early afternoon, then becoming partly cloudy. Highs in the mid-80s. Friday night. Partly cloudy with a slight chance of showers. A slight chance of thunderstorms toward daybreak. Lows in the upper 60s. Chance of rain 20%. For Saturday. Partly cloudy. A slight chance of showers through early afternoon, then a chance of showers and thunderstorms late in the afternoon. Highs in the mid-80s. Chance of rain 40%. The 8 to 14 day outlook for Sunday, June 7th through Saturday, June 13th, calls for temperatures to be above normal and precipitation to be near normal. Normal highs for the period are around 80 degrees and normal lows are around 60. The normal precipitation total for the 7 days is between 0.95 and 1.00 inches. At 1 p.m., at Indianapolis, it was partly sunny. The temperature was 74 degrees, the dew point 47, and the relative humidity 38%. The wind was variable at 5 miles an hour. The barometric pressure was 30.08 inches and falling. Around central Indiana, at Muncie, it was sunny, with a temperature of 74. At Shelbyville, it was mostly sunny, with a temperature of 73. It was partly sunny, with a temperature of 73 at Zionsville and 72 at Eagle Creek Air Park. Elsewhere across Indiana, skies ranged from mostly sunny to partly sunny. It was 71 at South Bend, 69 at Fort Wayne, and 74 at Lafayette. Terre Haute reported 75, Bloomington reported 76, and Evansville reported 76. Just outside Indiana, it was partly sunny. It was 68 at Chicago, 77 at Champaign, and 71 at Dayton. St. Louis reported 75, Cincinnati reported 73, and Louisville reported 76. Once again, at Indianapolis, it was 74 degrees with partly sunny skies. This is NOAA All Hazards Radio KEC 74 in Indianapolis. And now a look at your forecast for Indianapolis and central Indiana. This afternoon, partly cloudy. Highs in the upper 70s. Northeast winds around 5 miles an hour. For tonight, partly cloudy. Isolated showers toward daybreak. Lows in the lower 60s. Light and variable winds becoming northeast around 5 miles an hour toward daybreak. Chance of rain 20%. Monday, partly cloudy with isolated showers. Highs in the upper 70s. Northeast winds around 5 miles an hour. Chance of rain 20%. For Monday night, partly cloudy through the late overnight, then clearing. Lows in the upper 50s.

northeast winds around 5 miles an hour. Tuesday, sunny, highs in the upper 70s. Northeast winds 5 to 10 miles an hour with gusts up to 20 miles an hour. Once again, the forecast for this afternoon. Partly cloudy. Highs in the upper 70s. Northeast winds around 5 miles an hour. The current time is 2:08 p.m. Eastern Daylight Time. Taking a look at the 3 through 7 day forecast for Indianapolis and central Indiana. For Tuesday night through Wednesday night. Clear. Lows in the mid-50s. Highs in the upper 70s. Thursday and Thursday night. Mostly clear. Highs in the lower 80s. Lows in the lower 60s. For Friday. Mostly sunny through early afternoon, then becoming partly cloudy. Highs in the mid-80s. Friday night. Partly cloudy with a slight chance of showers. A slight chance of thunderstorms toward daybreak. Lows in the upper 60s. Chance of rain 20%. For Saturday, partly cloudy. A slight chance of showers through early afternoon, then a chance of showers and thunderstorms late in the afternoon. Highs in the mid-80s. Chance of rain 40%. The 8 to 14 day outlook for Sunday, June 7th through Saturday, June 13th, calls for temperatures to be above normal and precipitation to be near normal. Normal highs for the period are around 80 degrees, and normal lows are around 60. The normal precipitation total for the 7 days is between 0.95 and 1.00 inches. At 1 p.m., at Indianapolis, it was partly sunny. The temperature was 74 degrees, the dew point 47, and the relative humidity 38%. The wind was variable at 5 miles an hour. The barometric pressure was 30.08 inches and falling. Around central Indiana, at Muncie, it was sunny, with a temperature of 74. At Shelbyville, it was mostly sunny, with a temperature of 73. It was partly sunny, with a temperature of 73 at Zionsville and 72 at Eagle Creek Air Park. Elsewhere across Indiana, skies ranged from mostly sunny to partly sunny. It was 71 at South Bend, 69 at Fort Wayne, and 74 at Lafayette. Terre Haute reported 75, Bloomington reported 76, and Evansville reported 76. Just outside Indiana, it was partly sunny. It was 68 at Chicago, 77 at Champaign, and 71 at Dayton. St. Louis reported 75, Cincinnati reported 73, and Louisville reported 76. Once again, at Indianapolis, it was 74 degrees with partly sunny skies. At 2 p.m., at Indianapolis, it was partly sunny. The temperature was 73 degrees, the dew point 46, and the relative humidity 38%. The wind was north at 7 miles an hour. The barometric pressure was 30.06 inches and falling. Around central Indiana, it was mostly sunny, with a temperature of 73 at Zionsville, 74 at Eagle Creek Air Park, and 74 at Shelbyville. At Muncie, it was partly sunny, with a temperature of 75. Elsewhere across Indiana, skies ranged from mostly sunny to partly sunny. It was 72 at South Bend, 71 at Fort Wayne, and 76 at Lafayette. Terre Haute reported 77, Bloomington reported 80, and Evansville reported 78. Just outside Indiana, skies ranged from partly sunny to cloudy. It was 71 at Chicago, 77 at Champaign, and 72 at Dayton. St. Louis reported 78, Cincinnati reported 73, and Louisville reported 78. Once again, at Indianapolis, it was 73 degrees with partly sunny skies. This is NOAA All Hazards Radio KEC 74 in Indianapolis. And now a look at your forecast for Indianapolis and central Indiana. This afternoon, partly cloudy, highs in the upper 70s, northeast winds around 5 miles an hour. For tonight, partly cloudy, isolated showers toward daybreak, lows in the lower 60s, light and variable winds, becoming northeast around 5 miles an hour toward daybreak. Chance of rain 20%. Monday, partly cloudy with isolated showers.

highs in the upper 70s. Northeast winds around 5 miles an hour. Chance of rain 20%. For Monday night, partly cloudy through the late overnight, then clearing. Lows in the upper 50s. Northeast winds around 5 miles an hour. Tuesday, sunny. Highs in the upper 70s. Northeast winds 5 to 10 miles an hour with gusts up to 20 miles an hour. Once again, the forecast for this afternoon. Partly cloudy. Highs in the upper 70s. Northeast winds around 5 miles an hour. Taking a look at the 3 through 7 day forecast for Indianapolis and central Indiana. For Tuesday night through Wednesday night. Clear. Lows in the mid-50s. Highs in the upper 70s. Thursday and Thursday night. Mostly clear. Highs in the lower 80s. Lows in the lower 60s. For Friday. Mostly sunny through early afternoon, then becoming partly cloudy. Highs in the mid-80s. Friday night. Partly cloudy with a slight chance of showers. A slight chance of thunderstorms toward daybreak. Lows in the upper 60s. Chance of rain 20%. For Saturday. Partly cloudy. A slight chance of showers through early afternoon, then a chance of showers and thunderstorms late in the afternoon. Highs in the mid-80s. Chance of rain 40%. The 8 to 14 day outlook for Sunday, June 7th through Saturday, June 13th, calls for temperatures to be above normal and precipitation to be near normal. Normal highs for the period are around 80 degrees, and normal lows are around 60. The normal precipitation total for the 7 days is between 0.95 and 1.00 inches. At 2 p.m. at Indianapolis, it was partly sunny. The temperature was 73 degrees, the dew point 46, and the relative humidity 38%. The wind was north at 7 miles an hour. The barometric pressure was 30.06 inches and falling. Around central Indiana, it was mostly sunny, with a temperature of 73 at Zionsville, 74 at Eagle Creek Airpark, and 74 at Shelbyville. At Muncie, it was partly sunny, with a temperature of 75. Elsewhere across Indiana, skies ranged from mostly sunny to partly sunny. It was 72 at South Bend, 71 at Fort Wayne, and 76 at Lafayette. Terre Haute reported 77, Bloomington reported 80, and Evansville reported 78. Just outside Indiana, skies ranged from partly sunny to cloudy. It was 71 at Chicago, 77 at Champaign, and 72 at Dayton. St. Louis reported 78, Cincinnati reported 73, and Louisville reported 78. Once again, at Indianapolis, it was 73 degrees with partly sunny skies. This is NOAA All Hazards Radio KEC 74 in Indianapolis. And now a look at your forecast for Indianapolis and central Indiana. This afternoon, partly cloudy. Highs in the upper 70s. Northeast winds around 5 miles an hour. For tonight, partly cloudy. Isolated showers toward daybreak. Lows in the lower 60s. Light and variable winds, becoming northeast around 5 miles an hour toward daybreak. Chance of rain 20%. Monday, partly cloudy with isolated showers. Highs in the upper 70s. Northeast winds around 5 miles an hour. Chance of rain 20%. For Monday night, partly cloudy through the late overnight, then clearing. Lows in the upper 50s. Northeast winds around 5 miles an hour. Tuesday, sunny. Highs in the upper 70s. Northeast winds 5 to 10 miles an hour with gusts up to 20 miles an hour. Once again, the forecast for this afternoon. Partly cloudy. Highs in the upper 70s. Northeast winds around 5 miles an hour. Taking a look at the 3 through 7 day forecast for Indianapolis and central Indiana. For Tuesday night through Wednesday night. Clear. Lows in the mid-50s. Highs in the upper 70s. Thursday and Thursday night. Mostly clear. Highs in the lower 80s. Lows in the lower 60s. For Friday.

mostly sunny through early afternoon, then becoming partly cloudy. Highs in the mid-80s. Friday night. Partly cloudy with a slight chance of showers. A slight chance of thunderstorms toward daybreak. Lows in the upper 60s. Chance of rain 20%. For Saturday. Partly cloudy. A slight chance of showers through early afternoon, then a chance of showers and thunderstorms late in the afternoon. Highs in the mid-80s. Chance of rain 40%. The 8-to-14-day outlook for Sunday, June 7th through Saturday, June 13th, calls for temperatures to be above normal and precipitation to be near normal. Normal highs for the period are around 80 degrees, and normal lows are around 60. The normal precipitation total for the 7 days is between 0.95 and 1.00 inches. At 2 p.m. at Indianapolis, it was partly sunny. The temperature was 73 degrees, the dew point 46, and the relative humidity 38%. The wind was north at 7 miles an hour. The barometric pressure was 30.06 inches and falling. Around central Indiana, it was mostly sunny, with a temperature of 73 at Zionsville, 74 at Eagle Creek Airpark, and 74 at Shelbyville. At Muncie, it was partly sunny, with a temperature of 75. Elsewhere across Indiana, skies ranged from mostly sunny to partly sunny. It was 72 at South Bend, 71 at Fort Wayne, and 76 at Lafayette. Terre Haute reported 77, Bloomington reported 80, and Evansville reported 78. Just outside Indiana, skies ranged from partly sunny to cloudy. It was 71 at Chicago, 77 at Champaign, and 72 at Dayton. St. Louis reported 78, Cincinnati reported 73, and Louisville reported 78. Once again, at Indianapolis, it was 73 degrees with partly sunny skies. This is NOAA All Hazards Radio KEC 74 in Indianapolis. And now a look at your forecast for Indianapolis and central Indiana. This afternoon, partly cloudy. Highs in the upper 70s. Northeast winds around 5 miles an hour. For tonight, partly cloudy. Isolated showers toward daybreak. Lows in the lower 60s. Light and variable winds, becoming northeast around 5 miles an hour toward daybreak. Chance of rain 20%. Monday, partly cloudy with isolated showers. Highs in the upper 70s. Northeast winds around 5 miles an hour. Chance of rain 20%. For Monday night, partly cloudy through the late overnight, then clearing. Lows in the upper 50s. Northeast winds around 5 miles an hour. Tuesday, sunny. Highs in the upper 70s. Northeast winds 5 to 10 miles an hour with gusts up to 20 miles an hour. Once again, the forecast for this afternoon. Partly cloudy. Highs in the upper 70s. Northeast winds around 5 miles an hour. Taking a look at the 3-through-7-day forecast for Indianapolis and central Indiana. For Tuesday night through Wednesday night. Clear. Lows in the mid-50s. Highs in the upper 70s. Thursday and Thursday night. Mostly clear. Highs in the lower 80s. Lows in the lower 60s. For Friday. Mostly sunny through early afternoon, then becoming partly cloudy. Highs in the mid-80s. Friday night, partly cloudy with a slight chance of showers. A slight chance of thunderstorms toward daybreak. Lows in the upper 60s. Chance of rain 20%. For Saturday, partly cloudy. A slight chance of showers through early afternoon, then a chance of showers and thunderstorms late in the afternoon. Highs in the mid-80s. Chance of rain 40%. The 8-to-14-day outlook for Sunday, June 7th through Saturday, June 13th, calls for temperatures to be above normal and precipitation to be near normal. Normal highs for the period are around 80 degrees, and normal lows are around 60. The normal precipitation total for the 7 days is between 0.95 and 1.00 inches. At 2 p.m. at Indianapolis, it was partly sunny. The temperature was 73 degrees, the dew point 46,

and the relative humidity 38%. The wind was north at 7 miles an hour. The barometric pressure was 30.06 inches and falling. Around central Indiana, it was mostly sunny, with a temperature of 73 at Zionsville, 74 at Eagle Creek Airpark, and 74 at Shelbyville. At Muncie, it was partly sunny, with a temperature of 75. Elsewhere across Indiana, skies ranged from mostly sunny to partly sunny. It was 72 at South Bend, 71 at Fort Wayne, and 76 at Lafayette. Terre Haute reported 77, Bloomington reported 80, and Evansville reported 78. Just outside Indiana, skies ranged from partly sunny to cloudy. It was 71 at Chicago, 77 at Champaign, and 72 at Dayton. St. Louis reported 78, Cincinnati reported 73, and Louisville reported 78. Once again, at Indianapolis it was 73 degrees with partly sunny skies. The current time is 2:23 p.m. Eastern Daylight Time. Now here is the hazardous weather outlook for central Indiana. For the period today and tonight, no hazardous weather is expected at this time. And now the extended outlook for the period Monday through Saturday. No hazardous weather is expected at this time. Spotter information statement. Spotter activation is not anticipated. This is NOAA All Hazards Radio KEC 74 in Indianapolis. And now a look at your forecast for Indianapolis and central Indiana. This afternoon, partly cloudy. Highs in the upper 70s. Northeast winds around 5 miles an hour. For tonight, partly cloudy. Isolated showers toward daybreak. Lows in the lower 60s. Light and variable winds, becoming northeast around 5 miles an hour toward daybreak. Chance of rain 20%. Monday, partly cloudy with isolated showers. Highs in the upper 70s. Northeast winds around 5 miles an hour. Chance of rain 20%. For Monday night, partly cloudy through the late overnight, then clearing. Lows in the upper 50s. Northeast winds around 5 miles an hour. Tuesday, sunny. Highs in the upper 70s. Northeast winds 5 to 10 miles an hour with gusts up to 20 miles an hour. Once again, the forecast for this afternoon. Partly cloudy. Highs in the upper 70s. Northeast winds around 5 miles an hour. Taking a look at the 3 through 7 day forecast for Indianapolis and central Indiana. For Tuesday night through Wednesday night. Clear. Lows in the mid-50s. Highs in the upper 70s. Thursday and Thursday night. Mostly clear. Highs in the lower 80s. Lows in the lower 60s. For Friday. Mostly sunny through early afternoon, then becoming partly cloudy. Highs in the mid-80s. Friday night. Partly cloudy with a slight chance of showers. A slight chance of thunderstorms toward daybreak. Lows in the upper 60s. Chance of rain 20%. For Saturday. Partly cloudy. A slight chance of showers through early afternoon, then a chance of showers and thunderstorms late in the afternoon. Highs in the mid-80s. Chance of rain 40%. This is NOAA All Hazards Radio KEC 74 in Indianapolis. And now a look at your forecast for Indianapolis and central Indiana. This afternoon, partly cloudy. Highs in the upper 70s. Northeast winds around 5 miles an hour. For tonight, partly cloudy. Isolated showers toward daybreak. Lows in the lower 60s. Light and variable winds, becoming northeast around 5 miles an hour toward daybreak. Chance of rain 20%. Monday, partly cloudy with isolated showers. Highs in the upper 70s. Northeast winds around 5 miles an hour. Chance of rain 20%. For Monday night, partly cloudy through the late overnight, then clearing. Lows in the upper 50s. Northeast winds around 5 miles an hour. Tuesday, sunny. Highs in the upper 70s. Northeast winds 5 to 10 miles an hour with gusts up to 20 miles

an hour. Once again, the forecast for this afternoon: partly cloudy, highs in the upper 70s, northeast winds around 5 miles an hour. Taking a look at the 3-7 day forecast for Indianapolis and central Indiana. For Tuesday night through Wednesday night: clear, lows in the mid-50s, highs in the upper 70s. Thursday and Thursday night: mostly clear, highs in the lower 80s, lows in the lower 60s. For Friday: mostly sunny through early afternoon, then becoming partly cloudy, highs in the mid-80s. Friday night: partly cloudy with a slight chance of showers, a slight chance of thunderstorms toward daybreak, lows in the upper 60s, chance of rain 20%. For Saturday: partly cloudy, a slight chance of showers through early afternoon, then a chance of showers and thunderstorms late in the afternoon, highs in the mid-80s, chance of rain 40%. The 8-14 day outlook for Sunday, June 7th through Saturday, June 13th, calls for temperatures to be above normal and precipitation to be near normal. Normal highs for the period are around 80 degrees, and normal lows are around 60. The normal precipitation total for the 7 days is between 0.95 and 1.00 inches. The ultraviolet index for Indianapolis on Monday will be 9. The Environmental Protection Agency categorizes an index of 9 as very high exposure to ultraviolet radiation. At 2 p.m. at Indianapolis, it was partly sunny. The temperature was 73 degrees, the dew point 46, and the relative humidity 38%. The wind was north at 7 miles an hour. The barometric pressure was 30.06 inches and falling. Around central Indiana, it was mostly sunny, with a temperature of 73 at Zionsville, 74 at Eagle Creek Airpark, and 74 at Shelbyville. At Muncie, it was partly sunny, with a temperature of 75. Elsewhere across Indiana, skies ranged from mostly sunny to partly sunny. It was 72 at South Bend, 71 at Fort Wayne, and 76 at Lafayette. Terre Haute reported 77, Bloomington reported 80, and Evansville reported 78. Just outside Indiana, skies ranged from partly sunny to cloudy. It was 71 at Chicago, 77 at Champaign, and 72 at Dayton. St. Louis reported 78, Cincinnati reported 73, and Louisville reported 78. Once again, at Indianapolis, it was 73 degrees with partly sunny skies. This is NOAA All Hazards Radio KEC 74 in Indianapolis. And now a look at your forecast for Indianapolis and central Indiana. Tonight: partly cloudy, isolated showers toward daybreak, lows in the lower 60s. Northeast winds around 5 miles an hour this afternoon, becoming light and variable, then becoming northeast around 5 miles an hour toward daybreak. Chance of rain 20%. For Monday: partly cloudy with isolated showers, highs in the mid-70s. Northeast winds around 5 miles an hour, chance of rain 20%. Monday night: mostly clear, lows in the upper 50s. Northeast winds around 5 miles an hour. For Tuesday: sunny, highs in the upper 70s. Northeast winds 5 to 10 miles an hour with gusts up to 20 miles an hour. Once again, the forecast for tonight: partly cloudy, isolated showers toward daybreak, lows in the lower 60s. Northeast winds around 5 miles an hour this afternoon, becoming light and variable, then becoming northeast around 5 miles an hour toward daybreak. Chance of rain 20%. Taking a look at the 3-7 day forecast for Indianapolis and central Indiana. Tuesday night: clear, lows in the mid-50s. Northeast winds 5 to 10 miles an hour. For Wednesday and Wednesday night: clear, highs in the upper 70s, lows in the upper 50s. Thursday and Thursday night: mostly clear, highs in the lower 80s, lows in the mid-60s. For Friday: partly cloudy, highs in the mid-80s.
Friday night.

partly cloudy. A slight chance of showers through the late overnight, then a chance of showers toward daybreak. Lows in the upper 60s. Chance of rain 30%. For Saturday, partly cloudy with a chance of showers. A chance of thunderstorms late in the afternoon. Highs in the mid-80s. Chance of rain 50%. Saturday night and Sunday, mostly chance of thunderstorms late in the afternoon. Highs in the mid-80s. Chance of rain 50%. Saturday night and Sunday, mostly cloudy with a chance of showers and thunderstorms. Lows in the upper 60s. Highs in the mid-80s. Chance of rain 50%. The 8 to 14 day outlook for Sunday, June 7th through Saturday, June 13th, calls for temperatures to be above normal and precipitation to be near normal. Normal highs for the period are around 80 degrees and normal lows are around 60. The normal precipitation total for the 7 days is between 0.95 and 1.00 inches. The ultraviolet index for Indianapolis on Monday will be 9. The Environmental Protection Agency categorizes an index of 9 as very high exposure to ultraviolet radiation. At 2 p.m. at Indianapolis, it was partly sunny. The temperature was 73 degrees, the dew point 46, and the relative humidity 38%. The wind was north at 7 miles an hour. The barometric pressure was 30.06 inches and falling. Around central Indiana, it was mostly sunny, with a temperature of 73 at Zionsville, 74 at Eagle Creek Airpark, and 74 at Shelbyville. At Muncie, it was partly sunny, with a temperature of 75. Elsewhere across Indiana, skies ranged from mostly sunny to partly sunny. It was 72 at South Bend, 71 at Fort Wayne, and 76 at Lafayette. Terre Haute reported 77, Bloomington reported 80, and Evansville reported 78. Just outside Indiana, skies ranged from partly sunny to cloudy. It was 71 at Chicago, 77 at Champaign, and 72 at Dayton. St. Louis reported 78, Cincinnati reported 73, and Louisville reported 78. Once again, at Indianapolis, it was 73 degrees with partly sunny skies. This is NOAA All Hazards Radio KEC 74 in Indianapolis. And now a look at your forecast for Indianapolis and central Indiana. Tonight, partly cloudy. Isolated showers toward daybreak. Lows in the lower 60s. Northeast winds around 5 miles an hour this afternoon, becoming light and variable, then becoming northeast around 5 miles an hour toward daybreak. Chance of rain 20%. For Monday, partly cloudy with isolated showers. Highs in the mid-70s. Northeast winds around 5 miles an hour. Chance of rain 20%. Monday night, mostly clear. Lows in the upper 50s. Northeast winds around 5 miles an hour. For Tuesday, sunny. Highs in the upper 70s. Northeast winds 5 to 10 miles an hour with gusts up to 20 miles an hour. Once again, the forecast for tonight. Partly cloudy. Isolated showers toward daybreak. Lows in the lower 60s. Northeast winds around 5 miles an hour this afternoon, becoming light and variable, then becoming northeast around 5 miles an hour toward daybreak. Chance of rain 20%. Taking a look at the 3 through 7 day forecast for Indianapolis and central Indiana. Tuesday night, clear. Lows in the mid-50s. Northeast winds 5 to 10 miles an hour. For Wednesday and Wednesday night, clear. Highs in the upper 70s. Lows in the upper 50s. Thursday and Thursday night, mostly clear. Highs in the lower 80s. Lows in the mid-60s. For Friday, partly cloudy. Highs in the mid-80s. Friday night, partly cloudy. A slight chance of showers through the late overnight, then a chance of showers toward daybreak. Lows in the upper 60s. Chance of rain 30%. For Saturday, partly cloudy with a chance of showers. A chance of thunderstorms late in the afternoon. Highs in the mid-80s. Chance of rain

50%. Saturday night and Sunday, mostly cloudy with a chance of showers and thunderstorms. Lows in the upper 60s. Highs in the mid-80s. Chance of rain 50%. The 8 to 14 day outlook for Sunday, June 7th through Saturday, June 13th, calls for temperatures to be above normal and precipitation to be near normal. Normal highs for the period are around 80 degrees, and normal lows are around 60. The normal precipitation total for the 7 days is between 0.95 and 1.00 inches. The current time is 2:38 p.m. Eastern Daylight Time. The ultraviolet index for Indianapolis on Monday will be 9. The Environmental Protection Agency categorizes an index of 9 as very high exposure to ultraviolet radiation. At 2 p.m. at Indianapolis, it was partly sunny. The temperature was 73 degrees, the dew point 46, and the relative humidity 38%. The wind was north at 7 miles an hour. The barometric pressure was 30.06 inches and falling. Around central Indiana, it was mostly sunny, with a temperature of 73 at Zionsville, 74 at Eagle Creek Air Park, and 74 at Shelbyville. At Muncie, it was partly sunny, with a temperature of 75. Elsewhere across Indiana, skies ranged from mostly sunny to partly sunny. It was 72 at South Bend, 71 at Fort Wayne, and 76 at Lafayette. Terre Haute reported 77, Bloomington reported 80, and Evansville reported 78. Just outside Indiana, skies ranged from partly sunny to cloudy. It was 71 at Chicago, 77 at Champaign, and 72 at Dayton. St. Louis reported 78, Cincinnati reported 73, and Louisville reported 78. Once again, at Indianapolis it was 73 degrees with partly sunny skies. This is NOAA All Hazards Radio KEC 74 in Indianapolis. And now a look at your forecast for Indianapolis and central Indiana. Tonight, partly cloudy. Isolated showers toward daybreak. Lows in the lower 60s. Northeast winds around 5 miles an hour this afternoon, becoming light and variable, then becoming northeast around 5 miles an hour toward daybreak. Chance of rain 20%. For Monday, partly cloudy with isolated showers. Highs in the mid-70s. Northeast winds around 5 miles an hour. Chance of rain 20%. Monday night, mostly clear. Lows in the upper 50s. Northeast winds around 5 miles an hour. For Tuesday, sunny. Highs in the upper 70s. Northeast winds 5 to 10 miles an hour with gusts up to 20 miles an hour. Once again, the forecast for tonight. Partly cloudy. Isolated showers toward daybreak. Lows in the lower 60s. Northeast winds around 5 miles an hour this afternoon, becoming light and variable, then becoming northeast around 5 miles an hour toward daybreak. Chance of rain 20%. Taking a look at the 3 through 7 day forecast for Indianapolis and central Indiana. Tuesday night, clear. Lows in the mid-50s. Northeast winds 5 to 10 miles an hour. For Wednesday and Wednesday night, clear. Highs in the upper 70s. Lows in the upper 50s. Thursday and Thursday night, mostly clear. Highs in the lower 80s. Lows in the mid-60s. For Friday, partly cloudy. Highs in the mid-80s. Friday night, partly cloudy. A slight chance of showers through the late overnight, then a chance of showers toward daybreak. Lows in the upper 60s. Chance of rain 30%. For Saturday, partly cloudy with a chance of showers. A chance of thunderstorms late in the afternoon. Highs in the mid-80s. Chance of rain 50%. Saturday night and Sunday, mostly cloudy with a chance of showers and thunderstorms. Lows in the upper 60s. Highs in the mid-80s. Chance of rain 50%. The 8 to 14 day outlook for Sunday, June 7th through Saturday, June 13th, calls for temperatures to be above normal and precipitation to be near normal. Normal highs for the period are around 80 degrees.

and normal lows are around 60. The normal precipitation total for the 7 days is between 0.95 and 1.00 inches. The ultraviolet index for Indianapolis on Monday will be 9. The Environmental Protection Agency categorizes an index of 9 as very high exposure to ultraviolet radiation. At 2 p.m. at Indianapolis, it was partly sunny. The temperature was 73 degrees, the dew point 46, and the relative humidity 38%. The wind was north at 7 miles an hour. The barometric pressure was 30.06 inches and falling. Around central Indiana, it was mostly sunny, with a temperature of 73 at Zionsville, 74 at Eagle Creek Airpark, and 74 at Shelbyville. At Muncie, it was partly sunny, with a temperature of 75. Elsewhere across Indiana, skies ranged from mostly sunny to partly sunny. It was 72 at South Bend, 71 at Fort Wayne, and 76 at Lafayette. Terre Haute reported 77, Bloomington reported 80, and Evansville reported 78. Just outside Indiana, skies ranged from partly sunny to cloudy. It was 71 at Chicago, 77 at Champaign, and 72 at Dayton. St. Louis reported 78, Cincinnati reported 73, and Louisville reported 78. Once again, at Indianapolis, it was 73 degrees with partly sunny skies. Now here is the hazardous weather outlook for central Indiana. For the period today and tonight, no hazardous weather is expected at this time. And now the extended outlook for the period Monday through Saturday. No hazardous weather is expected at this time. Spotter information statement, spotter activation is not anticipated. This is NOAA All Hazards Radio KEC 74 in Indianapolis. And now a look at your forecast for Indianapolis and central Indiana. Tonight, partly cloudy. Isolated showers toward daybreak. Lows in the lower 60s. Northeast winds around 5 miles an hour this afternoon, becoming light and variable, then becoming northeast around 5 miles an hour toward daybreak. Chance of rain 20%. For Monday, partly cloudy with isolated showers. Highs in the mid-70s. Northeast winds around 5 miles an hour. Chance of rain 20%. Monday night, mostly clear. Lows in the upper 50s. Northeast winds around 5 miles an hour. For Tuesday, sunny. Highs in the upper 70s. Northeast winds 5 to 10 miles an hour with gusts up to 20 miles an hour. Once again, the forecast for tonight. Partly cloudy. Isolated showers toward daybreak. Lows in the lower 60s. Northeast winds around 5 miles an hour this afternoon, becoming light and variable, then becoming northeast around 5 miles an hour toward daybreak. Chance of rain 20%. Taking a look at the 3 through 7 day forecast for Indianapolis and central Indiana. Tuesday night. Clear. Lows in the mid-50s. Northeast winds 5 to 10 miles an hour. For Wednesday and Wednesday night. Clear. Highs in the upper 70s. Lows in the upper 50s. Thursday and Thursday night. Mostly clear. Highs in the lower 80s. Lows in the mid-60s. For Friday, partly cloudy. Highs in the mid-80s. Friday night, partly cloudy. A slight chance of showers through the late overnight, then a chance of showers toward daybreak. Lows in the upper 60s. Chance of rain 30%. For Saturday, partly cloudy with a chance of showers. A chance of thunderstorms late in the afternoon. Highs in the mid-80s. Chance of rain 50%. Saturday night and Sunday, mostly cloudy with a chance of showers and thunderstorms. Lows in the upper 60s. Highs in the mid-80s. Chance of rain 50%. The 8 to 14 day outlook for Sunday, June 7th through Saturday, June 13th, calls for temperatures to be above normal and precipitation to be near normal. Normal highs for the period are around 80 degrees and normal lows are around 60. The normal precipitation total for the 7 days is between 0.95 and 1.00 inches.
ultraviolet index for Indianapolis on Monday will be 9. The Environmental Protection Agency categorizes an index of 9 as very high exposure to ultraviolet radiation. At 2 p.m. at Indianapolis, it was partly sunny. The temperature was 73 degrees, the dew point 46, and the relative humidity 38%. The wind was north at 7 miles an hour. The barometric pressure was 30.06 inches and falling. Around central Indiana, it was mostly sunny, with a temperature of 73 at Zionsville, 74 at Eagle Creek Airpark, and 74 at Shelbyville. At Muncie, it was partly sunny, with a temperature of 75. Elsewhere across Indiana, skies ranged from mostly sunny to partly sunny. It was 72 at South Bend, 71 at Fort Wayne, and 76 at Lafayette. Terre Haute reported 77, Bloomington reported 80, and Evansville reported 78. Just outside Indiana, skies ranged from partly sunny to cloudy. It was 71 at Chicago, 77 at Champaign, and 72 at Dayton. St. Louis reported 78, Cincinnati reported 73, and Louisville reported 78. Once again, at Indianapolis, it was 73 degrees with partly sunny skies. This is NOAA All Hazards Radio KEC 74 in Indianapolis. And now a look at your forecast for Indianapolis and central Indiana. Tonight, partly cloudy. Isolated showers toward daybreak. Lows in the lower 60s. Northeast winds around 5 miles an hour this afternoon, becoming light and variable, then becoming northeast around 5 miles an hour toward daybreak. Chance of rain 20%. For Monday, partly cloudy with isolated showers. Highs in the mid-70s. Northeast winds around 5 miles an hour. Chance of rain 20%. Monday night, mostly clear. Lows in the upper 50s. Northeast winds around 5 miles an hour. For Tuesday, sunny. Highs in the upper 70s. Northeast winds 5 to 10 miles an hour with gusts up to 20 miles an hour. Once again, the forecast for tonight. Partly cloudy. Isolated showers toward daybreak. Lows in the lower 60s. Northeast winds around 5 miles an hour this afternoon, becoming light and variable, then becoming northeast around 5 miles an hour toward daybreak. Chance of rain 20%. Taking a look at the 3 through 7 day forecast for Indianapolis and central Indiana. Tuesday night, clear. Lows in the mid-50s. Northeast winds 5 to 10 miles an hour. For Wednesday and Wednesday night, clear. Highs in the upper 70s. Lows in the upper 50s. Thursday and Thursday night, mostly clear. Highs in the lower 80s. Lows in the mid-60s. For Friday, partly cloudy. Highs in the mid-80s. Friday night, partly cloudy. A slight chance of showers through the late overnight, then a chance of showers toward daybreak. Lows in the upper 60s. Chance of rain 30%. For Saturday, partly cloudy with a chance of showers. A chance of thunderstorms late in the afternoon. Highs in the mid-80s. Chance of rain 50%. Saturday night and Sunday, mostly cloudy with a chance of showers and thunderstorms. Lows in the upper 60s. Highs in the mid-80s. Chance of rain 50%. The 8 to 14 day outlook for Sunday, June 7th through Saturday, June 13th, calls for temperatures to be above normal and precipitation to be near normal. Normal highs for the period are around 80 degrees and normal lows are around 60. The normal precipitation total for the 7 days is between 0.95 and 1.00 inches. The ultraviolet index for Indianapolis on Monday will be 9. The Environmental Protection Agency categorizes an index of 9 as very high exposure to ultraviolet radiation. At 2 p.m. at Indianapolis, it was partly sunny. The temperature was 73 degrees, the dew point 46, and the relative humidity 38%. The wind was north at 7 miles an hour. The barometric pressure was 30.06 inches and falling. Around central Indiana, it was mostly sunny.

with a temperature of 73 at Zionsville, 74 at Eagle Creek Airpark, and 74 at Shelbyville. At Muncie, it was partly sunny, with a temperature of 75. Elsewhere across Indiana, skies ranged from mostly sunny to partly sunny. It was 72 at South Bend, 71 at Fort Wayne, and 76 at Lafayette. Terre Haute reported 77, Bloomington reported 80, and Evansville reported 78. Just outside Indiana, skies ranged from partly sunny to cloudy. It was 71 at Chicago, 77 at Champaign, and 72 at Dayton. St. Louis reported 78, Cincinnati reported 73, and Louisville reported 78. Once again, at Indianapolis, it was 73 degrees with partly sunny skies. The current time is 2:53 p.m. Eastern Daylight Time. This is NOAA All Hazards Radio KEC 74 in Indianapolis. And now a look at your forecast for Indianapolis and central Indiana. Tonight, partly cloudy. Isolated showers toward daybreak. Lows in the lower 60s. Northeast winds around 5 miles an hour this afternoon, becoming light and variable, then becoming northeast around 5 miles an hour toward daybreak. Chance of rain 20%. For Monday, partly cloudy with isolated showers. Highs in the mid-70s. Northeast winds around 5 miles an hour. Chance of rain 20%. Monday night, mostly clear. Lows in the upper 50s. Northeast winds around 5 miles an hour. For Tuesday, sunny. Highs in the upper 70s. Northeast winds 5 to 10 miles an hour with gusts up to 20 miles an hour. Once again, the forecast for tonight. Partly cloudy. Isolated showers toward daybreak. Lows in the lower 60s. Northeast winds around 5 miles an hour this afternoon, becoming light and variable, then becoming northeast around 5 miles an hour toward daybreak. Chance of rain 20%. Taking a look at the 3 through 7 day forecast for Indianapolis and central Indiana. Tuesday night. Clear. Lows in the mid-50s. Northeast winds 5 to 10 miles an hour. For Wednesday and Wednesday night. Clear. Highs in the upper 70s. Lows in the upper 50s. Thursday and Thursday night. Mostly clear. Highs in the lower 80s. Lows in the mid-60s. For Friday. Partly cloudy. Highs in the mid-80s. Friday night. Partly cloudy. A slight chance of showers through the late overnight, then a chance of showers toward daybreak. Lows in the upper 60s. Chance of rain 30%. For Saturday, partly cloudy with a chance of showers. A chance of thunderstorms late in the afternoon. Highs in the mid-80s. Chance of rain 50%. Saturday night and Sunday, mostly cloudy with a chance of showers and thunderstorms. Lows in the upper 60s. Highs in the mid-80s. Chance of rain 50%. The 8 to 14 day outlook for Sunday, June 7th through Saturday, June 13th, calls for temperatures to be above normal and precipitation to be near normal. Normal highs for the period are around 80 degrees and normal lows are around 60. The normal precipitation total for the 7 days is between 0.95 and 1.00 inches. The ultraviolet index for Indianapolis on Monday will be 9. The Environmental Protection Agency categorizes an index of 9 as very high exposure to ultraviolet radiation. At 2 p.m. at Indianapolis, it was partly sunny. The temperature was 73 degrees, the dew point 46, and the relative humidity 38%. The wind was north at 7 miles an hour. The barometric pressure was 30.06 inches and falling. Around central Indiana, it was mostly sunny, with a temperature of 73 at Zionsville, 74 at Eagle Creek Airpark, and 74 at Shelbyville. At Muncie, it was partly sunny, with a temperature of 75. Elsewhere across Indiana, skies ranged from mostly sunny to partly sunny. It was 72 at South Bend, 71 at Fort Wayne, and 76 at Lafayette. Terre Haute reported 77, Bloomington reported 80, and

Evansville reported 78. Just outside Indiana, skies ranged from partly sunny to cloudy. It was 71 at Chicago, 77 at Champaign, and 72 at Dayton. St. Louis reported 78, Cincinnati reported 73, and Louisville reported 78. Once again, at Indianapolis it was 73 degrees with partly sunny skies. This is NOAA All Hazards Radio KEC 74 in Indianapolis. And now a look at your forecast for Indianapolis and central Indiana. Tonight, partly cloudy. Isolated showers toward daybreak. Lows in the lower 60s. Northeast winds around 5 miles an hour this afternoon, becoming light and variable, then becoming northeast around 5 miles an hour toward daybreak. Chance of rain 20%. For Monday, partly cloudy with isolated showers. Highs in the mid-70s. Northeast winds around 5 miles an hour. Chance of rain 20%. Monday night, mostly clear. Lows in the upper 50s. Northeast winds around 5 miles an hour. For Tuesday, sunny. Highs in the upper 70s. Northeast winds 5 to 10 miles an hour with gusts up to 20 miles an hour. Once again, the forecast for tonight. Partly cloudy. Isolated showers toward daybreak. Lows in the lower 60s. Northeast winds around 5 miles an hour this afternoon, becoming light and variable, then becoming northeast around 5 miles an hour toward daybreak. Chance of rain 20%. Taking a look at the 3 through 7 day forecast for Indianapolis and central Indiana. Tuesday night. Clear. Lows in the mid-50s. Northeast winds 5 to 10 miles an hour. For Wednesday and Wednesday night. Clear. Highs in the upper 70s. Lows in the upper 50s. Thursday and Thursday night. Mostly clear. Highs in the lower 80s. Lows in the mid-60s. For Friday, partly cloudy. Highs in the mid-80s. Friday night, partly cloudy. A slight chance of showers through the late overnight, then a chance of showers toward daybreak. Lows in the upper 60s. Chance of rain 30%. For Saturday, partly cloudy with a chance of showers. A chance of thunderstorms late in the afternoon. Highs in the mid-80s. Chance of rain 50%. Saturday night and Sunday, mostly cloudy with a chance of showers and thunderstorms. Lows in the upper 60s. Highs in the mid-80s. Chance of rain 50%. The 8 to 14 day outlook for Sunday, June 7th through Saturday, June 13th, calls for temperatures to be above normal and precipitation to be near normal. Normal highs for the period are around 80 degrees, and normal lows are around 60. The normal precipitation total for the 7 days is between 0.95 and 1.00 inches. The ultraviolet index for Indianapolis on Monday will be 9. The Environmental Protection Agency categorizes an index of 9 as very high exposure to ultraviolet radiation. At 2 p.m. at Indianapolis, it was partly sunny. The temperature was 73 degrees, the dew point 46, and the relative humidity 38%. The wind was north at 7 miles an hour. The barometric pressure was 30.06 inches and falling. Around central Indiana, it was mostly sunny, with a temperature of 73 at Zionsville, 74 at Eagle Creek Airpark, and 74 at Shelbyville. At Muncie, it was partly sunny, with a temperature of 75. Elsewhere across Indiana, skies ranged from mostly sunny to partly sunny. It was 72 at South Bend, 71 at Fort Wayne, and 76 at Lafayette. Terre Haute reported 77, Bloomington reported 80, and Evansville reported 78. Just outside Indiana, skies ranged from partly sunny to cloudy. It was 71 at Chicago, 77 at Champaign, and 72 at Dayton. St. Louis reported 78, Cincinnati reported 73, and Louisville reported 78. Once again, at Indianapolis, it was 73 degrees with partly sunny skies. This is NOAA All Hazards Radio KEC 74 in Indianapolis. And now a look at your forecast.

sunny. Highs in the upper 70s. Northeast winds 5 to 10 miles an hour with gusts up to 20 miles an hour. Once again, the forecast for tonight. Partly cloudy. Isolated showers toward daybreak. Lows in the lower 60s. Northeast winds around 5 miles an hour this afternoon, becoming light and variable, then becoming northeast around 5 miles an hour toward daybreak. Chance of rain 20%. Now here is the hazardous weather outlook for central Indiana. For the period today and tonight. No hazardous weather is expected at this time. And now the extended outlook for the period Monday through Saturday. No hazardous weather is expected at this time. Spotter information statement. Spotter activation is not anticipated. Taking a look at the 3 through 7 day forecast for Indianapolis and central Indiana. Tuesday night. Clear. Lows in the mid-50s. Northeast winds 5 to 10 miles an hour. For Wednesday and Wednesday night. Clear. Highs in the upper 70s. Lows in the upper 50s. Thursday and Thursday night. Mostly clear. Highs in the lower 80s. Lows in the mid-60s. For Friday. Partly cloudy. Highs in the mid-80s. Friday night. Partly cloudy. A slight chance of showers through the late overnight, then a chance of showers toward daybreak. Lows in the upper 60s. Chance of rain 30%. For Saturday, partly cloudy with a chance of showers. A chance of thunderstorms late in the afternoon. Highs in the mid-80s. Chance of rain 50%. Saturday night and Sunday, mostly cloudy with a chance of showers and thunderstorms. Lows in the upper 60s. Highs in the mid-80s. Chance of rain 50%. The 8 to 14 day outlook for Monday, June 8th through Sunday, June 14th, calls for both temperatures and precipitation to be above normal. Normal highs for the period are around 80 degrees, and normal lows are around 60. The normal precipitation total for the 7 days is between 0.95 and 1.00 inches. The ultraviolet index for Indianapolis on Monday will be 9. The Environmental Protection Agency categorizes an index of 9 as very high exposure to ultraviolet radiation. At 2 p.m. at Indianapolis, it was partly sunny. The temperature was 73 degrees, the dew point 46, and the relative humidity 38%. The wind was north at 7 miles an hour. The barometric pressure was 30.06 inches and falling. Around central Indiana, it was mostly sunny, with a temperature of 73 at Zionsville, 74 at Eagle Creek Airpark, and 74 at Shelbyville. At Muncie, it was partly sunny, with a temperature of 75. Elsewhere across Indiana, skies ranged from mostly sunny to partly sunny. It was 72 at South Bend, 71 at Fort Wayne, and 76 at Lafayette. Terre Haute reported 77, Bloomington reported 80, and Evansville reported 78. Just outside Indiana, skies ranged from partly sunny to cloudy. It was 71 at Chicago, 77 at Champaign, and 72 at Dayton. St. Louis reported 78, Cincinnati reported 73, and Louisville reported 78. Once again, at Indianapolis it was 73 degrees with partly sunny skies. This is NOAA All Hazards Radio KEC 74 in Indianapolis. And now a look at your forecast for Indianapolis and central Indiana. Tonight, partly cloudy. Isolated showers toward daybreak. Lows in the lower 60s. Northeast winds around 5 miles an hour this afternoon, becoming light and variable, then becoming northeast around 5 miles an hour toward daybreak. Chance of rain 20%. For Monday, partly cloudy with isolated showers. Highs in the mid-70s. Northeast winds around 5 miles an hour. Chance of rain 20%. Monday night, mostly clear. Lows in the upper 50s. Northeast winds around 5 miles an hour. For Tuesday, sunny. Highs in the upper 70s. Northeast winds 5 to 10 miles an hour with gusts up to 20 miles an hour. Once again,

forecast for tonight. Partly cloudy. Isolated showers toward daybreak. Lows in the lower 60s. Northeast winds around 5 miles an hour this afternoon, becoming light and variable, then becoming northeast around 5 miles an hour toward daybreak. Chance of rain 20%. The current time is 3:08 p.m. Eastern Daylight Time. Taking a look at the 3-7 day forecast for Indianapolis and central Indiana. Tuesday night. Clear. Lows in the mid-50s. Northeast winds 5 to 10 miles an hour. For Wednesday and Wednesday night. Clear. Highs in the upper 70s. Lows in the upper 50s. Thursday and Thursday night. Mostly clear. Highs in the lower 80s. Lows in the mid 60s. For Friday. Partly cloudy. Highs in the mid 80s. Friday night. Partly cloudy. A slight chance of showers through the late overnight, then a chance of showers toward daybreak. Lows in the upper 60s. Chance of rain 30%. For Saturday. Partly cloudy with a chance of showers. A chance of thunderstorms late in the afternoon. Highs in the mid-80s. Chance of rain 50%. Saturday night and Sunday. Mostly cloudy with a chance of showers and thunderstorms. Lows in the upper 60s. Highs in the mid-80s. Chance of rain 50%. The 8-14 day outlook for Monday, June 8th through Sunday, June 14th, calls for both temperatures and precipitation to be above normal. Normal highs for the period are around 80 degrees, and normal lows are around 60. The normal precipitation total for the 7 days is between 0.95 and 1.00 inches. The ultraviolet index for Indianapolis on Monday will be 9. The Environmental Protection Agency categorizes an index of 9 as very high exposure to ultraviolet radiation. At 3 p.m. at Indianapolis, it was partly sunny. The temperature was 75 degrees, the dew point 42, and the relative humidity 30%. The wind was calm. The barometric pressure was 30.04 inches and falling. Around central Indiana, it was mostly sunny, with a temperature of 75 at Zionsville, 75 at Eagle Creek Airpark, and 75 at Shelbyville. At Muncie, it was partly sunny, with a temperature of 76. Elsewhere across Indiana, at Bloomington, it was sunny, with a temperature of 81. At Lafayette, it was mostly sunny, with a temperature of 77. It was partly sunny, with a temperature of 74 at South Bend, 72 at Fort Wayne, 80 at Terre Haute, and 79 at Evansville. Just outside Indiana, at Champaign, it was mostly sunny, with a temperature of 77. It was partly sunny, with a temperature of 75 at Chicago, 74 at Dayton, and 75 at Cincinnati. It was cloudy, with a temperature of 76 at St. Louis, and 79 at Louisville. Once again, at Indianapolis, it was 75 degrees with partly sunny skies. This is NOAA All Hazards Radio KEC 74 in Indianapolis. And now a look at your forecast for Indianapolis and central Indiana. Tonight, partly cloudy. Isolated showers toward daybreak. Lows in the lower 60s. Northeast winds around 5 miles an hour this afternoon, becoming light and variable, then becoming northeast around 5 miles an hour toward daybreak. Chance of rain 20%. For Monday, partly cloudy with isolated showers. Highs in the mid-70s. Northeast winds around 5 miles an hour. Chance of rain 20%. Monday night, mostly clear. Lows in the upper 50s. Northeast winds around 5 miles an hour. For Tuesday, sunny. Highs in the upper 70s. Northeast winds 5 to 10 miles an hour with gusts up to 20 miles an hour. Once again, the forecast for tonight. Partly cloudy. Isolated showers toward daybreak. Lows in the lower 60s. Northeast winds around 5 miles an hour this afternoon, becoming light and variable, then becoming northeast around 5 miles an hour toward daybreak. Chance of rain 20%. Taking a look at the 3-7 day forecast for Indianapolis and central Indiana.

Tuesday night. Clear. Lows in the mid-50s. Northeast winds 5 to 10 miles an hour. For Wednesday and Wednesday night. Clear. Highs in the upper 70s. Lows in the upper 50s. Thursday and Thursday night. Mostly clear. Highs in the lower 80s. Lows in the mid-60s. For Friday. Partly cloudy. Highs in the mid-80s. Friday night. Partly cloudy. A slight chance of showers through the late overnight, then a chance of showers toward daybreak. Lows in the upper 60s. Chance of rain 30%. For Saturday, partly cloudy with a chance of showers. A chance of thunderstorms late in the afternoon. Highs in the mid-80s. Chance of rain 50%. Saturday night and Sunday, mostly cloudy with a chance of showers and thunderstorms. Lows in the upper 60s. Highs in the mid-80s. Chance of rain 50%. The 8 to 14 day outlook for Monday, June 8th through Sunday, June 14th, calls for both temperatures and precipitation to be above normal. Normal highs for the period are around 80 degrees, and normal lows are around 60. The normal precipitation total for the 7 days is between 0.95 and 1.00 inches. The ultraviolet index for Indianapolis on Monday will be 9. The Environmental Protection Agency categorizes an index of 9 as very high exposure to ultraviolet radiation. At 3 p.m. at Indianapolis, it was partly sunny. The temperature was 75 degrees, the dew point 42, and the relative humidity 30%. The wind was calm. The barometric pressure was 30.04 inches and falling. Around central Indiana, it was mostly sunny, with a temperature of 75 at Zionsville, 75 at Eagle Creek Airpark, and 75 at Shelbyville. At Muncie, it was partly sunny, with a temperature of 76. Elsewhere across Indiana, at Bloomington, it was sunny, with a temperature of 81. At Lafayette, it was mostly sunny, with a temperature of 77. It was partly sunny, with a temperature of 74 at South Bend, 72 at Fort Wayne, 80 at Terre Haute, and 79 at Evansville. Just outside Indiana, at Champaign, it was mostly sunny, with a temperature of 77. It was partly sunny, with a temperature of 75 at Chicago, 74 at Dayton, and 75 at Cincinnati. It was cloudy, with a temperature of 76 at St. Louis, and 79 at Louisville. Once again, at Indianapolis, it was 75 degrees with partly sunny skies. This is NOAA All Hazards Radio KEC 74 in Indianapolis. And now a look at your forecast for Indianapolis and central Indiana. Tonight, partly cloudy. Isolated showers toward daybreak. Lows in the lower 60s. Northeast winds around 5 miles an hour this afternoon, becoming light and variable, then becoming northeast around 5 miles an hour toward daybreak. Chance of rain 20%. For Monday, partly cloudy with isolated showers. Highs in the mid-70s. Northeast winds around 5 miles an hour. Chance of rain 20%. Monday night, mostly clear. Lows in the upper 50s. Northeast winds around 5 miles an hour. For Tuesday, sunny. Highs in the upper 70s. Northeast winds 5 to 10 miles an hour with gusts up to 20 miles an hour. Once again, the forecast for tonight. Partly cloudy. Isolated showers toward daybreak. Lows in the lower 60s. Northeast winds around 5 miles an hour this afternoon, becoming light and variable, then becoming northeast around 5 miles an hour toward daybreak. Chance of rain 20%. Taking a look at the 3 through 7 day forecast for Indianapolis and central Indiana. Tuesday night. Clear. Lows in the mid-50s. Northeast winds 5 to 10 miles an hour. For Wednesday and Wednesday night. Clear. Highs in the upper 70s. Lows in the upper 50s. Thursday and Thursday night. Mostly clear. Highs in the lower 80s. Lows in the mid-60s. For Friday, partly cloudy. Highs in the mid-80s.

in the mid-80s. Chance of rain 50%. The 8 to 14 day outlook for Monday, June 8th through Sunday, June 14th calls for both temperatures and precipitation to be above normal. Normal highs for the period are around 80 degrees and normal lows are around 60. The normal precipitation total for the 7 days is between 0.95 and 1.00 inches. The ultraviolet index for Indianapolis on Monday will be 9. The Environmental Protection Agency categorizes an index of 9 as very high exposure to ultraviolet radiation. At 3 p.m. at Indianapolis, it was partly sunny. The temperature was 75 degrees, the dew point 42, and the relative humidity 30%. The wind was calm. The barometric pressure was 30.04 inches and falling. Around central Indiana, it was mostly sunny, with a temperature of 75 at Zionsville, 75 at Eagle Creek Airpark, and 75 at Shelbyville. At Muncie, it was partly sunny, with a temperature of 76. Elsewhere across Indiana, at Bloomington, it was sunny, with a temperature of 81. At Lafayette, it was mostly sunny, with a temperature of 77. It was partly sunny, with a temperature of 74 at South Bend, 72 at Fort Wayne, 80 at Terre Haute, and 79 at Evansville. Just outside Indiana, at Champaign, it was mostly sunny, with a temperature of 77. It was partly sunny, with a temperature of 75 at Chicago, 74 at Dayton, and 75 at Cincinnati. It was cloudy, with a temperature of 76 at St. Louis, and 79 at Louisville. Once again, at Indianapolis, it was 75 degrees with partly sunny skies. This is NOAA All Hazards Radio KEC 74 in Indianapolis. And now a look at your forecast for Indianapolis and central Indiana. Tonight, partly cloudy. Isolated showers toward daybreak. Lows in the lower 60s. Northeast winds around 5 miles an hour this afternoon, becoming light and variable, then becoming northeast around 5 miles an hour toward daybreak. Chance of rain 20%. For Monday, partly cloudy with isolated showers. Highs in the mid-70s. Northeast winds around 5 miles an hour. Chance of rain 20%. Monday night, mostly clear. Lows in the upper 50s. Northeast winds around 5 miles an hour. For Tuesday, sunny. Highs in the upper 70s. Northeast winds 5 to 10 miles an hour with gusts up to 20 miles an hour. Once again, the forecast for tonight. Partly cloudy. Isolated showers toward daybreak. Lows in the lower 60s. Northeast winds around 5 miles an hour this afternoon, becoming light and variable, then becoming northeast around 5 miles an hour toward daybreak. Chance of rain 20%. Taking a look at the 3 through 7 day forecast for Indianapolis and central Indiana. Tuesday night, clear. Lows in the mid-50s. Northeast winds 5 to 10 miles an hour. For Wednesday and Wednesday night, clear. Highs in the upper 70s. Lows in the upper 50s. Thursday and Thursday night, mostly clear. Highs in the lower 80s. Lows in the mid-60s. For Friday, partly cloudy. Highs in the mid-80s. Friday night, partly cloudy. A slight chance of showers through the late overnight, then a chance of showers toward daybreak. Lows in the upper 60s. Chance of rain 30%. For Saturday, partly cloudy with a chance of showers. A chance of thunderstorms late in the afternoon. Highs in the mid-80s. Chance of rain 50%. Saturday night and Sunday, mostly cloudy with a chance of showers and thunderstorms. Lows in the upper 60s. Highs in the mid-80s. Chance of rain 50%. The 8 to 14 day outlook for Monday, June 8th through Sunday, June 14th calls for both temperatures and precipitation to be above normal. Normal highs for the period are around 80 degrees and normal lows are around 60. The normal precipitation total for the 7 days is to be above normal. Normal highs for the period are around 80 degrees and normal lows are around 60. The normal precipitation total for the 7 days

days is between 0.95 and 1.00 inches. The ultraviolet index for Indianapolis on Monday will be 9. The Environmental Protection Agency categorizes an index of 9 as very high exposure to ultraviolet radiation. At 3 p.m., at Indianapolis, it was partly sunny. The temperature was 75 degrees, the dew point 42, and the relative humidity 30%. The wind was calm. The barometric pressure was 30.04 inches and falling. Around central Indiana, it was mostly sunny, with a temperature of 75 at Zionsville, 75 at Eagle Creek Airpark, and 75 at Shelbyville. At Muncie, it was partly sunny, with a temperature of 76. Elsewhere across Indiana, at Bloomington, it was sunny, with a temperature of 81. At Lafayette, it was mostly sunny, with a temperature of 77. It was partly sunny, with a temperature of 74 at South Bend, 72 at Fort Wayne, 80 at Terre Haute, and 79 at Evansville. Just outside Indiana, at Champaign, it was mostly sunny, with a temperature of 77. It was partly sunny, with a temperature of 75 at Chicago, 74 at Dayton, and 75 at Cincinnati. It was cloudy, with a temperature of 76 at St. Louis, and 79 at Louisville. Once again, at Indianapolis, it was 75 degrees with partly sunny skies. Now here is the hazardous weather outlook for central Indiana. For the period through tonight, no hazardous weather is expected at this time. And now the extended outlook for the period Monday through Saturday. No hazardous weather is expected at this time. Spotter information statement, spotter activation is not anticipated. This is NOAA All Hazards Radio KEC 74 in Indianapolis. And now a look at your forecast for Indianapolis and central Indiana. Tonight, partly cloudy. Isolated showers toward daybreak. Lows in the lower 60s. Northeast winds around 5 miles an hour this afternoon, becoming light and variable, then becoming northeast around 5 miles an hour toward daybreak. Chance of rain 20%. For Monday, partly cloudy with isolated showers. Highs in the mid-70s. Northeast winds around 5 miles an hour. Chance of rain 20%. Monday night, mostly clear. Lows in the upper 50s. Northeast winds around 5 miles an hour. For Tuesday, sunny. Highs in the upper 70s. Northeast winds 5 to 10 miles an hour with gusts up to 20 miles an hour. Once again, the forecast for tonight. Partly cloudy. Isolated showers toward daybreak. Lows in the lower 60s. Northeast winds around 5 miles an hour this afternoon, becoming light and variable, then becoming northeast around 5 miles an hour toward daybreak. Chance of rain 20%. Taking a look at the 3 through 7 day forecast for Indianapolis and central Indiana. Tuesday night, clear. Lows in the mid-50s. Northeast winds 5 to 10 miles an hour. For Wednesday and Wednesday night, clear. Highs in the upper 70s. Lows in the upper 50s. Thursday and Thursday night, mostly clear. Highs in the lower 80s. Lows in the mid-60s. For Friday, partly cloudy. Highs in the mid-80s. Friday night, partly cloudy. A slight chance of showers through the late overnight, then a chance of showers toward daybreak. Lows in the upper 60s. Chance of rain 30%. For Saturday, partly cloudy with a chance of showers. A chance of thunderstorms late in the afternoon. Highs in the mid-80s. Chance of rain 50%. Saturday night and Sunday, mostly cloudy with a chance of showers and thunderstorms. Lows in the upper 60s. Highs in the mid-80s. Chance of rain 50%. The 8 to 14 day outlook for Monday, June 8th through Sunday, June 14th, calls for both temperatures and precipitation to be above normal. Normal highs for the period are around 80 degrees, and normal lows are around 60. The normal precipitation total for the 7 days is between 0.95 and 1.00 inches. The current time is 3:38 p.m. Eastern.

daylight time. The ultraviolet index for Indianapolis on Monday will be 9. The Environmental Protection Agency categorizes an index of 9 as very high exposure to ultraviolet radiation. At 3 p.m. at Indianapolis, it was partly sunny. The temperature was 75 degrees, the dew point 42, and the relative humidity 30%. The wind was calm. The barometric pressure was 30.04 inches and falling. Around central Indiana, it was mostly sunny, with a temperature of 75 at Zionsville, 75 at Eagle Creek Air Park, and 75 at Shelbyville. At Muncie, it was partly sunny, with a temperature of 76. Elsewhere across Indiana, at Bloomington, it was sunny, with a temperature of 81. At Lafayette, it was mostly sunny, with a temperature of 77. It was partly sunny, with a temperature of 74 at South Bend, 72 at Fort Wayne, 80 at Terre Haute, and 79 at Evansville. Just outside Indiana, at Champaign, it was mostly sunny, with a temperature of 77. It was partly sunny, with a temperature of 75 at Chicago, 74 at Dayton, and 75 at Cincinnati. It was cloudy, with a temperature of 76 at St. Louis, and 79 at Louisville. Once again, at Indianapolis, it was 75 degrees with partly sunny skies. This is NOAA All Hazards Radio KEC 74 in Indianapolis. And now a look at your forecast for Indianapolis and central Indiana. Tonight, partly cloudy. Isolated showers toward daybreak. Lows in the lower 60s. Northeast winds around 5 miles an hour this afternoon, becoming light and variable, then becoming northeast around 5 miles an hour toward daybreak. Chance of rain 20%. For Monday, partly cloudy with isolated showers. Highs in the mid-70s. Northeast winds around 5 miles an hour. Chance of rain 20%. Monday night, mostly clear. Lows in the upper 50s. Northeast winds around 5 miles an hour. For Tuesday, sunny. Highs in the upper 70s. Northeast winds 5 to 10 miles an hour with gusts up to 20 miles an hour. Once again, the forecast for tonight. Partly cloudy. Isolated showers toward daybreak. Lows in the lower 60s. Northeast winds around 5 miles an hour this afternoon, becoming light and variable, then becoming northeast around 5 miles an hour toward daybreak. Chance of rain 20%. Taking a look at the 3 through 7 day forecast for Indianapolis and central Indiana. Tuesday night, clear. Lows in the mid-50s. Northeast winds 5 to 10 miles an hour. For Wednesday and Wednesday night, clear. Highs in the upper 70s. Lows in the upper 50s. Thursday and Thursday night, mostly clear. Highs in the lower 80s. Lows in the mid-60s. For Friday, partly cloudy. Highs in the mid-80s. Friday night, partly cloudy. A slight chance of showers through the late overnight, then a chance of showers toward daybreak. Lows in the upper 60s. Chance of rain 30%. For Saturday, partly cloudy with a chance of showers. A chance of thunderstorms late in the afternoon. Highs in the mid-80s. Chance of rain 50%. Saturday night and Sunday, mostly cloudy with a chance of showers and thunderstorms. Lows in the upper 60s. Highs in the mid-80s. Chance of rain 50%. The 8 to 14 day outlook for Monday, June 8th through Sunday, June 14th, calls for both temperatures and precipitation to be above normal. Normal highs for the period are around 80 degrees, and normal lows are around 60. The normal precipitation total for the 7 days is between 0.95 and 1.00 inches. The ultraviolet index for Indianapolis on Monday will be 9. The Environmental Protection Agency categorizes an index of 9 as very high exposure to ultraviolet radiation. At 3 p.m. at Indianapolis, it was partly sunny. The temperature was 75 degrees, the dew point 42, and the relative humidity 30%. The wind was calm. The barometric pressure was 30.04 inches and falling.

around central Indiana. It was mostly sunny, with a temperature of 75 at Zionsville, 75 at Eagle Creek Air Park, and 75 at Shelbyville. At Muncie, it was partly sunny, with a temperature of 76. Elsewhere across Indiana, at Bloomington, it was sunny, with a temperature of 81. At Lafayette, it was mostly sunny, with a temperature of 77. It was partly sunny, with a temperature of 74 at South Bend, 72 at Fort Wayne, 80 at Terre Haute, and 79 at Evansville. Just outside Indiana, at Champaign, it was mostly sunny, with a temperature of 77. It was partly sunny, with a temperature of 75 at Chicago, 74 at Dayton, and 75 at Cincinnati. It was cloudy, with a temperature of 76 at St. Louis, and 79 at Louisville. Once again, at Indianapolis, it was 75 degrees with partly sunny skies. This is NOAA All Hazards Radio KEC 74 in Indianapolis. And now a look at your forecast for Indianapolis and central Indiana. Tonight, partly cloudy. Isolated showers toward daybreak. Lows in the lower 60s. Northeast winds around 5 miles an hour this afternoon, becoming light and variable, then becoming northeast around 5 miles an hour toward daybreak. Chance of rain 20%. For Monday, partly cloudy with isolated showers. Highs in the mid-70s. Northeast winds around 5 miles an hour. Chance of rain 20%. Monday night, mostly clear. Lows in the upper 50s. Northeast winds around 5 miles an hour. For Tuesday, sunny. Highs in the upper 70s. Northeast winds 5 to 10 miles an hour with gusts up to 20 miles an hour. Once again, the forecast for tonight. Partly cloudy. Isolated showers toward daybreak. Lows in the lower 60s. Northeast winds around 5 miles an hour this afternoon, becoming light and variable, then becoming northeast around 5 miles an hour toward daybreak. Chance of rain 20%. Taking a look at the 3 through 7 day forecast for Indianapolis and central Indiana. Tuesday night. Clear. Lows in the mid-50s. Northeast winds 5 to 10 miles an hour. For Wednesday and Wednesday night. Clear. Highs in the upper 70s. Lows in the upper 50s. Thursday and Thursday night. Mostly clear. Highs in the lower 80s. Lows in the mid-60s. For Friday, partly cloudy. Highs in the mid-80s. Friday night, partly cloudy. A slight chance of showers through the late overnight, then a chance of showers toward daybreak. Lows in the upper 60s. Chance of rain 30%. For Saturday, partly cloudy with a chance of showers. A chance of thunderstorms late in the afternoon. Highs in the mid-80s. Chance of rain 50%. Saturday night and Sunday, mostly cloudy with a chance of showers and thunderstorms. Lows in the upper 60s. Highs in the mid-80s. Chance of rain 50%. The 8 to 14 day outlook for Monday, June 8th through Sunday, June 14th, calls for both temperatures and precipitation to be above normal. Normal highs for the period are around 80 degrees, and normal lows are around 60. The normal precipitation total for the 7 days is between 0.95 and 1.00 inches. The ultraviolet index for Indianapolis on Monday will be 9. The Environmental Protection Agency categorizes an index of 9 as very high exposure to ultraviolet radiation. At 3 p.m. at Indianapolis, it was partly sunny. The temperature was 75 degrees, the dew point 42, and the relative humidity 30%. The wind was calm. The barometric pressure was 30.04 inches and falling. Around central Indiana, it was mostly sunny, with a temperature of 75 at Zionsville, 75 at Eagle Creek Air Park, and 75 at Shelbyville. At Muncie, it was partly sunny, with a temperature of 76. Elsewhere across Indiana, at Bloomington, it was sunny, with a temperature of 81. At Lafayette, it was mostly sunny, with a temperature of 77. It was partly sunny, with a temperature of 74 at South Bend, 72 at Fort Wayne,
80 at Terre Haute, and 79 at Evansville. Just outside Indiana, at Champaign, it was mostly sunny, with a temperature of 77. It was partly sunny, with a temperature of 75 at Chicago, 74 at Dayton, and 75 at Cincinnati. It was cloudy, with a temperature of 76 at St. Louis, and 79 at Louisville. Once again, at Indianapolis, it was 75 degrees with partly sunny skies. This is NOAA All Hazards Radio KEC 74 in Indianapolis. And now a look at your forecast for Indianapolis and central Indiana. Tonight, partly cloudy. Isolated showers toward daybreak. Lows in the lower 60s. Northeast winds around 5 miles an hour this afternoon, becoming light and variable, then becoming northeast around 5 miles an hour toward daybreak. Chance of rain 20%. For Monday, partly cloudy with isolated showers. Highs in the mid-70s. Northeast winds around 5 miles an hour. Chance of rain 20%. Monday night, mostly clear. Lows in the upper 50s. Northeast winds around 5 miles an hour. For Tuesday, sunny. Highs in the upper 70s. Northeast winds 5 to 10 miles an hour with gusts up to 20 miles an hour. Once again, the forecast for tonight. Partly cloudy. Isolated showers toward daybreak. Lows in the lower 60s. Northeast winds around 5 miles an hour this afternoon, becoming light and variable, then becoming northeast around 5 miles an hour toward daybreak. Chance of rain 20%. Taking a look at the 3 through 7 day forecast for Indianapolis and central Indiana. Tuesday night. Clear. Lows in the mid-50s. Northeast winds 5 to 10 miles an hour. For Wednesday and Wednesday night. Clear. Highs in the upper 70s. Lows in the upper 50s. Thursday and Thursday night. Mostly clear. Highs in the lower 80s. Lows in the mid-60s. For Friday, partly cloudy. Highs in the mid-80s. Friday night, partly cloudy. A slight chance of showers through the late overnight, then a chance of showers toward daybreak. Lows in the upper 60s. Chance of rain 30%. For Saturday, partly cloudy with a chance of showers. A chance of thunderstorms late in the afternoon. Highs in the mid-80s. Chance of rain 50%. Saturday night and Sunday, mostly cloudy with a chance of showers and thunderstorms. Lows in the upper 60s. Highs in the mid-80s. Chance of rain 50%. Now here is the hazardous weather outlook for central Indiana. For the period through tonight, no hazardous weather is expected at this time. And now the extended outlook for the period Monday through Saturday. No hazardous weather is expected at this time. Spotter information statement. Spotter activation is not anticipated. The 8 to 14 day outlook for Monday, June 8th through Sunday, June 14th, calls for both temperatures and precipitation to be above normal. Normal highs for the period are around 80 degrees, and normal lows are around 60. The normal precipitation total for the 7 days is between 0.95 and 1.00 inches. The ultraviolet index for Indianapolis on Monday will be 9. The Environmental Protection Agency categorizes an index of 9 as very high exposure to ultraviolet radiation. At 3 p.m. at Indianapolis, it was partly sunny. The temperature was 75 degrees, the dew point 42, and the relative humidity 30%. The wind was calm. The barometric pressure was 30.04 inches and falling. Around central Indiana, it was mostly sunny, with a temperature of 75 at Zionsville, 75 at Eagle Creek Airpark, and 75 at Shelbyville. At Muncie, it was partly sunny, with a temperature of 76. Elsewhere across Indiana, at Bloomington, it was sunny, with a temperature of 81. At Lafayette, it was mostly sunny, with a temperature of 77. It was partly sunny, with a temperature of 74 at South Bend, 72 at Fort Wayne, 80 at Terre Haute, and 79 at Evansville.
just outside Indiana. At Champaign, it was mostly sunny, with a temperature of 70.

1947. It was partly sunny, with a temperature of 75 at Chicago, 74 at Dayton, and 75 at Cincinnati. It was cloudy, with a temperature of 76 at St. Louis, and 79 at Louisville. Once again, at Indianapolis, it was 75 degrees with partly sunny skies. The current time is 3:53 p.m. Eastern Daylight Time. This is NOAA All Hazards Radio KEC 74 in Indianapolis. And now a look at your forecast for Indianapolis and central Indiana. Tonight, partly cloudy. Isolated showers toward daybreak. Lows in the lower 60s. Northeast winds around 5 miles an hour late this afternoon, becoming light and variable, then becoming northeast around 5 miles an hour toward daybreak. Chance of rain 20%. For Monday, partly cloudy with isolated showers. Highs in the mid-70s. Northeast winds around 5 miles an hour. Chance of rain 20%. Monday night, mostly clear. Lows in the upper 50s. Northeast winds around 5 miles an hour. For Tuesday, sunny. Highs in the upper 70s. Northeast winds 5 to 10 miles an hour with gusts up to 20 miles an hour. Once again, the forecast for tonight. Partly cloudy. Isolated showers toward daybreak. Lows in the lower 60s. Northeast winds around 5 miles an hour late this afternoon, becoming light and variable, then becoming northeast around 5 miles an hour toward daybreak. Chance of rain 20%. Taking a look at the 3 through 7 day forecast for Indianapolis and central Indiana. Tuesday night. Clear. Lows in the mid-50s. Northeast winds 5 to 10 miles an hour. For Wednesday and Wednesday night. Clear. Highs in the upper 70s. Lows in the upper 50s. Thursday and Thursday night. Mostly clear. Highs in the lower 80s. Lows in the mid 60s. For Friday. Partly cloudy. Highs in the mid 80s. Friday night. Partly cloudy. A slight chance of showers through the late overnight, then a chance of showers toward daybreak. Lows in the upper 60s. Chance of rain 30%. For Saturday, partly cloudy with a chance of showers. A chance of thunderstorms late in the afternoon. Highs in the mid-80s. Chance of rain 50%. Saturday night and Sunday, mostly cloudy with a chance of showers and thunderstorms. Lows in the upper 60s. Highs in the mid-80s. Chance of rain 50%. The 8 to 14 day outlook for Monday, June 8th through Sunday, June 14th, calls for both temperatures and precipitation to be above normal. Normal highs for the period are around 80 degrees, and normal lows are around 60. The normal precipitation total for the 7 days is between 0.95 and 1.00 inches. The ultraviolet index for Indianapolis on Monday will be 9. The Environmental Protection Agency categorizes an index of 9 as very high exposure to ultraviolet radiation. At 3 p.m. at Indianapolis, it was partly sunny. The temperature was 75 degrees, the dew point 42, and the relative humidity 30%. The wind was calm. The barometric pressure was 30.04 inches and falling. Around central Indiana, it was mostly sunny, with a temperature of 75 at Zionsville, 75 at Eagle Creek Airpark, and 75 at Shelbyville. At Muncie, it was partly sunny, with a temperature of 76. Elsewhere across Indiana, at Bloomington, it was sunny, with a temperature of 81. At Lafayette, it was mostly sunny, with a temperature of 77. It was partly sunny, with a temperature of 74 at South Bend, 72 at Fort Wayne, 80 at Terre Haute, and 79 at Evansville. Just outside Indiana, at Champaign, it was mostly sunny, with a temperature of 77. It was partly sunny, with a temperature of 75 at Chicago, 74 at Dayton, and 75 at Cincinnati. It was cloudy, with a temperature of 76 at St. Louis, and 79 at Louisville. Once again, at Indianapolis, it was 75 degrees with partly sunny skies. This is NOAA All Hazards Radio KEC 74 in Indianapolis.

And now we look at your forecast for Indianapolis and central Indiana. Tonight, partly cloudy. Isolated showers toward daybreak. Lows in the lower 60s. Northeast winds around 5 miles an hour late this afternoon, becoming light and variable, then becoming northeast around 5 miles an hour toward daybreak. Chance of rain 20%. For Monday, partly cloudy with isolated showers. Highs in the mid-70s. Northeast winds around 5 miles an hour. Chance of rain 20%. Monday night, mostly clear. Lows in the upper 50s. Northeast winds around 5 miles an hour. For Tuesday, sunny. Highs in the upper 70s. Northeast winds 5 to 10 miles an hour with gusts up to 20 miles an hour. Once again, the forecast for tonight. Partly cloudy. Isolated showers toward daybreak. Lows in the lower 60s. Northeast winds around 5 miles an hour late this afternoon, becoming light and variable, then becoming northeast around 5 miles an hour toward daybreak. Chance of rain 20%. Taking a look at the 3-7 day forecast for Indianapolis and central Indiana. Tuesday night, clear. Lows in the mid-50s. Northeast winds 5 to 10 miles an hour. For Wednesday and Wednesday night, clear. Highs in the upper 70s. Lows in the upper 50s. Thursday and Thursday night, mostly clear. Highs in the lower 80s. Lows in the mid-60s. For Friday, partly cloudy. Highs in the mid-80s. Friday night, partly cloudy. A slight chance of showers through the late overnight, then a chance of showers toward daybreak. Lows in the upper 60s. Chance of rain 30%. For Saturday, partly cloudy with a chance of showers. A chance of thunderstorms late in the afternoon. Highs in the mid-80s. Chance of rain 50%. Saturday night and Sunday, mostly cloudy with a chance of showers and thunderstorms. Lows in the upper 60s. Highs in the mid-80s. Chance of rain 50%. The 8-14 day outlook for Monday, June 8th through Sunday, June 14th, calls for both temperatures and precipitation to be above normal. Normal highs for the period are around 80 degrees, and normal lows are around 60. The normal precipitation total for the 7 days is between 0.95 and 1.00 inches. The ultraviolet index for Indianapolis on Monday will be 9. The Environmental Protection Agency categorizes an index of 9 as very high exposure to ultraviolet radiation. At 3 p.m. at Indianapolis, it was partly sunny. The temperature was 75 degrees, the dew point 42, and the relative humidity 30%. The wind was calm. The barometric pressure was 30.04 inches and falling. Around central Indiana, it was mostly sunny, with a temperature of 75 at Zionsville, 75 at Eagle Creek Air Park, and 75 at Shelbyville. At Muncie, it was partly sunny, with a temperature of 76. Elsewhere across Indiana, at Bloomington, it was sunny, with a temperature of 81. At Lafayette, it was mostly sunny, with a temperature of 77. It was partly sunny, with a temperature of 74 at South Bend, 72 at Fort Wayne, 80 at Terre Haute, and 79 at Evansville. Just outside Indiana, at Champaign, it was mostly sunny, with a temperature of 77. It was partly sunny, with a temperature of 75 at Chicago, 74 at Dayton, and 75 at Cincinnati. It was cloudy, with a temperature of 76 at St. Louis, and 79 at Louisville. Once again, at Indianapolis, it was 75 degrees with partly sunny skies. This is NOAA All Hazards Radio KEC 74 in Indianapolis. And now a look at your forecast for Indianapolis and central Indiana. Tonight, partly cloudy. Isolated showers toward daybreak. Lows in the lower 60s. Northeast winds around 5 miles an hour late this afternoon, becoming light and variable, then becoming northeast around 5 miles an hour toward daybreak. Chance of rain 20%. For Monday, partly cloudy with isolated showers. Highs in the

8%. Taking a look at the 3 through 7 day forecast for Indianapolis and central Indiana. Tuesday night. Clear. Lows in the mid-50s. Northeast winds 5 to 10 miles an hour. For Wednesday and Wednesday night. Clear. Highs in the upper 70s. Lows in the upper 50s. Thursday and Thursday night. Mostly clear. Highs in the lower 80s. Lows in the mid-60s. For Friday. Partly cloudy. Highs in the mid-80s. Friday night. Partly cloudy. A slight chance of showers through the late overnight, then a chance of showers toward daybreak. Lows in the upper 60s. Chance of rain 30%. For Saturday. Partly cloudy with a chance of showers. A chance of thunderstorms late in the afternoon. Highs in the mid-80s. Chance of rain 50%. Saturday night and Sunday. Mostly cloudy with a chance of showers and thunderstorms. Lows in the upper 60s. Highs in the mid-80s. Chance of rain 50%. The 8 to 14 day outlook for Monday, June 8th through Sunday, June 14th, calls for both temperatures and precipitation to be above normal. Normal highs for the period are around 80 degrees, and normal lows are around 60. The normal precipitation total for the 7 days is between 0.95 and 1.00 inches. The ultraviolet index for Indianapolis on Monday will be 9. The Environmental Protection Agency categorizes an index of 9 as very high exposure to ultraviolet radiation. At 3 p.m. at Indianapolis, it was partly sunny. The temperature was 75 degrees, the dew point 42, and the relative humidity 30%. The wind was calm. The barometric pressure was 30.04 inches and falling. Around central Indiana, it was mostly sunny, with a temperature of 75 at Zionsville, 75 at Eagle Creek Air Park, and 75 at Shelbyville. At Muncie, it was partly sunny, with a temperature of 76. Elsewhere across Indiana, at Bloomington, it was sunny, with a temperature of 81. At Lafayette, it was mostly sunny, with a temperature of 77. It was partly sunny, with a temperature of 74 at South Bend, 72 at Fort Wayne, 80 at Terre Haute, and 79 at Evansville. Just outside Indiana, at Champaign, it was mostly sunny, with a temperature of 77. It was partly sunny, with a temperature of 75 at Chicago, 74 at Dayton, and 75 at Cincinnati. It was cloudy, with a temperature of 76 at St. Louis, and 79 at Louisville. Once again, at Indianapolis, it was 75 degrees with partly sunny skies. This is NOAA All Hazards Radio KEC 74 in Indianapolis. And now a look at your forecast for Indianapolis and central Indiana. Tonight, partly cloudy. Isolated showers toward daybreak. Lows in the lower 60s. Northeast winds around 5 miles an hour late this afternoon, becoming light and variable, then becoming northeast around 5 miles an hour toward daybreak. Chance of rain 20%. For Monday, partly cloudy with isolated showers. Highs in the mid-70s. Northeast winds around 5 miles an hour. Chance of rain 20%. Monday night, mostly clear. Lows in the upper 50s. Northeast winds around 5 miles an hour. For Tuesday, sunny. Highs in the upper 70s. Northeast winds 5 to 10 miles an hour with gusts up to 20 miles an hour. Once again, the forecast for tonight. Partly cloudy. Isolated showers toward daybreak. Lows in the lower 60s. Northeast winds around 5 miles an hour late this afternoon, becoming light and variable, then becoming northeast around 5 miles an hour toward daybreak. Chance of rain 20%. The current time is 4:08 p.m. Eastern Daylight Time. Taking a look at the 3 through 7 day forecast for Indianapolis and central Indiana. Tuesday night. Clear. Lows in the mid-50s. Northeast winds 5 to 10 miles an hour. For Wednesday and Wednesday night. Clear. Highs in the upper 70s. Lows in the upper 50s. Thursday and Thursday night.

mostly clear. Highs in the lower 80s. Lows in the mid 60s. For Friday, partly cloudy. Highs in the mid 80s. Friday night, partly cloudy. A slight chance of showers through the late overnight, then a chance of showers toward daybreak. Lows in the upper 60s. Chance of rain 30%. For Saturday, partly cloudy with a chance of showers. A chance of thunderstorms late in the afternoon. Highs in the mid 80s. Chance of rain 50%. Saturday night and Sunday, mostly cloudy with a chance of showers and thunderstorms. Lows in the upper 60s. Highs in the mid 80s. Chance of rain 50%. The 8 to 14 day outlook for Monday, June 8th through Sunday, June 14th, calls for both temperatures and precipitation to be above normal. Normal highs for the period are around 80 degrees, and normal lows are around 60. The normal precipitation total for the 7 days is between 0.95 and 1.00 inches. The ultraviolet index for Indianapolis on Monday will be 9. The Environmental Protection Agency categorizes an index of 9 as very high exposure to ultraviolet radiation. At 3 p.m. at Indianapolis, it was partly sunny. The temperature was 75 degrees, the dew point 42, and the relative humidity 30%. The wind was calm. The barometric pressure was 30.04 inches and falling. Around central Indiana, it was mostly sunny, with a temperature of 75 at Zionsville, 75 at Eagle Creek Airpark, and 75 at Shelbyville. At Muncie, it was partly sunny, with a temperature of 76. Elsewhere across Indiana, at Bloomington, it was sunny, with a temperature of 81. At Lafayette, it was mostly sunny, with a temperature of 77. It was partly sunny, with a temperature of 74 at South Bend, 72 at Fort Wayne, 80 at Terre Haute, and 79 at Evansville. Just outside Indiana, at Champaign, it was mostly sunny, with a temperature of 77. It was partly sunny, with a temperature of 75 at Chicago, 74 at Dayton, and 75 at Cincinnati. It was cloudy, with a temperature of 76 at St. Louis, and 79 at Louisville. Once again, at Indianapolis, it was 75 degrees with partly sunny skies. At 4 p.m., at Indianapolis, it was partly sunny. The temperature was 76 degrees, the dew point 42, and the relative humidity 29%. The wind was northeast at 5 miles an hour. The barometric pressure was 30.01 inches and falling. Around central Indiana, it was mostly sunny, with a temperature of 76 at Muncie and 77 at Shelbyville. It was partly sunny, with a temperature of 74 at Zionsville and 76 at Eagle Creek Air Park. Elsewhere across Indiana, skies ranged from mostly sunny to partly sunny. It was 75 at South Bend, 74 at Fort Wayne, and 80 at Lafayette. Terre Haute reported 79, Bloomington reported 82, and Evansville reported 79. Just outside Indiana, at Champaign, it was mostly sunny, with a temperature of 81. It was partly sunny, with a temperature of 75 at Chicago, 75 at Dayton, 76 at Cincinnati, and 79 at Louisville. At St. Louis, it was cloudy, with a temperature of 78. Once again, at Indianapolis, it was 76 degrees with partly sunny skies. Now here is the hazardous weather outlook for central Indiana. For the period through tonight, no hazardous weather is expected at this time. And now the extended outlook for the period Monday through Saturday. No hazardous weather is expected at this time. Spotter information statement, spotter activation is not anticipated. This is NOAA All Hazards Radio KEC-74 in Indianapolis. And now a look at your forecast for Indianapolis and central Indiana. Tonight, partly cloudy. Isolated showers toward daybreak. Lows in the lower 60s. Northeast winds around 5 miles an hour late this afternoon, becoming light and variable, then becoming northeast around 5 miles an hour toward daybreak. Chance of rain 20%. For Monday, partly cloudy with isolated showers. Highs in the mid-70s. Northeast winds around 5 miles.

an hour. Chance of rain 20%. Monday night. Mostly clear. Lows in the upper 50s. Northeast winds around 5 miles an hour. For Tuesday. Sunny. Highs in the upper 70s. Northeast winds 5 to 10 miles an hour with gusts up to 20 miles an hour. Once again, the forecast for tonight. Partly cloudy. Isolated showers toward daybreak. Lows in the lower 60s. Northeast winds around 5 miles an hour late this afternoon, becoming light and variable, then becoming northeast around 5 miles an hour toward daybreak. Chance of rain 20%. Taking a look at the 3 through 7 day forecast for Indianapolis and central Indiana. Tuesday night. Clear. Lows in the mid-50s. Northeast winds 5 to 10 miles an hour. For Wednesday and Wednesday night. Clear. Highs in the upper 70s. Lows in the upper 50s. Thursday and Thursday night. Mostly clear. Highs in the lower 80s. Lows in the mid-60s. For Friday, partly cloudy. Highs in the mid-80s. Friday night, partly cloudy. A slight chance of showers through the late overnight, then a chance of showers toward daybreak. Lows in the upper 60s. Chance of rain 30%. For Saturday, partly cloudy with a chance of showers. A chance of thunderstorms late in the afternoon. Highs in the mid-80s. Chance of rain 50%. Saturday night and Sunday, mostly cloudy with a chance of showers and thunderstorms. Lows in the upper 60s. Highs in the mid-80s. Chance of rain 50%. The 8 to 14 day outlook for Monday, June 8th through Sunday, June 14th, calls for both temperatures and precipitation to be above normal. Normal highs for the period are around 80 degrees, and normal lows are around 60. The normal precipitation total for the 7 days is between 0.95 and 1.00 inches. The ultraviolet index for Indianapolis on Monday will be 9. The Environmental Protection Agency categorizes an index of 9 as very high exposure to ultraviolet radiation. At 4 p.m. at Indianapolis, it was partly sunny. The temperature was 76 degrees, the dew point 42, and the relative humidity 29%. The wind was northeast at 5 miles an hour. The barometric pressure was 30.01 inches and falling. Around central Indiana, it was mostly sunny, with a temperature of 76 at Muncie and 77 at Shelbyville. It was partly sunny, with a temperature of 74 at Zionsville and 76 at Eagle Creek Air Park. Elsewhere across Indiana, skies ranged from mostly sunny to partly sunny. It was 75 at South Bend, 74 at Fort Wayne, and 80 at Lafayette. Terre Haute reported 79, Bloomington reported 82, and Evansville reported 79. Just outside Indiana, at Champaign, it was mostly sunny, with a temperature of 81. It was partly sunny, with a temperature of 75 at Chicago, 75 at Dayton, 76 at Cincinnati, and 79 at Louisville. At St. Louis, it was cloudy, with a temperature of 78. Once again, at Indianapolis, it was 76 degrees with partly sunny skies. This is NOAA All Hazards Radio KEC 74 in Indianapolis. And now a look at your forecast for Indianapolis and central Indiana. Tonight, partly cloudy. Isolated showers toward daybreak. Lows in the lower 60s. Northeast winds around 5 miles an hour late this afternoon, becoming light and variable, then becoming northeast around 5 miles an hour toward daybreak. Chance of rain 20%. For Monday, partly cloudy with isolated showers. Highs in the mid-70s. Northeast winds around 5 miles an hour. Chance of rain 20%. Monday night, mostly clear. Lows in the upper 50s. Northeast winds around 5 miles an hour. For Tuesday, sunny. Highs in the upper 70s. Northeast winds 5 to 10 miles an hour with gusts up to 20 miles an hour. Once again, the forecast for tonight. Partly cloudy. Isolated showers toward daybreak.

Lows in the lower 60s. Northeast winds around 5 miles an hour late this afternoon, becoming light and variable, then becoming northeast around 5 miles an hour toward daybreak. Chance of rain 20%. Taking a look at the 3 through 7 day forecast for Indianapolis and central Indiana. Tuesday night. Clear. Lows in the mid-50s. Northeast winds 5 to 10 miles an hour. For Wednesday and Wednesday night. Clear. Highs in the upper 70s. Lows in the upper 50s. Thursday and Thursday night. Mostly clear. Highs in the lower 80s. Lows in the mid-60s. For Friday. Partly cloudy. Highs in the mid-80s. Friday night. Partly cloudy. A slight chance of showers through the late overnight, then a chance of showers toward daybreak. Lows in the upper 60s. Chance of rain 30%. For Saturday. Partly cloudy with a chance of showers. A chance of thunderstorms late in the afternoon. Highs in the mid-80s. Chance of rain 50%. Saturday night and Sunday. Mostly cloudy with a chance of showers and thunderstorms. Lows in the upper 60s. Highs in the mid-80s. Chance of rain 50%. The 8 to 14 day outlook for Monday, June 8th through Sunday, June 14th, calls for both temperatures and precipitation to be above normal. Normal highs for the period are around 80 degrees, and normal lows are around 60. The normal precipitation total for the 7 days is between 0.95 and 1.00 inches. The ultraviolet index for Indianapolis on Monday will be 9. The Environmental Protection Agency categorizes an index of 9 as very high exposure to ultraviolet radiation. At 4 p.m. at Indianapolis, it was partly sunny. The temperature was 76 degrees, the dew point 42, and the relative humidity 29%. The wind was northeast at 5 miles an hour. The barometric pressure was 30.01 inches and falling. Around central Indiana, it was mostly sunny, with a temperature of 76 at Muncie and 77 at Shelbyville. It was partly sunny, with a temperature of 74 at Zionsville and 76 at Eagle Creek Air Park. Elsewhere across Indiana, skies ranged from mostly sunny to partly sunny. It was 75 at South Bend, 74 at Fort Wayne, and 80 at Lafayette. Terre Haute reported 79, Bloomington reported 82, and Evansville reported 79. Just outside Indiana, at Champaign, it was mostly sunny, with a temperature of 81. It was partly sunny, with a temperature of 75 at Chicago, 75 at Dayton, 76 at Cincinnati, and 79 at Louisville. At St. Louis, it was cloudy, with a temperature of 78. Once again, at Indianapolis, it was 76 degrees with partly sunny skies. This is NOAA All Hazards Radio KEC 74 in Indianapolis. And now a look at your forecast for Indianapolis and central Indiana. Tonight, partly cloudy. Isolated showers toward daybreak. Lows in the lower 60s. Northeast winds around 5 miles an hour late this afternoon, becoming light and variable, then becoming northeast around 5 miles an hour toward daybreak. Chance of rain 20%. For Monday, partly cloudy with isolated showers. Highs in the mid-70s. Northeast winds around 5 miles an hour. Chance of rain 20%. Monday night, mostly clear. Lows in the upper 50s. Northeast winds around 5 miles an hour. For Tuesday, sunny. Highs in the upper 70s. Northeast winds 5 to 10 miles an hour with gusts up to 20 miles an hour. Once again, the forecast for tonight. Partly cloudy. Isolated showers toward daybreak. Lows in the lower 60s. Northeast winds around 5 miles an hour late this afternoon, becoming light and variable, then becoming northeast around 5 miles an hour toward daybreak. Chance of rain 20%. The current time is 4:23 p.m. Eastern Daylight Time. Taking a look at the 3 through 7 day forecast for Indianapolis and central Indiana. Tuesday night. Clear. Lows in the mid-50s.

northeast winds 5 to 10 miles an hour. For Wednesday and Wednesday night, clear. Highs in the upper 70s. Lows in the upper 50s. Thursday and Thursday night, mostly clear. Highs in the lower 80s. Lows in the mid 60s. For Friday, partly cloudy. Highs in the mid 80s. Friday night, partly cloudy. A slight chance of showers through the late overnight, then a chance of showers toward daybreak. Lows in the upper 60s. Chance of rain 30%. For Saturday, partly cloudy with a chance of showers. A chance of thunderstorms late in the afternoon. Highs in the mid 80s. Chance of rain 50%. Saturday night and Sunday, mostly cloudy with a chance of showers and thunderstorms. Lows in the upper 60s. Highs in the mid 80s. Chance of rain 50%. The 8 to 14 day outlook for Monday, June 8th through Sunday, June 14th, calls for both temperatures and precipitation to be above normal. Normal highs for the period are around 80 degrees, and normal lows are around 60. The normal precipitation total for the 7 days is between 0.95 and 1.00 inches. The ultraviolet index for Indianapolis on Monday will be 9. The Environmental Protection Agency categorizes an index of 9 as very high exposure to ultraviolet radiation. At 4 p.m. at Indianapolis, it was partly sunny. The temperature was 76 degrees, the dew point 42, and the relative humidity 29%. The wind was northeast at 5 miles an hour. The barometric pressure was 30.01 inches and falling. Around central Indiana, it was mostly sunny, with a temperature of 76 at Muncie and 77 at Shelbyville. It was partly sunny, with a temperature of 74 at Zionsville and 76 at Eagle Creek Air Park. Elsewhere across Indiana, skies ranged from mostly sunny to partly sunny. It was 75 at South Bend, 74 at Fort Wayne, and 80 at Lafayette. Terre Haute reported 79, Bloomington reported 82, and Evansville reported 79. Just outside Indiana, at Champaign, it was mostly sunny, with a temperature of 81. It was partly sunny, with a temperature of 75 at Chicago, 75 at Dayton, 76 at Cincinnati, and 79 at Louisville. At St. Louis, it was cloudy, with a temperature of 78. Once again, at Indianapolis, it was 76 degrees with partly sunny skies. This is NOAA All Hazards Radio KEC 74 in Indianapolis. And now a look at your forecast for Indianapolis and central Indiana. Tonight, partly cloudy. Isolated showers toward daybreak. Lows in the lower 60s. Northeast winds around 5 miles an hour late this afternoon, becoming light and variable, then becoming northeast around 5 miles an hour toward daybreak. Chance of rain 20%. For Monday, partly cloudy with isolated showers. Highs in the mid-70s. Northeast winds around 5 miles an hour. Chance of rain 20%. Monday night, mostly clear. Lows in the upper 50s. Northeast winds around 5 miles an hour. For Tuesday, sunny. Highs in the upper 70s. Northeast winds 5 to 10 miles an hour with gusts up to 20 miles an hour. Once again, the forecast for tonight. Partly cloudy. Isolated showers toward daybreak. Lows in the lower 60s. Northeast winds around 5 miles an hour late this afternoon, becoming light and variable, then becoming northeast around 5 miles an hour toward daybreak. Chance of rain 20%. Taking a look at the 3 through 7 day forecast for Indianapolis and central Indiana. Tuesday night, clear. Lows in the mid-50s. Northeast winds 5 to 10 miles an hour. For Wednesday and Wednesday night, clear. Highs in the upper 70s. Lows in the upper 50s. Thursday and Thursday night, mostly clear. Highs in the lower 80s. Lows in the mid 60s. For Friday, partly cloudy. Highs in the mid 80s. Friday night, partly cloudy. A slight chance of showers through the late overnight.

then a chance of showers toward daybreak. Lows in the upper 60s. Chance of rain 30%. For Saturday, partly cloudy with a chance of showers. A chance of thunderstorms late in the afternoon. Highs in the mid-80s. Chance of rain 50%. Saturday night and Sunday, mostly cloudy with a chance of showers and thunderstorms. Lows in the upper 60s. Highs in the mid-80s. Chance of rain 50%. The 8 to 14 day outlook for Monday, June 8th through Sunday, June 14th, calls for both temperatures and precipitation to be above normal. Normal highs for the period are around 80 degrees, and normal lows are around 60. The normal precipitation total for the 7 days is between 0.95 and 1.00 inches. The ultraviolet index for Indianapolis on Monday will be 9. The Environmental Protection Agency categorizes an index of 9 as very high exposure to ultraviolet radiation. At 4 p.m. at Indianapolis, it was partly sunny. The temperature was 76 degrees, the dew point 42, and the relative humidity 29%. The wind was northeast at 5 miles an hour. The barometric pressure was 30.01 inches and falling. Around central Indiana, it was mostly sunny, with a temperature of 76 at Muncie and 77 at Shelbyville. It was partly sunny, with a temperature of 74 at Zionsville and 76 at Eagle Creek Air Park. Elsewhere across Indiana, skies ranged from mostly sunny to partly sunny. It was 75 at South Bend, 74 at Fort Wayne, and 80 at Lafayette. Terre Haute reported 79, Bloomington reported 82, and Evansville reported 79. Just outside Indiana, at Champaign, it was mostly sunny, with a temperature of 81. It was partly sunny, with a temperature of 75 at Chicago, 75 at Dayton, 76 at Cincinnati, and 79 at Louisville. At St. Louis, it was cloudy, with a temperature of 78. Once again, at Indianapolis, it was 76 degrees with partly sunny skies. Now here is the hazardous weather outlook for central Indiana. For the period through tonight, no hazardous weather is expected at this time. And now the extended outlook for the period Monday through Saturday. No hazardous weather is expected at this time. Spotter information statement. Spotter activation is not anticipated. This is NOAA All Hazards Radio KEC 74 in Indianapolis. And now a look at your forecast for Indianapolis and central Indiana. Tonight, partly cloudy. Isolated showers toward daybreak. Lows in the lower 60s. Northeast winds around 5 miles an hour late this afternoon, becoming light and variable, then becoming northeast around 5 miles an hour toward daybreak. Chance of rain 20%. For Monday, partly cloudy with isolated showers. Highs in the mid-70s. Northeast winds around 5 miles an hour. Chance of rain 20%. Monday night, mostly clear. Lows in the upper 50s. Northeast winds around 5 miles an hour. For Tuesday, sunny. Highs in the upper 70s. Northeast winds 5 to 10 miles an hour with gusts up to 20 miles an hour. Once again, the forecast for tonight. Partly cloudy. Isolated showers toward daybreak. Lows in the lower 60s. Northeast winds around 5 miles an hour late this afternoon, becoming light and variable, then becoming northeast around 5 miles an hour toward daybreak. Chance of rain 20%. Taking a look at the 3 through 7 day forecast for Indianapolis and central Indiana. Tuesday night, chance of rain 20%. Taking a look at the 3 through 7 day forecast for Indianapolis and central Indiana. Tuesday night, clear. Lows in the mid-50s. Northeast winds 5 to 10 miles an hour. For Wednesday and Wednesday night, clear. Highs in the upper 70s. Lows in the upper 50s. Thursday and Thursday night, mostly clear. Highs in the lower 80s. Lows in the mid-60s. For Friday, partly cloudy. Highs in the mid-80s. Friday night, partly cloudy.

The ultraviolet index for Indianapolis on Monday will be 9. The Environmental Protection Agency categorizes an index of 9 as very high exposure to ultraviolet radiation. At 4 p.m. at Indianapolis, it was partly sunny. The temperature was 76 degrees, the dew point 42, and the relative humidity 29%. The wind was northeast at 5 miles an hour. The barometric pressure was 30.01 inches and falling. Around central Indiana, it was mostly sunny, with a temperature of 76 at Muncie and 77 at Shelbyville. It was partly sunny, with a temperature of 74 at Zionsville and 76 at Eagle Creek Air Park. Elsewhere across Indiana, skies ranged from mostly sunny to partly sunny. It was 75 at South Bend, 74 at Fort Wayne, and 80 at Lafayette. Terre Haute reported 79, Bloomington reported 82, and Evansville reported 79. Just outside Indiana, at Champaign, it was mostly sunny, with a temperature of 81. It was partly sunny, with a temperature of 75 at Chicago, 75 at Dayton, 76 at Cincinnati, and 79 at Louisville. At St. Louis, it was cloudy, with a temperature of 78. Once again, at Indianapolis, it was 76 degrees with partly sunny skies. This is NOAA All Hazards Radio KEC 74 in Indianapolis. And now a look at your forecast for Indianapolis and central Indiana. Tonight, partly cloudy. Isolated showers toward daybreak. Lows in the lower 60s. Northeast winds around 5 miles an hour late this afternoon, becoming light and variable, then becoming northeast around 5 miles an hour toward daybreak. Chance of rain 20%. For Monday, partly cloudy with isolated showers. Highs in the mid-70s. Northeast winds around 5 miles an hour. Chance of rain 20%. Monday night, mostly clear. Lows in the upper 50s. Northeast winds around 5 miles an hour. For Tuesday, sunny. Highs in the upper 70s. Northeast winds 5 to 10 miles an hour with gusts up to 20 miles an hour. Once again, the forecast for tonight. Partly cloudy. Isolated showers toward daybreak. Lows in the lower 60s. Northeast winds around 5 miles an hour late this afternoon, becoming light and variable, then becoming northeast around 5 miles an hour toward daybreak. Chance of rain 20%. Taking a look at the 3 through 7 day forecast for Indianapolis and central Indiana. Tuesday night, clear. Lows in the mid-50s. Northeast winds 5 to 10 miles an hour. For Wednesday and Wednesday night, clear. Highs in the upper 70s. Lows in the upper 50s. Thursday and Thursday night. Mostly clear. Highs in the lower 80s. Lows in the mid-60s. For Friday. Partly cloudy. Highs in the mid-80s. Friday night. Partly cloudy. A slight chance of showers through the late overnight, then a chance of showers toward daybreak. Lows in the upper 60s. Chance of rain 30%. For Saturday, partly cloudy with a chance of showers. A chance of thunderstorms late in the afternoon. Highs in the mid-80s. Chance of rain 50%. Saturday night and Sunday, mostly cloudy with a chance of showers and thunderstorms. Lows in the upper 60s. Highs in the mid-80s. Chance of rain 50%. The 8 to 14 day outlook for Monday, June 8th through Sunday, June 14th, calls for both temperatures and precipitation to be above normal. Normal highs for the period are around 80 degrees, and normal lows are around 60. The normal precipitation total for the 7 days is between 0.95 and 1.00 inches. The ultraviolet index for Indianapolis on Monday will be 9. The Environmental Protection Agency categorizes an index of 9 as very high exposure to ultraviolet radiation. At 4 p.m. at Indianapolis, it was partly sunny. The temperature was 76 degrees, the dew point 42, and the relative humidity 29%. The wind was northeast at 5 miles an hour. The barometric pressure was 30.01 inches and falling.

around central Indiana. It was mostly sunny, with a temperature of 76 at Muncie and 77 at Shelbyville. It was partly sunny, with a temperature of 74 at Zionsville and 76 at Eagle Creek Air Park. Elsewhere across Indiana, skies ranged from mostly sunny to partly sunny. It was 75 at South Bend, 74 at Fort Wayne, and 80 at Lafayette. Terre Haute reported 79, Bloomington reported 82, and Evansville reported 79. Just outside Indiana, at Champaign, it was mostly sunny, with a temperature of 81. It was partly sunny, with a temperature of 75 at Chicago, 75 at Dayton, 76 at Cincinnati, and 79 at Louisville. At St. Louis, it was cloudy, with a temperature of 78. Once again, at Indianapolis, it was 76 degrees with partly sunny skies. This is NOAA All Hazards Radio KEC 74 in Indianapolis. And now a look at your forecast for Indianapolis and central Indiana. Tonight, partly cloudy. Isolated showers toward daybreak. Lows in the lower 60s. Northeast winds around 5 miles an hour late this afternoon, becoming light and variable, then becoming northeast around 5 miles an hour toward daybreak. Chance of rain 20%. For Monday, partly cloudy with isolated showers. Highs in the mid-70s. Northeast winds around 5 miles an hour. Chance of rain 20%. Monday night, mostly clear. Lows in the upper 50s. Northeast winds around 5 miles an hour. For Tuesday, sunny. Highs in the upper 70s. Northeast winds 5 to 10 miles an hour with gusts up to 20 miles an hour. Once again, the forecast for tonight. Partly cloudy. Isolated showers toward daybreak. Lows in the lower 60s. Northeast winds around 5 miles an hour late this afternoon, becoming light and variable, then becoming northeast around 5 miles an hour toward daybreak. Chance of rain 20%. Now here is the hazardous weather outlook for central Indiana. For the period through tonight, no hazardous weather is expected at this time. And now the extended outlook for the period Monday through Saturday. No hazardous weather is expected at this time. Spotter information statement, spotter activation is not anticipated. Taking a look at the 3 through 7 day forecast for Indianapolis and central Indiana. Tuesday night, clear. Lows in the mid-50s. Northeast winds 5 to 10 miles an hour. For Wednesday and Wednesday night, clear. Highs in the upper 70s. Lows in the upper 50s. Thursday and Thursday night, mostly clear. Highs in the lower 80s. Lows in the mid-60s. For Friday, partly cloudy. Highs in the mid-80s. Friday night, partly cloudy. A slight chance of showers through the late overnight, then a chance of showers toward daybreak. Lows in the upper 60s. Chance of rain 30%. For Saturday, partly cloudy with a chance of showers. A chance of thunderstorms late in the afternoon. Highs in the mid-80s. Chance of rain 50%. Saturday night and Sunday, mostly cloudy with a chance of showers and thunderstorms. Lows in the upper 60s. Highs in the mid-80s. Chance of rain 50%. The 8 to 14 day outlook for Monday, June 8th through Sunday, June 14th, calls for both temperatures and precipitation to be above normal. Normal highs for the period are around 80 degrees, and normal lows are around 60. The normal precipitation total for the 7 days is between 0.95 and 1.00 inches. The current time is 4:53 p.m. Eastern Daylight Time. The ultraviolet index for Indianapolis on Monday will be 9. The Environmental Protection Agency categorizes an index of 9 as very high exposure to ultraviolet radiation. At 4 p.m. at Indianapolis, it was partly sunny. The temperature was 76 degrees, the dew point 42, and the relative humidity 29%. The wind was northeast at 5 miles an hour. The barometric pressure was 30.01 inches and falling. Around central Indiana, it was mostly sunny.
sunny, with a temperature of 76 at Muncie and 77 at Shelbyville. It was partly sunny, with a temperature of 74 at Zionsville and 76 at Eagle Creek Air Park. Elsewhere across Indiana, skies ranged from mostly sunny to partly sunny. It was 75 at South Bend, 74 at Fort Wayne, and 80 at Lafayette. Terre Haute reported 79, Bloomington reported 82, and Evansville reported 79. Just outside Indiana, at Champaign, it was mostly sunny, with a temperature of 81. It was partly sunny, with a temperature of 75 at Chicago, 75 at Dayton, 76 at Cincinnati, and 79 at Louisville. At St. Louis, it was cloudy, with a temperature of 78. Once again, at Indianapolis, it was 76 degrees with partly sunny skies. This is NOAA All Hazards Radio KEC 74 in Indianapolis. And now a look at your forecast for Indianapolis and central Indiana. Tonight, partly cloudy. Isolated showers toward daybreak. Lows in the lower 60s. Northeast winds around 5 miles an hour late this afternoon, becoming light and variable, then becoming northeast around 5 miles an hour toward daybreak. Chance of rain 20%. For Monday, partly cloudy with isolated showers. Highs in the mid-70s. Northeast winds around 5 miles an hour. Chance of rain 20%. Monday night, mostly clear. Lows in the upper 50s. Northeast winds around 5 miles an hour. For Tuesday, sunny. Highs in the upper 70s. Northeast winds 5 to 10 miles an hour with gusts up to 20 miles an hour. Once again, the forecast for tonight. Partly cloudy. Isolated showers toward daybreak. Lows in the lower 60s. Northeast winds around 5 miles an hour late this afternoon, becoming light and variable, then becoming northeast around 5 miles an hour toward daybreak. Chance of rain 20%. Taking a look at the 3 through 7 day forecast for Indianapolis and central Indiana. Tuesday night, clear. Lows in the mid-50s. Northeast winds 5 to 10 miles an hour. For Wednesday and Wednesday night, clear. Highs in the upper 70s. Lows in the upper 50s. Thursday and Thursday night, mostly clear. Highs in the lower 80s. Lows in the mid-60s. For Friday, partly cloudy. Highs in the mid-80s. Friday night, partly cloudy. A slight chance of showers through the late overnight, then a chance of showers toward daybreak. Lows in the upper 60s. Chance of rain 30%. For Saturday, partly cloudy with a chance of showers. A chance of thunderstorms late in the afternoon. Highs in the mid-80s. Chance of rain 50%. Saturday night and Sunday, mostly cloudy with a chance of showers and thunderstorms. Lows in the upper 60s. Highs in the mid-80s. Chance of rain 50%. The 8 to 14 day outlook for Monday, June 8th through Sunday, June 14th, calls for both temperatures and precipitation to be above normal. Normal highs for the period are around 80 degrees, and normal lows are around 60. The normal precipitation total for the 7 days is between 0.95 and 1.00 inches. The ultraviolet index for Indianapolis on Monday will be 9. The Environmental Protection Agency categorizes an index of 9 as very high exposure to ultraviolet radiation. At 4 p.m. at Indianapolis, it was partly sunny. The temperature was 76 degrees, the dew point 42, and the relative humidity 29%. The wind was northeast at 5 miles an hour. The barometric pressure was 30.01 inches and falling. Around central Indiana, it was mostly sunny, with a temperature of 76 at Muncie and 77 at Shelbyville. It was partly sunny, with a temperature of 74 at Zionsville and 76 at Eagle Creek Air Park. Elsewhere across Indiana, skies ranged from mostly sunny to partly sunny. It was 75 at South Bend, 74 at Fort Wayne, and 80 at Lafayette. Terre Haute reported 79, Bloomington reported 82, and Evansville reported 79.

outside Indiana. At Champaign, it was mostly sunny, with a temperature of 81. It was partly sunny, with a temperature of 75 at Chicago, 75 at Dayton, 76 at Cincinnati, and 79 at Louisville. At St. Louis, it was cloudy, with a temperature of 78. Once again, at Indianapolis, it was 76 degrees with partly sunny skies. This is NOAA All Hazards Radio KEC 74 in Indianapolis. And now a look at your forecast for Indianapolis and central Indiana. Tonight, partly cloudy. Isolated showers toward daybreak. Lows in the lower 60s. Northeast winds around 5 miles an hour late this afternoon, becoming light and variable, then becoming northeast around 5 miles an hour toward daybreak. Chance of rain 20%. For Monday, partly cloudy with isolated showers. Highs in the mid-70s. Northeast winds around 5 miles an hour. Chance of rain 20%. Monday night, mostly clear. Lows in the upper 50s. Northeast winds around 5 miles an hour. For Tuesday, sunny. Highs in the upper 70s. Northeast winds 5 to 10 miles an hour with gusts up to 20 miles an hour. Once again, the forecast for tonight. Partly cloudy. Isolated showers toward daybreak. Lows in the lower 60s. Northeast winds around 5 miles an hour late this afternoon, becoming light and variable, then becoming northeast around 5 miles an hour toward daybreak. Chance of rain 20%. Taking a look at the 3 through 7 day forecast for Indianapolis and central Indiana. Tuesday night. Clear. Lows in the mid-50s. Northeast winds 5 to 10 miles an hour. For Wednesday and Wednesday night. Clear. Highs in the upper 70s. Lows in the upper 50s. Thursday and Thursday night. Mostly clear. Highs in the lower 80s. Lows in the mid-60s. For Friday, partly cloudy. Highs in the mid-80s. Friday night, partly cloudy. A slight chance of showers through the late overnight, then a chance of showers toward daybreak. Lows in the upper 60s. Chance of rain 30%. For Saturday, partly cloudy with a chance of showers. A chance of thunderstorms late in the afternoon. Highs in the mid-80s. Chance of rain 50%. Saturday night and Sunday, mostly cloudy with a chance of showers and thunderstorms. Lows in the upper 60s. Highs in the mid-80s. Chance of rain 50%. The 8 to 14 day outlook for Monday, June 8th through Sunday, June 14th, calls for both temperatures and precipitation to be above normal. Normal highs for the period are around 80 degrees, and normal lows are around 60. The normal precipitation total for the 7 days is between 0.95 and 1.00 inches. The ultraviolet index for Indianapolis on Monday will be 9. The Environmental Protection Agency categorizes an index of 9 as very high exposure to ultraviolet radiation. At 4 p.m. at Indianapolis, it was partly sunny. The temperature was 76 degrees, the dew point 42, and the relative humidity 29%. The wind was northeast at 5 miles an hour. The barometric pressure was 30.01 inches and falling. Around central Indiana, it was mostly sunny, with a temperature of 76 at Muncie and 77 at Shelbyville. It was partly sunny, with a temperature of 74 at Zionsville and 76 at Eagle Creek Air Park. Elsewhere across Indiana, skies ranged from mostly sunny to partly sunny. It was 75 at South Bend, 74 at Fort Wayne, and 80 at Lafayette. Terre Haute reported 79, Bloomington reported 82, and Evansville reported 79. Just outside Indiana, at Champaign, it was mostly sunny, with a temperature of 81. It was partly sunny, with a temperature of 75 at Chicago, 75 at Dayton, 76 at Cincinnati, and 79 at Louisville. At St. Louis, it was cloudy, with a temperature of 78. Once again, at Indianapolis, it was 76 degrees with partly sunny skies. This is NOAA All Hazards Radio KEC 74 in Indianapolis.

gusts in the upper 70s. Northeast winds 5 to 10 miles an hour with gusts up to 20 miles an hour. Once again, the forecast for tonight. Partly cloudy. Isolated showers toward daybreak. Lows in the lower 60s. Northeast winds around 5 miles an hour late this afternoon, becoming light and variable, then becoming northeast around 5 miles an hour toward daybreak. Chance of rain 20%. Taking a look at the 3-7 day forecast for Indianapolis and central Indiana. Tuesday night. Clear. Lows in the mid-50s. Northeast winds 5 to 10 miles an hour. For Wednesday and Wednesday night. Clear. Highs in the upper 70s. Lows in the upper 50s. Thursday and Thursday night. Mostly clear. Highs in the lower 80s. Lows in the mid-60s. For Friday. Partly cloudy. Highs in the mid-80s. Friday night. Partly cloudy. A slight chance of showers through the late overnight, then a chance of showers toward daybreak. Lows in the upper 60s. Chance of rain 30%. For Saturday. Partly cloudy with a chance of showers. A chance of thunderstorms late in the afternoon. Highs in the mid-80s. Chance of rain 50%. Saturday night and Sunday. Mostly cloudy with a chance of showers and thunderstorms. Lows in the upper 60s. Highs in the mid-80s. Chance of rain 50%. The 8-14 day outlook for Monday, June 8th through Sunday, June 14th, calls for both temperatures and precipitation to be above normal. Normal highs for the period are around 80 degrees, and normal lows are around 60. The normal precipitation total for the 7 days is between 0.95 and 1.00 inches. The ultraviolet index for Indianapolis on Monday will be 9. The Environmental Protection Agency categorizes an index of 9 as very high exposure to ultraviolet radiation. At 4 p.m. at Indianapolis, it was partly sunny. The temperature was 76 degrees, the dew point 42, and the relative humidity 29%. The wind was northeast at 5 miles an hour. The barometric pressure was 30.01 inches and falling. Around central Indiana, it was mostly sunny, with a temperature of 76 at Muncie and 77 at Shelbyville. It was partly sunny, with a temperature of 74 at Zionsville and 76 at Eagle Creek Air Park. Elsewhere across Indiana, skies ranged from mostly sunny to partly sunny. It was 75 at South Bend, 74 at Fort Wayne, and 80 at Lafayette. Terre Haute reported 79, Bloomington reported 82, and Evansville reported 79. Just outside Indiana, at Champaign, it was mostly sunny, with a temperature of 81. It was partly sunny, with a temperature of 75 at Chicago, 75 at Dayton, 76 at Cincinnati, and 79 at Louisville. At St. Louis, it was cloudy, with a temperature of 78. Once again, at Indianapolis, it was 76 degrees with partly sunny skies. The current time is 5:08 p.m. Eastern Daylight Time. This is NOAA All Hazards Radio KEC 74 in Indianapolis. And now a look at your forecast for Indianapolis and central Indiana. Tonight, partly cloudy. Isolated showers toward daybreak. Lows in the lower 60s. Northeast winds around 5 miles an hour late this afternoon, becoming light and variable, then becoming northeast around 5 miles an hour toward daybreak. Chance of rain 20%. For Monday, partly cloudy with isolated showers. Highs in the mid-70s. Northeast winds around 5 miles an hour. Chance of rain 20%. Monday night, mostly clear. Lows in the upper 50s. Northeast winds around 5 miles an hour. For Tuesday, sunny. Highs in the upper 70s. Northeast winds 5 to 10 miles an hour with gusts up to 20 miles an hour. Once again, the forecast for tonight. Partly cloudy. Isolated showers toward daybreak. Lows in the lower 60s. Northeast winds around 5 miles an hour late this afternoon, becoming light and variable, then becoming northeast around 5 miles an hour.

for daybreak. Chance of rain 20%. Taking a look at the 3 through 7 day forecast for Indianapolis and central Indiana. Tuesday night. Clear. Lows in the mid-50s. Northeast winds 5 to 10 miles an hour. For Wednesday and Wednesday night. Clear. Highs in the upper 70s. Lows in the upper 50s. Thursday and Thursday night. Mostly clear. Highs in the lower 80s. Lows in the mid-60s. For Friday. Partly cloudy. Highs in the mid-80s. Friday night. Partly cloudy. A slight chance of showers through the late overnight, then a chance of showers toward daybreak. Lows in the upper 60s. Chance of rain 30%. For Saturday. Partly cloudy with a chance of showers. A chance of thunderstorms late in the afternoon. Highs in the mid-80s. Chance of rain 50%. Saturday night and Sunday. Mostly cloudy with a chance of showers and thunderstorms. Lows in the upper 60s. Highs in the mid-80s. Chance of rain 50%. The 8 to 14 day outlook for Monday, June 8th through Sunday, June 14th, calls for both temperatures and precipitation to be above normal. Normal highs for the period are around 80 degrees, and normal lows are around 60. The normal precipitation total for the 7 days is between 0.95 and 1.00 inches. Now here is the hazardous weather outlook for central Indiana. For the period through tonight, no hazardous weather is expected at this time. And now the extended outlook for the period Monday through Saturday. No hazardous weather is expected at this time. Spotter information statement, spotter activation is not anticipated. The ultraviolet index for Indianapolis on Monday will be 9. The Environmental Protection Agency categorizes an index of 9 as very high exposure to ultraviolet radiation. At 5 p.m., at Indianapolis, it was partly sunny. The temperature was 76 degrees, the dew point 45, and the relative humidity 33%. The wind was calm. The barometric pressure was 29.99 inches and falling. Around central Indiana, at Muncie, it was sunny, with a temperature of 78. It was mostly sunny, with a temperature of 77 at Anderson, 75 at Zionsville, and 78 at Shelbyville. At Eagle Creek Airpark, it was partly sunny, with a temperature of 77. Elsewhere across Indiana, at South Bend, it was mostly sunny, with a temperature of 76. It was partly sunny, with a temperature of 75 at Fort Wayne, 80 at Lafayette, 79 at Terre Haute, and 82 at Bloomington. At Evansville, it was cloudy, with a temperature of 81. Just outside Indiana, at Champaign, it was sunny, with a temperature of 82. It was partly sunny, with a temperature of 73 at Chicago, 75 at Dayton, 76 at Cincinnati, and 79 at Louisville. At St. Louis, it was cloudy, with a temperature of 77. Once again, at Indianapolis, it was 76 degrees with partly sunny skies. This is NOAA All Hazards Radio KEC 74 in Indianapolis. And now a look at your forecast for Indianapolis and central Indiana. Tonight, partly cloudy. Isolated showers toward daybreak. Lows in the lower 60s. Northeast winds around 5 miles an hour late this afternoon, becoming light and variable, then becoming northeast around 5 miles an hour toward daybreak. Chance of rain 20%. For Monday, partly cloudy with isolated showers. Highs in the mid-70s. Northeast winds around 5 miles an hour. Chance of rain 20%. Monday night, mostly clear. Lows in the upper 50s. Northeast winds around 5 miles an hour. For Tuesday, sunny. Highs in the upper 70s. Northeast winds 5 to 10 miles an hour with gusts up to 20 miles an hour. Once again, the forecast for tonight. Partly cloudy. Isolated showers toward daybreak. Lows in the lower 60s. Northeast winds around 5 miles an hour late this afternoon, becoming light and variable, then becoming northeast around 5 miles an hour toward daybreak. Chance of rain 20%.

taking a look at the 3-7 day forecast for Indianapolis and central Indiana. Tuesday night, clear. Lows in the mid-50s. Northeast winds 5 to 10 miles an hour. For Wednesday and Wednesday night, clear. Highs in the upper 70s. Lows in the upper 50s. Thursday and Thursday night, mostly clear. Highs in the lower 80s. Lows in the mid-60s. For Friday, partly cloudy. Highs in the mid-80s. Friday night, partly cloudy. A slight chance of showers through the late overnight, then a chance of showers toward daybreak. Lows in the upper 60s. Chance of rain 30%. For Saturday, partly cloudy with a chance of showers. A chance of thunderstorms late in the afternoon. Highs in the mid-80s. Chance of rain 50%. Saturday night and Sunday, mostly cloudy with a chance of showers and thunderstorms. Lows in the upper 60s. Highs in the mid-80s. Chance of rain 50%. The 8-14-day outlook for Monday, June 8th through Sunday, June 14th, calls for both temperatures and precipitation to be above normal. Normal highs for the period are around 80 degrees, and normal lows are around 60. The normal precipitation total for the 7 days is between 0.95 and 1.00 inches. The ultraviolet index for Indianapolis on Monday will be 9. The Environmental Protection Agency categorizes an index of 9 as very high exposure to ultraviolet radiation. At 5 p.m., at Indianapolis, it was partly sunny. The temperature was 76 degrees, the dew point 45, and the relative humidity 33%. The wind was calm. The barometric pressure was 29.99 inches and falling. Around central Indiana, at Muncie, it was sunny, with a temperature of 78. It was mostly sunny, with a temperature of 77 at Anderson, 75 at Zionsville, and 78 at Shelbyville. At Eagle Creek Airpark, it was partly sunny, with a temperature of 77. Elsewhere across Indiana, at South Bend, it was mostly sunny, with a temperature of 76. It was partly sunny, with a temperature of 75 at Fort Wayne, 80 at Lafayette, 79 at Terre Haute, and 82 at Bloomington. At Evansville, it was cloudy, with a temperature of 81. Just outside Indiana, at Champaign, it was sunny, with a temperature of 82. It was partly sunny, with a temperature of 73 at Chicago, 75 at Dayton, 76 at Cincinnati, and 79 at Louisville. At St. Louis, it was cloudy, with a temperature of 77. Once again, at Indianapolis, it was 76 degrees with partly sunny skies. This is NOAA All Hazards Radio KEC 74 in Indianapolis. And now a look at your forecast for Indianapolis and central Indiana. Tonight, partly cloudy. Isolated showers toward daybreak. Lows in the lower 60s. Northeast winds around 5 miles an hour late this afternoon, becoming light and variable, then becoming northeast around 5 miles an hour toward daybreak. Chance of rain 20%. For Monday, partly cloudy with isolated showers. Highs in the mid-70s. Northeast winds around 5 miles an hour. Chance of rain 20%. Monday night, mostly clear. Lows in the upper 50s. Northeast winds around 5 miles an hour. For Tuesday, sunny. Highs in the upper 70s. Northeast winds 5 to 10 miles an hour with gusts up to 20 miles an hour. Once again, the forecast for tonight. Partly cloudy. Isolated showers toward daybreak. Lows in the lower 60s. Northeast winds around 5 miles an hour late this afternoon, becoming light and variable, then becoming northeast around 5 miles an hour toward daybreak. Chance of rain 20%. Taking a look at the 3-7 day forecast for Indianapolis and central Indiana. Tuesday night, clear. Lows in the mid-50s. Northeast winds 5 to 10 miles an hour. For Wednesday and Wednesday night, clear. Highs in the upper 70s. Lows in the upper 50s. Thursday and Thursday night,

mostly clear. Highs in the lower 80s. Lows in the mid-60s. For Friday, partly cloudy. Highs in the mid-80s. Friday night, partly cloudy. A slight chance of showers through the late overnight, then a chance of showers toward daybreak. Lows in the upper 60s. Chance of rain 30%. For Saturday, partly cloudy with a chance of showers. A chance of thunderstorms late in the afternoon. Highs in the mid-80s. Chance of rain 50%. Saturday night and Sunday, mostly cloudy with a chance of showers and thunderstorms. Lows in the upper 60s. Highs in the mid-80s. Chance of rain 50%. The 8 to 14 day outlook for Monday, June 8th through Sunday, June 14th, calls for both temperatures and precipitation to be above normal. Normal highs for the period are around 80 degrees, and normal lows are around 60. The normal precipitation total for the 7 days is between 0.95 and 1.00 inches. The ultraviolet index for Indianapolis on Monday will be 9. The Environmental Protection Agency categorizes an index of 9 as very high exposure to ultraviolet radiation. At 5 p.m. at Indianapolis, it was partly sunny. The temperature was 76 degrees, the dew point 45, and the relative humidity 33%. The wind was calm. The barometric pressure was 29.99 inches and falling. Around central Indiana, at Muncie, it was sunny, with a temperature of 78. It was mostly sunny, with a temperature of 77 at Anderson, 75 at Zionsville, and 78 at Shelbyville. At Eagle Creek Air Park, it was partly sunny, with a temperature of 77. Elsewhere across Indiana, at South Bend, it was mostly sunny, with a temperature of 76. It was partly sunny, with a temperature of 75 at Fort Wayne, 80 at Lafayette, 79 at Terre Haute, and 82 at Bloomington. At Evansville, it was cloudy, with a temperature of 81. Just outside Indiana, at Champaign, it was sunny, with a temperature of 82. It was partly sunny, with a temperature of 73 at Chicago, 75 at Dayton, 76 at Cincinnati, and 79 at Louisville. At St. Louis, it was cloudy, with a temperature of 77. Once again, at Indianapolis, it was 76 degrees with partly sunny skies. This is NOAA All Hazards Radio KEC 74 in Indianapolis. And now a look at your forecast for Indianapolis and central Indiana. Tonight, partly cloudy. Isolated showers toward daybreak. Lows in the lower 60s. Northeast winds around 5 miles an hour late this afternoon, becoming light and variable, then becoming northeast around 5 miles an hour toward daybreak. Chance of rain 20%. For Monday, partly cloudy with isolated showers. Highs in the mid-70s. Northeast winds around 5 miles an hour. Chance of rain 20%. Monday night, mostly clear. Lows in the upper 50s. Northeast winds around 5 miles an hour. For Tuesday, sunny. Highs in the upper 70s. Northeast winds 5 to 10 miles an hour with gusts up to 20 miles an hour. Once again, the forecast for tonight. Partly cloudy. Isolated showers toward daybreak. Lows in the lower 60s. Northeast winds around 5 miles an hour late this afternoon, becoming light and variable, then becoming northeast around 5 miles an hour toward daybreak. Chance of rain 20%. The current time is 5:23 p.m. Eastern Daylight Time. Taking a look at the 3 through 7 day forecast for Indianapolis and central Indiana. Tuesday night, clear. Lows in the mid-50s. Northeast winds 5 to 10 miles an hour. For Wednesday and Wednesday night, clear. Highs in the upper 70s. Lows in the upper 50s. Thursday and Thursday night, mostly clear. Highs in the lower 80s. Lows in the mid-60s. For Friday, partly cloudy. Highs in the mid-80s. Friday night, partly cloudy. A slight chance of showers through the late overnight, then a chance of showers toward daybreak. Lows

chance of rain 30%. For Saturday, partly cloudy with a chance of showers. A chance of thunderstorms late in the afternoon. Highs in the mid-80s. Chance of rain 50%. Saturday night and Sunday, mostly cloudy with a chance of showers and thunderstorms. Lows in the upper 60s. Highs in the mid-80s. Chance of rain 50%. The 8 to 14 day outlook for Monday, June 8th through Sunday, June 14th, calls for both temperatures and precipitation to be above normal. Normal highs for the period are around 80 degrees, and normal lows are around 60. The normal precipitation total for the 7 days is between 0.95 and 1.00 inches. The ultraviolet index for Indianapolis on Monday will be 9. The Environmental Protection Agency categorizes an index of 9 as very high exposure to ultraviolet radiation. At 5 p.m. at Indianapolis, it was partly sunny. The temperature was 76 degrees, the dew point 45, and the relative humidity 33%. The wind was calm. The barometric pressure was 29.99 inches and falling. Around central Indiana, at Muncie, it was sunny, with a temperature of 78. It was mostly sunny, with a temperature of 77 at Anderson, 75 at Zionsville, and 78 at Shelbyville. At Eagle Creek Airpark, it was partly sunny, with a temperature of 77. Elsewhere across Indiana, at South Bend, it was mostly sunny, with a temperature of 76. It was partly sunny, with a temperature of 75 at Fort Wayne, 80 at Lafayette, 79 at Terre Haute, and 82 at Bloomington. At Evansville, it was cloudy, with a temperature of 81. Just outside Indiana, at Champaign, it was sunny, with a temperature of 82. It was partly sunny, with a temperature of 73 at Chicago, 75 at Dayton, 76 at Cincinnati, and 79 at Louisville. At St. Louis, it was cloudy, with a temperature of 77. Once again, at Indianapolis, it was 76 degrees with partly sunny skies. This is NOAA All Hazards Radio KEC 74 in Indianapolis. And now a look at your forecast for Indianapolis and central Indiana. Tonight, partly cloudy. Isolated showers toward daybreak. Lows in the lower 60s. Northeast winds around 5 miles an hour late this afternoon, becoming light and variable, then becoming northeast around 5 miles an hour toward daybreak. Chance of rain 20%. For Monday, partly cloudy with isolated showers. Highs in the mid-70s. Northeast winds around 5 miles an hour. Chance of rain 20%. Monday night, mostly clear. Lows in the upper 50s. Northeast winds around 5 miles an hour. For Tuesday, sunny. Highs in the upper 70s. Northeast winds 5 to 10 miles an hour with gusts up to 20 miles an hour. Once again, the forecast for tonight. Partly cloudy. Isolated showers toward daybreak. Lows in the lower 60s. Northeast winds around 5 miles an hour late this afternoon, becoming light and variable, then becoming northeast around 5 miles an hour toward daybreak. Chance of rain 20%. Taking a look at the 3 through 7 day forecast for Indianapolis and central Indiana. Tuesday night. Clear. Lows in the mid-50s. Northeast winds 5 to 10 miles an hour. For Wednesday and Wednesday night. Clear. Highs in the upper 70s. Lows in the upper 50s. Thursday and Thursday night. Mostly clear. Highs in the lower 80s. Lows in the mid-60s. For Friday, partly cloudy. Highs in the mid-80s. Friday night, partly cloudy. A slight chance of showers through the late overnight, then a chance of showers toward daybreak. Lows in the upper 60s. Chance of rain 30%. For Saturday, partly cloudy with a chance of showers. A chance of thunderstorms late in the afternoon. Highs in the mid-80s. Chance of rain 50%. Saturday night and Sunday, mostly cloudy with a chance of showers and thunderstorms. Lows in the upper 60s. Highs in the mid-80s.

chance of rain 50%. The 8-to-14-day outlook for Monday, June 8th through Sunday, June 14th, calls for both temperatures and precipitation to be above normal. Normal highs for the period are around 80 degrees, and normal lows are around 60. The normal precipitation total for the 7 days is between 0.95 and 1.00 inches. The ultraviolet index for Indianapolis on Monday will be 9. The Environmental Protection Agency categorizes an index of 9 as very high exposure to ultraviolet radiation. At 5 p.m., at Indianapolis, it was partly sunny. The temperature was 76 degrees, the dew point 45, and the relative humidity 33%. The wind was calm. The barometric pressure was 29.99 inches and falling. Around central Indiana, at Muncie, it was sunny, with a temperature of 78. It was mostly sunny, with a temperature of 77 at Anderson, 75 at Zionsville, and 78 at Shelbyville. At Eagle Creek Airpark, it was partly sunny, with a temperature of 77. Elsewhere across Indiana, at South Bend, it was mostly sunny, with a temperature of 76. It was partly sunny, with a temperature of 75 at Fort Wayne, 80 at Lafayette, 79 at Terre Haute, and 82 at Bloomington. At Evansville, it was cloudy, with a temperature of 81. Just outside Indiana, at Champaign, it was sunny, with a temperature of 82. It was partly sunny, with a temperature of 73 at Chicago, 75 at Dayton, 76 at Cincinnati, and 79 at Louisville. At St. Louis, it was cloudy, with a temperature of 77. Once again, at Indianapolis, it was 76 degrees with partly sunny skies. Now here is the hazardous weather outlook for central Indiana. For the period through tonight, no hazardous weather is expected at this time. And now the extended outlook for the period Monday through Saturday. No hazardous weather is expected at this time. Spotter information statement. Spotter activation is not anticipated. This is NOAA All Hazards Radio KEC 74 in Indianapolis. And now a look at your forecast for Indianapolis and central Indiana. Tonight, partly cloudy. Isolated showers toward daybreak. Lows in the lower 60s. Northeast winds around 5 miles an hour late this afternoon, becoming light and variable, then becoming northeast around 5 miles an hour toward daybreak. Chance of rain 20%. For Monday, partly cloudy with isolated showers. Highs in the mid-70s. Northeast winds around 5 miles an hour. Chance of rain 20%. Monday night, mostly clear. Lows in the upper 50s. Northeast winds around 5 miles an hour. For Tuesday, sunny. Highs in the upper 70s. Northeast winds 5 to 10 miles an hour with gusts up to 20 miles an hour. Once again, the forecast for tonight. Partly cloudy. Isolated showers toward daybreak. Lows in the lower 60s. Northeast winds around 5 miles an hour late this the forecast for tonight. Partly cloudy. Isolated showers toward daybreak. Lows in the lower 60s. Northeast winds around 5 miles an hour late this afternoon, becoming light and variable, then becoming northeast around 5 miles an hour toward daybreak. Chance of rain 20%. Taking a look at the 3 through 7 day forecast for Indianapolis and central Indiana. Tuesday night, clear. Lows in the mid-50s. Northeast winds 5 to 10 miles an hour. For Wednesday and Wednesday night, clear. Highs in the upper 70s. Lows in the upper 50s. Thursday and Thursday night, mostly clear. Highs in the lower 80s. Lows in the mid-60s. For Friday, partly cloudy. Highs in the mid-80s. Friday night, partly cloudy. A slight chance of showers through the late overnight, then a chance of showers toward daybreak. Lows in the upper 60s. Chance of rain 30%. For Saturday, partly cloudy with a chance of showers. A chance of thunderstorms late in the afternoon. Highs in the mid-80s. Chance of rain 50%. Saturday night and

5 p.m. at Indianapolis, it was partly sunny. The temperature was 76 degrees, the dew point 45, and the relative humidity 33%. The wind was calm. The barometric pressure was 29.99 inches and falling. Around central Indiana, at Muncie, it was sunny, with a temperature of 78. It was mostly sunny, with a temperature of 77 at Anderson, 75 at Zionsville, and 78 at Shelbyville. At Eagle Creek Airport, it was partly sunny, with a temperature of 77. Elsewhere across Indiana, at South Bend, it was mostly sunny, with a temperature of 76. It was partly sunny, with a temperature of 75 at Fort Wayne, 80 at Lafayette, 79 at Terre Haute, and 82 at Bloomington. At Evansville, it was cloudy, with a temperature of 81. Just outside Indiana, at Champaign, it was sunny, with a temperature of 82. It was partly sunny, with a temperature of 73 at Chicago, 75 at Dayton, 76 at Cincinnati, and 79 at Louisville. At St. Louis, it was cloudy, with a temperature of 77. Once again, at Indianapolis, it was 76 degrees with partly sunny skies. This is NOAA All Hazards Radio KEC 74 in Indianapolis. And now a look at your forecast for Indianapolis and central Indiana. Tonight, partly cloudy. Isolated showers toward daybreak. Lows in the lower 60s. Northeast winds around 5 miles an hour late this afternoon, becoming light and variable, then becoming northeast around 5 miles an hour toward daybreak. Chance of rain 20%. For Monday, partly cloudy with isolated showers. Highs in the mid-70s. Northeast winds around 5 miles an hour. Chance of rain 20%. Monday night, mostly clear. Lows in the upper 50s. Northeast winds around 5 miles an hour. For Tuesday, sunny. Highs in the upper 70s. Northeast winds 5 to 10 miles an hour with gusts up to 20 miles an hour. Once again, the forecast for tonight. Partly cloudy. Isolated showers toward daybreak. Lows in the lower 60s. Northeast winds around 5 miles an hour late this afternoon, becoming light and variable, then becoming northeast around 5 miles an hour toward daybreak. Chance of rain 20%. Taking a look at the 3 through 7 day forecast for Indianapolis and central Indiana. Tuesday night. Clear. Lows in the mid-50s. Northeast winds 5 to 10 miles an hour. For Wednesday and Wednesday night. Clear. Highs in the upper 70s. Lows in the upper 50s. Thursday and Thursday night. Mostly clear. Highs in the lower 80s. Lows in the mid-60s. For Friday, partly cloudy. Highs in the mid-80s. Friday night, partly cloudy. A slight chance of showers through the late overnight, then a chance of showers toward daybreak. Lows in the upper 60s. Chance of rain 30%. For Saturday, partly cloudy with a chance of showers. A chance of thunderstorms late in the afternoon. Highs in the mid-80s. Chance of rain 50%. Saturday night and Sunday, mostly cloudy with a chance of showers and thunderstorms. Lows in the upper 60s. Highs in the mid-80s. Chance of rain 50%. The 8 to 14 day outlook for Monday, June 8th through Sunday, June 14th, calls for both temperatures and precipitation to be above normal. Normal highs for the period are around 80 degrees, and normal lows are around 60. The normal precipitation total for the 7 days is between 0.95 and 1.00 inches. The ultraviolet index for Indianapolis on Monday will be 9. The Environmental Protection Agency categorizes an index of 9 as very high exposure to ultraviolet radiation. At 5 p.m. at Indianapolis, it was partly sunny. The temperature was 76 degrees, the dew point 45, and the relative humidity 33%. The wind was calm. The barometric pressure was 29.99 inches and falling. Around central Indiana, at Muncie, it was sunny, with a temperature of 78.
It was mostly sunny, with a temperature of 77.

Anderson, 75 at Zionsville, and 78 at Shelbyville. At Eagle Creek Airpark, it was partly sunny, with a temperature of 77. Elsewhere across Indiana, at South Bend, it was mostly sunny, with a temperature of 76. It was partly sunny, with a temperature of 75 at Fort Wayne, 80 at Lafayette, 79 at Terre Haute, and 82 at Bloomington. At Evansville, it was cloudy, with a temperature of 81. Just outside Indiana, at Champaign, it was sunny, with a temperature of 82. It was partly sunny, with a temperature of 73 at Chicago, 75 at Dayton, 76 at Cincinnati, and 79 at Louisville. At St. Louis, it was cloudy, with a temperature of 77. Once again, at Indianapolis, it was 76 degrees with partly sunny skies. This is NOAA All Hazards Radio KEC 74 in Indianapolis. And now a look at your forecast for Indianapolis and central Indiana. Tonight, partly cloudy. Isolated showers toward daybreak. Lows in the lower 60s. Northeast winds around 5 miles an hour late this afternoon, becoming light and variable, then becoming northeast around 5 miles an hour toward daybreak. Chance of rain 20%. For Monday, partly cloudy with isolated showers. Highs in the mid-70s. Northeast winds around 5 miles an hour. Chance of rain 20%. Monday night, mostly clear. Lows in the upper 50s. Northeast winds around 5 miles an hour. For Tuesday, sunny. Highs in the upper 70s. Northeast winds 5 to 10 miles an hour with gusts up to 20 miles an hour. Once again, the forecast for tonight. Partly cloudy. Isolated showers toward daybreak. Lows in the lower 60s. Northeast winds around 5 miles an hour late this afternoon, becoming light and variable, then becoming northeast around 5 miles an hour toward daybreak. Chance of rain 20%. Now here is the hazardous weather outlook for central Indiana. For the period through tonight, no hazardous weather is expected at this time. And now the extended outlook for the period Monday through Saturday. No hazardous weather is expected at this time. Spotter information statement, spotter activation is not anticipated. Taking a look at the 3 through 7 day forecast for Indianapolis and central Indiana. Tuesday night, clear. Lows in the mid-50s. Northeast winds 5 to 10 miles an hour. For Wednesday and Wednesday night, clear. Highs in the upper 70s. Lows in the upper 50s. Thursday and Thursday night, mostly clear. Highs in the lower 80s. Lows in the mid-60s. For Friday, partly cloudy. Highs in the mid-80s. Friday night, partly cloudy. A slight chance of showers through the late overnight, then a chance of showers toward daybreak. Lows in the upper 60s. Chance of rain 30%. For Saturday, partly cloudy with a chance of showers. A chance of thunderstorms late in the afternoon. Highs in the mid-80s. Chance of rain 50%. Saturday night and Sunday, mostly cloudy with a chance of showers and thunderstorms. Lows in the upper 60s. Highs in the mid-80s. Chance of rain 50%. The current time is 5:53 p.m. Eastern Daylight Time. The 8 to 14 day outlook for Monday, June 8th through Sunday, June 14th, calls for both temperatures and precipitation to be above normal. Normal highs for the period are around 80 degrees, and normal lows are around 60. The normal precipitation total for the 7 days is between 0.95 and 1.00 inches. The ultraviolet index for Indianapolis on Monday will be 9. The Environmental Protection Agency categorizes an index of 9 as very high exposure to ultraviolet radiation. At 5 p.m., at Indianapolis, it was partly sunny. The temperature was 76 degrees, the dew point 45, and the relative humidity 33%. The wind was calm. The barometric pressure was 29.99 inches and falling. Around central Indiana, at Muncie, it was sunny, with a temperature of 78.
It was mostly sunny, with a temperature of 77 at Anderson, 75 at Zionsville, and 78 at Shelbyville. At Eagle Creek Airpark, it was partly sunny, with a temperature of 77. Elsewhere across Indiana, at South Bend, it was mostly sunny, with a temperature of 76. It was partly sunny, with a temperature of 75 at Fort Wayne, 80 at Lafayette, 79 at Terre Haute, and 82 at Bloomington. At Evansville, it was cloudy, with a temperature of 81. Just outside Indiana, at Champaign, it was sunny, with a temperature of 82. It was partly sunny, with a temperature of 73 at Chicago, 75 at Dayton, 76 at Cincinnati, and 79 at Louisville. At St. Louis, it was cloudy, with a temperature of 77. Once again, at Indianapolis, it was 76 degrees with partly sunny skies. This is NOAA All Hazards Radio KEC 74 in Indianapolis. And now a look at your forecast for Indianapolis and central Indiana. Tonight, partly cloudy. Isolated showers toward daybreak. Lows in the lower 60s. Northeast winds around 5 miles an hour late this afternoon, becoming light and variable, then becoming northeast around 5 miles an hour toward daybreak. Chance of rain 20%. For Monday, partly cloudy with isolated showers. Highs in the mid-70s. Northeast winds around 5 miles an hour. Chance of rain 20%. Monday night, mostly clear. Lows in the upper 50s. Northeast winds around 5 miles an hour. For Tuesday, sunny. Highs in the upper 70s. Northeast winds 5 to 10 miles an hour with gusts up to 20 miles an hour. Once again, the forecast for tonight. Partly cloudy. Isolated showers toward daybreak. Lows in the lower 60s. Northeast winds around 5 miles an hour late this afternoon, becoming light and variable, then becoming northeast around 5 miles an hour toward daybreak. Chance of rain 20%. Taking a look at the 3 through 7 day forecast for Indianapolis and central Indiana. Tuesday night. Clear. Lows in the mid-50s. Northeast winds 5 to 10 miles an hour. For Wednesday and Wednesday night. Clear. Highs in the upper 70s. Lows in the upper 50s. Thursday and Thursday night. Mostly clear. Highs in the lower 80s. Lows in the mid-60s. For Friday, partly cloudy. Highs in the mid-80s. Friday night, partly cloudy. A slight chance of showers through the late overnight, then a chance of showers toward daybreak. Lows in the upper 60s. Chance of rain 30%. For Saturday, partly cloudy with a chance of showers. A chance of thunderstorms late in the afternoon. Highs in the mid-80s. Chance of rain 50%. Saturday night and Sunday, mostly cloudy with a chance of showers and thunderstorms. Lows in the upper 60s. Highs in the mid-80s. Chance of rain 50%. The 8 to 14 day outlook for Monday, June 8th through Sunday, June 14th, calls for both temperatures and precipitation to be above normal. Normal highs for the period are around 80 degrees, and normal lows are around 60. The normal precipitation total for the 7 days is between 0.95 and 1.00 inches. The ultraviolet index for Indianapolis on Monday will be 9. The Environmental Protection Agency categorizes an index of 9 as very high exposure to ultraviolet radiation. At 5 p.m., at Indianapolis, it was partly sunny. The temperature was 76 degrees, the dew point 45, and the relative humidity 33%. The wind was calm. The barometric pressure was 29.99 inches and falling. Around central Indiana, at Muncie, it was sunny, with a temperature of 78. It was mostly sunny, with a temperature of 77 at Anderson, 75 at Zionsville, and 78 at Shelbyville. At Eagle Creek Airpark, it was partly sunny, with a temperature of 77. Elsewhere across Indiana, at South Bend, it was mostly sunny, with a temperature of 76. It was partly sunny, with a temperature of 75 at Fort Wayne, 80 at Lafayette,
79 at Terrell.

and 82 in Bloomington. At Evansville, it was cloudy, with a temperature of 81. Just outside Indiana, at Champaign, it was sunny, with a temperature of 82. It was partly sunny, with a temperature of 73 at Chicago, 75 at Dayton, 76 at Cincinnati, and 79 at Louisville. At St. Louis, it was cloudy, with a temperature of 77. Once again, at Indianapolis, it was 76 degrees with partly sunny skies. This is NOAA All Hazards Radio KEC 74 in Indianapolis. And now a look at your forecast for Indianapolis and central Indiana. Tonight, partly cloudy. Isolated showers toward daybreak. Lows in the lower 60s. Northeast winds around 5 miles an hour late this afternoon, becoming light and variable, then becoming northeast around 5 miles an hour toward daybreak. Chance of rain 20%. For Monday, partly cloudy with isolated showers. Highs in the mid-70s. Northeast winds around 5 miles an hour. Chance of rain 20%. Monday night, mostly clear. Lows in the upper 50s. Northeast winds around 5 miles an hour. For Tuesday, sunny. Highs in the upper 70s. Northeast winds 5 to 10 miles an hour with gusts up to 20 miles an hour. Once again, the forecast for tonight. Partly cloudy. Isolated showers toward daybreak. Lows in the lower 60s. Northeast winds around 5 miles an hour late this afternoon, becoming light and variable, then becoming northeast around 5 miles an hour toward daybreak. Chance of rain 20%. Taking a look at the 3 through 7 day forecast for Indianapolis and central Indiana. Tuesday night. Clear. Lows in the mid-50s. Northeast winds 5 to 10 miles an hour. For Wednesday and Wednesday night. Clear. Highs in the upper 70s. Lows in the upper 50s. Thursday and Thursday night. Mostly clear. Highs in the lower 80s. Lows in the mid-60s. For Friday. Partly cloudy. Highs in the mid-80s. Friday night. Partly cloudy. A slight chance of showers through the late overnight, then a chance of showers toward daybreak. Lows in the upper 60s. Chance of rain 30%. For Saturday, partly cloudy with a chance of showers. A chance of thunderstorms late in the afternoon. Highs in the mid-80s. Chance of rain 50%. Saturday night and Sunday, mostly cloudy with a chance of showers and thunderstorms. Lows in the upper 60s. Highs in the mid-80s. Chance of rain 50%. The 8 to 14 day outlook for Monday, June 8th through Sunday, June 14th, calls for both temperatures and precipitation to be above normal. Normal highs for the period are around 80 degrees, and normal lows are around 60. The normal precipitation total for the 7 days is between 0.95 and 1.00 inches. The ultraviolet index for Indianapolis on Monday will be 9. The Environmental Protection Agency categorizes an index of 9 as very high exposure to ultraviolet radiation. At 5 p.m., at Indianapolis, it was partly sunny. The temperature was 76 degrees, the dew point 45, and the relative humidity 33%. The wind was calm. The barometric pressure was 29.99 inches and falling. Around central Indiana, at Muncie, it was sunny, with a temperature of 78. It was mostly sunny, with a temperature of 77 at Anderson, 75 at Zionsville, and 78 at Shelbyville. At Eagle Creek Airpark, it was partly sunny, with a temperature of 77. Elsewhere across Indiana, at South Bend, it was mostly sunny, with a temperature of 76. It was partly sunny, with a temperature of 75 at Fort Wayne, 80 at Lafayette, 79 at Terre Haute, and 82 at Bloomington. At Evansville, it was cloudy, with a temperature of 81. Just outside Indiana, at Champaign, it was sunny, with a temperature of 82. It was partly sunny, with a temperature of 73 at Chicago, 75 at Dayton, 76 at Cincinnati, and 79 at Louisville. At St. Louis, it was cloudy, with a temperature of 77.

lows in the upper 50s. Northeast winds around 5 miles an hour. For Tuesday, sunny. Highs in the upper 70s. Northeast winds 5 to 10 miles an hour with gusts up to 20 miles an hour. Once again, the forecast for tonight. Partly cloudy. Isolated showers toward daybreak. Lows in the lower 60s. Northeast winds around 5 miles an hour late this afternoon, becoming light and variable, then becoming northeast around 5 miles an hour toward daybreak. Chance of rain 20%. Taking a look at the 3 through 7 day forecast for Indianapolis and central Indiana. Tuesday night. Clear. Lows in the mid-50s. Northeast winds 5 to 10 miles an hour. For Wednesday and Wednesday night. Clear. Highs in the upper 70s. Lows in the upper 50s. Thursday and Thursday night. Mostly clear. Highs in the lower 80s. Lows in the mid 60s. For Friday. Partly cloudy. Highs in the mid 80s. Friday night. Partly cloudy. A slight chance of showers through the late overnight, then a chance of showers toward daybreak. Lows in the upper 60s. Chance of rain 30%. For Saturday, partly cloudy with a chance of showers. A chance of thunderstorms late in the afternoon. Highs in the mid-80s. Chance of rain 50%. Saturday night and Sunday, mostly cloudy with a chance of showers and thunderstorms. Lows in the upper 60s. Highs in the mid-80s. Chance of rain 50%. The 8 to 14 day outlook for Monday, June 8th through Sunday, June 14th, calls for both temperatures and precipitation to be above normal. Normal highs for the period are around 80 degrees, and normal lows are around 60. The normal precipitation total for the 7 days is between 0.95 and 1.00 inches. The ultraviolet index for Indianapolis on Monday will be 9. The Environmental Protection Agency categorizes an index of 9 as very high exposure to ultraviolet radiation. At 5 p.m., at Indianapolis, it was partly sunny. The temperature was 76 degrees, the dew point 45, and the relative humidity 33%. The wind was calm. The barometric pressure was 29.99 inches and falling. Around central Indiana, at Muncie, it was sunny, with a temperature of 78. It was mostly sunny, with a temperature of 77 at Anderson, 75 at Zionsville, and 78 at Shelbyville. At Eagle Creek Airpark, it was partly sunny, with a temperature of 77. Elsewhere across Indiana, at South Bend, it was mostly sunny, with a temperature of 76. It was partly sunny, with a temperature of 75 at Fort Wayne, 80 at Lafayette, 79 at Terre Haute, and 82 at Bloomington. At Evansville, it was cloudy, with a temperature of 81. Just outside Indiana, at Champaign, it was sunny, with a temperature of 82. It was partly sunny, with a temperature of 73 at Chicago, 75 at Dayton, 76 at Cincinnati, and 79 at Louisville. At St. Louis, it was cloudy, with a temperature of 77. Once again, at Indianapolis, it was 76 degrees with partly sunny skies. The current time is 6:09 p.m. Eastern Daylight Time. This is NOAA All Hazards Radio KEC 74 in Indianapolis. And now a look at your forecast for Indianapolis and central Indiana. Tonight, partly cloudy. Isolated showers toward daybreak. Lows in the lower 60s. Northeast winds around 5 miles an hour late this afternoon, becoming light and variable, then becoming northeast around 5 miles an hour toward daybreak. Chance of rain 20%. For Monday, partly cloudy with isolated showers. Highs in the mid-70s. Northeast winds around 5 miles an hour. Chance of rain 20%. Monday night. Mostly clear. Lows in the upper 50s. Northeast winds around 5 miles an hour. For Tuesday. Sunny. Highs in the upper 70s. Northeast winds 5 to 10 miles an hour with gusts up to 20 miles an hour. Once again, the forecast for tonight. Partly clear.

Cloudy. Isolated showers toward daybreak. Lows in the lower 60s. Northeast winds around 5 miles an hour late this afternoon, becoming light and variable, then becoming northeast around 5 miles an hour toward daybreak. Chance of rain 20%. Taking a look at the 3-7 day forecast for Indianapolis and central Indiana. Tuesday night. Clear. Lows in the mid-50s. Northeast winds 5 to 10 miles an hour. For Wednesday and Wednesday night. Clear. Highs in the upper 70s. Lows in the upper 50s. Thursday and Thursday night. Mostly clear. Highs in the lower 80s. Lows in the mid-60s. For Friday. Partly cloudy. Highs in the mid-80s. Friday night. Partly cloudy. A slight chance of showers through the late overnight, then a chance of showers toward daybreak. Lows in the upper 60s. Chance of rain 30%. For Saturday, partly cloudy with a chance of showers. A chance of thunderstorms late in the afternoon. Highs in the mid-80s. Chance of rain 50%. Saturday night and Sunday, mostly cloudy with a chance of showers and thunderstorms. Lows in the upper 60s. Highs in the mid-80s. Chance of rain 50%. Now here is the hazardous weather outlook for central Indiana. For the period through tonight, no hazardous weather is expected at this time. And now the extended outlook for the period Monday through Saturday. No hazardous weather is expected at this time. Spotter information statement. Spotter activation is not anticipated. The 8 to 14 day outlook for Monday, June 8th through Sunday, June 14th, calls for both temperatures and precipitation to be above normal. Normal highs for the period are around 80 degrees, and normal lows are around 60. The normal precipitation total for the 7 days is between 0.95 and 1.00 inches. The ultraviolet index for Indianapolis on Monday will be 9. The Environmental Protection Agency categorizes an index of 9 as very high exposure to ultraviolet radiation. At 6 p.m. at Indianapolis, it was partly sunny. The temperature was 76 degrees, the dew point 41, and the relative humidity 28%. The wind was southeast at 3 miles an hour. The barometric pressure was 29.98 inches and falling. Around central Indiana, it was mostly sunny, with a temperature of 78 at Anderson, 79 at Muncie, 74 at Zionsville, 75 at Eagle Creek Airpark, and 79 at Shelbyville. Elsewhere across Indiana, skies ranged from mostly sunny to partly sunny. It was 76 at South Bend, 76 at Fort Wayne, and 78 at Lafayette. Terre Haute reported 80, Bloomington reported 82, and Evansville reported 79. Just outside Indiana, skies ranged from mostly sunny to partly sunny. It was 72 at Chicago, 83 at Champaign, and 75 at Dayton. St. Louis reported 77, Cincinnati reported 77, and Louisville reported 79. Once again, at Indianapolis, it was 76 degrees with partly sunny skies. This is NOAA All Hazards Radio KEC 74 in Indianapolis. And now a look at your forecast for Indianapolis and central Indiana. Tonight, partly cloudy. Isolated showers toward daybreak. Lows in the lower 60s. Northeast winds around 5 miles an hour late this afternoon, becoming light and variable, then becoming northeast around 5 miles an hour toward daybreak. Chance of rain 20%. For Monday, partly cloudy with isolated showers. Highs in the mid-70s. Northeast winds around 5 miles an hour. Chance of rain 20%. Monday night, mostly clear. Lows in the upper 50s. Northeast winds around 5 miles an hour. For Tuesday, sunny. Highs in the upper 70s. Northeast winds 5 to 10 miles an hour with gusts up to 20 miles an hour. Once again, the forecast for tonight. Partly cloudy. Isolated showers toward daybreak. Lows in the lower 60s. Northeast winds around 5 miles an hour late this afternoon, becoming light and variable, then

coming northeast around 5 miles an hour toward daybreak. Chance of rain 20%. Taking a look at the 3-7 day forecast for Indianapolis and central Indiana. Tuesday night. Clear. Lows in the mid-50s. Northeast winds 5 to 10 miles an hour. For Wednesday and Wednesday night. Clear. Highs in the upper 70s. Lows in the upper 50s. Thursday and Thursday night. Mostly clear. Highs in the lower 80s. Lows in the mid-60s. For Friday. Partly cloudy. Highs in the mid-80s. Friday night. Partly cloudy. A slight chance of showers through the late overnight, then a chance of showers toward daybreak. Lows in the upper 60s. Chance of rain 30%. For Saturday. Partly cloudy with a chance of showers. A chance of thunderstorms late in the afternoon. Highs in the mid-80s. Chance of rain 50%. Saturday night and Sunday. Mostly cloudy with a chance of showers and thunderstorms. Lows in the upper 60s. Highs in the mid-80s. Chance of rain 50%. The 8-14-day outlook for Monday, June 8th through Sunday, June 14th, calls for both temperatures and precipitation to be above normal. Normal highs for the period are around 80 degrees, and normal lows are around 60. The normal precipitation total for the 7 days is between 0.95 and 1.00 inches. The ultraviolet index for Indianapolis on Monday will be 9. The Environmental Protection Agency categorizes an index of 9 as very high exposure to ultraviolet radiation. At 6 p.m. at Indianapolis, it was partly sunny. The temperature was 76 degrees, the dew point 41, and the relative humidity 28%. The wind was southeast at 3 miles an hour. The barometric pressure was 29.98 inches and falling. Around central Indiana, it was mostly sunny, with a temperature of 78 at Anderson, 79 at Muncie, 74 at Zionsville, 75 at Eagle Creek Airpark, and 79 at Shelbyville. Elsewhere across Indiana, skies ranged from mostly sunny to partly sunny. It was 76 at South Bend, 76 at Fort Wayne, and 78 at Lafayette. Terre Haute reported 80, Bloomington reported 82, and Evansville reported 79. Just outside Indiana, skies ranged from mostly sunny to partly sunny. It was 72 at Chicago, 83 at Champaign, and 75 at Dayton. St. Louis reported 77, Cincinnati reported 77, and Louisville reported 79. Once again, at Indianapolis it was 76 degrees with partly sunny skies. This is NOAA All Hazards Radio KEC 74 in Indianapolis. And now a look at your forecast for Indianapolis and central Indiana. Tonight, partly cloudy. Isolated showers toward daybreak. Lows in the lower 60s. Northeast winds around 5 miles an hour late this afternoon, becoming light and variable, then becoming northeast around 5 miles an hour toward daybreak. Chance of rain 20%. For Monday, partly cloudy with isolated showers. Highs in the mid-70s. Northeast winds around 5 miles an hour. Chance of rain 20%. Monday night, mostly clear. Lows in the upper 50s. Northeast winds around 5 miles an hour. For Tuesday, sunny. Highs in the upper 70s. Northeast winds 5 to 10 miles an hour with gusts up to 20 miles an hour. Once again, the forecast for tonight. Partly cloudy. Isolated showers toward daybreak. Lows in the lower 60s. Northeast winds around 5 miles an hour late this afternoon, becoming light and variable, then becoming northeast around 5 miles an hour toward daybreak. Chance of rain 20%. Taking a look at the 3-7 day forecast for Indianapolis and central Indiana. Tuesday night. Clear. Lows in the mid-50s. Northeast winds 5 to 10 miles an hour. For Wednesday and Wednesday night. Clear. Highs in the upper 70s. Lows in the upper 50s. Thursday and Thursday night. Mostly clear. Highs in the lower 80s.

Lows in the mid-60s. For Friday, partly cloudy. Highs in the mid-80s. Friday night, partly cloudy. A slight chance of showers through the late overnight, then a chance of showers toward daybreak. Lows in the upper 60s. Chance of rain 30%. For Saturday, partly cloudy with a chance of showers. A chance of thunderstorms late in the afternoon. Highs in the mid-80s. Chance of rain 50%. Saturday night and Sunday, mostly cloudy with a chance of showers and thunderstorms. Lows in the upper 60s. Highs in the mid-80s. Chance of rain 50%. The 8 to 14 day outlook for Monday, June 8th through Sunday, June 14th, calls for both temperatures and precipitation to be above normal. Normal highs for the period are around 80 degrees, and normal lows are around 60. The normal precipitation total for the 7 days is between 0.95 and 1.00 inches. The ultraviolet index for Indianapolis on Monday will be 9. The Environmental Protection Agency categorizes an index of 9 as very high exposure to ultraviolet radiation. At 6 p.m. at Indianapolis, it was partly sunny. The temperature was 76 degrees, the dew point 41, and the relative humidity 28%. The wind was southeast at 3 miles an hour. The barometric pressure was 29.98 inches and falling. Around central Indiana, it was mostly sunny, with a temperature of 78 at Anderson, 79 at Muncie, 74 at Zionsville, 75 at Eagle Creek Airpark, and 79 at Shelbyville. Elsewhere across Indiana, skies ranged from mostly sunny to partly sunny. It was 76 at South Bend, 76 at Fort Wayne, and 78 at Lafayette. Terre Haute reported 80, Bloomington reported 82, and Evansville reported 79. Just outside Indiana, skies ranged from mostly sunny to partly sunny. It was 72 at Chicago, 83 at Champaign, and 75 at Dayton. St. Louis reported 77, Cincinnati reported 77, and Louisville reported 79. Once again, at Indianapolis, it was 76 degrees with partly sunny skies. This is NOAA All Hazards Radio KEC 74 in Indianapolis. And now a look at your forecast for Indianapolis and central Indiana. Tonight, partly cloudy. Isolated showers toward daybreak. Lows in the lower 60s. Northeast winds around 5 miles an hour late this afternoon, becoming light and variable, then becoming northeast around 5 miles an hour toward daybreak. Chance of rain 20%. For Monday, partly cloudy with isolated showers. Highs in the mid-70s. Northeast winds around 5 miles an hour. Chance of rain 20%. Monday night, mostly clear. Lows in the upper 50s. Northeast winds around 5 miles an hour. For Tuesday, sunny. Highs in the upper 70s. Northeast winds 5 to 10 miles an hour with gusts up to 20 miles an hour. Once again, the forecast for tonight. Partly cloudy. Isolated showers toward daybreak. Lows in the lower 60s. Northeast winds around 5 miles an hour late this afternoon, becoming light and variable, then becoming northeast around 5 miles an hour toward daybreak. Chance of rain 20%. The current time is 6:24 p.m. Eastern Daylight Time. Taking a look at the 3 through 7 day forecast for Indianapolis and central Indiana. Tuesday night, clear. Lows in the mid-50s. Northeast winds 5 to 10 miles an hour. For Wednesday and Wednesday night, clear. Highs in the upper 70s. Lows in the upper 50s. Thursday and Thursday night, mostly clear. Highs in the lower 80s. Lows in the mid-60s. For Friday, partly cloudy. Highs in the mid-80s. Friday night, partly cloudy. A slight chance of showers through the late overnight, then a chance of showers toward daybreak. Lows in the upper 60s. Chance of rain 30%. For Saturday, partly cloudy with a chance of showers. A chance of thunderstorms late in the afternoon. Highs in the

chance of rain 50%. Saturday night and Sunday, mostly cloudy with a chance of showers and thunderstorms. Lows in the upper 60s. Highs in the mid-80s. Chance of rain 50%. The 8 to 14-day outlook for Monday, June 8th through Sunday, June 14th, calls for both temperatures and precipitation to be above normal. Normal highs for the period are around 80 degrees, and normal lows are around 60. The normal precipitation total for the 7 days is between 0.95 and 1.00 inches. The ultraviolet index for Indianapolis on Monday will be 9. The Environmental Protection Agency categorizes an index of 9 as very high exposure to ultraviolet radiation. At 6 p.m. at Indianapolis, it was partly sunny. The temperature was 76 degrees, the dew point 41, and the relative humidity 28%. The wind was southeast at 3 miles an hour. The barometric pressure was 29.98 inches and falling. Around central Indiana, it was mostly sunny, with a temperature of 78 at Anderson, 79 at Muncie, 74 at Zionsville, 75 at Eagle Creek Airpark, and 79 at Shelbyville. Elsewhere across Indiana, skies ranged from mostly sunny to partly sunny. It was 76 at South Bend, 76 at Fort Wayne, and 78 at Lafayette. Terre Haute reported 80, Bloomington reported 82, and Evansville reported 79. Just outside Indiana, skies ranged from mostly sunny to partly sunny. It was 72 at Chicago, 83 at Champaign, and 75 at Dayton. St. Louis reported 77, Cincinnati reported 77, and Louisville reported 79. Once again, at Indianapolis, it was 76 degrees with partly sunny skies. This is NOAA All Hazards Radio KEC 74 in Indianapolis. And now a look at your forecast for Indianapolis and central Indiana. Tonight, partly cloudy. Isolated showers toward daybreak. Lows in the lower 60s. Northeast winds around 5 miles an hour late this afternoon, becoming light and variable, then becoming northeast around 5 miles an hour toward daybreak. Chance of rain 20%. For Monday, partly cloudy with isolated showers. Highs in the mid-70s. Northeast winds around 5 miles an hour. Chance of rain 20%. Monday night, mostly clear. Lows in the upper 50s. Northeast winds around 5 miles an hour. For Tuesday, sunny. Highs in the upper 70s. Northeast winds 5 to 10 miles an hour with gusts up to 20 miles an hour. Once again, the forecast for tonight. Partly cloudy. Isolated showers toward daybreak. Lows in the lower 60s. Northeast winds around 5 miles an hour late this afternoon, becoming light and variable, then becoming northeast around 5 miles an hour toward daybreak. Chance of rain 20%. Taking a look at the 3 through 7 day forecast for Indianapolis and central Indiana. Tuesday night, clear. Lows in the mid-50s. Northeast winds 5 to 10 miles an hour. For Wednesday and Wednesday night, clear. Highs in the upper 70s. Lows in the upper 50s. Thursday and Thursday night, mostly clear. Highs in the lower 80s. Lows in the mid-60s. For Friday, partly cloudy. Highs in the mid-80s. Friday night, partly cloudy. A slight chance of showers through the late overnight, then a chance of showers toward daybreak. Lows in the upper 60s. Chance of rain 30%. For Saturday, partly cloudy with a chance of showers. A chance of thunderstorms late in the afternoon. Highs in the mid-80s. Chance of rain 50%. Saturday night and Sunday, mostly cloudy with a chance of showers and thunderstorms. Lows in the upper 60s. Highs in the mid-80s. Chance of rain 50%. The 8 to 14-day outlook for Monday, June 8th through Sunday, June 14th, calls for both temperatures and precipitation to be above normal. Normal highs for the period are around 80 degrees, and normal lows are around 60. The normal precipitation total for the 7 days is between 0.95

0.95 and 1.00 inches. The ultraviolet index for Indianapolis on Monday will be 9. The Environmental Protection Agency categorizes an index of 9 as very high exposure to ultraviolet radiation. At 6 p.m. at Indianapolis, it was partly sunny. The temperature was 76 degrees, the dew point 41, and the relative humidity 28%. The wind was southeast at 3 miles an hour. The barometric pressure was 29.98 inches and falling. Around central Indiana, it was mostly sunny, with a temperature of 78 at Anderson, 79 at Muncie, 74 at Zionsville, 75 at Eagle Creek Airpark, and 79 at Shelbyville. Elsewhere across Indiana, skies ranged from mostly sunny to partly sunny. It was 76 at South Bend, 76 at Fort Wayne, and 78 at Lafayette. Terre Haute reported 80, Bloomington reported 82, and Evansville reported 79. Just outside Indiana, skies ranged from mostly sunny to partly sunny. It was 72 at Chicago, 83 at Champaign, and 75 at Dayton. St. Louis reported 77, Cincinnati reported 77, and Louisville reported 79. Once again, at Indianapolis, it was 76 degrees with partly sunny skies. Now here is the hazardous weather outlook for central Indiana. For the period through tonight, no hazardous weather is expected at this time. And now the extended outlook for the period Monday through Saturday. No hazardous weather is expected at this time. Spotter information statement, spotter activation is not anticipated. This is NOAA All Hazards Radio KEC 74 in Indianapolis. And now a look at your forecast for Indianapolis and central Indiana. Tonight, partly cloudy. Isolated showers toward daybreak. Lows in the lower 60s. Northeast winds around 5 miles an hour late this afternoon, becoming light and variable, then becoming northeast around 5 miles an hour toward daybreak. Chance of rain 20%. For Monday, partly cloudy with isolated showers. Highs in the mid-70s. Northeast winds around 5 miles an hour. Chance of rain 20%. Monday night, mostly clear. Lows in the upper 50s. Northeast winds around 5 miles an hour. For Tuesday, sunny. Highs in the upper 70s. Northeast winds 5 to 10 miles an hour with gusts up to 20 miles an hour. Once again, the forecast for sunny. Highs in the upper 70s. Northeast winds 5 to 10 miles an hour with gusts up to 20 miles an hour. Once again, the forecast for tonight. Partly cloudy. Isolated showers toward daybreak. Lows in the lower 60s. Northeast winds around 5 miles an hour late this afternoon, becoming light and variable, then becoming northeast around 5 miles an hour toward daybreak. Chance of rain 20%. Taking a look at the 3 through 7 day forecast for Indianapolis and central Indiana. Tuesday night, clear. Lows in the mid-50s. Northeast winds 5 to 10 miles an hour. For Wednesday and Wednesday night, clear. Highs in the upper 70s. Lows in the upper 50s. Thursday and Thursday night, mostly clear. Highs in the lower 80s. Lows in the mid-60s. For Friday, partly cloudy. Highs in the mid-80s. Friday night, partly cloudy. A slight chance of showers through the late overnight, then a chance of showers toward daybreak. Lows in the upper 60s. Chance of rain 30%. For Saturday, partly cloudy with a chance of showers. A chance of thunderstorms late in the afternoon. Highs in the mid-80s. Chance of rain 50%. Saturday night and Sunday, mostly cloudy with a chance of showers and thunderstorms. Lows in the upper 60s. Highs in the mid-80s. Chance of rain 50%. The 8 to 14 day outlook for Monday, June 8th through Sunday, June 14th, calls for both temperatures and precipitation to be above normal. Normal highs for the period are around 80 degrees, and normal lows are around 60. The normal precipitation total for the 7 days is between 0.95 and

just outside Indiana. Skies ranged from mostly sunny to partly sunny. It was 72 at Chicago, 83 at Champaign, and 75 at Dayton. St. Louis reported 77, Cincinnati reported 77, and Louisville reported 79. Once again, at Indianapolis it was 76 degrees with partly sunny skies. This is NOAA All Hazards Radio KEC 74 in Indianapolis. And now a look at your forecast for Indianapolis and central Indiana. Tonight, partly cloudy. Isolated showers toward daybreak. Lows in the lower 60s. Northeast winds around 5 miles an hour late this afternoon, becoming light and variable, then becoming northeast around 5 miles an hour toward daybreak. Chance of rain 20%. For Monday, partly cloudy with isolated showers. Highs in the mid-70s. Northeast winds around 5 miles an hour. Chance of rain 20%. Monday night, mostly clear. Lows in the upper 50s. Northeast winds around 5 miles an hour. For Tuesday, sunny. Highs in the upper 70s. Northeast winds 5 to 10 miles an hour with gusts up to 20 miles an hour. Once again, the forecast for tonight. Partly cloudy. Isolated showers toward daybreak. Lows in the lower 60s. Northeast winds around 5 miles an hour late this afternoon, becoming light and variable, then becoming northeast around 5 miles an hour toward daybreak. Chance of rain 20%. Taking a look at the 3 through 7 day forecast for Indianapolis and central Indiana. Tuesday night. Clear. Lows in the mid-50s. Northeast winds 5 to 10 miles an hour. For Wednesday and Wednesday night. Clear. Highs in the upper 70s. Lows in the upper 50s. Thursday and Thursday night. Mostly clear. Highs in the lower 80s. Lows in the mid 60s. For Friday, partly cloudy. Highs in the mid 80s. Friday night, partly cloudy. A slight chance of showers through the late overnight, then a chance of showers toward daybreak. Lows in the upper 60s. Chance of rain 30%. For Saturday, partly cloudy with a chance of showers. A chance of thunderstorms late in the afternoon. Highs in the mid 80s. Chance of rain 50%. Saturday night and Sunday, mostly cloudy with a chance of showers and thunderstorms. Lows in the upper 60s. Highs in the mid 80s. Chance of rain 50%. The 8 to 14 day outlook for Monday, June 8th through Sunday, June 14th, calls for both temperatures and precipitation to be above normal. Normal highs for the period are around 80 degrees, and normal lows are around 60. The normal precipitation total for the 7 days is between 0.95 and 1.00 inches. The ultraviolet index for Indianapolis on Monday will be 9. The Environmental Protection Agency categorizes an index of 9 as very high exposure to ultraviolet radiation. At 6 p.m. at Indianapolis, it was partly sunny. The temperature was 76 degrees, the dew point 41, and the relative humidity 28%. The wind was southeast at 3 miles an hour. The barometric pressure was 29.98 inches and falling. Around central Indiana, it was mostly sunny, with a temperature of 78 at Anderson, 79 at Muncie, 74 at Zionsville, 75 at Eagle Creek Airpark, and 79 at Shelbyville. Elsewhere across Indiana, skies ranged from mostly sunny to partly sunny. It was 76 at South Bend, 76 at Fort Wayne, and 78 at Lafayette. Terre Haute reported 80, Bloomington reported 82, and Evansville reported 79. Just outside Indiana, skies ranged from mostly sunny to partly sunny. It was 72 at Chicago, 83 at Champaign, and 75 at Dayton. St. Louis reported 77, Cincinnati reported 77, and Louisville reported 79. Once again, at Indianapolis, it was 76 degrees with partly sunny skies. This is NOAA All Hazards Radio KEC 74 in Indianapolis. And now a look at your forecast for Indianapolis and central Indiana.

Night. Partly cloudy. Isolated showers toward daybreak. Lows in the lower 60s. Northeast winds around 5 miles an hour late this afternoon, becoming light and variable, then becoming northeast around 5 miles an hour toward daybreak. Chance of rain 20%. For Monday, partly cloudy with isolated showers. Highs in the mid-70s. Northeast winds around 5 miles an hour. Chance of rain 20%. Monday night, mostly clear. Lows in the upper 50s. Northeast winds around 5 miles an hour. For Tuesday, sunny. Highs in the upper 70s. Northeast winds 5 to 10 miles an hour with gusts up to 20 miles an hour. Once again, the forecast for tonight. Partly cloudy. Isolated showers toward daybreak. Lows in the lower 60s. Northeast winds around 5 miles an hour late this afternoon, becoming light and variable, then becoming northeast around 5 miles an hour toward daybreak. Chance of rain 20%. Now here is the hazardous weather outlook for central Indiana. For the period through tonight, no hazardous weather is expected at this time. And now the extended outlook for the period Monday through Saturday. No hazardous weather is expected at this time. Spotter information statement. Spotter activation is not anticipated. Taking a look at the 3 through 7 day forecast for Indianapolis and central Indiana. Tuesday night. Clear. Lows in the mid-50s. Northeast winds 5 to 10 miles an hour. For Wednesday and Wednesday night. Clear. Highs in the upper 70s. Lows in the upper 50s. Thursday and Thursday night. Mostly clear. Highs in the lower 80s. Lows in the mid-60s. For Friday. Partly cloudy. Highs in the mid-80s. Friday night. Partly cloudy. A slight chance of showers through the late overnight, then a chance of showers toward daybreak. Lows in the upper 60s. Chance of rain 30%. For Saturday. Partly cloudy with a chance of showers. A chance of thunderstorms late in the afternoon. Highs in the mid-80s. Chance of rain 50%. Saturday night and Sunday. Mostly cloudy with a chance of showers and thunderstorms. Lows in the upper 60s. Highs in the mid-80s. Chance of rain 50%. The 8 to 14 day outlook for Monday, June 8th through Sunday, June 14th, calls for both temperatures and precipitation to be above normal. Normal highs for the period are around 80 degrees, and normal lows are around 60. The normal precipitation total for the 7 days is between 0.95 and 1.00 inches. The current time is 6:53 p.m. Eastern Daylight Time. The ultraviolet index for Indianapolis on Monday will be 9. The Environmental Protection Agency categorizes an index of 9 as very high exposure to ultraviolet radiation. At 6 p.m. at Indianapolis, it was partly sunny. The temperature was 76 degrees, the dew point 41, and the relative humidity 28%. The wind was southeast at 3 miles an hour. The barometric pressure was 29.98 inches and falling. Around central Indiana, it was mostly sunny, with a temperature of 78 at Anderson, 79 at Muncie, 74 at Zionsville, 75 at Eagle Creek Airpark, and 79 at Shelbyville. Elsewhere across Indiana, skies ranged from mostly sunny to partly sunny. It was 76 at South Bend, 76 at Fort Wayne, and 78 at Lafayette. Terre Haute reported 80, Bloomington reported 82, and Evansville reported 79. Just outside Indiana, skies ranged from mostly sunny to partly sunny. It was 72 at Chicago, 83 at Champaign, and 75 at Dayton. St. Louis reported 77, Cincinnati reported 77, and Louisville reported 79. Once again, at Indianapolis, it was 76 degrees with partly sunny skies. This is NOAA All Hazards Radio KEC 74 in Indianapolis. And now a look at your forecast for Indianapolis and central Indiana. Tonight, partly cloudy. Isolated showers toward daybreak.
Lows in the lower 60s. Northeast winds around 5 miles an hour late this afternoon, becoming light and variable, then becoming northeast around 5 miles an hour toward daybreak. Chance of rain 20%. For Monday, partly cloudy with isolated showers. Highs in the mid-70s. Northeast winds around 5 miles an hour. Chance of rain 20%. Monday night, mostly clear. Lows in the upper 50s. Northeast winds around 5 miles an hour. For Tuesday, sunny. Highs in the upper 70s. Northeast winds 5 to 10 miles an hour with gusts up to 20 miles an hour. Once again, the forecast for tonight. Partly cloudy. Isolated showers toward daybreak. Lows in the lower 60s. Northeast winds around 5 miles an hour late this afternoon, becoming light and variable, then becoming northeast around 5 miles an hour toward daybreak. Chance of rain 20%. Taking a look at the 3 through 7 day forecast for Indianapolis and central Indiana. Tuesday night. Clear. Lows in the mid-50s. Northeast winds 5 to 10 miles an hour. For Wednesday and Wednesday night. Clear. Highs in the upper 70s. Lows in the upper 50s. Thursday and Thursday night. Mostly clear. Highs in the lower 80s. Lows in the mid-60s. For Friday. Partly cloudy. Highs in the mid-80s. Friday night. Partly cloudy. A slight chance of showers through the late overnight, then a chance of showers toward daybreak. Lows in the upper 60s. Chance of rain 30%. For Saturday, partly cloudy with a chance of showers. A chance of thunderstorms late in the afternoon. Highs in the mid-80s. Chance of rain 50%. Saturday night and Sunday, mostly cloudy with a chance of showers and thunderstorms. Lows in the upper 60s. Highs in the mid-80s. Chance of rain 50%. The 8 to 14 day outlook for Monday, June 8th through Sunday, June 14th, calls for both temperatures and precipitation to be above normal. Normal highs for the period are around 80 degrees, and normal lows are around 60. The normal precipitation total for the 7 days is between 0.95 and 1.00 inches. The ultraviolet index for Indianapolis on Monday will be 9. The Environmental Protection Agency categorizes an index of 9 as very high exposure to ultraviolet radiation. At 6 p.m. at Indianapolis, it was partly sunny. The temperature was 76 degrees, the dew point 41, and the relative humidity 28%. The wind was southeast at 3 miles an hour. The barometric pressure was 29.98 inches and falling. Around central Indiana, it was mostly sunny, with a temperature of 78 at Anderson, 79 at Muncie, 74 at Zionsville, 75 at Eagle Creek Airpark, and 79 at Shelbyville. Elsewhere across Indiana, skies ranged from mostly sunny to partly sunny. It was 76 at South Bend, 76 at Fort Wayne, and 78 at Lafayette. Terre Haute reported 80, Bloomington reported 82, and Evansville reported 79. Just outside Indiana, skies ranged from mostly sunny to partly sunny. It was 72 at Chicago, 83 at Champaign, and 75 at Dayton. St. Louis reported 77, Cincinnati reported 77, and Louisville reported 79. Once again, at Indianapolis it was 76 degrees with partly sunny skies. This is NOAA All Hazards Radio KEC 74 in Indianapolis. And now a look at your forecast for Indianapolis and central Indiana. Tonight, partly cloudy. Isolated showers toward daybreak. Lows in the lower 60s. Northeast winds around 5 miles an hour late this afternoon, becoming light and variable, then becoming northeast around 5 miles an hour toward daybreak. Chance of rain 20%. For Monday, partly cloudy with isolated showers. Highs in the mid-70s. Northeast winds around 5 miles an hour. Chance of rain 20%. Monday night, mostly clear. Lows in the upper 50s. Northeast winds around 5 miles an hour.
for Tuesday.

sunny. Highs in the upper 70s. Northeast winds 5 to 10 miles an hour with gusts up to 20 miles an hour. Once again, the forecast for tonight. Partly cloudy. Isolated showers toward daybreak. Lows in the lower 60s. Northeast winds around 5 miles an hour late this afternoon, becoming light and variable, then becoming northeast around 5 miles an hour toward daybreak. Chance of rain 20%. Taking a look at the 3-through-7-day forecast for Indianapolis and central Indiana. Tuesday night. Clear. Lows in the mid-50s. Northeast winds 5 to 10 miles an hour. For Wednesday and Wednesday night. Clear. Highs in the upper 70s. Lows in the upper 50s. Thursday and Thursday night. Mostly clear. Highs in the lower 80s. Lows in the mid-60s. For Friday, partly cloudy. Highs in the mid-80s. Friday night, partly cloudy. A slight chance of showers through the late overnight, then a chance of showers toward daybreak. Lows in the upper 60s. Chance of rain 30%. For Saturday, partly cloudy with a chance of showers. A chance of thunderstorms late in the afternoon. Highs in the mid-80s. Chance of rain 50%. Saturday night and Sunday, mostly cloudy with a chance of showers and thunderstorms. Lows in the upper 60s. Highs in the mid-80s. Chance of rain 50%. The 8 to 14-day outlook for Monday, June 8th through Sunday, June 14th, calls for both temperatures and precipitation to be above normal. Normal highs for the period are around 80 degrees, and normal lows are around 60. The normal precipitation total for the 7 days is between 0.95 and 1.00 inches. The ultraviolet index for Indianapolis on Monday will be 9. The Environmental Protection Agency categorizes an index of 9 as very high exposure to ultraviolet radiation. At 6 p.m. at Indianapolis, it was partly sunny. The temperature was 76 degrees, the dew point 41, and the relative humidity 28%. The wind was southeast at 3 miles an hour. The barometric pressure was 29.98 inches and falling. Around central Indiana, it was mostly sunny, with a temperature of 78 at Anderson, 79 at Muncie, 74 at Zionsville, 75 at Eagle Creek Airpark, and 79 at Shelbyville. Elsewhere across Indiana, skies ranged from mostly sunny to partly sunny. It was 76 at South Bend, 76 at Fort Wayne, and 78 at Lafayette. Terre Haute reported 80, Bloomington reported 82, and Evansville reported 79. Just outside Indiana, skies ranged from mostly sunny to partly sunny. It was 72 at Chicago, 83 at Champaign, and 75 at Dayton. St. Louis reported 77, Cincinnati reported 77, and Louisville reported 79. Once again, at Indianapolis, it was 76 degrees with partly sunny skies. This is NOAA All Hazards Radio KEC 74 in Indianapolis. And now a look at your forecast for Indianapolis and central Indiana. Tonight, partly cloudy. Isolated showers toward daybreak. Lows in the lower 60s. Northeast winds around 5 miles an hour late this afternoon, becoming light and variable, then becoming northeast around 5 miles an hour toward daybreak. Chance of rain 20%. For Monday, partly cloudy with isolated showers. Highs in the mid-70s. Northeast winds around 5 miles an hour. Chance of rain 20%. Monday night, mostly clear. Lows in the upper 50s. Northeast winds around 5 miles an hour. For Tuesday, sunny. Highs in the upper 70s. Northeast winds 5 to 10 miles an hour with gusts up to 20 miles an hour. Once again, the forecast for tonight. Partly cloudy. Isolated showers toward daybreak. Lows in the lower 60s. Northeast winds around 5 miles an hour late this afternoon, becoming light and variable, then becoming northeast around 5 miles an hour toward daybreak. Chance of rain 20%. Taking a look at the 3 through 7.

partly cloudy with a chance of showers. A chance of thunderstorms late in the afternoon. Highs in the mid-80s. Chance of rain 50%. Saturday night and Sunday, mostly cloudy with a chance of showers and thunderstorms. Lows in the upper 60s. Highs in the mid-80s. Chance of rain 50%. The 8 to 14 day outlook for Monday, June 8th through Sunday, June 14th, calls for both temperatures and precipitation to be above normal. Normal highs for the period are around 80 degrees, and normal lows are around 60. The normal precipitation total for the 7 days is between 0.95 and 1.00 inches. The ultraviolet index for Indianapolis on Monday will be 9. The Environmental Protection Agency categorizes an index of 9 as very high exposure to ultraviolet radiation. At 6 p.m. at Indianapolis, it was partly sunny. The temperature was 76 degrees, the dew point 41, and the relative humidity 28%. The wind was southeast at 3 miles an hour. The barometric pressure was 29.98 inches and falling. Around central Indiana, it was mostly sunny, with a temperature of 78 at Anderson, 79 at Muncie, 74 at Zionsville, 75 at Eagle Creek Airpark, and 79 at Shelbyville. Elsewhere across Indiana, skies ranged from mostly sunny to partly sunny. It was 76 at South Bend, 76 at Fort Wayne, and 78 at Lafayette. Terre Haute reported 80, Bloomington reported 82, and Evansville reported 79. Just outside Indiana, skies ranged from mostly sunny to partly sunny. It was 72 at Chicago, 83 at Champaign, and 75 at Dayton. St. Louis reported 77, Cincinnati reported 77, and Louisville reported 79. Once again, at Indianapolis, it was 76 degrees with partly sunny skies. The current time is 7:08 p.m. Eastern Daylight Time. 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And now a look at your forecast for Indianapolis and central Indiana. Tonight, partly cloudy. Isolated showers toward daybreak. Lows in the lower 60s. Northeast winds around 5 miles an hour late this afternoon, becoming light and variable, then becoming northeast around 5 miles an hour toward daybreak. Chance of rain 20%. For Monday, partly cloudy with isolated showers. Highs in the mid-70s. Northeast winds around 5 miles an hour. Chance of rain 20%. Monday night, mostly clear. Lows in the upper 50s. Northeast winds around 5 miles an hour. For Tuesday, sunny. Highs in the upper 70s. Northeast winds 5 to 10 miles an hour with gusts up to 20 miles an hour. Once again, the forecast for tonight. Partly cloudy. Isolated showers toward daybreak. Lows in the lower 60s. Northeast winds around 5 miles an hour late this afternoon, becoming light and variable, then becoming northeast around 5 miles an hour toward daybreak. Chance of rain 20%. Taking a look at the 3 through 7 day forecast for Indianapolis and central Indiana. Tuesday night, clear. Lows in the mid-50s. Northeast winds 5 to 10 miles an hour. For Wednesday and Wednesday night, clear. Highs in the upper 70s. Lows in the upper 50s. Thursday and Thursday night, mostly clear. Highs in the lower 80s. Lows in the mid-60s. For Friday, partly cloudy. Highs in the mid-80s. Friday night, partly cloudy. A slight chance of showers through the late overnight, then a chance of showers toward daybreak. Lows in the upper 60s. Chance of rain 30%. For Saturday, partly cloudy with a chance of showers. A chance of thunderstorms late in the afternoon. Highs in the mid-80s. Chance of rain 50%. Saturday night and Sunday, mostly cloudy with a chance of showers and thunderstorms. Lows in the upper 60s. Highs in the mid-80s. Chance of rain 50%. The 8 to 14 day outlook for Monday, June 8th through Sunday, June 14th calls for both

temperatures and precipitation to be above normal. Normal highs for the period are around 80 degrees, and normal lows are around 60. The normal precipitation total for the 7 days is between 0.95 and 1.00 inches. Now here is the hazardous weather outlook for central Indiana. For the period through tonight, no hazardous weather is expected at this time. And now the extended outlook for the period Monday through Saturday. No hazardous weather is expected at this time. Spotter information statement, spotter activation is not anticipated. The ultraviolet index for Indianapolis on Monday will be 9. The Environmental Protection Agency categorizes an index of 9 as very high exposure to ultraviolet radiation. At 7 p.m. at Indianapolis, it was partly sunny. The temperature was 75 degrees, the dew point 46, and the relative humidity 35%. The wind was south at 3 miles an hour. The barometric pressure was 29.97 inches and falling. Around central Indiana, it was mostly sunny, with a temperature of 77 at Anderson and 79 at Muncie. It was partly sunny, with a temperature of 75 at Zionsville, 75 at Eagle Creek Airpark, and 77 at Shelbyville. Elsewhere across Indiana, skies ranged from mostly sunny to partly sunny. It was 75 at South Bend, 74 at Fort Wayne, and 77 at Lafayette. Terre Haute reported 79, Bloomington reported 79, and Evansville reported 80. Just outside Indiana, at Dayton, it was mostly sunny, with a temperature of 75. It was partly sunny, with a temperature of 71 at Chicago, 82 at Champaign, 77 at Cincinnati, and 78 at Louisville. At St. Louis, it was cloudy, with a temperature of 78. Once again, at Indianapolis, it was 75 degrees with partly sunny skies. This is NOAA All Hazards Radio KEC 74 in Indianapolis. And now a look at your forecast for Indianapolis and central Indiana. Tonight, partly cloudy. Isolated showers toward daybreak. Lows in the lower 60s. Northeast winds around 5 miles an hour late this afternoon, becoming light and variable, then becoming northeast around 5 miles an hour toward daybreak. Chance of rain 20%. For Monday, partly cloudy with isolated showers. Highs in the mid-70s. Northeast winds around 5 miles an hour. Chance of rain 20%. Monday night, mostly clear. Lows in the upper 50s. Northeast winds around 5 miles an hour. For Tuesday, sunny. Highs in the upper 70s. Northeast winds 5 to 10 miles an hour with gusts up to 20 miles an hour. Once again, the forecast for tonight. Partly cloudy. Isolated showers toward daybreak. Lows in the lower 60s. Northeast winds around 5 miles an hour late this afternoon, becoming light and variable, then becoming northeast around 5 miles an hour toward daybreak. Chance of rain 20%. Taking a look at the 3 through 7 day forecast for Indianapolis and central Indiana. Tuesday night. Clear. Lows in the mid-50s. Northeast winds 5 to 10 miles an hour. For Wednesday and Wednesday night. Clear. Highs in the upper 70s. Lows in the upper 50s. Thursday and Thursday night. Mostly clear. Highs in the lower 80s. Lows in the mid-60s. For Friday, partly cloudy. Highs in the mid-80s. Friday night, partly cloudy. A slight chance of showers through the late overnight, then a chance of showers toward daybreak. Lows in the upper 60s. Chance of rain 30%. For Saturday, partly cloudy with a chance of showers. A chance of thunderstorms late in the afternoon. Highs in the mid-80s. Chance of rain 50%. Saturday night and Sunday, mostly cloudy with a chance of showers and thunderstorms. Lows in the upper 60s. Highs in the mid-80s. Chance of rain 50%. The 8 to 14 day outlook for Monday, June 8th through Sunday, June 14th, calls for both temperatures and precipitation to be above normal. Normal highs for the period are around 80 degrees.

and normal lows are around 60. The normal precipitation total for the 7 days is between 0.95 and 1.00 inches. The ultraviolet index for Indianapolis on Monday will be 9. The Environmental Protection Agency categorizes an index of 9 as very high exposure to ultraviolet radiation. At 7 p.m. at Indianapolis, it was partly sunny. The temperature was 75 degrees, the dew point 46, and the relative humidity 35%. The wind was south at 3 miles an hour. The barometric pressure was 29.97 inches and falling. Around central Indiana, it was mostly sunny, with a temperature of 77 at Anderson and 79 at Muncie. It was partly sunny, with a temperature of 75 at Zionsville, 75 at Eagle Creek Airpark, and 77 at Shelbyville. Elsewhere across Indiana, skies ranged from mostly sunny to partly sunny. It was 75 at South Bend, 74 at Fort Wayne, and 77 at Lafayette. Terre Haute reported 79, Bloomington reported 79, and Evansville reported 80. Just outside Indiana, at Dayton, it was mostly sunny, with a temperature of 75. It was partly sunny, with a temperature of 71 at Chicago, 82 at Champaign, 77 at Cincinnati, and 78 at Louisville. At St. Louis, it was cloudy, with a temperature of 78. Once again, at Indianapolis, it was 75 degrees with partly sunny skies. This is NOAA All Hazards Radio KEC 74 in Indianapolis. And now a look at your forecast for Indianapolis and central Indiana. Tonight, partly cloudy. Isolated showers toward daybreak. Lows in the lower 60s. Northeast winds around 5 miles an hour late this afternoon, becoming light and variable, then becoming northeast around 5 miles an hour toward daybreak. Chance of rain 20%. For Monday, partly cloudy with isolated showers. Highs in the mid-70s. Northeast winds around 5 miles an hour. Chance of rain 20%. Monday night, mostly clear. Lows in the upper 50s. Northeast winds around 5 miles an hour. For Tuesday, sunny. Highs in the upper 70s. Northeast winds 5 to 10 miles an hour with gusts up to 20 miles an hour. Once again, the forecast for tonight. Partly cloudy. Isolated showers toward daybreak. Lows in the lower 60s. Northeast winds around 5 miles an hour late this afternoon, becoming light and variable, then becoming northeast around 5 miles an hour toward daybreak. Chance of rain 20%. Taking a look at the 3 through 7 day forecast for Indianapolis and central Indiana. Tuesday night. Clear. Lows in the mid-50s. Northeast winds 5 to 10 miles an hour. For Wednesday and Wednesday night. Clear. Highs in the upper 70s. Lows in the upper 50s. Thursday and Thursday night. Mostly clear. Highs in the lower 80s. Lows in the mid-60s. For Friday. Partly cloudy. Highs in the mid-80s. Friday night. Partly cloudy. A slight chance of showers through the late overnight, then a chance of showers toward daybreak. Lows in the upper 60s. Chance of rain 30%. For Saturday, partly cloudy with a chance of showers. A chance of thunderstorms late in the afternoon. Highs in the mid-80s. Chance of rain 50%. Saturday night and Sunday, mostly cloudy with a chance of showers and thunderstorms. Lows in the upper 60s. Highs in the mid-80s. Chance of rain 50%. The 8 to 14 day outlook for Monday, June 8th through Sunday, June 14th, calls for both temperatures and precipitation to be above normal. Normal highs for the period are around 80 degrees, and normal lows are around 60. The normal precipitation total for the 7 days is between 0.95 and 1.00 inches. The ultraviolet index for Indianapolis on Monday will be 9. The Environmental Protection Agency categorizes an index of 9 as very high exposure to ultraviolet radiation. At 7 p.m. at Indianapolis, it was partly sunny. The temperature was 75 degrees. The dew

0.46 and the relative humidity 35%. The wind was south at 3 miles an hour. The barometric pressure was 29.97 inches and falling. Around central Indiana, it was mostly sunny, with a temperature of 77 at Anderson and 79 at Muncie. It was partly sunny, with a temperature of 75 at Zionsville, 75 at Eagle Creek Airpark, and 77 at Shelbyville. Elsewhere across Indiana, skies ranged from mostly sunny to partly sunny. It was 75 at South Bend, 74 at Fort Wayne, and 77 at Lafayette. Terre Haute reported 79, Bloomington reported 79, and Evansville reported 80. Just outside Indiana, at Dayton, it was mostly sunny, with a temperature of 75. It was partly sunny, with a temperature of 71 at Chicago, 82 at Champaign, 77 at Cincinnati, and 78 at Louisville. At St. Louis, it was cloudy, with a temperature of 78. Once again, at Indianapolis, it was 75 degrees with partly sunny skies. This is NOAA All Hazards Radio KEC 74 in Indianapolis. And now a look at your forecast for Indianapolis and central Indiana. Tonight, partly cloudy. Isolated showers toward daybreak. Lows in the lower 60s. Northeast winds around 5 miles an hour late this afternoon, becoming light and variable, then becoming northeast around 5 miles an hour toward daybreak. Chance of rain 20%. For Monday, partly cloudy with isolated showers. Highs in the mid-70s. Northeast winds around 5 miles an hour. Chance of rain 20%. Monday night, mostly clear. Lows in the upper 50s. Northeast winds around 5 miles an hour. For Tuesday, sunny. Highs in the upper 70s. Northeast winds 5 to 10 miles an hour with gusts up to 20 miles an hour. Once again, the forecast for tonight. Partly cloudy. Isolated showers toward daybreak. Lows in the lower 60s. Northeast winds around 5 miles an hour late this afternoon, becoming light and variable, then becoming northeast around 5 miles an hour toward daybreak. Chance of rain 20%. The current time is 7:23 p.m. Eastern Daylight Time. Taking a look at the 3-7 day forecast for Indianapolis and central Indiana. Tuesday night, clear. Lows in the mid-50s. Northeast winds 5 to 10 miles an hour. For Wednesday and Wednesday night, clear. Highs in the upper 70s. Lows in the upper 50s. Thursday and Thursday night, mostly clear. Highs in the lower 80s. Lows in the mid-60s. For Friday, partly cloudy. Highs in the mid-80s. Friday night, partly cloudy. A slight chance of showers through the late overnight, then a chance of showers toward daybreak. Lows in the upper 60s. Chance of rain 30%. For Saturday, partly cloudy with a chance of showers. A chance of thunderstorms late in the afternoon. Highs in the mid-80s. Chance of rain 50%. Saturday night and Sunday, mostly cloudy with a chance of showers and thunderstorms. Lows in the upper 60s. Highs in the mid-80s. Chance of rain 50%. The 8-14 day outlook for Monday, June 8th through Sunday, June 14th, calls for both temperatures and precipitation to be above normal. Normal highs for the period are around 80 degrees, and normal lows are around 60. The normal precipitation total for the 7 days is between 0.95 and 1.00 inches. The ultraviolet index for Indianapolis on Monday will be 9. The Environmental Protection Agency categorizes an index of 9 as very high exposure to ultraviolet radiation. At 7 p.m. at Indianapolis, it was partly sunny. The temperature was 75 degrees, the dew point 46, and the relative humidity 35%. The wind was south at 3 miles an hour. The barometric pressure was 29.97 inches and falling. Around central Indiana, it was mostly sunny, with a temperature of 77 at Anderson and 79 at Muncie. It was partly sunny, with a temperature of 75 at Zionsville.

75 at Eagle Creek Airport, and 77 at Shelbyville. Elsewhere across Indiana, skies ranged from mostly sunny to partly sunny. It was 75 at South Bend, 74 at Fort Wayne, and 77 at Lafayette. Terre Haute reported 79, Bloomington reported 79, and Evansville reported 80. Just outside Indiana, at Dayton, it was mostly sunny, with a temperature of 75. It was partly sunny, with a temperature of 71 at Chicago, 82 at Champaign, 77 at Cincinnati, and 78 at Louisville. At St. Louis, it was cloudy, with a temperature of 78. Once again, at Indianapolis, it was 75 degrees with partly sunny skies. This is NOAA All Hazards Radio KEC 74 in Indianapolis. And now a look at your forecast for Indianapolis and central Indiana. Tonight, partly cloudy. Isolated showers toward daybreak. Lows in the lower 60s. Northeast winds around 5 miles an hour late this afternoon, becoming light and variable, then becoming northeast around 5 miles an hour toward daybreak. Chance of rain 20%. For Monday, partly cloudy with isolated showers. Highs in the mid-70s. Northeast winds around 5 miles an hour. Chance of rain 20%. Monday night, mostly clear. Lows in the upper 50s. Northeast winds around 5 miles an hour. For Tuesday, sunny. Highs in the upper 70s. Northeast winds 5 to 10 miles an hour with gusts up to 20 miles an hour. Once again, the forecast for tonight. Partly cloudy. Isolated showers toward daybreak. Lows in the lower 60s. Northeast winds around 5 miles an hour late this afternoon, becoming light and variable, then becoming northeast around 5 miles an hour toward daybreak. Chance of rain 20%. Taking a look at the 3 through 7 day forecast for Indianapolis and central Indiana. Tuesday night, clear. Lows in the mid-50s. Northeast winds 5 to 10 miles an hour. For Wednesday and Wednesday night, clear. Highs in the upper 70s. Lows in the upper 50s. Thursday and Thursday night, mostly clear. Highs in the lower 80s. Lows in the mid-60s. For Friday, partly cloudy. Highs in the mid-80s. Friday night, partly cloudy. A slight chance of showers through the late overnight, then a chance of showers toward daybreak. Lows in the upper 60s. Chance of rain 30%. For Saturday, partly cloudy with a chance of showers. A chance of thunderstorms late in the afternoon. Highs in the mid-80s. Chance of rain 50%. Saturday night and Sunday, mostly cloudy with a chance of showers and thunderstorms. Lows in the upper 60s. Highs in the mid-80s. Chance of rain 50%. The 8 to 14 day outlook for Monday, June 8th through Sunday, June 14th, calls for both temperatures and precipitation to be above normal. Normal highs for the period are around 80 degrees, and normal lows are around 60. The normal precipitation total for the 7 days is between 0.95 and 1.00 inches. The ultraviolet index for Indianapolis on Monday will be 9. The Environmental Protection Agency categorizes an index of 9 as very high exposure to ultraviolet radiation. At 7 p.m. at Indianapolis, it was partly sunny. The temperature was 75 degrees, the dew point 46, and the relative humidity 35%. The wind was south at 3 miles an hour. The barometric pressure was 29.97 inches and falling. Around central Indiana, it was mostly sunny, with a temperature of 77 at Anderson and 79 at Muncie. It was partly sunny, with a temperature of 75 at Zionsville, 75 at Eagle Creek Airport, and 77 at Shelbyville. Elsewhere across Indiana, skies ranged from mostly sunny to partly sunny. It was 75 at South Bend, 74 at Fort Wayne, and 77 at Lafayette. Terre Haute reported 79, Bloomington reported 79, and Evansville reported 80. Just outside Indiana, at Dayton, it was mostly sunny, with a temperature of 75.

it was partly sunny, with a temperature of 71 at Chicago, 82 at Champaign, 77 at Cincinnati, and 78 at Louisville. At St. Louis, it was cloudy, with a temperature of 78. Once again, at Indianapolis, it was 75 degrees with partly sunny skies. Now here is the hazardous weather outlook for central Indiana. For the period through tonight, no hazardous weather is expected at this time. And now the extended outlook for the period Monday through Saturday. No hazardous weather is expected at this time. Spotter information statement. Spotter activation is not anticipated. This is NOAA All Hazards Radio KEC 74 in Indianapolis. And now a look at your forecast for Indianapolis and central Indiana. Tonight, partly cloudy. Isolated showers toward daybreak. Lows in the lower 60s. Light and variable winds, becoming northeast around 5 miles an hour toward daybreak. Chance of rain 20%. For Monday, partly cloudy with isolated showers. Highs in the mid-70s. East winds around 5 miles an hour. Chance of rain 20%. Monday night, mostly clear. Lows in the upper 50s. Northeast winds around 5 miles an hour. For Tuesday, sunny. Highs in the upper 70s. Northeast winds 5 to 10 miles an hour with gusts up to 20 miles an hour. Once again, the forecast for tonight. Partly cloudy. Isolated showers toward daybreak. Lows in the lower 60s. Light and variable winds, becoming northeast around 5 miles an hour toward daybreak. Chance of rain 20%. The Indianapolis climate summary is of 7 p.m., May 31, 2026. So far today the high temperature has been 78 degrees. The normal high is 78. So far today the low temperature has been 56 degrees. The normal low is 59. No precipitation has. The normal high is 78. So far today the low temperature has been 56 degrees. The normal low is 59. No precipitation has fallen, which leaves the monthly total at 6.93 inches. This is 2.18 inches above the normal amount of 4.75 inches for May. The total precipitation for the year still stands at 20.92 inches, which is 2.59 inches above normal. No snow has fallen, which brings the monthly total to 0.0 inches. The total snowfall since July 1st still stands at 29.9 inches. The record high for tomorrow is 96, which occurred in 1934, and the record low is 39, which occurred in 2003. Sunset tonight is at 9:06 p.m. Sunrise tomorrow is at 6:19 a.m. This is NOAA All Hazards Radio KEC 74 in Indianapolis. And now a look at your forecast for Indianapolis and central Indiana. Tonight, partly cloudy. Isolated showers toward daybreak. Lows in the lower 60s. Light and variable winds, becoming northeast around 5 miles an hour toward daybreak. Chance of rain 20%. For Monday, partly cloudy with isolated showers. Highs in the mid-70s. East winds around 5 miles an hour. Chance of rain 20%. Monday night, mostly clear. Lows in the upper 50s. Northeast winds around 5 miles an hour. For Tuesday, sunny. Highs in the upper 70s. Northeast winds 5 to 10 miles an hour with gusts up to 20 miles an hour. Once again, the forecast for tonight. Partly cloudy. Isolated showers toward daybreak. Lows in the lower 60s. Light and variable winds, becoming northeast around 5 miles an hour toward daybreak. Chance of rain 20%. Taking a look at the 3 through 7 day forecast for Indianapolis and central Indiana. Tuesday night. Clear. Lows in the mid-50s. Northeast winds 5 to 10 miles an hour. For Wednesday and Wednesday night. Clear. Highs in the upper 70s. Lows in the upper 50s. Thursday and Thursday night. Mostly clear. Highs in the lower 80s. Lows in the mid-70s.

Friday. Partly cloudy. Highs in the mid-80s. Friday night. Partly cloudy. A slight chance of showers through the late overnight, then a chance of showers toward daybreak. Lows in the upper 60s. Chance of rain 30%. For Saturday, partly cloudy with a chance of showers. A chance of thunderstorms late in the afternoon. Highs in the mid-80s. Chance of rain 50%. Saturday night and Sunday, mostly cloudy with a chance of showers and thunderstorms. Lows in the upper 60s. Highs in the mid-80s. Chance of rain 50%. The 8 to 14 day outlook for Monday, June 8th through Sunday, June 14th, calls for both temperatures and precipitation to be above normal. Normal highs for the period are around 80 degrees, and normal lows are around 60. The normal precipitation total for the 7 days is between 0.95 and 1.00 inches. The ultraviolet index for Indianapolis on Monday will be 9. The Environmental Protection Agency categorizes an index of 9 as very high exposure to ultraviolet radiation. At 7 p.m. at Indianapolis, it was partly sunny. The temperature was 75 degrees, the dew point 46, and the relative humidity 35%. The wind was south at 3 miles an hour. The barometric pressure was 29.97 inches and falling. Around central Indiana, it was mostly sunny, with a temperature of 77 at Anderson and 79 at Muncie. It was partly sunny, with a temperature of 75 at Zionsville, 75 at Eagle Creek Airpark, and 77 at Shelbyville. Elsewhere across Indiana, skies ranged from mostly sunny to partly sunny. It was 75 at South Bend, 74 at Fort Wayne, and 77 at Lafayette. Terre Haute reported 79, Bloomington reported 79, and Evansville reported 80. Just outside Indiana, at Dayton, it was mostly sunny, with a temperature of 75. It was partly sunny, with a temperature of 71 at Chicago, 82 at Champaign, 77 at Cincinnati, and 78 at Louisville. At St. Louis, it was cloudy, with a temperature of 78. Once again, at Indianapolis, it was 75 degrees with partly sunny skies. The current time is 7:38 p.m. Eastern Daylight Time. The Indianapolis climate summary is of 7 p.m., May 31, 2026. So far today, the high temperature has been 78 degrees. The normal high is 78. So far today, the low temperature has been 56 degrees. The normal low is 59. No precipitation has fallen, which leaves the monthly total at 6.93 inches. This is 2.18 inches above the normal amount of 4.75 inches for May. The total precipitation for the year still stands at 20.92 inches, which is 2.59 inches above normal. No snow has fallen, which brings the monthly total to 0.0 inches. The total snowfall since July 1st still stands at 29.9 inches. The record high for tomorrow is 96, which occurred in 1934, and the record low is 39, which occurred in 2003. Sunset tonight is at 9:06 p.m. Sunrise tomorrow is at 6:19 a.m. This is NOAA All Hazards Radio KEC 74 in Indianapolis. And now a look at your forecast for Indianapolis and central Indiana. Tonight, partly cloudy. Isolated showers toward daybreak. Lows in the lower 60s. Light and variable winds, becoming northeast around 5 miles an hour toward daybreak. Chance of rain 20%. For Monday, partly cloudy with isolated showers. Highs in the mid-70s. East winds around 5 miles an hour. Chance of rain 20%. Monday night, mostly clear. Lows in the upper 50s. Northeast winds around 5 miles an hour. For Tuesday, sunny. Highs in the upper 70s. Northeast winds 5 to 10 miles an hour with gusts up to 20 miles an hour. Once again, the forecast for tonight. Partly cloudy. Isolated showers toward daybreak. Lows in the lower 60s. Light and variable winds, becoming northeast around 5 miles an hour toward daybreak.
chance of rain 20%. Taking a look at the 3 through 7 day forecast for Indianapolis and central Indiana. Tuesday night, clear. Lows in the mid-50s. Northeast winds 5 to 10 miles an hour. For Wednesday and Wednesday night, clear. Highs in the upper 70s. Lows in the upper 50s. Thursday and Thursday night, mostly clear. Highs in the lower 80s. Lows in the mid-60s. For Friday, partly cloudy. Highs in the mid-80s. Friday night, partly cloudy. A slight chance of showers through the late overnight, then a chance of showers toward daybreak. Lows in the upper 60s. Chance of rain 30%. For Saturday, partly cloudy with a chance of showers. A chance of thunderstorms late in the afternoon. Highs in the mid-80s. Chance of rain 50%. Saturday night and Sunday, mostly cloudy with a chance of showers and thunderstorms. Lows in the upper 60s. Highs in the mid-80s. Chance of rain 50%. The 8 to 14 day outlook for Monday, June 8th through Sunday, June 14th, calls for both temperatures and precipitation to be above normal. Normal highs for the period are around 80 degrees, and normal lows are around 60. The normal precipitation total for the 7 days is between 0.95 and 1.00 inches. The ultraviolet index for Indianapolis on Monday will be 9. The Environmental Protection Agency categorizes an index of 9 as very high exposure to ultraviolet radiation. At 7 p.m. at Indianapolis, it was partly sunny. The temperature was 75 degrees, the dew point 46, and the relative humidity 35%. The wind was south at 3 miles an hour. The barometric pressure was 29.97 inches and falling. Around central Indiana, it was mostly sunny, with a temperature of 77 at Anderson and 79 at Muncie. It was partly sunny, with a temperature of 75 at Zionsville, 75 at Eagle Creek Airpark, and 77 at Shelbyville. Elsewhere across Indiana, skies ranged from mostly sunny to partly sunny. It was 75 at South Bend, 74 at Fort Wayne, and 77 at Lafayette. Terre Haute reported 79, Bloomington reported 79, and Evansville reported 80. Just outside Indiana, at Dayton, it was mostly sunny, with a temperature of 75. It was partly sunny, with a temperature of 71 at Chicago, 82 at Champaign, 77 at Cincinnati, and 78 at Louisville. At St. Louis, it was cloudy, with a temperature of 78. Once again, at Indianapolis, it was 75 degrees with partly sunny skies. The Indianapolis climate summary is of 7 p.m., May 31, 2026. So far today, the high temperature has been 78 degrees. The normal high is 78. So far today, the low temperature has been 56 degrees. The normal low is 59. No precipitation has fallen, which leaves the monthly total at 6.93 inches. This is 2.18 inches above the normal amount of 4.75 inches for May. The total precipitation for the year still stands at 20.92 inches, which is 2.59 inches above normal. No snow has fallen, which brings the monthly total to 0.0 inches. The total snowfall since July 1st still stands at 29.9 inches. The record high for tomorrow is 96, which occurred in 1934, and the record low is 39, which occurred in 2003. Sunset tonight is at 9:06 p.m. Sunrise tomorrow is at 6:19 a.m. This is NOAA All Hazards Radio KEC 74 in Indianapolis. And now a look at your forecast for Indianapolis and central Indiana. Tonight, partly cloudy. Isolated showers toward daybreak. Lows in the lower 60s. Light and variable winds, becoming northeast around 5 miles an hour toward daybreak. Chance of rain 20%. For Monday, partly cloudy with isolated showers. Highs in the mid-70s. East winds around 5 miles an hour. Chance of rain 20%. Monday night, mostly clear. Lows in the upper 50s.

Northeast winds around 5 miles an hour. For Tuesday, sunny. Highs in the upper 70s. Northeast winds 5 to 10 miles an hour with gusts up to 20 miles an hour.

Northeast winds 5 to 10 miles an hour. For Wednesday and Wednesday night, clear. Highs in the upper 70s. Lows in the upper 50s. Thursday and Thursday night, mostly clear. Highs in the lower 80s. Lows in the mid 60s. For Friday, partly cloudy. Highs in the mid 80s. Friday night, partly cloudy. A slight chance of showers through the late overnight, then a chance of showers toward daybreak. Lows in the upper 60s. Chance of rain 30%. For Saturday, partly cloudy with a chance of showers. A chance of thunderstorms late in the afternoon. Highs in the mid 80s. Chance of rain 50%. Saturday night and Sunday, mostly cloudy with a chance of showers and thunderstorms. Lows in the upper 60s. Highs in the mid 80s. Chance of rain 50%. The 8 to 14 day outlook for Monday, June 8th through Sunday, June 14th, calls for both temperatures and precipitation to be above normal. Normal highs for the period are around 80 degrees, and normal lows are around 60. The normal precipitation total for the 7 days is between 0.95 and 1.00 inches. The ultraviolet index for Indianapolis on Monday will be 9. The Environmental Protection Agency categorizes an index of 9 as very high exposure to ultraviolet radiation. At 7 p.m. at Indianapolis, it was partly sunny. The temperature was 75 degrees, the dew point 46, and the relative humidity 35%. The wind was south at 3 miles an hour. The barometric pressure was 29.97 inches and falling. Around central Indiana, it was mostly sunny, with a temperature of 77 at Anderson and 79 at Muncie. It was partly sunny, with a temperature of 75 at Zionsville, 75 at Eagle Creek Airpark, and 77 at Shelbyville. Elsewhere across Indiana, skies ranged from mostly sunny to partly sunny. It was 75 at South Bend, 74 at Fort Wayne, and 77 at Lafayette. Terre Haute reported 79, Bloomington reported 79, and Evansville reported 80. Just outside Indiana, at Dayton, it was mostly sunny, with a temperature of 75. It was partly sunny, with a temperature of 71 at Chicago, 82 at Champaign, 77 at Cincinnati, and 78 at Louisville. At St. Louis, it was cloudy, with a temperature of 78. Once again, at Indianapolis, it was 75 degrees with partly sunny skies. The Indianapolis climate summary is of 7 p.m., May 31, 2026. So far today, the high temperature has been 78 degrees. The normal high is 78. So far today, the low temperature has been 56 degrees. The normal low is 59. No precipitation has fallen, which leaves the monthly total at 6.93 inches. This is 2.18 inches above the normal amount of 4.75 inches for May. The total precipitation for the year still stands at 20.92 inches, which is 2.59 inches above normal. No snow has fallen, which brings the monthly total to 0.0 inches. The total snowfall since July 1st still stands at 29.9 inches. The record high for tomorrow is 96, which occurred in 1934, and the record low is 39, which occurred in 2003. Sunset tonight is at 9:06 p.m. Sunrise tomorrow is at 6:19 a.m. This is NOAA All Hazards Radio KEC 74 in Indianapolis. And now a look at your forecast for Indianapolis and central Indiana. Tonight, partly cloudy. Isolated showers toward daybreak. Lows in the lower 60s. Light and variable winds, becoming northeast around 5 miles an hour toward daybreak. Chance of rain 20%. For Monday, partly cloudy with isolated showers. Highs in the mid-70s. East winds around 5 miles an hour. Chance of rain 20%. Monday night, mostly clear. Lows in the upper 50s. Northeast winds around 5 miles an hour. For Tuesday, sunny. Highs in the upper 70s. Northeast winds 5 to 10 miles an hour with gusts up to 20 miles an hour. Once again,

forecast for tonight. Partly cloudy. Isolated showers toward daybreak. Lows in the lower 60s. Light and variable winds, becoming northeast around 5 miles an hour toward daybreak. Chance of rain 20%. Now here is the hazardous weather outlook for central Indiana. For the period through tonight, no hazardous weather is expected at this time. And now the extended outlook for the period Monday through Saturday. No hazardous weather is expected at this time. Spotter information statement. Spotter activation is not anticipated. Taking a look at the 3 through 7 day forecast for Indianapolis and central Indiana. Tuesday night. Clear. Lows in the mid-50s. Northeast winds 5 to 10 miles an hour. For Wednesday and Wednesday night. Clear. Highs in the upper 70s. Lows in the upper 50s. Thursday and Thursday night. Mostly clear. Highs in the lower 80s. Lows in the mid-60s. For Friday. Partly cloudy. Highs in the mid-80s. Friday night. Partly cloudy. A slight chance of showers through the late overnight, then a chance of showers toward daybreak. Lows in the upper 60s. Chance of rain 30%. For Saturday, partly cloudy with a chance of showers. A chance of thunderstorms late in the afternoon. Highs in the mid-80s. Chance of rain 50%. Saturday night and Sunday, mostly cloudy with a chance of showers and thunderstorms. Lows in the upper 60s. Highs in the mid-80s. Chance of rain 50%. The current time is 7:53 p.m. Eastern Daylight Time. The 8 to 14 day outlook for Monday, June 8th through Sunday, June 14th, calls for both temperatures and precipitation to be above normal. Normal highs for the period are around 80 degrees, and normal lows are around 60. The normal precipitation total for the 7 days is between 0.95 and 1.00 inches. The ultraviolet index for Indianapolis on Monday will be 9. The Environmental Protection Agency categorizes an index of 9 as very high exposure to ultraviolet radiation. At 7 p.m. at Indianapolis, it was partly sunny. The temperature was 75 degrees, the dew point 46, and the relative humidity 35%. The wind was south at 3 miles an hour. The barometric pressure was 29.97 inches and falling. Around central Indiana, it was mostly sunny, with a temperature of 77 at Anderson and 79 at Muncie. It was partly sunny, with a temperature of 75 at Zionsville.

74 at Fort Wayne, and 77 at Lafayette. Terre Haute reported 79, Bloomington reported 79, and Evansville reported 80. Just outside Indiana, at Dayton, it was mostly sunny, with a temperature of 75. It was partly sunny, with a temperature of 71 at Chicago, 82 at Champaign, 77 at Cincinnati, and 78 at Louisville. At St. Louis, it was cloudy, with a temperature of 78. Once again, at Indianapolis, it was 75 degrees with partly sunny skies. The Indianapolis climate summary is of 7 p.m., May 31, 2026. So far today, the high temperature has been 78 degrees. The normal high is 78. So far today, the low temperature has been 56 degrees. The normal low is 59. No precipitation has fallen, which leaves the monthly total at 6.93 inches. This is 2.18 inches above the normal amount of 4.75 inches for May. The total precipitation for the year still stands at 20.92 inches, which is 2.59 inches above normal. No snow has fallen, which brings the monthly total to 0.0 inches. The total snowfall since July 1st still stands at 29.9 inches. The record high for tomorrow is 96, which occurred in 1934, and the record low is 39, which occurred in 2003. Sunset tonight is at 9:06 p.m. Sunrise tomorrow is at 6:19 a.m. This is NOAA All Hazards Radio KEC 74 in Indianapolis. And now a look at your forecast for Indianapolis and central Indiana. Tonight, partly cloudy. Isolated showers toward daybreak. Lows in the lower 60s. Light and variable winds, becoming northeast around 5 miles an hour toward daybreak. Chance of rain 20%. For Monday, partly cloudy with isolated showers. Highs in the mid-70s. East winds around 5 miles an hour. Chance of rain 20%. Monday night, mostly clear. Lows in the upper 50s. Northeast winds around 5 miles an hour. For Tuesday, sunny. Highs in the upper 70s. Northeast winds 5 to 10 miles an hour with gusts up to 20 miles an hour. Once again, the forecast for tonight. Partly cloudy. Isolated showers toward daybreak. Lows in the lower 60s. Light and variable winds, becoming northeast around 5 miles an hour toward daybreak. Chance of rain 20%. Taking a look at the 3 through 7 day forecast for Indianapolis and central Indiana. Tuesday night, clear. Lows in the mid-50s. Northeast winds 5 to 10 miles an hour. For Wednesday and Wednesday night, clear. Highs in the upper 70s. Lows in the upper 50s. Thursday and Thursday night, mostly clear. Highs in the lower 80s. Lows in the mid-60s. For Friday, partly cloudy. Highs in the mid-80s. Friday night, partly cloudy. A slight chance of showers through the late overnight, then a chance of showers toward daybreak. Lows in the upper 60s. Chance of rain 30%. For Saturday, partly cloudy with a chance of showers. A chance of thunderstorms late in the afternoon. Highs in the mid-80s. Chance of rain 50%. Saturday night and Sunday. Mostly cloudy with a chance of showers and thunderstorms. Lows in the upper 60s. Highs in the mid-80s. Chance of rain 50%. The 8 to 14 day outlook for Monday, June 8th through Sunday, June 14th, calls for both temperatures and precipitation to be above normal. Normal highs for the period are around 80 degrees, and normal lows are around 60. The normal precipitation total for the 7 days is between 0.95 and 1.00 inches. The ultraviolet index for Indianapolis on Monday will be 9. The Environmental Protection Agency categorizes an index of 9 as very high exposure to ultraviolet radiation. At 7 p.m. at Indianapolis, it was partly sunny. The temperature was 75 degrees, the dew point 46, and the relative humidity 35%. The wind was south at 3 miles an hour.

The barometric pressure was 29.97 inches and falling. Around central Indiana, it was mostly sunny, with a temperature of 77 at Anderson and 79 at Muncie. It was partly sunny, with a temperature of 75 at Zionsville, 75 at Eagle Creek Airpark, and 77 at Shelbyville. Elsewhere across Indiana, skies ranged from mostly sunny to partly sunny. It was 75 at South Bend, 74 at Fort Wayne, and 77 at Lafayette. Terre Haute reported 79, Bloomington reported 79, and Evansville reported 80. Just outside Indiana, at Dayton, it was mostly sunny, with a temperature of 75. It was partly sunny, with a temperature of 71 at Chicago, 82 at Champaign, 77 at Cincinnati, and 78 at Louisville. At St. Louis, it was cloudy, with a temperature of 78. Once again, at Indianapolis, it was 75 degrees with partly sunny skies. The Indianapolis climate summary is of 7 p.m., May 31, 2026. So far today, the high temperature has been 78 degrees. The normal high is 78. So far today, the low temperature has been 56 degrees. The normal low is 59. No precipitation has fallen, which leaves the monthly total at 6.93 inches. This is 2.18 inches above the normal amount of 4.75 inches for May. The total precipitation for the year still stands at 20.92 inches, which is 2.59 inches above normal. No snow has fallen, which brings the monthly total to 0.0 inches. The total snowfall since July 1st still stands at 29.9 inches. The record high for tomorrow is 96, which occurred in 1934, and the record low is 39, which occurred in 2003. Sunset tonight is at 9:06 p.m. Sunrise tomorrow is at 6:19 a.m. This is NOAA All Hazards Radio KEC 74 in Indianapolis. And now a look at your forecast for Indianapolis and central Indiana. Tonight, partly cloudy. Isolated showers toward daybreak. Lows in the lower 60s. Light and variable winds, becoming northeast around 5 miles an hour toward daybreak. Chance of rain 20%. For Monday, partly cloudy with isolated showers. Highs in the mid-70s. East winds around 5 miles an hour. Chance of rain 20%. Monday night, mostly clear. Lows in the upper 50s. Northeast winds around 5 miles an hour. For Tuesday, sunny. Highs in the upper 70s. Northeast winds 5 to 10 miles an hour with gusts up to 20 miles an hour. Once again, the forecast for tonight. Partly cloudy. Isolated showers toward daybreak. Lows in the lower 60s. Light and variable winds, becoming northeast around 5 miles an hour toward daybreak. Chance of rain 20%. Taking a look at the 3-7 day forecast for Indianapolis and central Indiana. Tuesday night, clear. Lows in the mid-50s. Northeast winds 5 to 10 miles an hour. For Wednesday and Wednesday night, clear. Highs in the upper 70s. Lows in the upper 50s. Thursday and Thursday night, mostly clear. Highs in the lower 80s. Lows in the mid-60s. For Friday, partly cloudy. Highs in the mid-80s. Friday night, partly cloudy. A slight chance of showers through the late overnight, then a chance of showers toward daybreak. Lows in the upper 60s. Chance of rain 30%. For Saturday, partly cloudy with a chance of showers. A chance of thunderstorms late in the afternoon. Highs in the mid-80s. Chance of rain 50%. Saturday night and Sunday, mostly cloudy with a chance of showers and thunderstorms. Lows in the upper 60s. Highs in the mid-80s. Chance of rain 50%. The 8-14 day outlook for Monday, June 8th through Sunday, June 14th, calls for both temperatures and precipitation to be above normal. Normal highs for the period are around 80 degrees, and normal lows are around 60. The normal precipitation total for the 7 days is between 0.95 and 1.0.